megahertz. This program originates from the National Weather Service Forecast Office in St. Louis, Missouri, and serves parts of East Central Missouri and Southwest Illinois, including the St. Louis metro area and surrounding counties. Tonight, mostly clear. Lows in the mid-60s. East winds around 5 miles per hour. Tuesday, mostly sunny. Highs in the mid-90s. Southeast winds around 5 miles per hour. Tuesday night, mostly clear. Lows in the lower 70s. South winds 5 to 10 miles per hour. Wednesday, sunny. A slight chance of showers in the morning, then a chance of showers and thunderstorms in the afternoon. Hot with highs in the upper 90s. Southwest winds 5 to 10 miles per hour. Chance of rain 50%. Heat index values up to 108. Wednesday night, showers likely with a chance of thunderstorms in the evening, then showers with a slight chance of thunderstorms after midnight. Humid with lows in the upper 60s. West winds around 5 miles per hour. Chance of rain near 100%. Heat index values up to 103 early in the evening. Thursday, showers likely with a slight chance of thunderstorms in the morning, then partly sunny with a chance of showers and thunderstorms in the afternoon. Cooler with highs in the lower 80s. Chance of rain 70%. Thursday night, partly cloudy. Lows in the lower 60s. Friday, mostly sunny. A slight chance of showers in the afternoon. Highs in the mid-80s. Chance of rain 20%. Friday night, partly cloudy. A slight chance of showers and thunderstorms in the evening, then a chance of showers and thunderstorms after midnight. Lows in the upper 60s. Chance of rain 40%. Saturday, mostly sunny. A chance of showers in the morning, then a slight chance of showers and thunderstorms in the afternoon. Highs in the upper 80s. Chance of rain 40%. Saturday night and Sunday, mostly clear. A 20% chance of showers. Lows in the upper 60s. Highs in the upper 80s. Sunday night, mostly clear. Lows in the mid 60s. Monday, sunny with a slight chance of showers. A slight chance of thunderstorms in the afternoon. Highs in the upper 80s. Chance of rain 20%. At 6 p.m. at Lambert Field in St. Louis, it was partly sunny with a temperature of 86 degrees. The dew point was 54, giving us a relative humidity of 33%. The wind was east at 7 miles an hour, and the pressure was 30.05 inches and steady. Elsewhere in the metro area, in Chesterfield it was sunny and the temperature was 86. In Belleville it was 87 degrees. In Cahokia, it was sunny and 86 degrees. In St. Charles, it was sunny and 83. Across the region, it was mostly sunny in Columbia, Missouri, with a temperature of 85. In Quincy, it was mostly sunny and 84 degrees. In Kansas City, it was partly sunny and the temperature was 90. It was sunny in Springfield, Missouri, with a temperature of 96. In Rolla, it was sunny and the temperature was 87. It was sunny in Cape Girardeau, with 87 degrees. It was mostly sunny in Springfield, Illinois, with a temperature of 83. Once again in St. Louis, it was partly sunny, the temperature was 86 degrees and the wind was east at 7 miles an hour. The St. Louis Climate Summary is at 5 p.m., September 7, 2026. So far today, the high temperature has been 87 degrees, which occurred at 3:49 p.m. The normal high is 84. The record high is 101 degrees, which was set in 1939. So far today, the low temperature has been 65 degrees, which occurred at 5:46 a.m. The normal low is 64. The record low is 46 degrees, which was set in 1956. No precipitation has fallen, which leaves the monthly total at 0.00 inches. The total precipitation for the season since September 1st still stands at 0.00 inches, and the total precipitation
precipitation for the year is still 36.26 inches. The normal high temperature for tomorrow is 84 degrees, and the normal low is 64. The record high for tomorrow is 101, which occurred in 1947, and the record low is 42, which occurred in 1986. Sunset tonight is at 7:22 p.m. Sunrise tomorrow is at 6:37 a.m. The current time is 7:07 p.m. Central Daylight Time. 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This program originates from the National Weather Service Forecast Office in St. Louis, Missouri, and serves parts of East Central Missouri and Southwest Illinois, including the St. Louis metro area and surrounding counties. Air quality alert in effect from 10 a.m. to 8 p.m. Tuesday. The St. Louis Clean Air Partnership has issued an air quality alert for the St. Louis metropolitan area from 10 a.m. to 8 p.m. Tuesday. An orange air quality forecast means that maximum ozone concentrations are expected to reach levels that pose a health risk. Adverse health effects increase as air quality deteriorates. Ground-level ozone is an air contaminant which can cause breathing difficulties for children, older adults, as well as persons with respiratory problems. Reducing outdoor physical activity is recommended. 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Avoid excessive idling and do not top off when refueling motor vehicles. The use of gasoline-powered lawn equipment should be reduced or postponed until late in the day. 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Tonight, mostly clear. Lows in the mid-60s. East winds around 5 miles per hour. Tuesday, mostly sunny. Highs in the mid-90s. Southeast winds around 5 miles per hour. Tuesday night, mostly clear. Lows in the lower 70s. South winds 5 to 10 miles per hour. Wednesday, sunny. A slight chance of showers in the morning, then a chance of showers and thunderstorms in the afternoon. Hot with highs in the upper 90s. Southwest winds 5 to 10 miles per hour. Chance of rain 50%. Heat index values up to 108. Wednesday night, showers likely with a chance of thunderstorms in the evening, then showers with a slight chance of thunderstorms after midnight. Humid with lows in the upper 60s. West winds around 5 miles per hour. Chance of rain near 100%. Heat index values up to 103 early in the evening. Thursday, showers likely with a slight chance of thunderstorms in the morning, then partly sunny with a chance of showers and thunderstorms in the afternoon. Cooler with highs in the lower 80s. Chance of rain 70%. Thursday night, partly cloudy. Lows in the lower 60s. Friday, mostly sunny. A slight chance of showers in the afternoon. Highs in the mid 80s. Chance of rain 20%. Friday night, partly cloudy. A slight chance of showers and thunderstorms in the evening, then a chance of showers and thunderstorms after midnight. Lows in the upper 60s. Chance of rain 40%. Saturday, mostly sunny. A chance of showers in the morning, then a slight chance of showers and thunderstorms in the afternoon. Highs in the upper 80s. Chance of rain 40%. Saturday night and Sunday, mostly clear. A 20% chance of showers. Lows in the upper 60s. Highs in the upper 80s. Sunday night, mostly clear. Lows in the mid-60s. Monday, sunny with a slight chance of showers. A slight chance of thunderstorms in the afternoon. Highs in the upper 80s. Chance of rain 20%. The current time is 7:12 p.m. Central Daylight Time. 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
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Tonight, mostly clear. Lows in the mid-60s. East winds around 5 miles per hour. Tuesday, mostly sunny. Highs in the mid-90s. Southeast winds around 5 miles per hour. Tuesday night, mostly clear. Lows in the lower 70s. South winds 5 to 10 miles per hour. Wednesday, sunny. A slight chance of showers in the morning, then a chance of showers and thunderstorms in the afternoon. Hot with highs in the upper 90s. Southwest winds 5 to 10 miles per hour. Chance of rain 50%. Heat index values up to 108. Wednesday night, showers likely with a chance of thunderstorms in the evening, then showers with a slight chance of thunderstorms after midnight. Humid with lows in the upper 60s. West winds around 5 miles per hour. Chance of rain near 100%. Heat index values up to 103 early in the evening. Thursday, showers likely with a slight chance of thunderstorms in the morning, then partly sunny with a chance of showers and thunderstorms in the afternoon. Cooler with highs in the lower 80s. Chance of rain 70%. Thursday night, partly cloudy. Lows in the lower 60s. Friday, mostly sunny. A slight chance of showers in the afternoon. Highs in the mid-80s. Chance of rain 20%. Friday night, partly cloudy. A slight chance of showers and thunderstorms in the evening, then a chance of showers and thunderstorms after midnight. Lows in the upper 60s. Chance of rain 40%. Saturday, mostly sunny. A chance of showers in the morning, then a slight chance of showers and thunderstorms in the afternoon. Highs in the upper 80s. Chance of rain 40%. Saturday night and Sunday, mostly clear. A 20% chance of showers. Lows in the upper 60s. Highs in the upper 80s. Sunday night, mostly clear. Lows in the mid-60s. Monday, sunny with a slight chance of showers. A slight chance of thunderstorms in the afternoon. Highs in the upper 80s. Chance of rain 20%. At 7 p.m. at Lambert Field in St. Louis, it was partly cloudy with a temperature of 83 degrees. The dew point was 55, giving us a relative humidity of 38%. The wind was east at 9 miles an hour, and the pressure was 30.05 inches and steady. Elsewhere in the metro area, in Chesterfield, it was clear and the temperature was 81. In Belleville, it was 83 degrees. In Cahokia, it was clear and 81 degrees. In St. Charles, it was clear and 80. Across the region, it was partly cloudy in Columbia, Missouri, with a temperature of 82. In Quincy, it was partly cloudy and 79 degrees. In Kansas City, it was mostly cloudy and the temperature was 87. It was clear in Springfield, Missouri, with a temperature of 93. In Rolla, it was clear and the temperature was 83. It was clear in Cape Girardeau, with 81 degrees. It was clear in Springfield, Illinois, with a temperature of 78. Once again in St. Louis, it was partly cloudy. The temperature was 83 degrees and the wind was east at 9 miles an hour. The St. Louis climate summary is at 5 p.m., September 7, 2026. So far today, the high temperature has been 87 degrees, which occurred at 3:49 p.m. The normal high is 84. The record high is 101 degrees, which was set in 1939. So far today, the low temperature has been 65 degrees, which occurred at 5:46 a.m. The normal low is 64. The record low is 46 degrees, which was set in 1956. No precipitation has fallen, which leaves the monthly total at 0.00 inches. The total precipitation for the season since September 1st still stands at 0.00 inches, and the total precipitation for the year is still 36.26 inches.
normal high temperature for tomorrow is 84 degrees and the normal low is 64. The record high for tomorrow is 101, which occurred in 1947, and the record low is 42, which occurred in 1986. Sunset tonight is at 7:22 p.m. Sunrise tomorrow is at 6:37 a.m. The current time is 7:17 p.m. Central Daylight Time. 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Tonight, mostly clear. Lows in the mid-60s. East winds around 5 miles per hour. Tuesday, mostly sunny. Highs in the mid-90s. Southeast winds around 5 miles per hour. Tuesday night, mostly clear. Lows in the lower 70s. South winds 5 to 10 miles per hour. Wednesday, sunny. A slight chance of showers in the morning, then a chance of showers and thunderstorms in the afternoon. Hot with highs in the upper 90s. Southwest winds 5 to 10 miles per hour. Chance of rain 50%. Heat index values up to 108. Wednesday night, showers likely with a chance of thunderstorms in the evening, then showers with a slight chance of thunderstorms after midnight. Humid with lows in the upper 60s. West winds around 5 miles per hour. Chance of rain near 100%. Heat index values up to 103 early in the evening. Thursday, showers likely with a slight chance of thunderstorms in the morning, then partly sunny with a chance of showers and thunderstorms in the afternoon. Cooler with highs in the lower 80s. Chance of rain 70%. Thursday night, partly cloudy. Lows in the lower 60s. Friday, mostly sunny. A slight chance of showers in the afternoon. Highs in the mid-80s. Chance of rain 20%. Friday night, partly cloudy. A slight chance of showers and thunderstorms in the evening, then a chance of showers and thunderstorms after midnight. Lows in the upper 60s. Chance of rain 40%. Saturday, mostly sunny. A chance of showers in the morning, then a slight chance of showers and thunderstorms in the afternoon. Highs in the upper 80s. Chance of rain 40%. Saturday night and Sunday, mostly clear. A 20% chance of showers. Lows in the upper 60s. Highs in the upper 80s. Sunday night, mostly clear. Lows in the mid 60s. Monday, sunny with a slight chance of showers. A slight chance of thunderstorms in the afternoon. Highs in the upper 80s. Chance of rain 20%. At 7 p.m. at Lambert Field in St. Louis, it was partly cloudy with a temperature of 83 degrees. The dew point was 55, giving us a relative humidity of 38%. The wind was east at 9 miles an hour, and the pressure was 30.05 inches and steady. Elsewhere in the metro area, in Chesterfield, it was clear and the temperature was 81. In Belleville, it was 83 degrees. In Cahokia, it was clear and 81 degrees. In St. Charles, it was clear and 80. Across the region, it was partly cloudy in Columbia, Missouri, with a temperature of 82. In Quincy, it was partly cloudy and 79 degrees. In Kansas City, it was mostly cloudy and the temperature was 87. It was clear in Springfield, Missouri, with a temperature of 93. In Rolla, it was clear and the temperature was 83. It was clear in Cape Girardeau, with 81 degrees. It was clear in Springfield, Illinois, with a temperature of 78. Once again in St. Louis, it was partly cloudy, the temperature was 83 degrees and the wind was east at 9 miles an hour. The St. Louis Climate Summary is at 5 p.m., September 7, 2026. So far today, the high temperature has been 87 degrees, which occurred at 3:59 p.m.
The normal high is 84. The record high is 101 degrees, which was set in 1939. So far today, the low temperature has been 65 degrees, which occurred at 5:46 a.m. The normal low is 64. The record low is 46 degrees, which was set in 1956. No precipitation has fallen, which leaves the monthly total at 0.00 inches. The total precipitation for the season since September 1st still stands at 0.00 inches, and the total precipitation for the year is still 36.26 inches. The normal high temperature for tomorrow is 84 degrees, and the normal low is 64. The record high for tomorrow is 101, which occurred in 1947, and the record low is 42, which occurred in 1986. Sunset tonight is at 7:22 p.m. Sunrise tomorrow is at 6:37 a.m. Air quality alert in effect from 10 a.m. to 8 p.m. Tuesday. The St. Louis Clean Air Partnership has issued an air quality alert for the St. Louis metropolitan area from 10 a.m. to 8 p.m. Tuesday. An orange air quality forecast means that maximum ozone concentrations are expected to reach levels that pose a health risk. Adverse health effects increase as air quality deteriorates. Ground-level ozone is an air contaminant which can cause breathing difficulties for children, older adults, as well as persons with respiratory problems. Reducing outdoor physical activity is recommended. If it is a regularly scheduled workday, you are urged to consider telecommuting, carpooling, or utilizing public transit. Avoid excessive idling and do not top off when refueling motor vehicles. The use of gasoline-powered lawn equipment should be reduced or postponed until late in the day. 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The current time is 7:24 p.m. Central Daylight Time. 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Tonight, mostly clear. Lows in the mid-60s. East winds around 5 miles per hour. Tuesday, mostly sunny. Highs in the mid-90s. Southeast winds around 5 miles per hour. Tuesday night, mostly clear. Lows in the lower 70s. South winds 5 to 10 miles per hour. Wednesday, sunny. A slight chance of showers in the morning, then a chance of showers and thunderstorms in the afternoon. Hot with highs in the upper 90s. Southwest winds 5 to 10 miles per hour. Chance of rain 50%. Heat index values up to 108. Wednesday night, showers likely with a chance of thunderstorms in the evening, then showers with a slight chance of thunderstorms after midnight. Humid with lows in the upper 60s. West winds around 5 miles per hour. Chance of rain near 100%. Heat index values up to 103 early in the evening. Thursday, showers likely with a slight chance of thunderstorms in the morning, then partly sunny with a chance of showers and thunderstorms in the afternoon. Cooler with highs in the lower 80s. Chance of rain 70%. Thursday night, partly cloudy. Lows in the lower 60s. Friday, mostly sunny. A slight chance of showers in the afternoon. Highs in the mid-80s. Chance of rain 20%. Friday night, partly cloudy. A slight chance of showers and thunderstorms in the evening, then a chance of showers and thunderstorms after midnight. Lows in the upper 60s. Chance of rain 40%. Saturday, mostly sunny. A chance of showers in the morning, then a slight chance of showers and thunderstorms in the afternoon. Highs in the upper 80s. Chance of rain 40%. Saturday night and Sunday, mostly clear. A 20% chance of showers. Lows in the upper 60s.
highs in the upper 80s. Sunday night, mostly clear. Lows in the mid-60s. Monday, sunny with a slight chance of showers. A slight chance of thunderstorms in the afternoon. Highs in the upper 80s. Chance of rain 20%. At 7 p.m. at Lambert Field in St. Louis, it was partly cloudy with a temperature of 83 degrees. The dew point was 55, giving us a relative humidity of 38%. The wind was east at 9 miles an hour, and the pressure was 30.05 inches and steady. Elsewhere in the metro area, in Chesterfield, it was clear and the temperature was 81. In Belleville, it was 83 degrees. In Cahokia, it was clear and 81 degrees. In St. Charles, it was clear and 80. Across the region, it was partly cloudy in Columbia, Missouri, with a temperature of 82. In Quincy, it was partly cloudy and 79 degrees. In Kansas City, it was mostly cloudy and the temperature was 87. It was clear in Springfield, Missouri, with a temperature of 93. In Rolla, it was clear and the temperature was 83. It was clear in Cape Girardeau, with 81 degrees. It was clear in Springfield, Illinois, with a temperature of 78. Once again in St. Louis, it was partly cloudy. The temperature was 83 degrees and the wind was east at 9 miles an hour. The St. Louis Climate Summary is at 5 p.m., September 7, 2026. So far today, the high temperature has been 87 degrees, which occurred at 3:49 p.m. The normal high is 84. The record high is 101 degrees, which was set in 1939. So far today, the low temperature has been 65 degrees, which occurred at 5:46 a.m. The normal low is 64. The record low is 46 degrees, which was set in 1956. No precipitation has fallen, which leaves the monthly total at 0.00 inches. The total precipitation for the season since September 1st still stands at 0.00 inches and the total precipitation for the year is still 36.26 inches. The normal high temperature for tomorrow is 84 degrees and the normal low is 64. The record high for tomorrow is 101, which occurred in 1947, and the record low is 42, which occurred in 1986. Sunset tonight is at 7:22 p.m. Sunrise tomorrow is at 6:37 a.m. The current time is 7:30 p.m. Central Daylight Time. 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This program originates from the National Weather Service Forecast Office in St. Louis, Missouri, and serves parts of East Central Missouri and Southwest Illinois, including the St. Louis metro area and surrounding counties. Tonight, mostly clear. Lows in the mid-60s. East winds around 5 miles per hour. Tuesday, mostly sunny. Highs in the mid-90s. Southeast winds around 5 miles per hour. Tuesday night, mostly clear. Lows in the lower 70s. South winds 5 to 10 miles per hour. Wednesday, sunny. A slight chance of showers in the morning, then a chance of showers and thunderstorms in the afternoon. Hot with highs in the upper 90s. Southwest winds 5 to 10 miles per hour. Chance of rain 50%. Heat index values up to 108. Wednesday night, showers likely with a chance of thunderstorms in the evening, then showers with a slight chance of thunderstorms after midnight. Humid with lows in the upper 60s. West winds around 5 miles per hour. Chance of rain near 100%. Heat index values up to 103 early in the evening. Thursday, showers likely with a slight chance of thunderstorms in the morning, then partly sunny with a chance of showers and thunderstorms in the afternoon. Cooler with highs in the lower 80s. Chance of rain 70%. Thursday night, partly cloudy. Lows in the lower 60s. Friday, mostly sunny. A slight chance of showers in the afternoon. Highs in the mid-80s.
chance of rain 20%. Friday night, partly cloudy. A slight chance of showers and thunderstorms in the evening, then a chance of showers and thunderstorms after midnight. Lows in the upper 60s. Chance of rain 40%. Saturday, mostly sunny. A chance of showers in the morning, then a slight chance of showers and thunderstorms in the afternoon. Highs in the upper 80s. Chance of rain 40%. Saturday night and Sunday, mostly clear. A 20% chance of showers. Lows in the upper 60s. Highs in the upper 80s. Sunday night, mostly clear. Lows in the mid-60s. Monday, sunny with a slight chance of showers. A slight chance of thunderstorms in the afternoon. Highs in the upper 80s. Chance of rain 20%. At 7 p.m. at Lambert Field in St. Louis, it was partly cloudy with a temperature of 83 degrees. The dew point was 55, giving us a relative humidity of 38%. The wind was east at 9 miles an hour, and the pressure was 30.05 inches and steady. Elsewhere in the metro area, in Chesterfield it was clear and the temperature was 81. In Belleville it was 83 degrees. In Cahokia, it was clear and 81 degrees. In St. Charles it was clear and 80. Across the region, it was partly cloudy in Columbia, Missouri, with a temperature of 82. In Quincy, it was partly cloudy and 79 degrees. In Kansas City, it was mostly cloudy and the temperature was 87. It was clear in Springfield, Missouri, with a temperature of 93. In Rolla, it was clear and the temperature was 83. It was clear in Cape Girardeau, with 81 degrees. It was clear in Springfield, Illinois, with a temperature of 78. Once again in St. Louis, it was partly cloudy, the temperature was 83 degrees and the wind was east at 9 miles an hour. The St. Louis climate summary is at 5 p.m., September 7, 2026. So far today the high temperature has been 87 degrees, which occurred at 3:49 p.m. The normal high is 84. The record high is 101 degrees, which was set in 1939. So far today, the low temperature has been 65 degrees, which occurred at 5:46 a.m. The normal low is 64. The record low is 46 degrees, which was set in 1956. No precipitation has fallen, which leaves the monthly total at 0.00 inches. The total precipitation for the season since September 1st still stands at 0.00 inches and the total precipitation for the year is still 36.26 inches. The normal high temperature for tomorrow is 84 degrees and the normal low is 64. The record high for tomorrow is 101, which occurred in 1947, and the record low is 42, which occurred in 1986. Sunset tonight is at 7:22 p.m. Sunrise tomorrow is at 6:37 a.m. The current time is 7:35 p.m. Central Daylight Time. 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Tonight, mostly clear. Lows in the mid-60s. East winds around 5 miles per hour. Tuesday, mostly sunny. Highs in the mid-90s. Southeast winds around 5 miles per hour. Tuesday night, mostly clear. Lows in the lower 70s. South winds 5 to 10 miles per hour. Wednesday, sunny. A slight chance of showers in the morning, then a chance of showers and thunderstorms in the afternoon. Hot with highs in the upper 90s. Southwest winds 5 to 10 miles per hour. Chance of rain 50%. Heat index values up to 108. Wednesday night, showers likely with a chance of thunderstorms in the evening, then showers with a slight chance of thunderstorms after midnight.
humid with lows in the upper 60s. West winds around 5 miles per hour. Chance of rain near 100%. Heat index values up to 103 early in the evening. Thursday, showers likely with a slight chance of thunderstorms in the morning, then partly sunny with a chance of showers and thunderstorms in the afternoon. Cooler with highs in the lower 80s. Chance of rain 70%. Thursday night, partly cloudy. Lows in the lower 60s. Friday, mostly sunny. A slight chance of showers in the afternoon. Highs in the mid-80s. Chance of rain 20%. Friday night, partly cloudy. A slight chance of showers and thunderstorms in the evening, then a chance of showers and thunderstorms after midnight. Lows in the upper 60s. Chance of rain 40%. Saturday, mostly sunny. A chance of showers in the morning, then a slight chance of showers. Humid with lows in the upper 60s.

be. A slight chance of showers and thunderstorms in the evening, then a chance of showers and thunderstorms after midnight. Lows in the upper 60s. Chance of rain 40%. Saturday, mostly sunny. A chance of showers in the morning, then a slight chance of showers and thunderstorms in the afternoon. Highs in the upper 80s. Chance of rain 40%. Saturday night and Sunday, mostly clear. A 20% chance of showers. Lows in the upper 60s. Highs in the upper 80s. Sunday night, mostly clear. Lows in the mid-60s. Monday, sunny with a slight chance of showers. A slight chance of thunderstorms in the afternoon. Highs in the upper 80s. Chance of rain 20%. Air quality alert in effect from 10 a.m. to 8 p.m. Tuesday. The St. Louis Clean Air Partnership has issued an air quality alert for the St. Louis metropolitan area from 10 a.m. to 8 p.m. Tuesday. An orange air quality forecast means that maximum ozone concentrations are expected to reach levels that pose a health risk. Adverse health effects increase as air quality deteriorates. Ground level ozone is an air contaminant which can cause breathing difficulties for children, older adults, as well as persons with respiratory problems. Reducing outdoor physical activity is recommended. 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Avoid excessive idling and do not top off when refueling motor vehicles. The use of gasoline-powered lawn equipment should be reduced or postponed until late in the day. 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At 7 p.m. at Lambert Field in St. Louis, it was partly cloudy with a temperature of 83 degrees. The dew point was 55, giving us a relative humidity of 38%. The wind was east at 9 miles an hour, and the pressure was 30.05 inches and steady. Elsewhere in the metro area, in Chesterfield, it was clear and the temperature was 81. In Belleville, it was 83 degrees. In Cahokia, it was clear and 81 degrees. In St. Charles, it was clear and 80. Across the region, it was partly cloudy in Columbia, Missouri, with a temperature of 82. In Quincy, it was partly cloudy and 79 degrees. In Kansas City, it was mostly cloudy and the temperature was 87. It was clear in Springfield, Missouri, with a temperature of 93. In Rolla, it was clear and the temperature was 83. It was clear in Cape Girardeau, with 81 degrees. It was clear in Springfield, Illinois, with a temperature of 78. Once again in St. Louis, it was partly cloudy. The temperature was 83 degrees and the wind was east at 9 miles an hour. The St. Louis climate summary is at 5 p.m., September 7, 2026. So far today, the high temperature has been 87 degrees, which occurred at 3:49 p.m. The normal high is 84. The record high is 101 degrees, which was set in 1939. So far today, the low temperature has been 65 degrees, which occurred at 5:46 a.m. The normal low is 64. The record low is 46 degrees, which was set in 1956. No precipitation has fallen, which leaves the monthly total at 0.00 inches. The total precipitation for the season since September 1st still stands at 0.00 inches and the total precipitation for the year is still 36.26 inches. The normal high temperature for tomorrow is 84 degrees and the normal low is 64. The record high for tomorrow is 101, which occurred in 1947, and the record low is 42, which occurred in 1986. Sunset tonight is at 7:22 p.m. Sunrise tomorrow is at 6:37 a.m. The current time is 7:42 p.m. Central Daylight Time. 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This program originates from the

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Tonight, mostly clear. Lows in the mid-60s. East winds around 5 miles per hour. Tuesday, mostly sunny. Highs in the mid-90s. Southeast winds around 5 miles per hour. Tuesday night, mostly clear. Lows in the lower 70s. South winds 5 to 10 miles per hour. Wednesday, sunny. A slight chance of showers in the morning, then a chance of showers and thunderstorms in the afternoon. Hot with highs in the upper 90s. Southwest winds 5 to 10 miles per hour. Chance of rain 50%. Heat index values up to 108. Wednesday night, showers likely with a chance of thunderstorms in the evening, then showers with a slight chance of thunderstorms after midnight. Humid with lows in the upper 60s. West winds around 5 miles per hour. Chance of rain near 100%. Heat index values up to 103 early in the evening. Thursday, showers likely with a slight chance of thunderstorms in the morning, then partly sunny with a chance of showers and thunderstorms in the afternoon. Cooler with highs in the lower 80s. Chance of rain 70%. Thursday night, partly cloudy. Lows in the lower 60s. Friday, mostly sunny. A slight chance of showers in the afternoon. Highs in the mid-80s. Chance of rain 20%. Friday night, partly cloudy. A slight chance of showers and thunderstorms in the evening, then a chance of showers and thunderstorms after midnight. Lows in the upper 60s. Chance of rain 40%. Saturday, mostly sunny. A chance of showers in the morning, then a slight chance of showers and thunderstorms in the afternoon. Highs in the upper 80s. Chance of rain 40%. Saturday night and Sunday, mostly clear. A 20% chance of showers. Lows in the upper 60s. Highs in the upper 80s. Sunday night, mostly clear. Lows in the mid-60s. Monday, sunny with a slight chance of showers. A slight chance of thunderstorms in the afternoon. Highs in the upper 80s. Chance of rain 20%. At 7 p.m. at Lambert Field in St. Louis, it was partly cloudy with a temperature of 83 degrees. The dew point was 55, giving us a relative humidity of 38%. The wind was east at 9 miles an hour, and the pressure was 30.05 inches and steady. Elsewhere in the metro area, in Chesterfield, it was clear and the temperature was 81. In Belleville, it was 83 degrees. In Cahokia, it was clear and 81 degrees. In St. Charles, it was clear and 80. Across the region, it was partly cloudy in Columbia, Missouri, with a temperature of 82. In Quincy, it was partly cloudy and 79 degrees. In Kansas City, it was mostly cloudy and the temperature was 87. It was clear in Springfield, Missouri, with a temperature of 93. In Rolla, it was clear and the temperature was 83. It was clear in Cape Girardeau, with 81 degrees. It was clear in Springfield, Illinois, with a temperature of 78. Once again in St. Louis, it was partly cloudy, the temperature was 83 degrees and the wind was east at 9 miles an hour. The St. Louis Climate Summary is at 5 p.m., September 7, 2026. So far today, the high temperature has been 87 degrees, which occurred at 3:49 p.m. The normal high is 84. The record high is 101 degrees, which was set in 1939. So far today, the low temperature has been 65 degrees, which occurred at 5:46 a.m. The normal low is 64. The record low is 46 degrees, which was set in 1956. No precipitation has fallen, which leaves the monthly total at 0.00 inches. The total precipitation for the season since September 1st still stands at 0.00 inches, and the total precipitation for the year is still 36.26 inches. The normal high temperature
temperature for tomorrow is 84 degrees and the normal low is 64. The record high for tomorrow is 101, which occurred in 1947, and the record low is 42, which occurred in 1986. Sunset tonight is at 7:22 p.m. Sunrise tomorrow is at 6:37 a.m. The current time is 7:48 p.m. Central Daylight Time. 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Tonight, mostly clear. Lows in the mid-60s. East winds around 5 miles per hour. Tuesday, mostly sunny. Highs in the mid-90s. Southeast winds around 5 miles per hour. Tuesday night, mostly clear. Lows in the lower 70s. South winds 5 to 10 miles per hour. Wednesday, sunny. A slight chance of showers in the morning, then a chance of showers and thunderstorms in the afternoon. Hot with highs in the upper 90s. Southwest winds 5 to 10 miles per hour. Chance of rain 50%. Heat index values up to 108. Wednesday night, showers likely with a chance of thunderstorms in the evening, then showers with a slight chance of thunderstorms after midnight. Humid with lows in the upper 60s. West winds around 5 miles per hour. Chance of rain near 100%. Heat index values up to 103 early in the evening. Thursday, showers likely with a slight chance of thunderstorms in the morning, then partly sunny with a chance of showers and thunderstorms in the afternoon. Cooler with highs in the lower 80s. Chance of rain 70%. Thursday night, partly cloudy. Lows in the lower 60s. Friday, mostly sunny. A slight chance of showers in the afternoon. Highs in the mid-80s. Chance of rain 20%. Friday night, partly cloudy. A slight chance of showers and thunderstorms in the evening, then a chance of showers and thunderstorms after midnight. Lows in the upper 60s. Chance of rain 40%. Saturday, mostly sunny. A chance of showers in the morning, then a slight chance of showers and thunderstorms in the afternoon. Highs in the upper 80s. Chance of rain 40%. Saturday night and Sunday, mostly clear. A 20% chance of showers. Lows in the upper 60s. Highs in the upper 80s. Sunday night, mostly clear. Lows in the mid 60s. Monday, sunny with a slight chance of showers. A slight chance of thunderstorms in the afternoon. Highs in the upper 80s. Chance of rain 20%. At 7 p.m. at Lambert Field in St. Louis, it was partly cloudy with a temperature of 83 degrees. The dew point was 55, giving us a relative humidity of 38%. The wind was east at 9 miles an hour, and the pressure was 30.05 inches and steady. Elsewhere in the metro area, in Chesterfield, it was clear and the temperature was 81. In Belleville, it was 83 degrees. In Cahokia, it was clear and 81 degrees. In St. Charles, it was clear and 80. Across the region, it was partly cloudy in Columbia, Missouri, with a temperature of 82. In Quincy, it was partly cloudy and 79 degrees. In Kansas City, it was mostly cloudy and the temperature was 87. It was clear in Springfield, Missouri, with a temperature of 93. In Rolla, it was clear and the temperature was 83. It was clear in Cape Girardeau, with 81 degrees. It was clear in Springfield, Illinois, with a temperature of 78. Once again in St. Louis, it was partly cloudy. The temperature was 83 degrees and the wind was east at 9 miles an hour. The St. Louis Climate Summary is at 5 p.m., September 7, 2026. So far today, the high temperature has been 87 degrees, which occurred at 3:49 p.m.
high is 84. The record high is 101 degrees, which was set in 1939. So far today, the low temperature has been 65 degrees, which occurred at 5:46 a.m. The normal low is 64. The record low is 46 degrees, which was set in 1956. No precipitation has fallen, which leaves the monthly total at 0.00 inches. The total precipitation for the season since September 1st still stands at 0.00 inches, and the total precipitation for the year is still 36.26 inches. The normal high temperature for tomorrow is 84 degrees, and the normal low is 64. The record high for tomorrow is 101, which occurred in 1947, and the record low is 42, which occurred in 1986. Sunset tonight is at 7:22 p.m. Sunrise tomorrow is at 6:37 a.m. Air quality alert in effect from 10 a.m. to 8 p.m. Tuesday. The St. Louis Clean Air Partnership has issued an air quality alert for the St. Louis metropolitan area from 10 a.m. to 8 p.m. Tuesday. An orange air quality forecast means that maximum ozone concentrations are expected to reach levels that pose a health risk. Adverse health effects increase as air quality deteriorates. Ground-level ozone is an air contaminant which can cause breathing difficulties for children, older adults, as well as persons with respiratory problems. Reducing outdoor physical activity is recommended. 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Avoid excessive idling and do not top off when refueling motor vehicles. The use of gasoline-powered lawn equipment should be reduced or postponed until late in the day. 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The current time is 7:55 p.m. Central Daylight Time. 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Tonight, mostly clear. Lows in the mid-60s. East winds around 5 miles per hour. Tuesday, mostly sunny. Highs in the mid-90s. Southeast winds around 5 miles per hour. Tuesday night, mostly clear. Lows in the lower 70s. South winds 5 to 10 miles per hour. Wednesday, sunny. A slight chance of showers in the morning, then a chance of showers and thunderstorms in the afternoon. Hot with highs in the upper 90s. Southwest winds 5 to 10 miles per hour. Chance of rain 50%. Heat index values up to 108. Wednesday night, showers likely with a chance of thunderstorms in the evening, then showers with a slight chance of thunderstorms after midnight. Humid with lows in the upper 60s. West winds around 5 miles per hour. Chance of rain near 100%. Heat index values up to 103 early in the evening. Thursday, showers likely with a slight chance of thunderstorms in the morning, then partly sunny with a chance of showers and thunderstorms in the afternoon. Cooler with highs in the lower 80s. Chance of rain 70%. Thursday night, partly cloudy. Lows in the lower 60s. Friday, mostly sunny. A slight chance of showers in the afternoon. Highs in the mid-80s. Chance of rain 20%. Friday night, partly cloudy. A slight chance of showers and thunderstorms in the evening, then a chance of showers and thunderstorms after midnight. Lows in the upper 60s. Chance of rain 40%. Saturday, mostly sunny. A chance of showers in the morning, then a slight chance of showers and thunderstorms in the afternoon. Highs in the upper 80s. Chance of rain 40%. Saturday night and Sunday, mostly clear. A 20% chance of showers. Lows in the upper 60s. Highs in the
the upper 80s. Sunday night, mostly clear. Lows in the mid-60s. Monday, sunny with a slight chance of showers. A slight chance of thunderstorms in the afternoon. Highs in the upper 80s. Chance of rain 20%. At 7 p.m. at Lambert Field in St. Louis, it was partly cloudy with a temperature of 83 degrees. The dew point was 55, giving us a relative humidity of 38%. The wind was east at 9 miles an hour, and the pressure was 30.05 inches and steady. Elsewhere in the metro area, in Chesterfield, it was clear and the temperature was 81. In Belleville, it was 83 degrees. In Cahokia, it was clear and 81 degrees. In St. Charles, it was clear and 80. Across the region, it was partly cloudy in Columbia, Missouri, with a temperature of 82. In Quincy, it was partly cloudy and 79 degrees. In Kansas City, it was mostly cloudy and the temperature was 87. It was clear in Springfield, Missouri, with a temperature of 93. In Rolla, it was clear and the temperature was 83. It was clear in Cape Girardeau, with 81 degrees. It was clear in Springfield, Illinois, with a temperature of 78. Once again in St. Louis, it was partly cloudy. The temperature was 83 degrees and the wind was east at 9 miles an hour. The St. Louis climate summary is at 5 p.m., September 7, 2026. So far today, the high temperature has been 87 degrees, which occurred at 3:49 p.m. The normal high is 84. The record high is 101 degrees, which was set in 1939. So far today, the low temperature has been 65 degrees, which occurred at 5:46 a.m. The normal low is 64. The record low is 46 degrees, which was set in 1956. No precipitation has fallen, which leaves the monthly total at 0.00 inches. The total precipitation for the season since September 1st still stands at 0.00 inches, and the total precipitation for the year is still 36.26 inches. The normal high temperature for tomorrow is 84 degrees, and the normal low is 64. The record high for tomorrow is 101, which occurred in 1947, and the record low is 42, which occurred in 1986. Sunset tonight is at 7:22 p.m. Sunrise tomorrow is at 6:37 a.m. The current time is 8:01 p.m. Central Daylight Time. 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This program originates from the National Weather Service Forecast Office in St. Louis, Missouri, and serves parts of East Central Missouri and Southwest Illinois, including the St. Louis metro area and surrounding counties. Tonight, mostly clear. Lows in the mid-60s. East winds around 5 miles per hour. Tuesday, mostly sunny. Highs in the mid-90s. Southeast winds around 5 miles per hour. Tuesday night, mostly clear. Lows in the lower 70s. South winds 5 to 10 miles per hour. Wednesday, sunny. A slight chance of showers in the morning, then a chance of showers and thunderstorms in the afternoon. Hot with highs in the upper 90s. Southwest winds 5 to 10 miles per hour. Chance of rain 50%. Heat index values up to 108. Wednesday night, showers likely with a chance of thunderstorms in the evening, then showers with a slight chance of thunderstorms after midnight. Humid with lows in the upper 60s. West winds around 5 miles per hour. Chance of rain near 100%. Heat index values up to 103 early in the evening. Thursday, showers likely with a slight chance of thunderstorms in the morning, then partly sunny with a chance of showers and thunderstorms in the afternoon. Cooler with highs in the lower 80s. Chance of rain 70%. Thursday night, partly cloudy. Lows in the lower 60s. Friday, mostly sunny. A slight chance of showers in the afternoon. Highs in the mid-80s. Chance of rain.
20%. Friday night, partly cloudy. A slight chance of showers and thunderstorms in the evening, then a chance of showers and thunderstorms after midnight. Lows in the upper 60s. Chance of rain 40%. Saturday, mostly sunny. A chance of showers in the morning, then a slight chance of showers and thunderstorms in the afternoon. Highs in the upper 80s. Chance of rain 40%. Saturday night and Sunday, mostly clear. A 20% chance of showers. Lows in the upper 60s. Highs in the upper 80s. Sunday night, mostly clear. Lows in the mid-60s. Monday, sunny with a slight chance of showers. A slight chance of thunderstorms in the afternoon. Highs in the upper 80s. Chance of rain 20%. At 7 p.m. at Lambert Field in St. Louis, it was partly cloudy with a temperature of 83 degrees. The dew point was 55, giving us a relative humidity of 38%. The wind was east at 9 miles an hour, and the pressure was 30.05 inches and steady. Elsewhere in the metro area, in Chesterfield, it was clear and the temperature was 81. In Belleville, it was 83 degrees. In Cahokia, it was clear and 81 degrees. In St. Charles, it was clear and 80. Across the region, it was partly cloudy in Columbia, Missouri, with a temperature of 82. In Quincy, it was partly cloudy and 79 degrees. In Kansas City, it was mostly cloudy and the temperature was 87. It was clear in Springfield, Missouri, with a temperature of 93. In Rolla, it was clear and the temperature was 83. It was clear in Cape Girardeau, with 81 degrees. It was clear in Springfield, Illinois, with a temperature of 78. Once again in St. Louis, it was partly cloudy. The temperature was 83 degrees and the wind was east at 9 miles an hour. The St. Louis climate summary is at 5 p.m., September 7, 2026. So far today, the high temperature has been 87 degrees, which occurred at 3:49 p.m. The normal high is 84. The record high is 101 degrees, which was set in 1939. So far today, the low temperature has been 65 degrees, which occurred at 5:46 a.m. The normal low is 64. The record low is 46 degrees, which was set in 1956. No precipitation has fallen, which leaves the monthly total at 0.00 inches. The total precipitation for the season since September 1st still stands at 0.00 inches, and the total precipitation for the year is still 36.26 inches. The normal high temperature for tomorrow is 84 degrees, and the normal low is 64. The record high for tomorrow is 101, which occurred in 1947, and the record low is 42, which occurred in 1986. Sunset tonight is at 7:22 p.m. Sunrise tomorrow is at 6:37 a.m. The current time is 8:06 p.m. Central Daylight Time. 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This program originates from the National Weather Service Forecast Office in St. Louis, Missouri, and serves parts of East Central Missouri and Southwest Illinois, including the St. Louis metro area and surrounding counties. Tonight, mostly clear. Lows in the mid-60s. East winds around 5 miles per hour. Tuesday, mostly sunny. Highs in the mid-90s. Southeast winds around 5 miles per hour. Tuesday night, mostly clear. Lows in the lower 70s. South winds 5 to 10 miles per hour. Wednesday, sunny. A slight chance of showers in the morning, then a chance of showers and thunderstorms in the afternoon. Hot with highs in the upper 90s. Southwest winds 5 to 10 miles per hour. Chance of rain 50%. Heat index values up to 108. Wednesday night, showers likely with a chance of thunderstorms in the evening, then showers with a slight chance of thunderstorms after midnight. Humid with lows in the upper 60s.
west winds around 5 miles per hour. Chance of rain near 100%. Heat index values up to 103 early in the evening. Thursday, showers likely with a slight chance of thunderstorms in the morning, then partly sunny with a chance of showers and thunderstorms in the afternoon. Cooler with highs in the lower 80s. Chance of rain 70%. Thursday night, partly cloudy. Lows in the lower 60s. Friday, mostly sunny. A slight chance of showers in the afternoon. Highs in the mid-80s. Chance of rain 20%. Friday night, partly cloudy. A slight chance of showers and thunderstorms in the evening, then a chance of showers and thunderstorms after midnight. Lows in the upper 60s. Chance of rain 40%. Saturday, mostly sunny. A chance of showers in the morning, then a slight chance of showers and thunderstorms in the afternoon. Highs in the upper 80s. Chance of rain 40%. Saturday night and Sunday, mostly clear. A 20% chance of showers. Lows in the upper 60s. Highs in the upper 80s. Sunday night, mostly clear. Lows in the mid-60s. Monday, sunny with a slight chance of showers. A slight chance of thunderstorms in the afternoon. Highs in the upper 80s. Chance of rain 20%. Air quality alert in effect from 10 a.m. to 8 p.m. Tuesday. The St. Louis Clean Air Partnership has issued an air quality alert for the St. Louis metropolitan area from 10 a.m. to 8 p.m. Tuesday. An orange air quality forecast means that maximum ozone concentrations are expected to reach levels that pose a health risk. Adverse health effects increase as air quality deteriorates. Ground-level ozone is an air contaminant which can cause breathing difficulties for children, older adults, as well as persons with respiratory problems. Reducing outdoor physical activity is recommended. 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Avoid excessive idling and do not top off when refueling motor vehicles. The use of gasoline-powered lawn equipment should be reduced or postponed until late in the day. 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The current time is 8:10 p.m. Central Daylight Time. 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Tonight, mostly clear. Lows in the mid-60s. East winds around 5 miles per hour. Tuesday, mostly sunny. Highs in the mid-90s. Southeast winds around 5 miles per hour. Tuesday night, mostly clear. Lows in the lower 70s. South winds 5 to 10 miles per hour. Wednesday, sunny. A slight chance of showers in the morning, then a chance of showers and thunderstorms in the afternoon. Hot with highs in the upper 90s. Southwest winds 5 to 10 miles per hour. Chance of rain 50%. Heat index values up to 108. Wednesday night, showers likely with a chance of thunderstorms in the evening, then showers with a slight chance of thunderstorms after midnight. Humid with lows in the upper 60s. West winds around 5 miles per hour. Chance of rain near 100%. Heat index values up to 103 early in the evening. Thursday, showers likely with a slight chance of thunderstorms in the morning, then partly sunny with a chance of showers and thunderstorms in the afternoon. Cooler with highs in the lower 80s. Chance of rain 70%. Thursday night, partly cloudy. Lows in the lower 60s. Friday, mostly sunny. A slight chance of showers in the afternoon. Highs in the mid-80s. Chance of rain 20%. Friday night, partly cloudy.
a slight chance of showers and thunderstorms in the evening, then a chance of showers and thunderstorms after midnight. Lows in the upper 60s. Chance of rain 40%. Saturday, mostly sunny. A chance of showers in the morning, then a slight chance of showers and thunderstorms in the afternoon. Highs in the upper 80s. Chance of rain 40%. Saturday night and Sunday, mostly clear. A 20% chance of showers. Lows in the upper 60s. Highs in the upper 80s. Sunday night, mostly clear. Lows in the mid-60s. Monday, sunny with a slight chance of showers. A slight chance of thunderstorms in the afternoon. Highs in the upper 80s. Chance of rain 20%. At 8 p.m. at Lambert Field in St. Louis, it was partly cloudy with a temperature of 79 degrees. The dew point was 56, giving us a relative humidity of 45%. The wind was east at 8 miles an hour, and the pressure was 30.05 inches and steady. Elsewhere in the metro area, in Chesterfield, it was clear and the temperature was 73. In Belleville, it was 77 degrees. In Cahokia, it was clear and 74 degrees. In St. Charles, it was clear and 74. Across the region, it was partly cloudy in Columbia, Missouri, with a temperature of 79. In Quincy, it was partly cloudy and 75 degrees. In Kansas City, it was partly cloudy and the temperature was 85. It was clear in Springfield, Missouri, with a temperature of 89. In Rolla, it was clear and the temperature was 78. It was clear in Cape Girardeau, with 75 degrees. It was partly cloudy in Springfield, Illinois, with a temperature of 72. Once again in St. Louis, it was partly cloudy, the temperature was 79 degrees and the wind was east at 8 miles an hour. The St. Louis Climate Summary is at 5 p.m., September 7, 2026. So far today, the high temperature has been 87 degrees, which occurred at 3:49 p.m. The normal high is 84. The record high is 101 degrees, which was set in 1939. So far today, the low temperature has been 65 degrees, which occurred at 5:46 a.m. The normal low is 64. The record low is 46 degrees, which was set in 1956. No precipitation has fallen, which leaves the monthly total at 0.00 inches. The total precipitation for the season since September 1st still stands at 0.00 inches, and the total precipitation for the year is still 36.26 inches. The normal high temperature for tomorrow is 84 degrees, and the normal low is 64. The record high for tomorrow is 101, which occurred in 1947, and the record low is 42, which occurred in 1986. Sunset tonight is at 7:22 p.m. Sunrise tomorrow is at 6:37 a.m. The current time is 8:16 p.m. Central Daylight Time. 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This program originates from the National Weather Service Forecast Office in St. Louis, Missouri, and serves parts of East Central Missouri and Southwest Illinois, including the St. Louis metro area and surrounding counties. Tonight, mostly clear. Lows in the mid-60s. East winds around 5 miles per hour. Tuesday, mostly sunny. Highs in the mid-90s. Southeast winds around 5 miles per hour. Tuesday night, mostly clear. Lows in the lower 70s. South winds 5 to 10 miles per hour. Wednesday, sunny. A slight chance of showers in the morning, then a chance of showers and thunderstorms in the afternoon. Hot with highs in the upper 90s. Southwest winds 5 to 10 miles per hour. Chance of rain 50%. Heat index values up to 108. Wednesday night, showers likely with a chance of thunderstorms in the evening, then showers with a slight chance of thunderstorms after midnight. Humid with lows in the upper 60s. West winds.
around 5 miles per hour. Chance of rain near 100%. Heat index values up to 103 early in the evening. Thursday, showers likely with a slight chance of thunderstorms in the morning, then partly sunny with a chance of showers and thunderstorms in the afternoon. Cooler with highs in the lower 80s. Chance of rain 70%. Thursday night, partly cloudy. Lows in the lower 60s. Friday, mostly sunny. A slight chance of showers in the afternoon. Highs in the mid-80s. Chance of rain 20%. Friday night, partly cloudy. A slight chance of showers and thunderstorms in the evening, then a chance of showers and thunderstorms after midnight. Lows in the upper 60s. Chance of rain 40%. Saturday, mostly sunny. A chance of showers in the morning, then a slight chance of showers and thunderstorms in the afternoon. Highs in the upper 80s. Chance of rain 40%. Saturday night and Sunday, mostly clear. A 20% chance of showers. Lows in the upper 60s. Highs in the upper 80s. Sunday night, mostly clear. Lows in the mid-60s. Monday, sunny with a slight chance of showers. A slight chance of thunderstorms in the afternoon. Highs in the upper 80s. Chance of rain 20%. At 8 p.m. at Lambert Field in St. Louis, it was partly cloudy with a temperature of 79 degrees. The dew point was 56, giving us a relative humidity of 45%. The wind was east at 8 miles an hour, and the pressure was 30.05 inches and steady. Elsewhere in the metro area, in Chesterfield, it was clear and the temperature was 73. In Belleville, it was 77 degrees. In Cahokia, it was clear and 74 degrees. In St. Charles, it was clear and 74. Across the region, it was partly cloudy in Columbia, Missouri, with a temperature of 79. In Quincy, it was partly cloudy and 75 degrees. In Kansas City, it was partly cloudy and the temperature was 85. It was clear in Springfield, Missouri, with a temperature of 89. In Rolla, it was clear and the temperature was 78. It was clear in Cape Girardeau, with 75 degrees. It was partly cloudy in Springfield, Illinois, with a temperature of 72. Once again in St. Louis, it was partly cloudy. The temperature was 79 degrees and the wind was east at 8 miles an hour. The St. Louis climate summary is at 5 p.m., September 7, 2026. So far today, the high temperature has been 87 degrees, which occurred at 3:49 p.m. The normal high is 84. The record high is 101 degrees, which was set in 1939. So far today, the low temperature has been 65 degrees, which occurred at 5:46 a.m. The normal low is 64. The record low is 46 degrees, which was set in 1956. No precipitation has fallen, which leaves the monthly total at 0.00 inches. The total precipitation for the season since September 1st still stands at 0.00 inches, and the total precipitation for the year is still 36.26 inches. The normal high temperature for tomorrow is 84 degrees, and the normal low is 64. The record high for tomorrow is 101, which occurred in 1947, and the record low is 42, which occurred in 1986. Sunset tonight is at 7:22 p.m. Sunrise tomorrow is at 6:37 a.m. The current time is 8:22 p.m. Central Daylight Time. 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This program originates from the National Weather Service Forecast Office in St. Louis, Missouri, and serves parts of East Central Missouri and Southwest Illinois, including the St. Louis metro area and surrounding counties. Tonight, mostly clear. Lows in the mid-60s. East winds around 5 miles per hour. Tuesday, mostly sunny. Highs in the mid-90s. Southeast winds around 5 miles per hour.
Tuesday night, mostly clear. Lows in the lower 70s. South winds 5 to 10 miles per hour. Wednesday, sunny. A slight chance of showers in the morning, then a chance of showers and thunderstorms in the afternoon. Hot with highs in the upper 90s. Southwest winds 5 to 10 miles per hour. Chance of rain 50%. Heat index values up to 108. Wednesday night, showers likely with a chance of thunderstorms in the evening, then showers with a slight chance of thunderstorms after midnight. Humid with lows in the upper 60s. West winds around 5 miles per hour. Chance of rain near 100%. Heat index values up to 103 early in the evening. Thursday, showers likely with a slight chance of thunderstorms in the morning, then partly sunny with a chance of showers and thunderstorms in the afternoon. Cooler with highs in the lower 80s. Chance of rain 70%. Thursday night, partly cloudy. Lows in the lower 60s. Friday, mostly sunny. A slight chance of showers in the afternoon. Highs in the mid-80s. Chance of rain 20%. Friday night, partly cloudy. A slight chance of showers and thunderstorms in the evening, then a chance of showers and thunderstorms after midnight. Lows in the upper 60s. Chance of rain 40%. Saturday, mostly sunny. A chance of showers in the morning, then a slight chance of showers and thunderstorms in the afternoon. Highs in the upper 80s. Chance of rain 40%. Saturday night and Sunday, mostly clear. A 20% chance of showers. Lows in the upper 60s. Highs in the upper 80s. Sunday night, mostly clear. Lows in the mid 60s. Monday, sunny with a slight chance of showers. A slight chance of thunderstorms in the afternoon. Highs in the upper 80s. Chance of rain 20%. Air quality alert in effect from 10 a.m. to 8 p.m. Tuesday. The St. Louis Clean Air Partnership has issued an air quality alert for the St. Louis metropolitan area from 10 a.m. to 8 p.m. Tuesday. An orange air quality forecast means that maximum ozone concentrations are expected to reach levels that pose a health risk. Adverse health effects increase as air quality deteriorates. Ground-level ozone is an air contaminant which can cause breathing difficulties for children, older adults, as well as persons with respiratory problems. Reducing outdoor physical activity is recommended. 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Avoid excessive idling and do not top off when refueling motor vehicles. The use of gasoline-powered lawn equipment should be reduced or postponed until late in the day. 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At 8 p.m. at Lambert Field in St. Louis, it was partly cloudy with a temperature of 79 degrees. The dew point was 56, giving us a relative humidity of 45%. The wind was east at 8 miles an hour, and the pressure was 30.05 inches and steady. Elsewhere in the metro area, in Chesterfield it was clear and the temperature was 73. In Belleville it was 77 degrees. In Cahokia, it was clear and 74 degrees. In St. Charles it was clear and 74. Across the region, it was partly cloudy in Columbia, Missouri, with a temperature of 79. In Quincy it was partly cloudy and 75 degrees. In Kansas City, it was partly cloudy and the temperature was 85. It was clear in Springfield, Missouri, with a temperature of 89. In Rolla, it was clear and the temperature was 78. It was clear in Cape Girardeau, with 75 degrees. It was partly cloudy in Springfield, Illinois, with a temperature of 72. Once again in St. Louis, it was partly cloudy, the temperature was 79 degrees and the wind was east at 8 miles an hour. The St. Louis Climate Summary is at 5 p.m., September 7th, 2026.
So far today, the high temperature has 87 degrees, which occurred at 3:49 p.m. The normal high is 84. The record high is 101 degrees, which was set in 1939. So far today, the low temperature has been 65 degrees, which occurred at 5:46 a.m. The normal low is 64. The record low is 46 degrees, which was set in 1956. No precipitation has fallen, which leaves the monthly total at 0.00 inches. The total precipitation for the season since September 1st still stands at 0.00 inches, and the total precipitation for the year is still 36.26 inches. The normal high temperature for tomorrow is 84 degrees, and the normal low is 64. The record high for tomorrow is 101, which occurred in 1947, and the record low is 42, which occurred in 1986. Sunset tonight is at 7:22 p.m. Sunrise tomorrow is at 6:37 a.m. The current time is 8:29 p.m. Central Daylight Time. 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Tonight, mostly clear. Lows in the mid-60s. East winds around 5 miles per hour. Tuesday, mostly sunny. Highs in the mid-90s. Southeast winds around 5 miles per hour. Tuesday night, mostly clear. Lows in the lower 70s. South winds 5 to 10 miles per hour. Wednesday, sunny. A slight chance of showers in the morning, then a chance of showers and thunderstorms in the afternoon. Hot with highs in the upper 90s. Southwest winds 5 to 10 miles per hour. Chance of rain 50%. Heat index values up to 108. Wednesday night, showers likely with a chance of thunderstorms in the evening, then showers with a slight chance of thunderstorms after midnight. Humid with lows in the upper 60s. West winds around 5 miles per hour. Chance of rain near 100%. Heat index values up to 103 early in the evening. Thursday, showers likely with a slight chance of thunderstorms in the morning, then partly sunny with a chance of showers and thunderstorms in the afternoon. Cooler with highs in the lower 80s. Chance of rain 70%. Thursday night, partly cloudy. Lows in the lower 60s. Friday, mostly sunny. A slight chance of showers in the afternoon. Highs in the mid-80s. Chance of rain 20%. Friday night, partly cloudy. A slight chance of showers and thunderstorms in the evening, then a chance of showers and thunderstorms after midnight. Lows in the upper 60s. Chance of rain 40%. Saturday, mostly sunny. A chance of showers in the morning, then a slight chance of showers and thunderstorms in the afternoon. Highs in the upper 80s. Chance of rain 40%. Saturday night and Sunday, mostly clear. A 20% chance of showers. Lows in the upper 60s. Highs in the upper 80s. Sunday night, mostly clear. Lows in the mid-60s. Monday, sunny with a slight chance of showers. A slight chance of thunderstorms in the afternoon. Highs in the upper 80s. Chance of rain 20%. At 8 p.m. at Lambert Field in St. Louis, it was partly cloudy with a temperature of 79 degrees. The dew point was 56, giving us a relative humidity of 45%. The wind was east at 8 miles an hour, and the pressure was 30.05 inches and steady. Elsewhere in the metro area, in Chesterfield, it was clear and the temperature was 73. In Belleville, it was 77 degrees. In Cahokia, it was clear and 74 degrees. In St. Charles, it was clear and 74. Across the region, it was partly cloudy in Columbia, Missouri, with a temperature of 79.
In Quincy, it was partly cloudy and 75 degrees. In Kansas City, it was partly cloudy and the temperature was 85. It was clear in Springfield, Missouri, with a temperature of 89. In Rolla, it was clear and the temperature was 78. It was clear in Cape Girardeau, with 75 degrees. It was partly cloudy in Springfield, Illinois, with a temperature of 72. Once again in St. Louis, it was partly cloudy. The temperature was 79 degrees and the wind was east at 8 miles an hour. The current time is 8:33 p.m. Central Daylight Time. 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Tonight, mostly clear. Lows in the mid-60s. East winds around 5 miles per hour. Tuesday, mostly sunny. Highs in the mid-90s. Southeast winds around 5 miles per hour. Tuesday night, mostly clear. Lows in the lower 70s. South winds 5 to 10 miles per hour. Wednesday, sunny. A slight chance of showers in the morning, then a chance of showers and thunderstorms in the afternoon. Hot with highs in the upper 90s. Southwest winds 5 to 10 miles per hour. Chance of rain 50%. Heat index values up to 108. Wednesday night, showers likely with a chance of thunderstorms in the evening, then showers with a slight chance of thunderstorms after midnight. Humid with lows in the upper 60s. West winds around 5 miles per hour. Chance of rain near 100%. Heat index values up to 103 early in the evening. Thursday, showers likely with a slight chance of thunderstorms in the morning, then partly sunny with a chance of showers and thunderstorms in the afternoon. Cooler with highs in the lower 80s. Chance of rain 70%. Thursday night, partly cloudy. Lows in the lower 60s. Friday, mostly sunny. A slight chance of showers in the afternoon. Highs in the mid-80s. Chance of rain 20%. Friday night, partly cloudy. A slight chance of showers and thunderstorms in the evening, then a chance of showers and thunderstorms after midnight. Lows in the upper 60s. Chance of rain 40%. Saturday, mostly sunny. A chance of showers in the morning, then a slight chance of showers and thunderstorms in the afternoon. Highs in the upper 80s. Chance of rain 40%. Saturday night and Sunday, mostly clear. A 20% chance of showers. Lows in the upper 60s. Highs in the upper 80s. Sunday night, mostly clear. Lows in the mid 60s. Monday, sunny with a slight chance of showers. A slight chance of thunderstorms in the afternoon. Highs in the upper 80s. Chance of rain 20%. At 8 p.m. at Lambert Field in St. Louis, it was partly cloudy with a temperature of 79 degrees. The dew point was 56, giving us a relative humidity of 45%. The wind was east at 8 miles an hour, and the pressure was 30.05 inches and steady. Elsewhere in the metro area, in Chesterfield, it was clear and the temperature was 73. In Belleville, it was 77 degrees. In Cahokia, it was clear and 74 degrees. In St. Charles, it was clear and 74. Across the region, it was partly cloudy in Columbia, Missouri, with a temperature of 79. In Quincy, it was partly cloudy and 75 degrees. In Kansas City, it was partly cloudy and the temperature was 85. It was clear in Springfield, Missouri, with a temperature of 89. In Rolla, it was clear and the temperature was 78. It was clear in Cape Girardeau, with 75 degrees. It was partly cloudy in Springfield, Illinois, with a temperature of 72.
Once again in St. Louis, it was partly cloudy. The temperature was 79 degrees and the wind was east at 8 miles an hour. Air quality alert in effect from 10 a.m. to 8 p.m. Tuesday. The St. Louis Clean Air Partnership has issued an air quality alert for the St. Louis metropolitan area from 10 a.m. to 8 p.m. Tuesday. An orange air quality forecast means that maximum ozone concentrations are expected to reach levels that pose a health risk. Adverse health effects increase as air quality deteriorates. Ground-level ozone is an air contaminant which can cause breathing difficulties for children, older adults, as well as persons with respiratory problems. Reducing outdoor physical activity is recommended. If it is a regularly scheduled workday, you are urged to consider telecommuting, carpooling, or utilizing public transit. Avoid excessive idling and do not top off when refueling motor vehicles. The use of gasoline-powered lawn equipment should be reduced or postponed until late in the day. 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For occurrence from 10 a.m. to 8 p.m. Tuesday.

Avoid excessive idling and do not top off when refueling motor vehicles. The use of gasoline-powered lawn equipment should be reduced or postponed until late in the day. 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The current time is 8:39 p.m. Central Daylight Time. 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Tonight, mostly clear. Lows in the mid-60s. East winds around 5 miles per hour. Tuesday, mostly sunny. Highs in the mid-90s. Southeast winds around 5 miles per hour. Tuesday night, mostly clear. Lows in the lower 70s. South winds 5 to 10 miles per hour. Wednesday, sunny. A slight chance of showers in the morning, then a chance of showers and thunderstorms in the afternoon. Hot with highs in the upper 90s. Southwest winds 5 to 10 miles per hour. Chance of rain 50%. Heat index values up to 108. Wednesday night, showers likely with a chance of thunderstorms in the evening, then showers with a slight chance of thunderstorms after midnight. Humid with lows in the upper 60s. West winds around 5 miles per hour. Chance of rain near 100%. Heat index values up to 103 early in the evening. Thursday, showers likely with a slight chance of thunderstorms in the morning, then partly sunny with a chance of showers and thunderstorms in the afternoon. Cooler with highs in the lower 80s. Chance of rain 70%. Thursday night, partly cloudy. Lows in the lower 60s. Friday, mostly sunny. A slight chance of showers in the afternoon. Highs in the mid-80s. Chance of rain 20%. Friday night, partly cloudy. A slight chance of showers and thunderstorms in the evening, then a chance of showers and thunderstorms after midnight. Lows in the upper 60s. Chance of rain 40%. Saturday, mostly sunny. A chance of showers in the morning, then a slight chance of showers and thunderstorms in the afternoon. Highs in the upper 80s. Chance of rain 40%. Saturday night and Sunday, mostly clear. A 20% chance of showers. Lows in the upper 60s. Highs in the upper 80s. Sunday night, mostly clear. Lows in the mid-60s. Monday, sunny with a slight chance of showers. A slight chance of thunderstorms in the afternoon. Highs in the upper 80s. Chance of rain 20%. At 8 p.m. at Lambert Field in St. Louis, it was partly cloudy with a temperature of 79 degrees. The dew point was 56, giving us a relative humidity of 45%. The wind was east at 8 miles an hour, and the pressure was 30.05 inches and steady. Elsewhere in the metro area, in Chesterfield, it was clear and the temperature was 73. In Belleville, it was 77 degrees. In Cahokia, it was clear and 74 degrees. In St. Charles, it was clear and 74. Across the region, it was partly cloudy in Columbia, Missouri, with a temperature of 79. In Quincy, it was partly cloudy and 75 degrees. In Kansas City, it was partly cloudy and the temperature was 85. It was clear in Springfield, Missouri, with a temperature of 89. In Rolla, it was clear and the temperature was 78. It was clear in Cape Girardeau, with 75 degrees. It was partly cloudy in Springfield, Illinois, with a temperature of 72. Once again in St. Louis, it was partly cloudy. The temperature was 79 degrees and the wind was east at 8 miles an hour. The current time is 8:43 p.m. Central Daylight Time. 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

162.550 megahertz. This program originates from the National Weather Service Forecast Office in St. Louis, Missouri, and serves parts of East Central Missouri and Southwest Illinois, including the St. Louis metro area and surrounding counties. Tonight, mostly clear. Lows in the mid-60s. East winds around 5 miles per hour. Tuesday, mostly sunny. Highs in the mid-90s. Southeast winds around 5 miles per hour. Tuesday night, mostly clear. Lows in the lower 70s. South winds 5 to 10 miles per hour. Wednesday, sunny. A slight chance of showers in the morning, then a chance of showers and thunderstorms in the afternoon. Hot with highs in the upper 90s. Southwest winds 5 to 10 miles per hour. Chance of rain 50%. Heat index values up to 108. Wednesday night, showers likely with a chance of thunderstorms in the evening, then showers with a slight chance of thunderstorms after midnight. Humid with lows in the upper 60s. West winds around 5 miles per hour. Chance of rain near 100%. Heat index values up to 103 early in the evening. Thursday, showers likely with a slight chance of thunderstorms in the morning, then partly sunny with a chance of showers and thunderstorms in the afternoon. Cooler with highs in the lower 80s. Chance of rain 70%. Thursday night, partly cloudy. Lows in the lower 60s. Friday, mostly sunny. A slight chance of showers in the afternoon. Highs in the mid-80s. Chance of rain 20%. Friday night, partly cloudy. A slight chance of showers and thunderstorms in the evening, then a chance of showers and thunderstorms after midnight. Lows in the upper 60s. Chance of rain 40%. Saturday, mostly sunny. A chance of showers in the morning, then a slight chance of showers and thunderstorms in the afternoon. Highs in the upper 80s. Chance of rain 40%. Saturday night and Sunday, mostly clear. A 20% chance of showers. Lows in the upper 60s. Highs in the upper 80s. Sunday night, mostly clear. Lows in the mid-60s. Monday, sunny with a slight chance of showers. A slight chance of thunderstorms in the afternoon. Highs in the upper 80s. Chance of rain 20%. At 8 p.m. at Lambert Field in St. Louis, it was partly cloudy with a temperature of 79 degrees. The dew point was 56, giving us a relative humidity of 45%. The wind was east at 8 miles an hour, and the pressure was 30.05 inches and steady. Elsewhere in the metro area, in Chesterfield, it was clear and the temperature was 73. In Belleville, it was 77 degrees. In Cahokia, it was clear and 74 degrees. In St. Charles, it was clear and 74. Across the region, it was partly cloudy in Columbia, Missouri, with a temperature of 79. In Quincy, it was partly cloudy and 75 degrees. In Kansas City, it was partly cloudy and the temperature was 85. It was clear in Springfield, Missouri, with a temperature of 89. In Rolla, it was clear and the temperature was 78. It was clear in Cape Girardeau, with 75 degrees. It was partly cloudy in Springfield, Illinois, with a temperature of 72. Once again in St. Louis, it was partly cloudy. The temperature was 79 degrees and the wind was east at 8 miles an hour. The current time is 8:48 p.m. Central Daylight Time. This is NOAA, Weather Radio KDO 89 St. Louis, Missouri, broadcasting on 162.550 MHz. 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Tonight, mostly clear. Lows in the mid-60s. East winds around 5 miles per hour. Tuesday, mostly sunny. Highs in the mid-90s. Southeast winds around 5 miles per hour.
Wednesday night, mostly clear. Lows in the lower 70s. South winds 5 to 10 miles per hour. Wednesday, sunny. A slight chance of showers in the morning, then a chance of showers and thunderstorms in the afternoon. Hot with highs in the upper 90s. Southwest winds 5 to 10 miles per hour. Chance of rain 50%. Heat index values up to 108. Wednesday night, showers likely with a chance of thunderstorms in the evening, then showers with a slight chance of thunderstorms after midnight. Humid with lows in the upper 60s. West winds around 5 miles per hour. Chance of rain near 100%. Heat index values up to 103 early in the evening. Thursday, showers likely with a slight chance of thunderstorms in the morning, then partly sunny with a chance of showers and thunderstorms in the afternoon. Cooler with highs in the lower 80s. Chance of rain 70%. Thursday night, partly cloudy. Lows in the lower 60s. Friday, mostly sunny. A slight chance of showers in the afternoon. Highs in the mid-80s. Chance of rain 20%. Friday night, partly cloudy. A slight chance of showers and thunderstorms in the evening, then a chance of showers and thunderstorms after midnight. Lows in the upper 60s. Chance of rain 40%. Saturday, mostly sunny. A chance of showers in the morning, then a slight chance of showers and thunderstorms in the afternoon. Highs in the upper 80s. Chance of rain 40%. Saturday night and Sunday, mostly clear. A 20% chance of showers. Lows in the upper 60s. Highs in the upper 80s. Sunday night, mostly clear. Lows in the mid 60s. Monday, sunny with a slight chance of showers. A slight chance of thunderstorms in the afternoon. Highs in the upper 80s. Chance of rain 20%. At 8 p.m. at Lambert Field in St. Louis, it was partly cloudy with a temperature of 79 degrees. The dew point was 56, giving us a relative humidity of 45%. The wind was east at 8 miles an hour, and the pressure was 30.05 inches and steady. Elsewhere in the metro area, in Chesterfield, it was clear and the temperature was 73. In Belleville, it was 77 degrees. In Cahokia, it was clear and 74 degrees. In St. Charles, it was clear and 74. Across the region, it was partly cloudy in Columbia, Missouri, with a temperature of 79. In Quincy, it was partly cloudy and 75 degrees. In Kansas City, it was partly cloudy and the temperature was 85. It was clear in Springfield, Missouri, with a temperature of 89. In Rolla, it was clear and the temperature was 78. It was clear in Cape Girardeau, with 75 degrees. It was partly cloudy in Springfield, Illinois, with a temperature of 72. Once again in St. Louis, it was partly cloudy, the temperature was 79 degrees and the wind was east at 8 miles an hour. The current time is 8:52 p.m. Central Daylight Time. 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This program originates from the National Weather Service Forecast Office in St. Louis, Missouri, and serves parts of East Central Missouri and Southwest Illinois, including the St. Louis metro area and surrounding counties. Air quality alert in effect from 10 a.m. to 8 p.m. Tuesday. The St. Louis Clean Air Partnership has issued an air quality alert for the St. Louis metropolitan area from 10 a.m. to 8 p.m. Tuesday. An orange air quality forecast means that maximum ozone concentrations are expected to reach levels that pose a health risk. Adverse health effects increase as air quality deteriorates. Ground level ozone is an air contaminant which can cause breathing difficulties for children, older adults, as well as persons with respiratory problems. Reducing outdoor physical activity is recommended. If it is a regularly scheduled work day, you are urged to consider telecommuting, carpooling, or utilizing public transit. Avoid excessive idling and do not top off when refueling motor vehicles.
the use of gasoline-powered lawn equipment should be reduced or postponed until late in the day. 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Tonight, mostly clear. Lows in the mid-60s. East winds around 5 miles per hour. Tuesday, mostly sunny. Highs in the mid-90s. Southeast winds around 5 miles per hour. Tuesday night, mostly clear. Lows in the lower 70s. South winds 5 to 10 miles per hour. Wednesday, sunny. A slight chance of showers in the morning, then a chance of showers and thunderstorms in the afternoon. Hot with highs in the upper 90s. Southwest winds 5 to 10 miles per hour. Chance of rain 50%. Heat index values up to 108. Wednesday night, showers likely with a chance of thunderstorms in the evening, then showers with a slight chance of thunderstorms after midnight. Humid with lows in the upper 60s. West winds around 5 miles per hour. Chance of rain near 100%. Heat index values up to 103 early in the evening. Thursday, showers likely with a slight chance of thunderstorms in the morning, then partly sunny with a chance of showers and thunderstorms in the afternoon. Cooler with highs in the lower 80s. Chance of rain 70%. Thursday night, partly cloudy. Lows in the lower 60s. Friday, mostly sunny. A slight chance of showers in the afternoon. Highs in the mid-80s. Chance of rain 20%. Friday night, partly cloudy. A slight chance of showers and thunderstorms in the evening, then a chance of showers and thunderstorms after midnight. Lows in the upper 60s. Chance of rain 40%. Saturday, mostly sunny. A chance of showers in the morning, then a slight chance of showers and thunderstorms in the afternoon. Highs in the upper 80s. Chance of rain 40%. Saturday night and Sunday, mostly clear. A 20% chance of showers. Lows in the upper 60s. Highs in the upper 80s. Sunday night, mostly clear. Lows in the mid-60s. Monday, sunny with a slight chance of showers. A slight chance of thunderstorms in the afternoon. Highs in the upper 80s. Chance of rain 20%. At 8 p.m. at Lambert Field in St. Louis, it was partly cloudy with a temperature of 79 degrees. The dew point was 56, giving us a relative humidity of 45%. The wind was east at 8 miles an hour, and the pressure was 30.05 inches and steady. Elsewhere in the metro area, in Chesterfield, it was clear and the temperature was 73. In Belleville, it was 77 degrees. In Cahokia, it was clear and 74 degrees. In St. Charles, it was clear and 74. Across the region, it was partly cloudy in Columbia, Missouri, with a temperature of 79. In Quincy, it was partly cloudy and 75 degrees. In Kansas City, it was partly cloudy and the temperature was 85. It was clear in Springfield, Missouri, with a temperature of 89. In Rolla, it was clear and the temperature was 78. It was clear in Cape Girardeau, with 75 degrees. It was partly cloudy in Springfield, Illinois, with a temperature of 72. Once again in St. Louis, it was partly cloudy, the temperature was 79 degrees, and the wind was east at 8 miles an hour. The current time is 8:58 p.m. Central Daylight Time. 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Tonight, mostly clear. Lows in the mid-60s. East winds around 5 miles per hour. Tuesday, mostly sunny. Highs in the mid-90s. Southeast winds around 5 miles per hour.
Tuesday night, mostly clear. Lows in the lower 70s. South winds 5 to 10 miles per hour. Wednesday, sunny. A slight chance of showers in the morning, then a chance of showers and thunderstorms in the afternoon. Hot with highs in the upper 90s. Southwest winds 5 to 10 miles per hour. Chance of rain 50%. Heat index values up to 108. Wednesday night, showers likely with a chance of thunderstorms in the evening, then showers with a slight chance of thunderstorms after midnight. Humid with lows in the upper 60s. West winds around 5 miles per hour. Chance of rain near 100%. Heat index values up to 103 early in the evening. Thursday, showers likely with a slight chance of thunderstorms in the morning, then partly sunny with a chance of showers and thunderstorms in the afternoon. Cooler with highs in the lower 80s. Chance of rain 70%. Thursday night, partly cloudy. Lows in the lower 60s. Friday, mostly sunny. A slight chance of showers in the afternoon. Highs in the mid-80s. Chance of rain 20%. Friday night, partly cloudy. A slight chance of showers and thunderstorms in the evening, then a chance of showers and thunderstorms after midnight. Lows in the upper 60s. Chance of rain 40%. Saturday, mostly sunny. A chance of showers in the morning, then a slight chance of showers and thunderstorms in the afternoon. Highs in the upper 80s. Chance of rain 40%. Saturday night and Sunday, mostly clear. A 20% chance of showers. Lows in the upper 60s. Highs in the upper 80s. Sunday night, mostly clear. Lows in the mid-60s. Monday, sunny with a slight chance of showers. A slight chance of thunderstorms in the afternoon. Highs in the upper 80s. Chance of rain 20%. At 8 p.m. at Lambert Field in St. Louis, it was partly cloudy with a temperature of 79 degrees. The dew point was 56, giving us a relative humidity of 45%. The wind was east at 8 miles an hour, and the pressure was 30.05 inches and steady. Elsewhere in the metro area, in Chesterfield, it was clear and the temperature was 73. In Belleville, it was 77 degrees. In Cahokia, it was clear and 74 degrees. In St. Charles, it was clear and 74. Across the region, it was partly cloudy in Columbia, Missouri, with a temperature of 79. In Quincy, it was partly cloudy and 75 degrees. In Kansas City, it was partly cloudy and the temperature was 85. It was clear in Springfield, Missouri, with a temperature of 89. In Rolla, it was clear and the temperature was 78. It was clear in Cape Girardeau, with 75 degrees. It was partly cloudy in Springfield, Illinois, with a temperature of 72. Once again in St. Louis, it was partly cloudy. The temperature was 79 degrees and the wind was east at 8 miles an hour. The current time is 9:02 p.m. Central Daylight Time. 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Tonight, mostly clear. Lows in the mid-60s. East winds around 5 miles per hour. Tuesday, mostly sunny. Highs in the mid-90s. Southeast winds around 5 miles per hour. Tuesday night, mostly clear. Lows in the lower 70s. South winds 5 to 10 miles per hour. Wednesday, sunny. A slight chance of showers in the morning, then a chance of showers and thunderstorms in the afternoon. Hot with highs in the upper 90s. Southwest winds 5 to 10 miles per hour. Chance of rain 50%. Heat index values up to 108. Wednesday night, showers likely with a chance of thunderstorms in the evening.
Sun showers with a slight chance of thunderstorms after midnight. Humid with lows in the upper 60s. West winds around 5 miles per hour. Chance of rain near 100%. Heat index values up to 103 early in the evening. Thursday, showers likely with a slight chance of thunderstorms in the morning, then partly sunny with a chance of showers and thunderstorms in the afternoon. Cooler with highs in the lower 80s. Chance of rain 70%. Thursday night, partly cloudy. Lows in the lower 60s. Friday, mostly sunny. A slight chance of showers in the afternoon. Highs in the mid-80s. Chance of rain 20%. Friday night, partly cloudy. A slight chance of showers and thunderstorms in the evening, then a chance of showers and thunderstorms after midnight. Lows in the upper 60s. Chance of rain 40%. Saturday, mostly sunny. A chance of showers in the morning, then a slight chance of showers and thunderstorms in the afternoon. Highs in the upper 80s. Chance of rain 40%. Saturday night and Sunday, mostly clear. A 20% chance of showers. Lows in the upper 60s. Highs in the upper 80s. Sunday night, mostly clear. Lows in the mid-60s. Monday, sunny with a slight chance of showers. A slight chance of thunderstorms in the afternoon. Highs in the upper 80s. Chance of rain 20%. At 8 p.m. at Lambert Field in St. Louis, it was partly cloudy with a temperature of 79 degrees. The dew point was 56, giving us a relative humidity of 45%. The wind was east at 8 miles an hour, and the pressure was 30.05 inches and steady. Elsewhere in the metro area, in Chesterfield, it was clear and the temperature was 73. In Belleville, it was 77 degrees. In Cahokia, it was clear and 74 degrees. In St. Charles, it was clear and 74. Across the region, it was partly cloudy in Columbia, Missouri, with a temperature of 79. In Quincy, it was partly cloudy and 75 degrees. In Kansas City, it was partly cloudy and the temperature was 85. It was clear in Springfield, Missouri, with a temperature of 89. In Rolla, it was clear and the temperature was 78. It was clear in Cape Girardeau, with 75 degrees. It was partly cloudy in Springfield, Illinois, with a temperature of 72. Once again in St. Louis, it was partly cloudy, the temperature was 79 degrees and the wind was east at 8 miles an hour. The current time is 9:06 p.m. Central Daylight Time. 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Tonight, mostly clear. Lows in the mid-60s. East winds around 5 miles per hour. Tuesday, mostly sunny. Highs in the mid-90s. Southeast winds around 5 miles per hour. Tuesday night, mostly clear. Lows in the lower 70s. South winds 5 to 10 miles per hour. Wednesday, sunny. A slight chance of showers in the morning, then a chance of showers and thunderstorms in the afternoon. Hot with highs in the upper 90s. Southwest winds 5 to 10 miles per hour. Chance of rain 50%. Heat index values up to 108. Wednesday night, showers likely with a chance of thunderstorms in the evening, then showers with a slight chance of thunderstorms after midnight. Humid with lows in the upper 60s. West winds around 5 miles per hour. Chance of rain near 100%. Heat index values up to 103 early in the evening. Thursday, showers likely with a slight chance of thunderstorms in the morning, then partly sunny with a chance of showers and thunderstorms in the afternoon. Cooler with highs in the lower 80s. Chance of rain 70%. Thursday night, partly cloudy.
lows in the lower 60s. Friday, mostly sunny. A slight chance of showers in the afternoon. Highs in the mid-80s. Chance of rain 20%. Friday night, partly cloudy. A slight chance of showers and thunderstorms in the evening, then a chance of showers and thunderstorms after midnight. Lows in the upper 60s. Chance of rain 40%. Saturday, mostly sunny. A chance of showers in the morning, then a slight chance of showers and thunderstorms in the afternoon. Highs in the upper 80s. Chance of rain 40%. Saturday night and Sunday, mostly clear. A 20% chance of showers. Lows in the upper 60s. Highs in the upper 80s. Sunday night, mostly clear. Lows in the mid-60s. Monday, sunny with a slight chance of showers. A slight chance of thunderstorms in the afternoon. Highs in the upper 80s. Chance of rain 20%. Air quality alert in effect from 10 a.m. to 8 p.m. Tuesday. The St. Louis Clean Air Partnership has issued an air quality alert for the St. Louis metropolitan area from 10 a.m. to 8 p.m. Tuesday. An orange air quality forecast means that maximum ozone concentrations are expected to reach levels that pose a health risk. Adverse health effects increase as air quality deteriorates. Ground-level ozone is an air contaminant which can cause breathing difficulties for children, older adults, as well as persons with respiratory problems. Reducing outdoor physical activity is recommended. If it is a regularly scheduled workday, you are urged to consider telecommuting, carpooling, or utilizing public transit. Avoid excessive idling and do not top off when refueling motor vehicles. The use of gasoline-powered lawn equipment should be reduced or postponed until late in the day. 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The current time is 9:11 p.m. Central Daylight Time. 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Tonight, mostly clear. Lows in the mid-60s. East winds around 5 miles per hour. Tuesday, mostly sunny. Highs in the mid-90s. Southeast winds around 5 miles per hour. Tuesday night, mostly clear. Lows in the lower 70s. South winds 5 to 10 miles per hour. Wednesday, sunny. A slight chance of showers in the morning, then a chance of showers and thunderstorms in the afternoon. Hot with highs in the upper 90s. Southwest winds 5 to 10 miles per hour. Chance of rain 50%. Heat index values up to 108. Wednesday night, showers likely with a chance of thunderstorms in the evening, then showers with a slight chance of thunderstorms after midnight. Humid with lows in the upper 60s. West winds around 5 miles per hour. Chance of rain near 100%. Heat index values up to 103 early in the evening. Thursday, showers likely with a slight chance of thunderstorms in the morning, then partly sunny with a chance of showers and thunderstorms in the afternoon. Cooler with highs in the lower 80s. Chance of rain 70%. Thursday night, partly cloudy. Lows in the lower 60s. Friday, mostly sunny. A slight chance of showers in the afternoon. Highs in the mid-80s. Chance of rain 20%. Friday night, partly cloudy. A slight chance of showers and thunderstorms in the evening, then a chance of showers and thunderstorms after midnight. Lows in the upper 60s. Chance of rain 40%. Saturday, mostly sunny. A chance of showers in the morning, then a slight chance of showers and thunderstorms in the afternoon. Highs in the upper 80s. Chance of rain 40%. Saturday night and Sunday, most
mostly clear. A 20% chance of showers. Lows in the upper 60s. Highs in the upper 80s. Sunday night, mostly clear. Lows in the mid-60s. Monday, sunny with a slight chance of showers. A slight chance of thunderstorms in the afternoon. Highs in the upper 80s. Chance of rain 20%. At 9 p.m. at Lambert Field in St. Louis, it was partly cloudy with a temperature of 78 degrees. The dew point was 56, giving us a relative humidity of 46%. The wind was east at 9 miles an hour, and the pressure was 30.07 inches and rising. Elsewhere in the metro area, in Chesterfield, it was clear and the temperature was 67. In Belleville, it was 75 degrees. In Cahokia, it was clear and 69 degrees. In St. Charles, it was clear and 73. Across the region, it was clear in Columbia, Missouri, with a temperature of 78. In Quincy, it was partly cloudy and 73 degrees. In Kansas City, it was partly cloudy and the temperature was 84. It was clear in Springfield, Missouri, with a temperature of 86. In Rolla, it was clear and the temperature was 77. It was clear in Cape Girardeau, with 70 degrees. It was partly cloudy in Springfield, Illinois, with a temperature of 70. Once again in St. Louis, it was partly cloudy. The temperature was 78 degrees and the wind was east at 9 miles an hour. The current time is 9:15 p.m. Central Daylight Time. 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This program originates from the National Weather Service Forecast Office in St. Louis, Missouri, and serves parts of East Central Missouri and Southwest Illinois, including the St. Louis metro area and surrounding counties. Tonight, mostly clear. Lows in the mid-60s. East winds around 5 miles per hour. Tuesday, mostly sunny. Highs in the mid-90s. Southeast winds around 5 miles per hour. Tuesday night, mostly clear. Lows in the lower 70s. South winds 5 to 10 miles per hour. Wednesday, sunny. A slight chance of showers in the morning, then a chance of showers and thunderstorms in the afternoon. Hot with highs in the upper 90s. Southwest winds 5 to 10 miles per hour. Chance of rain 50%. Heat index values up to 108. Wednesday night, showers likely with a chance of thunderstorms in the evening, then showers with a slight chance of thunderstorms after midnight. Humid with lows in the upper 60s. West winds around 5 miles per hour. Chance of rain near 100%. Heat index values up to 103 early in the evening. Thursday, showers likely with a slight chance of thunderstorms in the morning, then partly sunny with a chance of showers and thunderstorms in the afternoon. Cooler with highs in the lower 80s. Chance of rain 70%. Thursday night, partly cloudy. Lows in the lower 60s. Friday, mostly sunny. A slight chance of showers in the afternoon. Highs in the mid-80s. Chance of rain 20%. Friday night, partly cloudy. A slight chance of showers and thunderstorms in the evening, then a chance of showers and thunderstorms after midnight. Lows in the upper 60s. Chance of rain 40%. Saturday, mostly sunny. A chance of showers in the morning, then a slight chance of showers and thunderstorms in the afternoon. Highs in the upper 80s. Chance of rain 40%. Saturday night and Sunday, mostly clear. A 20% chance of showers. Lows in the upper 60s. Highs in the upper 80s. Sunday night, mostly clear. Lows in the mid-60s. Monday, sunny with a slight chance of showers. A slight chance of thunderstorms in the afternoon. Highs in the upper 80s. Chance of rain 20%. At 9 p.m. at Lambert Field in St. Louis, it was partly cloudy with a temperature of 78 degrees. The dew point was
66, giving us a relative humidity of 46%. The wind was east at 9 miles an hour, and the pressure was 30.07 inches and rising. Elsewhere in the metro area, in Chesterfield, it was clear and the temperature was 67. In Belleville, it was 75 degrees. In Cahokia, it was clear and 69 degrees. In St. Charles, it was clear and 73. Across the region, it was clear in Columbia, Missouri, with a temperature of 78. In Quincy, it was partly cloudy and 73 degrees. In Kansas City, it was partly cloudy and the temperature was 84. It was clear in Springfield, Missouri, with a temperature of 86. In Rolla, it was clear and the temperature was 77. It was clear in Cape Girardeau, with 70 degrees. It was partly cloudy in Springfield, Illinois, with a temperature of 70. Once again in St. Louis, it was partly cloudy. The temperature was 78 degrees and the wind was east at 9 miles an hour. The current time is 9:20 p.m. Central Daylight Time. 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This program originates from the National Weather Service Forecast Office in St. Louis, Missouri, and serves parts of East Central Missouri and Southwest Illinois, including the St. Louis metro area and surrounding counties. Tonight, mostly clear. Lows in the mid-60s. East winds around 5 miles per hour. Tuesday, mostly sunny. Highs in the mid-90s. Southeast winds around 5 miles per hour. Tuesday night, mostly clear. Lows in the lower 70s. South winds 5 to 10 miles per hour. Wednesday, sunny. A slight chance of showers in the morning, then a chance of showers and thunderstorms in the afternoon. Hot with highs in the upper 90s. Southwest winds 5 to 10 miles per hour. Chance of rain 50%. Heat index values up to 108. Wednesday night, showers likely with a chance of thunderstorms in the evening, then showers with a slight chance of thunderstorms after midnight. Humid with lows in the upper 60s. West winds around 5 miles per hour. Chance of rain near 100%. Heat index values up to 103 early in the evening. Thursday, showers likely with a slight chance of thunderstorms in the morning, then partly sunny with a chance of showers and thunderstorms in the afternoon. Cooler with highs in the lower 80s. Chance of rain 70%. Thursday night, partly cloudy. Lows in the lower 60s. Friday, mostly sunny. A slight chance of showers in the afternoon. Highs in the mid-80s. Chance of rain 20%. Friday night, partly cloudy. A slight chance of showers and thunderstorms in the evening, then a chance of showers and thunderstorms after midnight. Lows in the upper 60s. Chance of rain 40%. Saturday, mostly sunny. A chance of showers in the morning, then a slight chance of showers and thunderstorms in the afternoon. Highs in the upper 80s. Chance of rain 40%. Saturday night and Sunday, mostly clear. A 20% chance of showers. Lows in the upper 60s. Highs in the upper 80s. Sunday night, mostly clear. Lows in the mid-60s. Monday, sunny with a slight chance of showers. A slight chance of thunderstorms in the afternoon. Highs in the upper 80s. Chance of rain 20%. Air quality alert in effect from 10 a.m. to 8 p.m. Tuesday. The St. Louis Clean Air Partnership has issued an air quality alert for the St. Louis metropolitan area from 10 a.m. to 8 p.m. Tuesday. An orange air quality forecast means that maximum ozone concentrations are expected to reach levels that pose a health risk. Adverse health effects increase as air quality deteriorates. Ground-level ozone is an air contaminant which can cause breathing difficulties for children, older adults, as well as persons with respiratory problems. 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
carpooling, or utilizing public transit. 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At 9 p.m. at Lambert Field in St. Louis, it was partly cloudy with a temperature of 78 degrees. The dew point was 56, giving us a relative humidity of 46%. The wind was east at 9 miles an hour, and the pressure was 30.07 inches and rising. Elsewhere in the metro area, in Chesterfield, it was clear and the temperature was 67. In Belleville, it was 75 degrees. In Cahokia, it was clear and 69 degrees. In St. Charles, it was clear and 73. Across the region, it was clear in Columbia, Missouri, with a temperature of 78. In Quincy, it was partly cloudy and 73 degrees. In Kansas City, it was partly cloudy and the temperature was 84. It was clear in Springfield, Missouri, with a temperature of 86. In Rolla, it was clear and the temperature was 77. It was clear in Cape Girardeau, with 70 degrees. It was partly cloudy in Springfield, Illinois, with a temperature of 70. Once again in St. Louis, it was partly cloudy. The temperature was 78 degrees and the wind was east at 9 miles an hour. The current time is 9:25 p.m. Central Daylight Time. 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Tonight, mostly clear. Lows in the mid-60s. East winds around 5 miles per hour. Tuesday, mostly sunny. Highs in the mid-90s. Southeast winds around 5 miles per hour. Tuesday night, mostly clear. Lows in the lower 70s. South winds 5 to 10 miles per hour. Wednesday, sunny. A slight chance of showers in the morning, then a chance of showers and thunderstorms in the afternoon. Hot with highs in the upper 90s. Southwest winds 5 to 10 miles per hour. Chance of rain 50%. Heat index values up to 108. Wednesday night, showers likely with a chance of thunderstorms in the evening, then showers with a slight chance of thunderstorms after midnight. Humid with lows in the upper 60s. West winds around 5 miles per hour. Chance of rain near 100%. Heat index values up to 103 early in the evening. Thursday, showers likely with a slight chance of thunderstorms in the morning, then partly sunny with a chance of showers and thunderstorms in the afternoon. Cooler with highs in the lower 80s. Chance of rain 70%. Thursday night, partly cloudy. Lows in the lower 60s. Friday, mostly sunny. A slight chance of showers in the afternoon. Highs in the mid-80s. Chance of rain 20%. Friday night, partly cloudy. A slight chance of showers and thunderstorms in the evening, then a chance of showers and thunderstorms after midnight. Lows in the upper 60s. Chance of rain 40%. Saturday, mostly sunny. A chance of showers in the morning, then a slight chance of showers and thunderstorms in the afternoon. Highs in the upper 80s. Chance of rain 40%. Saturday night and Sunday, mostly clear. A 20% chance of showers. Lows in the upper 60s. Highs in the upper 80s. Sunday night, mostly clear. Lows in the mid-60s. Monday, sunny with a slight chance of showers. A slight chance of thunderstorms in the afternoon. Highs in the upper 80s. Chance of rain 20%. Tonight, mostly clear. Lows in the mid-60s. East winds around 5 miles per hour.
Tuesday, mostly sunny. Highs in the mid-90s. Southeast winds around 5 miles per hour. Tuesday night, mostly clear. Lows in the lower 70s. South winds 5 to 10 miles per hour. Wednesday, mostly sunny. A slight chance of showers in the morning, then a chance of showers and thunderstorms. Southwest winds 5 to 10 miles per hour. Chance of rain 50%. Heat index values up to 108. Wednesday night, showers likely with a chance of thunderstorms in the evening, then showers with a slight chance of thunderstorms after midnight. Humid with lows in the upper 60s. West winds around 5 miles per hour. Chance of rain near 100%. Heat index values up to 103 early in the evening. Thursday, showers likely with a slight chance of thunderstorms in the morning, then partly sunny with a chance of showers and thunderstorms in the afternoon. Cooler with highs in the lower 80s. Chance of rain 70%. Thursday night, partly cloudy. Lows in the lower 60s. Friday, mostly sunny. A slight chance of showers in the afternoon. Highs in the mid-80s. Chance of rain 20%. Friday night, partly cloudy. A slight chance of showers and thunderstorms in the evening, then a chance of showers and thunderstorms after midnight. Lows in the upper 60s. Chance of rain 40%. Saturday, mostly sunny. A chance of showers in the morning, then a slight chance of showers and thunderstorms in the afternoon. Highs in the upper 80s. Chance of rain 40%. Saturday night and Sunday, mostly clear. A 20% chance of showers. Lows in the upper 60s. Highs in the upper 80s. Sunday night, mostly clear. Lows in the mid-60s. Monday, sunny with a slight chance of showers. A slight chance of thunderstorms in the afternoon. Highs in the upper 80s. Chance of rain 20%. At 9 p.m. at Lambert Field in St. Louis, it was partly cloudy with a temperature of 78 degrees. The dew point was 56, giving us a relative humidity of 46%. The wind was east at 9 miles an hour, and the pressure was 30.07 inches and rising. Elsewhere in the metro area, in Chesterfield, it was clear and the temperature was 67. In Belleville, it was 75 degrees. In Cahokia, it was clear and 69 degrees. In St. Charles, it was clear and 73. Across the region, it was clear in Columbia, Missouri, with a temperature of 78. In Quincy, it was partly cloudy and 73 degrees. In Kansas City, it was partly cloudy and the temperature was 84. It was clear in Springfield, Missouri, with a temperature of 86. In Rolla, it was clear and the temperature was 77. It was clear in Cape Girardeau, with 70 degrees. It was partly cloudy in Springfield, Illinois, with a temperature of 70. Once again in St. Louis, it was partly cloudy, the temperature was 78 degrees and the wind was east at 9 miles an hour. The current time is 9:32 p.m. Central Daylight Time. 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Tonight, mostly clear. Lows in the mid-60s. East winds around 5 miles per hour. Tuesday, mostly sunny. Highs in the mid-90s. Southeast winds around 5 miles per hour. Tuesday night, mostly clear. Lows in the lower 70s. South winds 5 to 10 miles per hour. Wednesday, mostly sunny. A slight chance of showers in the morning, then a chance of showers and thunderstorms in the afternoon. Hot with highs in the upper 90s. Southwest winds 5 to 10 miles per hour. Chance of rain 50%.
heat index values up to 108. Wednesday night, showers likely with a chance of thunderstorms in the evening, then showers with a slight chance of thunderstorms after midnight. Humid with lows in the upper 60s. West winds around 5 miles per hour. Chance of rain near 100%. Heat index values up to 103 early in the evening. Thursday, showers likely with a slight chance of thunderstorms in the morning, then partly sunny with a chance of showers and thunderstorms in the afternoon. Cooler with highs in the lower 80s. Chance of rain 70%. Thursday night, partly cloudy. Lows in the lower 60s. Friday, mostly sunny. A slight chance of showers in the afternoon. Highs in the mid-80s. Chance of rain 20%. Friday night, partly cloudy. A slight chance of showers and thunderstorms in the evening, then a chance of showers and thunderstorms after midnight. Lows in the upper 60s. Chance of rain 40%. Saturday, mostly sunny. A chance of showers in the morning, then a slight chance of showers and thunderstorms in the afternoon. Highs in the upper 80s. Chance of rain 40%. Saturday night and Sunday, mostly clear. A 20% chance of showers. Lows in the upper 60s. Highs in the upper 80s. Sunday night, mostly clear. Lows in the mid-60s. Monday, sunny with a slight chance of showers. A slight chance of thunderstorms in the afternoon. Highs in the upper 80s. Chance of rain 20%. At 9 p.m. at Lambert Field in St. Louis, it was partly cloudy with a temperature of 78 degrees. The dew point was 56, giving us a relative humidity of 46%. The wind was east at 9 miles an hour, and the pressure was 30.07 inches and rising. Elsewhere in the metro area, in Chesterfield, it was clear and the temperature was 67. In Belleville, it was 75 degrees. In Cahokia, it was clear and 69 degrees. In St. Charles, it was clear and 73. Across the region, it was clear in Columbia, Missouri, with a temperature of 78. In Quincy, it was partly cloudy and 73 degrees. In Kansas City, it was partly cloudy and the temperature was 84. It was clear in Springfield, Missouri, with a temperature of 86. In Rolla, it was clear and the temperature was 77. It was clear in Cape Girardeau, with 70 degrees. It was partly cloudy in Springfield, Illinois, with a temperature of 70. Once again in St. Louis, it was partly cloudy. The temperature was 78 degrees and the wind was east at 9 miles an hour. The current time is 9:37 p.m. Central Daylight Time. 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Tonight, mostly clear. Lows in the mid-60s. East winds around 5 miles per hour. Tuesday, mostly sunny. Highs in the mid-90s. Southeast winds around 5 miles per hour. Tuesday night, mostly clear. Lows in the lower 70s. South winds 5 to 10 miles per hour. Wednesday, mostly sunny. A slight chance of showers in the morning, then a chance of showers and thunderstorms in the afternoon. Hot with highs in the upper 90s. Southwest winds 5 to 10 miles per hour. Chance of rain 50%. Heat index values up to 108. Wednesday night, showers likely with a chance of thunderstorms in the evening, then showers with a slight chance of thunderstorms after midnight. Humid with lows in the upper 60s. West winds around 5 miles per hour. Chance of rain near 100%. Heat index values up to 103 early in the evening. Thursday, showers likely with a slight chance of thunderstorms in the morning, then partly sunny with a chance of showers and thunderstorms in the afternoon.
cooler with highs in the lower 80s. Chance of rain 70%. Thursday night, partly cloudy. Lows in the lower 60s. Friday, mostly sunny. A slight chance of showers in the afternoon. Highs in the mid-80s. Chance of rain 20%. Friday night, partly cloudy. A slight chance of showers and thunderstorms in the evening, then a chance of showers and thunderstorms after midnight. Lows in the upper 60s. Chance of rain 40%. Saturday, mostly sunny. A chance of showers in the morning, then a slight chance of showers and thunderstorms in the afternoon. Highs in the upper 80s. Chance of rain 40%. Saturday night and Sunday, mostly clear. A 20% chance of showers. Lows in the upper 60s. Highs in the upper 80s. Sunday night, mostly clear. Lows in the mid 60s. Highs in the lower 80s.

2%. Saturday, mostly sunny. A chance of showers in the morning, then a slight chance of showers and thunderstorms in the afternoon. Highs in the upper 80s. Chance of rain 40%. Saturday night and Sunday, mostly clear. A 20% chance of showers. Lows in the upper 60s. Highs in the upper 80s. Sunday night, mostly clear. Lows in the mid-60s. Monday, sunny with a slight chance of showers. A slight chance of thunderstorms in the afternoon. Highs in the upper 80s. Chance of rain 20%. Air quality alert in effect from 10 a.m. to 8 p.m. Tuesday. The St. Louis Clean Air Partnership has issued an air quality alert for the St. Louis metropolitan area from 10 a.m. to 8 p.m. Tuesday. An orange air quality forecast means that maximum ozone concentrations are expected to reach levels that pose a health risk. Adverse health effects increase as air quality deteriorates. Ground level ozone is an air contaminant which can cause breathing difficulties for children, older adults, as well as persons with respiratory problems. Reducing outdoor physical activity is recommended. If it is a regularly scheduled workday, you are urged to consider telecommuting, carpooling, or utilizing public transit. Avoid excessive idling and do not top off when refueling motor vehicles. The use of gasoline-powered lawn equipment should be reduced or postponed until late in the day. For more information, visit the St. Louis Clean Air Partnership at cleanair-stlouis.com. 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At 9 p.m. at Lambert Field in St. Louis, it was partly cloudy with a temperature of 78 degrees. The dew point was 56, giving us a relative humidity of 46%. The wind was east at 9 miles an hour, and the pressure was 30.07 inches and rising. Elsewhere in the metro area, in Chesterfield, it was clear and the temperature was 67. In Belleville, it was 75 degrees. In Cahokia, it was clear and 69 degrees. In St. Charles, it was clear and 73. Across the region, it was clear in Columbia, Missouri, with a temperature of 78. In Quincy, it was partly cloudy and 73 degrees. In Kansas City, it was partly cloudy and the temperature was 84. It was clear in Springfield, Missouri, with a temperature of 86. In Rolla, it was clear and the temperature was 77. It was clear in Cape Girardeau, with 70 degrees. It was partly cloudy in Springfield, Illinois, with a temperature of 70. Once again in St. Louis, it was partly cloudy. The temperature was 78 degrees and the wind was east at 9 miles an hour. The current time is 9:42 p.m. Central Daylight Time. 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Tonight, mostly clear. Lows in the mid-60s. East winds around 5 miles per hour. Tuesday, mostly sunny. Highs in the mid-90s. Southeast winds around 5 miles per hour. Tuesday night, mostly clear. Lows in the lower 70s. South winds 5 to 10 miles per hour. Wednesday, mostly sunny. A slight chance of showers in the morning, then a chance of showers and thunderstorms in the afternoon. Hot with highs in the upper 90s. Southwest winds 5 to 10 miles per hour. Chance of rain 50%. Heat index values up to 108. Wednesday night, showers likely with a chance of thunderstorms in the evening, then showers with a slight chance of thunderstorms after midnight. Humid with lows in the upper 60s. West winds around 5 miles per hour. Chance of rain near 100%. Heat index values up to 103 early in the evening. Thursday, showers likely with a slight chance of thunderstorms in the morning, then partly sunny with a chance of showers and thunderstorms.

cooler with highs in the lower 80s. Chance of rain 70%. Thursday night, partly cloudy. Lows in the lower 60s. Friday, mostly sunny. A slight chance of showers in the afternoon. Highs in the mid-80s. Chance of rain 20%. Friday night, partly cloudy. A slight chance of showers and thunderstorms in the evening, then a chance of showers and thunderstorms after midnight. Lows in the upper 60s. Chance of rain 40%. Saturday, mostly sunny. A chance of showers in the morning, then a slight chance of showers and thunderstorms in the afternoon. Highs in the upper 80s. Chance of rain 40%. Saturday night and Sunday, mostly clear. A 20% chance of showers. Lows in the upper 60s. Highs in the upper 80s. Sunday night, mostly clear. Lows in the mid-60s. Monday, sunny with a slight chance of showers. A slight chance of thunderstorms in the afternoon. Highs in the upper 80s. Chance of rain 20%. At 9 p.m. at Lambert Field in St. Louis, it was partly cloudy with a temperature of 78 degrees. The dew point was 56, giving us a relative humidity of 46%. The wind was east at 9 miles an hour, and the pressure was 30.07 inches and rising. Elsewhere in the metro area, in Chesterfield, it was clear and the temperature was 67. In Belleville, it was 75 degrees. In Cahokia, it was clear and 69 degrees. In St. Charles, it was clear and 73. Across the region, it was clear in Columbia, Missouri, with a temperature of 78. In Quincy, it was partly cloudy and 73 degrees. In Kansas City, it was partly cloudy and the temperature was 84. It was clear in Springfield, Missouri, with a temperature of 86. In Rolla, it was clear and the temperature was 77. It was clear in Cape Girardeau, with 70 degrees. It was partly cloudy in Springfield, Illinois, with a temperature of 70. Once again in St. Louis, it was partly cloudy. The temperature was 78 degrees and the wind was east at 9 miles an hour. The current time is 9:47 p.m. Central Daylight Time. 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Tonight, mostly clear. Lows in the mid-60s. East winds around 5 miles per hour. Tuesday, mostly sunny. Highs in the mid-90s. Southeast winds around 5 miles per hour. Tuesday night, mostly clear. Lows in the lower 70s. South winds 5 to 10 miles per hour. Wednesday, mostly sunny. A slight chance of showers in the morning, then a chance of showers and thunderstorms in the afternoon. Hot with highs in the upper 90s. Southwest winds 5 to 10 miles per hour. Chance of rain 50%. Heat index values up to 108. Wednesday night, showers likely with a chance of thunderstorms in the evening, then showers with a slight chance of thunderstorms after midnight. Humid with lows in the upper 60s. West winds around 5 miles per hour. Chance of rain near 100%. Heat index values up to 103 early in the evening. Thursday, showers likely with a slight chance of thunderstorms in the morning, then partly sunny with a chance of showers and thunderstorms in the afternoon. Cooler with highs in the lower 80s. Chance of rain 70%. Thursday night, partly cloudy. Lows in the lower 60s. Friday, mostly sunny. A slight chance of showers in the afternoon. Highs in the mid-80s. Chance of rain 20%. Friday night, partly cloudy. A slight chance of showers and thunderstorms in the evening, then a chance of showers and thunderstorms after midnight. Lows in the upper 60s.
chance of rain 40%. Saturday, mostly sunny. A chance of showers in the morning, then a slight chance of showers and thunderstorms in the afternoon. Highs in the upper 80s. Chance of rain 40%. Saturday night and Sunday, mostly clear. A 20% chance of showers. Lows in the upper 60s. Highs in the upper 80s. Sunday night, mostly clear. Lows in the mid-60s. Monday, sunny with a slight chance of showers. A slight chance of thunderstorms in the afternoon. Highs in the upper 80s. Chance of rain 20%. At 9 p.m. at Lambert Field in St. Louis, it was partly cloudy with a temperature of 78 degrees. The dew point was 56, giving us a relative humidity of 46%. The wind was east at 9 miles an hour, and the pressure was 30.07 inches and rising. Elsewhere in the metro area, in Chesterfield, it was clear and the temperature was 67. In Belleville, it was 75 degrees. In Cahokia, it was clear and 69 degrees. In St. Charles, it was clear and 73. Across the region, it was clear in Columbia, Missouri, with a temperature of 78. In Quincy, it was partly cloudy and 73 degrees. In Kansas City, it was partly cloudy and the temperature was 84. It was clear in Springfield, Missouri, with a temperature of 86. In Rolla, it was clear and the temperature was 77. It was clear in Cape Girardeau with 70 degrees. It was partly cloudy in Springfield, Illinois, with a temperature of 70. Once again in St. Louis, it was partly cloudy. The temperature was 78 degrees and the wind was east at 9 miles an hour. The current time is 9:51 p.m. Central Daylight Time. 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Tonight, mostly clear. Lows in the mid-60s. East winds around 5 miles per hour. Tuesday, mostly sunny. Highs in the mid-90s. Southeast winds around 5 miles per hour. Tuesday night, mostly clear. Lows in the lower 70s. South winds 5 to 10 miles per hour. Wednesday, mostly sunny. A slight chance of showers in the morning, then a chance of showers and thunderstorms in the afternoon. Hot with highs in the upper 90s. Southwest winds 5 to 10 miles per hour. Chance of rain 50%. Heat index values up to 108. Wednesday night, showers likely with a chance of thunderstorms in the evening, then showers with a slight chance of thunderstorms after midnight. Humid with lows in the upper 60s. West winds around 5 miles per hour. Chance of rain near 100%. Heat index values up to 103 early in the evening. Thursday, showers likely with a slight chance of thunderstorms in the morning, then partly sunny with a chance of showers and thunderstorms in the afternoon. Cooler with highs in the lower 80s. Chance of rain 70%. Thursday night, partly cloudy. Lows in the lower 60s. Friday, mostly sunny. A slight chance of showers in the afternoon. Highs in the mid-80s. Chance of rain 20%. Friday night, partly cloudy. A slight chance of showers and thunderstorms in the evening, then a chance of showers and thunderstorms after midnight. Lows in the upper 60s. Chance of rain 40%. Saturday, mostly sunny. A chance of showers in the morning, then a slight chance of showers and thunderstorms in the afternoon. Highs in the upper 80s. Chance of rain 40%. Saturday night and Sunday, mostly clear. A 20% chance of showers. Lows in the upper 60s. Highs in the upper 80s. Sunday night, mostly clear. Lows in the mid 60s. Monday, sunny with a slight chance of
showers. A slight chance of thunderstorms in the afternoon. Highs in the upper 80s. Chance of rain 20%. Air quality alert in effect from 10 a.m. to 8 p.m. Tuesday. The St. Louis Clean Air Partnership has issued an air quality alert for the St. Louis metropolitan area from 10 a.m. to 8 p.m. Tuesday. An orange air quality forecast means that maximum ozone concentrations are expected to reach levels that pose a health risk. Adverse health effects increase as air quality deteriorates. Ground-level ozone is an air contaminant which can cause breathing difficulties for children, older adults, as well as persons with respiratory problems. Reducing outdoor physical activity is recommended. 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Avoid excessive idling and do not top off when refueling motor vehicles. The use of gasoline-powered lawn equipment should be reduced or postponed until late in the day. 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At 9 p.m. at Lambert Field in St. Louis, it was partly cloudy with a temperature of 78 degrees. The dew point was 56, giving us a relative humidity of 46%. The wind was east at 9 miles an hour, and the pressure was 30.07 inches and rising. Elsewhere in the metro area, in Chesterfield, it was clear and the temperature was 67. In Belleville, it was 75 degrees. In Cahokia, it was clear and 69 degrees. In St. Charles, it was clear and 73. Across the region, it was clear in Columbia, Missouri, with a temperature of 78. In Quincy, it was partly cloudy and 73 degrees. In Kansas City, it was partly cloudy and the temperature was 84. It was clear in Springfield, Missouri, with a temperature of 86. In Rolla, it was clear and the temperature was 77. It was clear in Cape Girardeau, with 70 degrees. It was partly cloudy in Springfield, Illinois, with a temperature of 70. Once again in St. Louis, it was partly cloudy. The temperature was 78 degrees and the wind was east at 9 miles an hour. The current time is 9:57 p.m. Central Daylight Time. 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Tonight, mostly clear. Lows in the mid-60s. East winds around 5 miles per hour. Tuesday, mostly sunny. Highs in the mid-90s. Southeast winds around 5 miles per hour. Tuesday night, mostly clear. Lows in the lower 70s. South winds 5 to 10 miles per hour. Wednesday, mostly sunny. A slight chance of showers in the morning, then a chance of showers and thunderstorms in the afternoon. Hot with highs in the upper 90s. Southwest winds 5 to 10 miles per hour. Chance of rain 50%. Heat index values up to 108. Wednesday night, showers likely with a chance of thunderstorms in the evening, then showers with a slight chance of thunderstorms after midnight. Humid with lows in the upper 60s. West winds around 5 miles per hour. Chance of rain near 100%. Heat index values up to 103 early in the evening. Thursday, showers likely with a slight chance of thunderstorms in the morning, then partly sunny with a chance of showers and thunderstorms in the afternoon. Cooler with highs in the lower 80s. Chance of rain 70%. Thursday night, partly cloudy. Lows in the lower 60s. Friday, mostly sunny. A slight chance of showers in the afternoon. Highs in the mid-80s. Chance of rain 20%. Friday night, partly cloudy. A slight chance of showers and thunderstorms in the evening, then a chance of showers and thunderstorms after midnight. Lows in
upper 60s. Chance of rain 40%. Saturday, mostly sunny. A chance of showers in the morning, then a slight chance of showers and thunderstorms in the afternoon. Highs in the upper 80s. Chance of rain 40%. Saturday night and Sunday, mostly clear. A 20% chance of showers. Lows in the upper 60s. Highs in the upper 80s. Sunday night, mostly clear. Lows in the mid-60s. Monday, sunny with a slight chance of showers. A slight chance of thunderstorms in the afternoon. Highs in the upper 80s. Chance of rain 20%. At 9 p.m. at Lambert Field in St. Louis, it was partly cloudy with a temperature of 78 degrees. The dew point was 56, giving us a relative humidity of 46%. The wind was east at 9 miles an hour, and the pressure was 30.07 inches and rising. Elsewhere in the metro area, in Chesterfield, it was clear and the temperature was 67. In Belleville, it was 75 degrees. In Cahokia, it was clear and 69 degrees. In St. Charles, it was clear and 73. Across the region, it was clear in Columbia, Missouri, with a temperature of 78. In Quincy, it was partly cloudy and 73 degrees. In Kansas City, it was partly cloudy and the temperature was 84. It was clear in Springfield, Missouri, with a temperature of 86. In Rolla, it was clear and the temperature was 77. It was clear in Cape Girardeau, with 70 degrees. It was partly cloudy in Springfield, Illinois, with a temperature of 70. Once again in St. Louis, it was partly cloudy. The temperature was 78 degrees and the wind was east at 9 miles an hour. The current time is 10:01 p.m. Central Daylight Time. 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Tonight, mostly clear. Lows in the mid-60s. East winds around 5 miles per hour. Tuesday, mostly sunny. Highs in the mid-90s. Southeast winds around 5 miles per hour. Tuesday night, mostly clear. Lows in the lower 70s. South winds 5 to 10 miles per hour. Wednesday, mostly sunny. A slight chance of showers in the morning, then a chance of showers and thunderstorms in the afternoon. Hot with highs in the upper 90s. Southwest winds 5 to 10 miles per hour. Chance of rain 50%. Heat index values up to 108. Wednesday night, showers likely with a chance of thunderstorms in the evening, then showers with a slight chance of thunderstorms after midnight. Humid with lows in the upper 60s. West winds around 5 miles per hour. Chance of rain near 100%. Heat index values up to 103 early in the evening. Thursday, showers likely with a slight chance of thunderstorms in the morning, then partly sunny with a chance of showers and thunderstorms in the afternoon. Cooler with highs in the lower 80s. Chance of rain 70%. Thursday night, partly cloudy. Lows in the lower 60s. Friday, mostly sunny. A slight chance of showers in the afternoon. Highs in the mid-80s. Chance of rain 20%. Friday night, partly cloudy. A slight chance of showers and thunderstorms in the evening, then a chance of showers and thunderstorms after midnight. Lows in the upper 60s. Chance of rain 40%. Saturday, mostly sunny. A chance of showers in the morning, then a slight chance of showers and thunderstorms in the afternoon. Highs in the upper 80s. Chance of rain 40%. Saturday night and Sunday, mostly clear. A 20% chance of showers. Lows in the upper 60s. Highs in the upper 80s. Sunday night, mostly clear. Lows in the mid-60s. Monday,
with a slight chance of showers. A slight chance of thunderstorms in the afternoon. Highs in the upper 80s. Chance of rain 20%. At 9 p.m. at Lambert Field in St. Louis, it was partly cloudy with a temperature of 78 degrees. The dew point was 56, giving us a relative humidity of 46%. The wind was east at 9 miles an hour, and the pressure was 30.07 inches and rising. Elsewhere in the metro area, in Chesterfield, it was clear and the temperature was 67. In Belleville, it was 75 degrees. In Cahokia, it was clear and 69 degrees. In St. Charles, it was clear and 73. Across the region, it was clear in Columbia, Missouri, with a temperature of 78. In Quincy, it was partly cloudy and 73 degrees. In Kansas City, it was partly cloudy and the temperature was 84. It was clear in Springfield, Missouri, with a temperature of 86. In Rolla, it was clear and the temperature was 77. It was clear in Cape Girardeau, with 70 degrees. It was partly cloudy in Springfield, Illinois, with a temperature of 70. Once again in St. Louis, it was partly cloudy. The temperature was 78 degrees and the wind was east at 9 miles an hour. The current time is 10:05 p.m. Central Daylight Time. This is NOAA, Weather Radio KDO 89 St. Louis, Missouri, broadcasting on 162.550 MHz. 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Tonight, mostly clear. Lows in the mid-60s. East winds around 5 miles per hour. Tuesday, mostly sunny. Highs in the mid-90s. Southeast winds around 5 miles per hour. Tuesday night, mostly clear. Lows in the lower 70s. South winds 5 to 10 miles per hour. Wednesday, mostly sunny. A slight chance of showers in the morning, then a chance of showers and thunderstorms in the afternoon. Hot with highs in the upper 90s. Southwest winds 5 to 10 miles per hour. Chance of rain 50%. Heat index values up to 108. Wednesday night, showers likely with a chance of thunderstorms in the evening, then showers with a slight chance of thunderstorms after midnight. Humid with lows in the upper 60s. West winds around 5 miles per hour. Chance of rain near 100%. Heat index values up to 103 early in the evening. Thursday, showers likely with a slight chance of thunderstorms in the morning, then partly sunny with a chance of showers and thunderstorms in the afternoon. Cooler with highs in the lower 80s. Chance of rain 70%. Thursday night, partly cloudy. Lows in the lower 60s. Friday, mostly sunny. A slight chance of showers in the afternoon. Highs in the mid-80s. Chance of rain 20%. Friday night, partly cloudy. A slight chance of showers and thunderstorms in the evening, then a chance of showers and thunderstorms after midnight. Lows in the upper 60s. Chance of rain 40%. Saturday, mostly sunny. A chance of showers in the morning, then a slight chance of showers and thunderstorms in the afternoon. Highs in the upper 80s. Chance of rain 40%. Saturday night and Sunday, mostly clear. A 20% chance of showers. Lows in the upper 60s. Highs in the upper 80s. Sunday night, mostly clear. Lows in the mid-60s. Monday, sunny with a slight chance of showers. A slight chance of thunderstorms in the afternoon. Highs in the upper 80s. Chance of rain 20%. Air quality alert in effect from 10 a.m. to 8 p.m. Tuesday. The St. Louis Clean Air Partnership has issued an air quality alert for the St. Louis metropolitan area from 10 a.m. to 8 p.m. Tuesday. An orange air quality forecast means that maximum ozone concentrations are expected to reach levels that pose a health risk.
adverse health effects increase as air quality deteriorates. Ground level ozone is an air contaminant which can cause breathing difficulties for children, older adults, as well as persons with respiratory problems. Reducing outdoor physical activity is recommended. 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Avoid excessive idling and do not top off when refueling motor vehicles. The use of gasoline-powered lawn equipment should be reduced or postponed until late in the day. 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At 9 p.m. at Lambert Field in St. Louis, it was partly cloudy with a temperature of 78 degrees. The dew point was 56, giving us a relative humidity of 46%. The wind was east at 9 miles an hour, and the pressure was 30.07 inches and rising. Elsewhere in the metro area, in Chesterfield, it was clear and the temperature was 67. In Belleville, it was 75 degrees. In Cahokia, it was clear and 69 degrees. In St. Charles, it was clear and 73. Across the region, it was clear in Columbia, Missouri, with a temperature of 78. In Quincy, it was partly cloudy and 73 degrees. In Kansas City, it was partly cloudy and the temperature was 84. It was clear in Springfield, Missouri, with a temperature of 86. In Rolla, it was clear and the temperature was 77. It was clear in Cape Girardeau, with 70 degrees. It was partly cloudy in Springfield, Illinois, with a temperature of 70. Once again in St. Louis, it was partly cloudy. The temperature was 78 degrees and the wind was east at 9 miles an hour. The current time is 10:11 p.m. Central Daylight Time. 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Tonight, mostly clear. Lows in the mid-60s. East winds around 5 miles per hour. Tuesday, mostly sunny. Highs in the mid-90s. Southeast winds around 5 miles per hour. Tuesday night, mostly clear. Lows in the lower 70s. South winds 5 to 10 miles per hour. Wednesday, mostly sunny. A slight chance of showers in the morning, then a chance of showers and thunderstorms in the afternoon. Hot with highs in the upper 90s. Southwest winds 5 to 10 miles per hour. Chance of rain 50%. Heat index values up to 108. Wednesday night, showers likely with a chance of thunderstorms in the evening, then showers with a slight chance of thunderstorms after midnight. Humid with lows in the upper 60s. West winds around 5 miles per hour. Chance of rain near 100%. Heat index values up to 103 early in the evening. Thursday, showers likely with a slight chance of thunderstorms in the morning, then partly sunny with a chance of showers and thunderstorms in the afternoon. Cooler with highs in the lower 80s. Chance of rain 70%. Thursday night, partly cloudy. Lows in the lower 60s. Friday, mostly sunny. A slight chance of showers in the afternoon. Highs in the mid-80s. Chance of rain 20%. Friday night, partly cloudy. A slight chance of showers and thunderstorms in the evening, then a chance of showers and thunderstorms after midnight. Lows in the upper 60s. Chance of rain 40%. Saturday, mostly sunny. A chance of showers in the morning, then a slight chance of showers and thunderstorms in the afternoon. Highs in the upper 80s. Chance of rain 40%. Saturday night and Sunday, mostly clear. A 20% chance of showers. Lows in the upper 60s. Highs in the upper 80s. Sunday night, mostly clear.
lows in the mid-60s. Monday, sunny with a slight chance of showers. A slight chance of thunderstorms in the afternoon. Highs in the upper 80s. Chance of rain 20%. At 10 p.m. at Lambert Field in St. Louis, it was partly cloudy with a temperature of 76 degrees. The dew point was 56, giving us a relative humidity of 49%. The wind was east at 8 miles an hour, and the pressure was 30.09 inches and rising. Elsewhere in the metro area, in Chesterfield, it was clear and the temperature was 67. In Belleville, it was 73 degrees. In Cahokia, it was clear and 68 degrees. In St. Charles, it was partly cloudy and 68. Across the region, it was clear in Columbia, Missouri, with a temperature of 76. In Quincy, it was clear and 72 degrees. In Kansas City, it was partly cloudy and the temperature was 82. It was clear in Springfield, Missouri, with a temperature of 87. In Rolla, it was clear and the temperature was 75. It was clear in Cape Girardeau, with 71 degrees. It was clear in Springfield, Illinois, with a temperature of 72. Once again in St. Louis, it was partly cloudy. The temperature was 76 degrees and the wind was east at 8 miles an hour. The current time is 10:15 p.m. Central Daylight Time. 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Tonight, mostly clear. Lows in the mid-60s. East winds around 5 miles per hour. Tuesday, mostly sunny. Highs in the mid-90s. Southeast winds around 5 miles per hour. Tuesday night, mostly clear. Lows in the lower 70s. South winds 5 to 10 miles per hour. Wednesday, mostly sunny. A slight chance of showers in the morning, then a chance of showers and thunderstorms in the afternoon. Hot with highs in the upper 90s. Southwest winds 5 to 10 miles per hour. Chance of rain 50%. Heat index values up to 108. Wednesday night, showers likely with a chance of thunderstorms in the evening, then showers with a slight chance of thunderstorms after midnight. Humid with lows in the upper 60s. West winds around 5 miles per hour. Chance of rain near 100%. Heat index values up to 103 early in the evening. Thursday, showers likely with a slight chance of thunderstorms in the morning, then partly sunny with a chance of showers and thunderstorms in the afternoon. Cooler with highs in the lower 80s. Chance of rain 70%. Thursday night, partly cloudy. Lows in the lower 60s. Friday, mostly sunny. A slight chance of showers in the afternoon. Highs in the mid-80s. Chance of rain 20%. Friday night, partly cloudy. A slight chance of showers and thunderstorms in the evening, then a chance of showers and thunderstorms after midnight. Lows in the upper 60s. Chance of rain 40%. Saturday, mostly sunny. A chance of showers in the morning, then a slight chance of showers and thunderstorms in the afternoon. Highs in the upper 80s. Chance of rain 40%. Saturday night and Sunday, mostly clear. A 20% chance of showers. Lows in the upper 60s. Highs in the upper 80s. Sunday night, mostly clear. Lows in the mid-60s. Monday, sunny with a slight chance of showers. A slight chance of thunderstorms in the afternoon. Highs in the upper 80s. Chance of rain 20%. At 10 p.m. at Lambert Field in St. Louis, it was partly cloudy with a temperature of 76 degrees. The dew point was 56, giving us a relative humidity of 49%. The wind was east at 8 miles an hour, and the pressure was 30.09 inches and rising.
Elsewhere in the metro area, in Chesterfield, it was clear and the temperature was 67. In Belleville, it was 73 degrees. In Cahokia, it was clear and 68 degrees. In St. Charles, it was partly cloudy and 68. Across the region, it was clear in Columbia, Missouri, with a temperature of 76. In Quincy, it was clear and 72 degrees. In Kansas City, it was partly cloudy and the temperature was 82. It was clear in Springfield, Missouri, with a temperature of 87. In Rolla, it was clear and the temperature was 75. It was clear in Cape Girardeau, with 71 degrees. It was clear in Springfield, Illinois, with a temperature of 72. Once again in St. Louis, it was partly cloudy. The temperature was 76 degrees and the wind was east at 8 miles an hour. The current time is 10:20 p.m. Central Daylight Time. 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Tonight, mostly clear. Lows in the mid-60s. East winds around 5 miles per hour. Tuesday, mostly sunny. Highs in the mid-90s. Southeast winds around 5 miles per hour. Tuesday night, mostly clear. Lows in the lower 70s. South winds 5 to 10 miles per hour. Wednesday, mostly sunny. A slight chance of showers in the morning, then a chance of showers and thunderstorms in the afternoon. Hot with highs in the upper 90s. Southwest winds 5 to 10 miles per hour. Chance of rain 50%. Heat index values up to 108. Wednesday night, showers likely with a chance of thunderstorms in the evening, then showers with a slight chance of thunderstorms after midnight. Humid with lows in the upper 60s. West winds around 5 miles per hour. Chance of rain near 100%. Heat index values up to 103 early in the evening. Thursday, showers likely with a slight chance of thunderstorms in the morning, then partly sunny with a chance of showers and thunderstorms in the afternoon. Cooler with highs in the lower 80s. Chance of rain 70%. Thursday night, partly cloudy. Lows in the lower 60s. Friday, mostly sunny. A slight chance of showers in the afternoon. Highs in the mid-80s. Chance of rain 20%. Friday night, partly cloudy. A slight chance of showers and thunderstorms in the evening, then a chance of showers and thunderstorms after midnight. Lows in the upper 60s. Chance of rain 40%. Saturday, mostly sunny. A chance of showers in the morning, then a slight chance of showers and thunderstorms in the afternoon. Highs in the upper 80s. Chance of rain 40%. Saturday night and Sunday, mostly clear. A 20% chance of showers. Lows in the upper 60s. Highs in the upper 80s. Sunday night, mostly clear. Lows in the mid-60s. Monday, sunny with a slight chance of showers. A slight chance of thunderstorms in the afternoon. Highs in the upper 80s. Chance of rain 20%. Air quality alert in effect from 10 a.m. to 8 p.m. Tuesday. The St. Louis Clean Air Partnership has issued an air quality alert for the St. Louis metropolitan area from 10 a.m. to 8 p.m. Tuesday. An orange air quality forecast means that maximum ozone concentrations are expected to reach levels that pose a health risk. Adverse health effects increase as air quality deteriorates. Ground-level ozone is an air contaminant which can cause breathing difficulties for children, older adults, as well as persons with respiratory problems. Reducing outdoor physical activity is recommended. 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Avoid excessive idling and do not top off when refueling motor vehicles.
the use of gasoline-powered lawn equipment should be reduced or postponed until late in the day. 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At 10 p.m. at Lambert Field in St. Louis, it was partly cloudy with a temperature of 76 degrees. The dew point was 56, giving us a relative humidity of 49%. The wind was east at 8 miles an hour, and the pressure was 30.09 inches and rising. Elsewhere in the metro area, in Chesterfield, it was clear and the temperature was 67. In Belleville, it was 73 degrees. In Cahokia, it was clear and 68 degrees. In St. Charles, it was partly cloudy and 68. Across the region, it was clear in Columbia, Missouri, with a temperature of 76. In Quincy, it was clear and 72 degrees. In Kansas City, it was partly cloudy and the temperature was 82. It was clear in Springfield, Missouri, with a temperature of 87. In Rolla, it was clear and the temperature was 75. It was clear in Cape Girardeau, with 71 degrees. It was clear in Springfield, Illinois, with a temperature of 72. Once again in St. Louis, it was partly cloudy. The temperature was 76 degrees and the wind was east at 8 miles an hour. The current time is 10:25 p.m. Central Daylight Time. 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Tonight, mostly clear. Lows in the mid-60s. East winds around 5 miles per hour. Tuesday, mostly sunny. Highs in the mid-90s. Southeast winds around 5 miles per hour. Tuesday night, mostly clear. Lows in the lower 70s. South winds 5 to 10 miles per hour. Wednesday, mostly sunny. A slight chance of showers in the morning, then a chance of showers and thunderstorms in the afternoon. Hot with highs in the upper 90s. Southwest winds 5 to 10 miles per hour. Chance of rain 50%. Heat index values up to 108. Wednesday night, showers likely with a chance of thunderstorms in the evening, then showers with a slight chance of thunderstorms after midnight. Humid with lows in the upper 60s. West winds around 5 miles per hour. Chance of rain near 100%. Heat index values up to 103 early in the evening. Thursday, showers likely with a slight chance of thunderstorms in the morning, then partly sunny with a chance of showers and thunderstorms in the afternoon. Cooler with highs in the lower 80s. Chance of rain 70%. Thursday night, partly cloudy. Lows in the lower 60s. Friday, mostly sunny. A slight chance of showers in the afternoon. Highs in the mid-80s. Chance of rain 20%. Friday night, partly cloudy. A slight chance of showers and thunderstorms in the evening, then a chance of showers and thunderstorms after midnight. Lows in the upper 60s. Chance of rain 40%. Saturday, mostly sunny. A chance of showers in the morning, then a slight chance of showers and thunderstorms in the afternoon. Highs in the upper 80s. Chance of rain 40%. Saturday night and Sunday, mostly clear. A 20% chance of showers. Lows in the upper 60s. Highs in the upper 80s. Sunday night, mostly clear. Lows in the mid-60s. Monday, sunny with a slight chance of showers. A slight chance of thunderstorms in the afternoon. Highs in the upper 80s. Chance of rain 20%. At 10 p.m. at Lambert Field in St. Louis, it was partly cloudy with a temperature of 76 degrees. The dew point was 56, giving us a relative humidity of 49%.
The wind was east at 8 miles an hour, and the pressure was 30.09 inches and rising. Elsewhere in the metro area, in Chesterfield, it was clear and the temperature was 67. In Belleville, it was 73 degrees. In Cahokia, it was clear and 68 degrees. In St. Charles, it was partly cloudy and 68. Across the region, it was clear in Columbia, Missouri, with a temperature of 76. In Quincy, it was clear and 72 degrees. In Kansas City, it was partly cloudy and the temperature was 82. It was clear in Springfield, Missouri, with a temperature of 87. In Rolla, it was clear and the temperature was 75. It was clear in Cape Girardeau, with 71 degrees. It was clear in Springfield, Illinois, with a temperature of 72. Once again in St. Louis, it was partly cloudy. The temperature was 76 degrees and the wind was east at 8 miles an hour. The current time is 10:30 p.m. Central Daylight Time. 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Tonight, mostly clear. Lows in the mid-60s. East winds around 5 miles per hour. Tuesday, mostly sunny. Highs in the mid-90s. Southeast winds around 5 miles per hour. Tuesday night, mostly clear. Lows in the lower 70s. South winds 5 to 10 miles per hour. Wednesday, mostly sunny. A slight chance of showers in the morning, then a chance of showers and thunderstorms in the afternoon. Hot with highs in the upper 90s. Southwest winds 5 to 10 miles per hour. Chance of rain 50%. Heat index values up to 108. Wednesday night, showers likely with a chance of thunderstorms in the evening, then showers with a slight chance of thunderstorms after midnight. Humid with lows in the upper 60s. West winds around 5 miles per hour. Chance of rain near 100%. Heat index values up to 103 early in the evening. Thursday, showers likely with a slight chance of thunderstorms in the morning, then partly sunny with a chance of showers and thunderstorms in the afternoon. Cooler with highs in the lower 80s. Chance of rain 70%. Thursday night, partly cloudy. Lows in the lower 60s. Friday, mostly sunny. A slight chance of showers in the afternoon. Highs in the mid-80s. Chance of rain 20%. Friday night, partly cloudy. A slight chance of showers and thunderstorms in the evening, then a chance of showers and thunderstorms after midnight. Lows in the upper 60s. Chance of rain 40%. Saturday, mostly sunny. A chance of showers in the morning, then a slight chance of showers and thunderstorms in the afternoon. Highs in the upper 80s. Chance of rain 40%. Saturday night and Sunday, mostly clear. A 20% chance of showers. Lows in the upper 60s. Highs in the upper 80s. Sunday night, mostly clear. Lows in the mid-60s. Monday, sunny with a slight chance of showers. A slight chance of thunderstorms in the afternoon. Highs in the upper 80s. Chance of rain 20%. At 10 p.m. at Lambert Field in St. Louis, it was partly cloudy with a temperature of 76 degrees. The dew point was 56, giving us a relative humidity of 49%. The wind was east at 8 miles an hour, and the pressure was 30.09 inches and rising. Elsewhere in the metro area, in Chesterfield, it was clear and the temperature was 67. In Belleville, it was 73 degrees. In Cahokia, it was clear and 68 degrees. In St. Charles, it was partly cloudy and 68. Across the region, it was clear in Columbia, Missouri, with a temperature of 76. In Quincy, it was clear and 72 degrees.
In Kansas City, it was partly cloudy and the temperature was 82. It was clear in Springfield, Missouri, with a temperature of 87. In Rolla, it was clear and the temperature was 75. It was clear in Cape Girardeau, with 71 degrees. It was clear in Springfield, Illinois, with a temperature of 72. Once again in St. Louis, it was partly cloudy. The temperature was 76 degrees and the wind was east at 8 miles an hour. The current time is 10:34 p.m. Central Daylight Time. 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Tonight, mostly clear. Lows in the mid-60s. East winds around 5 miles per hour. Tuesday, mostly sunny. Highs in the mid-90s. Southeast winds around 5 miles per hour. Tuesday night, mostly clear. Lows in the lower 70s. South winds 5 to 10 miles per hour. Wednesday, mostly sunny. A slight chance of showers in the morning, then a chance of showers and thunderstorms in the afternoon. Hot with highs in the upper 90s. Southwest winds 5 to 10 miles per hour. Chance of rain 50%. Heat index values up to 108. Wednesday night, showers likely with a chance of thunderstorms in the evening, then showers with a slight chance of thunderstorms after midnight. Humid with lows in the upper 60s. West winds around 5 miles per hour. Chance of rain near 100%. Heat index values up to 103 early in the evening. Thursday, showers likely with a slight chance of thunderstorms in the morning, then partly sunny with a chance of showers and thunderstorms in the afternoon. Cooler with highs in the lower 80s. Chance of rain 70%. Thursday night, partly cloudy. Lows in the lower 60s. Friday, mostly sunny. A slight chance of showers in the afternoon. Highs in the mid-80s. Chance of rain 20%. Friday night, partly cloudy. A slight chance of showers and thunderstorms in the evening, then a chance of showers and thunderstorms after midnight. Lows in the upper 60s. Chance of rain 40%. Saturday, mostly sunny. A chance of showers in the morning, then a slight chance of showers and thunderstorms in the afternoon. Highs in the upper 80s. Chance of rain 40%. Saturday night and Sunday, mostly clear. A 20% chance of showers. Lows in the upper 60s. Highs in the upper 80s. Sunday night, mostly clear. Lows in the mid-60s. Monday, sunny with a slight chance of showers. A slight chance of thunderstorms in the afternoon. Highs in the upper 80s. Chance of rain 20%. At 10 p.m. at Lambert Field in St. Louis, it was partly cloudy with a temperature of 76 degrees. The dew point was 56, giving us a relative humidity of 49%. The wind was east at 8 miles an hour, and the pressure was 30.09 inches and rising. Elsewhere in the metro area, in Chesterfield, it was clear and the temperature was 67. In Belleville, it was 73 degrees. In Cahokia, it was clear and 68 degrees. In St. Charles, it was partly cloudy and 68. Across the region, it was clear in Columbia, Missouri, with a temperature of 76. In Quincy, it was clear and 72 degrees. In Kansas City, it was partly cloudy and the temperature was 82. It was clear in Springfield, Missouri, with a temperature of 87. In Rolla, it was clear and the temperature was 75. It was clear in Cape Girardeau, with 71 degrees. It was clear in Springfield, Illinois, with a temperature of 72. Once again in St. Louis, it was partly cloudy. The temperature was 76 degrees and the wind was east at 8 miles an hour.
Air quality alert in effect from 10 a.m. to 8 p.m. Tuesday. The St. Louis Clean Air Partnership has issued an air quality alert for the St. Louis metropolitan area from 10 a.m. to 8 p.m. Tuesday. An orange air quality forecast means maximum ozone concentrations are expected to reach levels that pose a health risk. Adverse health effects increase as air quality deteriorates. Ground-level ozone is an air contaminant which can cause breathing difficulties for children, older adults, as well as persons with respiratory problems. Reducing outdoor physical activity is recommended. If it is a regularly scheduled workday, you are urged to consider telecommuting, carpooling, or utilizing public transit. Avoid excessive idling and do not top off when refueling motor vehicles. The use of gasoline-powered lawn equipment should be reduced or postponed until late in the day. 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Maximum ozone concentrations are expected to

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The current time is 10:40 p.m. Central Daylight Time. 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Tonight, mostly clear. Lows in the mid-60s. East winds around 5 miles per hour. Tuesday, mostly sunny. Highs in the mid-90s. Southeast winds around 5 miles per hour. Tuesday night, mostly clear. Lows in the lower 70s. South winds 5 to 10 miles per hour. Wednesday, mostly sunny. A slight chance of showers in the morning, then a chance of showers and thunderstorms in the afternoon. Hot with highs in the upper 90s. Southwest winds 5 to 10 miles per hour. Chance of rain 50%. Heat index values up to 108. Wednesday night, showers likely with a chance of thunderstorms in the evening, then showers with a slight chance of thunderstorms after midnight. Humid with lows in the upper 60s. West winds around 5 miles per hour. Chance of rain near 100%. Heat index values up to 103 early in the evening. Thursday, showers likely with a slight chance of thunderstorms in the morning, then partly sunny with a chance of showers and thunderstorms in the afternoon. Cooler with highs in the lower 80s. Chance of rain 70%. Thursday night, partly cloudy. Lows in the lower 60s. Friday, mostly sunny. A slight chance of showers in the afternoon. Highs in the mid-80s. Chance of rain 20%. Friday night, partly cloudy. A slight chance of showers and thunderstorms in the evening, then a chance of showers and thunderstorms after midnight. Lows in the upper 60s. Chance of rain 40%. Saturday, mostly sunny. A chance of showers in the morning, then a slight chance of showers and thunderstorms in the afternoon. Highs in the upper 80s. Chance of rain 40%. Saturday night and Sunday, mostly clear. A 20% chance of showers. Lows in the upper 60s. Highs in the upper 80s. Sunday night, mostly clear. Lows in the mid-60s. Monday, sunny with a slight chance of showers. A slight chance of thunderstorms in the afternoon. Highs in the upper 80s. Chance of rain 20%. At 10 p.m. at Lambert Field in St. Louis, it was partly cloudy with a temperature of 76 degrees. The dew point was 56, giving us a relative humidity of 49%. The wind was east at 8 miles an hour, and the pressure was 30.09 inches and rising. Elsewhere in the metro area, in Chesterfield, it was clear and the temperature was 67. In Belleville, it was 73 degrees. In Cahokia, it was clear and 68 degrees. In St. Charles, it was partly cloudy and 68. Across the region, it was clear in Columbia, Missouri, with a temperature of 76. In Quincy, it was clear and 72 degrees. In Kansas City, it was partly cloudy and the temperature was 82. It was clear in Springfield, Missouri, with a temperature of 87. In Rolla, it was clear and the temperature was 75. It was clear in Cape Girardeau, with 71 degrees. It was clear in Springfield, Illinois, with a temperature of 72. Once again in St. Louis, it was partly cloudy. The temperature was 76 degrees and the wind was east at 8 miles an hour. The current time is 10:44 p.m. Central Daylight Time. 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

and serves parts of East Central Missouri and Southwest Illinois, including the St. Louis metro area and surrounding counties. Tonight, mostly clear. Lows in the mid-60s. East winds around 5 miles per hour. Tuesday, mostly sunny. Highs in the mid-90s. Southeast winds around 5 miles per hour. Tuesday night, mostly clear. Lows in the lower 70s. South winds 5 to 10 miles per hour. Wednesday, mostly sunny. A slight chance of showers in the morning, then a chance of showers and thunderstorms in the afternoon. Hot with highs in the upper 90s. Southwest winds 5 to 10 miles per hour. Chance of rain 50%. Heat index values up to 108. Wednesday night, showers likely with a chance of thunderstorms in the evening, then showers with a slight chance of thunderstorms after midnight. Humid with lows in the upper 60s. West winds around 5 miles per hour. Chance of rain near 100%. Heat index values up to 103 early in the evening. Thursday, showers likely with a slight chance of thunderstorms in the morning, then partly sunny with a chance of showers and thunderstorms in the afternoon. Cooler with highs in the lower 80s. Chance of rain 70%. Thursday night, partly cloudy. Lows in the lower 60s. Friday, mostly sunny. A slight chance of showers in the afternoon. Highs in the mid-80s. Chance of rain 20%. Friday night, partly cloudy. A slight chance of showers and thunderstorms in the evening, then a chance of showers and thunderstorms after midnight. Lows in the upper 60s. Chance of rain 40%. Saturday, mostly sunny. A chance of showers in the morning, then a slight chance of showers and thunderstorms in the afternoon. Highs in the upper 80s. Chance of rain 40%. Saturday night and Sunday, mostly clear. A 20% chance of showers. Lows in the upper 60s. Highs in the upper 80s. Sunday night, mostly clear. Lows in the mid-60s. Monday, sunny with a slight chance of showers. A slight chance of thunderstorms in the afternoon. Highs in the upper 80s. Chance of rain 20%. At 10 p.m. at Lambert Field in St. Louis, it was partly cloudy with a temperature of 76 degrees. The dew point was 56, giving us a relative humidity of 49%. The wind was east at 8 miles an hour, and the pressure was 30.09 inches and rising. Elsewhere in the metro area, in Chesterfield, it was clear and the temperature was 67. In Belleville, it was 73 degrees. In Cahokia, it was clear and 68 degrees. In St. Charles, it was partly cloudy and 68. Across the region, it was clear in Columbia, Missouri, with a temperature of 76. In Quincy, it was clear and 72 degrees. In Kansas City, it was partly cloudy and the temperature was 82. It was clear in Springfield, Missouri, with a temperature of 87. In Rolla, it was clear and the temperature was 75. It was clear in Cape Girardeau, with 71 degrees. It was clear in Springfield, Illinois, with a temperature of 72. Once again in St. Louis, it was partly cloudy. The temperature was 76 degrees and the wind was east at 8 miles an hour. The current time is 10:49 p.m. Central Daylight Time. 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Tonight, mostly clear. Lows in the mid-60s. East winds around 5 miles per hour. Tuesday, mostly sunny. Highs in the mid-90s. Southeast winds around 5 miles per hour. Tuesday night, mostly clear. Lows in the lower 70s. South winds 5 to 10 miles per hour. Wednesday, mostly sunny.
a slight chance of showers in the morning, then a chance of showers and thunderstorms in the afternoon. Hot with highs in the upper 90s. Southwest winds 5 to 10 miles per hour. Chance of rain 50%. Heat index values up to 108. Wednesday night, showers likely with a chance of thunderstorms in the evening, then showers with a slight chance of thunderstorms after midnight. Humid with lows in the upper 60s. West winds around 5 miles per hour. Chance of rain near 100%. Heat index values up to 103 early in the evening. Thursday, showers likely with a slight chance of thunderstorms in the morning, then partly sunny with a chance of showers and thunderstorms in the afternoon. Cooler with highs in the lower 80s. Chance of rain 70%. Thursday night, partly cloudy. Lows in the lower 60s. Friday, mostly sunny. A slight chance of showers in the afternoon. Highs in the mid-80s. Chance of rain 20%. Friday night, partly cloudy. A slight chance of showers and thunderstorms in the evening, then a chance of showers and thunderstorms after midnight. Lows in the upper 60s. Chance of rain 40%. Saturday, mostly sunny. A chance of showers in the morning, then a slight chance of showers and thunderstorms in the afternoon. Highs in the upper 80s. Chance of rain 40%. Saturday night and Sunday, mostly clear. A 20% chance of showers. Lows in the upper 60s. Highs in the upper 80s. Sunday night, mostly clear. Lows in the mid 60s. Monday, sunny with a slight chance of showers. A slight chance of thunderstorms in the afternoon. Highs in the upper 80s. Chance of rain 20%. At 10 p.m. at Lambert Field in St. Louis, it was partly cloudy with a temperature of 76 degrees. The dew point was 56, giving us a relative humidity of 49%. The wind was east at 8 miles an hour, and the pressure was 30.09 inches and rising. Elsewhere in the metro area, in Chesterfield, it was clear and the temperature was 67. In Belleville, it was 73 degrees. In Cahokia, it was clear and 68 degrees. In St. Charles, it was partly cloudy and 68. Across the region, it was clear in Columbia, Missouri, with a temperature of 76. In Quincy, it was clear and 72 degrees. In Kansas City, it was partly cloudy and the temperature was 82. It was clear in Springfield, Missouri, with a temperature of 87. In Rolla, it was clear and the temperature was 75. It was clear in Cape Girardeau, with 71 degrees. It was clear in Springfield, Illinois, with a temperature of 72. Once again in St. Louis, it was partly cloudy. The temperature was 76 degrees and the wind was east at 8 miles an hour. Air quality alert in effect from 10 a.m. to 8 p.m. Tuesday. The St. Louis Clean Air Partnership has issued an air quality alert for the St. Louis metropolitan area from 10 a.m. to 8 p.m. Tuesday. An orange air quality forecast means that maximum ozone concentrations are expected to reach levels that pose a health risk. Adverse health effects increase as air quality deteriorates. Ground-level ozone is an air contaminant which can cause breathing difficulties for children, older adults, as well as persons with respiratory problems. Reducing outdoor physical activity is recommended. If it is a regularly scheduled workday, you are urged to consider telecommuting, carpooling, or utilizing public transit. Avoid excessive idling and do not top off when refueling motor vehicles. The use of gasoline-powered lawn equipment should be reduced or postponed until late in the day. 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The current time is 10:54 p.m. Central Daylight Time. 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
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Tonight, mostly clear. Lows in the mid-60s. East winds around 5 miles per hour. Tuesday, mostly sunny. Highs in the mid-90s. Southeast winds around 5 miles per hour. Tuesday night, mostly clear. Lows in the lower 70s. South winds 5 to 10 miles per hour. Wednesday, mostly sunny. A slight chance of showers in the morning, then a chance of showers and thunderstorms in the afternoon. Hot with highs in the upper 90s. Southwest winds 5 to 10 miles per hour. Chance of rain 50%. Heat index values up to 108. Wednesday night, showers likely with a chance of thunderstorms in the evening, then showers with a slight chance of thunderstorms after midnight. Humid with lows in the upper 60s. West winds around 5 miles per hour. Chance of rain near 100%. Heat index values up to 103 early in the evening. Thursday, showers likely with a slight chance of thunderstorms in the morning, then partly sunny with a chance of showers and thunderstorms in the afternoon. Cooler with highs in the lower 80s. Chance of rain 70%. Thursday night, partly cloudy. Lows in the lower 60s. Friday, mostly sunny. A slight chance of showers in the afternoon. Highs in the mid-80s. Chance of rain 20%. Friday night, partly cloudy. A slight chance of showers and thunderstorms in the evening, then a chance of showers and thunderstorms after midnight. Lows in the upper 60s. Chance of rain 40%. Saturday, mostly sunny. A chance of showers in the morning, then a slight chance of showers and thunderstorms in the afternoon. Highs in the upper 80s. Chance of rain 40%. Saturday night and Sunday, mostly clear. A 20% chance of showers. Lows in the upper 60s. Highs in the upper 80s. Sunday night, mostly clear. Lows in the mid 60s. Monday, sunny with a slight chance of showers. A slight chance of thunderstorms in the afternoon. Highs in the upper 80s. Chance of rain 20%. At 10 p.m. at Lambert Field in St. Louis, it was partly cloudy with a temperature of 76 degrees. The dew point was 56, giving us a relative humidity of 49%. The wind was east at 8 miles an hour, and the pressure was 30.09 inches and rising. Elsewhere in the metro area, in Chesterfield, it was clear and the temperature was 67. In Belleville, it was 73 degrees. In Cahokia, it was clear and 68 degrees. In St. Charles, it was partly cloudy and 68. Across the region, it was clear in Columbia, Missouri, with a temperature of 76. In Quincy, it was clear and 72 degrees. In Kansas City, it was partly cloudy and the temperature was 82. It was clear in Springfield, Missouri, with a temperature of 87. In Rolla, it was clear and the temperature was 75. It was clear in Cape Girardeau, with 71 degrees. It was clear in Springfield, Illinois, with a temperature of 72. Once again in St. Louis, it was partly cloudy. The temperature was 76 degrees and the wind was east at 8 miles an hour. The current time is 10:59 p.m. Central Daylight Time. 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Tonight, mostly clear. Lows in the mid-60s. East winds around 5 miles per hour. Tuesday, mostly sunny. Highs in the mid-90s. Southeast winds around 5 miles per hour. Tuesday night, mostly clear. Lows in the lower 70s.
south winds 5 to 10 miles per hour. Wednesday, mostly sunny. A slight chance of showers in the morning, then a chance of showers and thunderstorms in the afternoon. Hot with highs in the upper 90s. Southwest winds 5 to 10 miles per hour. Chance of rain 50%. Heat index values up to 108. Wednesday night, showers likely with a chance of thunderstorms in the evening, then showers with a slight chance of thunderstorms after midnight. Humid with lows in the upper 60s. West winds around 5 miles per hour. Chance of rain near 100%. Heat index values up to 103 early in the evening. Thursday, showers likely with a slight chance of thunderstorms in the morning, then partly sunny with a chance of showers and thunderstorms in the afternoon. Cooler with highs in the lower 80s. Chance of rain 70%. Thursday night, partly cloudy. Lows in the lower 60s. Friday, mostly sunny. A slight chance of showers in the afternoon. Highs in the mid-80s. Chance of rain 20%. Friday night, partly cloudy. A slight chance of showers and thunderstorms in the evening, then a chance of showers and thunderstorms after midnight. Lows in the upper 60s. Chance of rain 40%. Saturday, mostly sunny. A chance of showers in the morning, then a slight chance of showers and thunderstorms in the afternoon. Highs in the upper 80s. Chance of rain 40%. Saturday night and Sunday, mostly clear. A 20% chance of showers. Lows in the upper 60s. Highs in the upper 80s. Sunday night, mostly clear. Lows in the mid 60s. Monday, sunny with a slight chance of showers. A slight chance of thunderstorms in the afternoon. Highs in the upper 80s. Chance of rain 20%. At 10 p.m. at Lambert Field in St. Louis, it was partly cloudy with a temperature of 76 degrees. The dew point was 56, giving us a relative humidity of 49%. The wind was east at 8 miles an hour, and the pressure was 30.09 inches and rising. Elsewhere in the metro area, in Chesterfield, it was clear and the temperature was 67. In Belleville, it was 73 degrees. In Cahokia, it was clear and 68 degrees. In St. Charles, it was partly cloudy and 68. Across the region, it was clear in Columbia, Missouri, with a temperature of 76. In Quincy, it was clear and 72 degrees. In Kansas City, it was partly cloudy and the temperature was 82. It was clear in Springfield, Missouri, with a temperature of 87. In Rolla, it was clear and the temperature was 75. It was clear in Cape Girardeau, with 71 degrees. It was clear in Springfield, Illinois, with a temperature of 72. Once again in St. Louis, it was partly cloudy. The temperature was 76 degrees and the wind was east at 8 miles an hour. The current time is 11:03 p.m. Central Daylight Time. 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Tonight, mostly clear. Lows in the mid-60s. East winds around 5 miles per hour. Tuesday, mostly sunny. Highs in the mid-90s. Southeast winds around 5 miles per hour. Tuesday night, mostly clear. Lows in the lower 70s. South winds 5 to 10 miles per hour. Wednesday, mostly sunny. A slight chance of showers in the morning, then a chance of showers and thunderstorms in the afternoon. Hot with highs in the upper 90s. Southwest winds 5 to 10 miles per hour. Chance of rain 50%. Heat index values up to 108. Wednesday night, showers likely with a chance of thunderstorms in the evening, then showers with a slight chance of thunderstorms after midnight.
humid with lows in the upper 60s. West winds around 5 miles per hour. Chance of rain 100%. Heat index values up to 103 early in the evening. Thursday, showers likely with a slight chance of thunderstorms in the morning, then partly sunny with a chance of showers and thunderstorms in the afternoon. Cooler with highs in the lower 80s. Chance of rain 70%. Thursday night, partly cloudy. Lows in the lower 60s. Friday, mostly sunny. A slight chance of showers in the afternoon. Highs in the mid-80s. Chance of rain 20%. Friday night, partly cloudy. A slight chance of showers and thunderstorms in the evening, then a chance of showers and thunderstorms after midnight. Lows in the upper 60s. Chance of rain 40%. Saturday, mostly sunny. A chance of showers in the morning, then a slight chance of showers and thunderstorms in the afternoon. Highs in the upper 80s. Chance of rain 40%. Saturday night and Sunday, mostly clear. A 20% chance of showers. Lows in the upper 60s. Highs in the upper 80s. Sunday night, mostly clear. Lows in the mid-60s. Monday, sunny with a slight chance of showers. A slight chance of thunderstorms in the afternoon. Highs in the upper 80s. Chance of rain 20%. At 10 p.m. at Lambert Field in St. Louis, it was partly cloudy with a temperature of 76 degrees. The dew point was 56, giving us a relative humidity of 49%. The wind was east at 8 miles an hour, and the pressure was 30.09 inches and rising. Elsewhere in the metro area, in Chesterfield, it was clear and the temperature was 67. In Belleville, it was 73 degrees. In Cahokia, it was clear and 68 degrees. In St. Charles, it was partly cloudy and 68. Across the region, it was clear in Columbia, Missouri, with a temperature of 76. In Quincy, it was clear and 72 degrees. In Kansas City, it was partly cloudy and the temperature was 82. It was clear in Springfield, Missouri, with a temperature of 87. In Rolla, it was clear and the temperature was 75. It was clear in Cape Girardeau, with 71 degrees. It was clear in Springfield, Illinois, with a temperature of 72. Once again in St. Louis, it was partly cloudy. The temperature was 76 degrees and the wind was east at 8 miles an hour. Air quality alert in effect from 10 a.m. to 8 p.m. Tuesday. The St. Louis Clean Air Partnership has issued an air quality alert for the St. Louis metropolitan area from 10 a.m. to 8 p.m. Tuesday. An orange air quality forecast means that maximum ozone concentrations are expected to reach levels that pose a health risk. Adverse health effects increase as air quality deteriorates. Ground-level ozone is an air contaminant which can cause breathing difficulties for children, older adults, as well as persons with respiratory problems. Reducing outdoor physical activity is recommended. 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Avoid excessive idling and do not top off when refueling motor vehicles. The use of gasoline-powered lawn equipment should be reduced or postponed until late in the day. 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The current time is 11:09 p.m. Central Daylight Time. 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Tonight, mostly clear. Lows in the mid-60s. East winds around 5 miles per hour. Tuesday, mostly sunny. Highs in the mid-90s. Southeast winds around 5 miles per hour. Tuesday night, mostly clear.
lows in the lower 70s. South winds 5 to 10 miles per hour. Wednesday, mostly sunny. A slight chance of showers in the morning, then a chance of showers and thunderstorms in the afternoon. Hot with highs in the upper 90s. Southwest winds 5 to 10 miles per hour. Chance of rain 50%. Heat index values up to 108. Wednesday night, showers likely with a chance of thunderstorms in the evening, then showers with a slight chance of thunderstorms after midnight. Humid with lows in the upper 60s. West winds around 5 miles per hour. Chance of rain near 100%. Heat index values up to 103 early in the evening. Thursday, showers likely with a slight chance of thunderstorms in the morning, then partly sunny with a chance of showers and thunderstorms in the afternoon. Cooler with highs in the lower 80s. Chance of rain 70%. Thursday night, partly cloudy. Lows in the lower 60s. Friday, mostly sunny. A slight chance of showers in the afternoon. Highs in the mid-80s. Chance of rain 20%. Friday night, partly cloudy. A slight chance of showers and thunderstorms in the evening, then a chance of showers and thunderstorms after midnight. Lows in the upper 60s. Chance of rain 40%. Saturday, mostly sunny. A chance of showers in the morning, then a slight chance of showers and thunderstorms in the afternoon. Highs in the upper 80s. Chance of rain 40%. Saturday night and Sunday, mostly clear. A 20% chance of showers. Lows in the upper 60s. Highs in the upper 80s. Sunday night, mostly clear. Lows in the mid-60s. Monday, sunny with a slight chance of showers. A slight chance of thunderstorms in the afternoon. Highs in the upper 80s. Chance of rain 20%. At 11 p.m. at Lambert Field in St. Louis, it was partly cloudy with a temperature of 75 degrees. The dew point was 56, giving us a relative humidity of 51%. The wind was east at 9 miles an hour, and the pressure was 30.08 inches and falling. Elsewhere in the metro area, in Chesterfield, it was clear and the temperature was 68. In Cahokia, it was partly cloudy and 69 degrees. In St. Charles, it was clear and 69. Across the region, it was clear in Columbia, Missouri, with a temperature of 74. In Quincy, it was clear and 70 degrees. In Kansas City, it was partly cloudy and the temperature was 80. It was clear in Springfield, Missouri, with a temperature of 85. In Rolla, it was clear and the temperature was 74. It was clear in Cape Girardeau, with 66 degrees. It was clear in Springfield, Illinois, with a temperature of 69. Once again in St. Louis, it was partly cloudy, the temperature was 75 degrees and the wind was east at 9 miles an hour. The current time is 11:13 p.m. Central Daylight Time. 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Tonight, mostly clear. Lows in the mid-60s. East winds around 5 miles per hour. Tuesday, mostly sunny. Highs in the mid-90s. Southeast winds around 5 miles per hour. Tuesday night, mostly clear. Lows in the lower 70s. South winds 5 to 10 miles per hour. Wednesday, mostly sunny. A slight chance of showers in the morning, then a chance of showers and thunderstorms in the afternoon. Hot with highs in the upper 90s. Southwest winds 5 to 10 miles per hour. Chance of rain 50%. Heat index values up to 108. Wednesday night, showers likely with a chance of thunderstorms in the evening, then showers with a slight chance of thunderstorms after midnight. Humid with lows in the upper 60s.
West winds around 5 miles per hour. Chance of rain near 100%. Heat index values up to 103 early in the evening. Thursday, showers likely with a slight chance of thunderstorms in the morning, then partly sunny with a chance of showers and thunderstorms in the afternoon. Cooler with highs in the lower 80s. Chance of rain 70%. Thursday night, partly cloudy. Lows in the lower 60s. Friday, mostly sunny. A slight chance of showers in the afternoon. Highs in the mid-80s. Chance of rain 20%. Friday night, partly cloudy. A slight chance of showers and thunderstorms in the evening, then a chance of showers and thunderstorms after midnight. Lows in the upper 60s. Chance of rain 40%. Saturday, mostly sunny. A chance of showers in the morning, then a slight chance of showers and thunderstorms in the afternoon. Highs in the upper 80s. Chance of rain 40%. Saturday night and Sunday, mostly clear. A 20% chance of showers. Lows in the upper 60s. Highs in the upper 80s. Sunday night, mostly clear. Lows in the mid-60s. Monday, sunny with a slight chance of showers. A slight chance of thunderstorms in the afternoon. Highs in the upper 80s. Chance of rain 20%. At 11 p.m. at Lambert Field in St. Louis, it was partly cloudy with a temperature of 75 degrees. The dew point was 56, giving us a relative humidity of 51%. The wind was east at 9 miles an hour, and the pressure was 30.08 inches and falling. Elsewhere in the metro area, in Chesterfield, it was clear and the temperature was 68. In Cahokia, it was partly cloudy and 69 degrees. In St. Charles, it was clear and 69. Across the region, it was clear in Columbia, Missouri, with a temperature of 74. In Quincy, it was clear and 70 degrees. In Kansas City, it was partly cloudy and the temperature was 80. It was clear in Springfield, Missouri, with a temperature of 85. In Rolla, it was clear and the temperature was 74. It was clear in Cape Girardeau, with 66 degrees. It was clear in Springfield, Illinois, with a temperature of 69. Once again in St. Louis, it was partly cloudy. The temperature was 75 degrees and the wind was east at 9 miles an hour. The current time is 11:17 p.m. Central Daylight Time. 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Tonight, mostly clear. Lows in the mid-60s. East winds around 5 miles per hour. Tuesday, mostly sunny. Highs in the mid-90s. Southeast winds around 5 miles per hour. Tuesday night, mostly clear. Lows in the lower 70s. South winds 5 to 10 miles per hour. Wednesday, mostly sunny. A slight chance of showers in the morning, then a chance of showers and thunderstorms in the afternoon. Hot with highs in the upper 90s. Southwest winds 5 to 10 miles per hour. Chance of rain 50%. Heat index values up to 108. Wednesday night, showers likely with a chance of thunderstorms in the evening, then showers with a slight chance of thunderstorms after midnight. Humid with lows in the upper 60s. West winds around 5 miles per hour. Chance of rain near 100%. Heat index values up to 103 early in the evening. Thursday, showers likely with a slight chance of thunderstorms in the morning, then partly sunny with a chance of showers and thunderstorms in the afternoon. Cooler with highs in the lower 80s. Chance of rain 70%. Thursday night, partly cloudy. Lows in the lower 60s. Friday, mostly sunny. A slight chance of showers in the afternoon. Highs in the mid-80s.
chance of rain 20%. Friday night, partly cloudy. A slight chance of showers and thunderstorms in the evening, then a chance of showers and thunderstorms after midnight. Lows in the upper 60s. Chance of rain 40%. Saturday, mostly sunny. A chance of showers in the morning, then a slight chance of showers and thunderstorms in the afternoon. Highs in the upper 80s. Chance of rain 40%. Saturday night and Sunday, mostly clear. A 20% chance of showers. Lows in the upper 60s. Highs in the upper 80s. Sunday night, mostly clear. Lows in the mid-60s. Monday, sunny with a slight chance of showers. A slight chance of thunderstorms in the afternoon. Highs in the upper 80s. Chance of rain 20%. At 11 p.m. at Lambert Field in St. Louis, it was partly cloudy with a temperature of 75 degrees. The dew point was 56, giving us a relative humidity of 51%. The wind was east at 9 miles an hour, and the pressure was 30.08 inches and falling. Elsewhere in the metro area, in Chesterfield, it was clear and the temperature was 68. In Cahokia, it was partly cloudy and 69 degrees. In St. Charles, it was clear and 69. Across the region, it was clear in Columbia, Missouri, with a temperature of 74. In Quincy, it was clear and 70 degrees. In Kansas City, it was partly cloudy and the temperature was 80. It was clear in Springfield, Missouri, with a temperature of 85. In Rolla, it was clear and the temperature was 74. It was clear in Cape Girardeau, with 66 degrees. It was clear in Springfield, Illinois, with a temperature of 69. Once again in St. Louis, it was partly cloudy. The temperature was 75 degrees and the wind was east at 9 miles an hour. The current time is 11:22 p.m. Central Daylight Time. This is NOAA, Weather Radio KDO 89 St. Louis, Missouri, broadcasting on 162.550 MHz. 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Tonight, mostly clear. Lows in the mid-60s. East winds around 5 miles per hour. Tuesday, mostly sunny. Highs in the mid-90s. Southeast winds around 5 miles per hour. Tuesday night, mostly clear. Lows in the lower 70s. South winds 5 to 10 miles per hour. Wednesday, mostly sunny. A slight chance of showers in the morning, then a chance of showers and thunderstorms in the afternoon. Hot with highs in the upper 90s. Southwest winds 5 to 10 miles per hour. Chance of rain 50%. Heat index values up to 108. Wednesday night, showers likely with a chance of thunderstorms in the evening, then showers with a slight chance of thunderstorms after midnight. Humid with lows in the upper 60s. West winds around 5 miles per hour. Chance of rain near 100%. Heat index values up to 103 early in the evening. Thursday, showers likely with a slight chance of thunderstorms in the morning, then partly sunny with a chance of showers and thunderstorms in the afternoon. Cooler with highs in the lower 80s. Chance of rain 70%. Thursday night, partly cloudy. Lows in the lower 60s. Friday, mostly sunny. A slight chance of showers in the afternoon. Highs in the mid-80s. Chance of rain 20%. Friday night, partly cloudy. A slight chance of showers and thunderstorms in the evening, then a chance of showers and thunderstorms after midnight. Lows in the upper 60s. Chance of rain 40%. Saturday, mostly sunny. A chance of showers in the morning, then a slight chance of showers and thunderstorms in the afternoon. Highs in the upper 80s. Chance of rain 40%. Saturday night and Sunday, mostly clear. A 20% chance of showers.
lows in the upper 60s, highs in the upper 80s. Sunday night, mostly clear, lows in the mid-60s. Monday, sunny with a slight chance of showers, a slight chance of thunderstorms in the afternoon, highs in the upper 80s, chance of rain 20%. Air quality alert in effect from 10 a.m. to 8 p.m. Tuesday. The St. Louis Clean Air Partnership has issued an air quality alert for the St. Louis metropolitan area from 10 a.m. to 8 p.m. Tuesday. An orange air quality forecast means that maximum ozone concentrations are expected to reach levels that pose a health risk. Adverse health effects increase as air quality deteriorates. Ground-level ozone is an air contaminant which can cause breathing difficulties for children, older adults, as well as persons with respiratory problems. Reducing outdoor physical activity is recommended. If it is a regularly scheduled workday, you are urged to consider telecommuting, carpooling, or utilizing public transit. Avoid excessive idling and do not top off when refueling motor vehicles. The use of gasoline-powered lawn equipment should be reduced or postponed until late in the day. 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At 11 p.m. at Lambert Field in St. Louis, it was partly cloudy with a temperature of 75 degrees. The dew point was 56, giving us a relative humidity of 51%. The wind was east at 9 miles an hour, and the pressure was 30.08 inches and falling. Elsewhere in the metro area, in Chesterfield, it was clear and the temperature was 68. In Cahokia, it was partly cloudy and 69 degrees. In St. Charles, it was clear and 69. Across the region, it was clear in Columbia, Missouri, with a temperature of 74. In Quincy, it was clear and 70 degrees. In Kansas City, it was partly cloudy and the temperature was 80. It was clear in Springfield, Missouri, with a temperature of 85. In Rolla, it was clear and the temperature was 74. It was clear in Cape Girardeau, with 66 degrees. It was clear in Springfield, Illinois, with a temperature of 69. Once again in St. Louis, it was partly cloudy. The temperature was 75 degrees and the wind was east at 9 miles an hour. The current time is 11:27 p.m. Central Daylight Time. 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Tonight, mostly clear. Lows in the mid-60s. East winds around 5 miles per hour. Tuesday, mostly sunny. Highs in the mid-90s. Southeast winds around 5 miles per hour. Tuesday night, mostly clear. Lows in the lower 70s. South winds 5 to 10 miles per hour. Wednesday, mostly sunny. A slight chance of showers in the morning, then a chance of showers and thunderstorms in the afternoon. Hot with highs in the upper 90s. Southwest winds 5 to 10 miles per hour. Chance of rain 50%. Heat index values up to 108. Wednesday night, showers likely with a chance of thunderstorms in the evening, then showers with a slight chance of thunderstorms after midnight. Humid with lows in the upper 60s. West winds around 5 miles per hour. Chance of rain near 100%. Heat index values up to 103 early in the evening. Thursday, showers likely with a slight chance of thunderstorms in the morning, then partly sunny with a chance of showers and thunderstorms in the afternoon. Cooler with highs in the lower 80s. Chance of rain 70%. Thursday night, partly cloudy. Lows in the lower 60s. Friday, mostly sunny. A slight chance of showers in the afternoon. Highs in the mid-80s. Chance of rain 20%. Friday night, partly cloudy.
a slight chance of showers and thunderstorms in the evening, then a chance of showers and thunderstorms after midnight. Lows in the upper 60s. Chance of rain 40%. Saturday, mostly sunny. A chance of showers in the morning, then a slight chance of showers and thunderstorms in the afternoon. Highs in the upper 80s. Chance of rain 40%. Saturday night and Sunday, mostly clear. A 20% chance of showers. Lows in the upper 60s. Highs in the upper 80s. Sunday night, mostly clear. Lows in the mid-60s. Monday, sunny with a slight chance of showers. A slight chance of thunderstorms in the afternoon. Highs in the upper 80s. Chance of rain 20%. At 11 p.m. at Lambert Field in St. Louis, it was partly cloudy with a temperature of 75 degrees. The dew point was 56, giving us a relative humidity of 51%. The wind was east at 9 miles an hour, and the pressure was 30.08 inches and falling. Elsewhere in the metro area, in Chesterfield, it was clear and the temperature was 68. In Cahokia, it was partly cloudy and 69 degrees. In St. Charles, it was clear and 69. Across the region, it was clear in Columbia, Missouri, with a temperature of 74. In Quincy, it was clear and 70 degrees. In Kansas City, it was partly cloudy and the temperature was 80. It was clear in Springfield, Missouri, with a temperature of 85. In Rolla, it was clear and the temperature was 74. It was clear in Cape Girardeau, with 66 degrees. It was clear in Springfield, Illinois, with a temperature of 69. Once again in St. Louis, it was partly cloudy. The temperature was 75 degrees and the wind was east at 9 miles an hour. The current time is 11:32 p.m. Central Daylight Time. 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Tonight, mostly clear. Lows in the mid-60s. East winds around 5 miles per hour. Tuesday, mostly sunny. Highs in the mid-90s. Southeast winds around 5 miles per hour. Tuesday night, mostly clear. Lows in the lower 70s. South winds 5 to 10 miles per hour. Wednesday, mostly sunny. A slight chance of showers in the morning, then a chance of showers and thunderstorms in the afternoon. Hot with highs in the upper 90s. Southwest winds 5 to 10 miles per hour. Chance of rain 50%. Heat index values up to 108. Wednesday night, showers likely with a chance of thunderstorms in the evening, then showers with a slight chance of thunderstorms after midnight. Humid with lows in the upper 60s. West winds around 5 miles per hour. Chance of rain near 100%. Heat index values up to 103 early in the evening. Thursday, showers likely with a slight chance of thunderstorms in the morning, then partly sunny with a chance of showers and thunderstorms in the afternoon. Cooler with highs in the lower 80s. Chance of rain 70%. Thursday night, partly cloudy. Lows in the lower 60s. Friday, mostly sunny. A slight chance of showers in the afternoon. Highs in the mid-80s. Chance of rain 20%. Friday night, partly cloudy. A slight chance of showers and thunderstorms in the evening, then a chance of showers and thunderstorms after midnight. Lows in the upper 60s. Chance of rain 40%. Saturday, mostly sunny. A chance of showers in the morning, then a slight chance of showers and thunderstorms in the afternoon. Highs in the upper 80s. Chance of rain 40%. Saturday night and Sunday, mostly clear. A 20% chance of showers. Lows in the upper 60s. Highs in the upper 80s.
Sunday night, mostly clear. Lows in the mid-60s. Monday, sunny with a slight chance of showers. A slight chance of thunderstorms in the afternoon. Highs in the upper 80s. Chance of rain 20%. At 11 p.m. at Lambert Field in St. Louis, it was partly cloudy with a temperature of 75 degrees. The dew point was 56, giving us a relative humidity of 51%. The wind was east at 9 miles an hour, and the pressure was 30.08 inches and falling. Elsewhere in the metro area, in Chesterfield, it was clear and the temperature was 68. In Cahokia, it was partly cloudy and 69 degrees. In St. Charles, it was clear and 69. Across the region, it was clear in Columbia, Missouri, with a temperature of 74. In Quincy, it was clear and 70 degrees. In Kansas City, it was partly cloudy and the temperature was 80. It was clear in Springfield, Missouri, with a temperature of 85. In Rolla, it was clear and the temperature was 74. It was clear in Cape Girardeau, with 66 degrees. It was clear in Springfield, Illinois, with a temperature of 69. Once again in St. Louis, it was partly cloudy. The temperature was 75 degrees and the wind was east at 9 miles an hour. The current time is 11:36 p.m. Central Daylight Time. 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Tonight, mostly clear. Lows in the mid-60s. East winds around 5 miles per hour. Tuesday, mostly sunny. Highs in the mid-90s. Southeast winds around 5 miles per hour. Tuesday night, mostly clear. Lows in the lower 70s. South winds 5 to 10 miles per hour. Wednesday, mostly sunny. A slight chance of showers in the morning, then a chance of showers and thunderstorms in the afternoon. Hot with highs in the upper 90s. Southwest winds 5 to 10 miles per hour. Chance of rain 50%. Heat index values up to 108. Wednesday night, showers likely with a chance of thunderstorms in the evening, then showers with a slight chance of thunderstorms after midnight. Humid with lows in the upper 60s. West winds around 5 miles per hour. Chance of rain near 100%. Heat index values up to 103 early in the evening. Thursday, showers likely with a slight chance of thunderstorms in the morning, then partly sunny with a chance of showers and thunderstorms in the afternoon. Cooler with highs in the lower 80s. Chance of rain 70%. Thursday night, partly cloudy. Lows in the lower 60s. Friday, mostly sunny. A slight chance of showers in the afternoon. Highs in the mid-80s. Chance of rain 20%. Friday night, partly cloudy. A slight chance of showers and thunderstorms in the evening, then a chance of showers and thunderstorms after midnight. Lows in the upper 60s. Chance of rain 40%. Saturday, mostly sunny. A chance of showers in the morning, then a slight chance of showers and thunderstorms in the afternoon. Highs in the upper 80s. Chance of rain 40%. Saturday night and Sunday, mostly clear. A 20% chance of showers. Lows in the upper 60s. Highs in the upper 80s. Sunday night, mostly clear. Lows in the mid-60s. Monday, sunny with a slight chance of showers. A slight chance of thunderstorms in the afternoon. Highs in the upper 80s. Chance of rain 20%. Air quality alert in effect from 10 a.m. to 8 p.m. Tuesday. The St. Louis Clean Air Partnership has issued an air quality alert for the St. Louis metropolitan area from 10 a.m. to 8 p.m. Tuesday. An orange air quality forecast means that maximum ozone concentrations are expected to reach levels that pose a health risk.
adverse health effects increase as air quality deteriorates. Ground-level ozone is an air contaminant which can cause breathing difficulties for children, older adults, as well as persons with respiratory problems. Reducing outdoor physical activity is recommended. If it is a regularly scheduled workday, you are urged to consider telecommuting, carpooling, or utilizing public transit. Avoid excessive idling and do not top off when refueling motor vehicles. The use of gasoline-powered lawn equipment should be reduced or postponed until late in the day. 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At 11 p.m. at Lambert Field in St. Louis, it was partly cloudy with a temperature of 75 degrees. The dew point was 56, giving us a relative humidity of 51%. The wind was east at 9 miles an hour, and the pressure was 30.08 inches and falling. Elsewhere in the metro area, in Chesterfield, it was clear and the temperature was 68. In Cahokia, it was partly reducing outdoor physical activity.

tonight, 11 p.m. at Lambert Field in St. Louis. It was partly cloudy with a temperature of 75 degrees. The dew point was 56, giving us a relative humidity of 51%. The wind was east at 9 miles an hour, and the pressure was 30.08 inches and falling. Elsewhere in the metro area, in Chesterfield, it was clear and the temperature was 68. In Cahokia, it was partly cloudy and 69 degrees. In St. Charles, it was clear and 69. Across the region, it was clear in Columbia, Missouri, with a temperature of 74. In Quincy, it was clear and 70 degrees. In Kansas City, it was partly cloudy and the temperature was 80. It was clear in Springfield, Missouri, with a temperature of 85. In Rolla, it was clear and the temperature was 74. It was clear in Cape Girardeau, with 66 degrees. It was clear in Springfield, Illinois, with a temperature of 69. Once again in St. Louis, it was partly cloudy. The temperature was 75 degrees and the wind was east at 9 miles an hour. The current time is 11:42 p.m. Central Daylight Time. 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Tonight, mostly clear. Lows in the mid-60s. East winds around 5 miles per hour. Tuesday, mostly sunny. Highs in the mid-90s. Southeast winds around 5 miles per hour. Tuesday night, mostly clear. Lows in the lower 70s. South winds 5 to 10 miles per hour. Wednesday, mostly sunny. A slight chance of showers in the morning, then a chance of showers and thunderstorms in the afternoon. Hot with highs in the upper 90s. Southwest winds 5 to 10 miles per hour. Chance of rain 50%. Heat index values up to 108. Wednesday night, showers likely with a chance of thunderstorms in the evening, then showers with a slight chance of thunderstorms after midnight. Humid with lows in the upper 60s. West winds around 5 miles per hour. Chance of rain near 100%. Heat index values up to 103 early in the evening. Thursday, showers likely with a slight chance of thunderstorms in the morning, then partly sunny with a chance of showers and thunderstorms in the afternoon. Cooler with highs in the lower 80s. Chance of rain 70%. Thursday night, partly cloudy. Lows in the lower 60s. Friday, mostly sunny. A slight chance of showers in the afternoon. Highs in the mid-80s. Chance of rain 20%. Friday night, partly cloudy. A slight chance of showers and thunderstorms in the evening, then a chance of showers and thunderstorms after midnight. Lows in the upper 60s. Chance of rain 40%. Saturday, mostly sunny. A chance of showers in the morning, then a slight chance of showers and thunderstorms in the afternoon. Highs in the upper 80s. Chance of rain 40%. Saturday night and Sunday, mostly clear. A 20% chance of showers. Lows in the upper 60s. Highs in the upper 80s. Sunday night, mostly clear. Lows in the mid-60s. Monday, sunny with a slight chance of showers. A slight chance of thunderstorms in the afternoon. Highs in the upper 80s. Chance of rain 20%. At 11 p.m. at Lambert Field in St. Louis, it was partly cloudy with a temperature of 75 degrees. The dew point was 56, giving us a relative humidity of 51%. The wind was east at 9 miles an hour, and the pressure was 30.08 inches and falling. Elsewhere in the metro area, in Chesterfield, it was clear and the temperature was 68. In Cahokia, it was partly cloudy and 69 degrees. In St. Charles, it was clear and 69. Across the region, it was clear in Columbia, Missouri, with a temperature of 74.

In Quincy, it was clear and 70 degrees. In Kansas City, it was partly cloudy and the temperature was 80. It was clear in Springfield, Missouri, with a temperature of 85. In Rolla, it was clear and the temperature was 74. It was clear in Cape Girardeau, with 66 degrees. It was clear in Springfield, Illinois, with a temperature of 69. Once again in St. Louis, it was partly cloudy. The temperature was 75 degrees and the wind was east at 9 miles an hour. The current time is 11:46 p.m. Central Daylight Time. 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Tonight, mostly clear. Lows in the mid-60s. East winds around 5 miles per hour. Tuesday, mostly sunny. Highs in the mid-90s. Southeast winds around 5 miles per hour. Tuesday night, mostly clear. Lows in the lower 70s. South winds 5 to 10 miles per hour. Wednesday, mostly sunny. A slight chance of showers in the morning, then a chance of showers and thunderstorms in the afternoon. Hot with highs in the upper 90s. Southwest winds 5 to 10 miles per hour. Chance of rain 50%. Heat index values up to 108. Wednesday night, showers likely with a chance of thunderstorms in the evening, then showers with a slight chance of thunderstorms after midnight. Humid with lows in the upper 60s. West winds around 5 miles per hour. Chance of rain near 100%. Heat index values up to 103 early in the evening. Thursday, showers likely with a slight chance of thunderstorms in the morning, then partly sunny with a chance of showers and thunderstorms in the afternoon. Cooler with highs in the lower 80s. Chance of rain 70%. Thursday night, partly cloudy. Lows in the lower 60s. Friday, mostly sunny. A slight chance of showers in the afternoon. Highs in the mid-80s. Chance of rain 20%. Friday night, partly cloudy. A slight chance of showers and thunderstorms in the evening, then a chance of showers and thunderstorms after midnight. Lows in the upper 60s. Chance of rain 40%. Saturday, mostly sunny. A chance of showers in the morning, then a slight chance of showers and thunderstorms in the afternoon. Highs in the upper 80s. Chance of rain 40%. Saturday night and Sunday, mostly clear. A 20% chance of showers. Lows in the upper 60s. Highs in the upper 80s. Sunday night, mostly clear. Lows in the mid-60s. Monday, sunny with a slight chance of showers. A slight chance of thunderstorms in the afternoon. Highs in the upper 80s. Chance of rain 20%. At 11 p.m. at Lambert Field in St. Louis, it was partly cloudy with a temperature of 75 degrees. The dew point was 56, giving us a relative humidity of 51%. The wind was east at 9 miles an hour, and the pressure was 30.08 inches and falling. Elsewhere in the metro area, in Chesterfield, it was clear and the temperature was 68. In Cahokia, it was partly cloudy and 69 degrees. In St. Charles, it was clear and 69. Across the region, it was clear in Columbia, Missouri, with a temperature of 74. In Quincy, it was clear and 70 degrees. In Kansas City, it was partly cloudy and the temperature was 80. It was clear in Springfield, Missouri, with a temperature of 85. In Rolla, it was clear and the temperature was 74. It was clear in Cape Girardeau, with 66 degrees. It was clear in Springfield, Illinois, with a temperature of 69. Once again in St. Louis, it was partly cloudy. The temperature was 75 degrees and the wind was east at 9 miles an hour. The current time is 11:50 p.m.
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Tonight, mostly clear. Lows in the mid-60s. East winds around 5 miles per hour. Tuesday, mostly sunny. Highs in the mid-90s. Southeast winds around 5 miles per hour. Tuesday night, mostly clear. Lows in the lower 70s. South winds 5 to 10 miles per hour. Wednesday, mostly sunny. A slight chance of showers in the morning, then a chance of showers and thunderstorms in the afternoon. Hot with highs in the upper 90s. Southwest winds 5 to 10 miles per hour. Chance of rain 50%. Heat index values up to 108. Wednesday night, showers likely with a chance of thunderstorms in the evening, then showers with a slight chance of thunderstorms after midnight. Humid with lows in the upper 60s. West winds around 5 miles per hour. Chance of rain near 100%. Heat index values up to 103 early in the evening. Thursday, showers likely with a slight chance of thunderstorms in the morning, then partly sunny with a chance of showers and thunderstorms in the afternoon. Cooler with highs in the lower 80s. Chance of rain 70%. Thursday night, partly cloudy. Lows in the lower 60s. Friday, mostly sunny. A slight chance of showers in the afternoon. Highs in the mid-80s. Chance of rain 20%. Friday night, partly cloudy. A slight chance of showers and thunderstorms in the evening, then a chance of showers and thunderstorms after midnight. Lows in the upper 60s. Chance of rain 40%. Saturday, mostly sunny. A chance of showers in the morning, then a slight chance of showers and thunderstorms in the afternoon. Highs in the upper 80s. Chance of rain 40%. Saturday night and Sunday, mostly clear. A 20% chance of showers. Lows in the upper 60s. Highs in the upper 80s. Sunday night, mostly clear. Lows in the mid 60s. Monday, sunny with a slight chance of showers. A slight chance of thunderstorms in the afternoon. Highs in the upper 80s. Chance of rain 20%. Air quality alert in effect from 10 a.m. to 8 p.m. Tuesday. The St. Louis Clean Air Partnership has issued an air quality alert for the St. Louis metropolitan area from 10 a.m. to 8 p.m. Tuesday. An orange air quality forecast means that maximum ozone concentrations are expected to reach levels that pose a health risk. Adverse health effects increase as air quality deteriorates. Ground-level ozone is an air contaminant which can cause breathing difficulties for children, older adults, as well as persons with respiratory problems. Reducing outdoor physical activity is recommended. 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Avoid excessive idling and do not top off when refueling motor vehicles. The use of gasoline-powered lawn equipment should be reduced or postponed until late in the day. 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At 11 p.m. at Lambert Field in St. Louis, it was partly cloudy with a temperature of 75 degrees. The dew point was 56, giving us a relative humidity of 51%. The wind was east at 9 miles an hour, and the pressure was 30.08 inches and falling. Elsewhere in the metro area, in Chesterfield, it was clear and the temperature was 68. In Cahokia, it was partly cloudy and 69 degrees. In St. Charles, it was clear and 69. Across the region, it was clear in Columbia, Missouri, with a temperature of 74. In Quincy, it was clear and 70 degrees. In Kansas City, it was partly cloudy.
temperature was 80. It was clear in Springfield, Missouri, with a temperature of 85. In Rolla, it was clear and the temperature was 74. It was clear in Cape Girardeau, with 66 degrees. It was clear in Springfield, Illinois, with a temperature of 69. Once again in St. Louis, it was partly cloudy. The temperature was 75 degrees and the wind was east at 9 miles an hour. The current time is 11:56 p.m. Central Daylight Time. 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Tonight, mostly clear. Lows in the mid-60s. East winds around 5 miles per hour. Tuesday, mostly sunny. Highs in the mid-90s. Southeast winds around 5 miles per hour. Tuesday night, mostly clear. Lows in the lower 70s. South winds 5 to 10 miles per hour. Wednesday, mostly sunny. A slight chance of showers in the morning, then a chance of showers and thunderstorms in the afternoon. Hot with highs in the upper 90s. Southwest winds 5 to 10 miles per hour. Chance of rain 50%. Heat index values up to 108. Wednesday night, showers likely with a chance of thunderstorms in the evening, then showers with a slight chance of thunderstorms after midnight. Humid with lows in the upper 60s. West winds around 5 miles per hour. Chance of rain near 100%. Heat index values up to 103 early in the evening. Thursday, showers likely with a slight chance of thunderstorms in the morning, then partly sunny with a chance of showers and thunderstorms in the afternoon. Cooler with highs in the lower 80s. Chance of rain 70%. Thursday night, partly cloudy. Lows in the lower 60s. Friday, mostly sunny. A slight chance of showers in the afternoon. Highs in the mid-80s. Chance of rain 20%. Friday night, partly cloudy. A slight chance of showers and thunderstorms in the evening, then a chance of showers and thunderstorms after midnight. Lows in the upper 60s. Chance of rain 40%. Saturday, mostly sunny. A chance of showers in the morning, then a slight chance of showers and thunderstorms in the afternoon. Highs in the upper 80s. Chance of rain 40%. Saturday night and Sunday, mostly clear. A 20% chance of showers. Lows in the upper 60s. Highs in the upper 80s. Sunday night, mostly clear. Lows in the mid-60s. Monday, sunny with a slight chance of showers. A slight chance of thunderstorms in the afternoon. Highs in the upper 80s. Chance of rain 20%. At 11 p.m. at Lambert Field in St. Louis, it was partly cloudy with a temperature of 75 degrees. The dew point was 56, giving us a relative humidity of 51%. The wind was east at 9 miles an hour, and the pressure was 30.08 inches and falling. Elsewhere in the metro area, in Chesterfield, it was clear and the temperature was 68. In Cahokia, it was partly cloudy and 69 degrees. In St. Charles, it was clear and 69. Across the region, it was clear in Columbia, Missouri, with a temperature of 74. In Quincy, it was clear and 70 degrees. In Kansas City, it was partly cloudy and the temperature was 80. It was clear in Springfield, Missouri, with a temperature of 85. In Rolla, it was clear and the temperature was 74. It was clear in Cape Girardeau, with 66 degrees. It was clear in Springfield, Illinois, with a temperature of 69. Once again in St. Louis, it was partly cloudy. The temperature was 75 degrees and the wind was east at 9 miles an hour. The current time is 12 a.m. Central Daylight Time. This is NOAA, Weather Radio KDO 89 St. Louis, Missouri.
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Tonight, mostly clear. Lows in the mid-60s. East winds around 5 miles per hour. Tuesday, mostly sunny. Highs in the mid-90s. Southeast winds around 5 miles per hour. Tuesday night, mostly clear. Lows in the lower 70s. South winds 5 to 10 miles per hour. Wednesday, mostly sunny. A slight chance of showers in the morning, then a chance of showers and thunderstorms in the afternoon. Hot with highs in the upper 90s. Southwest winds 5 to 10 miles per hour. Chance of rain 50%. Heat index values up to 108. Wednesday night, showers likely with a chance of thunderstorms in the evening, then showers with a slight chance of thunderstorms after midnight. Humid with lows in the upper 60s. West winds around 5 miles per hour. Chance of rain near 100%. Heat index values up to 103 early in the evening. Thursday, showers likely with a slight chance of thunderstorms in the morning, then partly sunny with a chance of showers and thunderstorms in the afternoon. Cooler with highs in the lower 80s. Chance of rain 70%. Thursday night, partly cloudy. Lows in the lower 60s. Friday, mostly sunny. A slight chance of showers in the afternoon. Highs in the mid-80s. Chance of rain 20%. Friday night, partly cloudy. A slight chance of showers and thunderstorms in the evening, then a chance of showers and thunderstorms after midnight. Lows in the upper 60s. Chance of rain 40%. Saturday, mostly sunny. A chance of showers in the morning, then a slight chance of showers and thunderstorms in the afternoon. Highs in the upper 80s. Chance of rain 40%. Saturday night and Sunday, mostly clear. A 20% chance of showers. Lows in the upper 60s. Highs in the upper 80s. Sunday night, mostly clear. Lows in the mid-60s. Monday, sunny with a slight chance of showers. A slight chance of thunderstorms in the afternoon. Highs in the upper 80s. Chance of rain 20%. At 11 p.m. at Lambert Field in St. Louis, it was partly cloudy with a temperature of 75 degrees. The dew point was 56, giving us a relative humidity of 51%. The wind was east at 9 miles an hour, and the pressure was 30.08 inches and falling. Elsewhere in the metro area, in Chesterfield, it was clear and the temperature was 68. In Cahokia, it was partly cloudy and 69 degrees. In St. Charles, it was clear and 69. Across the region, it was clear in Columbia, Missouri, with a temperature of 74. In Quincy, it was clear and 70 degrees. In Kansas City, it was partly cloudy and the temperature was 80. It was clear in Springfield, Missouri, with a temperature of 85. In Rolla, it was clear and the temperature was 74. It was clear in Cape Girardeau with 66 degrees. It was clear in Springfield, Illinois, with a temperature of 69. Once again in St. Louis, it was partly cloudy. The temperature was 75 degrees and the wind was east at 9 miles an hour. The current time is 12:04 a.m. Central Daylight Time. 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Tonight, mostly clear. Lows in the mid-60s. East winds around 5 miles per hour. Tuesday, mostly sunny. Highs in the mid-90s. Southeast winds around 5 miles per hour. Tuesday night, mostly clear. Lows in the lower 70s.
degrees. South winds 5 to 10 miles per hour. Wednesday, mostly sunny. A slight chance of showers in the morning, then a chance of showers and thunderstorms in the afternoon. Hot with highs in the upper 90s. Southwest winds 5 to 10 miles per hour. Chance of rain 50%. Heat index values up to 108. Wednesday night, showers likely with a chance of thunderstorms in the evening, then showers with a slight chance of thunderstorms after midnight. Humid with lows in the upper 60s. West winds around 5 miles per hour. Chance of rain near 100%. Heat index values up to 103 early in the evening. Thursday, showers likely with a slight chance of thunderstorms in the morning, then partly sunny with a chance of showers and thunderstorms in the afternoon. Cooler with highs in the lower 80s. Chance of rain 70%. Thursday night, partly cloudy. Lows in the lower 60s. Friday, mostly sunny. A slight chance of showers in the afternoon. Highs in the mid-80s. Chance of rain 20%. Friday night, partly cloudy. A slight chance of showers and thunderstorms in the evening, then a chance of showers and thunderstorms after midnight. Lows in the upper 60s. Chance of rain 40%. Saturday, mostly sunny. A chance of showers in the morning, then a slight chance of showers and thunderstorms in the afternoon. Highs in the upper 80s. Chance of rain 40%. Saturday night and Sunday, mostly clear. A 20% chance of showers. Lows in the upper 60s. Highs in the upper 80s. Sunday night, mostly clear. Lows in the mid-60s. Monday, sunny with a slight chance of showers. A slight chance of thunderstorms in the afternoon. Highs in the upper 80s. Chance of rain 20%. Air quality alert in effect from 10 a.m. to 8 p.m. Tuesday. The St. Louis Clean Air Partnership has issued an air quality alert for the St. Louis metropolitan area from 10 a.m. to 8 p.m. Tuesday. An orange air quality forecast means that maximum ozone concentrations are expected to reach levels that pose a health risk. Adverse health effects increase as air quality deteriorates. Ground-level ozone is an air contaminant which can cause breathing difficulties for children, older adults, as well as persons with respiratory problems. Reducing outdoor physical activity is recommended. 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Avoid excessive idling and do not top off when refueling motor vehicles. The use of gasoline-powered lawn equipment should be reduced or postponed until late in the day. 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At 11 p.m. at Lambert Field in St. Louis, it was partly cloudy with a temperature of 75 degrees. The dew point was 56, giving us a relative humidity of 51%. The wind was east at 9 miles an hour, and the pressure was 30.08 inches and falling. Elsewhere in the metro area, in Chesterfield, it was clear and the temperature was 68. In Cahokia, it was partly cloudy and 69 degrees. In St. Charles, it was clear and 69. Across the region, it was clear in Columbia, Missouri, with a temperature of 74. In Quincy, it was clear and 70 degrees. In Kansas City, it was partly cloudy and the temperature was 80. It was clear in Springfield, Missouri, with a temperature of 85. In Rolla, it was clear and the temperature was 74. It was clear in Cape Girardeau, with 66 degrees. It was clear in Springfield, Illinois, with a temperature of 69. Once again in St. Louis, it was partly cloudy. The temperature was 75 degrees and the wind was east at 9 miles an hour. The current time is 12:10 a.m. Central Daylight Time. 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
Forecast office in St. Louis, Missouri, and serves parts of east central Missouri and southwest Illinois, including the St. Louis metro area and surrounding counties. Tonight, mostly clear. Lows in the mid-60s. East winds around 5 miles per hour. Tuesday, mostly sunny. Highs in the mid-90s. Southeast winds around 5 miles per hour. Tuesday night, mostly clear. Lows in the lower 70s. South winds 5 to 10 miles per hour. Wednesday, mostly sunny. A slight chance of showers in the morning, then a chance of showers and thunderstorms in the afternoon. Hot with highs in the upper 90s. Southwest winds 5 to 10 miles per hour. Chance of rain 50%. Heat index values up to 108. Wednesday night, showers likely with a chance of thunderstorms in the evening, then showers with a slight chance of thunderstorms after midnight. Humid with lows in the upper 60s. West winds around 5 miles per hour. Chance of rain near 100%. Heat index values up to 103 early in the evening. Thursday, showers likely with a slight chance of thunderstorms in the morning, then partly sunny with a chance of showers and thunderstorms in the afternoon. Cooler with highs in the lower 80s. Chance of rain 70%. Thursday night, partly cloudy. Lows in the lower 60s. Friday, mostly sunny. A slight chance of showers in the afternoon. Highs in the mid-80s. Chance of rain 20%. Friday night, partly cloudy. A slight chance of showers and thunderstorms in the evening, then a chance of showers and thunderstorms after midnight. Lows in the upper 60s. Chance of rain 40%. Saturday, mostly sunny. A chance of showers in the morning, then a slight chance of showers and thunderstorms in the afternoon. Highs in the upper 80s. Chance of rain 40%. Saturday night and Sunday, mostly clear. A 20% chance of showers. Lows in the upper 60s. Highs in the upper 80s. Sunday night, mostly clear. Lows in the mid-60s. Monday, sunny with a slight chance of showers. A slight chance of thunderstorms in the afternoon. Highs in the upper 80s. Chance of rain 20%. At midnight at Lambert Field in St. Louis, it was partly cloudy with a temperature of 74 degrees. The dew point was 56, giving us a relative humidity of 53%. The wind was east at 8 miles an hour, and the pressure was 30.08 inches and steady. Elsewhere in the metro area, in Chesterfield, it was clear and the temperature was 66. In Belleville, it was 70 degrees. In Cahokia, it was clear and 69 degrees. In St. Charles, it was clear and 66. Across the region, it was clear in Columbia, Missouri, with a temperature of 72. In Quincy, it was partly cloudy and 69 degrees. In Kansas City, it was mostly cloudy and the temperature was 79. It was clear in Springfield, Missouri, with a temperature of 83. In Rolla, it was clear and the temperature was 73. It was clear in Cape Girardeau, with 63 degrees. It was clear in Springfield, Illinois, with a temperature of 68. Once again in St. Louis, it was partly cloudy. The temperature was 74 degrees and the wind was east at 8 miles an hour. The current time is 12:14 a.m. Central Daylight Time. 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Tonight, mostly clear. Lows in the mid-60s. East winds around 5 miles per hour. Tuesday, mostly sunny. Highs in the mid-90s. Southeast winds around 5 miles per hour. Tuesday night, mostly clear. Lows in the lower 70s. South winds 5 to 10 miles per hour.
Wednesday, mostly sunny. A slight chance of showers in the morning, then a chance of showers and thunderstorms in the afternoon. Hot with highs in the upper 90s. Southwest winds 5 to 10 miles per hour. Chance of rain 50%. Heat index values up to 108. Wednesday night, showers likely with a chance of thunderstorms in the evening, then showers with a slight chance of thunderstorms after midnight. Humid with lows in the upper 60s. West winds around 5 miles per hour. Chance of rain near 100%. Heat index values up to 103 early in the evening. Thursday, showers likely with a slight chance of thunderstorms in the morning, then partly sunny with a chance of showers and thunderstorms in the afternoon. Cooler with highs in the lower 80s. Chance of rain 70%. Thursday night, partly cloudy. Lows in the lower 60s. Friday, mostly sunny. A slight chance of showers in the afternoon. Highs in the mid-80s. Chance of rain 20%. Friday night, partly cloudy. A slight chance of showers and thunderstorms in the evening, then a chance of showers and thunderstorms after midnight. Lows in the upper 60s. Chance of rain 40%. Saturday, mostly sunny. A chance of showers in the morning, then a slight chance of showers and thunderstorms in the afternoon. Highs in the upper 80s. Chance of rain 40%. Saturday night and Sunday, mostly clear. A 20% chance of showers. Lows in the upper 60s. Highs in the upper 80s. Sunday night, mostly clear. Lows in the mid 60s. Monday, sunny with a slight chance of showers. A slight chance of thunderstorms in the afternoon. Highs in the upper 80s. Chance of rain 20%. At midnight at Lambert Field in St. Louis, it was partly cloudy with a temperature of 74 degrees. The dew point was 56, giving us a relative humidity of 53%. The wind was east at 8 miles an hour, and the pressure was 30.08 inches and steady. Elsewhere in the metro area, in Chesterfield, it was clear and the temperature was 66. In Belleville, it was 70 degrees. In Cahokia, it was clear and 69 degrees. In St. Charles, it was clear and 66. Across the region, it was clear in Columbia, Missouri, with a temperature of 72. In Quincy, it was partly cloudy and 69 degrees. In Kansas City, it was mostly cloudy and the temperature was 79. It was clear in Springfield, Missouri, with a temperature of 83. In Rolla, it was clear and the temperature was 73. It was clear in Cape Girardeau, with 63 degrees. It was clear in Springfield, Illinois, with a temperature of 68. Once again in St. Louis, it was partly cloudy. The temperature was 74 degrees and the wind was east at 8 miles an hour. The current time is 12:19 a.m. Central Daylight Time. 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Tonight, mostly clear. Lows in the mid-60s. East winds around 5 miles per hour. Tuesday, mostly sunny. Highs in the mid-90s. Southeast winds around 5 miles per hour. Tuesday night, mostly clear. Lows in the lower 70s. South winds 5 to 10 miles per hour. Wednesday, mostly sunny. A slight chance of showers in the morning, then a chance of showers and thunderstorms in the afternoon. Hot with highs in the upper 90s. Southwest winds 5 to 10 miles per hour. Chance of rain 50%. Heat index values up to 108. Wednesday night, showers likely with a chance of thunderstorms in the evening, then showers with a slight chance of thunderstorms after midnight. Humid with lows in the upper 60s. West winds around 5 miles per hour.
chance of rain near 100%. Heat index values up to 103 early in the evening. Thursday, showers likely with a slight chance of thunderstorms in the morning, then partly sunny with a chance of showers and thunderstorms in the afternoon. Cooler with highs in the lower 80s. Chance of rain 70%. Thursday night, partly cloudy. Lows in the lower 60s. Friday, mostly sunny. A slight chance of showers in the afternoon. Highs in the mid-80s. Chance of rain 20%. Friday night, partly cloudy. A slight chance of showers and thunderstorms in the evening, then a chance of showers and thunderstorms after midnight. Lows in the upper 60s. Chance of rain 40%. Saturday, mostly sunny. A chance of showers in the morning, then a slight chance of showers and thunderstorms in the afternoon. Highs in the upper 80s. Chance of rain 40%. Saturday night and Sunday, mostly clear. A 20% chance of showers. Lows in the upper 60s. Highs in the upper 80s. Sunday night, mostly clear. Lows in the mid-60s. Monday, sunny with a slight chance of showers. A slight chance of thunderstorms in the afternoon. Highs in the upper 80s. Chance of rain 20%. At midnight at Lambert Field in St. Louis, it was partly cloudy with a temperature of 74 degrees. The dew point was 56, giving us a relative humidity of 53%. The wind was east at 8 miles an hour, and the pressure was 30.08 inches and steady. Elsewhere in the metro area, in Chesterfield, it was clear and the temperature was 66. In Belleville, it was 70 degrees. In Cahokia, it was clear and 69 degrees. In St. Charles, it was clear and 66. Across the region, it was clear in Columbia, Missouri, with a temperature of 72. In Quincy, it was partly cloudy and 69 degrees. In Kansas City, it was mostly cloudy and the temperature was 79. It was clear in Springfield, Missouri, with a temperature of 83. In Rolla, it was clear and the temperature was 73. It was clear in Cape Girardeau, with 63 degrees. It was clear in Springfield, Illinois, with a temperature of 68. Once again in St. Louis, it was partly cloudy, the temperature was 74 degrees, and the wind was east at 8 miles an hour. Air quality alert in effect from 10 a.m. to 8 p.m. Tuesday. The St. Louis Clean Air Partnership has issued an air quality alert for the St. Louis metropolitan area from 10 a.m. to 8 p.m. Tuesday. An orange air quality forecast means that maximum ozone concentrations are expected to reach levels that pose a health risk. Adverse health effects increase as air quality deteriorates. Ground level ozone is an air contaminant which can cause breathing difficulties for children, older adults, as well as persons with respiratory problems. Reducing outdoor physical activity is recommended. 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Avoid excessive idling and do not top off when refueling motor vehicles. The use of gasoline-powered lawn equipment should be reduced or postponed until late in the day. 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The current time is 12:24 a.m. Central Daylight Time. 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Tonight, mostly clear. Lows in the mid-60s. East winds around 5 miles per hour. Tuesday, mostly sunny. Highs in the mid-90s. Southeast winds around 5 miles per hour. Tuesday night, mostly clear. Lows in the lower 70s. South winds 5 to 10 miles per hour.
Wednesday, mostly sunny. A slight chance of showers in the morning, then a chance of showers and thunderstorms in the afternoon. Hot with highs in the upper 90s. Southwest winds 5 to 10 miles per hour. Chance of rain 50%. Heat index values up to 108. Wednesday night, showers likely with a chance of thunderstorms in the evening, then showers with a slight chance of thunderstorms after midnight. Humid with lows in the upper 60s. West winds around 5 miles per hour. Chance of rain near 100%. Heat index values up to 103 early in the evening. Thursday, showers likely with a slight chance of thunderstorms in the morning, then partly sunny with a chance of showers and thunderstorms in the afternoon. Cooler with highs in the lower 80s. Chance of rain 70%. Thursday night, partly cloudy. Lows in the lower 60s. Friday, mostly sunny. A slight chance of showers in the afternoon. Highs in the mid-80s. Chance of rain 20%. Friday night, partly cloudy. A slight chance of showers and thunderstorms in the evening, then a chance of showers and thunderstorms after midnight. Lows in the upper 60s. Chance of rain 40%. Saturday, mostly sunny. A chance of showers in the morning, then a slight chance of showers and thunderstorms in the afternoon. Highs in the upper 80s. Chance of rain 40%. Saturday night and Sunday, mostly clear. A 20% chance of showers. Lows in the upper 60s. Highs in the upper 80s. Sunday night, mostly clear. Lows in the mid 60s. Monday, sunny with a slight chance of showers. A slight chance of thunderstorms in the afternoon. Highs in the upper 80s. Chance of rain 20%. At midnight at Lambert Field in St. Louis, it was partly cloudy with a temperature of 74 degrees. The dew point was 56, giving us a relative humidity of 53%. The wind was east at 8 miles an hour, and the pressure was 30.08 inches and steady. Elsewhere in the metro area, in Chesterfield, it was clear and the temperature was 66. In Belleville, it was 70 degrees. In Cahokia, it was clear and 69 degrees. In St. Charles, it was clear and 66. Across the region, it was clear in Columbia, Missouri, with a temperature of 72. In Quincy, it was partly cloudy and 69 degrees. In Kansas City, it was mostly cloudy and the temperature was 79. It was clear in Springfield, Missouri, with a temperature of 83. In Rolla, it was clear and the temperature was 73. It was clear in Cape Girardeau, with 63 degrees. It was clear in Springfield, Illinois, with a temperature of 68. Once again in St. Louis, it was partly cloudy, the temperature was 74 degrees, and the wind was east at 8 miles an hour. The current time is 12:29 a.m. Central Daylight Time. 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Tonight, mostly clear. Lows in the mid-60s. East winds around 5 miles per hour. Tuesday, mostly sunny. Highs in the mid-90s. Southeast winds around 5 miles per hour. Tuesday night, mostly clear. Lows in the lower 70s. South winds 5 to 10 miles per hour. Wednesday, mostly sunny. A slight chance of showers in the morning, then a chance of showers and thunderstorms in the afternoon. Hot with highs in the upper 90s. Southwest winds 5 to 10 miles per hour. Chance of rain 50%. Heat index values up to 108. Wednesday night, showers likely with a chance of thunderstorms in the evening, then showers with a slight chance of thunderstorms after midnight. Humid with lows in the upper 60s. West winds around 5 miles per hour.
chance of rain near 100%. Heat index values up to 103 early in the evening. Thursday, showers likely with a slight chance of thunderstorms in the morning, then partly sunny with a chance of showers and thunderstorms in the afternoon. Cooler with highs in the lower 80s. Chance of rain 70%. Thursday night, partly cloudy. Lows in the lower 60s. Friday, mostly sunny. A slight chance of showers in the afternoon. Highs in the mid-80s. Chance of rain 20%. Friday night, partly cloudy. A slight chance of showers and thunderstorms in the evening, then a chance of showers and thunderstorms after midnight. Lows in the upper 60s. Chance of rain 40%. Saturday, mostly sunny. A chance of showers in the morning, then a slight chance of showers and thunderstorms in the afternoon. Highs in the upper 80s. Chance of rain 40%. Saturday night and Sunday, mostly clear. A 20% chance of showers. Lows in the upper 60s. Highs in the upper 80s. Sunday night, mostly clear. Lows in the mid-60s. Monday, sunny with a slight chance of showers. A slight chance of thunderstorms in the afternoon. Highs in the upper 80s. Chance of rain 20%. At midnight at Lambert Field in St. Louis, it was partly cloudy with a temperature of 74 degrees. The dew point was 56, giving us a relative humidity of 53%. The wind was east at 8 miles an hour, and the pressure was 30.08 inches and steady. Elsewhere in the metro area, in Chesterfield, it was clear and the temperature was 66. In Belleville, it was 70 degrees. In Cahokia, it was clear and 69 degrees. In St. Charles, it was clear and 66. Across the region, it was clear in Columbia, Missouri, with a temperature of 72. In Quincy, it was partly cloudy and 69 degrees. In Kansas City, it was mostly cloudy and the temperature was 79. It was clear in Springfield, Missouri, with a temperature of 83. In Rolla, it was clear and the temperature was 73. It was clear in Cape Girardeau, with 63 degrees. It was clear in Springfield, Illinois, with a temperature of 68. Once again in St. Louis, it was partly cloudy. The temperature was 74 degrees and the wind was east at 8 miles an hour. The current time is 12:33 a.m. Central Daylight Time. 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Tonight, mostly clear. Lows in the mid-60s. East winds around 5 miles per hour. Tuesday, mostly sunny. Highs in the mid-90s. Southeast winds around 5 miles per hour. Tuesday night, mostly clear. Lows in the lower 70s. South winds 5 to 10 miles per hour. Wednesday, mostly sunny. A slight chance of showers in the morning, then a chance of showers and thunderstorms in the afternoon. Hot with highs in the upper 90s. Southwest winds 5 to 10 miles per hour. Chance of rain 50%. Heat index values up to 108. Wednesday night, showers likely with a chance of thunderstorms in the evening, then showers with a slight chance of thunderstorms after midnight. Humid with lows in the upper 60s. West winds around 5 miles per hour. Chance of rain near 100%. Heat index values up to 103 early in the evening. Thursday, showers likely with a slight chance of thunderstorms in the morning, then partly sunny with a chance of showers and thunderstorms in the afternoon. Cooler with highs in the lower 80s. Chance of rain 70%. Thursday night, partly cloudy. Lows in the lower 60s. Friday, mostly sunny. A slight chance of showers in the afternoon. Highs in the mid-80s.
chance of rain 20%. Friday night, partly cloudy. A slight chance of showers and thunderstorms in the evening, then a chance of showers and thunderstorms after midnight. Lows in the upper 60s. Chance of rain 40%. Saturday, mostly sunny. A chance of showers in the morning, then a slight chance of showers and thunderstorms in the afternoon. Highs in the upper 80s. Chance of rain 40%. Saturday night and Sunday, mostly clear. A 20% chance of showers. Lows in the upper 60s. Highs in the upper 80s. Sunday night, mostly clear. Lows in the mid-60s. Monday, sunny with a slight chance of showers. A slight chance of thunderstorms in the afternoon. Highs in the upper 80s. Chance of rain 20%. At midnight at Lambert Field in St. Louis, it was partly cloudy with a temperature of 74 degrees. The dew point was 56, giving us a relative humidity of 53%. The wind was east at 8 miles an hour, and the pressure was 30.08 inches and steady. Elsewhere in the metro area, in Chesterfield, it was clear and the temperature was 66. In Belleville, it was 70 degrees. In Cahokia, it was clear and 69 degrees. In St. Charles, it was clear and 66. Across the region, it was clear in Columbia, Missouri, with a temperature of 72. In Quincy, it was partly cloudy and 69 degrees. In Kansas City, it was mostly cloudy and the temperature was 79. It was clear in Springfield, Missouri, with a temperature of 83. In Rolla, it was clear and the temperature was 73. It was clear in Cape Girardeau, with 63 degrees. It was clear in Springfield, Illinois, with a temperature of 68. Once again in St. Louis, it was partly cloudy. The temperature was 74 degrees and the wind was east at 8 miles an hour. Air quality alert in effect from 10 a.m. to 8 p.m. Tuesday. The St. Louis Clean Air Partnership has issued an air quality alert for the St. Louis metropolitan area from 10 a.m. to 8 p.m. Tuesday. An orange air quality forecast means that maximum ozone concentrations are expected to reach levels that pose a health risk. Adverse health effects increase as air quality deteriorates. Ground level ozone is an air contaminant which can cause breathing difficulties for children, older adults, as well as persons with respiratory problems. Reducing outdoor physical activity is recommended. If it is a regularly scheduled workday, you are urged to consider telecommuting, carpooling, or utilizing public transit. Avoid excessive idling and do not top off when refueling motor vehicles. The use of gasoline-powered lawn equipment should be reduced or postponed until late in the day. 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The current time is 12:39 a.m. Central Daylight Time. 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Tonight, mostly clear. Lows in the mid-60s. East winds around 5 miles per hour. Tuesday, mostly sunny. Highs in the mid-90s. Southeast winds around 5 miles per hour. Tuesday night, mostly clear. Lows in the lower 70s. South winds 5 to 10 miles per hour. Wednesday, mostly sunny. A slight chance of showers in the morning, then a chance of showers and thunderstorms in the afternoon. Hot with highs in the upper 90s. Southwest winds 5 to 10 miles per hour. Chance of rain 50%. Heat index values up to 108. Wednesday night, showers likely with a chance of thunderstorms in the evening, then showers with a slight chance of thunderstorms after midnight. Humid with lows in the upper 60s. West winds around 5 miles.
per hour. Chance of rain near 100%. Heat index values up to 103 early in the evening. Thursday, showers likely with a slight chance of thunderstorms in the morning, then partly sunny with a chance of showers and thunderstorms in the afternoon. Cooler with highs in the lower 80s. Chance of rain 70%. Thursday night, partly cloudy. Lows in the lower 60s. Friday, mostly sunny. A slight chance of showers in the afternoon. Highs in the mid-80s. Chance of rain 20%. Friday night, partly cloudy. A slight chance of showers and thunderstorms in the evening, then a chance of showers and thunderstorms after midnight. Lows in the upper 60s. Chance of rain 40%. Saturday, mostly sunny. A chance of showers in the morning, then a slight chance of showers and thunderstorms in the afternoon. Highs in the upper 80s, 5 miles per hour. Chance of rain near 100%.

Friday night, partly cloudy. A slight chance of showers and thunderstorms in the evening, then a chance of showers and thunderstorms after midnight. Lows in the upper 60s. Chance of rain 40%. Saturday, mostly sunny. A chance of showers in the morning, then a slight chance of showers and thunderstorms in the afternoon. Highs in the upper 80s. Chance of rain 40%. Saturday night and Sunday, mostly clear. A 20% chance of showers. Lows in the upper 60s. Highs in the upper 80s. Sunday night, mostly clear. Lows in the mid 60s. Monday, sunny with a slight chance of showers. A slight chance of thunderstorms in the afternoon. Highs in the upper 80s. Chance of rain 20%. At midnight at Lambert Field in St. Louis, it was partly cloudy with a temperature of 74 degrees. The dew point was 56, giving us a relative humidity of 53%. The wind was east at 8 miles an hour, and the pressure was 30.08 inches and steady. Elsewhere in the metro area, in Chesterfield it was clear and the temperature was 66. In Belleville it was 70 degrees. In Cahokia, it was clear and 69 degrees. In St. Charles, it was clear and 66. Across the region, it was clear in Columbia, Missouri, with a temperature of 72. In Quincy, it was partly cloudy and 69 degrees. In Kansas City, it was mostly cloudy and the temperature was 79. It was clear in Springfield, Missouri, with a temperature of 83. In Rolla, it was clear and the temperature was 73. It was clear in Cape Girardeau, with 63 degrees. It was clear in Springfield, Illinois, with a temperature of 68. Once again in St. Louis, it was partly cloudy, the temperature was 74 degrees and the wind was east at 8 miles an hour. The current time is 12:43 a.m. Central Daylight Time. 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Tonight, mostly clear. Lows in the mid-60s. East winds around 5 miles per hour. Tuesday, mostly sunny. Highs in the mid-90s. Southeast winds around 5 miles per hour. Tuesday night, mostly clear. Lows in the lower 70s. South winds 5 to 10 miles per hour. Wednesday, mostly sunny. A slight chance of showers in the morning, then a chance of showers and thunderstorms in the afternoon. Hot with highs in the upper 90s. Southwest winds 5 to 10 miles per hour. Chance of rain 50%. Heat index values up to 108. Wednesday night, showers likely with a chance of thunderstorms in the evening, then showers with a slight chance of thunderstorms after midnight. Humid with lows in the upper 60s. West winds around 5 miles per hour. Chance of rain near 100%. Heat index values up to 103 early in the evening. Thursday, showers likely with a slight chance of thunderstorms in the morning, then partly sunny with a chance of showers and thunderstorms in the afternoon. Cooler with highs in the lower 80s. Chance of rain 70%. Thursday night, partly cloudy. Lows in the lower 60s. Friday, mostly sunny. A slight chance of showers in the afternoon. Highs in the mid-80s. Chance of rain 20%. Friday night, partly cloudy. A slight chance of showers and thunderstorms in the evening, then a chance of showers and thunderstorms after midnight. Lows in the upper 60s. Chance of rain 40%. Saturday, mostly sunny. A chance of showers in the morning, then a slight chance of showers and thunderstorms in the afternoon. Highs in the upper 80s. Chance of rain 40%. Saturday night and Sunday, mostly clear. A 20% chance of showers.

in the upper 60s. Highs in the upper 80s. Sunday night, mostly clear. Lows in the mid-60s. Monday, sunny with a slight chance of showers. A slight chance of thunderstorms in the afternoon. Highs in the upper 80s. Chance of rain 20%. At midnight at Lambert Field in St. Louis, it was partly cloudy with a temperature of 74 degrees. The dew point was 56, giving us a relative humidity of 53%. The wind was east at 8 miles an hour, and the pressure was 30.08 inches and steady. Elsewhere in the metro area, in Chesterfield, it was clear and the temperature was 66. In Belleville, it was 70 degrees. In Cahokia, it was clear and 69 degrees. In St. Charles, it was clear and 66. Across the region, it was clear in Columbia, Missouri, with a temperature of 72. In Quincy, it was partly cloudy and 69 degrees. In Kansas City, it was mostly cloudy and the temperature was 79. It was clear in Springfield, Missouri, with a temperature of 83. In Rolla, it was clear and the temperature was 73. It was clear in Cape Girardeau, with 63 degrees. It was clear in Springfield, Illinois, with a temperature of 68. Once again in St. Louis, it was partly cloudy. The temperature was 74 degrees and the wind was east at 8 miles an hour. The current time is 12:48 a.m. Central Daylight Time. 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Tonight, mostly clear. Lows in the mid-60s. East winds around 5 miles per hour. Tuesday, mostly sunny. Highs in the mid-90s. Southeast winds around 5 miles per hour. Tuesday night, mostly clear. Lows in the lower 70s. South winds 5 to 10 miles per hour. Wednesday, mostly sunny. A slight chance of showers in the morning, then a chance of showers and thunderstorms in the afternoon. Hot with highs in the upper 90s. Southwest winds 5 to 10 miles per hour. Chance of rain 50%. Heat index values up to 108. Wednesday night, showers likely with a chance of thunderstorms in the evening, then showers with a slight chance of thunderstorms after midnight. Humid with lows in the upper 60s. West winds around 5 miles per hour. Chance of rain near 100%. Heat index values up to 103 early in the evening. Thursday, showers likely with a slight chance of thunderstorms in the morning, then partly sunny with a chance of showers and thunderstorms in the afternoon. Cooler with highs in the lower 80s. Chance of rain 70%. Thursday night, partly cloudy. Lows in the lower 60s. Friday, mostly sunny. A slight chance of showers in the afternoon. Highs in the mid-80s. Chance of rain 20%. Friday night, partly cloudy. A slight chance of showers and thunderstorms in the evening, then a chance of showers and thunderstorms after midnight. Lows in the upper 60s. Chance of rain 40%. Saturday, mostly sunny. A chance of showers in the morning, then a slight chance of showers and thunderstorms in the afternoon. Highs in the upper 80s. Chance of rain 40%. Saturday night and Sunday, mostly clear. A 20% chance of showers. Lows in the upper 60s. Highs in the upper 80s. Sunday night, mostly clear. Lows in the mid-60s. Monday, sunny with a slight chance of showers. A slight chance of thunderstorms in the afternoon. Highs in the upper 80s. Chance of rain 20%. At midnight at Lambert Field in St. Louis, it was partly cloudy with a temperature of 74 degrees. The dew point was 56, giving us a relative humidity of 53%. The wind was east.
8 miles an hour, and the pressure was 30.08 inches and steady. Elsewhere in the metro area, in Chesterfield, it was clear and the temperature was 66. In Belleville, it was 70 degrees. In Cahokia, it was clear and 69 degrees. In St. Charles, it was clear and 66. Across the region, it was clear in Columbia, Missouri, with a temperature of 72. In Quincy, it was partly cloudy and 69 degrees. In Kansas City, it was mostly cloudy and the temperature was 79. It was clear in Springfield, Missouri, with a temperature of 83. In Rolla, it was clear and the temperature was 73. It was clear in Cape Girardeau, with 63 degrees. It was clear in Springfield, Illinois, with a temperature of 68. Once again in St. Louis, it was partly cloudy, the temperature was 74 degrees, and the wind was east at 8 miles an hour. The current time is 12:52 a.m. Central Daylight Time. 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Tonight, mostly clear. Lows in the mid-60s. East winds around 5 miles per hour. Tuesday, mostly sunny. Highs in the mid-90s. Southeast winds around 5 miles per hour. Tuesday night, mostly clear. Lows in the lower 70s. South winds 5 to 10 miles per hour. Wednesday, mostly sunny. A slight chance of showers in the morning, then a chance of showers and thunderstorms in the afternoon. Hot with highs in the upper 90s. Southwest winds 5 to 10 miles per hour. Chance of rain 50%. Heat index values up to 108. Wednesday night, showers likely with a chance of thunderstorms in the evening, then showers with a slight chance of thunderstorms after midnight. Humid with lows in the upper 60s. West winds around 5 miles per hour. Chance of rain near 100%. Heat index values up to 103 early in the evening. Thursday, showers likely with a slight chance of thunderstorms in the morning, then partly sunny with a chance of showers and thunderstorms in the afternoon. Cooler with highs in the lower 80s. Chance of rain 70%. Thursday night, partly cloudy. Lows in the lower 60s. Friday, mostly sunny. A slight chance of showers in the afternoon. Highs in the mid-80s. Chance of rain 20%. Friday night, partly cloudy. A slight chance of showers and thunderstorms in the evening, then a chance of showers and thunderstorms after midnight. Lows in the upper 60s. Chance of rain 40%. Saturday, mostly sunny. A chance of showers in the morning, then a slight chance of showers and thunderstorms in the afternoon. Highs in the upper 80s. Chance of rain 40%. Saturday night and Sunday, mostly clear. A 20% chance of showers. Lows in the upper 60s. Highs in the upper 80s. Sunday night, mostly clear. Lows in the mid-60s. Monday, sunny with a slight chance of showers. A slight chance of thunderstorms in the afternoon. Highs in the upper 80s. Chance of rain 20%. Air quality alert in effect from 10 a.m. to 8 p.m. Tuesday. The St. Louis Clean Air Partnership has issued an air quality alert for the St. Louis metropolitan area from 10 a.m. to 8 p.m. Tuesday. An orange air quality forecast means that maximum ozone concentrations are expected to reach levels that pose a health risk. Adverse health effects increase as air quality deteriorates. Ground-level ozone is an air contaminant which can cause breathing difficulties for children, older adults, as well as persons with respiratory problems. Reducing outdoor physical activity is recommended. 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
Avoid excessive idling and do not top off when refueling motor vehicles. 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At midnight at Lambert Field in St. Louis, it was partly cloudy with a temperature of 74 degrees. The dew point was 56, giving us a relative humidity of 53%. The wind was east at 8 miles an hour, and the pressure was 30.08 inches and steady. Elsewhere in the metro area, in Chesterfield, it was clear and the temperature was 66. In Belleville, it was 70 degrees. In Cahokia, it was clear and 69 degrees. In St. Charles, it was clear and 66. Across the region, it was clear in Columbia, Missouri, with a temperature of 72. In Quincy, it was partly cloudy and 69 degrees. In Kansas City, it was mostly cloudy and the temperature was 79. It was clear in Springfield, Missouri, with a temperature of 83. In Rolla, it was clear and the temperature was 73. It was clear in Cape Girardeau with 63 degrees. It was clear in Springfield, Illinois, with a temperature of 68. Once again in St. Louis, it was partly cloudy. The temperature was 74 degrees and the wind was east at 8 miles an hour. The current time is 12:58 a.m. Central Daylight Time. 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Tonight, mostly clear. Lows in the mid-60s. East winds around 5 miles per hour. Tuesday, mostly sunny. Highs in the mid-90s. Southeast winds around 5 miles per hour. Tuesday night, mostly clear. Lows in the lower 70s. South winds 5 to 10 miles per hour. Wednesday, mostly sunny. A slight chance of showers in the morning, then a chance of showers and thunderstorms in the afternoon. Hot with highs in the upper 90s. Southwest winds 5 to 10 miles per hour. Chance of rain 50%. Heat index values up to 108. Wednesday night, showers likely with a chance of thunderstorms in the evening, then showers with a slight chance of thunderstorms after midnight. Humid with lows in the upper 60s. West winds around 5 miles per hour. Chance of rain near 100%. Heat index values up to 103 early in the evening. Thursday, showers likely with a slight chance of thunderstorms in the morning, then partly sunny with a chance of showers and thunderstorms in the afternoon. Cooler with highs in the lower 80s. Chance of rain 70%. Thursday night, partly cloudy. Lows in the lower 60s. Friday, mostly sunny. A slight chance of showers in the afternoon. Highs in the mid-80s. Chance of rain 20%. Friday night, partly cloudy. A slight chance of showers and thunderstorms in the evening, then a chance of showers and thunderstorms after midnight. Lows in the upper 60s. Chance of rain 40%. Saturday, mostly sunny. A chance of showers in the morning, then a slight chance of showers and thunderstorms in the afternoon. Highs in the upper 80s. Chance of rain 40%. Saturday night and Sunday, mostly clear. A 20% chance of showers. Lows in the upper 60s. Highs in the upper 80s. Sunday night, mostly clear. Lows in the mid-60s. Monday, sunny with a slight chance of showers. A slight chance of thunderstorms in the afternoon. Highs in the upper 80s. Chance of rain 20%. At midnight at Lambert Field in St. Louis, it was partly cloudy with a temperature of 74 degrees.
The dew point was 56, giving us a relative humidity of 53%. The wind was east at 8 miles an hour, and the pressure was 30.08 inches and steady. Elsewhere in the metro area, in Chesterfield, it was clear and the temperature was 66. In Belleville, it was 70 degrees. In Cahokia, it was clear and 69 degrees. In St. Charles, it was clear and 66. Across the region, it was clear in Columbia, Missouri, with a temperature of 72. In Quincy, it was partly cloudy and 69 degrees. In Kansas City, it was mostly cloudy and the temperature was 79. It was clear in Springfield, Missouri, with a temperature of 83. In Rolla, it was clear and the temperature was 73. It was clear in Cape Girardeau, with 63 degrees. It was clear in Springfield, Illinois, with a temperature of 68. Once again in St. Louis, it was partly cloudy. The temperature was 74 degrees and the wind was east at 8 miles an hour. The current time is 1:02 a.m. Central Daylight Time. 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Tonight, mostly clear. Lows in the mid-60s. East winds around 5 miles per hour. Tuesday, mostly sunny. Highs in the mid-90s. Southeast winds around 5 miles per hour. Tuesday night, mostly clear. Lows in the lower 70s. South winds 5 to 10 miles per hour. Wednesday, mostly sunny. A slight chance of showers in the morning, then a chance of showers and thunderstorms in the afternoon. Hot with highs in the upper 90s. Southwest winds 5 to 10 miles per hour. Chance of rain 50%. Heat index values up to 108. Wednesday night, showers likely with a chance of thunderstorms in the evening, then showers with a slight chance of thunderstorms after midnight. Humid with lows in the upper 60s. West winds around 5 miles per hour. Chance of rain near 100%. Heat index values up to 103 early in the evening. Thursday, showers likely with a slight chance of thunderstorms in the morning, then partly sunny with a chance of showers and thunderstorms in the afternoon. Cooler with highs in the lower 80s. Chance of rain 70%. Thursday night, partly cloudy. Lows in the lower 60s. Friday, mostly sunny. A slight chance of showers in the afternoon. Highs in the mid-80s. Chance of rain 20%. Friday night, partly cloudy. A slight chance of showers and thunderstorms in the evening, then a chance of showers and thunderstorms after midnight. Lows in the upper 60s. Chance of rain 40%. Saturday, mostly sunny. A chance of showers in the morning, then a slight chance of showers and thunderstorms in the afternoon. Highs in the upper 80s. Chance of rain 40%. Saturday night and Sunday, mostly clear. A 20% chance of showers. Lows in the upper 60s. Highs in the upper 80s. Sunday night, mostly clear. Lows in the mid-60s. Monday, sunny with a slight chance of showers. A slight chance of thunderstorms in the afternoon. Highs in the upper 80s. Chance of rain 20%. At midnight at Lambert Field in St. Louis, it was partly cloudy with a temperature of 74 degrees. The dew point was 56, giving us a relative humidity of 53%. The wind was east at 8 miles an hour, and the pressure was 30.08 inches and steady. Elsewhere in the metro area, in Chesterfield, it was clear and the temperature was 66. In Belleville, it was 70 degrees. In Cahokia, it was clear and 69 degrees. In St. Charles, it was clear and 66. Across the region, it was clear in Columbia, Missouri, with a temperature of 72.
In Quincy, it was partly cloudy and 69 degrees. In Kansas City, it was mostly cloudy and the temperature was 79. It was clear in Springfield, Missouri, with a temperature of 83. In Rolla, it was clear and the temperature was 73. It was clear in Cape Girardeau, with 63 degrees. It was clear in Springfield, Illinois, with a temperature of 68. Once again in St. Louis, it was partly cloudy. The temperature was 74 degrees and the wind was east at 8 miles an hour. The current time is 1:06 a.m. Central Daylight Time. 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Tonight, mostly clear. Lows in the mid-60s. East winds around 5 miles per hour. Tuesday, mostly sunny. Highs in the mid-90s. Southeast winds around 5 miles per hour. Tuesday night, mostly clear. Lows in the lower 70s. South winds 5 to 10 miles per hour. Wednesday, mostly sunny. A slight chance of showers in the morning, then a chance of showers and thunderstorms in the afternoon. Hot with highs in the upper 90s. Southwest winds 5 to 10 miles per hour. Chance of rain 50%. Heat index values up to 108. Wednesday night, showers likely with a chance of thunderstorms in the evening, then showers with a slight chance of thunderstorms after midnight. Humid with lows in the upper 60s. West winds around 5 miles per hour. Chance of rain near 100%. Heat index values up to 103 early in the evening. Thursday, showers likely with a slight chance of thunderstorms in the morning, then partly sunny with a chance of showers and thunderstorms in the afternoon. Cooler with highs in the lower 80s. Chance of rain 70%. Thursday night, partly cloudy. Lows in the lower 60s. Friday, mostly sunny. A slight chance of showers in the afternoon. Highs in the mid-80s. Chance of rain 20%. Friday night, partly cloudy. A slight chance of showers and thunderstorms in the evening, then a chance of showers and thunderstorms after midnight. Lows in the upper 60s. Chance of rain 40%. Saturday, mostly sunny. A chance of showers in the morning, then a slight chance of showers and thunderstorms in the afternoon. Highs in the upper 80s. Chance of rain 40%. Saturday night and Sunday, mostly clear. A 20% chance of showers. Lows in the upper 60s. Highs in the upper 80s. Sunday night, mostly clear. Lows in the mid-60s. Monday, sunny with a slight chance of showers. A slight chance of thunderstorms in the afternoon. Highs in the upper 80s. Chance of rain 20%. Air quality alert in effect from 10 a.m. to 8 p.m. Tuesday. The St. Louis Clean Air Partnership has issued an air quality alert for the St. Louis metropolitan area from 10 a.m. to 8 p.m. Tuesday. An orange air quality forecast means that maximum ozone concentrations are expected to reach levels that pose a health risk. Adverse health effects increase as air quality deteriorates. Ground-level ozone is an air contaminant which can cause breathing difficulties for children, older adults, as well as persons with respiratory problems. Reducing outdoor physical activity is recommended. 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Avoid excessive idling and do not top off when refueling motor vehicles. The use of gasoline-powered lawn equipment should be reduced or postponed until late in the day. 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The current time is 1:11 a.m. Central Daylight Time.
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Tonight, mostly clear. Lows in the mid-60s. East winds around 5 miles per hour. Tuesday, mostly sunny. Highs in the mid-90s. Southeast winds around 5 miles per hour. Tuesday night, mostly clear. Lows in the lower 70s. South winds 5 to 10 miles per hour. Wednesday, mostly sunny. A slight chance of showers in the morning, then a chance of showers and thunderstorms in the afternoon. Hot with highs in the upper 90s. Southwest winds 5 to 10 miles per hour. Chance of rain 50%. Heat index values up to 108. Wednesday night, showers likely with a chance of thunderstorms in the evening, then showers with a slight chance of thunderstorms after midnight. Humid with lows in the upper 60s. West winds around 5 miles per hour. Chance of rain near 100%. Heat index values up to 103 early in the evening. Thursday, showers likely with a slight chance of thunderstorms in the morning, then partly sunny with a chance of showers and thunderstorms in the afternoon. Cooler with highs in the lower 80s. Chance of rain 70%. Thursday night, partly cloudy. Lows in the lower 60s. Friday, mostly sunny. A slight chance of showers in the afternoon. Highs in the mid-80s. Chance of rain 20%. Friday night, partly cloudy. A slight chance of showers and thunderstorms in the evening, then a chance of showers and thunderstorms after midnight. Lows in the upper 60s. Chance of rain 40%. Saturday, mostly sunny. A chance of showers in the morning, then a slight chance of showers and thunderstorms in the afternoon. Highs in the upper 80s. Chance of rain 40%. Saturday night and Sunday, mostly clear. A 20% chance of showers. Lows in the upper 60s. Highs in the upper 80s. Sunday night, mostly clear. Lows in the mid-60s. Monday, sunny with a slight chance of showers. A slight chance of thunderstorms in the afternoon. Highs in the upper 80s. Chance of rain 20%. At 1 a.m. at Lambert Field in St. Louis, it was partly cloudy with a temperature of 73 degrees. The dew point was 57, giving us a relative humidity of 57%. The wind was southeast at 7 miles an hour, and the pressure was 30.09 inches and rising. Elsewhere in the metro area, in Chesterfield, it was clear and the temperature was 64. In Belleville, it was 68 degrees. In Cahokia, it was clear and 64 degrees. In St. Charles, it was clear and 67. Across the region, it was clear in Columbia, Missouri, with a temperature of 72. In Quincy, it was partly cloudy and 68 degrees. In Kansas City, it was partly cloudy and the temperature was 78. It was clear in Springfield, Missouri, with a temperature of 81. In Rolla, it was clear and the temperature was 72. It was clear in Cape Girardeau, with 61 degrees. It was clear in Springfield, Illinois, with a temperature of 67. Once again in St. Louis, it was partly cloudy, the temperature was 73 degrees and the wind was southeast at 7 miles an hour. The current time is 1:15 a.m. Central Daylight Time. 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Tonight, mostly clear. Lows in the mid-60s. East winds around 5 miles per hour. Tuesday, mostly sunny.
Highs in the mid-90s. Southeast winds around 5 miles per hour. Tuesday night, mostly clear. Lows in the lower 70s. South winds 5 to 10 miles per hour. Wednesday, mostly sunny. A slight chance of showers in the morning, then a chance of showers and thunderstorms in the afternoon. Hot with highs in the upper 90s. Southwest winds 5 to 10 miles per hour. Chance of rain 50%. Heat index values up to 108. Wednesday night, showers likely with a chance of thunderstorms in the evening, then showers with a slight chance of thunderstorms after midnight. Humid with lows in the upper 60s. West winds around 5 miles per hour. Chance of rain near 100%. Heat index values up to 103 early in the evening. Thursday, showers likely with a slight chance of thunderstorms in the morning, then partly sunny with a chance of showers and thunderstorms in the afternoon. Cooler with highs in the lower 80s. Chance of rain 70%. Thursday night, partly cloudy. Lows in the lower 60s. Friday, mostly sunny. A slight chance of showers in the afternoon. Highs in the mid-80s. Chance of rain 20%. Friday night, partly cloudy. A slight chance of showers and thunderstorms in the evening, then a chance of showers and thunderstorms after midnight. Lows in the upper 60s. Chance of rain 40%. Saturday, mostly sunny. A chance of showers in the morning, then a slight chance of showers and thunderstorms in the afternoon. Highs in the upper 80s. Chance of rain 40%. Saturday night and Sunday, mostly clear. A 20% chance of showers. Lows in the upper 60s. Highs in the upper 80s. Sunday night, mostly clear. Lows in the mid-60s. Monday, sunny with a slight chance of showers. A slight chance of thunderstorms in the afternoon. Highs in the upper 80s. Chance of rain 20%. At 1 a.m. at Lambert Field in St. Louis, it was partly cloudy with a temperature of 73 degrees. The dew point was 57, giving us a relative humidity of 57%. The wind was southeast at 7 miles an hour, and the pressure was 30.09 inches and rising. Elsewhere in the metro area, in Chesterfield, it was clear and the temperature was 64. In Belleville, it was 68 degrees. In Cahokia, it was clear and 64 degrees. In St. Charles, it was clear and 67. Across the region, it was clear in Columbia, Missouri, with a temperature of 72. In Quincy, it was partly cloudy and 68 degrees. In Kansas City, it was partly cloudy and the temperature was 78. It was clear in Springfield, Missouri, with a temperature of 81. In Rolla, it was clear and the temperature was 72. It was clear in Cape Girardeau, with 61 degrees. It was clear in Springfield, Illinois, with a temperature of 67. Once again in St. Louis, it was partly cloudy, the temperature was 73 degrees and the wind was southeast at 7 miles an hour. The current time is 1:19 a.m. Central Daylight Time. 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Tonight, mostly clear. Lows in the mid-60s. East winds around 5 miles per hour. Tuesday, mostly sunny. Highs in the mid-90s. Southeast winds around 5 miles per hour. Tuesday night, mostly clear. Lows in the lower 70s. South winds 5 to 10 miles per hour. Wednesday, mostly sunny. A slight chance of showers in the morning, then a chance of showers and thunderstorms in the afternoon. Hot with highs in the upper 90s. Southwest winds 5 to 10 miles per hour. Chance of rain 50%. Heat index values up to 108.
Wednesday night, showers likely with a chance of thunderstorms in the evening, then showers with a slight chance of thunderstorms after midnight. With lows in the upper 60s. West winds around 5 miles per hour. Chance of rain near 100%. Heat index values up to 103 early in the evening. Thursday, showers likely with a slight chance of thunderstorms in the morning, then partly sunny with a chance of showers and thunderstorms in the afternoon. Cooler with highs in the lower 80s. Chance of rain 70%. Thursday night, partly cloudy. Lows in the lower 60s. Friday, mostly sunny. A slight chance of showers in the afternoon. Highs in the mid-80s. Chance of rain 20%. Friday night, partly cloudy. A slight chance of showers and thunderstorms in the evening, then a chance of showers and thunderstorms after midnight. Lows in the upper 60s. Chance of rain 40%. Saturday, mostly sunny. A chance of showers in the morning, then a slight chance of showers and thunderstorms in the afternoon. Highs in the upper 80s. Chance of rain 40%. Saturday night and Sunday, mostly clear. A 20% chance of showers. Lows in the upper 60s. Highs in the upper 80s. Sunday night, mostly clear. Lows in the mid-60s. Monday, sunny with a slight chance of showers. A slight chance of thunderstorms in the afternoon. Highs in the upper 80s. Chance of rain 20%. Air quality alert in effect from 10 a.m. to 8 p.m. Tuesday. The St. Louis Clean Air Partnership has issued an air quality alert for the St. Louis metropolitan area from 10 a.m. to 8 p.m. Tuesday. An orange air quality forecast means that maximum ozone concentrations are expected to reach levels that pose a health risk. Adverse health effects increase as air quality deteriorates. Ground-level ozone is an air contaminant which can cause breathing difficulties for children, older adults, as well as persons with respiratory problems. Reducing outdoor physical activity is recommended. 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Avoid excessive idling and do not top off when refueling motor vehicles. The use of gasoline-powered lawn equipment should be reduced or postponed until late in the day. 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At 1 a.m. at Lambert Field in St. Louis, it was partly cloudy with a temperature of 73 degrees. The dew point was 57, giving us a relative humidity of 57%. The wind was southeast at 7 miles an hour, and the pressure was 30.09 inches and rising. Elsewhere in the metro area, in Chesterfield, it was clear and the temperature was 64. In Belleville, it was 68 degrees. In Cahokia, it was clear and 64 degrees. In St. Charles, it was clear and 67. Across the region, it was clear in Columbia, Missouri, with a temperature of 72. In Quincy, it was partly cloudy and 68 degrees. In Kansas City, it was partly cloudy and the temperature was 78. It was clear in Springfield, Missouri, with a temperature of 81. In Rolla, it was clear and the temperature was 72. It was clear in Cape Girardeau, with 61 degrees. It was clear in Springfield, Illinois, with a temperature of 67. Once again in St. Louis, it was partly cloudy, the temperature was 73 degrees, and the wind was southeast at 7 miles an hour. The current time is 1:25 a.m. Central Daylight Time. 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Tonight, mostly clear. Lows in the mid-60s. East winds around 5 miles per hour.
Tuesday, mostly sunny. Highs in the mid-90s. Southeast winds around 5 miles per hour. Tuesday night, mostly clear. Lows in the lower 70s. South winds 5 to 10 miles per hour. Wednesday, mostly sunny. A slight chance of showers in the morning, then a chance of showers and thunderstorms in the afternoon. Hot with highs in the upper 90s. Southwest winds 5 to 10 miles per hour. Chance of rain 50%. Heat index values up to 108. Wednesday night, showers likely with a chance of thunderstorms in the evening, then showers with a slight chance of thunderstorms after midnight. Humid with lows in the upper 60s. West winds around 5 miles per hour. Chance of rain near 100%. Heat index values up to 103 early in the evening. Thursday, showers likely with a slight chance of thunderstorms in the morning, then partly sunny with a chance of showers and thunderstorms in the afternoon. Cooler with highs in the lower 80s. Chance of rain 70%. Thursday night, partly cloudy. Lows in the lower 60s. Friday, mostly sunny. A slight chance of showers in the afternoon. Highs in the mid-80s. Chance of rain 20%. Friday night, partly cloudy. A slight chance of showers and thunderstorms in the evening, then a chance of showers and thunderstorms after midnight. Lows in the upper 60s. Chance of rain 40%. Saturday, mostly sunny. A chance of showers in the morning, then a slight chance of showers and thunderstorms in the afternoon. Highs in the upper 80s. Chance of rain 40%. Saturday night and Sunday, mostly clear. A 20% chance of showers. Lows in the upper 60s. Highs in the upper 80s. Sunday night, mostly clear. Lows in the mid-60s. Monday, sunny with a slight chance of showers. A slight chance of thunderstorms in the afternoon. Highs in the upper 80s. Chance of rain 20%. Rest of tonight, mostly clear. Lows in the lower 60s. East winds around 5 miles per hour. Tuesday, mostly sunny. Highs in the mid-90s. Southeast winds around 5 miles per hour. Tuesday night, mostly clear. Not as cool with lows in the lower 70s. South winds around 5 miles per hour. Wednesday, partly sunny with a chance of showers. A chance of thunderstorms in the afternoon. Hot with highs in the upper 90s. Southwest winds 5 to 10 miles per hour, becoming west in the afternoon. Chance of rain 50%. Heat index values up to 106. Wednesday night, a chance of thunderstorms. Showers with lows around 70. West winds around 5 miles per hour. Chance of rain near 100%. Thursday, a slight chance of thunderstorms. Showers, mainly in the morning. Much cooler with highs around 80. Chance of rain near 100%. Thursday night and Friday, partly cloudy. Lows in the lower 60s. Highs in the mid-80s. Friday night, mostly clear. A slight chance of showers after midnight. Lows in the upper 60s. Chance of rain 20%. Saturday, partly sunny with a chance of showers. A slight chance of thunderstorms in the afternoon. Highs in the upper 80s. Chance of rain 50%. Saturday night, partly cloudy with a 40% chance of showers. Lows in the upper 60s. Sunday, mostly sunny. A chance of showers in the morning. Highs in the upper 80s. Chance of rain 30%. Sunday night, partly cloudy with a 20% chance of showers. Lows in the upper 60s. Monday, mostly sunny with a slight chance of showers. A slight chance of thunderstorms in the afternoon. Highs in the upper 80s. Chance of rain 20%. At 1 a.m. at Lambert Field in St. Louis, it was partly cloudy with a temperature of 73 degrees. The dew point was 57, giving us a relative humidity of 57%.
The wind was southeast at 7 miles an hour, and the pressure was 30.09 inches and rising. Elsewhere in the metro area, in Chesterfield, it was clear and the temperature was 64. In Belleville, it was 68 degrees. In Cahokia, it was clear and 64 degrees. In St. Charles, it was clear and 67. Across the region, it was clear in Columbia, Missouri, with a temperature of 72. In Quincy, it was partly cloudy and 68 degrees. In Kansas City, it was partly cloudy and the temperature was 78. It was clear in Springfield, Missouri, with a temperature of 81. In Rolla, it was clear and the temperature was 72. It was clear in Cape Girardeau, with 61 degrees. It was clear in Springfield, Illinois, with a temperature of 67. Once again in St. Louis, it was partly cloudy. The temperature was 73 degrees and the wind was southeast at 7 miles an hour. The current time is 1:32 a.m. Central Daylight Time. 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Rest of tonight, mostly clear. Lows in the lower 60s. East winds around 5 miles per hour. Tuesday, mostly sunny. Highs in the mid-90s. Southeast winds around 5 miles per hour. Tuesday night, mostly clear. Not as cool with lows in the lower 70s. South winds around 5 miles per hour. Wednesday, partly sunny with a chance of showers. A chance of thunderstorms in the afternoon. Hot with highs in the upper 90s. Southwest winds 5 to 10 miles per hour, becoming west in the afternoon. Chance of rain 50%. Heat index values up to 106. Wednesday night, a chance of thunderstorms. Showers with lows around 70. West winds around 5 miles per hour. Chance of rain near 100%. Thursday, a slight chance of thunderstorms. Showers, mainly in the morning. Much cooler with highs around 80. Chance of rain near 100%. Thursday night and Friday, partly cloudy. Lows in the lower 60s. Highs in the mid-80s. Friday night, mostly clear. A slight chance of showers after midnight. Lows in the upper 60s. Chance of rain 20%. Saturday, partly sunny with a chance of showers. A slight chance of thunderstorms in the afternoon. Highs in the upper 80s. Chance of rain 50%. Saturday night, partly cloudy with a 40% chance of showers. Lows in the upper 60s. Sunday, mostly sunny. A chance of showers in the morning. Highs in the upper 80s. Chance of rain 30%. Sunday night, partly cloudy with a 20% chance of showers. Lows in the upper 60s. Monday, mostly sunny with a slight chance of showers. A slight chance of thunderstorms in the afternoon. Highs in the upper 80s. Chance of rain 20%. At 1 a.m. at Lambert Field in St. Louis, it was partly cloudy with a temperature of 73 degrees. The dew point was 57, giving us a relative humidity of 57%. The wind was southeast at 7 miles an hour, and the pressure was 30.09 inches and rising. Elsewhere in the metro area, in Chesterfield, it was clear and the temperature was 64. In Belleville, it was 68 degrees. In Cahokia, it was clear and 64 degrees. In St. Charles, it was clear and 67. Across the region, it was clear in Columbia, Missouri, with a temperature of 72. In Quincy, it was partly cloudy and 68 degrees. In Kansas City, it was partly cloudy and the temperature was 78. It was clear in Springfield, Missouri, with a temperature of 81. In Rolla, it was clear and the temperature was 72.
It was clear in Cape Girardeau with 61 degrees. It was clear in Springfield, Illinois, with a temperature of 67. Once again in St. Louis, it was partly cloudy. The temperature was 73 degrees and the wind was southeast at 7 miles an hour. The current time is 1:36 a.m. Central Daylight Time. 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Rest of tonight, mostly clear. Lows in the lower 60s. East winds around 5 miles per hour. Tuesday, mostly sunny. Highs in the mid-90s. Southeast winds around 5 miles per hour. Tuesday night, mostly clear. Not as cool with lows in the lower 70s. South winds around 5 miles per hour. Wednesday, partly sunny with a chance of showers. A chance of thunderstorms in the afternoon. Hot with highs in the upper 90s. Southwest winds 5 to 10 miles per hour, becoming west in the afternoon. Chance of rain 50%. Heat index values up to 106. Wednesday night, a chance of thunderstorms. Showers with lows around 70. West winds around 5 miles per hour. Chance of rain near 100%. Thursday, a slight chance of thunderstorms. Showers, mainly in the morning. Much cooler with highs around 80. Chance of rain near 100%. Thursday night and Friday, partly cloudy. Lows in the lower 60s. Highs in the mid-80s. Friday night, mostly clear. A slight chance of showers after midnight. Lows in the upper 60s. Chance of rain 20%. Saturday, partly sunny with a chance of showers. A slight chance of thunderstorms in the afternoon. Highs in the upper 80s. Chance of rain 50%. Saturday night, partly cloudy with a 40% chance of showers. Lows in the upper 60s. Sunday, mostly sunny. A chance of showers in the morning. Highs in the upper 80s. Chance of rain 30%. Sunday night, partly cloudy with a 20% chance of showers. Lows in the upper 60s. Monday, mostly sunny with a slight chance of showers. A slight chance of thunderstorms in the afternoon. Highs in the upper 80s. Chance of rain 20%. Air quality alert in effect from 10 a.m. to 8 p.m. Tuesday. The St. Louis Clean Air Partnership has issued an air quality alert for the St. Louis metropolitan area from 10 a.m. to 8 p.m. Tuesday. An orange air quality forecast means that maximum ozone concentrations are expected to reach levels that pose a health risk. Adverse health effects increase as air quality deteriorates. Ground level ozone is an air contaminant which can cause breathing difficulties for children, older adults, as well as persons with respiratory problems. Reducing outdoor physical activity is recommended. 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Avoid excessive idling and do not top off when refueling motor vehicles. The use of gasoline-powered lawn equipment should be reduced or postponed until late in the day. 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At 1 a.m. at Lambert Field in St. Louis, it was partly cloudy with a temperature of 73 degrees. The dew point was 57, giving us a relative humidity of 57%. The wind was southeast at 7 miles an hour, and the pressure was 30.09 inches and rising. Elsewhere in the metro area, in Chesterfield, it was clear and the temperature was 64. In Belleville, it was 68 degrees. In Cahokia, it was clear and 64 degrees. In St. Charles, it was clear and 67.
Across the region, it was clear in Columbia, Missouri, with a temperature of 72. In Quincy, it was partly cloudy and 68 degrees. In Kansas City, it was partly cloudy and the temperature was 78. It was clear in Springfield, Missouri, with a temperature of 81. In Rolla, it was clear and the temperature was 72. It was clear in Cape Girardeau, with 61 degrees. It was clear in Springfield, Illinois, with a temperature of 67. Once again in St. Louis, it was partly cloudy. The temperature was 73 degrees and the wind was southeast at 7 miles an hour. The current time is 1:41 a.m. Central Daylight Time. 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Rest of tonight, mostly clear. Lows in the lower 60s. East winds around 5 miles per hour. Tuesday, mostly sunny, with a temperature of 81.

50 megahertz. This program originates from the National Weather Service Forecast Office in St. Louis, Missouri, and serves parts of east central Missouri and southwest Illinois, including the St. Louis metro area and surrounding counties. Rest of tonight, mostly clear. Lows in the lower 60s. East winds around 5 miles per hour. Tuesday, mostly sunny. Highs in the mid-90s. Southeast winds around 5 miles per hour. Tuesday night, mostly clear. Not as cool with lows in the lower 70s. South winds around 5 miles per hour. Wednesday, partly sunny with a chance of showers. A chance of thunderstorms in the afternoon. Hot with highs in the upper 90s. Southwest winds 5 to 10 miles per hour, becoming west in the afternoon. Chance of rain 50%. Heat index values up to 106. Wednesday night, a chance of thunderstorms. Showers with lows around 70. West winds around 5 miles per hour. Chance of rain near 100%. Thursday, a slight chance of thunderstorms. Showers, mainly in the morning. Much cooler with highs around 80. Chance of rain near 100%. Thursday night and Friday, partly cloudy. Lows in the lower 60s. Highs in the mid-80s. Friday night, mostly clear. A slight chance of showers after midnight. Lows in the upper 60s. Chance of rain 20%. Saturday, partly sunny with a chance of showers. A slight chance of thunderstorms in the afternoon. Highs in the upper 80s. Chance of rain 50%. Saturday night, partly cloudy with a 40% chance of showers. Lows in the upper 60s. Sunday, mostly sunny. A chance of showers in the morning. Highs in the upper 80s. Chance of rain 30%. Sunday night, partly cloudy with a 20% chance of showers. Lows in the upper 60s. Monday, mostly sunny with a slight chance of showers. A slight chance of thunderstorms in the afternoon. Highs in the upper 80s. Chance of rain 20%. At 1 a.m. at Lambert Field in St. Louis, it was partly cloudy with a temperature of 73 degrees. The dew point was 57, giving us a relative humidity of 57%. The wind was southeast at 7 miles an hour, and the pressure was 30.09 inches and rising. Elsewhere in the metro area, in Chesterfield, it was clear and the temperature was 64. In Belleville, it was 68 degrees. In Cahokia, it was clear and 64 degrees. In St. Charles, it was clear and 67. Across the region, it was clear in Columbia, Missouri, with a temperature of 72. In Quincy, it was partly cloudy and 68 degrees. In Kansas City, it was partly cloudy and the temperature was 78. It was clear in Springfield, Missouri, with a temperature of 81. In Rolla, it was clear and the temperature was 72. It was clear in Cape Girardeau, with 61 degrees. It was clear in Springfield, Illinois, with a temperature of 67. Once again in St. Louis, it was partly cloudy, the temperature was 73 degrees and the wind was southeast at 7 miles an hour. Air quality alert in effect from 10 a.m. this morning to 8 p.m. this evening. The St. Louis Clean Air Partnership has issued an air quality alert for the St. Louis metropolitan area from 10 a.m. this morning to 8 p.m. this evening. An orange air quality forecast means that maximum ozone concentrations are expected to reach levels that pose a health risk. Adverse health effects increase as air quality deteriorates. Ground level ozone is an air contaminant which can cause breathing difficulties for children, older adults, as well as persons with respiratory problems. Reducing outdoor physical activity is recommended. If it is a regularly scheduled workday, you are urged to consider telecommuting, carpooling, or utilizing public transit. Avoid excessive idling and do not top off when refueling motor vehicles. The use of gasoline-powered lawn equipment should be reduced or postponed until late in the day. For more information, visit the St. Louis Clean Air Partnership at cleanair-.

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The current time is 1:47 a.m. Central Daylight Time. 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Rest of tonight, mostly clear. Lows in the lower 60s. East winds around 5 miles per hour. Tuesday, mostly sunny. Highs in the mid-90s. Southeast winds around 5 miles per hour. Tuesday night, mostly clear. Not as cool with lows in the lower 70s. South winds around 5 miles per hour. Wednesday, partly sunny with a chance of showers. A chance of thunderstorms in the afternoon. Hot with highs in the upper 90s. Southwest winds 5 to 10 miles per hour, becoming west in the afternoon. Chance of rain 50%. Heat index values up to 106. Wednesday night, a chance of thunderstorms. Showers with lows around 70. West winds around 5 miles per hour. Chance of rain near 100%. Thursday, a slight chance of thunderstorms. Showers, mainly in the morning. Much cooler with highs around 80. Chance of rain near 100%. Thursday night and Friday, partly cloudy. Lows in the lower 60s. Highs in the mid-80s. Friday night, mostly clear. A slight chance of showers after midnight. Lows in the upper 60s. Chance of rain 20%. Saturday, partly sunny with a chance of showers. A slight chance of thunderstorms in the afternoon. Highs in the upper 80s. Chance of rain 50%. Saturday night, partly cloudy with a 40% chance of showers. Lows in the upper 60s. Sunday, mostly sunny. A chance of showers in the morning. Highs in the upper 80s. Chance of rain 30%. Sunday night, partly cloudy with a 20% chance of showers. Lows in the upper 60s. Monday, mostly sunny with a slight chance of showers. A slight chance of thunderstorms in the afternoon. Highs in the upper 80s. Chance of rain 20%. Rest of tonight, mostly clear. Lows in the lower 60s. East winds around 5 miles per hour. Tuesday, mostly sunny. Highs in the mid-90s. Southeast winds around 5 miles per hour. Tuesday night, mostly clear. Not as cool with lows in the lower 70s. South winds around 5 miles per hour. Wednesday, partly sunny. A slight chance of showers in the morning, then a chance of showers and thunderstorms in the afternoon. Hot with highs in the upper 90s. Southwest winds 5 to 10 miles per hour, becoming west in the afternoon. Chance of rain 50%. Heat index values up to 106. Wednesday night, showers and thunderstorms likely in the evening, then showers with a chance of thunderstorms after midnight. Locally heavy rainfall possible after midnight. Humid with lows around 70. West winds around 5 miles per hour. Chance of rain near 100%. Thursday, a slight chance of thunderstorms. Showers, mainly in the morning. Much cooler with highs around 80. Chance of rain near 100%. Thursday night and Friday, partly cloudy. Lows in the lower 60s. Highs in the mid-80s. Friday night, mostly clear. A slight chance of showers after midnight. Lows in the upper 60s. Chance of rain 20%. Saturday, partly sunny with a chance of showers. A slight chance of thunderstorms in the afternoon. Highs in the upper 80s. Chance of rain 50%. Saturday night, partly cloudy with a 40% chance of showers. Lows in the upper 60s. Sunday, mostly sunny.
chance of showers in the morning. Highs in the upper 80s. Chance of rain 30%. Sunday night, partly cloudy with a 20% chance of showers. Lows in the upper 60s. Monday, mostly sunny with a slight chance of showers. A slight chance of thunderstorms in the afternoon. Highs in the upper 80s. Chance of rain 20%. At 1 a.m. at Lambert Field in St. Louis, it was partly cloudy with a temperature of 73 degrees. The dew point was 57, giving us a relative humidity of 57%. The wind was southeast at 7 miles an hour, and the pressure was 30.09 inches and rising. Elsewhere in the metro area, in Chesterfield, it was clear and the temperature was 64. In Belleville, it was 68 degrees. In Cahokia, it was clear and 64 degrees. In St. Charles, it was clear and 67. Across the region, it was clear in Columbia, Missouri, with a temperature of 72. In Quincy, it was partly cloudy and 68 degrees. In Kansas City, it was partly cloudy and the temperature was 78. It was clear in Springfield, Missouri, with a temperature of 81. In Rolla, it was clear and the temperature was 72. It was clear in Cape Girardeau, with 61 degrees. It was clear in Springfield, Illinois, with a temperature of 67. Once again in St. Louis, it was partly cloudy. The temperature was 73 degrees and the wind was southeast at 7 miles an hour. The current time is 1:53 a.m. Central Daylight Time. 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Rest of tonight, mostly clear. Lows in the lower 60s. East winds around 5 miles per hour. Tuesday, mostly sunny. Highs in the mid-90s. Southeast winds around 5 miles per hour. Tuesday night, mostly clear. Not as cool with lows in the lower 70s. South winds around 5 miles per hour. Wednesday, partly sunny. A slight chance of showers in the morning, then a chance of showers and thunderstorms in the afternoon. Hot with highs in the upper 90s. Southwest winds 5 to 10 miles per hour, becoming west in the afternoon. Chance of rain 50%. Heat index values up to 106. Wednesday night, showers and thunderstorms likely in the evening, then showers with a chance of thunderstorms after midnight. Locally heavy rainfall possible after midnight. Humid with lows around 70. West winds around 5 miles per hour. Chance of rain near 100%. Thursday, a slight chance of thunderstorms. Showers, mainly in the morning. Much cooler with highs around 80. Chance of rain near 100%. Thursday night and Friday, partly cloudy. Lows in the lower 60s. Highs in the mid-80s. Friday night, mostly clear. A slight chance of showers after midnight. Lows in the upper 60s. Chance of rain 20%. Saturday, partly sunny with a chance of showers. A slight chance of thunderstorms in the afternoon. Highs in the upper 80s. Chance of rain 50%. Saturday night, partly cloudy with a 40% chance of showers. Lows in the upper 60s. Sunday, mostly sunny. A chance of showers in the morning. Highs in the upper 80s. Chance of rain 30%. Sunday night, partly cloudy with a 20% chance of showers. Lows in the upper 60s. Monday, mostly sunny with a slight chance of showers. A slight chance of thunderstorms in the afternoon. Highs in the upper 80s. Chance of rain 20%. At 1 a.m. at Lambert Field in St. Louis, it was partly cloudy with a temperature of 73 degrees. The dew point was 57, giving us a relative humidity of 57%. The wind was southeast at
7 miles an hour, and the pressure was 30.09 inches and rising. Elsewhere in the metro area, in Chesterfield, it was clear and the temperature was 64. In Belleville, it was 68 degrees. In Cahokia, it was clear and 64 degrees. In St. Charles, it was clear and 67. Across the region, it was clear in Columbia, Missouri, with a temperature of 72. In Quincy, it was partly cloudy and 68 degrees. In Kansas City, it was partly cloudy and the temperature was 78. It was clear in Springfield, Missouri, with a temperature of 81. In Rolla, it was clear and the temperature was 72. It was clear in Cape Girardeau, with 61 degrees. It was clear in Springfield, Illinois, with a temperature of 67. Once again in St. Louis, it was partly cloudy, the temperature was 73 degrees and the wind was southeast at 7 miles an hour. Air quality alert in effect from 10 a.m. this morning to 8 p.m. this evening. The St. Louis Clean Air Partnership has issued an air quality alert for the St. Louis metropolitan area from 10 a.m. this morning to 8 p.m. this evening. An orange air quality forecast means that maximum ozone concentrations are expected to reach levels that pose a health risk. Adverse health effects increase as air quality deteriorates. Ground level ozone is an air contaminant which can cause breathing difficulties for children, older adults, as well as persons with respiratory problems. Reducing outdoor physical activity is recommended. If it is a regularly scheduled work day, you are urged to consider telecommuting, carpooling, or utilizing public transit. Avoid excessive idling and do not top off when refueling motor vehicles. The use of gasoline-powered lawn equipment should be reduced or postponed until late in the day. 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The current time is 1:59 a.m. Central Daylight Time. 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Rest of tonight, mostly clear. Lows in the lower 60s. East winds around 5 miles per hour. Tuesday, mostly sunny. Highs in the mid-90s. Southeast winds around 5 miles per hour. Tuesday night, mostly clear. Not as cool with lows in the lower 70s. South winds around 5 miles per hour. Wednesday, partly sunny. A slight chance of showers in the morning, then a chance of showers and thunderstorms in the afternoon. Hot with highs in the upper 90s. Southwest winds 5 to 10 miles per hour, becoming west in the afternoon. Chance of rain 50%. Heat index values up to 106. Wednesday night, showers and thunderstorms likely in the evening, then showers with a chance of thunderstorms after midnight. Locally heavy rainfall possible after midnight. Humid with lows around 70. West winds around 5 miles per hour. Chance of rain near 100%. Thursday, a slight chance of thunderstorms. Showers, mainly in the morning. Much cooler with highs around 80. Chance of rain near 100%. Thursday night and Friday, partly cloudy. Lows in the lower 60s. Highs in the mid-80s. Friday night, mostly clear. A slight chance of showers after midnight. Lows in the upper 60s. Chance of rain 20%. Saturday, partly sunny with a chance of showers. A slight chance of thunderstorms in the afternoon. Highs in the upper 80s. Chance of rain 50%. Saturday night, partly cloudy with a 40% chance of showers. Lows in the upper 60s. Sunday, mostly sunny. A chance of showers in the morning. Highs in the upper 80s. Chance of rain 30%. Sunday night, partly cloudy with a 20% chance
showers. Lows in the upper 60s. Monday, mostly sunny with a slight chance of showers. A slight chance of thunderstorms in the afternoon. Highs in the upper 80s. Chance of rain 20%. At 1 a.m. at Lambert Field in St. Louis, it was partly cloudy with a temperature of 73 degrees. The dew point was 57, giving us a relative humidity of 57%. The wind was southeast at 7 miles an hour, and the pressure was 30.09 inches and rising. Elsewhere in the metro area, in Chesterfield, it was clear and the temperature was 64. In Belleville, it was 68 degrees. In Cahokia, it was clear and 64 degrees. In St. Charles, it was clear and 67. Across the region, it was clear in Columbia, Missouri, with a temperature of 72. In Quincy, it was partly cloudy and 68 degrees. In Kansas City, it was partly cloudy and the temperature was 78. It was clear in Springfield, Missouri, with a temperature of 81. In Rolla, it was clear and the temperature was 72. It was clear in Cape Girardeau, with 61 degrees. It was clear in Springfield, Illinois, with a temperature of 67. Once again in St. Louis, it was partly cloudy, the temperature was 73 degrees and the wind was southeast at 7 miles an hour. The current time is 2:03 a.m. Central Daylight Time. 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Rest of tonight, mostly clear. Lows in the lower 60s. East winds around 5 miles per hour. Tuesday, mostly sunny. Highs in the mid-90s. Southeast winds around 5 miles per hour. Tuesday night, mostly clear. Not as cool with lows in the lower 70s. South winds around 5 miles per hour. Wednesday, partly sunny. A slight chance of showers in the morning, then a chance of showers and thunderstorms in the afternoon. Hot with highs in the upper 90s. Southwest winds 5 to 10 miles per hour, becoming west in the afternoon. Chance of rain 50%. Heat index values up to 106. Wednesday night, showers and thunderstorms likely in the evening, then showers with a chance of thunderstorms after midnight. Locally heavy rainfall possible after midnight. Humid with lows around 70. West winds around 5 miles per hour. Chance of rain near 100%. Thursday, a slight chance of thunderstorms. Showers, mainly in the morning. Much cooler with highs around 80. Chance of rain near 100%. Thursday night and Friday, partly cloudy. Lows in the lower 60s. Highs in the mid-80s. Friday night, mostly clear. A slight chance of showers after midnight. Lows in the upper 60s. Chance of rain 20%. Saturday, partly sunny with a chance of showers. A slight chance of thunderstorms in the afternoon. Highs in the upper 80s. Chance of rain 50%. Saturday night, partly cloudy with a 40% chance of showers. Lows in the upper 60s. Sunday, mostly sunny. A chance of showers in the morning. Highs in the upper 80s. Chance of rain 30%. Sunday night, partly cloudy with a 20% chance of showers. Lows in the upper 60s. Monday, mostly sunny with a slight chance of showers. A slight chance of thunderstorms in the afternoon. Highs in the upper 80s. Chance of rain 20%. At 1 a.m. at Lambert Field in St. Louis, it was partly cloudy with a temperature of 73 degrees. The dew point was 57, giving us a relative humidity of 57%. The wind was southeast at 7 miles an hour, and the pressure was 30.09 inches and rising. Elsewhere in the metro area, in Chesterfield, it was clear and the temperature was 64.
In Belleville, it was 68 degrees. In Cahokia, it was clear and 64 degrees. In St. Charles, it was clear and 67. Across the region, it was clear in Columbia, Missouri, with a temperature of 72. In Quincy, it was partly cloudy and 68 degrees. In Kansas City, it was partly cloudy and the temperature was 78. It was clear in Springfield, Missouri, with a temperature of 81. In Rolla, it was clear and the temperature was 72. It was clear in Cape Girardeau, with 61 degrees. It was clear in Springfield, Illinois, with a temperature of 67. Once again in St. Louis, it was partly cloudy. The temperature was 73 degrees and the wind was southeast at 7 miles an hour. The current time is 2:07 a.m. Central Daylight Time. 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Rest of tonight, mostly clear. Lows in the lower 60s. East winds around 5 miles per hour. Tuesday, mostly sunny. Highs in the mid-90s. Southeast winds around 5 miles per hour. Tuesday night, mostly clear. Not as cool with lows in the lower 70s. South winds around 5 miles per hour. Wednesday, partly sunny. A slight chance of showers in the morning, then a chance of showers and thunderstorms in the afternoon. Hot with highs in the upper 90s. Southwest winds 5 to 10 miles per hour, becoming west in the afternoon. Chance of rain 50%. Heat index values up to 106. Wednesday night, showers and thunderstorms likely in the evening, then showers with a chance of thunderstorms after midnight. Locally heavy rainfall possible after midnight. Humid with lows around 70. West winds around 5 miles per hour. Chance of rain near 100%. Thursday, a slight chance of thunderstorms. Showers, mainly in the morning. Much cooler with highs around 80. Chance of rain near 100%. Thursday night and Friday, partly cloudy. Lows in the lower 60s. Highs in the mid-80s. Friday night, mostly clear. A slight chance of showers after midnight. Lows in the upper 60s. Chance of rain 20%. Saturday, partly sunny with a chance of showers. A slight chance of thunderstorms in the afternoon. Highs in the upper 80s. Chance of rain 50%. Saturday night, partly cloudy with a 40% chance of showers. Lows in the upper 60s. Sunday, mostly sunny. A chance of showers in the morning. Highs in the upper 80s. Chance of rain 30%. Sunday night, partly cloudy with a 20% chance of showers. Lows in the upper 60s. Monday, mostly sunny with a slight chance of showers. A slight chance of thunderstorms in the afternoon. Highs in the upper 80s. Chance of rain 20%. At 2 a.m. at Lambert Field in St. Louis, it was partly cloudy with a temperature of 71 degrees. The dew point was 57, giving us a relative humidity of 61%. The wind was east at 8 miles an hour, and the pressure was 30.08 inches and falling. Elsewhere in the metro area, in Chesterfield, it was clear and the temperature was 63. In Belleville, it was 64 degrees. In Cahokia, it was clear and 62 degrees. In St. Charles, it was clear and 64. Across the region, it was clear in Columbia, Missouri, with a temperature of 71. In Quincy, it was clear and 67 degrees. In Kansas City, it was mostly cloudy and the temperature was 79. It was clear in Springfield, Missouri, with a temperature of 79. In Rolla, it was clear and the temperature was 70. It was clear in Cape Girardeau, with 63 degrees. It was clear in Springfield, Illinois.
with a temperature of 65. Once again in St. Louis, it was partly cloudy. The temperature was 71 degrees and the wind was east at 8 miles an hour. Air quality alert in effect from 10 a.m. this morning to 8 p.m. this evening. The St. Louis Clean Air Partnership has issued an air quality alert for the St. Louis metropolitan area from 10 a.m. this morning to 8 p.m. this evening. An orange air quality forecast means that maximum ozone concentrations are expected to reach levels that pose a health risk. Adverse health effects increase as air quality deteriorates. Ground-level ozone is an air contaminant which can cause breathing difficulties for children, older adults, as well as persons with respiratory problems. Reducing outdoor physical activity is recommended. If it is a regularly scheduled workday, you are urged to consider telecommuting, carpooling, or utilizing public transit. Avoid excessive idling and do not top off when refueling motor vehicles. The use of gasoline-powered lawn equipment should be reduced or postponed until late in the day. 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The current time is 2:13 a.m. Central Daylight Time. 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Rest of tonight, mostly clear. Lows in the lower 60s. East winds around 5 miles per hour. Tuesday, mostly sunny. Highs in the mid-90s. Southeast winds around 5 miles per hour. Tuesday night, mostly clear. Not as cool with lows in the lower 70s. South winds around 5 miles per hour. Wednesday, partly sunny. A slight chance of showers in the morning, then a chance of showers and thunderstorms in the afternoon. Hot with highs in the upper 90s. Southwest winds 5 to 10 miles per hour, becoming west in the afternoon. Chance of rain 50%. Heat index values up to 106. Wednesday night, showers and thunderstorms likely in the evening, then showers with a chance of thunderstorms after midnight. Locally heavy rainfall possible after midnight. Humid with lows around 70. West winds around 5 miles per hour. Chance of rain near 100%. Thursday, a slight chance of thunderstorms. Showers, mainly in the morning. Much cooler with highs around 80. Chance of rain near 100%. Thursday night and Friday, partly cloudy. Lows in the lower 60s. Highs in the mid-80s. Friday night, mostly clear. A slight chance of showers after midnight. Lows in the upper 60s. Chance of rain 20%. Saturday, partly sunny with a chance of showers. A slight chance of thunderstorms in the afternoon. Highs in the upper 80s. Chance of rain 50%. Saturday night, partly cloudy with a 40% chance of showers. Lows in the upper 60s. Sunday, mostly sunny. A chance of showers in the morning. Highs in the upper 80s. Chance of rain 30%. Sunday night, partly cloudy with a 20% chance of showers. Lows in the upper 60s. Monday, mostly sunny with a slight chance of showers. A slight chance of thunderstorms in the afternoon. Highs in the upper 80s. Chance of rain 20%. At 2 a.m. at Lambert Field in St. Louis, it was partly cloudy with a temperature of 71 degrees. The dew point was 57, giving us a relative humidity of 61%. The wind was east at 8 miles an hour, and the pressure was 30.08 inches and falling. Elsewhere in the metro area, in Chesterfield, it was clear and the temperature was 63. In Belleville, it was 64 degrees. In Cahokia, it was clear and 62 degrees. In St. Charles, it was clear and 64. Across the region,
It was clear in Columbia, Missouri, with a temperature of 71. In Quincy, it was clear and 67 degrees. In Kansas City, it was mostly cloudy and the temperature was 79. It was clear in Springfield, Missouri, with a temperature of 79. In Rolla, it was clear and the temperature was 70. It was clear in Cape Girardeau, with 63 degrees. It was clear in Springfield, Illinois, with a temperature of 65. Once again in St. Louis, it was partly cloudy. The temperature was 71 degrees and the wind was east at 8 miles an hour. The current time is 2:17 a.m. Central Daylight Time. 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Rest of tonight, mostly clear. Lows in the lower 60s. East winds around 5 miles per hour. Tuesday, mostly sunny. Highs in the mid-90s. Southeast winds around 5 miles per hour. Tuesday night, mostly clear. Not as cool with lows in the lower 70s. South winds around 5 miles per hour. Wednesday, partly sunny. A slight chance of showers in the morning, then a chance of showers and thunderstorms in the afternoon. Hot with highs in the upper 90s. Southwest winds 5 to 10 miles per hour, becoming west in the afternoon. Chance of rain 50%. Heat index values up to 106. Wednesday night, showers and thunderstorms likely in the evening, then showers with a chance of thunderstorms after midnight. Locally heavy rainfall possible after midnight. Humid with lows around 70. West winds around 5 miles per hour. Chance of rain near 100%. Thursday, a slight chance of thunderstorms. Showers, mainly in the morning. Much cooler with highs around 80. Chance of rain near 100%. Thursday night and Friday, partly cloudy. Lows in the lower 60s. Highs in the mid-80s. Friday night, mostly clear. A slight chance of showers after midnight. Lows in the upper 60s. Chance of rain 20%. Saturday, partly sunny with a chance of showers. A slight chance of thunderstorms in the afternoon. Highs in the upper 80s. Chance of rain 50%. Saturday night, partly cloudy with a 40% chance of showers. Lows in the upper 60s. Sunday, mostly sunny. A chance of showers in the morning. Highs in the upper 80s. Chance of rain 30%. Sunday night, partly cloudy with a 20% chance of showers. Lows in the upper 60s. Monday, mostly sunny with a slight chance of showers. A slight chance of thunderstorms in the afternoon. Highs in the upper 80s. Chance of rain 20%. At 2 a.m. at Lambert Field in St. Louis, it was partly cloudy with a temperature of 71 degrees. The dew point was 57, giving us a relative humidity of 61%. The wind was east at 8 miles an hour, and the pressure was 30.08 inches and falling. Elsewhere in the metro area, in Chesterfield, it was clear and the temperature was 63. In Belleville, it was 64 degrees. In Cahokia, it was clear and 62 degrees. In St. Charles, it was clear and 64. Across the region, it was clear in Columbia, Missouri, with a temperature of 71. In Quincy, it was clear and 67 degrees. In Kansas City, it was mostly cloudy and the temperature was 79. It was clear in Springfield, Missouri, with a temperature of 79. In Rolla, it was clear and the temperature was 70. It was clear in Cape Girardeau, with 63 degrees. It was clear in Springfield, Illinois, with a temperature of 65. Once again in St. Louis, it was partly cloudy. The temperature was 71 degrees and the wind was east at 8 miles an hour. The current time is
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Rest of tonight, mostly clear. Lows in the lower 60s. East winds around 5 miles per hour. Tuesday, mostly sunny. Highs in the mid-90s. Southeast winds around 5 miles per hour. Tuesday night, mostly clear. Not as cool with lows in the lower 70s. South winds around 5 miles per hour. Wednesday, partly sunny. A slight chance of showers in the morning, then a chance of showers and thunderstorms in the afternoon. Hot with highs in the upper 90s. Southwest winds 5 to 10 miles per hour, becoming west in the afternoon. Chance of rain 50%. Heat index values up to 106. Wednesday night, showers and thunderstorms likely in the evening, then showers with a chance of thunderstorms after midnight. Locally heavy rainfall possible after midnight. Humid with lows around 70. West winds around 5 miles per hour. Chance of rain near 100%. Thursday, a slight chance of thunderstorms. Showers, mainly in the morning. Much cooler with highs around 80. Chance of rain near 100%. Thursday night and Friday, partly cloudy. Lows in the lower 60s. Highs in the mid-80s. Friday night, mostly clear. A slight chance of showers after midnight. Lows in the upper 60s. Chance of rain 20%. Saturday, partly sunny with a chance of showers. A slight chance of thunderstorms in the afternoon. Highs in the upper 80s. Chance of rain 50%. Saturday night, partly cloudy with a 40% chance of showers. Lows in the upper 60s. Sunday, mostly sunny. A chance of showers in the morning. Highs in the upper 80s. Chance of rain 30%. Sunday night, partly cloudy with a 20% chance of showers. Lows in the upper 60s. Monday, mostly sunny with a slight chance of showers. A slight chance of thunderstorms in the afternoon. Highs in the upper 80s. Chance of rain 20%. At 2 a.m. at Lambert Field in St. Louis, it was partly cloudy with a temperature of 71 degrees. The dew point was 57, giving us a relative humidity of 61%. The wind was east at 8 miles an hour, and the pressure was 30.08 inches and falling. Elsewhere in the metro area, in Chesterfield, it was clear and the temperature was 63. In Belleville, it was 64 degrees. In Cahokia, it was clear and 62 degrees. In St. Charles, it was clear and 64. Across the region, it was clear in Columbia, Missouri, with a temperature of 71. In Quincy, it was clear and 67 degrees. In Kansas City, it was mostly cloudy and the temperature was 79. It was clear in Springfield, Missouri, with a temperature of 79. In Rolla, it was clear and the temperature was 70. It was clear in Cape Girardeau, with 63 degrees. It was clear in Springfield, Illinois, with a temperature of 65. Once again in St. Louis, it was partly cloudy. The temperature was 71 degrees and the wind was east at 8 miles an hour. The current time is 2:26 a.m. Central Daylight Time. 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Rest of tonight, mostly clear. Lows in the lower 60s. East winds around 5 miles per hour. Tuesday, mostly sunny. Highs in the mid-90s. Southeast winds around
5 miles per hour. Tuesday night, mostly clear. Not as cool with lows in the lower 70s. South winds around 5 miles per hour. Wednesday, partly sunny. A slight chance of showers in the morning, then a chance of showers and thunderstorms in the afternoon. Hot with highs in the upper 90s. Southwest winds 5 to 10 miles per hour, becoming west in the afternoon. Chance of rain 50%. Heat index values up to 106. Wednesday night, showers and thunderstorms likely in the evening, then showers with a chance of thunderstorms after midnight. Locally heavy rainfall possible after midnight. Humid with lows around 70. West winds around 5 miles per hour. Chance of rain near 100%. Thursday, a slight chance of thunderstorms. Showers, mainly in the morning. Much cooler with highs around 80. Chance of rain near 100%. Thursday night and Friday, partly cloudy. Lows in the lower 60s. Highs in the mid-80s. Friday night, mostly clear. A slight chance of showers after midnight. Lows in the upper 60s. Chance of rain 20%. Saturday, partly sunny with a chance of showers. A slight chance of thunderstorms in the afternoon. Highs in the upper 80s. Chance of rain 50%. Saturday night, partly cloudy with a 40% chance of showers. Lows in the upper 60s. Sunday, mostly sunny. A chance of showers in the morning. Highs in the upper 80s. Chance of rain 30%. Sunday night, partly cloudy with a 20% chance of showers. Lows in the upper 60s. Monday, mostly sunny with a slight chance of showers. A slight chance of thunderstorms in the afternoon. Highs in the upper 80s. Chance of rain 20%. Air quality alert in effect from 10 a.m. this morning to 8 p.m. this evening. The St. Louis Clean Air Partnership has issued an air quality alert for the St. Louis metropolitan area from 10 a.m. this morning to 8 p.m. this evening. An orange air quality forecast means that maximum ozone concentrations are expected to reach levels that pose a health risk. Adverse health effects increase as air quality deteriorates. Ground-level ozone is an air contaminant which can cause breathing difficulties for children, older adults, as well as persons with respiratory problems. Reducing outdoor physical activity is recommended. 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Avoid excessive idling and do not top off when refueling motor vehicles. The use of gasoline-powered lawn equipment should be reduced or postponed until late in the day. 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At 2 a.m. at Lambert Field in St. Louis, it was partly cloudy with a temperature of 71 degrees. The dew point was 57, giving us a relative humidity of 61%. The wind was east at 8 miles an hour, and the pressure was 30.08 inches and falling. Elsewhere in the metro area, in Chesterfield, it was clear and the temperature was 63. In Belleville, it was 64 degrees. In Cahokia, it was clear and 62 degrees. In St. Charles, it was clear and 64. Across the region, it was clear in Columbia, Missouri, with a temperature of 71. In Quincy, it was clear and 67 degrees. In Kansas City, it was mostly cloudy and the temperature was 79. It was clear in Springfield, Missouri, with a temperature of 79. In Rolla, it was clear and the temperature was 70. It was clear in Cape Girardeau, with 63 degrees. It was clear in Springfield, Illinois, with a temperature of 65. Once again in St. Louis, it was partly cloudy. The temperature was 71 degrees and the wind was east at 8 miles an hour. The current time is 2:31 a.m. Central Daylight Time. 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
Hertz. 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Rest of tonight, mostly clear. Lows in the lower 60s. East winds around 5 miles per hour. Tuesday, mostly sunny. Highs in the mid-90s. Southeast winds around 5 miles per hour. Tuesday night, mostly clear. Not as cool with lows in the lower 70s. South winds around 5 miles per hour. Wednesday, partly sunny. A slight chance of showers in the morning, then a chance of showers and thunderstorms in the afternoon. Hot with highs in the upper 90s. Southwest winds 5 to 10 miles per hour, becoming west in the afternoon. Chance of rain 50%. Heat index values up to 106. Wednesday night, showers and thunderstorms likely in the evening, then showers with a chance of thunderstorms after midnight. Locally heavy rainfall possible after midnight. Humid with lows around 70. West winds around 5 miles per hour. Chance of rain near 100%. Thursday, a slight chance of thunderstorms. Showers, mainly in the morning. Much cooler with highs around 80. Chance of rain near 100%. Thursday night and Friday, partly cloudy. Lows in the lower 60s. Highs in the mid-80s. Friday night, mostly clear. A slight chance of showers after midnight. Lows in the upper 60s. Chance of rain 20%. Saturday, partly sunny with a chance of showers. A slight chance of thunderstorms in the afternoon. Highs in the upper 80s. Chance of rain 50%. Saturday night, partly cloudy with a 40% chance of showers. Lows in the upper 60s. Sunday, mostly sunny. A chance of showers in the morning. Highs in the upper 80s. Chance of rain 30%. Sunday night, partly cloudy with a 20% chance of showers. Lows in the upper 60s. Monday, mostly sunny with a slight chance of showers. A slight chance of thunderstorms in the afternoon. Highs in the upper 80s. Chance of rain 20%. At 2 a.m. at Lambert Field in St. Louis, it was partly cloudy with a temperature of 71 degrees. The dew point was 57, giving us a relative humidity of 61%. The wind was east at 8 miles an hour, and the pressure was 30.08 inches and falling. Elsewhere in the metro area, in Chesterfield, it was clear and the temperature was 63. In Belleville, it was 64 degrees. In Cahokia, it was clear and 62 degrees. In St. Charles, it was clear and 64. Across the region, it was clear in Columbia, Missouri, with a temperature of 71. In Quincy, it was clear and 67 degrees. In Kansas City, it was mostly cloudy and the temperature was 79. It was clear in Springfield, Missouri, with a temperature of 79. In Rolla, it was clear and the temperature was 70. It was clear in Cape Girardeau, with 63 degrees. It was clear in Springfield, Illinois, with a temperature of 65. Once again in St. Louis, it was partly cloudy. The temperature was 71 degrees and the wind was east at 8 miles an hour. The current time is 2:36 a.m. Central Daylight Time. 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Rest of tonight, mostly clear. Lows in the lower 60s. East winds around 5 miles per hour. Tuesday, mostly sunny. Highs in the mid-90s. Southeast winds around 5 miles per hour. Tuesday night, mostly clear. Not as cool with lows in the lower 70s. South winds around 5 miles per hour. Wednesday,
partly sunny. A slight chance of showers in the morning, then a chance of showers and thunderstorms in the afternoon. Hot with highs in the upper 90s. Southwest winds 5 to 10 miles per hour, becoming west in the afternoon. Chance of rain 50%. Heat index values up to 106. Wednesday night, showers and thunderstorms likely in the evening, then showers with a chance of thunderstorms after midnight. Locally heavy rainfall possible after midnight. Humid with lows around 70. West winds around 5 miles per hour. Chance of rain near 100%. Thursday, a slight chance of thunderstorms. Showers, mainly in the morning. Much cooler with highs around 80. Chance of rain near 100%. Thursday night and Friday, partly cloudy. Lows in the lower 60s. Highs in the mid-80s. Friday night, mostly clear. A slight chance of showers after midnight. Lows in the upper 60s. Chance of rain 20%. Saturday, partly sunny with a chance of showers. A slight chance of thunderstorms in the afternoon. Highs in the upper 80s. Chance of rain 50%. Saturday night, partly cloudy with a 40% chance of showers. Lows in the upper 60s. Sunday, mostly sunny. A chance of showers in the morning. Highs in the upper 80s. Chance of rain 30%. Sunday night, partly cloudy with a 20% chance of showers. Lows in the upper 60s. Monday, mostly sunny with a slight chance of showers. A slight chance of thunderstorms in the afternoon. Highs in the upper 80s. Chance of rain 20%. At 2 a.m. at Lambert Field in St. Louis, it was partly cloudy with a temperature of 71 degrees. The dew point was 57, giving us a relative humidity of 61%. The wind was east at 8 miles an hour, and the pressure was 30.08 inches and falling. Elsewhere in the metro area, in Chesterfield, it was clear and the temperature was 63. In Belleville, it was 64 degrees. In Cahokia, it was clear and 62 degrees. In St. Charles, it was clear and 64. Across the region, it was clear in Columbia, Missouri, with a temperature of 71. In Quincy, it was clear and 67 degrees. In Kansas City, it was mostly cloudy and the temperature was 79. It was clear in Springfield, Missouri, with a temperature of 79. In Rolla, it was clear and the temperature was 70. It was clear in Cape Girardeau, with 63 degrees. It was clear in Springfield, Illinois, with a temperature of 65. Once again in St. Louis, it was partly cloudy. The temperature was 71 degrees and the wind was east at 8 miles an hour. The current time is 2:40 a.m. Central Daylight Time. 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Rest of tonight, mostly clear. Lows in the lower 60s. East winds around 5 miles per hour. Tuesday, mostly sunny. Highs in the mid-90s. Southeast winds around 5 miles per hour. Tuesday night, mostly clear. Not as cool with lows in the lower 70s. South winds around 5 miles per hour. Wednesday, partly sunny. A slight chance of showers in the morning, then a chance of showers and thunderstorms in the afternoon. Hot with highs in the upper 90s. Southwest winds 5 to 10 miles per hour, becoming west in the afternoon. Chance of rain 50%. Heat index values up to 106. Wednesday night, showers and thunderstorms likely in the evening, then showers with a chance of thunderstorms after midnight. Locally heavy rainfall possible after midnight. Humid with lows around 70. West winds around 5 miles per hour. Chance of rain near 100%. Thursday.
a slight chance of thunderstorms. Showers, mainly in the morning. Much cooler with highs around 80. Chance of rain near 100%. Thursday night and Friday, partly cloudy. Lows in the lower 60s. Highs in the mid-80s. Friday night, mostly clear. A slight chance of showers after midnight. Lows in the upper 60s. Chance of rain 20%. Saturday, partly sunny with a chance of showers. A slight chance of thunderstorms in the afternoon. Highs in the upper 80s. Chance of rain 50%. Saturday night, partly cloudy with a 40% chance of showers. Lows in the upper 60s. Sunday, mostly sunny. A chance of showers in the morning. Highs in the upper 80s. Chance of rain 30%. Sunday night, partly cloudy with a 20% chance of showers. Lows Thursday, a slight chance of thunderstorms.

highs in the upper 80s. Chance of rain 50%. Saturday night, partly cloudy with a 40% chance of showers. Lows in the upper 60s. Sunday, mostly sunny. A chance of showers in the morning. Highs in the upper 80s. Chance of rain 30%. Sunday night, partly cloudy with a 20% chance of showers. Lows in the upper 60s. Monday, mostly sunny with a slight chance of showers. A slight chance of thunderstorms in the afternoon. Highs in the upper 80s. Chance of rain 20%. Air quality alert in effect from 10 a.m. this morning to 8 p.m. this evening. The St. Louis Clean Air Partnership has issued an air quality alert for the St. Louis metropolitan area from 10 a.m. this morning to 8 p.m. this evening. An orange air quality forecast means that maximum ozone concentrations are expected to reach levels that pose a health risk. Adverse health effects increase as air quality deteriorates. Ground level ozone is an air contaminant which can cause breathing difficulties for children, older adults, as well as persons with respiratory problems. Reducing outdoor physical activity is recommended. 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Avoid excessive idling and do not top off when refueling motor vehicles. The use of gasoline-powered lawn equipment should be reduced or postponed until late in the day. 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At 2 a.m. at Lambert Field in St. Louis, it was partly cloudy with a temperature of 71 degrees. The dew point was 57, giving us a relative humidity of 61%. The wind was east at 8 miles an hour, and the pressure was 30.08 inches and falling. Elsewhere in the metro area, in Chesterfield, it was clear and the temperature was 63. In Belleville, it was 64 degrees. In Cahokia, it was clear and 62 degrees. In St. Charles, it was clear and 64. Across the region, it was clear in Columbia, Missouri, with a temperature of 71. In Quincy, it was clear and 67 degrees. In Kansas City, it was mostly cloudy and the temperature was 79. It was clear in Springfield, Missouri, with a temperature of 79. In Rolla, it was clear and the temperature was 70. It was clear in Cape Girardeau, with 63 degrees. It was clear in Springfield, Illinois, with a temperature of 65. Once again in St. Louis, it was partly cloudy. The temperature was 71 degrees and the wind was east at 8 miles an hour. The current time is 2:45 a.m. Central Daylight Time. 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Rest of tonight, mostly clear. Lows in the lower 60s. East winds around 5 miles per hour. Tuesday, mostly sunny. Highs in the mid-90s. Southeast winds around 5 miles per hour. Tuesday night, mostly clear. Not as cool with lows in the lower 70s. South winds around 5 miles per hour. Wednesday, partly sunny. A slight chance of showers in the morning, then a chance of showers and thunderstorms in the afternoon. Hot with highs in the upper 90s. Southwest winds 5 to 10 miles per hour, becoming west in the afternoon. Chance of rain 50%. Heat index values up to 106. Wednesday night, showers and thunderstorms likely in the evening, then showers with a chance of thunderstorms after midnight. Locally heavy rainfall possible after midnight. Humid with lows around 70. West winds around 5 miles per hour. Chance of rain near 100%. Thursday, a slight chance of thunderstorms. Showers, mainly in the morning. Much cooler with

is around 80. Chance of rain near 100%. Thursday night and Friday, partly cloudy. Lows in the lower 60s. Highs in the mid-80s. Friday night, mostly clear. A slight chance of showers after midnight. Lows in the upper 60s. Chance of rain 20%. Saturday, partly sunny with a chance of showers. A slight chance of thunderstorms in the afternoon. Highs in the upper 80s. Chance of rain 50%. Saturday night, partly cloudy with a 40% chance of showers. Lows in the upper 60s. Sunday, mostly sunny. A chance of showers in the morning. Highs in the upper 80s. Chance of rain 30%. Sunday night, partly cloudy with a 20% chance of showers. Lows in the upper 60s. Monday, mostly sunny with a slight chance of showers. A slight chance of thunderstorms in the afternoon. Highs in the upper 80s. Chance of rain 20%. At 2 a.m. at Lambert Field in St. Louis, it was partly cloudy with a temperature of 71 degrees. The dew point was 57, giving us a relative humidity of 61%. The wind was east at 8 miles an hour, and the pressure was 30.08 inches and falling. Elsewhere in the metro area, in Chesterfield, it was clear and the temperature was 63. In Belleville, it was 64 degrees. In Cahokia, it was clear and 62 degrees. In St. Charles, it was clear and 64. Across the region, it was clear in Columbia, Missouri, with a temperature of 71. In Quincy, it was clear and 67 degrees. In Kansas City, it was mostly cloudy and the temperature was 79. It was clear in Springfield, Missouri, with a temperature of 79. In Rolla, it was clear and the temperature was 70. It was clear in Cape Girardeau, with 63 degrees. It was clear in Springfield, Illinois, with a temperature of 65. Once again in St. Louis, it was partly cloudy. The temperature was 71 degrees and the wind was east at 8 miles an hour. The current time is 2:50 a.m. Central Daylight Time. 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Rest of tonight, mostly clear. Lows in the lower 60s. East winds around 5 miles per hour. Tuesday, mostly sunny. Highs in the mid-90s. Southeast winds around 5 miles per hour. Tuesday night, mostly clear. Not as cool with lows in the lower 70s. South winds around 5 miles per hour. Wednesday, partly sunny. A slight chance of showers in the morning, then a chance of showers and thunderstorms in the afternoon. Hot with highs in the upper 90s. Southwest winds 5 to 10 miles per hour, becoming west in the afternoon. Chance of rain 50%. Heat index values up to 106. Wednesday night, showers and thunderstorms likely in the evening, then showers with a chance of thunderstorms after midnight. Locally heavy rainfall possible after midnight. Humid with lows around 70. West winds around 5 miles per hour. Chance of rain near 100%. Thursday, a slight chance of thunderstorms. Showers, mainly in the morning. Much cooler with highs around 80. Chance of rain near 100%. Thursday night and Friday, partly cloudy. Lows in the lower 60s. Highs in the mid-80s. Friday night, mostly clear. A slight chance of showers after midnight. Lows in the upper 60s. Chance of rain 20%. Saturday, partly sunny with a chance of showers. A slight chance of thunderstorms in the afternoon. Highs in the upper 80s. Chance of rain 50%. Saturday night, partly cloudy with a 40% chance of showers. Lows in the upper 60s.
Monday, mostly sunny. A chance of showers in the morning. Highs in the upper 80s. Chance of rain 30%. Sunday night, partly cloudy with a 20% chance of showers. Lows in the upper 60s. Monday, mostly sunny with a slight chance of showers. A slight chance of thunderstorms in the afternoon. Highs in the upper 80s. Chance of rain 20%. At 2 a.m. at Lambert Field in St. Louis, it was partly cloudy with a temperature of 71 degrees. The dew point was 57, giving us a relative humidity of 61%. The wind was east at 8 miles an hour, and the pressure was 30.08 inches and falling. Elsewhere in the metro area, in Chesterfield, it was clear and the temperature was 63. In Belleville, it was 64 degrees. In Cahokia, it was clear and 62 degrees. In St. Charles, it was clear and 64. Across the region, it was clear in Columbia, Missouri, with a temperature of 71. In Quincy, it was clear and 67 degrees. In Kansas City, it was mostly cloudy and the temperature was 79. It was clear in Springfield, Missouri, with a temperature of 79. In Rolla, it was clear and the temperature was 70. It was clear in Cape Girardeau, with 63 degrees. It was clear in Springfield, Illinois, with a temperature of 65. Once again in St. Louis, it was partly cloudy. The temperature was 71 degrees and the wind was east at 8 miles an hour. The current time is 2:54 a.m. Central Daylight Time. 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Rest of tonight, mostly clear. Lows in the lower 60s. East winds around 5 miles per hour. Tuesday, mostly sunny. Highs in the mid-90s. Southeast winds around 5 miles per hour. Tuesday night, mostly clear. Not as cool with lows in the lower 70s. South winds around 5 miles per hour. Wednesday, partly sunny. A slight chance of showers in the morning, then a chance of showers and thunderstorms in the afternoon. Hot with highs in the upper 90s. Southwest winds 5 to 10 miles per hour, becoming west in the afternoon. Chance of rain 50%. Heat index values up to 106. Wednesday night, showers and thunderstorms likely in the evening, then showers with a chance of thunderstorms after midnight. Locally heavy rainfall possible after midnight. Humid with lows around 70. West winds around 5 miles per hour. Chance of rain near 100%. Thursday, a slight chance of thunderstorms. Showers, mainly in the morning. Much cooler with highs around 80. Chance of rain near 100%. Thursday night and Friday, partly cloudy. Lows in the lower 60s. Highs in the mid-80s. Friday night, mostly clear. A slight chance of showers after midnight. Lows in the upper 60s. Chance of rain 20%. Saturday, partly sunny with a chance of showers. A slight chance of thunderstorms in the afternoon. Highs in the upper 80s. Chance of rain 50%. Saturday night, partly cloudy with a 40% chance of showers. Lows in the upper 60s. Sunday, mostly sunny. A chance of showers in the morning. Highs in the upper 80s. Chance of rain 30%. Sunday night, partly cloudy with a 20% chance of showers. Lows in the upper 60s. Monday, mostly sunny with a slight chance of showers. A slight chance of thunderstorms in the afternoon. Highs in the upper 80s. Chance of rain 20%. Air quality alert in effect from 10 a.m. this morning to 8 p.m. this evening. The St. Louis Clean Air Partnership has issued an air quality alert for the St. Louis metropolitan area from 10 a.m. this morning to 8 p.m.
this evening. An orange air quality forecast means that maximum ozone concentrations are expected to reach levels that pose a health risk. Adverse health effects increase as air quality deteriorates. Ground-level ozone is an air contaminant which can cause breathing difficulties for children, older adults, as well as persons with respiratory problems. Reducing outdoor physical activity is recommended. 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Avoid excessive idling and do not top off when refueling motor vehicles. The use of gasoline-powered lawn equipment should be reduced or postponed until late in the day. 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At 2 a.m. at Lambert Field in St. Louis, it was partly cloudy with a temperature of 71 degrees. The dew point was 57, giving us a relative humidity of 61%. The wind was east at 8 miles an hour, and the pressure was 30.08 inches and falling. Elsewhere in the metro area, in Chesterfield, it was clear and the temperature was 63. In Belleville, it was 64 degrees. In Cahokia, it was clear and 62 degrees. In St. Charles, it was clear and 64. Across the region, it was clear in Columbia, Missouri, with a temperature of 71. In Quincy, it was clear and 67 degrees. In Kansas City, it was mostly cloudy and the temperature was 79. It was clear in Springfield, Missouri, with a temperature of 79. In Rolla, it was clear and the temperature was 70. It was clear in Cape Girardeau, with 63 degrees. It was clear in Springfield, Illinois, with a temperature of 65. Once again in St. Louis, it was partly cloudy. The temperature was 71 degrees and the wind was east at 8 miles an hour. The current time is 2:59 a.m. Central Daylight Time. 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Rest of tonight, mostly clear. Lows in the lower 60s. East winds around 5 miles per hour. Tuesday, mostly sunny. Highs in the mid-90s. Southeast winds around 5 miles per hour. Tuesday night, mostly clear. Not as cool with lows in the lower 70s. South winds around 5 miles per hour. Wednesday, partly sunny. A slight chance of showers in the morning, then a chance of showers and thunderstorms in the afternoon. Hot with highs in the upper 90s. Southwest winds 5 to 10 miles per hour, becoming west in the afternoon. Chance of rain 50%. Heat index values up to 106. Wednesday night, showers and thunderstorms likely in the evening, then showers with a chance of thunderstorms after midnight. Locally heavy rainfall possible after midnight. Humid with lows around 70. West winds around 5 miles per hour. Chance of rain near 100%. Thursday, a slight chance of thunderstorms. Showers, mainly in the morning. Much cooler with highs around 80. Chance of rain near 100%. Thursday night and Friday, partly cloudy. Lows in the lower 60s. Highs in the mid-80s. Friday night, mostly clear. A slight chance of showers after midnight. Lows in the upper 60s. Chance of rain 20%. Saturday, partly sunny with a chance of showers. A slight chance of thunderstorms in the afternoon. Highs in the upper 80s. Chance of rain 50%. Saturday night, partly cloudy with a 40% chance of showers. Lows in the upper 60s. Sunday, mostly sunny. A chance of showers in the morning. Highs in the upper 80s. Chance of rain 30%. Sunday night, partly cloudy with a 20% chance.
showers. Lows in the upper 60s. Monday, mostly sunny with a slight chance of showers. A slight chance of thunderstorms in the afternoon. Highs in the upper 80s. Chance of rain 20%. At 2 a.m. at Lambert Field in St. Louis, it was partly cloudy with a temperature of 71 degrees. The dew point was 57, giving us a relative humidity of 61%. The wind was east at 8 miles an hour, and the pressure was 30.08 inches and falling. Elsewhere in the metro area, in Chesterfield, it was clear and the temperature was 63. In Belleville, it was 64 degrees. In Cahokia, it was clear and 62 degrees. In St. Charles, it was clear and 64. Across the region, it was clear in Columbia, Missouri, with a temperature of 71. In Quincy, it was clear and 67 degrees. In Kansas City, it was mostly cloudy and the temperature was 79. It was clear in Springfield, Missouri, with a temperature of 79. In Rolla, it was clear and the temperature was 70. It was clear in Cape Girardeau, with 63 degrees. It was clear in Springfield, Illinois, with a temperature of 65. Once again in St. Louis, it was partly cloudy. The temperature was 71 degrees and the wind was east at 8 miles an hour. The current time is 3:04 a.m. Central Daylight Time. 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Rest of tonight, mostly clear. Lows in the lower 60s. East winds around 5 miles per hour. Tuesday, mostly sunny. Highs in the mid-90s. Southeast winds around 5 miles per hour. Tuesday night, mostly clear. Not as cool with lows in the lower 70s. South winds around 5 miles per hour. Wednesday, partly sunny. A slight chance of showers in the morning, then a chance of showers and thunderstorms in the afternoon. Hot with highs in the upper 90s. Southwest winds 5 to 10 miles per hour, becoming west in the afternoon. Chance of rain 50%. Heat index values up to 106. Wednesday night, showers and thunderstorms likely in the evening, then showers with a chance of thunderstorms after midnight. Locally heavy rainfall possible after midnight. Humid with lows around 70. West winds around 5 miles per hour. Chance of rain near 100%. Thursday, a slight chance of thunderstorms. Showers, mainly in the morning. Much cooler with highs around 80. Chance of rain near 100%. Thursday night and Friday, partly cloudy. Lows in the lower 60s. Highs in the mid-80s. Friday night, mostly clear. A slight chance of showers after midnight. Lows in the upper 60s. Chance of rain 20%. Saturday, partly sunny with a chance of showers. A slight chance of thunderstorms in the afternoon. Highs in the upper 80s. Chance of rain 50%. Saturday night, partly cloudy with a 40% chance of showers. Lows in the upper 60s. Sunday, mostly sunny. A chance of showers in the morning. Highs in the upper 80s. Chance of rain 30%. Sunday night, partly cloudy with a 20% chance of showers. Lows in the upper 60s. Monday, mostly sunny with a slight chance of showers. A slight chance of thunderstorms in the afternoon. Highs in the upper 80s. Chance of rain 20%. At 2 a.m. at Lambert Field in St. Louis, it was partly cloudy with a temperature of 71 degrees. The dew point was 57, giving us a relative humidity of 61%. The wind was east at 8 miles an hour, and the pressure was 30.08 inches and falling. Elsewhere in the metro area, in Chesterfield, it was clear and the temperature was 63. In Belleville, it was...
64 degrees. In Cahokia, it was clear and 62 degrees. In St. Charles, it was clear and 64. Across the region, it was clear in Columbia, Missouri, with a temperature of 71. In Quincy, it was clear and 67 degrees. In Kansas City, it was mostly cloudy and the temperature was 79. It was clear in Springfield, Missouri, with a temperature of 79. In Rolla, it was clear and the temperature was 70. It was clear in Cape Girardeau, with 63 degrees. It was clear in Springfield, Illinois, with a temperature of 65. Once again in St. Louis, it was partly cloudy. The temperature was 71 degrees and the wind was east at 8 miles an hour. The current time is 3:08 a.m. Central Daylight Time. 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Rest of tonight, mostly clear. Lows in the lower 60s. East winds around 5 miles per hour. Tuesday, mostly sunny. Highs in the mid-90s. Southeast winds around 5 miles per hour. Tuesday night, mostly clear. Not as cool with lows in the lower 70s. South winds around 5 miles per hour. Wednesday, partly sunny. A slight chance of showers in the morning, then a chance of showers and thunderstorms in the afternoon. Hot with highs in the upper 90s. Southwest winds 5 to 10 miles per hour, becoming west in the afternoon. Chance of rain 50%. Heat index values up to 106. Wednesday night, showers and thunderstorms likely in the evening, then showers with a chance of thunderstorms after midnight. Locally heavy rainfall possible after midnight. Humid with lows around 70. West winds around 5 miles per hour. Chance of rain near 100%. Thursday, a slight chance of thunderstorms. Showers, mainly in the morning. Much cooler with highs around 80. Chance of rain near 100%. Thursday night and Friday, partly cloudy. Lows in the lower 60s. Highs in the mid-80s. Friday night, mostly clear. A slight chance of showers after midnight. Lows in the upper 60s. Chance of rain 20%. Saturday, partly sunny with a chance of showers. A slight chance of thunderstorms in the afternoon. Highs in the upper 80s. Chance of rain 50%. Saturday night, partly cloudy with a 40% chance of showers. Lows in the upper 60s. Sunday, mostly sunny. A chance of showers in the morning. Highs in the upper 80s. Chance of rain 30%. Sunday night, partly cloudy with a 20% chance of showers. Lows in the upper 60s. Monday, mostly sunny with a slight chance of showers. A slight chance of thunderstorms in the afternoon. Highs in the upper 80s. Chance of rain 20%. At 3 a.m. at Lambert Field in St. Louis, it was partly cloudy with a temperature of 69 degrees. The dew point was 57, giving us a relative humidity of 65%. The wind was southeast at 6 miles an hour, and the pressure was 30.08 inches and steady. Elsewhere in the metro area, in Chesterfield, it was clear and the temperature was 62. In Belleville, it was 63 degrees. In Cahokia, it was clear and 62 degrees. In St. Charles, it was clear and 64. Across the region, it was clear in Columbia, Missouri, with a temperature of 70. In Quincy, it was partly cloudy and 65 degrees. In Kansas City, it was mostly cloudy and the temperature was 78. It was clear in Springfield, Missouri, with a temperature of 78. In Rolla, it was clear and the temperature was 69. It was clear in Cape Girardeau, with 62 degrees. It was partly cloudy in Springfield, Illinois, with a temperature of 64.
Once again in St. Louis, it was partly cloudy. The temperature was 69 degrees and the wind was southeast at 6 miles an hour. Air quality alert in effect from 10 a.m. this morning to 8 p.m. this evening. The St. Louis Clean Air Partnership has issued an air quality alert for the St. Louis metropolitan area from 10 a.m. this morning to 8 p.m. this evening. An orange air quality forecast means that maximum ozone concentrations are expected to reach levels that pose a health risk. Adverse health effects increase as air quality deteriorates. Ground-level ozone is an air contaminant which can cause breathing difficulties for children, older adults, as well as persons with respiratory problems. Reducing outdoor physical activity is recommended. If it is a regularly scheduled workday, you are urged to consider telecommuting, carpooling, or utilizing public transit. Avoid excessive idling and do not top off when refueling motor vehicles. The use of gasoline-powered lawn equipment should be reduced or postponed until late in the day. 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The current time is 3:14 a.m. Central Daylight Time. 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Rest of tonight, mostly clear. Lows in the lower 60s. East winds around 5 miles per hour. Tuesday, mostly sunny. Highs in the mid-90s. Southeast winds around 5 miles per hour. Tuesday night, mostly clear. Not as cool with lows in the lower 70s. South winds around 5 miles per hour. Wednesday, partly sunny. A slight chance of showers in the morning, then a chance of showers and thunderstorms in the afternoon. Hot with highs in the upper 90s. Southwest winds 5 to 10 miles per hour, becoming west in the afternoon. Chance of rain 50%. Heat index values up to 106. Wednesday night, showers and thunderstorms likely in the evening, then showers with a chance of thunderstorms after midnight. Locally heavy rainfall possible after midnight. Humid with lows around 70. West winds around 5 miles per hour. Chance of rain near 100%. Thursday, a slight chance of thunderstorms. Showers, mainly in the morning. Much cooler with highs around 80. Chance of rain near 100%. Thursday night and Friday, partly cloudy. Lows in the lower 60s. Highs in the mid-80s. Friday night, mostly clear. A slight chance of showers after midnight. Lows in the upper 60s. Chance of rain 20%. Saturday, partly sunny with a chance of showers. A slight chance of thunderstorms in the afternoon. Highs in the upper 80s. Chance of rain 50%. Saturday night, partly cloudy with a 40% chance of showers. Lows in the upper 60s. Sunday, mostly sunny. A chance of showers in the morning. Highs in the upper 80s. Chance of rain 30%. Sunday night, partly cloudy with a 20% chance of showers. Lows in the upper 60s. Monday, mostly sunny with a slight chance of showers. A slight chance of thunderstorms in the afternoon. Highs in the upper 80s. Chance of rain 20%. At 3 a.m. at Lambert Field in St. Louis, it was partly cloudy with a temperature of 69 degrees. The dew point was 57, giving us a relative humidity of 65%. The wind was southeast at 6 miles an hour, and the pressure was 30.08 inches and steady. Elsewhere in the metro area, in Chesterfield, it was clear and the temperature was 62. In Belleville, it was 63 degrees. In Cahokia, it was clear and 62 degrees. In St. Charles, it was clear and 64. Across the region, it was clear and
Columbia, Missouri, with a temperature of 70. In Quincy, it was partly cloudy and 65 degrees. In Kansas City, it was mostly cloudy and the temperature was 78. It was clear in Springfield, Missouri, with a temperature of 78. In Rolla, it was clear and the temperature was 69. It was clear in Cape Girardeau, with 62 degrees. It was partly cloudy in Springfield, Illinois, with a temperature of 64. Once again in St. Louis, it was partly cloudy. The temperature was 69 degrees and the wind was southeast at 6 miles an hour. The current time is 3:18 a.m. Central Daylight Time. This is NOAA, Weather Radio KDO 89 St. Louis, Missouri, broadcasting on 162.550 MHz. 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Rest of tonight, mostly clear. Lows in the lower 60s. East winds around 5 miles per hour. Tuesday, mostly sunny. Highs in the mid-90s. Southeast winds around 5 miles per hour. Tuesday night, mostly clear. Not as cool with lows in the lower 70s. South winds around 5 miles per hour. Wednesday, partly sunny. A slight chance of showers in the morning, then a chance of showers and thunderstorms in the afternoon. Hot with highs in the upper 90s. Southwest winds 5 to 10 miles per hour, becoming west in the afternoon. Chance of rain 50%. Heat index values up to 106. Wednesday night, showers and thunderstorms likely in the evening, then showers with a chance of thunderstorms after midnight. Locally heavy rainfall possible after midnight. Humid with lows around 70. West winds around 5 miles per hour. Chance of rain near 100%. Thursday, a slight chance of thunderstorms. Showers, mainly in the morning. Much cooler with highs around 80. Chance of rain near 100%. Thursday night and Friday, partly cloudy. Lows in the lower 60s. Highs in the mid-80s. Friday night, mostly clear. A slight chance of showers after midnight. Lows in the upper 60s. Chance of rain 20%. Saturday, partly sunny with a chance of showers. A slight chance of thunderstorms in the afternoon. Highs in the upper 80s. Chance of rain 50%. Saturday night, partly cloudy with a 40% chance of showers. Lows in the upper 60s. Sunday, mostly sunny. A chance of showers in the morning. Highs in the upper 80s. Chance of rain 30%. Sunday night, partly cloudy with a 20% chance of showers. Lows in the upper 60s. Monday, mostly sunny with a slight chance of showers. A slight chance of thunderstorms in the afternoon. Highs in the upper 80s. Chance of rain 20%. At 3 a.m. at Lambert Field in St. Louis, it was partly cloudy with a temperature of 69 degrees. The dew point was 57, giving us a relative humidity of 65%. The wind was southeast at 6 miles an hour, and the pressure was 30.08 inches and steady. Elsewhere in the metro area, in Chesterfield, it was clear and the temperature was 62. In Belleville, it was 63 degrees. In Cahokia, it was clear and 62 degrees. In St. Charles, it was clear and 64. Across the region, it was clear in Columbia, Missouri, with a temperature of 70. In Quincy, it was partly cloudy and 65 degrees. In Kansas City, it was mostly cloudy and the temperature was 78. It was clear in Springfield, Missouri, with a temperature of 78. In Rolla, it was clear and the temperature was 69. It was clear in Cape Girardeau, with 62 degrees. It was partly cloudy in Springfield, Illinois, with a temperature of 64. Once again in St. Louis, it was partly cloudy. The temperature was 69 degrees and the wind was southeast at 6 miles an hour.
The current time is 3:22 a.m. Central Daylight Time. 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Rest of tonight, mostly clear. Lows in the lower 60s. East winds around 5 miles per hour. Tuesday, mostly sunny. Highs in the mid-90s. Southeast winds around 5 miles per hour. Tuesday night, mostly clear. Not as cool with lows in the lower 70s. South winds around 5 miles per hour. Wednesday, partly sunny. A slight chance of showers in the morning, then a chance of showers and thunderstorms in the afternoon. Hot with highs in the upper 90s. Southwest winds 5 to 10 miles per hour, becoming west in the afternoon. Chance of rain 50%. Heat index values up to 106. Wednesday night, showers and thunderstorms likely in the evening, then showers with a chance of thunderstorms after midnight. Locally heavy rainfall possible after midnight. Humid with lows around 70. West winds around 5 miles per hour. Chance of rain near 100%. Thursday, a slight chance of thunderstorms. Showers, mainly in the morning. Much cooler with highs around 80. Chance of rain near 100%. Thursday night and Friday, partly cloudy. Lows in the lower 60s. Highs in the mid-80s. Friday night, mostly clear. A slight chance of showers after midnight. Lows in the upper 60s. Chance of rain 20%. Saturday, partly sunny with a chance of showers. A slight chance of thunderstorms in the afternoon. Highs in the upper 80s. Chance of rain 50%. Saturday night, partly cloudy with a 40% chance of showers. Lows in the upper 60s. Sunday, mostly sunny. A chance of showers in the morning. Highs in the upper 80s. Chance of rain 30%. Sunday night, partly cloudy with a 20% chance of showers. Lows in the upper 60s. Monday, mostly sunny with a slight chance of showers. A slight chance of thunderstorms in the afternoon. Highs in the upper 80s. Chance of rain 20%. At 3 a.m. at Lambert Field in St. Louis, it was partly cloudy with a temperature of 69 degrees. The dew point was 57, giving us a relative humidity of 65%. The wind was southeast at 6 miles an hour, and the pressure was 30.08 inches and steady. Elsewhere in the metro area, in Chesterfield, it was clear and the temperature was 62. In Belleville, it was 63 degrees. In Cahokia, it was clear and 62 degrees. In St. Charles, it was clear and 64. Across the region, it was clear in Columbia, Missouri, with a temperature of 70. In Quincy, it was partly cloudy and 65 degrees. In Kansas City, it was mostly cloudy and the temperature was 78. It was clear in Springfield, Missouri, with a temperature of 78. In Rolla, it was clear and the temperature was 69. It was clear in Cape Girardeau, with 62 degrees. It was partly cloudy in Springfield, Illinois, with a temperature of 64. Once again in St. Louis, it was partly cloudy, the temperature was 69 degrees, and the wind was southeast at 6 miles an hour. The current time is 3:26 a.m. Central Daylight Time. Air quality alert in effect from 10 a.m. this morning to 8 p.m. this evening. The St. Louis Clean Air Partnership has issued an air quality alert for the St. Louis metropolitan area from 10 a.m. this morning to 8 p.m. this evening. An orange air quality forecast means that maximum ozone concentrations are expected to reach levels that pose a health risk. Adverse health effects increase as air quality deteriorates. Ground-level ozone is an air contaminant which can cause breathing difficulties for children, older adults, as well as persons with respiratory
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Rest of tonight, mostly clear. Lows in the lower 60s. East winds around 5 miles per hour. Tuesday, mostly sunny. Highs in the mid-90s. Southeast winds around 5 miles per hour. Tuesday night, mostly clear. Not as cool with lows in the lower 70s. South winds around 5 miles per hour. Wednesday, partly sunny. A slight chance of showers in the morning, then a chance of showers and thunderstorms in the afternoon. Hot with highs in the upper 90s. Southwest winds 5 to 10 miles per hour, becoming west in the afternoon. Chance of rain 50%. Heat index values up to 106. Wednesday night, showers and thunderstorms likely in the evening, then showers with a chance of thunderstorms after midnight. Locally heavy rainfall possible after midnight. Humid with lows around 70. West winds around 5 miles per hour. Chance of rain near 100%. Thursday, a slight chance of thunderstorms. Showers, mainly in the morning. Much cooler with highs around 80. Chance of rain near 100%. Thursday night and Friday, partly cloudy. Lows in the lower 60s. Highs in the mid-80s. Friday night, mostly clear. A slight chance of showers after midnight. Lows in the upper 60s. Chance of rain 20%. Saturday, partly sunny with a chance of showers. A slight chance of thunderstorms in the afternoon. Highs in the upper 80s. Chance of rain 50%. Saturday night, partly cloudy with a 40% chance of showers. Lows in the upper 60s. Sunday, mostly sunny. A chance of showers in the morning. Highs in the upper 80s. Chance of rain 30%. Sunday night, partly cloudy with a 20% chance of showers. Lows in the upper 60s. Monday, mostly sunny with a slight chance of showers. A slight chance of thunderstorms in the afternoon. Highs in the upper 80s. Chance of rain 20%. At 3 a.m. at Lambert Field in St. Louis, it was partly cloudy with a temperature of 69 degrees. The dew point was 57, giving us a relative humidity of 65%. The wind was southeast at 6 miles an hour, and the pressure was 30.08 inches and steady. Elsewhere in the metro area, in Chesterfield, it was clear and the temperature was 62. In Belleville, it was 63 degrees. In Cahokia, it was clear and 62 degrees. In St. Charles, it was clear and 64. Across the region, it was clear in Columbia, Missouri, with a temperature of 70. In Quincy, it was partly cloudy and 65 degrees. In Kansas City, it was mostly cloudy and the temperature was 78. It was clear in Springfield, Missouri, with a temperature of 78. In Rolla, it was clear and the temperature was 69. It was clear in Cape Girardeau, with 62 degrees. It was partly cloudy in Springfield, Illinois, with a temperature of 64. Once again in St. Louis, it was partly cloudy, the temperature was 69 degrees, and the wind was southeast at 6 miles an hour. The current time is 3:32 a.m. Central Daylight Time. 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
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Rest of tonight, mostly clear. Lows in the lower 60s. East winds around 5 miles per hour. Tuesday, mostly sunny. Highs in the mid-90s. Southeast winds around 5 miles per hour. Tuesday night, mostly clear. Not as cool with lows in the lower 70s. South winds around 5 miles per hour. Wednesday, partly sunny. A slight chance of showers in the morning, then a chance of showers and thunderstorms in the afternoon. Hot with highs in the upper 90s. Southwest winds 5 to 10 miles per hour, becoming west in the afternoon. Chance of rain 50%. Heat index values up to 106. Wednesday night, showers and thunderstorms likely in the evening, then showers with a chance of thunderstorms after midnight. Locally heavy rainfall possible after midnight. Humid with lows around 70. West winds around 5 miles per hour. Chance of rain near 100%. Thursday, a slight chance of thunderstorms. Showers, mainly in the morning. Much cooler with highs around 80. Chance of rain near 100%. Thursday night and Friday, partly cloudy. Lows in the lower 60s. Highs in the mid-80s. Friday night, mostly clear. A slight chance of showers after midnight. Lows in the upper 60s. Chance of rain 20%. Saturday, partly sunny with a chance of showers. A slight chance of thunderstorms in the afternoon. Highs in the upper 80s. Chance of rain 50%. Saturday night, partly cloudy with a 40% chance of showers. Lows in the upper 60s. Sunday, mostly sunny. A chance of showers in the morning. Highs in the upper 80s. Chance of rain 30%. Sunday night, partly cloudy with a 20% chance of showers. Lows in the upper 60s. Monday, mostly sunny with a slight chance of showers. A slight chance of thunderstorms in the afternoon. Highs in the upper 80s. Chance of rain 20%. At 3 a.m. at Lambert Field in St. Louis, it was partly cloudy with a temperature of 69 degrees. The dew point was 57, giving us a relative humidity of 65%. The wind was southeast at 6 miles an hour, and the pressure was 30.08 inches and steady. Elsewhere in the metro area, in Chesterfield, it was clear and the temperature was 62. In Belleville, it was 63 degrees. In Cahokia, it was clear and 62 degrees. In St. Charles, it was clear and 64. Across the region, it was clear in Columbia, Missouri, with a temperature of 70. In Quincy, it was partly cloudy and 65 degrees. In Kansas City, it was mostly cloudy and the temperature was 78. It was clear in Springfield, Missouri, with a temperature of 78. In Rolla, it was clear and the temperature was 69. It was clear in Cape Girardeau, with 62 degrees. It was partly cloudy in Springfield, Illinois, with a temperature of 64. Once again in St. Louis, it was partly cloudy, the temperature was 69 degrees, and the wind was southeast at 6 miles an hour. The current time is 3:36 a.m. Central Daylight Time. 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Rest of tonight, mostly clear. Lows in the lower 60s. East winds around 5 miles per hour. Tuesday, mostly sunny. Highs in the mid-90s. Southeast winds around 5 miles per hour. Tuesday night, mostly clear. Not as cool with lows in the
or 70s. South winds around 5 miles per hour. Wednesday, partly sunny. A slight chance of showers in the morning, then a chance of showers and thunderstorms in the afternoon. Hot with highs in the upper 90s. Southwest winds 5 to 10 miles per hour, becoming west in the afternoon. Chance of rain 50%. Heat index values up to 106. Wednesday night, showers and thunderstorms likely in the evening, then showers with a chance of thunderstorms after midnight. Locally heavy rainfall possible after midnight. Humid with lows around 70. West winds around 5 miles per hour. Chance of rain near 100%. Thursday, a slight chance of thunderstorms. Showers, mainly in the morning. Much cooler with highs around 80. Chance of rain near 100%. Thursday night and Friday, partly cloudy. Lows in the lower 60s. Highs in the mid-80s. Friday night, mostly clear. A slight chance of showers after midnight. Lows in the upper 60s. Chance of rain 20%. Saturday, partly sunny with a chance of showers. A slight chance of thunderstorms in the afternoon. Highs in the upper 80s. Chance of rain 50%. Saturday night, partly cloudy with a 40% chance of showers. Lows in the upper 60s. Sunday, mostly sunny. A chance of showers in the morning. Highs in the upper 80s. Chance of rain 30%. Sunday night, partly cloudy with a 20% chance of showers. Lows in the upper 60s. Monday, mostly sunny with a slight chance of showers. A slight chance of thunderstorms in the afternoon. Highs in the upper 80s. Chance of rain 20%. At 3 a.m. at Lambert Field in St. Louis, it was partly cloudy with a temperature of 69 degrees. The dew point was 57, giving us a relative humidity of 65%. The wind was southeast at 6 miles an hour, and the pressure was 30.08 inches and steady. Elsewhere in the metro area, in Chesterfield, it was clear and the temperature was 62. In Belleville, it was 63 degrees. In Cahokia, it was clear and 62 degrees. In St. Charles, it was clear and 64. Across the region, it was clear in Columbia, Missouri, with a temperature of 70. In Quincy, it was partly cloudy and 65 degrees. In Kansas City, it was mostly cloudy and the temperature was 78. It was clear in Springfield, Missouri, with a temperature of 78. In Rolla, it was clear and the temperature was 69. It was clear in Cape Girardeau, with 62 degrees. It was partly cloudy in Springfield, Illinois, with a temperature of 64. Once again in St. Louis, it was partly cloudy, the temperature was 69 degrees, and the wind was southeast at 6 miles an hour. The current time is 3:41 a.m. Central Daylight Time. 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Rest of tonight, mostly clear. Lows in the lower 60s. East winds around 5 miles per hour. Tuesday, mostly sunny. Highs in the mid-90s. Southeast winds around 5 miles per hour. Tuesday night, mostly clear. Not as cool with lows in the lower 70s. South winds around 5 miles per hour. Wednesday, partly sunny. A slight chance of showers in the morning, then a chance of showers and thunderstorms in the afternoon. Hot with highs in the upper 90s. Southwest winds 5 to 10 miles per hour, becoming west in the afternoon. Chance of rain 50%. Heat index values up to 106. Wednesday night, showers and thunderstorms likely in the evening, then showers with a chance of thunderstorms after midnight. Locally heavy rainfall possible after midnight. Humid with lows around
gust winds around 5 miles per hour. Chance of rain near 100%. Thursday, a slight chance of thunderstorms. Showers, mainly in the morning. Much cooler with highs around 80. Chance of rain near 100%. Thursday night and Friday, partly cloudy. Lows in the lower 60s. Highs in the mid-80s. Friday night, mostly clear. A slight chance of showers after midnight. Lows in the upper 60s. Chance of rain 20%. Saturday, partly sunny with a chance of showers. A slight chance of thunderstorms in the afternoon. Highs in the upper 80s. Chance of rain 50%. Saturday night, partly cloudy with a 40% chance of showers. Lows in the upper 60s. Sunday, mostly sunny. A chance of showers in the morning. Highs in the upper 80s around 70. West winds around 5 miles per hour.

chance of rain 20%. Saturday, partly sunny with a chance of showers. A slight chance of thunderstorms in the afternoon. Highs in the upper 80s. Chance of rain 50%. Saturday night, partly cloudy with a 40% chance of showers. Lows in the upper 60s. Sunday, mostly sunny. A chance of showers in the morning. Highs in the upper 80s. Chance of rain 30%. Sunday night, partly cloudy with a 20% chance of showers. Lows in the upper 60s. Monday, mostly sunny with a slight chance of showers. A slight chance of thunderstorms in the afternoon. Highs in the upper 80s. Chance of rain 20%. Air quality alert in effect from 10 a.m. this morning to 8 p.m. this evening. The St. Louis Clean Air Partnership has issued an air quality alert for the St. Louis metropolitan area from 10 a.m. this morning to 8 p.m. this evening. An orange air quality forecast means that maximum ozone concentrations are expected to reach levels that pose a health risk. Adverse health effects increase as air quality deteriorates. Ground level ozone is an air contaminant which can cause breathing difficulties for children, older adults, as well as persons with respiratory problems. Reducing outdoor physical activity is recommended. 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Avoid excessive idling and do not top off when refueling motor vehicles. The use of gasoline-powered lawn equipment should be reduced or postponed until late in the day. 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At 3 a.m. at Lambert Field in St. Louis, it was partly cloudy with a temperature of 69 degrees. The dew point was 57, giving us a relative humidity of 65%. The wind was southeast at 6 miles an hour, and the pressure was 30.08 inches and steady. Elsewhere in the metro area, in Chesterfield, it was clear and the temperature was 62. In Belleville, it was 63 degrees. In Cahokia, it was clear and 62 degrees. In St. Charles, it was clear and 64. Across the region, it was clear in Columbia, Missouri, with a temperature of 70. In Quincy, it was partly cloudy and 65 degrees. In Kansas City, it was mostly cloudy and the temperature was 78. It was clear in Springfield, Missouri, with a temperature of 78. In Rolla, it was clear and the temperature was 69. It was clear in Cape Girardeau, with 62 degrees. It was partly cloudy in Springfield, Illinois, with a temperature of 64. Once again in St. Louis, it was partly cloudy, the temperature was 69 degrees, and the wind was southeast at 6 miles an hour. The current time is 3:46 a.m. Central Daylight Time. 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Rest of tonight, mostly clear. Lows in the lower 60s. East winds around 5 miles per hour. Tuesday, mostly sunny. Highs in the mid-90s. Southeast winds around 5 miles per hour. Tuesday night, mostly clear. Not as cool with lows in the lower 70s. South winds around 5 miles per hour. Wednesday, partly sunny. A slight chance of showers in the morning, then a chance of showers and thunderstorms in the afternoon. Hot with highs in the upper 90s. Southwest winds 5 to 10 miles per hour, becoming west in the afternoon. Chance of rain 50%. Heat index values up to 106. Wednesday night, showers and thunderstorms likely in the evening, then showers with a chance of thunderstorms after midnight. Locally heavy rainfall possible after midnight. Humid with lows around 70. West winds around 5 miles per hour.

chance of rain near 100%. Thursday, a slight chance of thunderstorms. Showers, mainly in the morning. Much cooler with highs around 80. Chance of rain near 100%. Thursday night and Friday, partly cloudy. Lows in the lower 60s. Highs in the mid-80s. Friday night, mostly clear. A slight chance of showers after midnight. Lows in the upper 60s. Chance of rain 20%. Saturday, partly sunny with a chance of showers. A slight chance of thunderstorms in the afternoon. Highs in the upper 80s. Chance of rain 50%. Saturday night, partly cloudy with a 40% chance of showers. Lows in the upper 60s. Sunday, mostly sunny. A chance of showers in the morning. Highs in the upper 80s. Chance of rain 30%. Sunday night, partly cloudy with a 20% chance of showers. Lows in the upper 60s. Monday, mostly sunny with a slight chance of showers. A slight chance of thunderstorms in the afternoon. Highs in the upper 80s. Chance of rain 20%. At 3 a.m. at Lambert Field in St. Louis, it was partly cloudy with a temperature of 69 degrees. The dew point was 57, giving us a relative humidity of 65%. The wind was southeast at 6 miles an hour, and the pressure was 30.08 inches and steady. Elsewhere in the metro area, in Chesterfield, it was clear and the temperature was 62. In Belleville, it was 63 degrees. In Cahokia, it was clear and 62 degrees. In St. Charles, it was clear and 64. Across the region, it was clear in Columbia, Missouri, with a temperature of 70. In Quincy, it was partly cloudy and 65 degrees. In Kansas City, it was mostly cloudy and the temperature was 78. It was clear in Springfield, Missouri, with a temperature of 78. In Rolla, it was clear and the temperature was 69. It was clear in Cape Girardeau, with 62 degrees. It was partly cloudy in Springfield, Illinois, with a temperature of 64. Once again in St. Louis, it was partly cloudy. The temperature was 69 degrees and the wind was southeast at 6 miles an hour. The current time is 3:50 a.m. Central Daylight Time. 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Rest of tonight, mostly clear. Lows in the lower 60s. East winds around 5 miles per hour. Tuesday, mostly sunny. Highs in the mid-90s. Southeast winds around 5 miles per hour. Tuesday night, mostly clear. Not as cool with lows in the lower 70s. South winds around 5 miles per hour. Wednesday, partly sunny. A slight chance of showers in the morning, then a chance of showers and thunderstorms in the afternoon. Hot with highs in the upper 90s. Southwest winds 5 to 10 miles per hour, becoming west in the afternoon. Chance of rain 50%. Heat index values up to 106. Wednesday night, showers and thunderstorms likely in the evening, then showers with a chance of thunderstorms after midnight. Locally heavy rainfall possible after midnight. Humid with lows around 70. West winds around 5 miles per hour. Chance of rain near 100%. Thursday, a slight chance of thunderstorms. Showers, mainly in the morning. Much cooler with highs around 80. Chance of rain near 100%. Thursday night and Friday, partly cloudy. Lows in the lower 60s. Highs in the mid-80s. Friday night, mostly clear. A slight chance of showers after midnight. Lows in the upper 60s. Chance of rain 20%. Saturday, partly sunny with a chance of showers. A slight chance of thunderstorms in the afternoon.
highs in the upper 80s. Chance of rain 50%. Saturday night, partly cloudy with a 40% chance of showers. Lows in the upper 60s. Sunday, mostly sunny. A chance of showers in the morning. Highs in the upper 80s. Chance of rain 30%. Sunday night, partly cloudy with a 20% chance of showers. Lows in the upper 60s. Monday, mostly sunny with a slight chance of showers. A slight chance of thunderstorms in the afternoon. Highs in the upper 80s. Chance of rain 20%. At 3 a.m. at Lambert Field in St. Louis, it was partly cloudy with a temperature of 69 degrees. The dew point was 57, giving us a relative humidity of 65%. The wind was southeast at 6 miles an hour, and the pressure was 30.08 inches and steady. Elsewhere in the metro area, in Chesterfield, it was clear and the temperature was 62. In Belleville, it was 63 degrees. In Cahokia, it was clear and 62 degrees. In St. Charles, it was clear and 64. Across the region, it was clear in Columbia, Missouri, with a temperature of 70. In Quincy, it was partly cloudy and 65 degrees. In Kansas City, it was mostly cloudy and the temperature was 78. It was clear in Springfield, Missouri, with a temperature of 78. In Rolla, it was clear and the temperature was 69. It was clear in Cape Girardeau, with 62 degrees. It was partly cloudy in Springfield, Illinois, with a temperature of 64. Once again in St. Louis, it was partly cloudy, the temperature was 69 degrees, and the wind was southeast at 6 miles an hour. The current time is 3:55 a.m. Central Daylight Time. 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Rest of tonight, mostly clear. Lows in the lower 60s. East winds around 5 miles per hour. Tuesday, mostly sunny. Highs in the mid-90s. Southeast winds around 5 miles per hour. Tuesday night, mostly clear. Not as cool with lows in the lower 70s. South winds around 5 miles per hour. Wednesday, partly sunny. A slight chance of showers in the morning, then a chance of showers and thunderstorms in the afternoon. Hot with highs in the upper 90s. Southwest winds 5 to 10 miles per hour, becoming west in the afternoon. Chance of rain 50%. Heat index values up to 106. Wednesday night, showers and thunderstorms likely in the evening, then showers with a chance of thunderstorms after midnight. Locally heavy rainfall possible after midnight. Humid with lows around 70. West winds around 5 miles per hour. Chance of rain near 100%. Thursday, a slight chance of thunderstorms. Showers, mainly in the morning. Much cooler with highs around 80. Chance of rain near 100%. Thursday night and Friday, partly cloudy. Lows in the lower 60s. Highs in the mid-80s. Friday night, mostly clear. A slight chance of showers after midnight. Lows in the upper 60s. Chance of rain 20%. Saturday, partly sunny with a chance of showers. A slight chance of thunderstorms in the afternoon. Highs in the upper 80s. Chance of rain 50%. Saturday night, partly cloudy with a 40% chance of showers. Lows in the upper 60s. Sunday, mostly sunny. A chance of showers in the morning. Highs in the upper 80s. Chance of rain 30%. Sunday night, partly cloudy with a 20% chance of showers. Lows in the upper 60s. Monday, mostly sunny with a slight chance of showers. A slight chance of thunderstorms in the afternoon. Highs in the upper 80s. Chance of rain 20%.
Air quality alert in effect from 10 a.m. this morning to 8 p.m. this evening. The St. Louis Clean Air Partnership has issued an air quality alert for the St. Louis metropolitan area from 10 a.m. this morning to 8 p.m. this evening. An orange air quality forecast means that maximum ozone concentrations are expected to reach levels that pose a health risk. Adverse health effects increase as air quality deteriorates. Ground-level ozone is an air contaminant which can cause breathing difficulties for children, older adults, as well as persons with respiratory problems. Reducing outdoor physical activity is recommended. 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Avoid excessive idling and do not top off when refueling motor vehicles. The use of gasoline-powered lawn equipment should be reduced or postponed until late in the day. 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At 3 a.m. at Lambert Field in St. Louis, it was partly cloudy with a temperature of 69 degrees. The dew point was 57, giving us a relative humidity of 65%. The wind was southeast at 6 miles an hour, and the pressure was 30.08 inches and steady. Elsewhere in the metro area, in Chesterfield, it was clear and the temperature was 62. In Belleville, it was 63 degrees. In Cahokia, it was clear and 62 degrees. In St. Charles, it was clear and 64. Across the region, it was clear in Columbia, Missouri, with a temperature of 70. In Quincy, it was partly cloudy and 65 degrees. In Kansas City, it was mostly cloudy and the temperature was 78. It was clear in Springfield, Missouri, with a temperature of 78. In Rolla, it was clear and the temperature was 69. It was clear in Cape Girardeau, with 62 degrees. It was partly cloudy in Springfield, Illinois, with a temperature of 64. Once again in St. Louis, it was partly cloudy. The temperature was 69 degrees and the wind was southeast at 6 miles an hour. The current time is 4 a.m. Central Daylight Time. This is NOAA, Weather Radio KDO 89 St. Louis, Missouri, broadcasting on 162.550 MHz. 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Rest of tonight, mostly clear. Lows in the lower 60s. East winds around 5 miles per hour. Tuesday, mostly sunny. Highs in the mid-90s. Southeast winds around 5 miles per hour. Tuesday night, mostly clear. Not as cool with lows in the lower 70s. South winds around 5 miles per hour. Wednesday, partly sunny. A slight chance of showers in the morning, then a chance of showers and thunderstorms in the afternoon. Hot with highs in the upper 90s. Southwest winds 5 to 10 miles per hour, becoming west in the afternoon. Chance of rain 50%. Heat index values up to 106. Wednesday night, showers and thunderstorms likely in the evening, then showers with a chance of thunderstorms after midnight. Locally heavy rainfall possible after midnight. Humid with lows around 70. West winds around 5 miles per hour. Chance of rain near 100%. Thursday, a slight chance of thunderstorms. Showers, mainly in the morning. Much cooler with highs around 80. Chance of rain near 100%. Thursday night and Friday, partly cloudy. Lows in the lower 60s. Highs in the mid-80s. Friday night, mostly clear. A slight chance of showers after midnight. Lows in the upper 60s. Chance of rain 20%. Saturday, partly sunny with a chance of showers. A slight chance of thunderstorms in the afternoon. Highs in the upper 80s. Chance of rain 50%. Saturday night, partly cloudy with a 40% chance of showers. Lows in the upper
60s. Sunday, mostly sunny. A chance of showers in the morning. Highs in the upper 80s. Chance of rain 30%. Sunday night, partly cloudy with a 20% chance of showers. Lows in the upper 60s. Monday, mostly sunny with a slight chance of showers. A slight chance of thunderstorms in the afternoon. Highs in the upper 80s. Chance of rain 20%. At 3 a.m. at Lambert Field in St. Louis, it was partly cloudy with a temperature of 69 degrees. The dew point was 57, giving us a relative humidity of 65%. The wind was southeast at 6 miles an hour, and the pressure was 30.08 inches and steady. Elsewhere in the metro area, in Chesterfield, it was clear and the temperature was 62. In Belleville, it was 63 degrees. In Cahokia, it was clear and 62 degrees. In St. Charles, it was clear and 64. Across the region, it was clear in Columbia, Missouri, with a temperature of 70. In Quincy, it was partly cloudy and 65 degrees. In Kansas City, it was mostly cloudy and the temperature was 78. It was clear in Springfield, Missouri, with a temperature of 78. In Rolla, it was clear and the temperature was 69. It was clear in Cape Girardeau, with 62 degrees. It was partly cloudy in Springfield, Illinois, with a temperature of 64. Once again in St. Louis, it was partly cloudy, the temperature was 69 degrees, and the wind was southeast at 6 miles an hour. The current time is 4:05 a.m. Central Daylight Time. 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Rest of tonight, mostly clear. Lows in the lower 60s. East winds around 5 miles per hour. Tuesday, mostly sunny. Highs in the mid-90s. Southeast winds around 5 miles per hour. Tuesday night, mostly clear. Not as cool with lows in the lower 70s. South winds around 5 miles per hour. Wednesday, partly sunny. A slight chance of showers in the morning, then a chance of showers and thunderstorms in the afternoon. Hot with highs in the upper 90s. Southwest winds 5 to 10 miles per hour, becoming west in the afternoon. Chance of rain 50%. Heat index values up to 106. Wednesday night, showers and thunderstorms likely in the evening, then showers with a chance of thunderstorms after midnight. Locally heavy rainfall possible after midnight. Humid with lows around 70. West winds around 5 miles per hour. Chance of rain near 100%. Thursday, a slight chance of thunderstorms. Showers, mainly in the morning. Much cooler with highs around 80. Chance of rain near 100%. Thursday night and Friday, partly cloudy. Lows in the lower 60s. Highs in the mid-80s. Friday night, mostly clear. A slight chance of showers after midnight. Lows in the upper 60s. Chance of rain 20%. Saturday, partly sunny with a chance of showers. A slight chance of thunderstorms in the afternoon. Highs in the upper 80s. Chance of rain 50%. Saturday night, partly cloudy with a 40% chance of showers. Lows in the upper 60s. Sunday, mostly sunny. A chance of showers in the morning. Highs in the upper 80s. Chance of rain 30%. Sunday night, partly cloudy with a 20% chance of showers. Lows in the upper 60s. Monday, mostly sunny with a slight chance of showers. A slight chance of thunderstorms in the afternoon. Highs in the upper 80s. Chance of rain 20%. At 3 a.m. at Lambert Field in St. Louis, it was partly cloudy with a temperature of 69 degrees. The dew point was 57, giving us a
of humidity of 65%. The wind was southeast at 6 miles an hour, and the pressure was 30.08 inches and steady. Elsewhere in the metro area, in Chesterfield, it was clear and the temperature was 62. In Belleville, it was 63 degrees. In Cahokia, it was clear and 62 degrees. In St. Charles, it was clear and 64. Across the region, it was clear in Columbia, Missouri, with a temperature of 70. In Quincy, it was partly cloudy and 65 degrees. In Kansas City, it was mostly cloudy and the temperature was 78. It was clear in Springfield, Missouri, with a temperature of 78. In Rolla, it was clear and the temperature was 69. It was clear in Cape Girardeau, with 62 degrees. It was partly cloudy in Springfield, Illinois, with a temperature of 64. Once again in St. Louis, it was partly cloudy, the temperature was 69 degrees, and the wind was southeast at 6 miles an hour. The current time is 4:09 a.m. Central Daylight Time. 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Rest of tonight, mostly clear. Lows in the lower 60s. East winds around 5 miles per hour. Tuesday, mostly sunny. Highs in the mid-90s. Southeast winds around 5 miles per hour. Tuesday night, mostly clear. Not as cool with lows in the lower 70s. South winds around 5 miles per hour. Wednesday, partly sunny. A slight chance of showers in the morning, then a chance of showers and thunderstorms in the afternoon. Hot with highs in the upper 90s. Southwest winds 5 to 10 miles per hour, becoming west in the afternoon. Chance of rain 50%. Heat index values up to 106. Wednesday night, showers and thunderstorms likely in the evening, then showers with a chance of thunderstorms after midnight. Locally heavy rainfall possible after midnight. Humid with lows around 70. West winds around 5 miles per hour. Chance of rain near 100%. Thursday, a slight chance of thunderstorms. Showers, mainly in the morning. Much cooler with highs around 80. Chance of rain near 100%. Thursday night and Friday, partly cloudy. Lows in the lower 60s. Highs in the mid-80s. Friday night, mostly clear. A slight chance of showers after midnight. Lows in the upper 60s. Chance of rain 20%. Saturday, partly sunny with a chance of showers. A slight chance of thunderstorms in the afternoon. Highs in the upper 80s. Chance of rain 50%. Saturday night, partly cloudy with a 40% chance of showers. Lows in the upper 60s. Sunday, mostly sunny. A chance of showers in the morning. Highs in the upper 80s. Chance of rain 30%. Sunday night, partly cloudy with a 20% chance of showers. Lows in the upper 60s. Monday, mostly sunny with a slight chance of showers. A slight chance of thunderstorms in the afternoon. Highs in the upper 80s. Chance of rain 20%. Air quality alert in effect from 10 a.m. this morning to 8 p.m. this evening. The St. Louis Clean Air Partnership has issued an air quality alert for the St. Louis metropolitan area from 10 a.m. this morning to 8 p.m. this evening. An orange air quality forecast means that maximum ozone concentrations are expected to reach levels that pose a health risk. Adverse health effects increase as air quality deteriorates. Ground-level ozone is an air contaminant which can cause breathing difficulties for children, older adults, as well as persons with respiratory problems. Reducing outdoor physical activity is recommended. 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Avoid excessive idling and do not top off when
Gasoline motor vehicles. The use of gasoline-powered lawn equipment should be reduced or postponed until late in the day. 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At 4 a.m. at Lambert Field in St. Louis, it was partly cloudy with a temperature of 68 degrees. The dew point was 57, giving us a relative humidity of 68%. The wind was east at 6 miles an hour, and the pressure was 30.08 inches and steady. Elsewhere in the metro area, in Chesterfield, it was clear and the temperature was 62. In Belleville, it was 62 degrees. In Cahokia, it was clear and 61 degrees. In St. Charles, it was clear and 63. Across the region, it was partly cloudy in Columbia, Missouri, with a temperature of 69. In Quincy, it was mostly cloudy and 64 degrees. In Kansas City, it was partly cloudy and the temperature was 78. It was clear in Springfield, Missouri, with a temperature of 77. In Rolla, it was clear and the temperature was 68. It was clear in Cape Girardeau, with 62 degrees. It was partly cloudy in Springfield, Illinois, with a temperature of 63. Once again in St. Louis, it was partly cloudy. The temperature was 68 degrees and the wind was east at 6 miles an hour. The current time is 4:14 a.m. Central Daylight Time. 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Rest of tonight, mostly clear. Lows in the lower 60s. East winds around 5 miles per hour. Tuesday, mostly sunny. Highs in the mid-90s. Southeast winds around 5 miles per hour. Tuesday night, mostly clear. Not as cool with lows in the lower 70s. South winds around 5 miles per hour. Wednesday, partly sunny. A slight chance of showers in the morning, then a chance of showers and thunderstorms in the afternoon. Hot with highs in the upper 90s. Southwest winds 5 to 10 miles per hour, becoming west in the afternoon. Chance of rain 50%. Heat index values up to 106. Wednesday night, showers and thunderstorms likely in the evening, then showers with a chance of thunderstorms after midnight. Locally heavy rainfall possible after midnight. Humid with lows around 70. West winds around 5 miles per hour. Chance of rain near 100%. Thursday, a slight chance of thunderstorms. Showers, mainly in the morning. Much cooler with highs around 80. Chance of rain near 100%. Thursday night and Friday, partly cloudy. Lows in the lower 60s. Highs in the mid-80s. Friday night, mostly clear. A slight chance of showers after midnight. Lows in the upper 60s. Chance of rain 20%. Saturday, partly sunny with a chance of showers. A slight chance of thunderstorms in the afternoon. Highs in the upper 80s. Chance of rain 50%. Saturday night, partly cloudy with a 40% chance of showers. Lows in the upper 60s. Sunday, mostly sunny. A chance of showers in the morning. Highs in the upper 80s. Chance of rain 30%. Sunday night, partly cloudy with a 20% chance of showers. Lows in the upper 60s. Monday, mostly sunny with a slight chance of showers. A slight chance of thunderstorms in the afternoon. Highs in the upper 80s. Chance of rain 20%. At 4 a.m. at Lambert Field in St. Louis, it was partly cloudy with a temperature of 68 degrees. The dew point was 57, giving us a relative humidity of 68%. The wind was east at 6 miles an hour, and the pressure was 30.08 inches and steady. Elsewhere in
metro area. In Chesterfield, it was clear and the temperature was 62. In Belleville, it was 62 degrees. In Cahokia, it was clear and 61 degrees. In St. Charles, it was clear and 63. Across the region, it was partly cloudy in Columbia, Missouri, with a temperature of 69. In Quincy, it was mostly cloudy and 64 degrees. In Kansas City, it was partly cloudy and the temperature was 78. It was clear in Springfield, Missouri, with a temperature of 77. In Rolla, it was clear and the temperature was 68. It was clear in Cape Girardeau, with 62 degrees. It was partly cloudy in Springfield, Illinois, with a temperature of 63. Once again in St. Louis, it was partly cloudy. The temperature was 68 degrees and the wind was east at 6 miles an hour. The current time is 4:19 a.m. Central Daylight Time. 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Rest of tonight, mostly clear. Lows in the lower 60s. East winds around 5 miles per hour. Tuesday, mostly sunny. Highs in the mid-90s. Southeast winds around 5 miles per hour. Tuesday night, mostly clear. Not as cool with lows in the lower 70s. South winds around 5 miles per hour. Wednesday, partly sunny. A slight chance of showers in the morning, then a chance of showers and thunderstorms in the afternoon. Hot with highs in the upper 90s. Southwest winds 5 to 10 miles per hour, becoming west in the afternoon. Chance of rain 50%. Heat index values up to 106. Wednesday night, showers and thunderstorms likely in the evening, then showers with a chance of thunderstorms after midnight. Locally heavy rainfall possible after midnight. Humid with lows around 70. West winds around 5 miles per hour. Chance of rain near 100%. Thursday, a slight chance of thunderstorms. Showers, mainly in the morning. Much cooler with highs around 80. Chance of rain near 100%. Thursday night and Friday, partly cloudy. Lows in the lower 60s. Highs in the mid-80s. Friday night, mostly clear. A slight chance of showers after midnight. Lows in the upper 60s. Chance of rain 20%. Saturday, partly sunny with a chance of showers. A slight chance of thunderstorms in the afternoon. Highs in the upper 80s. Chance of rain 50%. Saturday night, partly cloudy with a 40% chance of showers. Lows in the upper 60s. Sunday, mostly sunny. A chance of showers in the morning. Highs in the upper 80s. Chance of rain 30%. Sunday night, partly cloudy with a 20% chance of showers. Lows in the upper 60s. Monday, mostly sunny with a slight chance of showers. A slight chance of thunderstorms in the afternoon. Highs in the upper 80s. Chance of rain 20%. At 4 a.m. at Lambert Field in St. Louis, it was partly cloudy with a temperature of 68 degrees. The dew point was 57, giving us a relative humidity of 68%. The wind was east at 6 miles an hour, and the pressure was 30.08 inches and steady. Elsewhere in the metro area, in Chesterfield, it was clear and the temperature was 62. In Belleville, it was 62 degrees. In Cahokia, it was clear and 61 degrees. In St. Charles, it was clear and 63. Across the region, it was partly cloudy in Columbia, Missouri, with a temperature of 69. In Quincy, it was mostly cloudy and 64 degrees. In Kansas City, it was partly cloudy and the temperature was 78. It was clear in Springfield, Missouri, with a temperature of 77. In Rolla, it was clear and the temperature was 68.
It was clear in Cape Girardeau with 62 degrees. It was partly cloudy in Springfield, Illinois, with a temperature of 63. Once again in St. Louis, it was partly cloudy. The temperature was 68 degrees and the wind was east at 6 miles an hour. The current time is 4:23 a.m. Central Daylight Time. 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Today, mostly sunny. Highs in the mid-90s. Southeast winds around 5 miles per hour. Tonight, mostly clear. Not as cool with lows in the lower 70s. South winds around 5 miles per hour. Wednesday, partly sunny. A slight chance of showers in the morning, then a chance of showers and thunderstorms in the afternoon. Hot with highs in the upper 90s. Southwest winds 5 to 10 miles per hour, becoming west in the afternoon. Chance of rain 50%. Heat index values up to 106. Wednesday night, showers and thunderstorms likely in the evening, then showers with a chance of thunderstorms after midnight. Locally heavy rainfall possible after midnight. Humid with lows around 70. West winds around 5 miles per hour. Chance of rain near 100%. Thursday, a slight chance of thunderstorms. Showers, mainly in the morning. Much cooler with highs around 80. Northwest winds around 5 miles per hour. Chance of rain near 100%. Thursday night and Friday, partly cloudy. Lows in the lower 60s. Highs in the mid-80s. Friday night, mostly clear. A slight chance of showers after midnight. Lows in the upper 60s. Chance of rain 20%. Saturday, partly sunny with a chance of showers. A slight chance of thunderstorms in the afternoon. Highs in the upper 80s. Chance of rain 50%. Saturday night, partly cloudy with a 40% chance of showers. Lows in the upper 60s. Sunday, mostly sunny. A chance of showers in the morning. Highs in the upper 80s. Chance of rain 30%. Sunday night, partly cloudy with a 20% chance of showers. Lows in the upper 60s. Monday, mostly sunny with a slight chance of showers. A slight chance of thunderstorms in the afternoon. Highs in the upper 80s. Chance of rain 20%. At 4 a.m. at Lambert Field in St. Louis, it was partly cloudy with a temperature of 68 degrees. The dew point was 57, giving us a relative humidity of 68%. The wind was east at 6 miles an hour, and the pressure was 30.08 inches and steady. Elsewhere in the metro area, in Chesterfield, it was clear and the temperature was 62. In Belleville, it was 62 degrees. In Cahokia, it was clear and 61 degrees. In St. Charles, it was clear and 63. Across the region, it was partly cloudy in Columbia, Missouri, with a temperature of 69. In Quincy, it was mostly cloudy and 64 degrees. In Kansas City, it was partly cloudy and the temperature was 78. It was clear in Springfield, Missouri, with a temperature of 77. In Rolla, it was clear and the temperature was 68. It was clear in Cape Girardeau with 62 degrees. It was partly cloudy in Springfield, Illinois, with a temperature of 63. Once again in St. Louis, it was partly cloudy. The temperature was 68 degrees and the wind was east at 6 miles an hour. Air quality alert in effect from 10 a.m. this morning to 8 p.m. this evening. The St. Louis Clean Air Partnership has issued an air quality alert for the St. Louis metropolitan area from 10 a.m. this morning to 8 p.m. this evening. An orange air quality forecast means that maximum ozone concentrations are expected to reach levels that pose a health risk. Adverse health effects increase as air quality deteriorates. Ground level
ozone is an air contaminant which can cause breathing difficulties for children, older adults, as well as persons with respiratory problems. Reducing outdoor physical activity is recommended. 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Avoid excessive idling and do not top off when refueling motor vehicles. The use of gasoline-powered lawn equipment should be reduced or postponed until late in the day. 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The current time is 4:28 a.m. Central Daylight Time. 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Today, mostly sunny. Highs in the mid-90s. Southeast winds around 5 miles per hour. Tonight, mostly clear. Not as cool, with lows in the lower 70s. South winds around 5 miles per hour. Wednesday, partly sunny. A slight chance of showers in the morning, then a chance of showers and thunderstorms in the afternoon. Hot with highs in the upper 90s. Southwest winds 5 to 10 miles per hour, becoming west in the afternoon. Chance of rain 50%. Heat index values up to 106. Wednesday night, showers and thunderstorms likely in the evening, then showers with a chance of thunderstorms after midnight. Locally heavy rainfall possible after midnight. Humid with lows around 70. West winds around 5 miles per hour. Chance of rain near 100%. Thursday, a slight chance of thunderstorms. Showers, mainly in the morning. Much cooler with highs around 80. Northwest winds around 5 miles per hour. Chance of rain near 100%. Thursday night and Friday, partly cloudy. Lows in the lower 60s. Highs in the mid-80s. Friday night, mostly clear. A slight chance of showers after midnight. Lows in the upper 60s. Chance of rain 20%. Saturday, partly sunny with a chance of showers. A slight chance of thunderstorms in the afternoon. Highs in the upper 80s. Chance of rain 50%. Saturday night, partly cloudy with a 40% chance of showers. Lows in the upper 60s. Sunday, mostly sunny. A chance of showers in the morning. Highs in the upper 80s. Chance of rain 30%. Sunday night, partly cloudy with a 20% chance of showers. Lows in the upper 60s. Monday, mostly sunny with a slight chance of showers. A slight chance of thunderstorms in the afternoon. Highs in the upper 80s. Chance of rain 20%. At 4 a.m. at Lambert Field in St. Louis, it was partly cloudy with a temperature of 68 degrees. The dew point was 57, giving us a relative humidity of 68%. The wind was east at 6 miles an hour, and the pressure was 30.08 inches and steady. Elsewhere in the metro area, in Chesterfield, it was clear and the temperature was 62. In Belleville, it was 62 degrees. In Cahokia, it was clear and 61 degrees. In St. Charles, it was clear and 63. Across the region, it was partly cloudy in Columbia, Missouri, with a temperature of 69. In Quincy, it was mostly cloudy and 64 degrees. In Kansas City, it was partly cloudy and the temperature was 78. It was clear in Springfield, Missouri, with a temperature of 77. In Rolla, it was clear and the temperature was 68. It was clear in Cape Girardeau, with 62 degrees. It was partly cloudy in Springfield, Illinois, with a temperature of 63. Once again in St. Louis, it was partly cloudy. The temperature was 68 degrees and the wind was east at 6 miles an hour. The current time is
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Today, mostly sunny. Highs in the mid-90s. Southeast winds around 5 miles per hour. Tonight, mostly clear. Not as cool, with lows in the lower 70s. South winds around 5 miles per hour. Wednesday, partly sunny. A slight chance of showers in the morning, then a chance of showers and thunderstorms in the afternoon. Hot with highs in the upper 90s. Southwest winds 5 to 10 miles per hour, becoming west in the afternoon. Chance of rain 50%. Heat index values up to 106. Wednesday night, showers and thunderstorms likely in the evening, then showers with a chance of thunderstorms after midnight. Locally heavy rainfall possible after midnight. Humid with lows around 70. West winds around 5 miles per hour. Chance of rain near 100%. Thursday, a slight chance of thunderstorms. Showers, mainly in the morning. Much cooler with highs around 80. Northwest winds around 5 miles per hour. Chance of rain near 100%. Thursday night and Friday, partly cloudy. Lows in the lower 60s. Highs in the mid-80s. Friday night, mostly clear. A slight chance of showers after midnight. Lows in the upper 60s. Chance of rain 20%. Saturday, partly sunny with a chance of showers. A slight chance of thunderstorms in the afternoon. Highs in the upper 80s. Chance of rain 50%. Saturday night, partly cloudy with a 40% chance of showers. Lows in the upper 60s. Sunday, mostly sunny. A chance of showers in the morning. Highs in the upper 80s. Chance of rain 30%. Sunday night, partly cloudy with a 20% chance of showers. Lows in the upper 60s. Monday, mostly sunny with a slight chance of showers. A slight chance of thunderstorms in the afternoon. Highs in the upper 80s. Chance of rain 20%. At 4 a.m. at Lambert Field in St. Louis, it was partly cloudy with a temperature of 68 degrees. The dew point was 57, giving us a relative humidity of 68%. The wind was east at 6 miles an hour, and the pressure was 30.08 inches and steady. Elsewhere in the metro area, in Chesterfield, it was clear and the temperature was 62. In Belleville, it was 62 degrees. In Cahokia, it was clear and 61 degrees. In St. Charles, it was clear and 63. Across the region, it was partly cloudy in Columbia, Missouri, with a temperature of 69. In Quincy, it was mostly cloudy and 64 degrees. In Kansas City, it was partly cloudy and the temperature was 78. It was clear in Springfield, Missouri, with a temperature of 77. In Rolla, it was clear and the temperature was 68. It was clear in Cape Girardeau, with 62 degrees. It was partly cloudy in Springfield, Illinois, with a temperature of 63. Once again in St. Louis, it was partly cloudy, the temperature was 68 degrees, and the wind was east at 6 miles an hour. The current time is 4:37 a.m. Central Daylight Time. 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Today, mostly sunny. Highs in the mid-90s. Southeast winds around 5 miles per hour. Tonight, mostly clear. Not as cool, with lows in the lower 70s. South winds around 5 miles per hour. Wednesday,
partly sunny. A slight chance of showers in the morning, then a chance of showers and thunderstorms in the afternoon. Hot with highs in the upper 90s. Southwest winds 5 to 10 miles per hour, becoming west in the afternoon. Chance of rain 50%. Heat index values up to 106. Wednesday night, showers and thunderstorms likely in the evening, then showers with a chance of thunderstorms after midnight. Locally heavy rainfall possible after midnight. Humid with lows around 70. West winds around 5 miles per hour. Chance of rain near 100%. Thursday, a slight chance of thunderstorms. Showers, mainly in the morning. Much cooler with highs around 80. Northwest winds around 5 miles per hour. Chance of rain near 100%. Thursday night and Friday, partly cloudy. Lows in the lower 60s. Highs in the mid-80s. Friday night, mostly clear. A slight chance of showers after midnight. Lows in the upper 60s. Chance of rain 20%. Saturday, partly sunny with a chance of showers. A slight chance of thunderstorms in the afternoon. Highs in the upper 80s. Chance of rain 50%. Saturday night, partly cloudy with a 40% chance of showers. Lows in the upper 60s. Sunday, mostly sunny. A chance of showers in the morning. Highs in the upper 80s. Chance of rain 30%. Sunday night, partly cloudy with a 20% chance of showers. Lows in the upper 60s. Monday, mostly sunny with a slight chance of showers. A slight chance of thunderstorms in the afternoon. Highs in the upper 80s. Chance of rain 20%. At 4 a.m. at Lambert Field in St. Louis, it was partly cloudy with a temperature of 68 degrees. The dew point was 57, giving us a relative humidity of 68%. The wind was east at 6 miles an hour, and the pressure was 30.08 inches and steady. Elsewhere in the metro area, in Chesterfield, it was clear and the temperature was 62. In Belleville, it was 62 degrees. In Cahokia, it was clear and 61 degrees. In St. Charles, it was clear and 63. Across the region, it was partly cloudy in Columbia, Missouri, with a temperature of 69. In Quincy, it was mostly cloudy and 64 degrees. In Kansas City, it was partly cloudy and the temperature was 78. It was clear in Springfield, Missouri, with a temperature of 77. In Rolla, it was clear and the temperature was 68. It was clear in Cape Girardeau, with 62 degrees. It was partly cloudy in Springfield, Illinois, with a temperature of 63. Once again in St. Louis, it was partly cloudy, the temperature was 68 degrees, and the wind was east at 6 miles an hour. The current time is 4:41 a.m. Central Daylight Time. 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Air quality alert in effect from 10 a.m. this morning to 8 p.m. this evening. The St. Louis Clean Air Partnership has issued an air quality alert for the St. Louis metropolitan area from 10 a.m. this morning to 8 p.m. this evening. An orange air quality forecast means that maximum ozone concentrations are expected to reach levels that pose a health risk. Adverse health effects increase as air quality deteriorates. Ground level ozone is an air contaminant which can cause breathing difficulties for children, older adults, as well as persons with respiratory problems. Reducing outdoor physical activity is recommended. If it is a regularly scheduled workday, you are urged to consider telecommuting, carpooling, or utilizing public transit. Avoid excessive idling and do not top off when refueling motor vehicles. The use of gasoline-powered lawn equipment should be reduced or postponed until late in the day. For more information, visit the St. Louis Clean Air Partnership at cleanair-.
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Today, mostly sunny. Highs in the mid-90s. Southeast winds around 5 miles per hour. Tonight, mostly clear. Not as cool with lows in the lower 70s. South winds around 5 miles per hour. Wednesday, partly sunny. A slight chance of showers in the morning, then a chance of showers and thunderstorms in the afternoon. Hot with highs in the upper 90s. Southwest winds 5 to 10 miles per hour, becoming west in the afternoon. Chance of rain 50%. Heat index values up to 106. Wednesday night, showers and thunderstorms likely in the evening, then showers with a chance of thunderstorms after midnight. Locally heavy rainfall possible after midnight. Humid with lows around 70. West winds around 5 miles. stlouis.com.

Southwest winds 5 to 10 miles per hour, becoming west in the afternoon. Chance of rain 50%. Heat index values up to 106. Wednesday night, showers and thunderstorms likely in the evening, then showers with a chance of thunderstorms after midnight. Locally heavy rainfall possible after midnight. Humid with lows around 70. West winds around 5 miles per hour. Chance of rain near 100%. Thursday, a slight chance of thunderstorms. Showers, mainly in the morning. Much cooler with highs around 80. Northwest winds around 5 miles per hour. Chance of rain near 100%. Thursday night and Friday, partly cloudy. Lows in the lower 60s. Highs in the mid-80s. Friday night, mostly clear. A slight chance of showers after midnight. Lows in the upper 60s. Chance of rain 20%. Saturday, partly sunny with a chance of showers. A slight chance of thunderstorms in the afternoon. Highs in the upper 80s. Chance of rain 50%. Saturday night, partly cloudy with a 40% chance of showers. Lows in the upper 60s. Sunday, mostly sunny. A chance of showers in the morning. Highs in the upper 80s. Chance of rain 30%. Sunday night, partly cloudy with a 20% chance of showers. Lows in the upper 60s. Monday, mostly sunny with a slight chance of showers. A slight chance of thunderstorms in the afternoon. Highs in the upper 80s. Chance of rain 20%. At 4 a.m. at Lambert Field in St. Louis, it was partly cloudy with a temperature of 68 degrees. The dew point was 57, giving us a relative humidity of 68%. The wind was east at 6 miles an hour, and the pressure was 30.08 inches and steady. Elsewhere in the metro area, in Chesterfield, it was clear and the temperature was 62. In Belleville, it was 62 degrees. In Cahokia, it was clear and 61 degrees. In St. Charles, it was clear and 63. Across the region, it was partly cloudy in Columbia, Missouri, with a temperature of 69. In Quincy, it was mostly cloudy and 64 degrees. In Kansas City, it was partly cloudy and the temperature was 78. It was clear in Springfield, Missouri, with a temperature of 77. In Rolla, it was clear and the temperature was 68. It was clear in Cape Girardeau, with 62 degrees. It was partly cloudy in Springfield, Illinois, with a temperature of 63. Once again in St. Louis, it was partly cloudy, the temperature was 68 degrees, and the wind was east at 6 miles an hour. The current time is 4:47 a.m. Central Daylight Time. 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Today, mostly sunny. Highs in the mid-90s. Southeast winds around 5 miles per hour. Tonight, mostly clear. Not as cool with lows in the lower 70s. South winds around 5 miles per hour. Wednesday, partly sunny. A slight chance of showers in the morning, then a chance of showers and thunderstorms in the afternoon. Hot with highs in the upper 90s. Southwest winds 5 to 10 miles per hour, becoming west in the afternoon. Chance of rain 50%. Heat index values up to 106. Wednesday night, showers and thunderstorms likely in the evening, then showers with a chance of thunderstorms after midnight. Locally heavy rainfall possible after midnight. Humid with lows around 70. West winds around 5 miles per hour. Chance of rain near 100%. Thursday, a slight chance of thunderstorms. Showers, mainly in the morning. Much cooler with highs around 80. Northwest winds around 5 miles per hour. Chance of rain near 1.

Thursday night and Friday, partly cloudy. Lows in the lower 60s. Highs in the mid-80s. Friday night, mostly clear. A slight chance of showers after midnight. Lows in the upper 60s. Chance of rain 20%. Saturday, partly sunny with a chance of showers. A slight chance of thunderstorms in the afternoon. Highs in the upper 80s. Chance of rain 50%. Saturday night, partly cloudy with a 40% chance of showers. Lows in the upper 60s. Sunday, mostly sunny. A chance of showers in the morning. Highs in the upper 80s. Chance of rain 30%. Sunday night, partly cloudy with a 20% chance of showers. Lows in the upper 60s. Monday, mostly sunny with a slight chance of showers. A slight chance of thunderstorms in the afternoon. Highs in the upper 80s. Chance of rain 20%. At 4 a.m. at Lambert Field in St. Louis, it was partly cloudy with a temperature of 68 degrees. The dew point was 57, giving us a relative humidity of 68%. The wind was east at 6 miles an hour, and the pressure was 30.08 inches and steady. Elsewhere in the metro area, in Chesterfield, it was clear and the temperature was 62. In Belleville, it was 62 degrees. In Cahokia, it was clear and 61 degrees. In St. Charles, it was clear and 63. Across the region, it was partly cloudy in Columbia, Missouri, with a temperature of 69. In Quincy, it was mostly cloudy and 64 degrees. In Kansas City, it was partly cloudy and the temperature was 78. It was clear in Springfield, Missouri, with a temperature of 77. In Rolla, it was clear and the temperature was 68. It was clear in Cape Girardeau, with 62 degrees. It was partly cloudy in Springfield, Illinois, with a temperature of 63. Once again in St. Louis, it was partly cloudy. The temperature was 68 degrees and the wind was east at 6 miles an hour. The current time is 4:51 a.m. Central Daylight Time. 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Today, mostly sunny. Highs in the mid-90s. Southeast winds around 5 miles per hour. Tonight, mostly clear. Not as cool with lows in the lower 70s. South winds around 5 miles per hour. Wednesday, partly sunny. A slight chance of showers in the morning, then a chance of showers and thunderstorms in the afternoon. Hot with highs in the upper 90s. Southwest winds 5 to 10 miles per hour, becoming west in the afternoon. Chance of rain 50%. Heat index values up to 106. Wednesday night, showers and thunderstorms likely in the evening, then showers with a chance of thunderstorms after midnight. Locally heavy rainfall possible after midnight. Humid with lows around 70. West winds around 5 miles per hour. Chance of rain near 100%. Thursday, a slight chance of thunderstorms. Showers, mainly in the morning. Much cooler with highs around 80. Northwest winds around 5 miles per hour. Chance of rain near 100%. Thursday night and Friday, partly cloudy. Lows in the lower 60s. Highs in the mid-80s. Friday night, mostly clear. A slight chance of showers after midnight. Lows in the upper 60s. Chance of rain 20%. Saturday, partly sunny with a chance of showers. A slight chance of thunderstorms in the afternoon. Highs in the upper 80s. Chance of rain 50%. Saturday night, partly cloudy with a 40% chance of showers. Lows in the upper 60s. Sunday, mostly sunny. A chance of showers in the morning. Highs in the upper 80s.
chance of rain 30%. Sunday night, partly cloudy with a 20% chance of showers. Lows in the upper 60s. Monday, mostly sunny with a slight chance of showers. A slight chance of thunderstorms in the afternoon. Highs in the upper 80s. Chance of rain 20%. At 4 a.m. at Lambert Field in St. Louis, it was partly cloudy with a temperature of 68 degrees. The dew point was 57, giving us a relative humidity of 68%. The wind was east at 6 miles an hour, and the pressure was 30.08 inches and steady. Elsewhere in the metro area, in Chesterfield, it was clear and the temperature was 62. In Belleville, it was 62 degrees. In Cahokia, it was clear and 61 degrees. In St. Charles, it was clear and 63. Across the region, it was partly cloudy in Columbia, Missouri, with a temperature of 69. In Quincy, it was mostly cloudy and 64 degrees. In Kansas City, it was partly cloudy and the temperature was 78. It was clear in Springfield, Missouri, with a temperature of 77. In Rolla, it was clear and the temperature was 68. It was clear in Cape Girardeau, with 62 degrees. It was partly cloudy in Springfield, Illinois, with a temperature of 63. Once again in St. Louis, it was partly cloudy. The temperature was 68 degrees and the wind was east at 6 miles an hour. The current time is 4:55 a.m. Central Daylight Time. 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Today, mostly sunny. Highs in the mid-90s. Southeast winds around 5 miles per hour. Tonight, mostly clear. Not as cool with lows in the lower 70s. South winds around 5 miles per hour. Wednesday, partly sunny. A slight chance of showers in the morning, then a chance of showers and thunderstorms in the afternoon. Hot with highs in the upper 90s. Southwest winds 5 to 10 miles per hour, becoming west in the afternoon. Chance of rain 50%. Heat index values up to 106. Wednesday night, showers and thunderstorms likely in the evening, then showers with a chance of thunderstorms after midnight. Locally heavy rainfall possible after midnight. Humid with lows around 70. West winds around 5 miles per hour. Chance of rain near 100%. Thursday, a slight chance of thunderstorms. Showers, mainly in the morning. Much cooler with highs around 80. Northwest winds around 5 miles per hour. Chance of rain near 100%. Thursday night and Friday, partly cloudy. Lows in the lower 60s. Highs in the mid-80s. Friday night, mostly clear. A slight chance of showers after midnight. Lows in the upper 60s. Chance of rain 20%. Saturday, partly sunny with a chance of showers. A slight chance of thunderstorms in the afternoon. Highs in the upper 80s. Chance of rain 50%. Saturday night, partly cloudy with a 40% chance of showers. Lows in the upper 60s. Sunday, mostly sunny. A chance of showers in the morning. Highs in the upper 80s. Chance of rain 30%. Sunday night, partly cloudy with a 20% chance of showers. Lows in the upper 60s. Monday, mostly sunny with a slight chance of showers. A slight chance of thunderstorms in the afternoon. Highs in the upper 80s. Chance of rain 20%. Air quality alert in effect from 10 a.m. this morning to 8 p.m. this evening. The St. Louis Clean Air Partnership has issued an air quality alert for the St. Louis metropolitan area from 10 a.m. this morning to 8 p.m. this evening. An orange air quality forecast means that maximum ozone concentrations are expected to reach levels that pose a health risk.
adverse health effects increase as air quality deteriorates. Ground-level ozone is an air contaminant which can cause breathing difficulties for children, older adults, as well as persons with respiratory problems. Reducing outdoor physical activity is recommended. 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Avoid excessive idling and do not top off when refueling motor vehicles. The use of gasoline-powered lawn equipment should be reduced or postponed until late in the day. 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At 4 a.m. at Lambert Field in St. Louis, it was partly cloudy with a temperature of 68 degrees. The dew point was 57, giving us a relative humidity of 68%. The wind was east at 6 miles an hour, and the pressure was 30.08 inches and steady. Elsewhere in the metro area, in Chesterfield, it was clear and the temperature was 62. In Belleville, it was 62 degrees. In Cahokia, it was clear and 61 degrees. In St. Charles, it was clear and 63. Across the region, it was partly cloudy in Columbia, Missouri, with a temperature of 69. In Quincy, it was mostly cloudy and 64 degrees. In Kansas City, it was partly cloudy and the temperature was 78. It was clear in Springfield, Missouri, with a temperature of 77. In Rolla, it was clear and the temperature was 68. It was clear in Cape Girardeau, with 62 degrees. It was partly cloudy in Springfield, Illinois, with a temperature of 63. Once again in St. Louis, it was partly cloudy. The temperature was 68 degrees and the wind was east at 6 miles an hour. The current time is 5 a.m. Central Daylight Time. 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Today, mostly sunny. Highs in the mid-90s. Southeast winds around 5 miles per hour. Tonight, mostly clear. Not as cool with lows in the lower 70s. South winds around 5 miles per hour. Wednesday, partly sunny. A slight chance of showers in the morning, then a chance of showers and thunderstorms in the afternoon. Hot with highs in the upper 90s. Southwest winds 5 to 10 miles per hour, becoming west in the afternoon. Chance of rain 50%. Heat index values up to 106. Wednesday night, showers and thunderstorms likely in the evening, then showers with a chance of thunderstorms after midnight. Locally heavy rainfall possible after midnight. Humid with lows around 70. West winds around 5 miles per hour. Chance of rain near 100%. Thursday, a slight chance of thunderstorms. Showers, mainly in the morning. Much cooler with highs around 80. Northwest winds around 5 miles per hour. Chance of rain near 100%. Thursday night and Friday, partly cloudy. Lows in the lower 60s. Highs in the mid-80s. Friday night, mostly clear. A slight chance of showers after midnight. Lows in the upper 60s. Chance of rain 20%. Saturday, partly sunny with a chance of showers. A slight chance of thunderstorms in the afternoon. Highs in the upper 80s. Chance of rain 50%. Saturday night, partly cloudy with a 40% chance of showers. Lows in the upper 60s. Sunday, mostly sunny. A chance of showers in the morning. Highs in the upper 80s. Chance of rain 30%. Sunday night, partly cloudy with a 20% chance of showers. Lows in the upper 60s. Monday, mostly sunny with a slight chance of showers. A slight chance of thunderstorms in the afternoon. Highs in the upper 80s.
Chance of rain 20%. At 4 a.m. at Lambert Field in St. Louis, it was partly cloudy with a temperature of 68 degrees. The dew point was 57, giving us a relative humidity of 68%. The wind was east at 6 miles an hour, and the pressure was 30.08 inches and steady. Elsewhere in the metro area, in Chesterfield, it was clear and the temperature was 62. In Belleville, it was 62 degrees. In Cahokia, it was clear and 61 degrees. In St. Charles, it was clear and 63. Across the region, it was partly cloudy in Columbia, Missouri, with a temperature of 69. In Quincy, it was mostly cloudy and 64 degrees. In Kansas City, it was partly cloudy and the temperature was 78. It was clear in Springfield, Missouri, with a temperature of 77. In Rolla, it was clear and the temperature was 68. It was clear in Cape Girardeau, with 62 degrees. It was partly cloudy in Springfield, Illinois, with a temperature of 63. Once again in St. Louis, it was partly cloudy. The temperature was 68 degrees and the wind was east at 6 miles an hour. The current time is 5:05 a.m. Central Daylight Time. 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Today, mostly sunny. Highs in the mid-90s. Southeast winds around 5 miles per hour. Tonight, mostly clear. Not as cool with lows in the lower 70s. South winds around 5 miles per hour. Wednesday, partly sunny. A slight chance of showers in the morning, then a chance of showers and thunderstorms in the afternoon. Hot with highs in the upper 90s. Southwest winds 5 to 10 miles per hour, becoming west in the afternoon. Chance of rain 50%. Heat index values up to 106. Wednesday night, showers and thunderstorms likely in the evening, then showers with a chance of thunderstorms after midnight. Locally heavy rainfall possible after midnight. Humid with lows around 70. West winds around 5 miles per hour. Chance of rain near 100%. Thursday, a slight chance of thunderstorms. Showers, mainly in the morning. Much cooler with highs around 80. Northwest winds around 5 miles per hour. Chance of rain near 100%. Thursday night and Friday, partly cloudy. Lows in the lower 60s. Highs in the mid-80s. Friday night, mostly clear. A slight chance of showers after midnight. Lows in the upper 60s. Chance of rain 20%. Saturday, partly sunny with a chance of showers. A slight chance of thunderstorms in the afternoon. Highs in the upper 80s. Chance of rain 50%. Saturday night, partly cloudy with a 40% chance of showers. Lows in the upper 60s. Sunday, mostly sunny. A chance of showers in the morning. Highs in the upper 80s. Chance of rain 30%. Sunday night, partly cloudy with a 20% chance of showers. Lows in the upper 60s. Monday, mostly sunny with a slight chance of showers. A slight chance of thunderstorms in the afternoon. Highs in the upper 80s. Chance of rain 20%. At 4 a.m. at Lambert Field in St. Louis, it was partly cloudy with a temperature of 68 degrees. The dew point was 57, giving us a relative humidity of 68%. The wind was east at 6 miles an hour, and the pressure was 30.08 inches and steady. Elsewhere in the metro area, in Chesterfield, it was clear and the temperature was 62. In Belleville, it was 62 degrees. In Cahokia, it was clear and 61 degrees. In St. Charles, it was clear and 63. Across the region, it was partly cloudy in Columbia, Missouri, with a temperature of 69.
In Quincy, it was mostly cloudy and 64 degrees. In Kansas City, it was partly cloudy and the temperature was 78. It was clear in Springfield, Missouri, with a temperature of 77. In Rolla, it was clear and the temperature was 68. It was clear in Cape Girardeau, with 62 degrees. It was partly cloudy in Springfield, Illinois, with a temperature of 63. Once again in St. Louis, it was partly cloudy. The temperature was 68 degrees and the wind was east at 6 miles an hour. The current time is 5:09 a.m. Central Daylight Time. 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Today, mostly sunny. Highs in the mid-90s. Southeast winds around 5 miles per hour. Tonight, mostly clear. Not as cool with lows in the lower 70s. South winds around 5 miles per hour. Wednesday, partly sunny. A slight chance of showers in the morning, then a chance of showers and thunderstorms in the afternoon. Hot with highs in the upper 90s. Southwest winds 5 to 10 miles per hour, becoming west in the afternoon. Chance of rain 50%. Heat index values up to 106. Wednesday night, showers and thunderstorms likely in the evening, then showers with a chance of thunderstorms after midnight. Locally heavy rainfall possible after midnight. Humid with lows around 70. West winds around 5 miles per hour. Chance of rain near 100%. Thursday, a slight chance of thunderstorms. Showers, mainly in the morning. Much cooler with highs around 80. Northwest winds around 5 miles per hour. Chance of rain near 100%. Thursday night and Friday, partly cloudy. Lows in the lower 60s. Highs in the mid-80s. Friday night, mostly clear. A slight chance of showers after midnight. Lows in the upper 60s. Chance of rain 20%. Saturday, partly sunny with a chance of showers. A slight chance of thunderstorms in the afternoon. Highs in the upper 80s. Chance of rain 50%. Saturday night, partly cloudy with a 40% chance of showers. Lows in the upper 60s. Sunday, mostly sunny. A chance of showers in the morning. Highs in the upper 80s. Chance of rain 30%. Sunday night, partly cloudy with a 20% chance of showers. Lows in the upper 60s. Monday, mostly sunny with a slight chance of showers. A slight chance of thunderstorms in the afternoon. Highs in the upper 80s. Chance of rain 20%. Air quality alert in effect from 10 a.m. this morning to 8 p.m. this evening. The St. Louis Clean Air Partnership has issued an air quality alert for the St. Louis metropolitan area from 10 a.m. this morning to 8 p.m. this evening. An orange air quality forecast means that maximum ozone concentrations are expected to reach levels that pose a health risk. Adverse health effects increase as air quality deteriorates. Ground level ozone is an air contaminant which can cause breathing difficulties for children, older adults, as well as persons with respiratory problems. Reducing outdoor physical activity is recommended. If it is a regularly scheduled work day, you are urged to consider telecommuting, carpooling, or utilizing public transit. Avoid excessive idling and do not top off when refueling motor vehicles. The use of gasoline-powered lawn equipment should be reduced or postponed until late in the day. 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At 5 a.m. at Lambert Field in St. Louis, it was partly cloudy with a temperature of 67 degrees. The dew point was 57, giving us a relative humidity of 70%.
The wind was east at 5 miles an hour, and the pressure was 30.09 inches rising. Elsewhere in the metro area, in Chesterfield, it was clear and the temperature was 61. In Cahokia, it was clear and 60 degrees. In St. Charles, it was clear and 64. Across the region, it was partly cloudy in Columbia, Missouri, with a temperature of 68. In Quincy, it was partly cloudy and 65 degrees. In Kansas City, it was partly cloudy and the temperature was 77. It was clear in Springfield, Missouri, with a temperature of 76. In Rolla, it was clear and the temperature was 68. It was clear in Cape Girardeau, with 61 degrees. It was partly cloudy in Springfield, Illinois, with a temperature of 64. Once again in St. Louis, it was partly cloudy. The temperature was 67 degrees and the wind was east at 5 miles an hour. The current time is 5:14 a.m. Central Daylight Time. 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Today, mostly sunny. Highs in the mid-90s. Southeast winds around 5 miles per hour. Tonight, mostly clear. Not as cool with lows in the lower 70s. South winds around 5 miles per hour. Wednesday, partly sunny. A slight chance of showers in the morning, then a chance of showers and thunderstorms in the afternoon. Hot with highs in the upper 90s. Southwest winds 5 to 10 miles per hour, becoming west in the afternoon. Chance of rain 50%. Heat index values up to 106. Wednesday night, showers and thunderstorms likely in the evening, then showers with a chance of thunderstorms after midnight. Locally heavy rainfall possible after midnight. Humid with lows around 70. West winds around 5 miles per hour. Chance of rain near 100%. Thursday, a slight chance of thunderstorms. Showers, mainly in the morning. Much cooler with highs around 80. Northwest winds around 5 miles per hour. Chance of rain near 100%. Thursday night and Friday, partly cloudy. Lows in the lower 60s. Highs in the mid-80s. Friday night, mostly clear. A slight chance of showers after midnight. Lows in the upper 60s. Chance of rain 20%. Saturday, partly sunny with a chance of showers. A slight chance of thunderstorms in the afternoon. Highs in the upper 80s. Chance of rain 50%. Saturday night, partly cloudy with a 40% chance of showers. Lows in the upper 60s. Sunday, mostly sunny. A chance of showers in the morning. Highs in the upper 80s. Chance of rain 30%. Sunday night, partly cloudy with a 20% chance of showers. Lows in the upper 60s. Monday, mostly sunny with a slight chance of showers. A slight chance of thunderstorms in the afternoon. Highs in the upper 80s. Chance of rain 20%. At 5 a.m. at Lambert Field in St. Louis, it was partly cloudy with a temperature of 67 degrees. The dew point was 57, giving us a relative humidity of 70%. The wind was east at 5 miles an hour, and the pressure was 30.09 inches and rising. Elsewhere in the metro area, in Chesterfield, it was clear and the temperature was 61. In Cahokia, it was clear and 60 degrees. In St. Charles, it was clear and 64. Across the region, it was partly cloudy in Columbia, Missouri, with a temperature of 68. In Quincy, it was partly cloudy and 65 degrees. In Kansas City, it was partly cloudy and the temperature was 77. It was clear in Springfield, Missouri, with a temperature of 76. In Rolla, it was clear and the temperature was 68. It was clear in Cape Girardeau, with 61 degrees.
It was partly cloudy in Springfield, Illinois, with a temperature of 64. Once again in St. Louis, it was partly cloudy. The temperature was 67 degrees and the wind was east at 5 miles an hour. The current time is 5:18 a.m. Central Daylight Time. This is NOAA, Weather Radio KDO 89 St. Louis, Missouri, broadcasting on 162.550 MHz. 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Today, mostly sunny. Highs in the mid-90s. Southeast winds around 5 miles per hour. Tonight, mostly clear. Not as cool, with lows in the lower 70s. South winds around 5 miles per hour. Wednesday, partly sunny. A slight chance of showers in the morning, then a chance of showers and thunderstorms in the afternoon. Hot with highs in the upper 90s. Southwest winds 5 to 10 miles per hour, becoming west in the afternoon. Chance of rain 50%. Heat index values up to 106. Wednesday night, showers and thunderstorms likely in the evening, then showers with a chance of thunderstorms after midnight. Locally heavy rainfall possible after midnight. Humid with lows around 70. West winds around 5 miles per hour. Chance of rain near 100%. Thursday, a slight chance of thunderstorms. Showers, mainly in the morning. Much cooler with highs around 80. Northwest winds around 5 miles per hour. Chance of rain near 100%. Thursday night and Friday, partly cloudy. Lows in the lower 60s. Highs in the mid-80s. Friday night, mostly clear. A slight chance of showers after midnight. Lows in the upper 60s. Chance of rain 20%. Saturday, partly sunny with a chance of showers. A slight chance of thunderstorms in the afternoon. Highs in the upper 80s. Chance of rain 50%. Saturday night, partly cloudy with a 40% chance of showers. Lows in the upper 60s. Sunday, mostly sunny. A chance of showers in the morning. Highs in the upper 80s. Chance of rain 30%. Sunday night, partly cloudy with a 20% chance of showers. Lows in the upper 60s. Monday, mostly sunny with a slight chance of showers. A slight chance of thunderstorms in the afternoon. Highs in the upper 80s. Chance of rain 20%. At 5 a.m. at Lambert Field in St. Louis, it was partly cloudy with a temperature of 67 degrees. The dew point was 57, giving us a relative humidity of 70%. The wind was east at 5 miles an hour, and the pressure was 30.09 inches and rising. Elsewhere in the metro area, in Chesterfield, it was clear and the temperature was 61. In Cahokia, it was clear and 60 degrees. In St. Charles, it was clear and 64. Across the region, it was partly cloudy in Columbia, Missouri, with a temperature of 68. In Quincy, it was partly cloudy and 65 degrees. In Kansas City, it was partly cloudy and the temperature was 77. It was clear in Springfield, Missouri, with a temperature of 76. In Rolla, it was clear and the temperature was 68. It was clear in Cape Girardeau, with 61 degrees. It was partly cloudy in Springfield, Illinois, with a temperature of 64. Once again in St. Louis, it was partly cloudy. The temperature was 67 degrees and the wind was east at 5 miles an hour. The current time is 5:23 a.m. Central Daylight Time. 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Today, mostly sunny. Highs in the mid-90s.
southeast winds around 5 miles per hour. Tonight, mostly clear. Not as cool with lows in the lower 70s. South winds around 5 miles per hour. Wednesday, partly sunny. A slight chance of showers in the morning, then a chance of showers and thunderstorms in the afternoon. Hot with highs in the upper 90s. Southwest winds 5 to 10 miles per hour, becoming west in the afternoon. Chance of rain 50%. Heat index values up to 106. Wednesday night, showers and thunderstorms likely in the evening, then showers with a chance of thunderstorms after midnight. Locally heavy rainfall possible after midnight. Humid with lows around 70. West winds around 5 miles per hour. Chance of rain near 100%. Thursday, a slight chance of thunderstorms. Showers, mainly in the morning. Much cooler with highs around 80. Northwest winds around 5 miles per hour. Chance of rain near 100%. Thursday night and Friday, partly cloudy. Lows in the lower 60s. Highs in the mid-80s. Friday night, mostly clear. A slight chance of showers after midnight. Lows in the upper 60s. Chance of rain 20%. Saturday, partly sunny with a chance of showers. A slight chance of thunderstorms in the afternoon. Highs in the upper 80s. Chance of rain 50%. Saturday night, partly cloudy with a 40% chance of showers. Lows in the upper 60s. Sunday, mostly sunny. A chance of showers in the morning. Highs in the upper 80s. Chance of rain 30%. Sunday night, partly cloudy with a 20% chance of showers. Lows in the upper 60s. Monday, mostly sunny with a slight chance of showers. A slight chance of thunderstorms in the afternoon. Highs in the upper 80s. Chance of rain 20%. At 5 a.m. at Lambert Field in St. Louis, it was partly cloudy with a temperature of 67 degrees. The dew point was 57, giving us a relative humidity of 70%. The wind was east at 5 miles an hour, and the pressure was 30.09 inches and rising. Elsewhere in the metro area, in Chesterfield, it was clear and the temperature was 61. In Cahokia, it was clear and 60 degrees. In St. Charles, it was clear and 64. Across the region, it was partly cloudy in Columbia, Missouri, with a temperature of 68. In Quincy, it was partly cloudy and 65 degrees. In Kansas City, it was partly cloudy and the temperature was 77. It was clear in Springfield, Missouri, with a temperature of 76. In Rolla, it was clear and the temperature was 68. It was clear in Cape Girardeau, with 61 degrees. It was partly cloudy in Springfield, Illinois, with a temperature of 64. Once again in St. Louis, it was partly cloudy, the temperature was 67 degrees and the wind was east at 5 miles an hour. Air quality alert in effect from 10 a.m. this morning to 8 p.m. this evening. The St. Louis Clean Air Partnership has issued an air quality alert for the St. Louis metropolitan area from 10 a.m. this morning to 8 p.m. this evening. An orange air quality forecast means that maximum ozone concentrations are expected to reach levels that pose a health risk. Adverse health effects increase as air quality deteriorates. Ground-level ozone is an air contaminant which can cause breathing difficulties for children, older adults, as well as persons with respiratory problems. Reducing outdoor physical activity is recommended. 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Avoid excessive idling and do not top off when refueling motor vehicles. The use of gasoline-powered lawn equipment should be reduced or postponed until late in the day. 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The current time is 5:28 a.m. Central Daylight Time.
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Today, mostly sunny. Highs in the mid-90s. Southeast winds around 5 miles per hour. Tonight, mostly clear. Not as cool, with lows in the lower 70s. South winds around 5 miles per hour. Wednesday, partly sunny. A slight chance of showers in the morning, then a chance of showers and thunderstorms in the afternoon. Hot with highs in the upper 90s. Southwest winds 5 to 10 miles per hour, becoming west in the afternoon. Chance of rain 50%. Heat index values up to 106. Wednesday night, showers and thunderstorms likely in the evening, then showers with a chance of thunderstorms after midnight. Locally heavy rainfall possible after midnight. Humid with lows around 70. West winds around 5 miles per hour. Chance of rain near 100%. Thursday, a slight chance of thunderstorms. Showers, mainly in the morning. Much cooler with highs around 80. Northwest winds around 5 miles per hour. Chance of rain near 100%. Thursday night and Friday, partly cloudy. Lows in the lower 60s. Highs in the mid-80s. Friday night, mostly clear. A slight chance of showers after midnight. Lows in the upper 60s. Chance of rain 20%. Saturday, partly sunny with a chance of showers. A slight chance of thunderstorms in the afternoon. Highs in the upper 80s. Chance of rain 50%. Saturday night, partly cloudy with a 40% chance of showers. Lows in the upper 60s. Sunday, mostly sunny. A chance of showers in the morning. Highs in the upper 80s. Chance of rain 30%. Sunday night, partly cloudy with a 20% chance of showers. Lows in the upper 60s. Monday, mostly sunny with a slight chance of showers. A slight chance of thunderstorms in the afternoon. Highs in the upper 80s. Chance of rain 20%. At 5 a.m. at Lambert Field in St. Louis, it was partly cloudy with a temperature of 67 degrees. The dew point was 57, giving us a relative humidity of 70%. The wind was east at 5 miles an hour, and the pressure was 30.09 inches and rising. Elsewhere in the metro area, in Chesterfield, it was clear and the temperature was 61. In Cahokia, it was clear and 60 degrees. In St. Charles, it was clear and 64. Across the region, it was partly cloudy in Columbia, Missouri, with a temperature of 68. In Quincy, it was partly cloudy and 65 degrees. In Kansas City, it was partly cloudy and the temperature was 77. It was clear in Springfield, Missouri, with a temperature of 76. In Rolla, it was clear and the temperature was 68. It was clear in Cape Girardeau, with 61 degrees. It was partly cloudy in Springfield, Illinois, with a temperature of 64. Once again in St. Louis, it was partly cloudy, the temperature was 67 degrees and the wind was east at 5 miles an hour. The current time is 5:32 a.m. Central Daylight Time. 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Today, mostly sunny. Highs in the mid-90s. Southeast winds around 5 miles per hour. Tonight, mostly clear. Not as cool, with lows in the lower 70s. South winds around 5 miles per hour. Wednesday, partly sunny. A slight chance of showers in the morning, then a chance of showers and thunderstorms in the afternoon.
hot with highs in the upper 90s. Southwest winds 5 to 10 miles per hour, becoming west in the afternoon. Chance of rain 50%. Heat index values up to 106. Wednesday night, showers and thunderstorms likely in the evening, then showers with a chance of thunderstorms after midnight. Locally heavy rainfall possible after midnight. Humid with lows around 70. West winds around 5 miles per hour. Chance of rain near 100%. Thursday, a slight chance of thunderstorms. Showers, mainly in the morning. Much cooler with highs around 80. Northwest winds around 5 miles per hour. Chance of rain near 100%. Thursday night and Friday, partly cloudy. Lows in the lower 60s. Highs in the mid-80s. Friday night, mostly clear. A slight chance of showers after midnight. Lows in the upper 60s. Chance of rain 20%. Saturday, partly sunny with a chance of showers. A slight chance of thunderstorms in the afternoon. Highs in the upper 80s. Chance of rain 50%. Saturday night, partly cloudy with a 40% chance of showers. Lows in the upper 60s. Sunday, mostly sunny. A chance of showers in the morning. Highs in the upper 80s. Chance of rain 30%. Sunday night, partly cloudy with a 20% chance of showers. Lows in the upper 60s. Monday, mostly sunny with a slight chance of showers. A slight chance of thunderstorms in the afternoon. Highs in the upper 80s. Chance of rain 20%. At 5 a.m. at Lambert Field in St. Louis, it was partly cloudy with a temperature of 67 degrees. The dew point was 57, giving us a relative humidity of 70%. The wind was east at 5 miles an hour, and the pressure was 30.09 inches and rising. Elsewhere in the metro area, in Chesterfield, it was clear and the temperature was 61. In Cahokia, it was clear and 60 degrees. In St. Charles, it was clear and 64. Across the region, it was partly cloudy in Columbia, Missouri, with a temperature of 68. In Quincy, it was partly cloudy and 65 degrees. In Kansas City, it was partly cloudy and the temperature was 77. It was clear in Springfield, Missouri, with a temperature of 76. In Rolla, it was clear and the temperature was 68. It was clear in Cape Girardeau, with 61 degrees. It was partly cloudy in Springfield, Illinois, with a temperature of 64. Once again in St. Louis, it was partly cloudy, the temperature was 67 degrees and the wind was east at 5 miles an hour. The current time is 5:36 a.m. Central Daylight Time. 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Today, mostly sunny. Highs in the mid-90s. Southeast winds around 5 miles per hour. Tonight, mostly clear. Not as cool with lows in the lower 70s. South winds around 5 miles per hour. Wednesday, partly sunny. A slight chance of showers in the morning, then a chance of showers and thunderstorms in the afternoon. Hot with highs in the upper 90s. Southwest winds 5 to 10 miles per hour, becoming west in the afternoon. Chance of rain 50%. Heat index values up to 106. Wednesday night, showers and thunderstorms likely in the evening, then showers with a chance of thunderstorms after midnight. Locally heavy rainfall possible after midnight. Humid with lows around 70. West winds around 5 miles per hour. Chance of rain near 100%. Thursday, a slight chance of thunderstorms. Showers, mainly in the morning. Much cooler with highs around 80. Northwest winds around 5 miles per hour. Chance of rain near 100%.
Thursday night and Friday, partly cloudy. Lows in the lower 60s. Highs in the mid-80s. Friday night, mostly clear. A slight chance of showers after midnight. Lows in the upper 60s. Chance of rain 20%. Saturday, partly sunny with a chance of showers. A slight chance of thunderstorms in the afternoon. Highs in the upper 80s. Chance of rain 50%. Saturday night, partly cloudy with a 40% chance of showers. Lows in the upper 60s. Sunday, mostly sunny. A chance of showers in the morning. Highs in the upper 80s. Chance of rain 30%. Sunday night, partly cloudy with a 20% chance of showers. Lows in the upper 60s. Monday, mostly sunny with a slight chance of showers. A slight chance of thunderstorms in the afternoon. Highs in the upper 80s. Chance of rain 20%. At 5 a.m. at Lambert Field in St. Louis, it was partly cloudy with a temperature of 67 degrees. The dew point was 57, giving us a relative humidity of 70%. The wind was east at 5 miles an hour, and the pressure was 30.09 inches and rising. Elsewhere in the metro area, in Chesterfield, it was clear and the temperature was 61. In Cahokia, it was clear and 60 degrees. In St. Charles, it was clear and 64. Across the region, it was partly cloudy in Columbia, Missouri, with a temperature of 68. In Quincy, it was partly cloudy and 65 degrees. In Kansas City, it was partly cloudy and the temperature was 77. It was clear in Springfield, Missouri, with a temperature of 76. In Rolla, it was clear and the temperature was 68. It was clear in Cape Girardeau, with 61 degrees. It was partly cloudy in Springfield, Illinois, with a temperature of 64. Once again in St. Louis, it was partly cloudy, the temperature was 67 degrees and the wind was east at 5 miles an hour. The current time is 5:41 a.m. Central Daylight Time. 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Today, mostly sunny. Highs in the mid-90s. Southeast winds around 5 miles per hour. Tonight, mostly clear. Not as cool with lows in the lower 70s. South winds around 5 miles per hour. Wednesday, partly sunny. A slight chance of showers in the morning, then a chance of showers and thunderstorms in the afternoon. Hot with highs in the upper 90s. Southwest winds 5 to 10 miles per hour, becoming west in the afternoon. Chance of rain 50%. Heat index values up to 106. Wednesday night, showers and thunderstorms likely in the evening, then showers with a chance of thunderstorms after midnight. Locally heavy rainfall possible after midnight. Humid with lows around 70. West winds around 5 miles per hour. Chance of rain near 100%. Thursday, a slight chance of thunderstorms. Showers, mainly in the morning. Much cooler with highs around 80. Northwest winds around 5 miles per hour. Chance of rain near 100%. Thursday night and Friday, partly cloudy. Lows in the lower 60s. Highs in the mid-80s. Friday night, mostly clear. A slight chance of showers after midnight. Lows in the upper 60s. Chance of rain 20%. Saturday, partly sunny with a chance of showers. A slight chance of thunderstorms in the afternoon. Highs in the upper 80s. Chance of rain 50%. Saturday night, partly cloudy with a 40% chance of showers. Lows in the upper 60s. Sunday, mostly sunny. A chance of showers in the morning. Highs in the upper 80s. Chance of rain 30%.
Sunday night, partly cloudy with a 20% chance of showers. Lows in the upper 60s. Monday, mostly sunny with a slight chance of showers. A slight chance of thunderstorms in the afternoon. Highs in the upper 80s. Chance of rain 20%. Air quality alert in effect from 10 a.m. this morning to 8 p.m. this evening. The St. Louis Clean Air Partnership has issued an air quality alert for the St. Louis metropolitan area from 10 a.m. this morning to 8 p.m. this evening. An orange air quality forecast means that maximum ozone concentrations are expected to reach levels that pose a health risk. Adverse health effects increase as air quality deteriorates. Ground-level ozone is an air contaminant which can cause breathing difficulties for children, older adults, as well as persons with respiratory problems. Reducing outdoor physical activity is recommended. If it is a regularly scheduled workday, you are urged to consider telecommuting, carpooling, or utilizing public transit. Avoid excessive idling and do not top off when refueling motor vehicles. The use of gasoline-powered lawn equipment should be reduced or postponed until late in the day. For more information, in the upper 80s. Chance of rain 20%.

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If it is a regularly scheduled workday, you are urged to consider telecommuting, carpooling, or utilizing public transit. Avoid excessive idling and do not top off when refueling motor vehicles. The use of gasoline-powered lawn equipment should be reduced or postponed until late in the day. 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At 5 a.m. at Lambert Field in St. Louis, it was partly cloudy with a temperature of 67 degrees. The dew point was 57, giving us a relative humidity of 70%. The wind was east at 5 miles an hour, and the pressure was 30.09 inches and rising. Elsewhere in the metro area, in Chesterfield, it was clear and the temperature was 61. In Cahokia, it was clear and 60 degrees. In St. Charles, it was clear and 64. Across the region, it was partly cloudy in Columbia, Missouri, with a temperature of 68. In Quincy, it was partly cloudy and 65 degrees. In Kansas City, it was partly cloudy and the temperature was 77. It was clear in Springfield, Missouri, with a temperature of 76. In Rolla, it was clear and the temperature was 68. It was clear in Cape Girardeau, with 61 degrees. It was partly cloudy in Springfield, Illinois, with a temperature of 64. Once again in St. Louis, it was partly cloudy. The temperature was 67 degrees and the wind was east at 5 miles an hour. The current time is 5:46 a.m. Central Daylight Time. 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Today, mostly sunny. Highs in the mid-90s. Southeast winds around 5 miles per hour. Tonight, mostly clear. Not as cool with lows in the lower 70s. South winds around 5 miles per hour. Wednesday, partly sunny. A slight chance of showers in the morning, then a chance of showers and thunderstorms in the afternoon. Hot with highs in the upper 90s. Southwest winds 5 to 10 miles per hour, becoming west in the afternoon. Chance of rain 50%. Heat index values up to 106. Wednesday night, showers and thunderstorms likely in the evening, then showers with a chance of thunderstorms after midnight. Locally heavy rainfall possible after midnight. Humid with lows around 70. West winds around 5 miles per hour. Chance of rain near 100%. Thursday, a slight chance of thunderstorms. Showers, mainly in the morning. Much cooler with highs around 80. Northwest winds around 5 miles per hour. Chance of rain near 100%. Thursday night and Friday, partly cloudy. Lows in the lower 60s. Highs in the mid-80s. Friday night, mostly clear. A slight chance of showers after midnight. Lows in the upper 60s. Chance of rain 20%. Saturday, partly sunny with a chance of showers. A slight chance of thunderstorms in the afternoon. Highs in the upper 80s. Chance of rain 50%. Saturday night, partly cloudy with a 40% chance of showers. Lows in the upper 60s. Sunday, mostly sunny. A chance of showers in the morning. Highs in the upper 80s. Chance of rain 30%. Sunday night, partly cloudy with a 20% chance of showers. Lows in the upper 60s. Monday, mostly sunny with a slight chance of showers. A slight chance of thunderstorms in the afternoon. Highs in the upper 80s. Chance of rain 20%. At 5 a.m. at Lambert Field in St. Louis, it was partly cloudy with a temperature of 67 degrees. The dew point was 57, giving us a relative humidity of 70%. The wind was east at 5 miles an hour.

The pressure was 30.09 inches and rising. Elsewhere in the metro area, in Chesterfield, it was clear and the temperature was 61. In Cahokia, it was clear and 60 degrees. In St. Charles, it was clear and 64. Across the region, it was partly cloudy in Columbia, Missouri, with a temperature of 68. In Quincy, it was partly cloudy and 65 degrees. In Kansas City, it was partly cloudy and the temperature was 77. It was clear in Springfield, Missouri, with a temperature of 76. In Rolla, it was clear and the temperature was 68. It was clear in Cape Girardeau, with 61 degrees. It was partly cloudy in Springfield, Illinois, with a temperature of 64. Once again in St. Louis, it was partly cloudy, the temperature was 67 degrees and the wind was east at 5 miles an hour. The current time is 5:50 a.m. Central Daylight Time. 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Today, mostly sunny. Highs in the mid-90s. Southeast winds around 5 miles per hour. Tonight, mostly clear. Not as cool with lows in the lower 70s. South winds around 5 miles per hour. Wednesday, partly sunny. A slight chance of showers in the morning, then a chance of showers and thunderstorms in the afternoon. Hot with highs in the upper 90s. Southwest winds 5 to 10 miles per hour, becoming west in the afternoon. Chance of rain 50%. Heat index values up to 106. Wednesday night, showers and thunderstorms likely in the evening, then showers with a chance of thunderstorms after midnight. Locally heavy rainfall possible after midnight. Humid with lows around 70. West winds around 5 miles per hour. Chance of rain near 100%. Thursday, a slight chance of thunderstorms. Showers, mainly in the morning. Much cooler with highs around 80. Northwest winds around 5 miles per hour. Chance of rain near 100%. Thursday night and Friday, partly cloudy. Lows in the lower 60s. Highs in the mid-80s. Friday night, mostly clear. A slight chance of showers after midnight. Lows in the upper 60s. Chance of rain 20%. Saturday, partly sunny with a chance of showers. A slight chance of thunderstorms in the afternoon. Highs in the upper 80s. Chance of rain 50%. Saturday night, partly cloudy with a 40% chance of showers. Lows in the upper 60s. Sunday, mostly sunny. A chance of showers in the morning. Highs in the upper 80s. Chance of rain 30%. Sunday night, partly cloudy with a 20% chance of showers. Lows in the upper 60s. Monday, mostly sunny with a slight chance of showers. A slight chance of thunderstorms in the afternoon. Highs in the upper 80s. Chance of rain 20%. At 5 a.m. at Lambert Field in St. Louis, it was partly cloudy with a temperature of 67 degrees. The dew point was 57, giving us a relative humidity of 70%. The wind was east at 5 miles an hour, and the pressure was 30.09 inches and rising. Elsewhere in the metro area, in Chesterfield, it was clear and the temperature was 61. In Cahokia, it was clear and 60 degrees. In St. Charles, it was clear and 64. Across the region, it was partly cloudy in Columbia, Missouri, with a temperature of 68. In Quincy, it was partly cloudy and 65 degrees. In Kansas City, it was partly cloudy and the temperature was 77. It was clear in Springfield, Missouri, with a temperature of 76. In Rolla, it was clear and the temperature was 68. It was clear in Cape Girardeau, with 61 degrees. It was partly cloudy in Springfield, Illinois, with a temperature
64. Once again in St. Louis, it was partly cloudy. The temperature was 67 degrees and the wind was east at 5 miles an hour. The current time is 5:54 a.m. Central Daylight Time. 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Today, mostly sunny. Highs in the mid-90s. Southeast winds around 5 miles per hour. Tonight, mostly clear. Not as cool with lows in the lower 70s. South winds around 5 miles per hour. Wednesday, partly sunny. A slight chance of showers in the morning, then a chance of showers and thunderstorms in the afternoon. Hot with highs in the upper 90s. Southwest winds 5 to 10 miles per hour, becoming west in the afternoon. Chance of rain 50%. Heat index values up to 106. Wednesday night, showers and thunderstorms likely in the evening, then showers with a chance of thunderstorms after midnight. Locally heavy rainfall possible after midnight. Humid with lows around 70. West winds around 5 miles per hour. Chance of rain near 100%. Thursday, a slight chance of thunderstorms. Showers, mainly in the morning. Much cooler with highs around 80. Northwest winds around 5 miles per hour. Chance of rain near 100%. Thursday night and Friday, partly cloudy. Lows in the lower 60s. Highs in the mid-80s. Friday night, mostly clear. A slight chance of showers after midnight. Lows in the upper 60s. Chance of rain 20%. Saturday, partly sunny with a chance of showers. A slight chance of thunderstorms in the afternoon. Highs in the upper 80s. Chance of rain 50%. Saturday night, partly cloudy with a 40% chance of showers. Lows in the upper 60s. Sunday, mostly sunny. A chance of showers in the morning. Highs in the upper 80s. Chance of rain 30%. Sunday night, partly cloudy with a 20% chance of showers. Lows in the upper 60s. Monday, mostly sunny with a slight chance of showers. A slight chance of thunderstorms in the afternoon. Highs in the upper 80s. Chance of rain 20%. Air quality alert in effect from 10 a.m. this morning to 8 p.m. this evening. The St. Louis Clean Air Partnership has issued an air quality alert for the St. Louis metropolitan area from 10 a.m. this morning to 8 p.m. this evening. An orange air quality forecast means that maximum ozone concentrations are expected to reach levels that pose a health risk. Adverse health effects increase as air quality deteriorates. Ground-level ozone is an air contaminant which can cause breathing difficulties for children, older adults, as well as persons with respiratory problems. Reducing outdoor physical activity is recommended. If it is a regularly scheduled workday, you are urged to consider telecommuting, carpooling, or utilizing public transit. Avoid excessive idling and do not top off when refueling motor vehicles. The use of gasoline-powered lawn equipment should be reduced or postponed until late in the day. 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At 5 a.m. at Lambert Field in St. Louis, it was partly cloudy with a temperature of 67 degrees. The dew point was 57, giving us a relative humidity of 70%. The wind was east at 5 miles an hour, and the pressure was 30.09 inches and rising. Elsewhere in the metro area, in Chesterfield, it was clear and the temperature was 61. In Cahokia, it was clear and 60 degrees. In St. Charles, it was clear and 64. Across the region, it was partly cloudy in Columbia, Missouri, with a temperature of 68. In Quincy, it was partly cloudy and 65 degrees.
In Kansas City, it was partly cloudy and the temperature was 77. It was clear in Springfield, Missouri, with a temperature of 76. In Rolla, it was clear and the temperature was 68. It was clear in Cape Girardeau, with 61 degrees. It was partly cloudy in Springfield, Illinois, with a temperature of 64. Once again in St. Louis, it was partly cloudy. The temperature was 67 degrees and the wind was east at 5 miles an hour. The current time is 6 a.m. Central Daylight Time. This is NOAA, Weather Radio KDO 89 St. Louis, Missouri, broadcasting on 162.550 MHz. 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Today, mostly sunny. Highs in the mid-90s. Southeast winds around 5 miles per hour. Tonight, mostly clear. Not as cool with lows in the lower 70s. South winds around 5 miles per hour. Wednesday, partly sunny. A slight chance of showers in the morning, then a chance of showers and thunderstorms in the afternoon. Hot with highs in the upper 90s. Southwest winds 5 to 10 miles per hour, becoming west in the afternoon. Chance of rain 50%. Heat index values up to 106. Wednesday night, showers and thunderstorms likely in the evening, then showers with a chance of thunderstorms after midnight. Locally heavy rainfall possible after midnight. Humid with lows around 70. West winds around 5 miles per hour. Chance of rain near 100%. Thursday, a slight chance of thunderstorms. Showers, mainly in the morning. Much cooler with highs around 80. Northwest winds around 5 miles per hour. Chance of rain near 100%. Thursday night and Friday, partly cloudy. Lows in the lower 60s. Highs in the mid-80s. Friday night, mostly clear. A slight chance of showers after midnight. Lows in the upper 60s. Chance of rain 20%. Saturday, partly sunny with a chance of showers. A slight chance of thunderstorms in the afternoon. Highs in the upper 80s. Chance of rain 50%. Saturday night, partly cloudy with a 40% chance of showers. Lows in the upper 60s. Sunday, mostly sunny. A chance of showers in the morning. Highs in the upper 80s. Chance of rain 30%. Sunday night, partly cloudy with a 20% chance of showers. Lows in the upper 60s. Monday, mostly sunny with a slight chance of showers. A slight chance of thunderstorms in the afternoon. Highs in the upper 80s. Chance of rain 20%. At 5 a.m. at Lambert Field in St. Louis, it was partly cloudy with a temperature of 67 degrees. The dew point was 57, giving us a relative humidity of 70%. The wind was east at 5 miles an hour, and the pressure was 30.09 inches and rising. Elsewhere in the metro area, in Chesterfield, it was clear and the temperature was 61. In Cahokia, it was clear and 60 degrees. In St. Charles, it was clear and 64. Across the region, it was partly cloudy in Columbia, Missouri, with a temperature of 68. In Quincy, it was partly cloudy and 65 degrees. In Kansas City, it was partly cloudy and the temperature was 77. It was clear in Springfield, Missouri, with a temperature of 76. In Rolla, it was clear and the temperature was 68. It was clear in Cape Girardeau, with 61 degrees. It was partly cloudy in Springfield, Illinois, with a temperature of 64. Once again in St. Louis, it was partly cloudy. The temperature was 67 degrees and the wind was east at 5 miles an hour. The current time is 6:04 a.m. Central Daylight Time. 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
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Today, mostly sunny. Highs in the mid-90s. Southeast winds around 5 miles per hour. Tonight, mostly clear. Not as cool with lows in the lower 70s. South winds around 5 miles per hour. Wednesday, partly sunny. A slight chance of showers in the morning, then a chance of showers and thunderstorms in the afternoon. Hot with highs in the upper 90s. Southwest winds 5 to 10 miles per hour, becoming west in the afternoon. Chance of rain 50%. Heat index values up to 106. Wednesday night, showers and thunderstorms likely in the evening, then showers with a chance of thunderstorms after midnight. Locally heavy rainfall possible after midnight. Humid with lows around 70. West winds around 5 miles per hour. Chance of rain near 100%. Thursday, a slight chance of thunderstorms. Showers, mainly in the morning. Much cooler with highs around 80. Northwest winds around 5 miles per hour. Chance of rain near 100%. Thursday night and Friday, partly cloudy. Lows in the lower 60s. Highs in the mid-80s. Friday night, mostly clear. A slight chance of showers after midnight. Lows in the upper 60s. Chance of rain 20%. Saturday, partly sunny with a chance of showers. A slight chance of thunderstorms in the afternoon. Highs in the upper 80s. Chance of rain 50%. Saturday night, partly cloudy with a 40% chance of showers. Lows in the upper 60s. Sunday, mostly sunny. A chance of showers in the morning. Highs in the upper 80s. Chance of rain 30%. Sunday night, partly cloudy with a 20% chance of showers. Lows in the upper 60s. Monday, mostly sunny with a slight chance of showers. A slight chance of thunderstorms in the afternoon. Highs in the upper 80s. Chance of rain 20%. At 5 a.m. at Lambert Field in St. Louis, it was partly cloudy with a temperature of 67 degrees. The dew point was 57, giving us a relative humidity of 70%. The wind was east at 5 miles an hour, and the pressure was 30.09 inches and rising. Elsewhere in the metro area, in Chesterfield, it was clear and the temperature was 61. In Cahokia, it was clear and 60 degrees. In St. Charles, it was clear and 64. Across the region, it was partly cloudy in Columbia, Missouri, with a temperature of 68. In Quincy, it was partly cloudy and 65 degrees. In Kansas City, it was partly cloudy and the temperature was 77. It was clear in Springfield, Missouri, with a temperature of 76. In Rolla, it was clear and the temperature was 68. It was clear in Cape Girardeau, with 61 degrees. It was partly cloudy in Springfield, Illinois, with a temperature of 64. Once again in St. Louis, it was partly cloudy, the temperature was 67 degrees and the wind was east at 5 miles an hour. The current time is 6:08 a.m. Central Daylight Time. 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Today, mostly sunny. Highs in the mid-90s. Southeast winds around 5 miles per hour. Tonight, mostly clear. Not as cool with lows in the lower 70s. South winds around 5 miles per hour. Wednesday, partly sunny. A slight chance of showers in the morning, then a chance of showers and thunderstorms in the afternoon. Hot with highs in the upper 90s. Southwest winds 5 to 10 miles per hour, becoming west in the afternoon. Chance of rain 50%. Heat index values up to 100.
106. Wednesday night, showers and thunderstorms likely in the evening, then showers with a chance of thunderstorms after midnight. Locally heavy rainfall possible after midnight. Humid with lows around 70. West winds around 5 miles per hour. Chance of rain near 100%. Thursday, a slight chance of thunderstorms. Showers, mainly in the morning. Much cooler with highs around 80. Northwest winds around 5 miles per hour. Chance of rain near 100%. Thursday night and Friday, partly cloudy. Lows in the lower 60s. Highs in the mid-80s. Friday night, mostly clear. A slight chance of showers after midnight. Lows in the upper 60s. Chance of rain 20%. Saturday, partly sunny with a chance of showers. A slight chance of thunderstorms in the afternoon. Highs in the upper 80s. Chance of rain 50%. Saturday night, partly cloudy with a 40% chance of showers. Lows in the upper 60s. Sunday, mostly sunny. A chance of showers in the morning. Highs in the upper 80s. Chance of rain 30%. Sunday night, partly cloudy with a 20% chance of showers. Lows in the upper 60s. Monday, mostly sunny with a slight chance of showers. A slight chance of thunderstorms in the afternoon. Highs in the upper 80s. Chance of rain 20%. At 6 a.m. at Lambert Field in St. Louis, it was clear with a temperature of 66 degrees. The dew point was 58, giving us a relative humidity of 75%. The wind was east at 6 miles an hour, and the pressure was 30.09 inches and steady. Elsewhere in the metro area, in Chesterfield, it was clear and the temperature was 61. In Belleville, it was 60 degrees. In Cahokia, it was partly cloudy and 60 degrees. In St. Charles, it was clear and 63. Across the region, it was cloudy in Columbia, Missouri, with a temperature of 70. In Quincy, it was mostly cloudy and 66 degrees. In Kansas City, it was partly cloudy and the temperature was 76. It was clear in Springfield, Missouri, with a temperature of 75. In Rolla, it was partly cloudy and the temperature was 67. It was partly cloudy in Springfield, Illinois, with a temperature of 62. Once again in St. Louis, it was clear, the temperature was 66 degrees and the wind was east at 6 miles an hour. Air quality alert in effect from 10 a.m. this morning to 8 p.m. this evening. The St. Louis Clean Air Partnership has issued an air quality alert for the St. Louis metropolitan area from 10 a.m. this morning to 8 p.m. this evening. An orange air quality forecast means that maximum ozone concentrations are expected to reach levels that pose a health risk. Adverse health effects increase as air quality deteriorates. Ground-level ozone is an air contaminant which can cause breathing difficulties for children, older adults, as well as persons with respiratory problems. Reducing outdoor physical activity is recommended. If it is a regularly scheduled workday, you are urged to consider telecommuting, carpooling, or utilizing public transit. Avoid excessive idling and do not top off when refueling motor vehicles. The use of gasoline-powered lawn equipment should be reduced or postponed until late in the day. For more information, visit the St. Louis Clean Air Partnership at cleanair-stlouis.com. 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The current time is 6:13 a.m. Central Daylight Time. 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Today, mostly sunny. Highs in the mid-90s. Southeast winds around 5 miles per hour. Tonight, mostly clear. Not as cool with lows in the lower 70s. South winds around 5 miles per hour.
Wednesday, partly sunny. A slight chance of showers in the morning, then a chance of showers and thunderstorms in the afternoon. Hot with highs in the upper 90s. Southwest winds 5 to 10 miles per hour, becoming west in the afternoon. Chance of rain 50%. Heat index values up to 106. Wednesday night, showers and thunderstorms likely in the evening, then showers with a chance of thunderstorms after midnight. Locally heavy rainfall possible after midnight. Humid with lows around 70. West winds around 5 miles per hour. Chance of rain near 100%. Thursday, a slight chance of thunderstorms. Showers, mainly in the morning. Much cooler with highs around 80. Northwest winds around 5 miles per hour. Chance of rain near 100%. Thursday night and Friday, partly cloudy. Lows in the lower 60s. Highs in the mid-80s. Friday night, mostly clear. A slight chance of showers after midnight. Lows in the upper 60s. Chance of rain 20%. Saturday, partly sunny with a chance of showers. A slight chance of thunderstorms in the afternoon. Highs in the upper 80s. Chance of rain 50%. Saturday night, partly cloudy with a 40% chance of showers. Lows in the upper 60s. Sunday, mostly sunny. A chance of showers in the morning. Highs in the upper 80s. Chance of rain 30%. Sunday night, partly cloudy with a 20% chance of showers. Lows in the upper 60s. Monday, mostly sunny with a slight chance of showers. A slight chance of thunderstorms in the afternoon. Highs in the upper 80s. Chance of rain 20%. At 6 a.m. at Lambert Field in St. Louis, it was clear with a temperature of 66 degrees. The dew point was 58, giving us a relative humidity of 75%. The wind was east at 6 miles an hour, and the pressure was 30.09 inches and steady. Elsewhere in the metro area, in Chesterfield, it was clear and the temperature was 61. In Belleville, it was 60 degrees. In Cahokia, it was partly cloudy and 60 degrees. In St. Charles, it was clear and 63. Across the region, it was cloudy in Columbia, Missouri, with a temperature of 70. In Quincy, it was mostly cloudy and 66 degrees. In Kansas City, it was partly cloudy and the temperature was 76. It was clear in Springfield, Missouri, with a temperature of 75. In Rolla, it was partly cloudy and the temperature was 67. It was partly cloudy in Springfield, Illinois, with a temperature of 62. Once again in St. Louis, it was clear, the temperature was 66 degrees and the wind was east at 6 miles an hour. The current time is 6:17 a.m. Central Daylight Time. 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Today, mostly sunny. Highs in the mid-90s. Southeast winds around 5 miles per hour. Tonight, mostly clear. Not as cool with lows in the lower 70s. South winds around 5 miles per hour. Wednesday, partly sunny. A slight chance of showers in the morning, then a chance of showers and thunderstorms in the afternoon. Hot with highs in the upper 90s. Southwest winds 5 to 10 miles per hour, becoming west in the afternoon. Chance of rain 50%. Heat index values up to 106. Wednesday night, showers and thunderstorms likely in the evening, then showers with a chance of thunderstorms after midnight. Locally heavy rainfall possible after midnight. Humid with lows around 70. West winds around 5 miles per hour. Chance of rain near 100%. Thursday, a slight chance of thunderstorms. Showers, mainly in the morning. Much cooler with highs.
Round 80. Northwest winds around 5 miles per hour. Chance of rain near 100%. Thursday night and Friday, partly cloudy. Lows in the lower 60s. Highs in the mid-80s. Friday night, mostly clear. A slight chance of showers after midnight. Lows in the upper 60s. Chance of rain 20%. Saturday, partly sunny with a chance of showers. A slight chance of thunderstorms in the afternoon. Highs in the upper 80s. Chance of rain 50%. Saturday night, partly cloudy with a 40% chance of showers. Lows in the upper 60s. Sunday, mostly sunny. A chance of showers in the morning. Highs in the upper 80s. Chance of rain 30%. Sunday night, partly cloudy with a 20% chance of showers. Lows in the upper 60s. Monday, mostly sunny with a slight chance of showers. A slight chance of thunderstorms in the afternoon. Highs in the upper 80s. Chance of rain 20%. At 6 a.m. at Lambert Field in St. Louis, it was clear with a temperature of 66 degrees. The dew point was 58, giving us a relative humidity of 75%. The wind was east at 6 miles an hour, and the pressure was 30.09 inches and steady. Elsewhere in the metro area, in Chesterfield, it was clear and the temperature was 61. In Belleville, it was 60 degrees. In Cahokia, it was partly cloudy and 60 degrees. In St. Charles, it was clear and 63. Across the region, it was cloudy in Columbia, Missouri, with a temperature of 70. In Quincy, it was mostly cloudy and 66 degrees. In Kansas City, it was partly cloudy and the temperature was 76. It was clear in Springfield, Missouri, with a temperature of 75. In Rolla, it was partly cloudy and the temperature was 67. It was partly cloudy in Springfield, Illinois, with a temperature of 62. Once again in St. Louis, it was clear, the temperature was 66 degrees and the wind was east at 6 miles an hour. The current time is 6:22 a.m. Central Daylight Time. 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Today, mostly sunny. Highs in the mid-90s. Southeast winds around 5 miles per hour. Tonight, mostly clear. Not as cool with lows in the lower 70s. South winds around 5 miles per hour. Wednesday, partly sunny. A slight chance of showers in the morning, then a chance of showers and thunderstorms in the afternoon. Hot with highs in the upper 90s. Southwest winds 5 to 10 miles per hour, becoming west in the afternoon. Chance of rain 50%. Heat index values up to 106. Wednesday night, showers and thunderstorms likely in the evening, then showers with a chance of thunderstorms after midnight. Locally heavy rainfall possible after midnight. Humid with lows around 70. West winds around 5 miles per hour. Chance of rain near 100%. Thursday, a slight chance of thunderstorms. Showers, mainly in the morning. Much cooler with highs around 80. Northwest winds around 5 miles per hour. Chance of rain near 100%. Thursday night and Friday, partly cloudy. Lows in the lower 60s. Highs in the mid-80s. Friday night, mostly clear. A slight chance of showers after midnight. Lows in the upper 60s. Chance of rain 20%. Saturday, partly sunny with a chance of showers. A slight chance of thunderstorms in the afternoon. Highs in the upper 80s. Chance of rain 50%. Saturday night, partly cloudy with a 40% chance of showers. Lows in the upper 60s. Sunday, mostly sunny. A chance of showers in the morning.
highs are in the upper 80s. Chance of rain 30%. Sunday night, partly cloudy with a 20% chance of showers. Lows in the upper 60s. Monday, mostly sunny with a slight chance of showers. A slight chance of thunderstorms in the afternoon. Highs in the upper 80s. Chance of rain 20%. At 6 a.m. at Lambert Field in St. Louis, it was clear with a temperature of 66 degrees. The dew point was 58, giving us a relative humidity of 75%. The wind was east at 6 miles an hour, and the pressure was 30.09 inches and steady. Elsewhere in the metro area, in Chesterfield, it was clear and the temperature was 61. In Belleville, it was 60 degrees. In Cahokia, it was partly cloudy and 60 degrees. In St. Charles, it was clear and 63. Across the region, it was cloudy in Columbia, Missouri, with a temperature of 70. In Quincy, it was mostly cloudy and 66 degrees. In Kansas City, it was partly cloudy and the temperature was 76. It was clear in Springfield, Missouri, with a temperature of 75. In Rolla, it was partly cloudy and the temperature was 67. It was partly cloudy in Springfield, Illinois, with a temperature of 62. Once again in St. Louis, it was clear, the temperature was 66 degrees and the wind was east at 6 miles an hour. The current time is 6:26 a.m. Central Daylight Time. 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Today, mostly sunny. Highs in the mid-90s. Southeast winds around 5 miles per hour. Tonight, mostly clear. Not as cool with lows in the lower 70s. South winds around 5 miles per hour. Wednesday, partly sunny. A slight chance of showers in the morning, then a chance of showers and thunderstorms in the afternoon. Hot with highs in the upper 90s. Southwest winds 5 to 10 miles per hour, becoming west in the afternoon. Chance of rain 50%. Heat index values up to 106. Wednesday night, showers and thunderstorms likely in the evening, then showers with a chance of thunderstorms after midnight. Locally heavy rainfall possible after midnight. Humid with lows around 70. West winds around 5 miles per hour. Chance of rain near 100%. Thursday, a slight chance of thunderstorms. Showers, mainly in the morning. Much cooler with highs around 80. Northwest winds around 5 miles per hour. Chance of rain near 100%. Thursday night and Friday, partly cloudy. Lows in the lower 60s. Highs in the mid-80s. Friday night, mostly clear. A slight chance of showers after midnight. Lows in the upper 60s. Chance of rain 20%. Saturday, partly sunny with a chance of showers. A slight chance of thunderstorms in the afternoon. Highs in the upper 80s. Chance of rain 50%. Saturday night, partly cloudy with a 40% chance of showers. Lows in the upper 60s. Sunday, mostly sunny. A chance of showers in the morning. Highs in the upper 80s. Chance of rain 30%. Sunday night, partly cloudy with a 20% chance of showers. Lows in the upper 60s. Monday, mostly sunny with a slight chance of showers. A slight chance of thunderstorms in the afternoon. Highs in the upper 80s. Chance of rain 20%. Air quality alert in effect from 10 a.m. this morning to 8 p.m. this evening. The St. Louis Clean Air Partnership has issued an air quality alert for the St. Louis metropolitan area from 10 a.m. this morning to 8 p.m. this evening. An orange air quality forecast means that maximum ozone concentrations are expected to reach levels that pose a health risk. Adverse health effects increase as air quality deteriorates.
Ground-level ozone is an air contaminant which can cause breathing difficulties for children, older adults, as well as persons with respiratory problems. Reducing outdoor physical activity is recommended. 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Avoid excessive idling and do not top off when refueling motor vehicles. The use of gasoline-powered lawn equipment should be reduced or postponed until late in the day. 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At 6 a.m. at Lambert Field in St. Louis, it was clear with a temperature of 66 degrees. The dew point was 58, giving us a relative humidity of 75%. The wind was east at 6 miles an hour, and the pressure was 30.09 inches and steady. Elsewhere in the metro area, in Chesterfield, it was clear and the temperature was 61. In Belleville, it was 60 degrees. In Cahokia, it was partly cloudy and 60 degrees. In St. Charles, it was clear and 63. Across the region, it was cloudy in Columbia, Missouri, with a temperature of 70. In Quincy, it was mostly cloudy and 66 degrees. In Kansas City, it was partly cloudy and the temperature was 76. It was clear in Springfield, Missouri, with a temperature of 75. In Rolla, it was partly cloudy and the temperature was 67. It was partly cloudy in Springfield, Illinois, with a temperature of 62. Once again in St. Louis, it was clear, the temperature was 66 degrees and the wind was east at 6 miles an hour. The St. Louis climate summary for yesterday, September 7, 2026. Yesterday's high temperature of 87 degrees occurred at 3:49 p.m. The normal high is 84. The record high is 101 degrees, which was set in 1939. Yesterday's low temperature of 65 degrees occurred at 5:46 a.m. The normal low is 64. The record low is 46 degrees, which was set in 1956. No precipitation fell yesterday, which leaves the monthly total at 0.00 inches. This is 0.74 inches below the normal amount of 0.74 inches for September. The total precipitation for the season since September 1st still stands at 0.00 inches, which is 0.74 inches below normal. The total precipitation for the year is still 36.26 inches, which is 5.85 inches above normal. There were no heating degree days yesterday, which is normal. This leaves the monthly total at zero, which is normal. The yearly total since July 1st is zero, which is one below normal. There were 11 cooling degree days yesterday, which is two above normal. This brings the monthly total to 157, which is 86 above normal. The yearly total since January 1st is 1,725, which is 204 above normal. The normal high temperature for today is 84 degrees, and the normal low is 64. The record high for today is 101, which occurred in 1947, and the record low is 42, which occurred in 1986. Sunrise today is at 6:37 a.m. and sunset is at 7:21 p.m. The current time is 6:33 a.m. Central Daylight Time. 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Today, mostly sunny. Highs in the mid-90s. Southeast winds around 5 miles per hour. Tonight, mostly clear. Not as cool, with lows in the lower 70s. South winds around 5 miles per hour. Wednesday, partly sunny. A slight chance of showers in the morning, then a chance of showers and thunderstorms in the afternoon. Hot with highs in the upper 90s. Southwest winds 5 to 10 miles per hour.
coming west in the afternoon. Chance of rain 50%. Heat index values up to 106. Wednesday night, showers and thunderstorms likely in the evening, then showers with a chance of thunderstorms after midnight. Locally heavy rainfall possible after midnight. Humid with lows around 70. West winds around 5 miles per hour. Chance of rain near 100%. Thursday, a slight chance of thunderstorms. Showers, mainly in the morning. Much cooler with highs around 80. Northwest winds around 5 miles per hour. Chance of rain near 100%. Thursday night and Friday, partly cloudy. Lows in the lower 60s. Highs in the mid-80s. Friday night, mostly clear. A slight chance of showers after midnight. Lows in the upper 60s. Chance of rain 20%. Saturday, partly sunny with a chance of showers. A slight chance of thunderstorms in the afternoon. Highs in the upper 80s. Chance of rain 50%. Saturday night, partly cloudy with a 40% chance of showers. Lows in the upper 60s. Sunday, mostly sunny. A chance of showers in the morning. Highs in the upper 80s. Chance of rain 30%. Sunday night, partly cloudy with a 20% chance of showers. Lows in the upper 60s. Monday, mostly sunny with a slight chance of showers. A slight chance of thunderstorms in the afternoon. Highs in the upper 80s. Chance of rain 20%. At 6 a.m. at Lambert Field in St. Louis, it was clear with a temperature of 66 degrees. The dew point was 58, giving us a relative humidity of 75%. The wind was east at 6 miles an hour, and the pressure was 30.09 inches and steady. Elsewhere in the metro area, in Chesterfield, it was clear and the temperature was 61. In Belleville, it was 60 degrees. In Cahokia, it was partly cloudy and 60 degrees. In St. Charles, it was clear and 63. Across the region, it was cloudy in Columbia, Missouri, with a temperature of 70. In Quincy, it was mostly cloudy and 66 degrees. In Kansas City, it was partly cloudy and the temperature was 76. It was clear in Springfield, Missouri, with a temperature of 75. In Rolla, it was partly cloudy and the temperature was 67. It was partly cloudy in Springfield, Illinois, with a temperature of 62. Once again in St. Louis, it was clear, the temperature was 66 degrees and the wind was east at 6 miles an hour. The St. Louis climate summary for yesterday, September 7, 2026. Yesterday's high temperature of 87 degrees occurred at 3:49 p.m. The normal high is 84. The record high is 101 degrees, which was set in 1939. Yesterday's low temperature of 65 degrees occurred at 5:46 a.m. The normal low is 64. The record low is 46 degrees, which was set in 1956. No precipitation fell yesterday, which leaves the monthly total at 0.00 inches. This is 0.74 inches below the normal amount of 0.74 inches for September. The total precipitation for the season since September 1st still stands at 0.00 inches, which is 0.74 inches below normal. The total precipitation for the year is still 36.26 inches, which is 5.85 inches above normal. There were no heating degree days yesterday, which is normal. This leaves the monthly total at zero, which is normal. The yearly total since July 1st is zero, which is one below normal. There were 11 cooling degree days yesterday, which is two above normal. This brings the monthly total to 157, which is 86 above normal. The yearly total since January 1st is 1,725, which is 204 above normal. The normal high temperature for today is 84 degrees, and the normal low is 64. The record high for today is 101, which occurred in 1947, and the record low is 42, which occurred in 1986.
Sunrise today is at 6:37 a.m. and sunset is at 7:21 p.m. The current time is 6:39 a.m. Central Daylight Time. 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Today, mostly sunny. Highs in the mid-90s. Southeast winds around 5 miles per hour. Tonight, mostly clear. Not as cool with lows in the lower 70s. South winds around 5 miles per hour. Wednesday, partly sunny. A slight chance of showers in the morning, then a chance of showers and thunderstorms in the afternoon. Hot with highs in the upper 90s. Southwest winds 5 to 10 miles per hour, becoming west in the afternoon. Chance of rain 50%. Heat index values up to 106. Wednesday night, showers and thunderstorms likely in the evening, then showers with a chance of thunderstorms after midnight. Locally heavy rainfall possible after midnight. Humid with lows around 70. West winds around 5 miles per hour. Chance of rain near 100%. Thursday, a slight chance of thunderstorms. Showers, mainly in the morning. Much cooler with highs around 80. Northwest winds around 5 miles per hour. Chance of rain near 100%. Thursday night and Friday, partly cloudy. Lows in the lower 60s. Highs in the mid-80s. Friday night, mostly clear. A slight chance of showers after midnight. Lows in the upper 60s. Chance of rain 20%. Saturday, partly sunny with a chance of showers. A slight chance of thunderstorms in the afternoon. Highs in the upper 80s. Chance of rain 50%. Saturday night, partly cloudy with a 40% chance of showers. Lows in the upper 60s. Sunday, mostly sunny. A chance of showers in the morning. Highs in the upper 80s. Chance of rain 30%. Sunday night, partly cloudy with a 20% chance of showers. Lows in the upper 60s. Monday, mostly sunny with a slight chance of showers. A slight chance of thunderstorms in the afternoon. Highs in the upper 80s. Chance of rain 20%. Air quality alert in effect from 10 a.m. this morning to 8 p.m. this evening. The St. Louis Clean Air Partnership has issued an air quality alert for the St. Louis metropolitan area from 10 a.m. this morning to 8 p.m. this evening. An orange air quality forecast means that maximum ozone concentrations are expected to reach levels that pose a health risk. Adverse health effects increase as air quality deteriorates. Ground-level ozone is an air contaminant which can cause breathing difficulties for children, older adults, as well as persons with respiratory problems. Reducing outdoor physical activity is recommended. 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Avoid excessive idling and do not top off when refueling motor vehicles. The use of gasoline-powered lawn equipment should be reduced or postponed until late in the day. 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At 6 a.m. at Lambert Field in St. Louis, it was clear with a temperature of 66 degrees. The dew point was 58, giving us a relative humidity of 75%. The wind was east at 6 miles an hour, and the pressure was 30.09 inches and steady. Elsewhere in the metro area, in Chesterfield, it was clear and the temperature was 61. In Belleville, it was 60 degrees. In Cahokia, it was partly cloudy and 60 degrees. In St. Charles, it was clear and 63. Across the region, it was cloudy in Columbia, Missouri, with a temperature of 70. In Quincy, it was mostly cloudy and 66 degrees.
in Kansas City, it was partly cloudy and the temperature was 76. It was clear in Springfield, Missouri, with a temperature of 75. In Rolla, it was partly cloudy and the temperature was 67. It was partly cloudy in Springfield, Illinois, with a temperature of 62. Once again in St. Louis, it was clear, the temperature was 66 degrees and the wind was east at 6 miles an hour. The St. Louis climate summary for yesterday, September 7, 2026. Yesterday's high temperature of 87 degrees occurred at 3:49 p.m. The normal high is 84. The record high is 101 degrees, which was set in 1939. Yesterday's low temperature of 65 degrees occurred at 5:46 a.m. The normal low is 64. The record low is 46 degrees, which was set in 1956. No precipitation fell yesterday, which leaves the monthly total at 0.00 inches. It was 76. It was clear.

the record high as 101 degrees, which was set in 1939. Yesterday's low temperature of 65 degrees occurred at 5:46 a.m. The normal low is 64. The record low is 46 degrees, which was set in 1956. No precipitation fell yesterday, which leaves the monthly total at 0.00 inches. This is 0.74 inches below the normal amount of 0.74 inches for September. The total precipitation for the season since September 1st still stands at 0.00 inches, which is 0.74 inches below normal. The total precipitation for the year is still 36.26 inches, which is 5.85 inches above normal. There were no heating degree days yesterday, which is normal. This leaves the monthly total at zero, which is normal. The yearly total since July 1st is zero, which is one below normal. There were 11 cooling degree days yesterday, which is two above normal. This brings the monthly total to 157, which is 86 above normal. The yearly total since January 1st is 1,725, which is 204 above normal. The normal high temperature for today is 84 degrees, and the normal low is 64. The record high for today is 101, which occurred in 1947, and the record low is 42, which occurred in 1986. Sunrise today is at 6:37 a.m., and sunset is at 7:21 p.m. The current time is 6:46 a.m. Central Daylight Time. 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Today, mostly sunny. Highs in the mid-90s. Southeast winds around 5 miles per hour. Tonight, mostly clear. Not as cool with lows in the lower 70s. South winds around 5 miles per hour. Wednesday, partly sunny. A slight chance of showers in the morning, then a chance of showers and thunderstorms in the afternoon. Hot with highs in the upper 90s. Southwest winds 5 to 10 miles per hour, becoming west in the afternoon. Chance of rain 50%. Heat index values up to 106. Wednesday night, showers and thunderstorms likely in the evening, then showers with a chance of thunderstorms after midnight. Locally heavy rainfall possible after midnight. Humid with lows around 70. West winds around 5 miles per hour. Chance of rain near 100%. Thursday, a slight chance of thunderstorms. Showers, mainly in the morning. Much cooler with highs around 80. Northwest winds around 5 miles per hour. Chance of rain near 100%. Thursday night and Friday, partly cloudy. Lows in the lower 60s. Highs in the mid-80s. Friday night, mostly clear. A slight chance of showers after midnight. Lows in the upper 60s. Chance of rain 20%. Saturday, partly sunny with a chance of showers. A slight chance of thunderstorms in the afternoon. Highs in the upper 80s. Chance of rain 50%. Saturday night, partly cloudy with a 40% chance of showers. Lows in the upper 60s. Sunday, mostly sunny. A chance of showers in the morning. Highs in the upper 80s. Chance of rain 30%. Sunday night, partly cloudy with a 20% chance of showers. Lows in the upper 60s. Monday, mostly sunny with a slight chance of showers. A slight chance of thunderstorms in the afternoon. Highs in the upper 80s. Chance of rain 20%. At 6 a.m. at Lambert Field in St. Louis, it was clear with a temperature of 66 degrees. The dew point was 58, giving us a relative humidity of 75%. The wind was east at 6 miles an hour, and the pressure was 30.09 inches and steady. Elsewhere in the metro area, in Chesterfield, it was clear.

The temperature was 61. In Belleville, it was 60 degrees. In Cahokia, it was partly cloudy and 60 degrees. In St. Charles, it was clear and 63. Across the region, it was cloudy in Columbia, Missouri, with a temperature of 70. In Quincy, it was mostly cloudy and 66 degrees. In Kansas City, it was partly cloudy and the temperature was 76. It was clear in Springfield, Missouri, with a temperature of 75. In Rolla, it was partly cloudy and the temperature was 67. It was partly cloudy in Springfield, Illinois, with a temperature of 62. Once again in St. Louis, it was clear, the temperature was 66 degrees and the wind was east at 6 miles an hour. The St. Louis climate summary for yesterday, September 7, 2026. Yesterday's high temperature of 87 degrees occurred at 3:49 p.m. The normal high is 84. The record high is 101 degrees, which was set in 1939. Yesterday's low temperature of 65 degrees occurred at 5:46 a.m. The normal low is 64. The record low is 46 degrees, which was set in 1956. No precipitation fell yesterday, which leaves the monthly total at 0.00 inches. This is 0.74 inches below the normal amount of 0.74 inches for September. The total precipitation for the season since September 1st still stands at 0.00 inches, which is 0.74 inches below normal. The total precipitation for the year is still 36.26 inches, which is 5.85 inches above normal. There were no heating degree days yesterday, which is normal. This leaves the monthly total at zero, which is normal. The yearly total since July 1st is zero, which is one below normal. There were 11 cooling degree days yesterday, which is two above normal. This brings the monthly total to 157, which is 86 above normal. The yearly total since January 1st is 1,725, which is 204 above normal. The normal high temperature for today is 84 degrees, and the normal low is 64. The record high for today is 101, which occurred in 1947, and the record low is 42, which occurred in 1986. Sunrise today is at 6:37 a.m. and sunset is at 7:21 p.m. The current time is 6:53 a.m. Central Daylight Time. 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Today, mostly sunny. Highs in the mid-90s. Southeast winds around 5 miles per hour. Tonight, mostly clear. Not as cool with lows in the lower 70s. South winds around 5 miles per hour. Wednesday, partly sunny. A slight chance of showers in the morning, then a chance of showers and thunderstorms in the afternoon. Hot with highs in the upper 90s. Southwest winds 5 to 10 miles per hour, becoming west in the afternoon. Chance of rain 50%. Heat index values up to 106. Wednesday night, showers and thunderstorms likely in the evening, then showers with a chance of thunderstorms after midnight. Locally heavy rainfall possible after midnight. Humid with lows around 70. West winds around 5 miles per hour. Chance of rain near 100%. Thursday, a slight chance of thunderstorms. Showers, mainly in the morning. Much cooler with highs around 80. Northwest winds around 5 miles per hour. Chance of rain near 100%. Thursday night and Friday, partly cloudy. Lows in the lower 60s. Highs in the mid-80s. Friday night, mostly clear. A slight chance of showers after midnight. Lows in the upper 60s. Chance of rain 20%. Saturday, partly sunny with a chance of showers. A slight chance of thunderstorms.
the afternoon. Highs in the upper 80s. Chance of rain 50%. Saturday night, partly cloudy with a 40% chance of showers. Lows in the upper 60s. Sunday, mostly sunny. A chance of showers in the morning. Highs in the upper 80s. Chance of rain 30%. Sunday night, partly cloudy with a 20% chance of showers. Lows in the upper 60s. Monday, mostly sunny with a slight chance of showers. A slight chance of thunderstorms in the afternoon. Highs in the upper 80s. Chance of rain 20%. At 6 a.m. at Lambert Field in St. Louis, it was clear with a temperature of 66 degrees. The dew point was 58, giving us a relative humidity of 75%. The wind was east at 6 miles an hour, and the pressure was 30.09 inches and steady. Elsewhere in the metro area, in Chesterfield, it was clear and the temperature was 61. In Belleville, it was 60 degrees. In Cahokia, it was partly cloudy and 60 degrees. In St. Charles, it was clear and 63. Across the region, it was cloudy in Columbia, Missouri, with a temperature of 70. In Quincy, it was mostly cloudy and 66 degrees. In Kansas City, it was partly cloudy and the temperature was 76. It was clear in Springfield, Missouri, with a temperature of 75. In Rolla, it was partly cloudy and the temperature was 67. It was partly cloudy in Springfield, Illinois, with a temperature of 62. Once again in St. Louis, it was clear, the temperature was 66 degrees and the wind was east at 6 miles an hour. Air quality alert in effect from 10 a.m. this morning to 8 p.m. this evening. The St. Louis Clean Air Partnership has issued an air quality alert for the St. Louis metropolitan area from 10 a.m. this morning to 8 p.m. this evening. An orange air quality forecast means that maximum ozone concentrations are expected to reach levels that pose a health risk. Adverse health effects increase as air quality deteriorates. Ground-level ozone is an air contaminant which can cause breathing difficulties for children, older adults, as well as persons with respiratory problems. Reducing outdoor physical activity is recommended. 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Avoid excessive idling and do not top off when refueling motor vehicles. The use of gasoline-powered lawn equipment should be reduced or postponed until late in the day. 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The St. Louis climate summary for yesterday, September 7, 2026. Yesterday's high temperature of 87 degrees occurred at 3:49 p.m. The normal high is 84. The record high is 101 degrees, which was set in 1939. Yesterday's low temperature of 65 degrees occurred at 5:46 a.m. The normal low is 64. The record low is 46 degrees, which was set in 1956. No precipitation fell yesterday, which leaves the monthly total at 0.00 inches. This is 0.74 inches below the normal amount of 0.74 inches for September. The total precipitation for the season since September 1st still stands at 0.00 inches, which is 0.74 inches below normal. The total precipitation for the year is still 36.26 inches, which is 5.85 inches above normal. There were no heating degree days yesterday, which is normal. This leaves the monthly total at zero, which is normal. The yearly total since July 1st is zero, which is one below normal. There were 11 cooling degree days yesterday, which is two above normal. This brings the monthly total to 157, which is 86 above normal. The yearly total since January 1st is 1,725, which is 204 above normal. The normal high temperature for today is 84 degrees, and the normal low is 64.
The record high for today is 101, which occurred in 1947, and the record low is 42, which occurred in 1986. Sunrise today is at 6:37 a.m. and sunset is at 7:21 p.m. The current time is 7 a.m. Central Daylight Time. 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Today, mostly sunny. Highs in the mid-90s. Southeast winds around 5 miles per hour. Tonight, mostly clear. Not as cool, with lows in the lower 70s. South winds around 5 miles per hour. Wednesday, partly sunny. A slight chance of showers in the morning, then a chance of showers and thunderstorms in the afternoon. Hot with highs in the upper 90s. Southwest winds 5 to 10 miles per hour, becoming west in the afternoon. Chance of rain 50%. Heat index values up to 106. Wednesday night, showers and thunderstorms likely in the evening, then showers with a chance of thunderstorms after midnight. Locally heavy rainfall possible after midnight. Humid with lows around 70. West winds around 5 miles per hour. Chance of rain near 100%. Thursday, a slight chance of thunderstorms. Showers, mainly in the morning. Much cooler with highs around 80. Northwest winds around 5 miles per hour. Chance of rain near 100%. Thursday night and Friday, partly cloudy. Lows in the lower 60s. Highs in the mid-80s. Friday night, mostly clear. A slight chance of showers after midnight. Lows in the upper 60s. Chance of rain 20%. Saturday, partly sunny with a chance of showers. A slight chance of thunderstorms in the afternoon. Highs in the upper 80s. Chance of rain 50%. Saturday night, partly cloudy with a 40% chance of showers. Lows in the upper 60s. Sunday, mostly sunny. A chance of showers in the morning. Highs in the upper 80s. Chance of rain 30%. Sunday night, partly cloudy with a 20% chance of showers. Lows in the upper 60s. Monday, mostly sunny with a slight chance of showers. A slight chance of thunderstorms in the afternoon. Highs in the upper 80s. Chance of rain 20%. At 6 a.m. at Lambert Field in St. Louis, it was clear with a temperature of 66 degrees. The dew point was 58, giving us a relative humidity of 75%. The wind was east at 6 miles an hour, and the pressure was 30.09 inches and steady. Elsewhere in the metro area, in Chesterfield, it was clear and the temperature was 61. In Belleville, it was 60 degrees. In Cahokia, it was partly cloudy and 60 degrees. In St. Charles, it was clear and 63. Across the region, it was cloudy in Columbia, Missouri, with a temperature of 70. In Quincy, it was mostly cloudy and 66 degrees. In Kansas City, it was partly cloudy and the temperature was 76. It was clear in Springfield, Missouri, with a temperature of 75. In Rolla, it was partly cloudy and the temperature was 67. It was partly cloudy in Springfield, Illinois, with a temperature of 62. Once again in St. Louis, it was clear, the temperature was 66 degrees and the wind was east at 6 miles an hour. The St. Louis climate summary for yesterday, September 7, 2026. Yesterday's high temperature of 87 degrees occurred at 3:49 p.m. The normal high is 84. The record high is 101 degrees, which was set in 1939. Yesterday's low temperature of 65 degrees occurred at 5:46 a.m. The normal low is 64. The record low is 46 degrees, which was set in 1956.
no precipitation fell yesterday, which leaves the monthly total at 0.00 inches. This is 0.74 inches below the normal amount of 0.74 inches for September. The total precipitation for the season since September 1st still stands at 0.00 inches, which is 0.74 inches below normal. The total precipitation for the year is still 36.26 inches, which is 5.85 inches above normal. There were no heating degree days yesterday, which is normal. This leaves the monthly total at zero, which is normal. The yearly total since July 1st is zero, which is one below normal. There were 11 cooling degree days yesterday, which is two above normal. This brings the monthly total to 157, which is 86 above normal. The yearly total since January 1st is 1,725, which is 204 above normal. The normal high temperature for today is 84 degrees, and the normal low is 64. The record high for today is 101, which occurred in 1947, and the record low is 42, which occurred in 1986. Sunrise today is at 6:37 a.m. and sunset is at 7:21 p.m. The current time is 7:06 a.m. Central Daylight Time. 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Today, mostly sunny. Highs in the mid-90s. Southeast winds around 5 miles per hour. Tonight, mostly clear. Not as cool with lows in the lower 70s. South winds around 5 miles per hour. Wednesday, partly sunny. A slight chance of showers in the morning, then a chance of showers and thunderstorms in the afternoon. Hot with highs in the upper 90s. Southwest winds 5 to 10 miles per hour, becoming west in the afternoon. Chance of rain 50%. Heat index values up to 106. Wednesday night, showers and thunderstorms likely in the evening, then showers with a chance of thunderstorms after midnight. Locally heavy rainfall possible after midnight. Humid with lows around 70. West winds around 5 miles per hour. Chance of rain near 100%. Thursday, a slight chance of thunderstorms. Showers, mainly in the morning. Much cooler with highs around 80. Northwest winds around 5 miles per hour. Chance of rain near 100%. Thursday night and Friday, partly cloudy. Lows in the lower 60s. Highs in the mid-80s. Friday night, mostly clear. A slight chance of showers after midnight. Lows in the upper 60s. Chance of rain 20%. Saturday, partly sunny with a chance of showers. A slight chance of thunderstorms in the afternoon. Highs in the upper 80s. Chance of rain 50%. Saturday night, partly cloudy with a 40% chance of showers. Lows in the upper 60s. Sunday, mostly sunny. A chance of showers in the morning. Highs in the upper 80s. Chance of rain 30%. Sunday night, partly cloudy with a 20% chance of showers. Lows in the upper 60s. Monday, mostly sunny with a slight chance of showers. A slight chance of thunderstorms in the afternoon. Highs in the upper 80s. Chance of rain 20%. At 6 a.m. at Lambert Field in St. Louis, it was clear with a temperature of 66 degrees. The dew point was 58, giving us a relative humidity of 75%. The wind was east at 6 miles an hour, and the pressure was 30.09 inches and steady. Elsewhere in the metro area, in Chesterfield, it was clear and the temperature was 61. In Belleville, it was 60 degrees. In Cahokia, it was partly cloudy and 60 degrees. In St. Charles, it was clear and 63. Across the region, it was cloudy in Columbia, Missouri, with a temperature of 70.
In Quincy, it was mostly cloudy and 66 degrees. In Kansas City, it was partly cloudy and the temperature was 76. It was clear in Springfield, Missouri, with a temperature of 75. In Rolla, it was partly cloudy and the temperature was 67. It was partly cloudy in Springfield, Illinois, with a temperature of 62. Once again in St. Louis, it was clear, the temperature was 66 degrees and the wind was east at 6 miles an hour. At 7 a.m. at Lambert Field in St. Louis, it was mostly cloudy with a temperature of 67 degrees. The dew point was 58, giving us a relative humidity of 72%. The wind was east at 6 miles an hour, and the pressure was 30.11 inches and rising. Elsewhere in the metro area, in Chesterfield, it was partly cloudy and the temperature was 61. In Belleville, it was 62 degrees. In Cahokia, it was partly cloudy and 61 degrees. In St. Charles, it was partly cloudy and 63. Across the region, it was cloudy in Columbia, Missouri, with a temperature of 70. In Quincy, it was mostly cloudy and 66 degrees. In Kansas City, it was partly cloudy and the temperature was 75. It was clear in Springfield, Missouri, with a temperature of 75. In Rolla, it was partly cloudy and the temperature was 67. It was clear in Cape Girardeau, with 60 degrees. It was mostly cloudy in Springfield, Illinois, with a temperature of 62. Once again in St. Louis, it was mostly cloudy, the temperature was 67 degrees and the wind was east at 6 miles an hour. The St. Louis climate summary for yesterday, September 7, 2026. Yesterday's high temperature of 87 degrees occurred at 3:49 p.m. The normal high is 84. The record high is 101 degrees, which was set in 1939. Yesterday's low temperature of 65 degrees occurred at 5:46 a.m. The normal low is 64. The record low is 46 degrees, which was set in 1956. No precipitation fell yesterday, which leaves the monthly total at 0.00 inches. This is 0.74 inches below the normal amount of 0.74 inches for September. The total precipitation for the season since September 1st still stands at 0.00 inches, which is 0.74 inches below normal. The total precipitation for the year is still 36.26 inches, which is 5.85 inches above normal. There were no heating degree days yesterday, which is normal. This leaves the monthly total at zero, which is normal. The yearly total since July 1st is zero, which is one below normal. There were 11 cooling degree days yesterday, which is two above normal. This brings the monthly total to 157, which is 86 above normal. The yearly total since January 1st is 1,725, which is 204 above normal. The normal high temperature for today is 84 degrees, and the normal low is 64. The record high for today is 101, which occurred in 1947, and the record low is 42, which occurred in 1986. Sunrise today is at 6:37 a.m. and sunset is at 7:21 p.m. Air quality alert in effect from 10 a.m. this morning to 8 p.m. this evening. The St. Louis Clean Air Partnership has issued an air quality alert for the St. Louis metropolitan area from 10 a.m. this morning to 8 p.m. this evening. An orange air quality forecast means that maximum ozone concentrations are expected to reach levels that pose a health risk. Adverse health effects increase as air quality deteriorates. Ground-level ozone is an air contaminant which can cause breathing difficulties for children, older adults, as well as persons with respiratory problems. Reducing outdoor physical activity is recommended. If it is a regularly scheduled workday, you are urged to consider telecommuting, carpooling, or utilizing public transit. Avoid excessive idling and do not top off when refueling motor vehicles. The use of gasoline-powered lawn equipment should be reduced or postponed until late in the day. For more information, visit the St. Louis Clean Air Partnership at cleanair-stlouis.com.
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The current time is 7:15 a.m. Central Daylight Time. 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Today, mostly sunny. Highs in the mid-90s. Southeast winds around 5 miles per hour. Tonight, mostly clear. Not as cool, with lows in the lower 70s. South winds around 5 miles per hour. Wednesday, partly sunny. A slight chance of showers in the morning, then a chance of showers and thunderstorms in the afternoon. Hot, with highs in the upper 90s. Southwest winds 5 to 10 miles per hour, becoming west in the afternoon. Chance of rain 50%. Heat index values up to 106. Wednesday night, showers and thunderstorms likely in the evening, then showers with a chance of thunderstorms after midnight. Locally heavy rainfall possible after midnight. Humid with lows around 70. West winds around 5 miles per hour. Chance of rain near 100%. Thursday, a slight chance of thunderstorms. Showers, mainly in the morning. Much cooler, with highs around 80. Northwest winds around 5 miles per hour. Chance of rain near 100%. Thursday night and Friday, partly cloudy. Lows in the lower 60s. Highs in the mid-80s. Friday night, mostly clear. A slight chance of showers after midnight. Lows in the upper 60s. Chance of rain 20%. Saturday, partly sunny with a chance of showers. A slight chance of thunderstorms in the afternoon. Highs in the upper 80s. Chance of rain 50%. Saturday night, partly cloudy with a 40% chance of showers. Lows in the upper 60s. Sunday, mostly sunny. A chance of showers in the morning. Highs in the upper 80s. Chance of rain 30%. Sunday night, partly cloudy with a 20% chance of showers. Lows in the upper 60s. Monday, mostly sunny with a slight chance of showers. A slight chance of thunderstorms in the afternoon. Highs in the upper 80s. Chance of rain 20%. At 7 a.m. at Lambert Field in St. Louis, it was mostly cloudy with a temperature of 67 degrees. The dew point was 58, giving us a relative humidity of 72%. The wind was east at 6 miles an hour, and the pressure was 30.11 inches and rising. Elsewhere in the metro area, in Chesterfield, it was partly cloudy and the temperature was 61. In Belleville, it was 62 degrees. In Cahokia, it was partly cloudy and 61 degrees. In St. Charles, it was partly cloudy and 63. Across the region, it was cloudy in Columbia, Missouri, with a temperature of 70. In Quincy, it was mostly cloudy and 66 degrees. In Kansas City, it was partly cloudy and the temperature was 75. It was clear in Springfield, Missouri, with a temperature of 75. In Rolla, it was partly cloudy and the temperature was 67. It was clear in Cape Girardeau, with 60 degrees. It was mostly cloudy in Springfield, Illinois, with a temperature of 62. Once again in St. Louis, it was mostly cloudy, the temperature was 67 degrees and the wind was east at 6 miles an hour. The St. Louis climate summary for yesterday, September 7, 2026. Yesterday's high temperature of 87 degrees occurred at 3:49 p.m. The normal high is 84. The record high is 101 degrees, which was set in 1939. Yesterday's low temperature of 65 degrees occurred at 5:46 a.m. The normal low is 64. The record low is 46 degrees, which was set in 1956. No precipitation fell yesterday, which leaves the monthly total at 0.00 inches.
This is 0.74 inches below the normal amount of 0.74 inches for September. The total precipitation for the season since September 1st still stands at 0.00 inches, which is 0.74 inches below normal. The total precipitation for the year is still 36.26 inches, which is 5.85 inches above normal. There were no heating degree days yesterday, which is normal. This leaves the monthly total at zero, which is normal. The yearly total since July 1st is zero, which is one below normal. There were 11 cooling degree days yesterday, which is two above normal. This brings the monthly total to 157, which is 86 above normal. The yearly total since January 1st is 1,725, which is 204 above normal. The normal high temperature for today is 84 degrees, and the normal low is 64. The record high for today is 101, which occurred in 1947, and the record low is 42, which occurred in 1986. Sunrise today is at 6:37 a.m. and sunset is at 7:21 p.m. The current time is 7:21 a.m. Central Daylight Time. 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Today, mostly sunny. Highs in the mid-90s. Southeast winds around 5 miles per hour. Tonight, mostly clear. Not as cool with lows in the lower 70s. South winds around 5 miles per hour. Wednesday, partly sunny. A slight chance of showers in the morning, then a chance of showers and thunderstorms in the afternoon. Hot with highs in the upper 90s. Southwest winds 5 to 10 miles per hour, becoming west in the afternoon. Chance of rain 50%. Heat index values up to 106. Wednesday night, showers and thunderstorms likely in the evening, then showers with a chance of thunderstorms after midnight. Locally heavy rainfall possible after midnight. Humid with lows around 70. West winds around 5 miles per hour. Chance of rain near 100%. Thursday, a slight chance of thunderstorms. Showers, mainly in the morning. Much cooler with highs around 80. Northwest winds around 5 miles per hour. Chance of rain near 100%. Thursday night and Friday, partly cloudy. Lows in the lower 60s. Highs in the mid-80s. Friday night, mostly clear. A slight chance of showers after midnight. Lows in the upper 60s. Chance of rain 20%. Saturday, partly sunny with a chance of showers. A slight chance of thunderstorms in the afternoon. Highs in the upper 80s. Chance of rain 50%. Saturday night, partly cloudy with a 40% chance of showers. Lows in the upper 60s. Sunday, mostly sunny. A chance of showers in the morning. Highs in the upper 80s. Chance of rain 30%. Sunday night, partly cloudy with a 20% chance of showers. Lows in the upper 60s. Monday, mostly sunny with a slight chance of showers. A slight chance of thunderstorms in the afternoon. Highs in the upper 80s. Chance of rain 20%. At 7 a.m. at Lambert Field in St. Louis, it was mostly cloudy with a temperature of 67 degrees. The dew point was 58, giving us a relative humidity of 72%. The wind was east at 6 miles an hour, and the pressure was 30.11 inches and rising. Elsewhere in the metro area, in Chesterfield, it was partly cloudy and the temperature was 61. In Belleville, it was 62 degrees. In Cahokia, it was partly cloudy and 61 degrees. In St. Charles, it was partly cloudy and 63. Across the region, it was cloudy in Columbia, Missouri, with a temperature of 70. In Quincy, it was mostly cloudy and 66 degrees.
In Kansas City, it was partly cloudy and the temperature was 75. It was clear in Springfield, Missouri, with a temperature of 75. In Rolla, it was partly cloudy and the temperature was 67. It was clear in Cape Girardeau, with 60 degrees. It was mostly cloudy in Springfield, Illinois, with a temperature of 62. Once again in St. Louis, it was mostly cloudy, the temperature was 67 degrees and the wind was east at 6 miles an hour. The St. Louis climate summary for yesterday, September 7, 2026. Yesterday's high temperature of 87 degrees occurred at 3:49 p.m. The normal high is 84. The record high is 101 degrees, which was set in 1939. Yesterday's low temperature of 65 degrees occurred at 5:46 a.m. The normal low is 64. The record low is 46 degrees, which was set in 1956. No precipitation fell yesterday, which leaves the monthly total at 0.00 inches. This is 0.74 inches below the normal amount of 0.74 inches for September. The total precipitation for the season since September 1st still stands at 0.00 inches, which is 0.74 inches below normal. The total precipitation for the year is still 36.26 inches, which is 5.85 inches above normal. There were no heating degree days yesterday, which is normal. This leaves the monthly total at zero, which is normal. The yearly total since July 1st is zero, which is one below normal. There were 11 cooling degree days yesterday, which is two above normal. This brings the monthly total to 157, which is 86 above normal. The yearly total since January 1st is 1,725, which is 204 above normal. The normal high temperature for today is 84 degrees, and the normal low is 64. The record high for today is 101, which occurred in 1947, and the record low is 42, which occurred in 1986. Sunrise today is at 6:37 a.m. and sunset is at 7:21 p.m. Air quality alert in effect from 10 a.m. this morning to 8 p.m. this evening. The St. Louis Clean Air Partnership has issued an air quality alert for the St. Louis metropolitan area from 10 a.m. this morning to 8 p.m. this evening. An orange air quality forecast means that maximum ozone concentrations are expected to reach levels that pose a health risk. Adverse health effects increase as air quality deteriorates. Ground-level ozone is an air contaminant which can cause breathing difficulties for children, older adults, as well as persons with respiratory problems. Reducing outdoor physical activity is recommended. If it is a regularly scheduled workday, you are urged to consider telecommuting, carpooling, or utilizing public transit. Avoid excessive idling and do not top off when refueling motor vehicles. The use of gasoline-powered lawn equipment should be reduced or postponed until late in the day. 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The current time is 7:28 a.m. Central Daylight Time. 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Today, mostly sunny. Highs in the mid-90s. Southeast winds around 5 miles per hour. Tonight, mostly clear. Not as cool with lows in the lower 70s. South winds around 5 miles per hour. Wednesday, partly sunny. A slight chance of showers in the morning, then a chance of showers and thunderstorms in the afternoon. Hot with highs in the upper 90s. Southwest winds 5 to 10 miles per hour, becoming west in the afternoon. Chance of rain 50%. Heat index values up to 106.
Wednesday night, showers and thunderstorms likely in the evening, then showers with a chance of thunderstorms after midnight. Locally heavy rainfall possible after midnight. Humid with lows around 70. West winds around 5 miles per hour. Chance of rain 100%. Thursday, a slight chance of thunderstorms. Showers, mainly in the morning. Much cooler with highs around 80. Northwest winds around 5 miles per hour. Chance of rain near 100%. Thursday night and Friday, partly cloudy. Lows in the lower 60s. Highs in the mid-80s. Friday night, mostly clear. A slight chance of showers after midnight. Lows in the upper 60s. Chance of rain 20%. Saturday, partly sunny with a chance of showers. A slight chance of thunderstorms in the afternoon. Highs in the upper 80s. Chance of rain 50%. Saturday night, partly cloudy with a 40% chance of showers. Lows in the upper 60s. Sunday, mostly sunny. A chance of showers in the morning. Highs in the upper 80s. Chance of rain 30%. Sunday night, partly cloudy with a 20% chance of showers. Lows in the upper 60s. Monday, mostly sunny with a slight chance of showers. A slight chance of thunderstorms in the afternoon. Highs in the upper 80s. Chance of rain 20%. At 7 a.m. at Lambert Field in St. Louis, it was mostly cloudy with a temperature of 67 degrees. The dew point was 58, giving us a relative humidity of 72%. The wind was east at 6 miles an hour, and the pressure was 30.11 inches and rising. Elsewhere in the metro area, in Chesterfield, it was partly cloudy and the temperature was 61. In Belleville, it was 62 degrees. In Cahokia, it was partly cloudy and 61 degrees. In St. Charles, it was partly cloudy and 63. Across the region, it was cloudy in Columbia, Missouri, with a temperature of 70. In Quincy, it was mostly cloudy and 66 degrees. In Kansas City, it was partly cloudy and the temperature was 75. It was clear in Springfield, Missouri, with a temperature of 75. In Rolla, it was partly cloudy and the temperature was 67. It was clear in Cape Girardeau, with 60 degrees. It was mostly cloudy in Springfield, Illinois, with a temperature of 62. Once again in St. Louis, it was mostly cloudy, the temperature was 67 degrees and the wind was east at 6 miles an hour. The St. Louis climate summary for yesterday, September 7, 2026. Yesterday's high temperature of 87 degrees occurred at 3:49 p.m. The normal high is 84. The record high is 101 degrees, which was set in 1939. Yesterday's low temperature of 65 degrees occurred at 5:46 a.m. The normal low is 64. The record low is 46 degrees, which was set in 1956. No precipitation fell yesterday, which leaves the monthly total at 0.00 inches. This is 0.74 inches below the normal amount of 0.74 inches for September. The total precipitation for the season since September 1st still stands at 0.00 inches, which is 0.74 inches below normal. The total precipitation for the year is still 36.26 inches, which is 5.85 inches above normal. There were no heating degree days yesterday, which is normal. This leaves the monthly total at zero, which is normal. The yearly total since July 1st is zero, which is one below normal. There were 11 cooling degree days yesterday, which is two above normal. This brings the monthly total to 157, which is 86 above normal. The yearly total since January 1st is 1,725, which is 204 above normal. The normal high temperature for today is 84 degrees, and the normal low is 64. The record high for today is 101, which occurred in 1947, and the record low is 42, which occurred in 1986.
Sunrise today is at 6:37 a.m. and sunset is at 7:21 p.m. The current time is 7:34 a.m. Central Daylight Time. 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Today, mostly sunny. Highs in the mid-90s. Southeast winds around 5 miles per hour. Tonight, mostly clear. Not as cool, with lows in the lower 70s. South winds around 5 miles per hour. Wednesday, partly sunny. A slight chance of showers in the morning, then a chance of showers and thunderstorms in the afternoon. Hot, with highs in the upper 90s. Southwest winds 5 to 10 miles per hour, becoming west in the afternoon. Chance of rain 50%. Heat index values up to 106. Wednesday night, showers and thunderstorms likely in the evening, then showers with a chance of thunderstorms after midnight. Locally heavy rainfall possible after midnight. Humid with lows around 70. West winds around 5 miles per hour. Chance of rain near 100%. Thursday, a slight chance of thunderstorms. Showers, mainly in the morning. Much cooler, with highs around 80. Northwest winds around 5 miles per hour. Chance of rain near 100%. Thursday night and Friday, partly cloudy. Lows in the lower 60s. Highs in the mid-80s. Friday night, mostly clear. A slight chance of showers after midnight. Lows in the upper 60s. Chance of rain 20%. Saturday, partly sunny with a chance of showers. A slight chance of thunderstorms in the afternoon. Highs in the upper 80s. Chance of rain 50%. Saturday night, partly cloudy with a 40% chance of showers. Lows in the upper 60s. Sunday, mostly sunny. A chance of showers in the morning. Highs in the upper 80s. Chance of rain 30%. Sunday night, partly cloudy with a 20% chance of showers. Lows in the upper 60s. Monday, mostly sunny with a slight chance of showers. A slight chance of thunderstorms in the afternoon. Highs in the upper 80s. Chance of rain 20%. At 7 a.m. at Lambert Field in St. Louis, it was mostly cloudy with a temperature of 67 degrees. The dew point was 58, giving us a relative humidity of 72%. The wind was east at 6 miles an hour, and the pressure was 30.11 inches and rising. Elsewhere in the metro area, in Chesterfield, it was partly cloudy and the temperature was 61. In Belleville, it was 62 degrees. In Cahokia, it was partly cloudy and 61 degrees. In St. Charles, it was partly cloudy and 63. Across the region, it was cloudy in Columbia, Missouri, with a temperature of 70. In Quincy, it was mostly cloudy and 66 degrees. In Kansas City, it was partly cloudy and the temperature was 75. It was clear in Springfield, Missouri, with a temperature of 75. In Rolla, it was partly cloudy and the temperature was 67. It was clear in Cape Girardeau, with 60 degrees. It was mostly cloudy in Springfield, Illinois, with a temperature of 62. Once again in St. Louis, it was mostly cloudy, the temperature was 67 degrees and the wind was east at 6 miles an hour. The St. Louis climate summary for yesterday, September 7, 2026. Yesterday's high temperature of 87 degrees occurred at 3:49 p.m. The normal high is 84. The record high is 101 degrees, which was set in 1939. Yesterday's low temperature of 65 degrees occurred at 5:46 a.m. The normal low is 64. The record low is 46 degrees, which was set in 1956.
No precipitation fell yesterday, which leaves the monthly total at 0.00 inches. This is 0.74 inches below the normal amount of 0.74 inches for September. The total precipitation for the season since September 1st still stands at 0.00 inches, which is 0.74 inches below normal. The total precipitation for the year is still 36.26 inches, which is 5.85 inches above normal. There were no heating degree days yesterday, which is normal. This leaves the monthly total at zero, which is normal. The yearly total since July 1st is zero, which is one below normal. There were 11 cooling degree days yesterday, which is two above normal. This brings the monthly total to 157, which is 86 above normal. The yearly total since January 1st is 1,725, which is 204 above normal. The normal high temperature for today is 84 degrees, and the normal low is 64. The record high for today is 101, which occurred in 1947, and the record low is 42, which occurred in 1986. Sunrise today is at 6:37 a.m. and sunset is at 7:21 p.m. The current time is 7:41 a.m. Central Daylight Time. 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Today, mostly sunny. Highs in the mid-90s. Southeast winds around 5 miles per hour. Tonight, mostly clear. Not as cool with lows in the lower 70s. South winds around 5 miles per hour. Wednesday, partly sunny. A slight chance of showers in the morning, then a chance of showers and thunderstorms in the afternoon. Hot with highs in the upper 90s. Southwest winds 5 to 10 miles per hour, becoming west in the afternoon. Chance of rain 50%. Heat index values up to 106. Wednesday night, showers and thunderstorms likely in the evening, then showers with a chance of thunderstorms after midnight. Locally heavy rainfall possible after midnight. Humid with lows around 70. West winds around 5 miles per hour. Chance of rain near 100%. Thursday, a slight chance of thunderstorms. Showers, mainly in the morning. Much cooler with highs around 80. Northwest winds around 5 miles per hour. Chance of rain near 100%. Thursday night and Friday, partly cloudy. Lows in the lower 60s. Highs in the mid-80s. Friday night, mostly clear. A slight chance of showers after midnight. Lows in the upper 60s. Chance of rain 20%. Saturday, partly sunny with a chance of showers. A slight chance of thunderstorms in the afternoon. Highs in the upper 80s. Chance of rain 50%. Saturday night, partly cloudy with a 40% chance of showers. Lows in the upper 60s. Sunday, mostly sunny. A chance of showers in the morning. Highs in the upper 80s. Chance of rain 30%. Sunday night, partly cloudy with a 20% chance of showers. Lows in the upper 60s. Monday, mostly sunny with a slight chance of showers. A slight chance of thunderstorms in the afternoon. Highs in the upper 80s. Chance of rain 20%. Air quality alert in effect from 10 a.m. this morning to 8 p.m. this evening. The St. Louis Clean Air Partnership has issued an air quality alert for the St. Louis metropolitan area from 10 a.m. this morning to 8 p.m. this evening. An orange air quality forecast means that maximum ozone concentrations are expected to reach levels that pose a health risk. Adverse health effects increase as air quality deteriorates. Ground-level ozone is an air contaminant which can cause breathing difficulties for children, older adults, as well as persons with respiratory problems. 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
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At 7 a.m. at Lambert Field in St. Louis, it was mostly cloudy with a temperature of 67 degrees. The dew point was 58, giving us a relative humidity of 72%. The wind was east at 6 miles an hour, and the pressure was 30.11 inches and rising. Elsewhere in the metro area, in Chesterfield, it was partly cloudy and the temperature was 61. In Belleville, it was 62 degrees. In Cahokia, it was partly cloudy and 61 degrees. In St. Charles, it was partly cloudy and 63. Across the region, it was cloudy in Columbia, Missouri, with a temperature of 70. In Quincy, it was mostly cloudy and 66 degrees. In Kansas City, it was partly cloudy and the temperature was 75. It was clear in Springfield, Missouri, with a temperature of 75. In Rolla, it was partly cloudy and the temperature. Visit airnow.gov.

In St. Charles, it was partly cloudy and 63. Across the region, it was cloudy in Columbia, Missouri, with a temperature of 70. In Quincy, it was mostly cloudy and 66 degrees. In Kansas City, it was partly cloudy and the temperature was 75. It was clear in Springfield, Missouri, with a temperature of 75. In Rolla, it was partly cloudy and the temperature was 67. It was clear in Cape Girardeau, with 60 degrees. It was mostly cloudy in Springfield, Illinois, with a temperature of 62. Once again in St. Louis, it was mostly cloudy, the temperature was 67 degrees and the wind was east at 6 miles an hour. The St. Louis climate summary for yesterday, September 7, 2026. Yesterday's high temperature of 87 degrees occurred at 3:49 p.m. The normal high is 84. The record high is 101 degrees, which was set in 1939. Yesterday's low temperature of 65 degrees occurred at 5:46 a.m. The normal low is 64. The record low is 46 degrees, which was set in 1956. No precipitation fell yesterday, which leaves the monthly total at 0.00 inches. This is 0.74 inches below the normal amount of 0.74 inches for September. The total precipitation for the season since September 1st still stands at 0.00 inches, which is 0.74 inches below normal. The total precipitation for the year is still 36.26 inches, which is 5.85 inches above normal. There were no heating degree days yesterday, which is normal. This leaves the monthly total at zero, which is normal. The yearly total since July 1st is zero, which is one below normal. There were 11 cooling degree days yesterday, which is two above normal. This brings the monthly total to 157, which is 86 above normal. The yearly total since January 1st is 1,725, which is 204 above normal. The normal high temperature for today is 84 degrees, and the normal low is 64. The record high for today is 101, which occurred in 1947, and the record low is 42, which occurred in 1986. Sunrise today is at 6:37 a.m. and sunset is at 7:21 p.m. The current time is 7:48 a.m. Central Daylight Time. 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Today, mostly sunny. Highs in the mid-90s. Southeast winds around 5 miles per hour. Tonight, mostly clear. Not as cool with lows in the lower 70s. South winds around 5 miles per hour. Wednesday, partly sunny. A slight chance of showers in the morning, then a chance of showers and thunderstorms in the afternoon. Hot with highs in the upper 90s. Southwest winds 5 to 10 miles per hour, becoming west in the afternoon. Chance of rain 50%. Heat index values up to 106. Wednesday night, showers and thunderstorms likely in the evening, then showers with a chance of thunderstorms after midnight. Locally heavy rainfall possible after midnight. Humid with lows around 70. West winds around 5 miles per hour. Chance of rain near 100%. Thursday, a slight chance of thunderstorms. Showers, mainly in the morning. Much cooler with highs around 80. Northwest winds around 5 miles per hour. Chance of rain near 100%. Thursday night and Friday, partly cloudy. Lows in the lower 60s. Highs in the mid-80s. Friday night, mostly clear. A slight chance of showers after midnight. Lows in the upper 60s. Chance of rain 20%. Saturday, partly sunny with a chance of showers. A slight chance of thunderstorms in the afternoon. Highs in the upper 80s.

chance of rain 50%. Saturday night, partly cloudy with a 40% chance of showers. Lows in the upper 60s. Sunday, mostly sunny. A chance of showers in the morning. Highs in the upper 80s. Chance of rain 30%. Sunday night, partly cloudy with a 20% chance of showers. Lows in the upper 60s. Monday, mostly sunny with a slight chance of showers. A slight chance of thunderstorms in the afternoon. Highs in the upper 80s. Chance of rain 20%. At 7 a.m. at Lambert Field in St. Louis, it was mostly cloudy with a temperature of 67 degrees. The dew point was 58, giving us a relative humidity of 72%. The wind was east at 6 miles an hour, and the pressure was 30.11 inches and rising. Elsewhere in the metro area, in Chesterfield, it was partly cloudy and the temperature was 61. In Belleville, it was 62 degrees. In Cahokia, it was partly cloudy and 61 degrees. In St. Charles, it was partly cloudy and 63. Across the region, it was cloudy in Columbia, Missouri, with a temperature of 70. In Quincy, it was mostly cloudy and 66 degrees. In Kansas City, it was partly cloudy and the temperature was 75. It was clear in Springfield, Missouri, with a temperature of 75. In Rolla, it was partly cloudy and the temperature was 67. It was clear in Cape Girardeau, with 60 degrees. It was mostly cloudy in Springfield, Illinois, with a temperature of 62. Once again in St. Louis, it was mostly cloudy, the temperature was 67 degrees and the wind was east at 6 miles an hour. The St. Louis climate summary for yesterday, September 7, 2026. Yesterday's high temperature of 87 degrees occurred at 3:49 p.m. The normal high is 84. The record high is 101 degrees, which was set in 1939. Yesterday's low temperature of 65 degrees occurred at 5:46 a.m. The normal low is 64. The record low is 46 degrees, which was set in 1956. No precipitation fell yesterday, which leaves the monthly total at 0.00 inches. This is 0.74 inches below the normal amount of 0.74 inches for September. The total precipitation for the season since September 1st still stands at 0.00 inches, which is 0.74 inches below normal. The total precipitation for the year is still 36.26 inches, which is 5.85 inches above normal. There were no heating degree days yesterday, which is normal. This leaves the monthly total at zero, which is normal. The yearly total since July 1st is zero, which is one below normal. There were 11 cooling degree days yesterday, which is two above normal. This brings the monthly total to 157, which is 86 above normal. The yearly total since January 1st is 1,725, which is 204 above normal. The normal high temperature for today is 84 degrees, and the normal low is 64. The record high for today is 101, which occurred in 1947, and the record low is 42, which occurred in 1986. Sunrise today is at 6:37 a.m. and sunset is at 7:21 p.m. The current time is 7:54 a.m. Central Daylight Time. 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This program originates from the National Weather Service Forecast Office in St. Louis, Missouri, and serves parts of East Central Missouri and Southwest Illinois, including the St. Louis metro area and surrounding counties. Today, mostly sunny. Highs in the mid-90s. Southeast winds around 5 miles per hour. Tonight, mostly clear. Not as cool with lows in the lower 70s. South winds around 5 miles per hour. Wednesday, partly sunny. A slight chance of showers in the morning, then a chance of showers and thunderstorms in the afternoon. Hot with highs in the upper 90s. Southwest winds 5 to 10 miles per hour.
becoming west in the afternoon. Chance of rain 50%. Heat index values up to 106. Wednesday night, showers and thunderstorms likely in the evening, then showers with a chance of thunderstorms after midnight. Locally heavy rainfall possible after midnight. Humid with lows around 70. West winds around 5 miles per hour. Chance of rain near 100%. Thursday, a slight chance of thunderstorms. Showers, mainly in the morning. Much cooler with highs around 80. Northwest winds around 5 miles per hour. Chance of rain near 100%. Thursday night and Friday, partly cloudy. Lows in the lower 60s. Highs in the mid-80s. Friday night, mostly clear. A slight chance of showers after midnight. Lows in the upper 60s. Chance of rain 20%. Saturday, partly sunny with a chance of showers. A slight chance of thunderstorms in the afternoon. Highs in the upper 80s. Chance of rain 50%. Saturday night, partly cloudy with a 40% chance of showers. Lows in the upper 60s. Sunday, mostly sunny. A chance of showers in the morning. Highs in the upper 80s. Chance of rain 30%. Sunday night, partly cloudy with a 20% chance of showers. Lows in the upper 60s. Monday, mostly sunny with a slight chance of showers. A slight chance of thunderstorms in the afternoon. Highs in the upper 80s. Chance of rain 20%. Air quality alert in effect from 10 a.m. this morning to 8 p.m. this evening. The St. Louis Clean Air Partnership has issued an air quality alert for the St. Louis metropolitan area from 10 a.m. this morning to 8 p.m. this evening. An orange air quality forecast means that maximum ozone concentrations are expected to reach levels that pose a health risk. Adverse health effects increase as air quality deteriorates. Ground-level ozone is an air contaminant which can cause breathing difficulties for children, older adults, as well as persons with respiratory problems. Reducing outdoor physical activity is recommended. 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Avoid excessive idling and do not top off when refueling motor vehicles. The use of gasoline-powered lawn equipment should be reduced or postponed until late in the day. 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At 7 a.m. at Lambert Field in St. Louis, it was mostly cloudy with a temperature of 67 degrees. The dew point was 58, giving us a relative humidity of 72%. The wind was east at 6 miles an hour, and the pressure was 30.11 inches and rising. Elsewhere in the metro area, in Chesterfield, it was partly cloudy and the temperature was 61. In Belleville, it was 62 degrees. In Cahokia, it was partly cloudy and 61 degrees. In St. Charles, it was partly cloudy and 63. Across the region, it was cloudy in Columbia, Missouri, with a temperature of 70. In Quincy, it was mostly cloudy and 66 degrees. In Kansas City, it was partly cloudy and the temperature was 75. It was clear in Springfield, Missouri, with a temperature of 75. In Rolla, it was partly cloudy and the temperature was 67. It was clear in Cape Girardeau, with 60 degrees. It was mostly cloudy in Springfield, Illinois, with a temperature of 62. Once again in St. Louis, it was mostly cloudy, the temperature was 67 degrees and the wind was east at 6 miles an hour. The St. Louis climate summary for yesterday, September 7, 2026. Yesterday's high temperature of 87 degrees occurred at 3:49 p.m. The normal high is 84. The record high is 101 degrees, which was set in 1939. Yesterday's low temperature of 65 degrees occurred at 5:46 a.m. The normal low is 64. The record low is 46 degrees, which was set in 1956.
precipitation fell yesterday, which leaves the monthly total at 0.00 inches. This is 0.74 inches below the normal amount of 0.74 inches for September. The total precipitation for the season since September 1st still stands at 0.00 inches, which is 0.74 inches below normal. The total precipitation for the year is still 36.26 inches, which is 5.85 inches above normal. There were no heating degree days yesterday, which is normal. This leaves the monthly total at zero, which is normal. The yearly total since July 1st is zero, which is one below normal. There were 11 cooling degree days yesterday, which is two above normal. This brings the monthly total to 157, which is 86 above normal. The yearly total since January 1st is 1,725, which is 204 above normal. The normal high temperature for today is 84 degrees, and the normal low is 64. The record high for today is 101, which occurred in 1947, and the record low is 42, which occurred in 1986. Sunrise today is at 6:37 a.m. and sunset is at 7:21 p.m. The current time is 8:02 a.m. Central Daylight Time. 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Today, mostly sunny. Highs in the mid-90s. Southeast winds around 5 miles per hour. Tonight, mostly clear. Not as cool, with lows in the lower 70s. South winds around 5 miles per hour. Wednesday, partly sunny. A slight chance of showers in the morning, then a chance of showers and thunderstorms in the afternoon. Hot, with highs in the upper 90s. Southwest winds 5 to 10 miles per hour, becoming west in the afternoon. Chance of rain 50%. Heat index values up to 106. Wednesday night, showers and thunderstorms likely in the evening, then showers with a chance of thunderstorms after midnight. Locally heavy rainfall possible after midnight. Humid with lows around 70. West winds around 5 miles per hour. Chance of rain near 100%. Thursday, a slight chance of thunderstorms. Showers, mainly in the morning. Much cooler, with highs around 80. Northwest winds around 5 miles per hour. Chance of rain near 100%. Thursday night and Friday, partly cloudy. Lows in the lower 60s. Highs in the mid-80s. Friday night, mostly clear. A slight chance of showers after midnight. Lows in the upper 60s. Chance of rain 20%. Saturday, partly sunny with a chance of showers. A slight chance of thunderstorms in the afternoon. Highs in the upper 80s. Chance of rain 50%. Saturday night, partly cloudy with a 40% chance of showers. Lows in the upper 60s. Sunday, mostly sunny. A chance of showers in the morning. Highs in the upper 80s. Chance of rain 30%. Sunday night, partly cloudy with a 20% chance of showers. Lows in the upper 60s. Monday, mostly sunny with a slight chance of showers. A slight chance of thunderstorms in the afternoon. Highs in the upper 80s. Chance of rain 20%. At 7 a.m. at Lambert Field in St. Louis, it was mostly cloudy with a temperature of 67 degrees. The dew point was 58, giving us a relative humidity of 72%. The wind was east at 6 miles an hour, and the pressure was 30.11 inches and rising. Elsewhere in the metro area, in Chesterfield, it was partly cloudy and the temperature was 61. In Belleville, it was 62 degrees. In Cahokia, it was partly cloudy and 61 degrees. In St. Charles, it was partly cloudy and 63. Across the region, it was cloudy in Columbia, Missouri, with a temperature
of 70. In Quincy, it was mostly cloudy and 66 degrees. In Kansas City, it was partly cloudy and the temperature was 75. It was clear in Springfield, Missouri, with a temperature of 75. In Rolla, it was partly cloudy and the temperature was 67. It was clear in Cape Girardeau, with 60 degrees. It was mostly cloudy in Springfield, Illinois, with a temperature of 62. Once again in St. Louis, it was mostly cloudy, the temperature was 67 degrees and the wind was east at 6 miles an hour. The St. Louis climate summary for yesterday, September 7, 2026. Yesterday's high temperature of 87 degrees occurred at 3:49 p.m. The normal high is 84. The record high is 101 degrees, which was set in 1939. Yesterday's low temperature of 65 degrees occurred at 5:46 a.m. The normal low is 64. The record low is 46 degrees, which was set in 1956. No precipitation fell yesterday, which leaves the monthly total at 0.00 inches. This is 0.74 inches below the normal amount of 0.74 inches for September. The total precipitation for the season since September 1st still stands at 0.00 inches, which is 0.74 inches below normal. The total precipitation for the year is still 36.26 inches, which is 5.85 inches above normal. There were no heating degree days yesterday, which is normal. This leaves the monthly total at zero, which is normal. The yearly total since July 1st is zero, which is one below normal. There were 11 cooling degree days yesterday, which is two above normal. This brings the monthly total to 157, which is 86 above normal. The yearly total since January 1st is 1,725, which is 204 above normal. The normal high temperature for today is 84 degrees, and the normal low is 64. The record high for today is 101, which occurred in 1947, and the record low is 42, which occurred in 1986. Sunrise today is at 6:37 a.m. and sunset is at 7:21 p.m. The current time is 8:08 a.m. Central Daylight Time. 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Today, mostly sunny. Highs in the mid-90s. Southeast winds around 5 miles per hour. Tonight, mostly clear. Not as cool with lows in the lower 70s. South winds around 5 miles per hour. Wednesday, partly sunny. A slight chance of showers in the morning, then a chance of showers and thunderstorms in the afternoon. Hot with highs in the upper 90s. Southwest winds 5 to 10 miles per hour, becoming west in the afternoon. Chance of rain 50%. Heat index values up to 106. Wednesday night, showers and thunderstorms likely in the evening, then showers with a chance of thunderstorms after midnight. Locally heavy rainfall possible after midnight. Humid with lows around 70. West winds around 5 miles per hour. Chance of rain near 100%. Thursday, a slight chance of thunderstorms. Showers, mainly in the morning. Much cooler with highs around 80. Northwest winds around 5 miles per hour. Chance of rain near 100%. Thursday night and Friday, partly cloudy. Lows in the lower 60s. Highs in the mid-80s. Friday night, mostly clear. A slight chance of showers after midnight. Lows in the upper 60s. Chance of rain 20%. Saturday, partly sunny with a chance of showers. A slight chance of thunderstorms in the afternoon. Highs in the upper 80s. Chance of rain 50%. Saturday night, partly cloudy with a 40% chance of showers. Lows in the upper 60s.
Sunday, mostly sunny. A chance of showers in the morning. Highs in the upper 80s. Chance of rain 30%. Sunday night, partly cloudy with a 20% chance of showers. Lows in the upper 60s. Monday, mostly sunny with a slight chance of showers. A slight chance of thunderstorms in the afternoon. Highs in the upper 80s. Chance of rain 20%. At 8 a.m. at Lambert Field in St. Louis, it was partly sunny with a temperature of 70 degrees. The dew point was 58, giving us a relative humidity of 65%. The wind was east at 5 miles an hour, and the pressure was 30.12 inches and rising. Elsewhere in the metro area, in Chesterfield, it was mostly sunny and the temperature was 65. In Belleville, it was 65 degrees. In Cahokia, it was mostly sunny and 66 degrees. In St. Charles, it was mostly sunny and 67. Across the region, it was partly sunny in Columbia, Missouri, with a temperature of 71. In Quincy, it was partly sunny and 68 degrees. In Kansas City, it was sunny and the temperature was 78. It was sunny in Springfield, Missouri, with a temperature of 75. In Rolla, it was mostly sunny and the temperature was 71. It was mostly sunny in Cape Girardeau, with 68 degrees. It was mostly sunny in Springfield, Illinois, with a temperature of 67. Once again in St. Louis, it was partly sunny, the temperature was 70 degrees and the wind was east at 5 miles an hour. Air quality alert in effect from 10 a.m. this morning to 8 p.m. this evening. The St. Louis Clean Air Partnership has issued an air quality alert for the St. Louis metropolitan area from 10 a.m. this morning to 8 p.m. this evening. An orange air quality forecast means that maximum ozone concentrations are expected to reach levels that pose a health risk. Adverse health effects increase as air quality deteriorates. Ground-level ozone is an air contaminant which can cause breathing difficulties for children, older adults, as well as persons with respiratory problems. 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Avoid excessive idling and do not top off when refueling motor vehicles. 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The St. Louis climate summary for yesterday, September 7th, 2026. Yesterday's high temperature of 87 degrees occurred at 3:49 p.m. The normal high is 84. The record high is 101 degrees, which was set in 1939. Yesterday's low temperature of 65 degrees occurred at 5:46 a.m. The normal low is 64. The record low is 46 degrees, which was set in 1956. No precipitation fell yesterday, which leaves the monthly total at 0.00 inches. This is 0.74 inches below the normal amount of 0.74 inches for September. The total precipitation for the season since September 1st still stands at 0.00 inches, which is 0.74 inches below normal. The total precipitation for the year is still 36.26 inches, which is 5.85 inches above normal. There were no heating degree days yesterday, which is normal. This leaves the monthly total at zero, which is normal. The yearly total since July 1st is zero, which is one below normal. There were 11 cooling degree days yesterday, which is two above normal. This brings the monthly total to 157, which is 86 above normal. The yearly total since January 1st is 1,725, which is 204 above normal. The normal high temperature for today is 84 degrees, and the normal low is 64. The record high for today is 101, which occurred in 1947, and the record low is 42, which occurred in 1986. Sunrise today is at 6:37 a.m. and sunset is at 7:21 p.m.
the current time is 8:15 a.m. Central Daylight Time. 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Today, mostly sunny. Highs in the mid-90s. Southeast winds around 5 miles per hour. Tonight, mostly clear. Not as cool, with lows in the lower 70s. South winds around 5 miles per hour. Wednesday, partly sunny. A slight chance of showers in the morning, then a chance of showers and thunderstorms in the afternoon. Hot with highs in the upper 90s. Southwest winds 5 to 10 miles per hour, becoming west in the afternoon. Chance of rain 50%. Heat index values up to 106. Wednesday night, showers and thunderstorms likely in the evening, then showers with a chance of thunderstorms after midnight. Locally heavy rainfall possible after midnight. Humid with lows around 70. West winds around 5 miles per hour. Chance of rain near 100%. Thursday, a slight chance of thunderstorms. Showers, mainly in the morning. Much cooler with highs around 80. Northwest winds around 5 miles per hour. Chance of rain near 100%. Thursday night and Friday, partly cloudy. Lows in the lower 60s. Highs in the mid-80s. Friday night, mostly clear. A slight chance of showers after midnight. Lows in the upper 60s. Chance of rain 20%. Saturday, partly sunny with a chance of showers. A slight chance of thunderstorms in the afternoon. Highs in the upper 80s. Chance of rain 50%. Saturday night, partly cloudy with a 40% chance of showers. Lows in the upper 60s. Sunday, mostly sunny. A chance of showers in the morning. Highs in the upper 80s. Chance of rain 30%. Sunday night, partly cloudy with a 20% chance of showers. Lows in the upper 60s. Monday, mostly sunny with a slight chance of showers. A slight chance of thunderstorms in the afternoon. Highs in the upper 80s. Chance of rain 20%. At 8 a.m. at Lambert Field in St. Louis, it was partly sunny with a temperature of 70 degrees. The dew point was 58, giving us a relative humidity of 65%. The wind was east at 5 miles an hour, and the pressure was 30.12 inches and rising. Elsewhere in the metro area, in Chesterfield, it was mostly sunny and the temperature was 65. In Belleville, it was 65 degrees. In Cahokia, it was mostly sunny and 66 degrees. In St. Charles, it was mostly sunny and 67. Across the region, it was partly sunny in Columbia, Missouri, with a temperature of 71. In Quincy, it was partly sunny and 68 degrees. In Kansas City, it was sunny and the temperature was 78. It was sunny in Springfield, Missouri, with a temperature of 75. In Rolla, it was mostly sunny and the temperature was 71. It was mostly sunny in Cape Girardeau, with 68 degrees. It was mostly sunny in Springfield, Illinois, with a temperature of 67. Once again in St. Louis, it was partly sunny, the temperature was 70 degrees and the wind was east at 5 miles an hour. The St. Louis climate summary for yesterday, September 7th, 2026. Yesterday's high temperature of 87 degrees occurred at 3:49 p.m. The normal high is 84. The record high is 101 degrees, which was set in 1939. Yesterday's low temperature of 65 degrees occurred at 5:46 a.m. The normal low is 64. The record low is 46 degrees, which was set in 1956. No precipitation fell yesterday, which leaves the monthly total at 0.00 inches. This is 0.74 inches below the normal amount of 0.74 inches.
is for September. The total precipitation for the season since September 1st still stands at 0.00 inches, which is 0.74 inches below normal. The total precipitation for the year is still 36.26 inches, which is 5.85 inches above normal. There were no heating degree days yesterday, which is normal. This leaves the monthly total at zero, which is normal. The yearly total since July 1st is zero, which is one below normal. There were 11 cooling degree days yesterday, which is two above normal. This brings the monthly total to 157, which is 86 above normal. The yearly total since January 1st is 1,725, which is 204 above normal. The normal high temperature for today is 84 degrees, and the normal low is 64. The record high for today is 101, which occurred in 1947, and the record low is 42, which occurred in 1986. Sunrise today is at 6:37 a.m. and sunset is at 7:21 p.m. The current time is 8:22 a.m. Central Daylight Time. 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Today, mostly sunny. Highs in the mid-90s. Southeast winds around 5 miles per hour. Tonight, mostly clear. Not as cool, with lows in the lower 70s. South winds around 5 miles per hour. Wednesday, partly sunny. A slight chance of showers in the morning, then a chance of showers and thunderstorms in the afternoon. Hot, with highs in the upper 90s. Southwest winds 5 to 10 miles per hour, becoming west in the afternoon. Chance of rain 50%. Heat index values up to 106. Wednesday night, showers and thunderstorms likely in the evening, then showers with a chance of thunderstorms after midnight. Locally heavy rainfall possible after midnight. Humid with lows around 70. West winds around 5 miles per hour. Chance of rain near 100%. Thursday, a slight chance of thunderstorms. Showers, mainly in the morning. Much cooler, with highs around 80. Northwest winds around 5 miles per hour. Chance of rain near 100%. Thursday night and Friday, partly cloudy. Lows in the lower 60s. Highs in the mid-80s. Friday night, mostly clear. A slight chance of showers after midnight. Lows in the upper 60s. Chance of rain 20%. Saturday, partly sunny with a chance of showers. A slight chance of thunderstorms in the afternoon. Highs in the upper 80s. Chance of rain 50%. Saturday night, partly cloudy with a 40% chance of showers. Lows in the upper 60s. Sunday, mostly sunny. A chance of showers in the morning. Highs in the upper 80s. Chance of rain 30%. Sunday night, partly cloudy with a 20% chance of showers. Lows in the upper 60s. Monday, mostly sunny with a slight chance of showers. A slight chance of thunderstorms in the afternoon. Highs in the upper 80s. Chance of rain 20%. At 8 a.m. at Lambert Field in St. Louis, it was partly sunny with a temperature of 70 degrees. The dew point was 58, giving us a relative humidity of 65%. The wind was east at 5 miles an hour, and the pressure was 30.12 inches and rising. Elsewhere in the metro area, in Chesterfield, it was mostly sunny and the temperature was 65. In Belleville, it was 65 degrees. In Cahokia, it was mostly sunny and 66 degrees. In St. Charles, it was mostly sunny and 67. Across the region, it was partly sunny in Columbia, Missouri, with a temperature of 71. In Quincy, it was partly sunny and 68 degrees. In Kansas City, it was sunny and the temperature was 78. It was sunny.
Springfield, Missouri, with a temperature of 75. In Rolla, it was mostly sunny and the temperature was 71. It was mostly sunny in Cape Girardeau, with 68 degrees. It was mostly sunny in Springfield, Illinois, with a temperature of 67. Once again in St. Louis, it was partly sunny, the temperature was 70 degrees and the wind was east at 5 miles an hour. The St. Louis climate summary for yesterday, September 7, 2026. Yesterday's high temperature of 87 degrees occurred at 3:49 p.m. The normal high is 84. The record high is 101 degrees, which was set in 1939. Yesterday's low temperature of 65 degrees occurred at 5:46 a.m. The normal low is 64. The record low is 46 degrees, which was set in 1956. No precipitation fell yesterday, which leaves the monthly total at 0.00 inches. This is 0.74 inches below the normal amount of 0.74 inches for September. The total precipitation for the season since September 1st still stands at 0.00 inches, which is 0.74 inches below normal. The total precipitation for the year is still 36.26 inches, which is 5.85 inches above normal. There were no heating degree days yesterday, which is normal. This leaves the monthly total at zero, which is normal. The yearly total since July 1st is zero, which is one below normal. There were 11 cooling degree days yesterday, which is two above normal. This brings the monthly total to 157, which is 86 above normal. The yearly total since January 1st is 1,725, which is 204 above normal. The normal high temperature for today is 84 degrees, and the normal low is 64. The record high for today is 101, which occurred in 1947, and the record low is 42, which occurred in 1986. Sunrise today is at 6:37 a.m. and sunset is at 7:21 p.m. Air quality alert in effect from 10 a.m. this morning to 8 p.m. this evening. The St. Louis Clean Air Partnership has issued an air quality alert for the St. Louis metropolitan area from 10 a.m. this morning to 8 p.m. this evening. An orange air quality forecast means that maximum ozone concentrations are expected to reach levels that pose a health risk. Adverse health effects increase as air quality deteriorates. Ground-level ozone is an air contaminant which can cause breathing difficulties for children, older adults, as well as persons with respiratory problems. Reducing outdoor physical activity is recommended. 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Avoid excessive idling and do not top off when refueling motor vehicles. The use of gasoline-powered lawn equipment should be reduced or postponed until late in the day. 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The current time is 8:29 a.m. Central Daylight Time. 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Today, mostly sunny. Highs in the mid-90s. Southeast winds around 5 miles per hour. Tonight, mostly clear. Not as cool with lows in the lower 70s. South winds around 5 miles per hour. Wednesday, partly sunny. A slight chance of showers in the morning, then a chance of showers and thunderstorms in the afternoon. Hot with highs in the upper 90s. Southwest winds 5 to 10 miles per hour, becoming west in the afternoon. Chance of rain 50%. Heat index values up to 106. Wednesday night, showers and thunderstorms likely in the evening, then showers with a chance of thunderstorms after midnight. Locally heavy rainfall possible after midnight. Humid with lows around
70. West winds around 5 miles per hour. Chance of rain near 100%. Thursday, a slight chance of thunderstorms. Showers, mainly in the morning. Much cooler with highs around 80. Northwest winds around 5 miles per hour. Chance of rain near 100%. Thursday night and Friday, partly cloudy. Lows in the lower 60s. Highs in the mid-80s. Friday night, mostly clear. A slight chance of showers after midnight. Lows in the upper 60s. Chance of rain 20%. Saturday, partly sunny with a chance of showers. A slight chance of thunderstorms in the afternoon. Highs in the upper 80s. Chance of rain 50%. Saturday night, partly cloudy with a 40% chance of showers. Lows in the upper 60s. Sunday, mostly sunny. A chance of showers in the morning. Highs in the upper 80s. Chance of rain 30%. Sunday night, partly cloudy with a 20% chance of showers. Lows in the upper 60s. Monday, mostly sunny with a slight chance of showers. A slight chance of thunderstorms in the afternoon. Highs in the upper 80s. Chance of rain 20%. At 8 a.m. at Lambert Field in St. Louis, it was partly sunny with a temperature of 70 degrees. The dew point was 58, giving us a relative humidity of 65%. The wind was east at 5 miles an hour, and the pressure was 30.12 inches and rising. Elsewhere in the metro area, in Chesterfield, it was mostly sunny and the temperature was 65. In Belleville, it was 65 degrees. In Cahokia, it was mostly sunny and 66 degrees. In St. Charles, it was mostly sunny and 67. Across the region, it was partly sunny in Columbia, Missouri, with a temperature of 71. In Quincy, it was partly sunny and 68 degrees. In Kansas City, it was sunny and the temperature was 78. It was sunny in Springfield, Missouri, with a temperature of 75. In Rolla, it was mostly sunny and the temperature was 71. It was mostly sunny in Cape Girardeau, with 68 degrees. It was mostly sunny in Springfield, Illinois, with a temperature of 67. Once again in St. Louis, it was partly sunny, the temperature was 70 degrees and the wind was east at 5 miles an hour. The St. Louis climate summary for yesterday, September 7, 2026. Yesterday's high temperature of 87 degrees occurred at 3:49 p.m. The normal high is 84. The record high is 101 degrees, which was set in 1939. Yesterday's low temperature of 65 degrees occurred at 5:46 a.m. The normal low is 64. The record low is 46 degrees, which was set in 1956. No precipitation fell yesterday, which leaves the monthly total at 0.00 inches. This is 0.74 inches below the normal amount of 0.74 inches for September. The total precipitation for the season since September 1st still stands at 0.00 inches, which is 0.74 inches below normal. The total precipitation for the year is still 36.26 inches, which is 5.85 inches above normal. There were no heating degree days yesterday, which is normal. This leaves the monthly total at zero, which is normal. The yearly total since July 1st is zero, which is one below normal. There were 11 cooling degree days yesterday, which is two above normal. This brings the monthly total to 157, which is 86 above normal. The yearly total since January 1st is 1,725, which is 204 above normal. The normal high temperature for today is 84 degrees, and the normal low is 64. The record high for today is 101, which occurred in 1947, and the record low is 42, which occurred in 1986. Sunrise today is at 6:37 a.m. and sunset is at 7:21 p.m. The current time is 8:35 a.m. Central Daylight Time. 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
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Today, mostly sunny. Highs in the mid-90s. Southeast winds around 5 miles per hour. Tonight, mostly clear. Not as cool, with lows in the lower 70s. South winds around 5 miles per hour. Wednesday, partly sunny. A slight chance of showers in the morning, then a chance of showers and thunderstorms in the afternoon. Hot, with highs in the upper 90s. Southwest winds 5 to 10 miles per hour, becoming west in the afternoon. Chance of rain 50%. Heat index values up to 106. Wednesday night, showers and thunderstorms likely in the evening, then showers with a chance of thunderstorms after midnight. Locally heavy rainfall possible after midnight. Humid with lows around 70. West winds around 5 miles per hour. Chance of rain near 100%. Thursday, a slight chance of thunderstorms. Showers, mainly in the morning. Much cooler, with highs around 80. Northwest winds around 5 miles per hour. Chance of rain near 100%. Thursday night and Friday, partly cloudy. Lows in the lower 60s. Highs in the mid-80s. Friday night, mostly clear. A slight chance of showers after midnight. Lows in the upper 60s. Chance of rain 20%. Saturday, partly sunny with a chance of showers. A slight chance of thunderstorms in the afternoon. Highs in the upper 80s. Chance of rain 50%. Saturday night, partly cloudy with a 40% chance of showers. Lows in the upper 60s. Sunday, mostly sunny. A chance of showers in the morning. Highs in the upper 80s. Chance of rain 30%. Sunday night, partly cloudy with a 20% chance of showers. Lows in the upper 60s. Monday, mostly sunny with a slight chance of showers. A slight chance of thunderstorms in the afternoon. Highs in the upper 80s. Chance of rain 20%. At 8 a.m. at Lambert Field in St. Louis, it was partly sunny with a temperature of 70 degrees. The dew point was 58, giving us a relative humidity of 65%. The wind was east at 5 miles an hour, and the pressure was 30.12 inches and rising. Elsewhere in the metro area, in Chesterfield, it was mostly sunny and the temperature was 65. In Belleville, it was 65 degrees. In Cahokia, it was mostly sunny and 66 degrees. In St. Charles, it was mostly sunny and 67. Across the region, it was partly sunny in Columbia, Missouri, with a temperature of 71. In Quincy, it was partly sunny and 68 degrees. In Kansas City, it was sunny and the temperature was 78. It was sunny in Springfield, Missouri, with a temperature of 75. In Rolla, it was mostly sunny and the temperature was 71. It was mostly sunny in Cape Girardeau, with 68 degrees. It was mostly sunny in Springfield, Illinois, with a temperature of 67. Once again in St. Louis, it was partly sunny, the temperature was 70 degrees and the wind was east at 5 miles an hour. The St. Louis Climate Summary for yesterday, September 7, 2026. Yesterday's high temperature of 87 degrees occurred at 3:49 p.m. The normal high is 84. The record high is 101 degrees, which was set in 1939. Yesterday's low temperature of 65 degrees occurred at 5:46 a.m. The normal low is 64. The record low is 46 degrees, which was set in 1956. No precipitation fell yesterday, which leaves the monthly total at 0.00 inches. This is 0.74 inches below the normal amount of 0.74 inches for September. The total precipitation for the season since September 1st still stands at 0.00 inches, which is 0.74 inches below normal. The
The total precipitation for the year is still 36.26 inches, which is 5.85 inches above normal. There were no heating degree days yesterday, which is normal. This leaves the monthly total at zero, which is normal. The yearly total since July 1st is zero, which is one below normal. There were 11 cooling degree days yesterday, which is two above normal. This brings the monthly total to 157, which is 86 above normal. The yearly total since January 1st is 1,725, which is 204 above normal. The normal high temperature for today is 84 degrees, and the normal low is 64. The record high for today is 101, which occurred in 1947, and the record low is 42, which occurred in 1986. Sunrise today is at 6:37 a.m. and sunset is at 7:21 p.m. The current time is 8:41 a.m. Central Daylight Time. 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Air quality alert in effect from 10 a.m. this morning to 8 p.m. this evening. The St. Louis Clean Air Partnership has issued an air quality alert for the St. Louis metropolitan area from 10 a.m. this morning to 8 p.m. this evening. An orange air quality forecast means that maximum ozone concentrations are expected to reach levels that pose a health risk. Adverse health effects increase as air quality deteriorates. Ground level ozone is an air contaminant which can cause breathing difficulties for children, older adults, as well as persons with respiratory problems. Reducing outdoor physical activity is recommended. 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Avoid excessive idling and do not top off when refueling motor vehicles. 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Today, mostly sunny. Highs in the mid-90s. Southeast winds around 5 miles per hour. Tonight, mostly clear. Not as cool with lows in the lower 70s. South winds around 5 miles per hour. Wednesday, partly sunny. A slight chance of showers in the morning, then a chance of showers and thunderstorms in the afternoon. Hot with highs in the upper 90s. Southwest winds 5 to 10 miles per hour, becoming west in the afternoon. Chance of rain 50%. Heat index values up to 106. Wednesday night, showers and thunderstorms likely in the evening, then showers with a chance of thunderstorms after midnight. Locally heavy rainfall possible after midnight. Humid with lows around 70. West winds around 5 miles per hour. Chance of rain near 100%. Thursday, a slight chance of thunderstorms. Showers, mainly in the morning. Much cooler with highs around 80. Northwest winds around 5 miles per hour. Chance of rain near 100%. Thursday night and Friday, partly cloudy. Lows in the lower 60s. Highs in the mid-80s. Friday night, mostly clear. A slight chance of showers after midnight. Lows in the upper 60s. Chance of rain 20%. Saturday, partly sunny with a chance of showers. A slight chance of thunderstorms in the afternoon. Highs in the upper 80s. Chance of rain 50%. Saturday night, partly cloudy with a 40% chance of showers. Lows in the upper 60s. Sunday, mostly sunny. A chance of showers in the morning. Highs in the upper 80s. Chance of rain 30%. Sunday night, partly cloudy with a 20% chance of showers. Lows in the upper 60s. Monday, mostly sunny with a slight chance of showers. A slight chance of
Thunderstorms in the afternoon. Highs in the upper 80s. Chance of rain 20%. At 8 a.m. at Lambert Field in St. Louis, it was partly sunny with a temperature of 70 degrees. The dew point was 58, giving us a relative humidity of 65%. The wind was east at 5 miles an hour, and the pressure was 30.12 inches and rising. Elsewhere in the metro area, in Chesterfield, it was mostly sunny and the temperature was 65. In Belleville, it was 65 degrees. In Cahokia, it was mostly sunny and 66 degrees. In St. Charles, it was mostly sunny and 67. Across the region, it was partly sunny in Columbia, Missouri, with a temperature of 71. In Quincy, it was partly sunny and 68 degrees. In Kansas City, it was sunny and the temperature was 78. It was sunny in Springfield, Missouri, with a temperature of 75. Thunderstorms in the afternoon. Highs in the upper

66 degrees. In St. Charles, it was mostly sunny and 67. Across the region, it was partly sunny in Columbia, Missouri, with a temperature of 71. In Quincy, it was partly sunny and 68 degrees. In Kansas City, it was sunny and the temperature was 78. It was sunny in Springfield, Missouri, with a temperature of 75. In Rolla, it was mostly sunny and the temperature was 71. It was mostly sunny in Cape Girardeau, with 68 degrees. It was mostly sunny in Springfield, Illinois, with a temperature of 67. Once again in St. Louis, it was partly sunny, the temperature was 70 degrees and the wind was east at 5 miles an hour. The St. Louis climate summary for yesterday, September 7, 2026. Yesterday's high temperature of 87 degrees occurred at 3:49 p.m. The normal high is 84. The record high is 101 degrees, which was set in 1939. Yesterday's low temperature of 65 degrees occurred at 5:46 a.m. The normal low is 64. The record low is 46 degrees, which was set in 1956. No precipitation fell yesterday, which leaves the monthly total at 0.00 inches. This is 0.74 inches below the normal amount of 0.74 inches for September. The total precipitation for the season since September 1st still stands at 0.00 inches, which is 0.74 inches below normal. The total precipitation for the year is still 36.26 inches, which is 5.85 inches above normal. There were no heating degree days yesterday, which is normal. This leaves the monthly total at zero, which is normal. The yearly total since July 1st is zero, which is one below normal. There were 11 cooling degree days yesterday, which is two above normal. This brings the monthly total to 157, which is 86 above normal. The yearly total since January 1st is 1,725, which is 204 above normal. The normal high temperature for today is 84 degrees, and the normal low is 64. The record high for today is 101, which occurred in 1947, and the record low is 42, which occurred in 1986. Sunrise today is at 6:37 a.m. and sunset is at 7:21 p.m. The current time is 8:49 a.m. Central Daylight Time. 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Today, mostly sunny. Highs in the mid-90s. Southeast winds around 5 miles per hour. Tonight, mostly clear. Not as cool with lows in the lower 70s. South winds around 5 miles per hour. Wednesday, partly sunny. A slight chance of showers in the morning, then a chance of showers and thunderstorms in the afternoon. Hot with highs in the upper 90s. Southwest winds 5 to 10 miles per hour, becoming west in the afternoon. Chance of rain 50%. Heat index values up to 106. Wednesday night, showers and thunderstorms likely in the evening, then showers with a chance of thunderstorms after midnight. Locally heavy rainfall possible after midnight. Humid with lows around 70. West winds around 5 miles per hour. Chance of rain near 100%. Thursday, a slight chance of thunderstorms. Showers, mainly in the morning. Much cooler with highs around 80. Northwest winds around 5 miles per hour. Chance of rain near 100%. Thursday night and Friday, partly cloudy. Lows in the lower 60s. Highs in the mid-80s. Friday night, mostly clear. A slight chance of showers after midnight. Lows in the upper 60s. Chance of rain 20%. Saturday, partly sunny with a chance of showers. A slight chance of thunderstorms in the afternoon. Highs in the

Upper 80s. Chance of rain 50%. Saturday night, partly cloudy with a 40% chance of showers. Lows in the upper 60s. Sunday, mostly sunny. A chance of showers in the morning. Highs in the upper 80s. Chance of rain 30%. Sunday night, partly cloudy with a 20% chance of showers. Lows in the upper 60s. Monday, mostly sunny with a slight chance of showers. A slight chance of thunderstorms in the afternoon. Highs in the upper 80s. Chance of rain 20%. At 8 a.m. at Lambert Field in St. Louis, it was partly sunny with a temperature of 70 degrees. The dew point was 58, giving us a relative humidity of 65%. The wind was east at 5 miles an hour, and the pressure was 30.12 inches and rising. Elsewhere in the metro area, in Chesterfield, it was mostly sunny and the temperature was 65. In Belleville, it was 65 degrees. In Cahokia, it was mostly sunny and 66 degrees. In St. Charles, it was mostly sunny and 67. Across the region, it was partly sunny in Columbia, Missouri, with a temperature of 71. In Quincy, it was partly sunny and 68 degrees. In Kansas City, it was sunny and the temperature was 78. It was sunny in Springfield, Missouri, with a temperature of 75. In Rolla, it was mostly sunny and the temperature was 71. It was mostly sunny in Cape Girardeau, with 68 degrees. It was mostly sunny in Springfield, Illinois, with a temperature of 67. Once again in St. Louis, it was partly sunny, the temperature was 70 degrees and the wind was east at 5 miles an hour. The St. Louis Climate Summary for yesterday, September 7, 2026. Yesterday's high temperature of 87 degrees occurred at 3:49 p.m. The normal high is 84. The record high is 101 degrees, which was set in 1939. Yesterday's low temperature of 65 degrees occurred at 5:46 a.m. The normal low is 64. The record low is 46 degrees, which was set in 1956. No precipitation fell yesterday, which leaves the monthly total at 0.00 inches. This is 0.74 inches below the normal amount of 0.74 inches for September. The total precipitation for the season since September 1st still stands at 0.00 inches, which is 0.74 inches below normal. The total precipitation for the year is still 36.26 inches, which is 5.85 inches above normal. There were no heating degree days yesterday, which is normal. This leaves the monthly total at zero, which is normal. The yearly total since July 1st is zero, which is one below normal. There were 11 cooling degree days yesterday, which is two above normal. This brings the monthly total to 157, which is 86 above normal. The yearly total since January 1st is 1,725, which is 204 above normal. The normal high temperature for today is 84 degrees, and the normal low is 64. The record high for today is 101, which occurred in 1947, and the record low is 42, which occurred in 1986. Sunrise today is at 6:37 a.m. and sunset is at 7:21 p.m. The current time is 8:55 a.m. Central Daylight Time. 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Today, mostly sunny. Highs in the mid-90s. Southeast winds around 5 miles per hour. Tonight, mostly clear. Not as cool with lows in the lower 70s. South winds around 5 miles per hour. Wednesday, partly sunny. A slight chance of showers in the morning, then a chance of showers and thunderstorms in the afternoon. Hot with highs in the upper 90s. Southwest winds 5 to 10 miles.
per hour, becoming west in the afternoon. Chance of rain 50%. Heat index values up to 106. Wednesday night, showers and thunderstorms likely in the evening, then showers with a chance of thunderstorms after midnight. Locally heavy rainfall possible after midnight. Humid with lows around 70. West winds around 5 miles per hour. Chance of rain near 100%. Thursday, a slight chance of thunderstorms. Showers, mainly in the morning. Much cooler with highs around 80. Northwest winds around 5 miles per hour. Chance of rain near 100%. Thursday night and Friday, partly cloudy. Lows in the lower 60s. Highs in the mid-80s. Friday night, mostly clear. A slight chance of showers after midnight. Lows in the upper 60s. Chance of rain 20%. Saturday, partly sunny with a chance of showers. A slight chance of thunderstorms in the afternoon. Highs in the upper 80s. Chance of rain 50%. Saturday night, partly cloudy with a 40% chance of showers. Lows in the upper 60s. Sunday, mostly sunny. A chance of showers in the morning. Highs in the upper 80s. Chance of rain 30%. Sunday night, partly cloudy with a 20% chance of showers. Lows in the upper 60s. Monday, mostly sunny with a slight chance of showers. A slight chance of thunderstorms in the afternoon. Highs in the upper 80s. Chance of rain 20%. Air quality alert in effect from 10 a.m. this morning to 8 p.m. this evening. The St. Louis Clean Air Partnership has issued an air quality alert for the St. Louis metropolitan area from 10 a.m. this morning to 8 p.m. this evening. An orange air quality forecast means that maximum ozone concentrations are expected to reach levels that pose a health risk. Adverse health effects increase as air quality deteriorates. Ground level ozone is an air contaminant which can cause breathing difficulties for children, older adults, as well as persons with respiratory problems. Reducing outdoor physical activity is recommended. 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Avoid excessive idling and do not top off when refueling motor vehicles. The use of gasoline-powered lawn equipment should be reduced or postponed until late in the day. 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At 8 a.m. at Lambert Field in St. Louis, it was partly sunny with a temperature of 70 degrees. The dew point was 58, giving us a relative humidity of 65%. The wind was east at 5 miles an hour, and the pressure was 30.12 inches and rising. Elsewhere in the metro area, in Chesterfield, it was mostly sunny and the temperature was 65. In Belleville, it was 65 degrees. In Cahokia, it was mostly sunny and 66 degrees. In St. Charles, it was mostly sunny and 67. Across the region, it was partly sunny in Columbia, Missouri, with a temperature of 71. In Quincy, it was partly sunny and 68 degrees. In Kansas City, it was sunny and the temperature was 78. It was sunny in Springfield, Missouri, with a temperature of 75. In Rolla, it was mostly sunny and the temperature was 71. It was mostly sunny in Cape Girardeau, with 68 degrees. It was mostly sunny in Springfield, Illinois, with a temperature of 67. Once again in St. Louis, it was partly sunny, the temperature was 70 degrees and the wind was east at 5 miles an hour. The current time is 9 a.m. Central Daylight Time. 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Today, mostly sunny. Highs in the mid-90s.
southeast winds around 5 miles per hour. Tonight, mostly clear. Not as cool with lows in the lower 70s. South winds around 5 miles per hour. Wednesday, partly sunny. A slight chance of showers in the morning, then a chance of showers and thunderstorms in the afternoon. Hot with highs in the upper 90s. Southwest winds 5 to 10 miles per hour, becoming west in the afternoon. Chance of rain 50%. Heat index values up to 106. Wednesday night, showers and thunderstorms likely in the evening, then showers with a chance of thunderstorms after midnight. Locally heavy rainfall possible after midnight. Humid with lows around 70. West winds around 5 miles per hour. Chance of rain near 100%. Thursday, a slight chance of thunderstorms. Showers, mainly in the morning. Much cooler with highs around 80. Northwest winds around 5 miles per hour. Chance of rain near 100%. Thursday night and Friday, partly cloudy. Lows in the lower 60s. Highs in the mid-80s. Friday night, mostly clear. A slight chance of showers after midnight. Lows in the upper 60s. Chance of rain 20%. Saturday, partly sunny with a chance of showers. A slight chance of thunderstorms in the afternoon. Highs in the upper 80s. Chance of rain 50%. Saturday night, partly cloudy with a 40% chance of showers. Lows in the upper 60s. Sunday, mostly sunny. A chance of showers in the morning. Highs in the upper 80s. Chance of rain 30%. Sunday night, partly cloudy with a 20% chance of showers. Lows in the upper 60s. Monday, mostly sunny with a slight chance of showers. A slight chance of thunderstorms in the afternoon. Highs in the upper 80s. Chance of rain 20%. At 8 a.m. at Lambert Field in St. Louis, it was partly sunny with a temperature of 70 degrees. The dew point was 58, giving us a relative humidity of 65%. The wind was east at 5 miles an hour, and the pressure was 30.12 inches and rising. Elsewhere in the metro area, in Chesterfield, it was mostly sunny and the temperature was 65. In Belleville, it was 65 degrees. In Cahokia, it was mostly sunny and 66 degrees. In St. Charles, it was mostly sunny and 67. Across the region, it was partly sunny in Columbia, Missouri, with a temperature of 71. In Quincy, it was partly sunny and 68 degrees. In Kansas City, it was sunny and the temperature was 78. It was sunny in Springfield, Missouri, with a temperature of 75. In Rolla, it was mostly sunny and the temperature was 71. It was mostly sunny in Cape Girardeau, with 68 degrees. It was mostly sunny in Springfield, Illinois, with a temperature of 67. Once again in St. Louis, it was partly sunny, the temperature was 70 degrees and the wind was east at 5 miles an hour. The current time is 9:05 a.m. Central Daylight Time. 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Today, mostly sunny. Highs in the mid-90s. Southeast winds around 5 miles per hour. Tonight, mostly clear. Not as cool with lows in the lower 70s. South winds around 5 miles per hour. Wednesday, partly sunny. A slight chance of showers in the morning, then a chance of showers and thunderstorms in the afternoon. Hot with highs in the upper 90s. Southwest winds 5 to 10 miles per hour, becoming west in the afternoon. Chance of rain 50%. Heat index values up to 106. Wednesday night, showers and thunderstorms likely in the evening, then showers with a chance of thunderstorms after midnight. Locally heavy rain.
rainfall possible after midnight. Humid with lows around 70. West winds around 5 miles per hour. Chance of rain near 100%. Thursday, a slight chance of thunderstorms. Showers, mainly in the morning. Much cooler with highs around 80. Northwest winds around 5 miles per hour. Chance of rain near 100%. Thursday night and Friday, partly cloudy. Lows in the lower 60s. Highs in the mid-80s. Friday night, mostly clear. A slight chance of showers after midnight. Lows in the upper 60s. Chance of rain 20%. Saturday, partly sunny with a chance of showers. A slight chance of thunderstorms in the afternoon. Highs in the upper 80s. Chance of rain 50%. Saturday night, partly cloudy with a 40% chance of showers. Lows in the upper 60s. Sunday, mostly sunny. A chance of showers in the morning. Highs in the upper 80s. Chance of rain 30%. Sunday night, partly cloudy with a 20% chance of showers. Lows in the upper 60s. Monday, mostly sunny with a slight chance of showers. A slight chance of thunderstorms in the afternoon. Highs in the upper 80s. Chance of rain 20%. At 8 a.m. at Lambert Field in St. Louis, it was partly sunny with a temperature of 70 degrees. The dew point was 58, giving us a relative humidity of 65%. The wind was east at 5 miles an hour, and the pressure was 30.12 inches and rising. Elsewhere in the metro area, in Chesterfield, it was mostly sunny and the temperature was 65. In Belleville, it was 65 degrees. In Cahokia, it was mostly sunny and 66 degrees. In St. Charles, it was mostly sunny and 67. Across the region, it was partly sunny in Columbia, Missouri, with a temperature of 71. In Quincy, it was partly sunny and 68 degrees. In Kansas City, it was sunny and the temperature was 78. It was sunny in Springfield, Missouri, with a temperature of 75. In Rolla, it was mostly sunny and the temperature was 71. It was mostly sunny in Cape Girardeau, with 68 degrees. It was mostly sunny in Springfield, Illinois, with a temperature of 67. Once again in St. Louis, it was partly sunny, the temperature was 70 degrees and the wind was east at 5 miles an hour. The current time is 9:09 a.m. Central Daylight Time. 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Today, mostly sunny. Highs in the mid-90s. Southeast winds around 5 miles per hour. Tonight, mostly clear. Not as cool with lows in the lower 70s. South winds around 5 miles per hour. Wednesday, partly sunny. A slight chance of showers in the morning, then a chance of showers and thunderstorms in the afternoon. Hot with highs in the upper 90s. Southwest winds 5 to 10 miles per hour, becoming west in the afternoon. Chance of rain 50%. Heat index values up to 106. Wednesday night, showers and thunderstorms likely in the evening, then showers with a chance of thunderstorms after midnight. Locally heavy rainfall possible after midnight. Humid with lows around 70. West winds around 5 miles per hour. Chance of rain near 100%. Thursday, a slight chance of thunderstorms. Showers, mainly in the morning. Much cooler with highs around 80. Northwest winds around 5 miles per hour. Chance of rain near 100%. Thursday night and Friday, partly cloudy. Lows in the lower 60s. Highs in the mid-80s. Friday night, mostly clear. A slight chance of showers after midnight. Lows in the upper 60s. Chance of rain 20%.
Saturday, partly sunny with a chance of showers. A slight chance of thunderstorms in the afternoon. Highs in the upper 80s. Chance of rain 50%. Saturday night, partly cloudy with a 40% chance of showers. Lows in the upper 60s. Sunday, mostly sunny. A chance of showers in the morning. Highs in the upper 80s. Chance of rain 30%. Sunday night, partly cloudy with a 20% chance of showers. Lows in the upper 60s. Monday, mostly sunny with a slight chance of showers. A slight chance of thunderstorms in the afternoon. Highs in the upper 80s. Chance of rain 20%. Air quality alert in effect from 10 a.m. this morning to 8 p.m. this evening. The St. Louis Clean Air Partnership has issued an air quality alert for the St. Louis metropolitan area from 10 a.m. this morning to 8 p.m. this evening. An orange air quality forecast means that maximum ozone concentrations are expected to reach levels that pose a health risk. Adverse health effects increase as air quality deteriorates. Ground level ozone is an air contaminant which can cause breathing difficulties for children, older adults, as well as persons with respiratory problems. Reducing outdoor physical activity is recommended. If it is a regularly scheduled workday, you are urged to consider telecommuting, carpooling, or utilizing public transit. Avoid excessive idling and do not top off when refueling motor vehicles. The use of gasoline-powered lawn equipment should be reduced or postponed until late in the day. 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At 9 a.m. at Lambert Field in St. Louis, it was partly sunny with a temperature of 78 degrees. The dew point was 59, giving us a relative humidity of 51%. The wind was south at 6 miles an hour, and the pressure was 30.13 inches and rising. Elsewhere in the metro area, in Chesterfield, it was sunny and the temperature was 71. In Belleville, it was 72 degrees. In Cahokia, it was mostly sunny and 72 degrees. In St. Charles, it was mostly sunny and 73. Across the region, it was mostly sunny in Columbia, Missouri, with a temperature of 75. In Quincy, it was partly sunny and 74 degrees. In Kansas City, it was mostly sunny and the temperature was 82. It was sunny in Springfield, Missouri, with a temperature of 79. In Rolla, it was sunny and the temperature was 77. It was sunny in Cape Girardeau, with 77 degrees. It was mostly sunny in Springfield, Illinois, with a temperature of 73. Once again in St. Louis, it was partly sunny, the temperature was 78 degrees and the wind was south at 6 miles an hour. The current time is 9:14 a.m. Central Daylight Time. 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Today, mostly sunny. Highs in the mid-90s. Southeast winds around 5 miles per hour. Tonight, mostly clear. Not as cool with lows in the lower 70s. South winds around 5 miles per hour. Wednesday, partly sunny. A slight chance of showers in the morning, then a chance of showers and thunderstorms in the afternoon. Hot with highs in the upper 90s. Southwest winds 5 to 10 miles per hour, becoming west in the afternoon. Chance of rain 50%. Heat index values up to 106. Wednesday night, showers and thunderstorms likely in the evening, then showers with a chance of thunderstorms after midnight. Locally heavy rainfall possible after midnight. Humid with lows around 70. West winds around 5 miles per hour. Chance of rain near 100%. Thursday, a slight chance of thunderstorms. Showers, mainly in the morning.
much cooler with highs around 80. Northwest winds around 5 miles per hour. Chance of rain near 100%. Thursday night and Friday, partly cloudy. Lows in the lower 60s. Highs in the mid-80s. Friday night, mostly clear. A slight chance of showers after midnight. Lows in the upper 60s. Chance of rain 20%. Saturday, partly sunny with a chance of showers. A slight chance of thunderstorms in the afternoon. Highs in the upper 80s. Chance of rain 50%. Saturday night, partly cloudy with a 40% chance of showers. Lows in the upper 60s. Sunday, mostly sunny. A chance of showers in the morning. Highs in the upper 80s. Chance of rain 30%. Sunday night, partly cloudy with a 20% chance of showers. Lows in the upper 60s. Monday, mostly sunny with a slight chance of showers. A slight chance of thunderstorms in the afternoon. Highs in the upper 80s. Chance of rain 20%. At 9 a.m. at Lambert Field in St. Louis, it was partly sunny with a temperature of 78 degrees. The dew point was 59, giving us a relative humidity of 51%. The wind was south at 6 miles an hour, and the pressure was 30.13 inches and rising. Elsewhere in the metro area, in Chesterfield, it was sunny and the temperature was 71. In Belleville, it was 72 degrees. In Cahokia, it was mostly sunny and 72 degrees. In St. Charles, it was mostly sunny and 73. Across the region, it was mostly sunny in Columbia, Missouri, with a temperature of 75. In Quincy, it was partly sunny and 74 degrees. In Kansas City, it was mostly sunny and the temperature was 82. It was sunny in Springfield, Missouri, with a temperature of 79. In Rolla, it was sunny and the temperature was 77. It was sunny in Cape Girardeau, with 77 degrees. It was mostly sunny in Springfield, Illinois, with a temperature of 73. Once again in St. Louis, it was partly sunny, the temperature was 78 degrees and the wind was south at 6 miles an hour. The current time is 9:19 a.m. Central Daylight Time. 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Today, mostly sunny. Highs in the mid-90s. Southeast winds around 5 miles per hour. Tonight, mostly clear. Not as cool with lows in the lower 70s. South winds around 5 miles per hour. Wednesday, partly sunny. A slight chance of showers in the morning, then a chance of showers and thunderstorms in the afternoon. Hot with highs in the upper 90s. Southwest winds 5 to 10 miles per hour, becoming west in the afternoon. Chance of rain 50%. Heat index values up to 106. Wednesday night, showers and thunderstorms likely in the evening, then showers with a chance of thunderstorms after midnight. Locally heavy rainfall possible after midnight. Humid with lows around 70. West winds around 5 miles per hour. Chance of rain near 100%. Thursday, a slight chance of thunderstorms. Showers, mainly in the morning. Much cooler with highs around 80. Northwest winds around 5 miles per hour. Chance of rain near 100%. Thursday night and Friday, partly cloudy. Lows in the lower 60s. Highs in the mid-80s. Friday night, mostly clear. A slight chance of showers after midnight. Lows in the upper 60s. Chance of rain 20%. Saturday, partly sunny with a chance of showers. A slight chance of thunderstorms in the afternoon. Highs in the upper 80s. Chance of rain 50%. Saturday night, partly cloudy with a 40% chance of showers.
lows in the upper 60s. Sunday, mostly sunny. A chance of showers in the morning. Highs in the upper 80s. Chance of rain 30%. Sunday night, partly cloudy with a 20% chance of showers. Lows in the upper 60s. Monday, mostly sunny with a slight chance of showers. A slight chance of thunderstorms in the afternoon. Highs in the upper 80s. Chance of rain 20%. At 9 a.m. at Lambert Field in St. Louis, it was partly sunny with a temperature of 78 degrees. The dew point was 59, giving us a relative humidity of 51%. The wind was south at 6 miles an hour, and the pressure was 30.13 inches and rising. Elsewhere in the metro area, in Chesterfield, it was sunny and the temperature was 71. In Belleville, it was 72 degrees. In Cahokia, it was mostly sunny and 72 degrees. In St. Charles, it was mostly sunny and 73. Across the region, it was mostly sunny in Columbia, Missouri, with a temperature of 75. In Quincy, it was partly sunny and 74 degrees. In Kansas City, it was mostly sunny and the temperature was 82. It was sunny in Springfield, Missouri, with a temperature of 79. In Rolla, it was sunny and the temperature was 77. It was sunny in Cape Girardeau, with 77 degrees. It was mostly sunny in Springfield, Illinois, with a temperature of 73. Once again in St. Louis, it was partly sunny, the temperature was 78 degrees and the wind was south at 6 miles an hour. The current time is 9:23 a.m. Central Daylight Time. 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Today, mostly sunny. Highs in the mid-90s. Southeast winds around 5 miles per hour. Tonight, mostly clear. Not as cool with lows in the lower 70s. South winds around 5 miles per hour. Wednesday, partly sunny. A slight chance of showers in the morning, then a chance of showers and thunderstorms in the afternoon. Hot with highs in the upper 90s. Southwest winds 5 to 10 miles per hour, becoming west in the afternoon. Chance of rain 50%. Heat index values up to 106. Wednesday night, showers and thunderstorms likely in the evening, then showers with a chance of thunderstorms after midnight. Locally heavy rainfall possible after midnight. Humid with lows around 70. West winds around 5 miles per hour. Chance of rain near 100%. Thursday, a slight chance of thunderstorms. Showers, mainly in the morning. Much cooler with highs around 80. Northwest winds around 5 miles per hour. Chance of rain near 100%. Thursday night and Friday, partly cloudy. Lows in the lower 60s. Highs in the mid-80s. Friday night, mostly clear. A slight chance of showers after midnight. Lows in the upper 60s. Chance of rain 20%. Saturday, partly sunny with a chance of showers. A slight chance of thunderstorms in the afternoon. Highs in the upper 80s. Chance of rain 50%. Saturday night, partly cloudy with a 40% chance of showers. Lows in the upper 60s. Sunday, mostly sunny. A chance of showers in the morning. Highs in the upper 80s. Chance of rain 30%. Sunday night, partly cloudy with a 20% chance of showers. Lows in the upper 60s. Monday, mostly sunny with a slight chance of showers. A slight chance of thunderstorms in the afternoon. Highs in the upper 80s. Chance of rain 20%. At 9 a.m. at Lambert Field in St. Louis, it was partly sunny with a temperature of 78 degrees. The dew point was 59, giving us a relative humidity of 51%. The
wind was south at 6 miles an hour, and the pressure was 30.13 inches and rising. Elsewhere in the metro area, in Chesterfield, it was sunny and the temperature was 71. In Belleville, it was 72 degrees. In Cahokia, it was mostly sunny and 72 degrees. In St. Charles, it was mostly sunny and 73. Across the region, it was mostly sunny in Columbia, Missouri, with a temperature of 75. In Quincy, it was partly sunny and 74 degrees. In Kansas City, it was mostly sunny and the temperature was 82. It was sunny in Springfield, Missouri, with a temperature of 79. In Rolla, it was sunny and the temperature was 77. It was sunny in Cape Girardeau, with 77 degrees. It was mostly sunny in Springfield, Illinois, with a temperature of 73. Once again in St. Louis, it was partly sunny. The temperature was 78 degrees and the wind was south at 6 miles an hour. Air quality alert in effect from 10 a.m. this morning to 8 p.m. this evening. The St. Louis Clean Air Partnership has issued an air quality alert for the St. Louis metropolitan area from 10 a.m. this morning to 8 p.m. this evening. An orange air quality forecast means that maximum ozone concentrations are expected to reach levels that pose a health risk. Adverse health effects increase as air quality deteriorates. Ground level ozone is an air contaminant which can cause breathing difficulties for children, older adults, as well as persons with respiratory problems. Reducing outdoor physical activity is recommended. If it is a regularly scheduled workday, you are urged to consider telecommuting, carpooling, or utilizing public transit. Avoid excessive idling and do not top off when refueling motor vehicles. The use of gasoline-powered lawn equipment should be reduced or postponed until late in the day. 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The current time is 9:28 a.m. Central Daylight Time. 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Today, mostly sunny. Highs in the mid-90s. Southeast winds around 5 miles per hour. Tonight, mostly clear. Not as cool with lows in the lower 70s. South winds around 5 miles per hour. Wednesday, partly sunny. A slight chance of showers in the morning, then a chance of showers and thunderstorms in the afternoon. Hot with highs in the upper 90s. Southwest winds 5 to 10 miles per hour, becoming west in the afternoon. Chance of rain 50%. Heat index values up to 106. Wednesday night, showers and thunderstorms likely in the evening, then showers with a chance of thunderstorms after midnight. Locally heavy rainfall possible after midnight. Humid with lows around 70. West winds around 5 miles per hour. Chance of rain near 100%. Thursday, a slight chance of thunderstorms. Showers, mainly in the morning. Much cooler with highs around 80. Northwest winds around 5 miles per hour. Chance of rain near 100%. Thursday night and Friday, partly cloudy. Lows in the lower 60s. Highs in the mid-80s. Friday night, mostly clear. A slight chance of showers after midnight. Lows in the upper 60s. Chance of rain 20%. Saturday, partly sunny with a chance of showers. A slight chance of thunderstorms in the afternoon. Highs in the upper 80s. Chance of rain 50%. Saturday night, partly cloudy with a 40% chance of showers. Lows in the upper 60s. Sunday, mostly sunny. A chance of showers in the morning. Highs in the upper 80s. Chance of rain 30%. Sunday night, partly cloudy with a 20% chance of showers. Lows
lows in the upper 60s. Monday, mostly sunny with a slight chance of showers. A slight chance of thunderstorms in the afternoon. Highs in the upper 80s. Chance of rain 20%. At 9 a.m. at Lambert Field in St. Louis, it was partly sunny with a temperature of 78 degrees. The dew point was 59, giving us a relative humidity of 51%. The wind was south at 6 miles an hour, and the pressure was 30.13 inches and rising. Elsewhere in the metro area, in Chesterfield, it was sunny and the temperature was 71. In Belleville, it was 72 degrees. In Cahokia, it was mostly sunny and 72 degrees. In St. Charles, it was mostly sunny and 73. Across the region, it was mostly sunny in Columbia, Missouri, with a temperature of 75. In Quincy, it was partly sunny and 74 degrees. In Kansas City, it was mostly sunny and the temperature was 82. It was sunny in Springfield, Missouri, with a temperature of 79. In Rolla, it was sunny and the temperature was 77. It was sunny in Cape Girardeau, with 77 degrees. It was mostly sunny in Springfield, Illinois, with a temperature of 73. Once again in St. Louis, it was partly sunny, the temperature was 78 degrees and the wind was south at 6 miles an hour. The current time is 9:33 a.m. Central Daylight Time. 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Today, mostly sunny. Highs in the mid-90s. Southeast winds around 5 miles per hour. Tonight, mostly clear. Not as cool with lows in the lower 70s. South winds around 5 miles per hour. Wednesday, partly sunny. A slight chance of showers in the morning, then a chance of showers and thunderstorms in the afternoon. Hot with highs in the upper 90s. Southwest winds 5 to 10 miles per hour, becoming west in the afternoon. Chance of rain 50%. Heat index values up to 106. Wednesday night, showers and thunderstorms likely in the evening, then showers with a chance of thunderstorms after midnight. Locally heavy rainfall possible after midnight. Humid with lows around 70. West winds around 5 miles per hour. Chance of rain near 100%. Thursday, a slight chance of thunderstorms. Showers, mainly in the morning. Much cooler with highs around 80. Northwest winds around 5 miles per hour. Chance of rain near 100%. Thursday night and Friday, partly cloudy. Lows in the lower 60s. Highs in the mid-80s. Friday night, mostly clear. A slight chance of showers after midnight. Lows in the upper 60s. Chance of rain 20%. Saturday, partly sunny with a chance of showers. A slight chance of thunderstorms in the afternoon. Highs in the upper 80s. Chance of rain 50%. Saturday night, partly cloudy with a 40% chance of showers. Lows in the upper 60s. Sunday, mostly sunny. A chance of showers in the morning. Highs in the upper 80s. Chance of rain 30%. Sunday night, partly cloudy with a 20% chance of showers. Lows in the upper 60s. Monday, mostly sunny with a slight chance of showers. A slight chance of thunderstorms in the afternoon. Highs in the upper 80s. Chance of rain 20%. At 9 a.m. at Lambert Field in St. Louis, it was partly sunny with a temperature of 78 degrees. The dew point was 59, giving us a relative humidity of 51%. The wind was south at 6 miles an hour, and the pressure was 30.13 inches and rising. Elsewhere in the metro area, in Chesterfield, it was sunny and the temperature was 71. In Belleville, it was 72 degrees. In Cahokia,
was mostly sunny and 72 degrees. In St. Charles, it was mostly sunny and 73. Across the region, it was mostly sunny in Columbia, Missouri, with a temperature of 75. In Quincy, it was partly sunny and 74 degrees. In Kansas City, it was mostly sunny and the temperature was 82. It was sunny in Springfield, Missouri, with a temperature of 79. In Rolla, it was sunny and the temperature was 77. It was sunny in Cape Girardeau, with 77 degrees. It was mostly sunny in Springfield, Illinois, with a temperature of 73. Once again in St. Louis, it was partly sunny. The temperature was 78 degrees and the wind was south at 6 miles an hour. The current time is 9:37 a.m. Central Daylight Time. 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Today, mostly sunny. Highs in the mid-90s. Southeast winds around 5 miles per hour. Tonight, mostly clear. Not as cool, with lows in the lower 70s. South winds around 5 miles per hour. Wednesday, partly sunny. A slight chance of showers in the morning, then a chance of showers and thunderstorms in the afternoon. Hot, with highs in the upper 90s. Southwest winds 5 to 10 miles per hour, becoming west in the afternoon. Chance of rain 50%. Heat index values up to 106. Wednesday night, showers and thunderstorms likely in the evening, then showers with a chance of thunderstorms after midnight. Locally heavy rainfall possible after midnight. Humid with lows around 70. West winds around 5 miles per hour. Chance of rain near 100%. Thursday, a slight chance of thunderstorms. Showers, mainly in the morning. Much cooler, with highs around 80. Northwest winds around 5 miles per hour. Chance of rain near 100%. Thursday night and Friday, partly cloudy. Lows in the lower 60s. Highs in the mid-80s. Friday night, mostly clear. A slight chance of showers after midnight. Lows in the upper 60s. Chance of rain 20%. Saturday, partly sunny with a chance of showers. A slight chance of thunderstorms in the afternoon. Highs in the upper 80s. Chance of rain 50%. Saturday night, partly cloudy with a 40% chance of showers. Lows in the upper 60s. Sunday, mostly sunny. A chance of showers in the morning. Highs in the upper 80s. Chance of rain 30%. Sunday night, partly cloudy with a 20% chance of showers. Lows in the upper 60s. Monday, mostly sunny with a slight chance of showers. A slight chance of thunderstorms in the afternoon. Highs in the upper 80s. Chance of rain 20%. At 9 a.m. at Lambert Field in St. Louis, it was partly sunny with a temperature of 78 degrees. The dew point was 59, giving us a relative humidity of 51%. The wind was south at 6 miles an hour, and the pressure was 30.13 inches and rising. Elsewhere in the metro area, in Chesterfield, it was sunny and the temperature was 71. In Belleville, it was 72 degrees. In Cahokia, it was mostly sunny and 72 degrees. In St. Charles, it was mostly sunny and 73. Across the region, it was mostly sunny in Columbia, Missouri, with a temperature of 75. In Quincy, it was partly sunny and 74 degrees. In Kansas City, it was mostly sunny and the temperature was 82. It was sunny in Springfield, Missouri, with a temperature of 79. In Rolla, it was sunny and the temperature was 77. It was sunny in Cape Girardeau, with 77 degrees. It was mostly sunny in Springfield, Illinois, with a temperature of 73. Once again in St. Louis,
was partly sunny. The temperature was 78 degrees and the wind was south at 6 miles an hour. The current time is 9:41 a.m. Central Daylight Time. 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This program originates from the National Weather Service Forecast Office in St. Louis, Missouri, and serves parts of East Central Missouri and Southwest Illinois, including the St. Louis metro area and surrounding counties. Air quality alert in effect from 10 a.m. this morning to 8 p.m. this evening. The St. Louis Clean Air Partnership has issued an air quality alert for the St. Louis metropolitan area from 10 a.m. this morning to 8 p.m. this evening. An orange air quality forecast means that maximum ozone concentrations are expected to reach levels that pose a health risk. Adverse health effects increase as air quality deteriorates. Ground-level ozone is an air contaminant which can cause breathing difficulties for children, older adults, as well as persons with respiratory problems. Reducing outdoor physical activity is recommended. 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Avoid excessive idling and do not top off when refueling motor vehicles. The use of gasoline-powered lawn equipment should be reduced or postponed until late in the day. 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Today, mostly sunny. Highs in the mid-90s. Southeast winds around 5 miles per hour. Tonight, mostly clear. Not as cool with lows in the lower 70s. South winds around 5 miles per hour. Wednesday, partly sunny. A slight chance of showers in the morning, then a chance of showers and thunderstorms in the afternoon. Hot with highs in the upper 90s. Southwest winds 5 to 10 miles per hour, becoming west in the afternoon. Chance of rain 50%. Heat index values up to 106. Wednesday night, showers and thunderstorms likely in the evening, then showers with a chance of thunderstorms after midnight. Locally heavy rainfall possible after midnight. Humid with lows around 70. West winds around 5 miles per hour. Chance of rain near 100%. Thursday, a slight chance of thunderstorms. Showers, mainly in the morning. Much cooler with highs around 80. Northwest winds around 5 miles per hour. Chance of rain near 100%. Thursday night and Friday, partly cloudy. Lows in the lower 60s. Highs in the mid-80s. Friday night, mostly clear. A slight chance of showers after midnight. Lows in the upper 60s. Chance of rain 20%. Saturday, partly sunny with a chance of showers. A slight chance of thunderstorms in the afternoon. Highs in the upper 80s. Chance of rain 50%. Saturday night, partly cloudy with a 40% chance of showers. Lows in the upper 60s. Sunday, mostly sunny. A chance of showers in the morning. Highs in the upper 80s. Chance of rain 30%. Sunday night, partly cloudy with a 20% chance of showers. Lows in the upper 60s. Monday, mostly sunny with a slight chance of showers. A slight chance of thunderstorms in the afternoon. Highs in the upper 80s. Chance of rain 20%. At 9 a.m. at Lambert Field in St. Louis, it was partly sunny with a temperature of 78 degrees. The dew point was 59, giving us a relative humidity of 51%. The wind was south at 6 miles an hour, and the pressure was 30.13 inches and rising. Elsewhere in the metro area, in Chesterfield it was sunny and the temperature was 71. In Belleville it was 72 degrees. In Cahokia, it was mostly sunny and 72 degrees. In St. Charles it was mostly sunny and 73. Across the region, it was mostly sunny in Columbia, Missouri, with a temperature of 75. In Quincy, it was partly sunny and 75.
4 degrees. In Kansas City, it was mostly sunny and the temperature was 82. It was sunny in Springfield, Missouri, with a temperature of 79. In Rolla, it was sunny and the temperature was 77. It was sunny in Cape Girardeau, with 77 degrees. It was mostly sunny in Springfield, Illinois, with a temperature of 73. Once again in St. Louis, it was partly sunny, the temperature was 78 degrees and the wind was south at 6 miles an hour. The current time is 9:47 a.m. Central Daylight Time. 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Today, mostly 4 degrees. In Kansas City,

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Today, mostly sunny. Highs in the mid-90s. Southeast winds around 5 miles per hour. Tonight, mostly clear. Not as cool with lows in the lower 70s. South winds around 5 miles per hour. Wednesday, partly sunny. A slight chance of showers in the morning, then a chance of showers and thunderstorms in the afternoon. Hot with highs in the upper 90s. Southwest winds 5 to 10 miles per hour, becoming west in the afternoon. Chance of rain 50%. Heat index values up to 106. Wednesday night, showers and thunderstorms likely in the evening, then showers with a chance of thunderstorms after midnight. Locally heavy rainfall possible after midnight. Humid with lows around 70. West winds around 5 miles per hour. Chance of rain near 100%. Thursday, a slight chance of thunderstorms. Showers, mainly in the morning. Much cooler with highs around 80. Northwest winds around 5 miles per hour. Chance of rain near 100%. Thursday night and Friday, partly cloudy. Lows in the lower 60s. Highs in the mid-80s. Friday night, mostly clear. A slight chance of showers after midnight. Lows in the upper 60s. Chance of rain 20%. Saturday, partly sunny with a chance of showers. A slight chance of thunderstorms in the afternoon. Highs in the upper 80s. Chance of rain 50%. Saturday night, partly cloudy with a 40% chance of showers. Lows in the upper 60s. Sunday, mostly sunny. A chance of showers in the morning. Highs in the upper 80s. Chance of rain 30%. Sunday night, partly cloudy with a 20% chance of showers. Lows in the upper 60s. Monday, mostly sunny with a slight chance of showers. A slight chance of thunderstorms in the afternoon. Highs in the upper 80s. Chance of rain 20%. At 9 a.m. at Lambert Field in St. Louis, it was partly sunny with a temperature of 78 degrees. The dew point was 59, giving us a relative humidity of 51%. The wind was south at 6 miles an hour, and the pressure was 30.13 inches and rising. Elsewhere in the metro area, in Chesterfield it was sunny and the temperature was 71. In Belleville it was 72 degrees. In Cahokia, it was mostly sunny and 72 degrees. In St. Charles, it was mostly sunny and 73. Across the region, it was mostly sunny in Columbia, Missouri, with a temperature of 75. In Quincy, it was partly sunny and 74 degrees. In Kansas City, it was mostly sunny and the temperature was 82. It was sunny in Springfield, Missouri, with a temperature of 79. In Rolla, it was sunny and the temperature was 77. It was sunny in Cape Girardeau with 77 degrees. It was mostly sunny in Springfield, Illinois, with a temperature of 73. Once again in St. Louis, it was partly sunny. The temperature was 78 degrees and the wind was south at 6 miles an hour. The current time is 9:51 a.m. Central Daylight Time. 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Today, mostly sunny. Highs in the mid-90s. Southeast winds around 5 miles per hour. Tonight, mostly clear. Not as cool with lows in the lower 70s. South winds around 5 miles per hour. Wednesday, partly sunny.

a slight chance of showers in the morning, then a chance of showers and thunderstorms in the afternoon. Hot with highs in the upper 90s. Southwest winds 5 to 10 miles per hour, becoming west in the afternoon. Chance of rain 50%. Heat index values up to 106. Wednesday night, showers and thunderstorms likely in the evening, then showers with a chance of thunderstorms after midnight. Locally heavy rainfall possible after midnight. Humid with lows around 70. West winds around 5 miles per hour. Chance of rain near 100%. Thursday, a slight chance of thunderstorms. Showers, mainly in the morning. Much cooler with highs around 80. Northwest winds around 5 miles per hour. Chance of rain near 100%. Thursday night and Friday, partly cloudy. Lows in the lower 60s. Highs in the mid-80s. Friday night, mostly clear. A slight chance of showers after midnight. Lows in the upper 60s. Chance of rain 20%. Saturday, partly sunny with a chance of showers. A slight chance of thunderstorms in the afternoon. Highs in the upper 80s. Chance of rain 50%. Saturday night, partly cloudy with a 40% chance of showers. Lows in the upper 60s. Sunday, mostly sunny. A chance of showers in the morning. Highs in the upper 80s. Chance of rain 30%. Sunday night, partly cloudy with a 20% chance of showers. Lows in the upper 60s. Monday, mostly sunny with a slight chance of showers. A slight chance of thunderstorms in the afternoon. Highs in the upper 80s. Chance of rain 20%. At 9 a.m. at Lambert Field in St. Louis, it was partly sunny with a temperature of 78 degrees. The dew point was 59, giving us a relative humidity of 51%. The wind was south at 6 miles an hour, and the pressure was 30.13 inches and rising. Elsewhere in the metro area, in Chesterfield, it was sunny and the temperature was 71. In Belleville, it was 72 degrees. In Cahokia, it was mostly sunny and 72 degrees. In St. Charles, it was mostly sunny and 73. Across the region, it was mostly sunny in Columbia, Missouri, with a temperature of 75. In Quincy, it was partly sunny and 74 degrees. In Kansas City, it was mostly sunny and the temperature was 82. It was sunny in Springfield, Missouri, with a temperature of 79. In Rolla, it was sunny and the temperature was 77. It was sunny in Cape Girardeau, with 77 degrees. It was mostly sunny in Springfield, Illinois, with a temperature of 73. Once again in St. Louis, it was partly sunny. The temperature was 78 degrees and the wind was south at 6 miles an hour. The current time is 9:55 a.m. Central Daylight Time. This is NOAA, Weather Radio KDO 89 St. Louis, Missouri, broadcasting on 162.550 megahertz. 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Today, mostly sunny. Highs in the mid-90s. Southeast winds around 5 miles per hour. Tonight, mostly clear. Not as cool with lows in the lower 70s. South winds around 5 miles per hour. Wednesday, partly sunny. A slight chance of showers in the morning, then a chance of showers and thunderstorms in the afternoon. Hot with highs in the upper 90s. Southwest winds 5 to 10 miles per hour, becoming west in the afternoon. Chance of rain 50%. Heat index values up to 106. Wednesday night, showers and thunderstorms likely in the evening, then showers with a chance of thunderstorms after midnight. Locally heavy rainfall possible after midnight. Humid with lows around 70. West winds around 5 miles per hour. Chance of rain near 100%. Thursday, a slight chance of thunderstorms. Showers.
mainly in the morning. Much cooler with highs around 80. Northwest winds around 5 miles per hour. Chance of rain near 100%. Thursday night and Friday, partly cloudy. Lows in the lower 60s. Highs in the mid-80s. Friday night, mostly clear. A slight chance of showers after midnight. Lows in the upper 60s. Chance of rain 20%. Saturday, partly sunny with a chance of showers. A slight chance of thunderstorms in the afternoon. Highs in the upper 80s. Chance of rain 50%. Saturday night, partly cloudy with a 40% chance of showers. Lows in the upper 60s. Sunday, mostly sunny. A chance of showers in the morning. Highs in the upper 80s. Chance of rain 30%. Sunday night, partly cloudy with a 20% chance of showers. Lows in the upper 60s. Monday, mostly sunny with a slight chance of showers. A slight chance of thunderstorms in the afternoon. Highs in the upper 80s. Chance of rain 20%. Air quality alert in effect from 10 a.m. this morning to 8 p.m. this evening. The St. Louis Clean Air Partnership has issued an air quality alert for the St. Louis metropolitan area from 10 a.m. this morning to 8 p.m. this evening. An orange air quality forecast means that maximum ozone concentrations are expected to reach levels that pose a health risk. Adverse health effects increase as air quality deteriorates. Ground-level ozone is an air contaminant which can cause breathing difficulties for children, older adults, as well as persons with respiratory problems. Reducing outdoor physical activity is recommended. 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Avoid excessive idling and do not top off when refueling motor vehicles. The use of gasoline-powered lawn equipment should be reduced or postponed until late in the day. 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At 9 a.m. at Lambert Field in St. Louis, it was partly sunny with a temperature of 78 degrees. The dew point was 59, giving us a relative humidity of 51%. The wind was south at 6 miles an hour, and the pressure was 30.13 inches and rising. Elsewhere in the metro area, in Chesterfield, it was sunny and the temperature was 71. In Belleville, it was 72 degrees. In Cahokia, it was mostly sunny and 72 degrees. In St. Charles, it was mostly sunny and 73. Across the region, it was mostly sunny in Columbia, Missouri, with a temperature of 75. In Quincy, it was partly sunny and 74 degrees. In Kansas City, it was mostly sunny and the temperature was 82. It was sunny in Springfield, Missouri, with a temperature of 79. In Rolla, it was sunny and the temperature was 77. It was sunny in Cape Girardeau, with 77 degrees. It was mostly sunny in Springfield, Illinois, with a temperature of 73. Once again in St. Louis, it was partly sunny. The temperature was 78 degrees and the wind was south at 6 miles an hour. The current time is 10 a.m. Central Daylight Time. 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Today, mostly sunny. Highs in the mid-90s. Southeast winds around 5 miles per hour. Tonight, mostly clear. Not as cool with lows in the lower 70s. South winds around 5 miles per hour. Wednesday, partly sunny. A slight chance of showers in the morning, then a chance of showers and thunderstorms in the afternoon. Hot with highs in the upper 90s. Southwest winds 5 to 10 miles per hour, becoming west in the afternoon. Chance of rain 50%. Heat index.
values up to 106. Wednesday night, showers and thunderstorms likely in the evening, then showers with a chance of thunderstorms after midnight. Locally heavy rainfall possible after midnight. Humid with lows around 70. West winds around 5 miles per hour. Chance of rain near 100%. Thursday, a slight chance of thunderstorms. Showers, mainly in the morning. Much cooler with highs around 80. Northwest winds around 5 miles per hour. Chance of rain near 100%. Thursday night and Friday, partly cloudy. Lows in the lower 60s. Highs in the mid-80s. Friday night, mostly clear. A slight chance of showers after midnight. Lows in the upper 60s. Chance of rain 20%. Saturday, partly sunny with a chance of showers. A slight chance of thunderstorms in the afternoon. Highs in the upper 80s. Chance of rain 50%. Saturday night, partly cloudy with a 40% chance of showers. Lows in the upper 60s. Sunday, mostly sunny. A chance of showers in the morning. Highs in the upper 80s. Chance of rain 30%. Sunday night, partly cloudy with a 20% chance of showers. Lows in the upper 60s. Monday, mostly sunny with a slight chance of showers. A slight chance of thunderstorms in the afternoon. Highs in the upper 80s. Chance of rain 20%. At 9 a.m. at Lambert Field in St. Louis, it was partly sunny with a temperature of 78 degrees. The dew point was 59, giving us a relative humidity of 51%. The wind was south at 6 miles an hour, and the pressure was 30.13 inches and rising. Elsewhere in the metro area, in Chesterfield, it was sunny and the temperature was 71. In Belleville, it was 72 degrees. In Cahokia, it was mostly sunny and 72 degrees. In St. Charles, it was mostly sunny and 73. Across the region, it was mostly sunny in Columbia, Missouri, with a temperature of 75. In Quincy, it was partly sunny and 74 degrees. In Kansas City, it was mostly sunny and the temperature was 82. It was sunny in Springfield, Missouri, with a temperature of 79. In Rolla, it was sunny and the temperature was 77. It was sunny in Cape Girardeau, with 77 degrees. It was mostly sunny in Springfield, Illinois, with a temperature of 73. Once again in St. Louis, it was partly sunny, the temperature was 78 degrees and the wind was south at 6 miles an hour. The current time is 10:05 a.m. Central Daylight Time. 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Today, mostly sunny. Highs in the mid-90s. Southeast winds around 5 miles per hour. Tonight, mostly clear. Not as cool with lows in the lower 70s. South winds around 5 miles per hour. Wednesday, partly sunny. A slight chance of showers in the morning, then a chance of showers and thunderstorms in the afternoon. Hot with highs in the upper 90s. Southwest winds 5 to 10 miles per hour, becoming west in the afternoon. Chance of rain 50%. Heat index values up to 106. Wednesday night, showers and thunderstorms likely in the evening, then showers with a chance of thunderstorms after midnight. Locally heavy rainfall possible after midnight. Humid with lows around 70. West winds around 5 miles per hour. Chance of rain near 100%. Thursday, a slight chance of thunderstorms. Showers, mainly in the morning. Much cooler with highs around 80. Northwest winds around 5 miles per hour. Chance of rain near 100%. Thursday night and Friday, partly cloudy. Lows in the lower 60s. High in the
mid-80s. Friday night, mostly clear. A slight chance of showers after midnight. Lows in the upper 60s. Chance of rain 20%. Saturday, partly sunny with a chance of showers. A slight chance of thunderstorms in the afternoon. Highs in the upper 80s. Chance of rain 50%. Saturday night, partly cloudy with a 40% chance of showers. Lows in the upper 60s. Sunday, mostly sunny. A chance of showers in the morning. Highs in the upper 80s. Chance of rain 30%. Sunday night, partly cloudy with a 20% chance of showers. Lows in the upper 60s. Monday, mostly sunny with a slight chance of showers. A slight chance of thunderstorms in the afternoon. Highs in the upper 80s. Chance of rain 20%. At 9 a.m. at Lambert Field in St. Louis, it was partly sunny with a temperature of 78 degrees. The dew point was 59, giving us a relative humidity of 51%. The wind was south at 6 miles an hour, and the pressure was 30.13 inches and rising. Elsewhere in the metro area, in Chesterfield, it was sunny and the temperature was 71. In Belleville, it was 72 degrees. In Cahokia, it was mostly sunny and 72 degrees. In St. Charles, it was mostly sunny and 73. Across the region, it was mostly sunny in Columbia, Missouri, with a temperature of 75. In Quincy, it was partly sunny and 74 degrees. In Kansas City, it was mostly sunny and the temperature was 82. It was sunny in Springfield, Missouri, with a temperature of 79. In Rolla, it was sunny and the temperature was 77. It was sunny in Cape Girardeau, with 77 degrees. It was mostly sunny in Springfield, Illinois, with a temperature of 73. Once again in St. Louis, it was partly sunny. The temperature was 78 degrees and the wind was south at 6 miles an hour. The current time is 10:09 a.m. Central Daylight Time. 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Today, mostly sunny. Highs in the mid-90s. Southeast winds around 5 miles per hour. Tonight, mostly clear. Not as cool with lows in the lower 70s. South winds around 5 miles per hour. Wednesday, partly sunny. A slight chance of showers in the morning, then a chance of showers and thunderstorms in the afternoon. Hot with highs in the upper 90s. Southwest winds 5 to 10 miles per hour, becoming west in the afternoon. Chance of rain 50%. Heat index values up to 106. Wednesday night, showers and thunderstorms likely in the evening, then showers with a chance of thunderstorms after midnight. Locally heavy rainfall possible after midnight. Humid with lows around 70. West winds around 5 miles per hour. Chance of rain near 100%. Thursday, a slight chance of thunderstorms. Showers, mainly in the morning. Much cooler with highs around 80. Northwest winds around 5 miles per hour. Chance of rain near 100%. Thursday night and Friday, partly cloudy. Lows in the lower 60s. Highs in the mid-80s. Friday night, mostly clear. A slight chance of showers after midnight. Lows in the upper 60s. Chance of rain 20%. Saturday, partly sunny with a chance of showers. A slight chance of thunderstorms in the afternoon. Highs in the upper 80s. Chance of rain 50%. Saturday night, partly cloudy with a 40% chance of showers. Lows in the upper 60s. Sunday, mostly sunny. A chance of showers in the morning. Highs in the upper 80s. Chance of rain 30%. Sunday night, partly cloudy with a 20% chance of showers.
showers. Lows in the upper 60s. Monday, mostly sunny with a slight chance of showers. A slight chance of thunderstorms in the afternoon. Highs in the upper 80s. Chance of rain 20%. Air quality alert in effect from 10 a.m. this morning to 8 p.m. this evening. The St. Louis Clean Air Partnership has issued an air quality alert for the St. Louis metropolitan area from 10 a.m. this morning to 8 p.m. this evening. An orange air quality forecast means that maximum ozone concentrations are expected to reach levels that pose a health risk. Adverse health effects increase as air quality deteriorates. Ground-level ozone is an air contaminant which can cause breathing difficulties for children, older adults, as well as persons with respiratory problems. Reducing outdoor physical activity is recommended. If it is a regularly scheduled workday, you are urged to consider telecommuting, carpooling, or utilizing public transit. Avoid excessive idling and do not top off when refueling motor vehicles. The use of gasoline-powered lawn equipment should be reduced or postponed until late in the day. 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At 10 a.m. at Lambert Field in St. Louis, it was partly sunny with a temperature of 81 degrees. The dew point was 60, giving us a relative humidity of 48%. The wind was southeast at 7 miles an hour, and the pressure was 30.13 inches and steady. Elsewhere in the metro area, in Chesterfield, it was mostly sunny and the temperature was 79. In Belleville, it was 79 degrees. In Cahokia, it was mostly sunny and 79 degrees. In St. Charles, it was mostly sunny and 79. Across the region, it was mostly sunny in Columbia, Missouri, with a temperature of 78. In Quincy, it was cloudy and 77 degrees. In Kansas City, it was mostly sunny and the temperature was 85. It was sunny in Springfield, Missouri, with a temperature of 85. In Rolla, it was mostly sunny and the temperature was 82. It was sunny in Cape Girardeau, with 82 degrees. It was partly sunny in Springfield, Illinois, with a temperature of 78. Once again in St. Louis, it was partly sunny, the temperature was 81 degrees, and the wind was southeast at 7 miles an hour. The current time is 10:14 a.m. Central Daylight Time. 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Today, mostly sunny. Highs in the mid-90s. Southeast winds around 5 miles per hour. Tonight, mostly clear. Not as cool with lows in the lower 70s. South winds around 5 miles per hour. Wednesday, partly sunny. A slight chance of showers in the morning, then a chance of showers and thunderstorms in the afternoon. Hot with highs in the upper 90s. Southwest winds 5 to 10 miles per hour, becoming west in the afternoon. Chance of rain 50%. Heat index values up to 106. Wednesday night, showers and thunderstorms likely in the evening, then showers with a chance of thunderstorms after midnight. Locally heavy rainfall possible after midnight. Humid with lows around 70. West winds around 5 miles per hour. Chance of rain near 100%. Thursday, a slight chance of thunderstorms. Showers, mainly in the morning. Much cooler with highs around 80. Northwest winds around 5 miles per hour. Chance of rain near 100%. Thursday night and Friday, partly cloudy. Lows in the lower 60s. Highs in the mid-80s. Friday night, mostly clear. A slight chance of showers after midnight. Lows in the upper 60s. Chance of rain 20%. Saturday, partly sunny with a chance of showers. A slight chance of
thunderstorms in the afternoon. Highs in the upper 80s. Chance of rain 50%. Saturday night, partly cloudy with a 40% chance of showers. Lows in the upper 60s. Sunday, mostly sunny. A chance of showers in the morning. Highs in the upper 80s. Chance of rain 30%. Sunday night, partly cloudy with a 20% chance of showers. Lows in the upper 60s. Monday, mostly sunny with a slight chance of showers. A slight chance of thunderstorms in the afternoon. Highs in the upper 80s. Chance of rain 20%. At 10 a.m. at Lambert Field in St. Louis, it was partly sunny with a temperature of 81 degrees. The dew point was 60, giving us a relative humidity of 48%. The wind was southeast at 7 miles an hour, and the pressure was 30.13 inches and steady. Elsewhere in the metro area, in Chesterfield, it was mostly sunny and the temperature was 79. In Belleville, it was 79 degrees. In Cahokia, it was mostly sunny and 79 degrees. In St. Charles, it was mostly sunny and 79. Across the region, it was mostly sunny in Columbia, Missouri, with a temperature of 78. In Quincy, it was cloudy and 77 degrees. In Kansas City, it was mostly sunny and the temperature was 85. It was sunny in Springfield, Missouri, with a temperature of 85. In Rolla, it was mostly sunny and the temperature was 82. It was sunny in Cape Girardeau, with 82 degrees. It was partly sunny in Springfield, Illinois, with a temperature of 78. Once again in St. Louis, it was partly sunny, the temperature was 81 degrees, and the wind was southeast at 7 miles an hour. The current time is 10:19 a.m. Central Daylight Time. 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Today, mostly sunny. Highs in the mid-90s. Southeast winds around 5 miles per hour. Tonight, mostly clear. Not as cool with lows in the lower 70s. South winds around 5 miles per hour. Wednesday, partly sunny. A slight chance of showers in the morning, then a chance of showers and thunderstorms in the afternoon. Hot with highs in the upper 90s. Southwest winds 5 to 10 miles per hour, becoming west in the afternoon. Chance of rain 50%. Heat index values up to 106. Wednesday night, showers and thunderstorms likely in the evening, then showers with a chance of thunderstorms after midnight. Locally heavy rainfall possible after midnight. Humid with lows around 70. West winds around 5 miles per hour. Chance of rain near 100%. Thursday, a slight chance of thunderstorms. Showers, mainly in the morning. Much cooler with highs around 80. Northwest winds around 5 miles per hour. Chance of rain near 100%. Thursday night and Friday, partly cloudy. Lows in the lower 60s. Highs in the mid-80s. Friday night, mostly clear. A slight chance of showers after midnight. Lows in the upper 60s. Chance of rain 20%. Saturday, partly sunny with a chance of showers. A slight chance of thunderstorms in the afternoon. Highs in the upper 80s. Chance of rain 50%. Saturday night, partly cloudy with a 40% chance of showers. Lows in the upper 60s. Sunday, mostly sunny. A chance of showers in the morning. Highs in the upper 80s. Chance of rain 30%. Sunday night, partly cloudy with a 20% chance of showers. Lows in the upper 60s. Monday, mostly sunny with a slight chance of showers. A slight chance of thunderstorms in the afternoon. Highs in the upper 80s. Chance of rain 20%. At 10 a.m.
at Lambert Field in St. Louis. It was partly sunny with a temperature of 81 degrees. The dew point was 60, giving us a relative humidity of 48%. The wind was southeast at 7 miles an hour, and the pressure was 30.13 inches and steady. Elsewhere in the metro area, in Chesterfield, it was mostly sunny and the temperature was 79. In Belleville, it was 79 degrees. In Cahokia, it was mostly sunny and 79 degrees. In St. Charles, it was mostly sunny and 79. Across the region, it was mostly sunny in Columbia, Missouri, with a temperature of 78. In Quincy, it was cloudy and 77 degrees. In Kansas City, it was mostly sunny and the temperature was 85. It was sunny in Springfield, Missouri, with a temperature of 85. In Rolla, it was mostly sunny and the temperature was 82. It was sunny in Cape Girardeau, with 82 degrees. It was partly sunny in Springfield, Illinois, with a temperature of 78. Once again in St. Louis, it was partly sunny, the temperature was 81 degrees, and the wind was southeast at 7 miles an hour. The current time is 10:23 a.m. Central Daylight Time. 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Today, mostly sunny. Highs in the mid-90s. Southeast winds around 5 miles per hour. Tonight, mostly clear. Not as cool with lows in the lower 70s. South winds around 5 miles per hour. Wednesday, partly sunny. A slight chance of showers in the morning, then a chance of showers and thunderstorms in the afternoon. Hot with highs in the upper 90s. Southwest winds 5 to 10 miles per hour, becoming west in the afternoon. Chance of rain 50%. Heat index values up to 106. Wednesday night, showers and thunderstorms likely in the evening, then showers with a chance of thunderstorms after midnight. Locally heavy rainfall possible after midnight. Humid with lows around 70. West winds around 5 miles per hour. Chance of rain near 100%. Thursday, a slight chance of thunderstorms. Showers, mainly in the morning. Much cooler with highs around 80. Northwest winds around 5 miles per hour. Chance of rain near 100%. Thursday night and Friday, partly cloudy. Lows in the lower 60s. Highs in the mid-80s. Friday night, mostly clear. A slight chance of showers after midnight. Lows in the upper 60s. Chance of rain 20%. Saturday, partly sunny with a chance of showers. A slight chance of thunderstorms in the afternoon. Highs in the upper 80s. Chance of rain 50%. Saturday night, partly cloudy with a 40% chance of showers. Lows in the upper 60s. Sunday, mostly sunny. A chance of showers in the morning. Highs in the upper 80s. Chance of rain 30%. Sunday night, partly cloudy with a 20% chance of showers. Lows in the upper 60s. Monday, mostly sunny with a slight chance of showers. A slight chance of thunderstorms in the afternoon. Highs in the upper 80s. Chance of rain 20%. At 10 a.m. at Lambert Field in St. Louis, it was partly sunny with a temperature of 81 degrees. The dew point was 60, giving us a relative humidity of 48%. The wind was southeast at 7 miles an hour, and the pressure was 30.13 inches and steady. Elsewhere in the metro area, in Chesterfield, it was mostly sunny and the temperature was 79. In Belleville, it was 79 degrees. In Cahokia, it was mostly sunny and 79 degrees. In St. Charles, it was mostly sunny and 79. Across the region, it was mostly sunny in Columbia, Missouri, with a temperature of 78.
In Quincy, it was cloudy and 77 degrees. In Kansas City, it was mostly sunny and the temperature was 85. It was sunny in Springfield, Missouri, with a temperature of 85. In Rolla, it was mostly sunny and the temperature was 82. It was sunny in Cape Girardeau, with 82 degrees. It was partly sunny in Springfield, Illinois, with a temperature of 78. Once again in St. Louis, it was partly sunny, the temperature was 81 degrees, and the wind was southeast at 7 miles an hour. Air quality alert in effect from 10 a.m. this morning to 8 p.m. this evening. The St. Louis Clean Air Partnership has issued an air quality alert for the St. Louis metropolitan area from 10 a.m. this morning to 8 p.m. this evening. An orange air quality forecast means that maximum ozone concentrations are expected to reach levels that pose a health risk. Adverse health effects increase as air quality deteriorates. Ground-level ozone is an air contaminant which can cause breathing difficulties for children, older adults, as well as persons with respiratory problems. Reducing outdoor physical activity is recommended. If it is a regularly scheduled workday, you are urged to consider telecommuting, carpooling, or utilizing public transit. Avoid excessive idling and do not top off when refueling motor vehicles. The use of gasoline-powered lawn equipment should be reduced or postponed until late in the day. 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The current time is 10:28 a.m. Central Daylight Time. 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Today, mostly sunny. Highs in the mid-90s. Southeast winds around 5 miles per hour. Tonight, mostly clear. Not as cool, with lows in the lower 70s. South winds around 5 miles per hour. Wednesday, partly sunny. A slight chance of showers in the morning, then a chance of showers and thunderstorms in the afternoon. Hot with highs in the upper 90s. Southwest winds 5 to 10 miles per hour, becoming west in the afternoon. Chance of rain 50%. Heat index values up to 106. Wednesday night, showers and thunderstorms likely in the evening, then showers with a chance of thunderstorms after midnight. Locally heavy rainfall possible after midnight. Humid with lows around 70. West winds around 5 miles per hour. Chance of rain near 100%. Thursday, a slight chance of thunderstorms. Showers, mainly in the morning. Much cooler with highs around 80. Northwest winds around 5 miles per hour. Chance of rain near 100%. Thursday night and Friday, partly cloudy. Lows in the lower 60s. Highs in the mid-80s. Friday night, mostly clear. A slight chance of showers after midnight. Lows in the upper 60s. Chance of rain 20%. Saturday, partly sunny with a chance of showers. A slight chance of thunderstorms in the afternoon. Highs in the upper 80s. Chance of rain 50%. Saturday night, partly cloudy with a 40% chance of showers. Lows in the upper 60s. Sunday, mostly sunny. A chance of showers in the morning. Highs in the upper 80s. Chance of rain 30%. Sunday night, partly cloudy with a 20% chance of showers. Lows in the upper 60s. Monday, mostly sunny with a slight chance of showers. A slight chance of thunderstorms in the afternoon. Highs in the upper 80s. Chance of rain 20%. At 10 a.m. at Lambert Field in St. Louis, it was partly sunny with a temperature of 81 degrees. The dew point was 60, giving us a relative humidity of 48%.
The wind was southeast at 7 miles an hour, and the pressure was 30.13 inches in city. Elsewhere in the metro area, in Chesterfield, it was mostly sunny and the temperature was 79. In Belleville, it was 79 degrees. In Cahokia, it was mostly sunny and 79 degrees. In St. Charles, it was mostly sunny and 79. Across the region, it was mostly sunny in Columbia, Missouri, with a temperature of 78. In Quincy, it was cloudy and 77 degrees. In Kansas City, it was mostly sunny and the temperature was 85. It was sunny in Springfield, Missouri, with a temperature of 85. In Rolla, it was mostly sunny and the temperature was 82. It was sunny in Cape Girardeau, with 82 degrees. It was partly sunny in Springfield, Illinois, with a temperature of 78. Once again in St. Louis, it was partly sunny, the temperature was 81 degrees, and the wind was southeast at 7 miles an hour. The current time is 10:33 a.m. Central Daylight Time. 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Today, mostly sunny. Highs in the mid-90s. Southeast winds around 5 miles per hour. Tonight, mostly clear. Not as cool, with lows in the lower 70s. South winds around 5 miles per hour. Wednesday, partly sunny. A slight chance of showers in the morning, then a chance of showers and thunderstorms in the afternoon. Hot with highs in the upper 90s. Southwest winds 5 to 10 miles per hour, becoming west in the afternoon. Chance of rain 50%. Heat index values up to 106. Wednesday night, showers and thunderstorms likely in the evening, then showers with a chance of thunderstorms after midnight. Locally heavy rainfall possible after midnight. Humid with lows around 70. West winds around 5 miles per hour. Chance of rain near 100%. Thursday, a slight chance of thunderstorms. Showers, mainly in the morning. Much cooler with highs around 80. Northwest winds around 5 miles per hour. Chance of rain near 100%. Thursday night and Friday, partly cloudy. Lows in the lower 60s. Highs in the mid-80s. Friday night, mostly clear. A slight chance of showers after midnight. Lows in the upper 60s. Chance of rain 20%. Saturday, partly sunny with a chance of showers. A slight chance of thunderstorms in the afternoon. Highs in the upper 80s. Chance of rain 50%. Saturday night, partly cloudy with a 40% chance of showers. Lows in the upper 60s. Sunday, mostly sunny. A chance of showers in the morning. Highs in the upper 80s. Chance of rain 30%. Sunday night, partly cloudy with a 20% chance of showers. Lows in the upper 60s. Monday, mostly sunny with a slight chance of showers. A slight chance of thunderstorms in the afternoon. Highs in the upper 80s. Chance of rain 20%. At 10 a.m. at Lambert Field in St. Louis, it was partly sunny with a temperature of 81 degrees. The dew point was 60, giving us a relative humidity of 48%. The wind was southeast at 7 miles an hour, and the pressure was 30.13 inches and steady. Elsewhere in the metro area, in Chesterfield, it was mostly sunny and the temperature was 79. In Belleville, it was 79 degrees. In Cahokia, it was mostly sunny and 79 degrees. In St. Charles, it was mostly sunny and 79. Across the region, it was mostly sunny in Columbia, Missouri, with a temperature of 78. In Quincy, it was cloudy and 77 degrees. In Kansas City, it was mostly sunny and the temperature was 85.
it was sunny in Springfield, Missouri, with a temperature of 85. In Rolla, it was mostly sunny and the temperature was 82. It was sunny in Cape Girardeau, with 82 degrees. It was partly sunny in Springfield, Illinois, with a temperature of 78. Once again in St. Louis, it was partly sunny, the temperature was 81 degrees, and the wind was southeast at 7 miles an hour. The current time is 10:37 a.m. Central Daylight Time. 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Today, mostly sunny. Highs in the mid-90s. Southeast winds around 5 miles per hour. Tonight, mostly clear. Not as cool, with lows in the lower 70s. South winds around 5 miles per hour. Wednesday, partly sunny. A slight chance of showers in the morning, then a chance of showers and thunderstorms in the afternoon. Hot with highs in the upper 90s. Southwest winds 5 to 10 miles per hour, becoming west in the afternoon. Chance of rain 50%. Heat index values up to 106. Wednesday night, showers and thunderstorms likely in the evening, then showers with a chance of thunderstorms after midnight. Locally heavy rainfall possible after midnight. Humid with lows around 70. West winds around 5 miles per hour. Chance of rain near 100%. Thursday, a slight chance of thunderstorms. Showers, mainly in the morning. Much cooler with highs around 80. Northwest winds around 5 miles per hour. Chance of rain near 100%. Thursday night and Friday, partly cloudy. Lows in the lower 60s. Highs in the mid-80s. Friday night, mostly clear. A slight chance of showers after midnight. Lows in the upper 60s. Chance of rain 20%. Saturday, partly sunny with a chance of showers. A slight chance of thunderstorms in the afternoon. Highs in the upper 80s. Chance of rain 50%. Saturday night, partly cloudy with a 40% chance of showers. Lows in the upper 60s. Sunday, mostly sunny. A chance of showers in the morning. Highs in the upper 80s. Chance of rain 30%. Sunday night, partly cloudy with a 20% chance of showers. Lows in the upper 60s. Monday, mostly sunny with a slight chance of showers. A slight chance of thunderstorms in the afternoon. Highs in the upper 80s. Chance of rain 20%. At 10 a.m. at Lambert Field in St. Louis, it was partly sunny with a temperature of 81 degrees. The dew point was 60, giving us a relative humidity of 48%. The wind was southeast at 7 miles an hour, and the pressure was 30.13 inches and steady. Elsewhere in the metro area, in Chesterfield, it was mostly sunny and the temperature was 79. In Belleville, it was 79 degrees. In Cahokia, it was mostly sunny and 79 degrees. In St. Charles, it was mostly sunny and 79. Across the region, it was mostly sunny in Columbia, Missouri, with a temperature of 78. In Quincy, it was cloudy and 77 degrees. In Kansas City, it was mostly sunny and the temperature was 85. It was sunny in Springfield, Missouri, with a temperature of 85. In Rolla, it was mostly sunny and the temperature was 82. It was sunny in Cape Girardeau, with 82 degrees. It was partly sunny in Springfield, Illinois, with a temperature of 78. Once again in St. Louis, it was partly sunny, the temperature was 81 degrees, and the wind was southeast at 7 miles an hour. The current time is 10:41 a.m. Central Daylight Time. 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
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Air quality alert in effect from 10 a.m. this morning to 8 p.m. this evening. The St. Louis Clean Air Partnership has issued an air quality alert for the St. Louis metropolitan area from 10 a.m. this morning to 8 p.m. this evening. An orange air quality forecast means that maximum ozone concentrations are expected to reach levels that pose a health risk. Adverse health effects increase as air quality deteriorates. Ground level ozone is an air contaminant which can cause breathing difficulties for children, older adults, as well as persons with respiratory problems. Reducing outdoor physical activity is recommended. 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Avoid excessive idling and do not top off when refueling motor vehicles. 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Today, mostly sunny. Highs in the mid-90s. Southeast winds around 5 miles per hour. Tonight, mostly clear. Not as cool with lows in the lower 70s. South winds around 5 miles per hour. Wednesday, partly sunny. A slight chance of showers in the morning, then a chance of showers and thunderstorms in the afternoon. Hot with highs in the upper 90s. Southwest winds 5 to 10 miles per hour, becoming west in the afternoon. Chance of rain 50%. Heat index values up to 106. Wednesday night, showers and thunderstorms likely in the evening, then showers with a chance of thunderstorms after midnight. Locally heavy rainfall possible after midnight. Humid with lows around 70. West winds around 5 miles per hour. Chance of rain near 100%. Thursday, a slight chance of thunderstorms. Showers, mainly in the morning. Much cooler with highs around 80. Northwest winds around 5 miles per hour. Chance of rain near 100%. Thursday night and Friday, partly cloudy. Lows in the lower 60s. Highs in the mid-80s. Friday night, mostly clear. A slight chance of showers after midnight. Lows in the upper 60s. Chance of rain 20%. Saturday, partly sunny with a chance of showers. A slight chance of thunderstorms in the afternoon. Highs in the upper 80s. Chance of rain 50%. Saturday night, partly cloudy with a 40% chance of showers. Lows in the upper 60s. Sunday, mostly sunny. A chance of showers in the morning. Highs in the upper 80s. Chance of rain 30%. Sunday night, partly cloudy with a 20% chance of showers. Lows in the upper 60s. Monday, mostly sunny with a slight chance of showers. A slight chance of thunderstorms in the afternoon. Highs in the upper 80s. Chance of rain 20%. At 10 a.m. at Lambert Field in St. Louis, it was partly sunny with a temperature of 81 degrees. The dew point was 60, giving us a relative humidity of 48%. The wind was southeast at 7 miles an hour, and the pressure was 30.13 inches and steady. Elsewhere in the metro area, in Chesterfield, it was mostly sunny and the temperature was 79. In Belleville, it was 79 degrees. In Cahokia, it was mostly sunny and 79 degrees. In St. Charles, it was mostly sunny and 79. Across the region, it was mostly sunny in Columbia, Missouri, with a temperature of 78. In Quincy, it was cloudy and 77 degrees. In Kansas City, it was mostly sunny and the temperature was 85. It was sunny in Springfield, Missouri, with a temperature of 85. In Rolla, it was mostly sunny and the temperature was 82. It was sunny in Cape Girardeau, with 82 degrees.
It was partly sunny in Springfield, Illinois, with a temperature of 78. Once again in St. Louis, it was partly sunny. The temperature was 81 degrees and the wind was southeast at 7 miles an hour. The current time is 10:47 a.m. Central Daylight Time. 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Today, mostly sunny. Highs in the mid-90s. Southeast winds around 5 miles per hour. Tonight, mostly clear. Not as cool, with lows in the lower 70s. South winds around 5 miles per hour. Wednesday, partly sunny. A slight chance of showers in the morning, then a chance of showers and thunderstorms in the afternoon. Hot with highs in the upper 90s. Southwest winds 5 to 10 miles per hour, becoming west in the afternoon, an hour. The current time

Southeast winds around 5 miles per hour. Tonight, mostly clear. Not as cool with lows in the lower 70s. South winds around 5 miles per hour. Wednesday, partly sunny. A slight chance of showers in the morning, then a chance of showers and thunderstorms in the afternoon. Hot with highs in the upper 90s. Southwest winds 5 to 10 miles per hour, becoming west in the afternoon. Chance of rain 50%. Heat index values up to 106. Wednesday night, showers and thunderstorms likely in the evening, then showers with a chance of thunderstorms after midnight. Locally heavy rainfall possible after midnight. Humid with lows around 70. West winds around 5 miles per hour. Chance of rain near 100%. Thursday, a slight chance of thunderstorms. Showers, mainly in the morning. Much cooler with highs around 80. Northwest winds around 5 miles per hour. Chance of rain near 100%. Thursday night and Friday, partly cloudy. Lows in the lower 60s. Highs in the mid-80s. Friday night, mostly clear. A slight chance of showers after midnight. Lows in the upper 60s. Chance of rain 20%. Saturday, partly sunny with a chance of showers. A slight chance of thunderstorms in the afternoon. Highs in the upper 80s. Chance of rain 50%. Saturday night, partly cloudy with a 40% chance of showers. Lows in the upper 60s. Sunday, mostly sunny. A chance of showers in the morning. Highs in the upper 80s. Chance of rain 30%. Sunday night, partly cloudy with a 20% chance of showers. Lows in the upper 60s. Monday, mostly sunny with a slight chance of showers. A slight chance of thunderstorms in the afternoon. Highs in the upper 80s. Chance of rain 20%. At 10 a.m. at Lambert Field in St. Louis, it was partly sunny with a temperature of 81 degrees. The dew point was 60, giving us a relative humidity of 48%. The wind was southeast at 7 miles an hour, and the pressure was 30.13 inches and steady. Elsewhere in the metro area, in Chesterfield, it was mostly sunny and the temperature was 79. In Belleville, it was 79 degrees. In Cahokia, it was mostly sunny and 79 degrees. In St. Charles, it was mostly sunny and 79. Across the region, it was mostly sunny in Columbia, Missouri, with a temperature of 78. In Quincy, it was cloudy and 77 degrees. In Kansas City, it was mostly sunny and the temperature was 85. It was sunny in Springfield, Missouri, with a temperature of 85. In Rolla, it was mostly sunny and the temperature was 82. It was sunny in Cape Girardeau, with 82 degrees. It was partly sunny in Springfield, Illinois, with a temperature of 78. Once again in St. Louis, it was partly sunny, the temperature was 81 degrees, and the wind was southeast at 7 miles an hour. The current time is 10:51 a.m. Central Daylight Time. 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Today, mostly sunny. Highs in the mid-90s. Southeast winds around 5 miles per hour. Tonight, mostly clear. Not as cool with lows in the lower 70s. South winds around 5 miles per hour. Wednesday, partly sunny. A slight chance of showers in the morning, then a chance of showers and thunderstorms in the afternoon. Hot with highs in the upper 90s. Southwest winds 5 to 10 miles per hour, becoming west in the afternoon. Chance of rain 50%. Heat index values up to 106. Wednesday night, showers and thunderstorms likely in the evening, then showers with a chance of thunderstorms after midnight. Locally heavy rain.

Rainfall possible after midnight. Humid with lows around 70. West winds around 5 miles per hour. Chance of rain near 100%. Thursday, a slight chance of thunderstorms. Showers, mainly in the morning. Much cooler with highs around 80. Northwest winds around 5 miles per hour. Chance of rain near 100%. Thursday night and Friday, partly cloudy. Lows in the lower 60s. Highs in the mid-80s. Friday night, mostly clear. A slight chance of showers after midnight. Lows in the upper 60s. Chance of rain 20%. Saturday, partly sunny with a chance of showers. A slight chance of thunderstorms in the afternoon. Highs in the upper 80s. Chance of rain 50%. Saturday night, partly cloudy with a 40% chance of showers. Lows in the upper 60s. Sunday, mostly sunny. A chance of showers in the morning. Highs in the upper 80s. Chance of rain 30%. Sunday night, partly cloudy with a 20% chance of showers. Lows in the upper 60s. Monday, mostly sunny with a slight chance of showers. A slight chance of thunderstorms in the afternoon. Highs in the upper 80s. Chance of rain 20%. At 10 a.m. at Lambert Field in St. Louis, it was partly sunny with a temperature of 81 degrees. The dew point was 60, giving us a relative humidity of 48%. The wind was southeast at 7 miles an hour, and the pressure was 30.13 inches and steady. Elsewhere in the metro area, in Chesterfield, it was mostly sunny and the temperature was 79. In Belleville, it was 79 degrees. In Cahokia, it was mostly sunny and 79 degrees. In St. Charles, it was mostly sunny and 79. Across the region, it was mostly sunny in Columbia, Missouri, with a temperature of 78. In Quincy, it was cloudy and 77 degrees. In Kansas City, it was mostly sunny and the temperature was 85. It was sunny in Springfield, Missouri, with a temperature of 85. In Rolla, it was mostly sunny and the temperature was 82. It was sunny in Cape Girardeau, with 82 degrees. It was partly sunny in Springfield, Illinois, with a temperature of 78. Once again in St. Louis, it was partly sunny, the temperature was 81 degrees, and the wind was southeast at 7 miles an hour. The current time is 10:55 a.m. Central Daylight Time. 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Today, mostly sunny. Highs in the mid-90s. Southeast winds around 5 miles per hour. Tonight, mostly clear. Not as cool with lows in the lower 70s. South winds around 5 miles per hour. Wednesday, partly sunny. A slight chance of showers in the morning, then a chance of showers and thunderstorms in the afternoon. Hot with highs in the upper 90s. Southwest winds 5 to 10 miles per hour, becoming west in the afternoon. Chance of rain 50%. Heat index values up to 106. Wednesday night, showers and thunderstorms likely in the evening, then showers with a chance of thunderstorms after midnight. Locally heavy rainfall possible after midnight. Humid with lows around 70. West winds around 5 miles per hour. Chance of rain near 100%. Thursday, a slight chance of thunderstorms. Showers, mainly in the morning. Much cooler with highs around 80. Northwest winds around 5 miles per hour. Chance of rain near 100%. Thursday night and Friday, partly cloudy. Lows in the lower 60s. Highs in the mid-80s. Friday night, mostly clear. A slight chance of showers after midnight. Lows in the upper 60s. Chance of rain 20%.
Yet. Saturday, partly sunny with a chance of showers. A slight chance of thunderstorms in the afternoon. Highs in the upper 80s. Chance of rain 50%. Saturday night, partly cloudy with a 40% chance of showers. Lows in the upper 60s. Sunday, mostly sunny. A chance of showers in the morning. Highs in the upper 80s. Chance of rain 30%. Sunday night, partly cloudy with a 20% chance of showers. Lows in the upper 60s. Monday, mostly sunny with a slight chance of showers. A slight chance of thunderstorms in the afternoon. Highs in the upper 80s. Chance of rain 20%. Air quality alert in effect from 10 a.m. this morning to 8 p.m. this evening. The St. Louis Clean Air Partnership has issued an air quality alert for the St. Louis metropolitan area from 10 a.m. this morning to 8 p.m. this evening. An orange air quality forecast means that maximum ozone concentrations are expected to reach levels that pose a health risk. Adverse health effects increase as air quality deteriorates. Ground-level ozone is an air contaminant which can cause breathing difficulties for children, older adults, as well as persons with respiratory problems. Reducing outdoor physical activity is recommended. 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Avoid excessive idling and do not top off when refueling motor vehicles. The use of gasoline-powered lawn equipment should be reduced or postponed until late in the day. 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At 10 a.m. at Lambert Field in St. Louis, it was partly sunny with a temperature of 81 degrees. The dew point was 60, giving us a relative humidity of 48%. The wind was southeast at 7 miles an hour, and the pressure was 30.13 inches and steady. Elsewhere in the metro area, in Chesterfield, it was mostly sunny and the temperature was 79. In Belleville, it was 79 degrees. In Cahokia, it was mostly sunny and 79 degrees. In St. Charles, it was mostly sunny and 79. Across the region, it was mostly sunny in Columbia, Missouri, with a temperature of 78. In Quincy, it was cloudy and 77 degrees. In Kansas City, it was mostly sunny and the temperature was 85. It was sunny in Springfield, Missouri, with a temperature of 85. In Rolla, it was mostly sunny and the temperature was 82. It was sunny in Cape Girardeau, with 82 degrees. It was partly sunny in Springfield, Illinois, with a temperature of 78. Once again in St. Louis, it was partly sunny, the temperature was 81 degrees, and the wind was southeast at 7 miles an hour. The current time is 11:01 a.m. Central Daylight Time. 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Today, mostly sunny. Highs in the mid-90s. Southeast winds around 5 miles per hour. Tonight, mostly clear. Not as cool with lows in the lower 70s. South winds around 5 miles per hour. Wednesday, partly sunny. A slight chance of showers in the morning, then a chance of showers and thunderstorms in the afternoon. Hot with highs in the upper 90s. Southwest winds 5 to 10 miles per hour, becoming west in the afternoon. Chance of rain 50%. Heat index values up to 106. Wednesday night, showers and thunderstorms likely in the evening, then showers with a chance of thunderstorms after midnight. Locally heavy rainfall possible after midnight. Humid with lows around 70. West winds around 5 miles per hour. Chance of rain near 100%. Thursday, a slight chance of thunderstorms.
showers, mainly in the morning. Much cooler with highs around 80. Northwest winds around 5 miles per hour. Chance of rain near 100%. Thursday night and Friday, partly cloudy. Lows in the lower 60s. Highs in the mid-80s. Friday night, mostly clear. A slight chance of showers after midnight. Lows in the upper 60s. Chance of rain 20%. Saturday, partly sunny with a chance of showers. A slight chance of thunderstorms in the afternoon. Highs in the upper 80s. Chance of rain 50%. Saturday night, partly cloudy with a 40% chance of showers. Lows in the upper 60s. Sunday, mostly sunny. A chance of showers in the morning. Highs in the upper 80s. Chance of rain 30%. Sunday night, partly cloudy with a 20% chance of showers. Lows in the upper 60s. Monday, mostly sunny with a slight chance of showers. A slight chance of thunderstorms in the afternoon. Highs in the upper 80s. Chance of rain 20%. At 10 a.m. at Lambert Field in St. Louis, it was partly sunny with a temperature of 81 degrees. The dew point was 60, giving us a relative humidity of 48%. The wind was southeast at 7 miles an hour, and the pressure was 30.13 inches and steady. Elsewhere in the metro area, in Chesterfield, it was mostly sunny and the temperature was 79. In Belleville, it was 79 degrees. In Cahokia, it was mostly sunny and 79 degrees. In St. Charles, it was mostly sunny and 79. Across the region, it was mostly sunny in Columbia, Missouri, with a temperature of 78. In Quincy, it was cloudy and 77 degrees. In Kansas City, it was mostly sunny and the temperature was 85. It was sunny in Springfield, Missouri, with a temperature of 85. In Rolla, it was mostly sunny and the temperature was 82. It was sunny in Cape Girardeau, with 82 degrees. It was partly sunny in Springfield, Illinois, with a temperature of 78. Once again in St. Louis, it was partly sunny, the temperature was 81 degrees, and the wind was southeast at 7 miles an hour. The current time is 11:05 a.m. Central Daylight Time. 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Today, mostly sunny. Highs in the mid-90s. Southeast winds around 5 miles per hour. Tonight, mostly clear. Not as cool with lows in the lower 70s. South winds around 5 miles per hour. Wednesday, partly sunny. A slight chance of showers in the morning, then a chance of showers and thunderstorms in the afternoon. Hot with highs in the upper 90s. Southwest winds 5 to 10 miles per hour, becoming west in the afternoon. Chance of rain 50%. Heat index values up to 106. Wednesday night, showers and thunderstorms likely in the evening, then showers with a chance of thunderstorms after midnight. Locally heavy rainfall possible after midnight. Humid with lows around 70. West winds around 5 miles per hour. Chance of rain near 100%. Thursday, a slight chance of thunderstorms. Showers, mainly in the morning. Much cooler with highs around 80. Northwest winds around 5 miles per hour. Chance of rain near 100%. Thursday night and Friday, partly cloudy. Lows in the lower 60s. Highs in the mid-80s. Friday night, mostly clear. A slight chance of showers after midnight. Lows in the upper 60s. Chance of rain 20%. Saturday, partly sunny with a chance of showers. A slight chance of thunderstorms in the afternoon. Highs in the upper 80s. Chance of rain 50%.
Saturday night, partly cloudy with a 40% chance of showers. Lows in the upper 60s. Sunday, mostly sunny. A chance of showers in the morning. Highs in the upper 80s. Chance of rain 30%. Sunday night, partly cloudy with a 20% chance of showers. Lows in the upper 60s. Monday, mostly sunny with a slight chance of showers. A slight chance of thunderstorms in the afternoon. Highs in the upper 80s. Chance of rain 20%. At 10 a.m. at Lambert Field in St. Louis, it was partly sunny with a temperature of 81 degrees. The dew point was 60, giving us a relative humidity of 48%. The wind was southeast at 7 miles an hour, and the pressure was 30.13 inches and steady. Elsewhere in the metro area, in Chesterfield, it was mostly sunny and the temperature was 79. In Belleville, it was 79 degrees. In Cahokia, it was mostly sunny and 79 degrees. In St. Charles, it was mostly sunny and 79. Across the region, it was mostly sunny in Columbia, Missouri, with a temperature of 78. In Quincy, it was cloudy and 77 degrees. In Kansas City, it was mostly sunny and the temperature was 85. It was sunny in Springfield, Missouri, with a temperature of 85. In Rolla, it was mostly sunny and the temperature was 82. It was sunny in Cape Girardeau, with 82 degrees. It was partly sunny in Springfield, Illinois, with a temperature of 78. Once again in St. Louis, it was partly sunny, the temperature was 81 degrees, and the wind was southeast at 7 miles an hour. The current time is 11:09 a.m. Central Daylight Time. 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Today, mostly sunny. Highs in the mid-90s. Southeast winds around 5 miles per hour. Tonight, mostly clear. Not as cool with lows in the lower 70s. South winds around 5 miles per hour. Wednesday, partly sunny. A slight chance of showers in the morning, then a chance of showers and thunderstorms in the afternoon. Hot with highs in the upper 90s. Southwest winds 5 to 10 miles per hour, becoming west in the afternoon. Chance of rain 50%. Heat index values up to 106. Wednesday night, showers and thunderstorms likely in the evening, then showers with a chance of thunderstorms after midnight. Locally heavy rainfall possible after midnight. Humid with lows around 70. West winds around 5 miles per hour. Chance of rain near 100%. Thursday, a slight chance of thunderstorms. Showers, mainly in the morning. Much cooler with highs around 80. Northwest winds around 5 miles per hour. Chance of rain near 100%. Thursday night and Friday, partly cloudy. Lows in the lower 60s. Highs in the mid-80s. Friday night, mostly clear. A slight chance of showers after midnight. Lows in the upper 60s. Chance of rain 20%. Saturday, partly sunny with a chance of showers. A slight chance of thunderstorms in the afternoon. Highs in the upper 80s. Chance of rain 50%. Saturday night, partly cloudy with a 40% chance of showers. Lows in the upper 60s. Sunday, mostly sunny. A chance of showers in the morning. Highs in the upper 80s. Chance of rain 30%. Sunday night, partly cloudy with a 20% chance of showers. Lows in the upper 60s. Monday, mostly sunny with a slight chance of showers. A slight chance of thunderstorms in the afternoon. Highs in the upper 80s. Chance of rain 20%. Air quality alert in effect from 10 a.m. this morning to 8 p.m. this evening.
The St. Louis Clean Air Partnership has issued an air quality alert for the St. Louis metropolitan area from 10 a.m. this morning to 8 p.m. this evening. An orange air quality forecast means that maximum ozone concentrations are expected to reach levels that pose a health risk. Adverse health effects increase as air quality deteriorates. Ground-level ozone is an air contaminant which can cause breathing difficulties for children, older adults, as well as persons with respiratory problems. Reducing outdoor physical activity is recommended. 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Avoid excessive idling and do not top off when refueling motor vehicles. The use of gasoline-powered lawn equipment should be reduced or postponed until late in the day. 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At 11 a.m. at Lambert Field in St. Louis, it was partly sunny with a temperature of 83 degrees. The dew point was 60, giving us a relative humidity of 45%. The wind was variable at 5 miles an hour, and the pressure was 30.14 inches and rising. Elsewhere in the metro area, in Chesterfield, it was partly sunny and the temperature was 81. In Cahokia, it was mostly sunny and 84 degrees. In St. Charles, it was partly sunny and 84. Across the region, it was mostly sunny in Columbia, Missouri, with a temperature of 83. In Quincy, it was mostly sunny and 82 degrees. In Kansas City, it was mostly sunny and the temperature was 87. It was sunny in Springfield, Missouri, with a temperature of 88. In Rolla, it was sunny and the temperature was 86. It was sunny in Cape Girardeau, with 85 degrees. It was mostly sunny in Springfield, Illinois, with a temperature of 81. Once again in St. Louis, it was partly sunny, the temperature was 83 degrees and the wind was variable at 5 miles an hour. The current time is 11:14 a.m. Central Daylight Time. 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Today, mostly sunny. Highs in the mid-90s. Southeast winds around 5 miles per hour. Tonight, mostly clear. Not as cool with lows in the lower 70s. South winds around 5 miles per hour. Wednesday, partly sunny. A slight chance of showers in the morning, then a chance of showers and thunderstorms in the afternoon. Hot with highs in the upper 90s. Southwest winds 5 to 10 miles per hour, becoming west in the afternoon. Chance of rain 50%. Heat index values up to 106. Wednesday night, showers and thunderstorms likely in the evening, then showers with a chance of thunderstorms after midnight. Locally heavy rainfall possible after midnight. Humid with lows around 70. West winds around 5 miles per hour. Chance of rain near 100%. Thursday, a slight chance of thunderstorms. Showers, mainly in the morning. Much cooler with highs around 80. Northwest winds around 5 miles per hour. Chance of rain near 100%. Thursday night and Friday, partly cloudy. Lows in the lower 60s. Highs in the mid-80s. Friday night, mostly clear. A slight chance of showers after midnight. Lows in the upper 60s. Chance of rain 20%. Saturday, partly sunny with a chance of showers. A slight chance of thunderstorms in the afternoon. Highs in the upper 80s. Chance of rain 50%. Saturday night, partly cloudy with a 40% chance of showers. Lows in the upper 60s. Sunday, mostly sunny. A chance of showers in the morning. Highs in the upper 80s. Chance of rain 30%.
Sunday night, partly cloudy with a 20% chance of showers. Lows in the upper 60s. Monday, mostly sunny with a slight chance of showers. A slight chance of thunderstorms in the afternoon. Highs in the upper 80s. Chance of rain 20%. At 11 a.m. at Lambert Field in St. Louis, it was partly sunny with a temperature of 83 degrees. The dew point was 60, giving us a relative humidity of 45%. The wind was variable at 5 miles an hour, and the pressure was 30.14 inches and rising. Elsewhere in the metro area, in Chesterfield, it was partly sunny and the temperature was 81. In Cahokia, it was mostly sunny and 84 degrees. In St. Charles, it was partly sunny and 84. Across the region, it was mostly sunny in Columbia, Missouri, with a temperature of 83. In Quincy, it was mostly sunny and 82 degrees. In Kansas City, it was mostly sunny and the temperature was 87. It was sunny in Springfield, Missouri, with a temperature of 88. In Rolla, it was sunny and the temperature was 86. It was sunny in Cape Girardeau, with 85 degrees. It was mostly sunny in Springfield, Illinois, with a temperature of 81. Once again in St. Louis, it was partly sunny. The temperature was 83 degrees and the wind was variable at 5 miles an hour. The current time is 11:19 a.m. Central Daylight Time. 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Today, mostly sunny. Highs in the mid-90s. Southeast winds around 5 miles per hour. Tonight, mostly clear. Not as cool with lows in the lower 70s. South winds around 5 miles per hour. Wednesday, partly sunny. A slight chance of showers in the morning, then a chance of showers and thunderstorms in the afternoon. Hot with highs in the upper 90s. Southwest winds 5 to 10 miles per hour, becoming west in the afternoon. Chance of rain 50%. Heat index values up to 106. Wednesday night, showers and thunderstorms likely in the evening, then showers with a chance of thunderstorms after midnight. Locally heavy rainfall possible after midnight. Humid with lows around 70. West winds around 5 miles per hour. Chance of rain near 100%. Thursday, a slight chance of thunderstorms. Showers, mainly in the morning. Much cooler with highs around 80. Northwest winds around 5 miles per hour. Chance of rain near 100%. Thursday night and Friday, partly cloudy. Lows in the lower 60s. Highs in the mid-80s. Friday night, mostly clear. A slight chance of showers after midnight. Lows in the upper 60s. Chance of rain 20%. Saturday, partly sunny with a chance of showers. A slight chance of thunderstorms in the afternoon. Highs in the upper 80s. Chance of rain 50%. Saturday night, partly cloudy with a 40% chance of showers. Lows in the upper 60s. Sunday, mostly sunny. A chance of showers in the morning. Highs in the upper 80s. Chance of rain 30%. Sunday night, partly cloudy with a 20% chance of showers. Lows in the upper 60s. Monday, mostly sunny with a slight chance of showers. A slight chance of thunderstorms in the afternoon. Highs in the upper 80s. Chance of rain 20%. At 11 a.m. at Lambert Field in St. Louis, it was partly sunny with a temperature of 83 degrees. The dew point was 60, giving us a relative humidity of 45%. The wind was variable at 5 miles an hour, and the pressure was 30.14 inches and rising. Elsewhere in the metro area, in Chesterfield, it was partly sunny and the temperature was 81.
In Cahokia, it was mostly sunny and 84 degrees. In St. Charles, it was partly sunny and 84. Across the region, it was mostly sunny in Columbia, Missouri, with a temperature of 83. In Quincy, it was mostly sunny and 82 degrees. In Kansas City, it was mostly sunny and the temperature was 87. It was sunny in Springfield, Missouri, with a temperature of 88. In Rolla, it was sunny and the temperature was 86. It was sunny in Cape Girardeau, with 85 degrees. It was mostly sunny in Springfield, Illinois, with a temperature of 81. Once again in St. Louis, it was partly sunny, the temperature was 83 degrees and the wind was variable at 5 miles an hour. The current time is 11:23 a.m. Central Daylight Time. 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Today, mostly sunny. Highs in the mid-90s. Southeast winds around 5 miles per hour. Tonight, mostly clear. Not as cool, with lows in the lower 70s. South winds around 5 miles per hour. Wednesday, partly sunny. A slight chance of showers in the morning, then a chance of showers and thunderstorms in the afternoon. Hot with highs in the upper 90s. Southwest winds 5 to 10 miles per hour, becoming west in the afternoon. Chance of rain 50%. Heat index values up to 106. Wednesday night, showers and thunderstorms likely in the evening, then showers with a chance of thunderstorms after midnight. Locally heavy rainfall possible after midnight. Humid with lows around 70. West winds around 5 miles per hour. Chance of rain near 100%. Thursday, a slight chance of thunderstorms. Showers, mainly in the morning. Much cooler with highs around 80. Northwest winds around 5 miles per hour. Chance of rain near 100%. Thursday night and Friday, partly cloudy. Lows in the lower 60s. Highs in the mid-80s. Friday night, mostly clear. A slight chance of showers after midnight. Lows in the upper 60s. Chance of rain 20%. Saturday, partly sunny with a chance of showers. A slight chance of thunderstorms in the afternoon. Highs in the upper 80s. Chance of rain 50%. Saturday night, partly cloudy with a 40% chance of showers. Lows in the upper 60s. Sunday, mostly sunny. A chance of showers in the morning. Highs in the upper 80s. Chance of rain 30%. Sunday night, partly cloudy with a 20% chance of showers. Lows in the upper 60s. Monday, mostly sunny with a slight chance of showers. A slight chance of thunderstorms in the afternoon. Highs in the upper 80s. Chance of rain 20%. At 11 a.m. at Lambert Field in St. Louis, it was partly sunny with a temperature of 83 degrees. The dew point was 60, giving us a relative humidity of 45%. The wind was variable at 5 miles an hour, and the pressure was 30.14 inches and rising. Elsewhere in the metro area, in Chesterfield, it was partly sunny and the temperature was 81. In Cahokia, it was mostly sunny and 84 degrees. In St. Charles, it was partly sunny and 84. Across the region, it was mostly sunny in Columbia, Missouri, with a temperature of 83. In Quincy, it was mostly sunny and 82 degrees. In Kansas City, it was mostly sunny and the temperature was 87. It was sunny in Springfield, Missouri, with a temperature of 88. In Rolla, it was sunny and the temperature was 86. It was sunny in Cape Girardeau, with 85 degrees. It was mostly sunny in Springfield, Illinois, with a temperature of 81.
Once again in St. Louis, it was partly sunny. The temperature was 83 degrees and the wind was variable at 5 miles an hour. Air quality alert in effect from 10 a.m. this morning to 8 p.m. this evening. The St. Louis Clean Air Partnership has issued an air quality alert for the St. Louis metropolitan area from 10 a.m. this morning to 8 p.m. this evening. An orange air quality forecast means that maximum ozone concentrations are expected to reach levels that pose a health risk. Adverse health effects increase as air quality deteriorates. Ground-level ozone is an air contaminant which can cause breathing difficulties for children, older adults, as well as persons with respiratory problems. Reducing outdoor physical activity is recommended. If it is a regularly scheduled workday, you are urged to consider telecommuting, carpooling, or utilizing public transit. Avoid excessive idling and do not top off when refueling motor vehicles. The use of gasoline-powered lawn equipment should be reduced or postponed until late in the day. 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The current time is 11:28 a.m. Central Daylight Time. 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Today, mostly sunny. Highs in the mid-90s. Southeast winds around 5 miles per hour. Tonight, mostly clear. Not as cool with lows in the lower 70s. South winds around 5 miles per hour. Wednesday, partly sunny. A slight chance of showers in the morning, then a chance of showers and thunderstorms in the afternoon. Hot with highs in the upper 90s. Southwest winds 5 to 10 miles per hour, becoming west in the afternoon. Chance of rain 50%. Heat index values up to 106. Wednesday night, showers and thunderstorms likely in the evening, then showers with a chance of thunderstorms after midnight. Locally heavy rainfall possible after midnight. Humid with lows around 70. West winds around 5 miles per hour. Chance of rain near 100%. Thursday, a slight chance of thunderstorms. Showers, mainly in the morning. Much cooler with highs around 80. Northwest winds around 5 miles per hour. Chance of rain near 100%. Thursday night and Friday, partly cloudy. Lows in the lower 60s. Highs in the mid-80s. Friday night, mostly clear. A slight chance of showers after midnight. Lows in the upper 60s. Chance of rain 20%. Saturday, partly sunny with a chance of showers. A slight chance of thunderstorms in the afternoon. Highs in the upper 80s. Chance of rain 50%. Saturday night, partly cloudy with a 40% chance of showers. Lows in the upper 60s. Sunday, mostly sunny. A chance of showers in the morning. Highs in the upper 80s. Chance of rain 30%. Sunday night, partly cloudy with a 20% chance of showers. Lows in the upper 60s. Monday, mostly sunny with a slight chance of showers. A slight chance of thunderstorms in the afternoon. Highs in the upper 80s. Chance of rain 20%. At 11 a.m. at Lambert Field in St. Louis, it was partly sunny with a temperature of 83 degrees. The dew point was 60, giving us a relative humidity of 45%. The wind was variable at 5 miles an hour, and the pressure was 30.14 inches and rising. Elsewhere in the metro area, in Chesterfield, it was partly sunny and the temperature was 81. In Cahokia, it was mostly sunny and 84 degrees. In St. Charles, it was partly sunny and 84. Across the region, it was mostly sunny in Columbia, Missouri, with a temperature of 83.
In Quincy, it was mostly sunny and 82 degrees. In Kansas City, it was mostly sunny and the temperature was 87. It was sunny in Springfield, Missouri, with a temperature of 88. In Rolla, it was sunny and the temperature was 86. It was sunny in Cape Girardeau, with 85 degrees. It was mostly sunny in Springfield, Illinois, with a temperature of 81. Once again in St. Louis, it was partly sunny. The temperature was 83 degrees and the wind was variable at 5 miles an hour. The current time is 11:32 a.m. Central Daylight Time. 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Today, mostly sunny. Highs in the mid-90s. Southeast winds around 5 miles per hour. Tonight, mostly clear. Not as cool, with lows in the lower 70s. South winds around 5 miles per hour. Wednesday, partly sunny. A slight chance of showers in the morning, then a chance of showers and thunderstorms in the afternoon. Hot with highs in the upper 90s. Southwest winds 5 to 10 miles per hour, becoming west in the afternoon. Chance of rain 50%. Heat index values up to 106. Wednesday night, showers and thunderstorms likely in the evening, then showers with a chance of thunderstorms after midnight. Locally heavy rainfall possible after midnight. Humid with lows around 70. West winds around 5 miles per hour. Chance of rain near 100%. Thursday, a slight chance of thunderstorms. Showers, mainly in the morning. Much cooler with highs around 80. Northwest winds around 5 miles per hour. Chance of rain near 100%. Thursday night and Friday, partly cloudy. Lows in the lower 60s. Highs in the mid-80s. Friday night, mostly clear. A slight chance of showers after midnight. Lows in the upper 60s. Chance of rain 20%. Saturday, partly sunny with a chance of showers. A slight chance of thunderstorms in the afternoon. Highs in the upper 80s. Chance of rain 50%. Saturday night, partly cloudy with a 40% chance of showers. Lows in the upper 60s. Sunday, mostly sunny. A chance of showers in the morning. Highs in the upper 80s. Chance of rain 30%. Sunday night, partly cloudy with a 20% chance of showers. Lows in the upper 60s. Monday, mostly sunny with a slight chance of showers. A slight chance of thunderstorms in the afternoon. Highs in the upper 80s. Chance of rain 20%. At 11 a.m. at Lambert Field in St. Louis, it was partly sunny with a temperature of 83 degrees. The dew point was 60, giving us a relative humidity of 45%. The wind was variable at 5 miles an hour, and the pressure was 30.14 inches and rising. Elsewhere in the metro area, in Chesterfield, it was partly sunny and the temperature was 81. In Cahokia, it was mostly sunny and 84 degrees. In St. Charles, it was partly sunny and 84. Across the region, it was mostly sunny in Columbia, Missouri, with a temperature of 83. In Quincy, it was mostly sunny and 82 degrees. In Kansas City, it was mostly sunny and the temperature was 87. It was sunny in Springfield, Missouri, with a temperature of 88. In Rolla, it was sunny and the temperature was 86. It was sunny in Cape Girardeau, with 85 degrees. It was mostly sunny in Springfield, Illinois, with a temperature of 81. Once again in St. Louis, it was partly sunny. The temperature was 83 degrees and the wind was variable at 5 miles an hour. The current time is 11:37 a.m. Central Daylight Time.
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Today, mostly sunny. Highs in the mid-90s. Southeast winds around 5 miles per hour. Tonight, mostly clear. Not as cool, with lows in the lower 70s. South winds around 5 miles per hour. Wednesday, partly sunny. A slight chance of showers in the morning, then a chance of showers and thunderstorms in the afternoon. Hot with highs in the upper 90s. Southwest winds 5 to 10 miles per hour, becoming west in the afternoon. Chance of rain 50%. Heat index values up to 106. Wednesday night, showers and thunderstorms likely in the evening, then showers with a chance of thunderstorms after midnight. Locally heavy rainfall possible after midnight. Humid with lows around 70. West winds around 5 miles per hour. Chance of rain near 100%. Thursday, a slight chance of thunderstorms. Showers, mainly in the morning. Much cooler with highs around 80. Northwest winds around 5 miles per hour. Chance of rain near 100%. Thursday night and Friday, partly cloudy. Lows in the lower 60s. Highs in the mid-80s. Friday night, mostly clear. A slight chance of showers after midnight. Lows in the upper 60s. Chance of rain 20%. Saturday, partly sunny with a chance of showers. A slight chance of thunderstorms in the afternoon. Highs in the upper 80s. Chance of rain 50%. Saturday night, partly cloudy with a 40% chance of showers. Lows in the upper 60s. Sunday, mostly sunny. A chance of showers in the morning. Highs in the upper 80s. Chance of rain 30%. Sunday night, partly cloudy with a 20% chance of showers. Lows in the upper 60s. Monday, mostly sunny with a slight chance of showers. A slight chance of thunderstorms in the afternoon. Highs in the upper 80s. Chance of rain 20%. At 11 a.m. at Lambert Field in St. Louis, it was partly sunny with a temperature of 83 degrees. The dew point was 60, giving us a relative humidity of 45%. The wind was variable at 5 miles an hour, and the pressure was 30.14 inches and rising. Elsewhere in the metro area, in Chesterfield, it was partly sunny and the temperature was 81. In Cahokia, it was mostly sunny and 84 degrees. In St. Charles, it was partly sunny and 84. Across the region, it was mostly sunny in Columbia, Missouri, with a temperature of 83. In Quincy, it was mostly sunny and 82 degrees. In Kansas City, it was mostly sunny and the temperature was 87. It was sunny in Springfield, Missouri, with a temperature of 88. In Rolla, it was sunny and the temperature was 86. It was sunny in Cape Girardeau with 85 degrees. It was mostly sunny in Springfield, Illinois, with a temperature of 81. Once again in St. Louis, it was partly sunny. The temperature was 83 degrees and the wind was variable at 5 miles an hour. The current time is 11:41 a.m. Central Daylight Time. 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Today, mostly sunny. Highs in the mid-90s. Southeast winds around 5 miles per hour. Tonight, mostly clear. Not as cool, with lows in the lower 70s. South winds around 5 miles per hour. Wednesday, partly sunny.
a slight chance of showers in the morning, then a chance of showers and thunderstorms in the afternoon. Hot with highs in the upper 90s. Southwest winds 5 to 10 miles per hour, becoming west in the afternoon. Chance of rain 50%. Heat index values up to 106. Wednesday night, showers and thunderstorms likely in the evening, then showers with a chance of thunderstorms after midnight. Locally heavy rainfall possible after midnight. Humid with lows around 70. West winds around 5 miles per hour. Chance of rain near 100%. Thursday, a slight chance of thunderstorms. Showers, mainly in the morning. Much cooler with highs around 80. Northwest winds around 5 miles per hour. Chance of rain near 100%. Thursday night and Friday, partly cloudy. Lows in the lower 60s. Highs in the mid-80s. Friday night, mostly clear. A slight chance of showers after midnight. Lows in the upper 60s. Chance of rain 20%. Saturday, partly sunny with a chance of showers. A slight chance of thunderstorms in the afternoon. Highs in the upper 80s. Chance of rain 50%. Saturday night, partly cloudy with a 40% chance of showers. Lows in the upper 60s. Sunday, mostly sunny. A chance of showers in the morning. Highs in the upper 80s. Chance of rain 30%. Sunday night, partly cloudy with a 20% chance of showers. Lows in the upper 60s. Monday, mostly sunny with a slight chance of showers. A slight chance of thunderstorms in the afternoon. Highs in the upper 80s. Chance of rain 20%. Air quality alert in effect from 10 a.m. this morning to 8 p.m. this evening. The St. Louis Clean Air Partnership has issued an air quality alert for the St. Louis metropolitan area from 10 a.m. this morning to 8 p.m. this evening. An orange air quality forecast means that maximum ozone concentrations are expected to reach levels that pose a health risk. Adverse health effects increase as air quality deteriorates. Ground-level ozone is an air contaminant which can cause breathing difficulties for children, older adults, as well as persons with respiratory problems. Reducing outdoor physical activity is recommended. If it is a regularly scheduled workday, you are urged to consider telecommuting, carpooling, or utilizing public transit. Avoid excessive idling and do not top off when refueling motor vehicles. The use of gasoline-powered lawn equipment should be reduced or postponed until late in the day. 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At 11 a.m. at Lambert Field in St. Louis, it was partly sunny with a temperature of 83 degrees. The dew point was 60, giving us a relative humidity of 45%. The wind was variable at 5 miles an hour, and the pressure was 30.14 inches and rising. Elsewhere in the metro area, in Chesterfield, it was partly sunny and the temperature was 81. In Cahokia, it was mostly sunny and 84 degrees. In St. Charles, it was partly sunny and 84. Across the region, it was mostly sunny in Columbia, Missouri, with a temperature of 83. In Quincy, it was mostly sunny and 82 degrees. In Kansas City, it was mostly sunny and the temperature was 87. It was sunny in Springfield, Missouri, with a temperature of 88. In Rolla, it was sunny and the temperature was 86. It was sunny in Cape Girardeau, with 85 degrees. It was mostly sunny in Springfield, Illinois, with a temperature of 81. Once again in St. Louis, it was partly sunny, the temperature was 83 degrees and the wind was variable at 5 miles an hour. The current time is 11:46 a.m. Central Daylight Time. 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
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Today, mostly sunny. Highs in the mid-90s. Southeast winds around 5 miles per hour. Tonight, mostly clear. Not as cool with lows in the lower 70s. South winds around 5 miles per hour. Wednesday, partly sunny. A slight chance of showers in the morning, then a chance of showers and thunderstorms in the afternoon. Hot with highs in the upper 90s. Southwest winds 5 to 10 miles per hour, becoming west in the afternoon. Chance of rain 50%. Heat index values up to 106. Wednesday night, showers and thunderstorms likely in the evening, then showers with a chance of thunderstorms after midnight. Locally heavy rainfall possible after midnight. Humid with lows around 70. West winds around 5 miles per hour. Chance of rain near 100%. Thursday, a slight chance of thunderstorms. Showers, mainly in the morning. Much cooler with highs around 80. Northwest winds around 5 miles per hour. Chance of rain near 100%. Thursday night and Friday, partly cloudy. Lows in the lower 60s. Highs in the mid-80s. Friday night, mostly clear. A slight chance of showers after midnight. Lows in the upper 60s, highs in the upper 90s. Southwest.

much cooler with highs around 80. Northwest winds around 5 miles per hour. Chance of rain near 100%. Thursday night and Friday, partly cloudy. Lows in the lower 60s. Highs in the mid-80s. Friday night, mostly clear. A slight chance of showers after midnight. Lows in the upper 60s. Chance of rain 20%. Saturday, partly sunny with a chance of showers. A slight chance of thunderstorms in the afternoon. Highs in the upper 80s. Chance of rain 50%. Saturday night, partly cloudy with a 40% chance of showers. Lows in the upper 60s. Sunday, mostly sunny. A chance of showers in the morning. Highs in the upper 80s. Chance of rain 30%. Sunday night, partly cloudy with a 20% chance of showers. Lows in the upper 60s. Monday, mostly sunny with a slight chance of showers. A slight chance of thunderstorms in the afternoon. Highs in the upper 80s. Chance of rain 20%. At 11 a.m. at Lambert Field in St. Louis, it was partly sunny with a temperature of 83 degrees. The dew point was 60, giving us a relative humidity of 45%. The wind was variable at 5 miles an hour, and the pressure was 30.14 inches and rising. Elsewhere in the metro area, in Chesterfield, it was partly sunny and the temperature was 81. In Cahokia, it was mostly sunny and 84 degrees. In St. Charles, it was partly sunny and 84. Across the region, it was mostly sunny in Columbia, Missouri, with a temperature of 83. In Quincy, it was mostly sunny and 82 degrees. In Kansas City, it was mostly sunny and the temperature was 87. It was sunny in Springfield, Missouri, with a temperature of 88. In Rolla, it was sunny and the temperature was 86. It was sunny in Cape Girardeau, with 85 degrees. It was mostly sunny in Springfield, Illinois, with a temperature of 81. Once again in St. Louis, it was partly sunny, the temperature was 83 degrees and the wind was variable at 5 miles an hour. The current time is 11:50 a.m. Central Daylight Time. 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Today, mostly sunny. Highs in the mid-90s. Southeast winds around 5 miles per hour. Tonight, mostly clear. Not as cool with lows in the lower 70s. South winds around 5 miles per hour. Wednesday, partly sunny. A slight chance of showers in the morning, then a chance of showers and thunderstorms in the afternoon. Hot with highs in the upper 90s. Southwest winds 5 to 10 miles per hour, becoming west in the afternoon. Chance of rain 50%. Heat index values up to 106. Wednesday night, showers and thunderstorms likely in the evening, then showers with a chance of thunderstorms after midnight. Locally heavy rainfall possible after midnight. Humid with lows around 70. West winds around 5 miles per hour. Chance of rain near 100%. Thursday, a slight chance of thunderstorms. Showers, mainly in the morning. Much cooler with highs around 80. Northwest winds around 5 miles per hour. Chance of rain near 100%. Thursday night and Friday, partly cloudy. Lows in the lower 60s. Highs in the mid-80s. Friday night, mostly clear. A slight chance of showers after midnight. Lows in the upper 60s. Chance of rain 20%. Saturday, partly sunny with a chance of showers. A slight chance of thunderstorms in the afternoon. Highs in the upper 80s. Chance of rain 50%. Saturday night, partly cloudy with a 40% chance of showers. Lows in the upper 60s. Sunday,

mostly sunny. A chance of showers in the morning. Highs in the upper 80s. Chance of rain 30%. Sunday night, partly cloudy with a 20% chance of showers. Lows in the upper 60s. Monday, mostly sunny with a slight chance of showers. A slight chance of thunderstorms in the afternoon. Highs in the upper 80s. Chance of rain 20%. At 11 a.m. at Lambert Field in St. Louis, it was partly sunny with a temperature of 83 degrees. The dew point was 60, giving us a relative humidity of 45%. The wind was variable at 5 miles an hour, and the pressure was 30.14 inches and rising. Elsewhere in the metro area, in Chesterfield, it was partly sunny and the temperature was 81. In Cahokia, it was mostly sunny and 84 degrees. In St. Charles, it was partly sunny and 84. Across the region, it was mostly sunny in Columbia, Missouri, with a temperature of 83. In Quincy, it was mostly sunny and 82 degrees. In Kansas City, it was mostly sunny and the temperature was 87. It was sunny in Springfield, Missouri, with a temperature of 88. In Rolla, it was sunny and the temperature was 86. It was sunny in Cape Girardeau, with 85 degrees. It was mostly sunny in Springfield, Illinois, with a temperature of 81. Once again in St. Louis, it was partly sunny, the temperature was 83 degrees and the wind was variable at 5 miles an hour. The current time is 11:55 a.m. Central Daylight Time. 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Today, mostly sunny. Highs in the mid-90s. Southeast winds around 5 miles per hour. Tonight, mostly clear. Not as cool with lows in the lower 70s. South winds around 5 miles per hour. Wednesday, partly sunny. A slight chance of showers in the morning, then a chance of showers and thunderstorms in the afternoon. Hot with highs in the upper 90s. Southwest winds 5 to 10 miles per hour, becoming west in the afternoon. Chance of rain 50%. Heat index values up to 106. Wednesday night, showers and thunderstorms likely in the evening, then showers with a chance of thunderstorms after midnight. Locally heavy rainfall possible after midnight. Humid with lows around 70. West winds around 5 miles per hour. Chance of rain near 100%. Thursday, a slight chance of thunderstorms. Showers, mainly in the morning. Much cooler with highs around 80. Northwest winds around 5 miles per hour. Chance of rain near 100%. Thursday night and Friday, partly cloudy. Lows in the lower 60s. Highs in the mid-80s. Friday night, mostly clear. A slight chance of showers after midnight. Lows in the upper 60s. Chance of rain 20%. Saturday, partly sunny with a chance of showers. A slight chance of thunderstorms in the afternoon. Highs in the upper 80s. Chance of rain 50%. Saturday night, partly cloudy with a 40% chance of showers. Lows in the upper 60s. Sunday, mostly sunny. A chance of showers in the morning. Highs in the upper 80s. Chance of rain 30%. Sunday night, partly cloudy with a 20% chance of showers. Lows in the upper 60s. Monday, mostly sunny with a slight chance of showers. A slight chance of thunderstorms in the afternoon. Highs in the upper 80s. Chance of rain 20%. Air quality alert in effect from 10 a.m. this morning to 8 p.m. this evening. The St. Louis Clean Air Partnership has issued an air quality alert for the St. Louis metropolitan area from 10 a.m. this morning to 8 p.m. this evening. An orange air quality forecast means that maximum ozone concentrations are expected.
to reach levels that pose a health risk. Adverse health effects increase as air quality deteriorates. Ground-level ozone is an air contaminant which can cause breathing difficulties for children, older adults, as well as persons with respiratory problems. 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Avoid excessive idling and do not top off when refueling motor vehicles. The use of gasoline-powered lawn equipment should be reduced or postponed until late in the day. 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At 11 a.m. at Lambert Field in St. Louis, it was partly sunny with a temperature of 83 degrees. The dew point was 60, giving us a relative humidity of 45%. The wind was variable at 5 miles an hour, and the pressure was 30.14 inches and rising. Elsewhere in the metro area, in Chesterfield, it was partly sunny and the temperature was 81. In Cahokia, it was mostly sunny and 84 degrees. In St. Charles, it was partly sunny and 84. Across the region, it was mostly sunny in Columbia, Missouri, with a temperature of 83. In Quincy, it was mostly sunny and 82 degrees. In Kansas City, it was mostly sunny and the temperature was 87. It was sunny in Springfield, Missouri, with a temperature of 88. In Rolla, it was sunny and the temperature was 86. It was sunny in Cape Girardeau, with 85 degrees. It was mostly sunny in Springfield, Illinois, with a temperature of 81. Once again in St. Louis, it was partly sunny, the temperature was 83 degrees and the wind was variable at 5 miles an hour. The current time is 12 p.m. Central Daylight Time. 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Today, mostly sunny. Highs in the mid-90s. Southeast winds around 5 miles per hour. Tonight, mostly clear. Not as cool with lows in the lower 70s. South winds around 5 miles per hour. Wednesday, partly sunny. A slight chance of showers in the morning, then a chance of showers and thunderstorms in the afternoon. Hot with highs in the upper 90s. Southwest winds 5 to 10 miles per hour, becoming west in the afternoon. Chance of rain 50%. Heat index values up to 106. Wednesday night, showers and thunderstorms likely in the evening, then showers with a chance of thunderstorms after midnight. Locally heavy rainfall possible after midnight. Humid with lows around 70. West winds around 5 miles per hour. Chance of rain near 100%. Thursday, a slight chance of thunderstorms. Showers, mainly in the morning. Much cooler with highs around 80. Northwest winds around 5 miles per hour. Chance of rain near 100%. Thursday night and Friday, partly cloudy. Lows in the lower 60s. Highs in the mid-80s. Friday night, mostly clear. A slight chance of showers after midnight. Lows in the upper 60s. Chance of rain 20%. Saturday, partly sunny with a chance of showers. A slight chance of thunderstorms in the afternoon. Highs in the upper 80s. Chance of rain 50%. Saturday night, partly cloudy with a 40% chance of showers. Lows in the upper 60s. Sunday, mostly sunny. A chance of showers in the morning. Highs in the upper 80s. Chance of rain 30%. Sunday night, partly cloudy with a 20% chance of showers. Lows in the upper 60s. Monday, mostly sunny with a slight chance of showers. A slight chance of thunderstorms in the afternoon. Highs in the upper 80s.
chance of rain 20%. At 11 a.m. at Lambert Field in St. Louis, it was partly sunny with a temperature of 83 degrees. The dew point was 60, giving us a relative humidity of 45%. The wind was variable at 5 miles an hour, and the pressure was 30.14 inches and rising. Elsewhere in the metro area, in Chesterfield, it was partly sunny and the temperature was 81. In Cahokia, it was mostly sunny and 84 degrees. In St. Charles, it was partly sunny and 84. Across the region, it was mostly sunny in Columbia, Missouri, with a temperature of 83. In Quincy, it was mostly sunny and 82 degrees. In Kansas City, it was mostly sunny and the temperature was 87. It was sunny in Springfield, Missouri, with a temperature of 88. In Rolla, it was sunny and the temperature was 86. It was sunny in Cape Girardeau, with 85 degrees. It was mostly sunny in Springfield, Illinois, with a temperature of 81. Once again in St. Louis, it was partly sunny, the temperature was 83 degrees, and the wind was variable at 5 miles an hour. The current time is 12:04 p.m. Central Daylight Time. 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Today, mostly sunny. Highs in the mid-90s. Southeast winds around 5 miles per hour. Tonight, mostly clear. Not as cool with lows in the lower 70s. South winds around 5 miles per hour. Wednesday, partly sunny. A slight chance of showers in the morning, then a chance of showers and thunderstorms in the afternoon. Hot with highs in the upper 90s. Southwest winds 5 to 10 miles per hour, becoming west in the afternoon. Chance of rain 50%. Heat index values up to 106. Wednesday night, showers and thunderstorms likely in the evening, then showers with a chance of thunderstorms after midnight. Locally heavy rainfall possible after midnight. Humid with lows around 70. West winds around 5 miles per hour. Chance of rain near 100%. Thursday, a slight chance of thunderstorms. Showers, mainly in the morning. Much cooler with highs around 80. Northwest winds around 5 miles per hour. Chance of rain near 100%. Thursday night and Friday, partly cloudy. Lows in the lower 60s. Highs in the mid-80s. Friday night, mostly clear. A slight chance of showers after midnight. Lows in the upper 60s. Chance of rain 20%. Saturday, partly sunny with a chance of showers. A slight chance of thunderstorms in the afternoon. Highs in the upper 80s. Chance of rain 50%. Saturday night, partly cloudy with a 40% chance of showers. Lows in the upper 60s. Sunday, mostly sunny. A chance of showers in the morning. Highs in the upper 80s. Chance of rain 30%. Sunday night, partly cloudy with a 20% chance of showers. Lows in the upper 60s. Monday, mostly sunny with a slight chance of showers. A slight chance of thunderstorms in the afternoon. Highs in the upper 80s. Chance of rain 20%. At 11 a.m. at Lambert Field in St. Louis, it was partly sunny with a temperature of 83 degrees. The dew point was 60, giving us a relative humidity of 45%. The wind was variable at 5 miles an hour, and the pressure was 30.14 inches and rising. Elsewhere in the metro area, in Chesterfield, it was partly sunny and the temperature was 81. In Cahokia, it was mostly sunny and 84 degrees. In St. Charles, it was partly sunny and 84. Across the region, it was mostly sunny in Columbia, Missouri, with a temperature of 83. In Quincy, it was mostly sunny and 82 degrees.
In Kansas City, it was mostly sunny and the temperature was 87. It was sunny in Springfield, Missouri, with a temperature of 88. In Rolla, it was sunny and the temperature was 86. It was sunny in Cape Girardeau, with 85 degrees. It was mostly sunny in Springfield, Illinois, with a temperature of 81. Once again in St. Louis, it was partly sunny, the temperature was 83 degrees and the wind was variable at 5 miles an hour. The current time is 12:08 p.m. Central Daylight Time. 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Today, mostly sunny. Highs in the mid-90s. Southeast winds around 5 miles per hour. Tonight, mostly clear. Not as cool, with lows in the lower 70s. South winds around 5 miles per hour. Wednesday, partly sunny. A slight chance of showers in the morning, then a chance of showers and thunderstorms in the afternoon. Hot with highs in the upper 90s. Southwest winds 5 to 10 miles per hour, becoming west in the afternoon. Chance of rain 50%. Heat index values up to 106. Wednesday night, showers and thunderstorms likely in the evening, then showers with a chance of thunderstorms after midnight. Locally heavy rainfall possible after midnight. Humid with lows around 70. West winds around 5 miles per hour. Chance of rain near 100%. Thursday, a slight chance of thunderstorms. Showers, mainly in the morning. Much cooler with highs around 80. Northwest winds around 5 miles per hour. Chance of rain near 100%. Thursday night and Friday, partly cloudy. Lows in the lower 60s. Highs in the mid-80s. Friday night, mostly clear. A slight chance of showers after midnight. Lows in the upper 60s. Chance of rain 20%. Saturday, partly sunny with a chance of showers. A slight chance of thunderstorms in the afternoon. Highs in the upper 80s. Chance of rain 50%. Saturday night, partly cloudy with a 40% chance of showers. Lows in the upper 60s. Sunday, mostly sunny. A chance of showers in the morning. Highs in the upper 80s. Chance of rain 30%. Sunday night, partly cloudy with a 20% chance of showers. Lows in the upper 60s. Monday, mostly sunny with a slight chance of showers. A slight chance of thunderstorms in the afternoon. Highs in the upper 80s. Chance of rain 20%. At noon at Lambert Field in St. Louis, it was partly sunny with a temperature of 86 degrees. The dew point was 61, giving us a relative humidity of 42%. The wind was southeast at 8 miles an hour, and the pressure was 30.12 inches and falling. Elsewhere in the metro area, in Chesterfield, it was partly sunny and the temperature was 86. In Cahokia, it was mostly sunny and 87 degrees. In St. Charles, it was partly sunny and 87. Across the region, it was mostly sunny in Columbia, Missouri, with a temperature of 88. In Quincy, it was mostly sunny and 86 degrees. In Kansas City, it was mostly sunny and the temperature was 90. It was sunny in Springfield, Missouri, with a temperature of 92. In Rolla, it was mostly sunny and the temperature was 90. It was sunny in Cape Girardeau, with 88 degrees. It was mostly sunny in Springfield, Illinois, with a temperature of 85. Once again in St. Louis, it was partly sunny, the temperature was 86 degrees, and the wind was southeast at 8 miles an hour. Air quality alert in effect from 10 a.m. this morning to 8 p.m. this evening. The St. Louis Clean Air Partnership has issued an air quality alert for the St. Louis metropolitan area from 10 a.m. this morning to 8 p.m. this evening. An orange air quality for
test means that maximum ozone concentrations are expected to reach levels that pose a health risk. Adverse health effects increase as air quality deteriorates. Ground-level ozone is an air contaminant which can cause breathing difficulties for children, older adults, as well as persons with respiratory problems. Reducing outdoor physical activity is recommended. If it is a regularly scheduled workday, you are urged to consider telecommuting, carpooling, or utilizing public transit. Avoid excessive idling and do not top off when refueling motor vehicles. The use of gasoline-powered lawn equipment should be reduced or postponed until late in the day. 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This afternoon, mostly sunny. Highs in the mid-90s. Southeast winds 5 to 10 miles per hour. Tonight, mostly clear. Not as cool, with lows in the mid-70s. South winds 5 to 10 miles per hour. Wednesday, sunny. A slight chance of showers and thunderstorms in the morning, then a chance of showers and thunderstorms in the afternoon. Hot with highs in the mid-90s. Southwest winds 5 to 10 miles per hour with gusts up to 20 miles per hour, becoming west in the afternoon. Chance of rain 40%. Heat index values up to 103. Wednesday night, thunderstorms likely. Showers likely in the evening, then showers after midnight. Locally heavy rainfall possible after midnight. Humid with lows around 70. West winds around 5 miles per hour. Chance of rain near 100%. Thursday, a slight chance of thunderstorms. Showers, mainly in the morning. Much cooler with highs around 80. Northwest winds around 5 miles per hour. Chance of rain near 100%. Thursday night and Friday, partly cloudy. Lows in the lower 60s. Highs in the mid-80s. Friday night, mostly clear. A slight chance of showers after midnight. Lows in the upper 60s. Chance of rain 20%. Saturday, partly sunny with a chance of showers. A slight chance of thunderstorms in the afternoon. Highs in the upper 80s. Chance of rain 50%. Saturday night, partly cloudy with a 40% chance of showers. Lows in the upper 60s. Sunday, mostly sunny. A chance of showers in the morning. Highs in the upper 80s. Chance of rain 30%. Sunday night, partly cloudy with a 20% chance of showers. Lows in the upper 60s. Monday, mostly sunny with a slight chance of showers. A slight chance of thunderstorms in the afternoon. Highs in the upper 80s. Chance of rain 20%. At noon at Lambert Field in St. Louis, it was partly sunny with a temperature of 86 degrees. The dew point was 61, giving us a relative humidity of 42%. The wind was southeast at 8 miles an hour, and the pressure was 30.12 inches and falling. Elsewhere in the metro area, in Chesterfield, it was partly sunny and the temperature was 86. In Cahokia, it was mostly sunny and 87 degrees. In St. Charles, it was partly sunny and 87. Across the region, it was mostly sunny in Columbia, Missouri, with a temperature of 88. In Quincy, it was mostly sunny and 86 degrees. In Kansas City, it was mostly sunny and the temperature was 90. It was sunny in Springfield, Missouri, with a temperature of 92. In Rolla, it was mostly sunny and the temperature was 90. It was sunny in Cape Girardeau, with 88 degrees. It was mostly sunny in Springfield, Illinois, with a temperature
85. Once again in St. Louis, it was partly sunny. The temperature was 86 degrees and the wind was southeast at 8 miles an hour. The current time is 12:18 p.m. Central Daylight Time. 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This afternoon, mostly sunny. Highs in the mid-90s. Southeast winds 5 to 10 miles per hour. Tonight, mostly clear. Not as cool with lows in the mid-70s. South winds 5 to 10 miles per hour. Wednesday, sunny. A slight chance of showers and thunderstorms in the morning, then a chance of showers and thunderstorms in the afternoon. Hot with highs in the mid-90s. Southwest winds 5 to 10 miles per hour with gusts up to 20 miles per hour, becoming west in the afternoon. Chance of rain 40%. Heat index values up to 103. Wednesday night, thunderstorms likely. Showers likely in the evening, then showers after midnight. Locally heavy rainfall possible after midnight. Humid with lows around 70. West winds around 5 miles per hour. Chance of rain near 100%. Thursday, a slight chance of thunderstorms. Showers, mainly in the morning. Much cooler with highs around 80. Northwest winds around 5 miles per hour. Chance of rain near 100%. Thursday night and Friday, partly cloudy. Lows in the lower 60s. Highs in the mid-80s. Friday night, mostly clear. A slight chance of showers after midnight. Lows in the upper 60s. Chance of rain 20%. Saturday, partly sunny with a chance of showers. A slight chance of thunderstorms in the afternoon. Highs in the upper 80s. Chance of rain 50%. Saturday night, partly cloudy with a 40% chance of showers. Lows in the upper 60s. Sunday, mostly sunny. A chance of showers in the morning. Highs in the upper 80s. Chance of rain 30%. Sunday night, partly cloudy with a 20% chance of showers. Lows in the upper 60s. Monday, mostly sunny with a slight chance of showers. A slight chance of thunderstorms in the afternoon. Highs in the upper 80s. Chance of rain 20%. At noon at Lambert Field in St. Louis, it was partly sunny with a temperature of 86 degrees. The dew point was 61, giving us a relative humidity of 42%. The wind was southeast at 8 miles an hour, and the pressure was 30.12 inches and falling. Elsewhere in the metro area, in Chesterfield, it was partly sunny and the temperature was 86. In Cahokia, it was mostly sunny and 87 degrees. In St. Charles, it was partly sunny and 87. Across the region, it was mostly sunny in Columbia, Missouri, with a temperature of 88. In Quincy, it was mostly sunny and 86 degrees. In Kansas City, it was mostly sunny and the temperature was 90. It was sunny in Springfield, Missouri, with a temperature of 92. In Rolla, it was mostly sunny and the temperature was 90. It was sunny in Cape Girardeau, with 88 degrees. It was mostly sunny in Springfield, Illinois, with a temperature of 85. Once again in St. Louis, it was partly sunny. The temperature was 86 degrees and the wind was southeast at 8 miles an hour. The current time is 12:22 p.m. Central Daylight Time. 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This afternoon, mostly sunny. Highs in the mid-90s.
southeast winds 5 to 10 miles per hour. Tonight, mostly clear. Not as cool with lows in the mid-70s. South winds 5 to 10 miles per hour. Wednesday, sunny. A slight chance of showers and thunderstorms in the morning, then a chance of showers and thunderstorms in the afternoon. Hot with highs in the mid-90s. Southwest winds 5 to 10 miles per hour with gusts up to 20 miles per hour, becoming west in the afternoon. Chance of rain 40%. Heat index values up to 103. Wednesday night, thunderstorms likely. Showers likely in the evening, then showers after midnight. Locally heavy rainfall possible after midnight. Humid with lows around 70. West winds around 5 miles per hour. Chance of rain near 100%. Thursday, a slight chance of thunderstorms. Showers, mainly in the morning. Much cooler with highs around 80. Northwest winds around 5 miles per hour. Chance of rain near 100%. Thursday night and Friday, partly cloudy. Lows in the lower 60s. Highs in the mid-80s. Friday night, mostly clear. A slight chance of showers after midnight. Lows in the upper 60s. Chance of rain 20%. Saturday, partly sunny with a chance of showers. A slight chance of thunderstorms in the afternoon. Highs in the upper 80s. Chance of rain 50%. Saturday night, partly cloudy with a 40% chance of showers. Lows in the upper 60s. Sunday, mostly sunny. A chance of showers in the morning. Highs in the upper 80s. Chance of rain 30%. Sunday night, partly cloudy with a 20% chance of showers. Lows in the upper 60s. Monday, mostly sunny with a slight chance of showers. A slight chance of thunderstorms in the afternoon. Highs in the upper 80s. Chance of rain 20%. At noon at Lambert Field in St. Louis, it was partly sunny with a temperature of 86 degrees. The dew point was 61, giving us a relative humidity of 42%. The wind was southeast at 8 miles an hour, and the pressure was 30.12 inches and falling. Elsewhere in the metro area, in Chesterfield, it was partly sunny and the temperature was 86. In Cahokia, it was mostly sunny and 87 degrees. In St. Charles, it was partly sunny and 87. Across the region, it was mostly sunny in Columbia, Missouri, with a temperature of 88. In Quincy, it was mostly sunny and 86 degrees. In Kansas City, it was mostly sunny and the temperature was 90. It was sunny in Springfield, Missouri, with a temperature of 92. In Rolla, it was mostly sunny and the temperature was 90. It was sunny in Cape Girardeau, with 88 degrees. It was mostly sunny in Springfield, Illinois, with a temperature of 85. Once again in St. Louis, it was partly sunny, the temperature was 86 degrees, and the wind was southeast at 8 miles an hour. Air quality alert in effect from 10 a.m. this morning to 8 p.m. this evening. The St. Louis Clean Air Partnership has issued an air quality alert for the St. Louis metropolitan area from 10 a.m. this morning to 8 p.m. this evening. An orange air quality forecast means that maximum ozone concentrations are expected to reach levels that pose a health risk. Adverse health effects increase as air quality deteriorates. Ground-level ozone is an air contaminant which can cause breathing difficulties for children, older adults, as well as persons with respiratory problems. Reducing outdoor physical activity is recommended. 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Avoid excessive idling and do not top off when refueling motor vehicles. The use of gasoline-powered lawn equipment should be reduced or postponed until late in the day. 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The current time is 12:28 p.m. Central Daylight Time.
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This afternoon, mostly sunny. Highs in the mid-90s. Southeast winds 5 to 10 miles per hour. Tonight, mostly clear. Not as cool with lows in the mid-70s. South winds 5 to 10 miles per hour. Wednesday, sunny. A slight chance of showers and thunderstorms in the morning, then a chance of showers and thunderstorms in the afternoon. Hot with highs in the mid-90s. Southwest winds 5 to 10 miles per hour with gusts up to 20 miles per hour, becoming west in the afternoon. Chance of rain 40%. Heat index values up to 103. Wednesday night, thunderstorms likely. Showers likely in the evening, then showers after midnight. Locally heavy rainfall possible after midnight. Humid with lows around 70. West winds around 5 miles per hour. Chance of rain near 100%. Thursday, a slight chance of thunderstorms. Showers, mainly in the morning. Much cooler with highs around 80. Northwest winds around 5 miles per hour. Chance of rain near 100%. Thursday night and Friday, partly cloudy. Lows in the lower 60s. Highs in the mid-80s. Friday night, mostly clear. A slight chance of showers after midnight. Lows in the upper 60s. Chance of rain 20%. Saturday, partly sunny with a chance of showers. A slight chance of thunderstorms in the afternoon. Highs in the upper 80s. Chance of rain 50%. Saturday night, partly cloudy with a 40% chance of showers. Lows in the upper 60s. Sunday, mostly sunny. A chance of showers in the morning. Highs in the upper 80s. Chance of rain 30%. Sunday night, partly cloudy with a 20% chance of showers. Lows in the upper 60s. Monday, mostly sunny with a slight chance of showers. A slight chance of thunderstorms in the afternoon. Highs in the upper 80s. Chance of rain 20%. At noon at Lambert Field in St. Louis, it was partly sunny with a temperature of 86 degrees. The dew point was 61, giving us a relative humidity of 42%. The wind was southeast at 8 miles an hour, and the pressure was 30.12 inches and falling. Elsewhere in the metro area, in Chesterfield, it was partly sunny and the temperature was 86. In Cahokia, it was mostly sunny and 87 degrees. In St. Charles, it was partly sunny and 87. Across the region, it was mostly sunny in Columbia, Missouri, with a temperature of 88. In Quincy, it was mostly sunny and 86 degrees. In Kansas City, it was mostly sunny and the temperature was 90. It was sunny in Springfield, Missouri, with a temperature of 92. In Rolla, it was mostly sunny and the temperature was 90. It was sunny in Cape Girardeau, with 88 degrees. It was mostly sunny in Springfield, Illinois, with a temperature of 85. Once again in St. Louis, it was partly sunny, the temperature was 86 degrees, and the wind was southeast at 8 miles an hour. The current time is 12:32 p.m. Central Daylight Time. 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This afternoon, mostly sunny. Highs in the mid-90s. Southeast winds 5 to 10 miles per hour. Tonight, mostly clear. Not as cool with lows in the mid-70s. South winds 5 to 10 miles per hour. Wednesday, sunny.
a slight chance of showers and thunderstorms in the morning, then a chance of showers and thunderstorms in the afternoon. Hot with highs in the mid-90s. Southwest winds 5 to 10 miles per hour with gusts up to 20 miles per hour, becoming west in the afternoon. Chance of rain 40%. Heat index values up to 103. Wednesday night, thunderstorms likely. Showers likely in the evening, then showers after midnight. Locally heavy rainfall possible after midnight. Humid with lows around 70. West winds around 5 miles per hour. Chance of rain near 100%. Thursday, a slight chance of thunderstorms. Showers, mainly in the morning. Much cooler with highs around 80. Northwest winds around 5 miles per hour. Chance of rain near 100%. Thursday night and Friday, partly cloudy. Lows in the lower 60s. Highs in the mid-80s. Friday night, mostly clear. A slight chance of showers after midnight. Lows in the upper 60s. Chance of rain 20%. Saturday, partly sunny with a chance of showers. A slight chance of thunderstorms in the afternoon. Highs in the upper 80s. Chance of rain 50%. Saturday night, partly cloudy with a 40% chance of showers. Lows in the upper 60s. Sunday, mostly sunny. A chance of showers in the morning. Highs in the upper 80s. Chance of rain 30%. Sunday night, partly cloudy with a 20% chance of showers. Lows in the upper 60s. Monday, mostly sunny with a slight chance of showers. A slight chance of thunderstorms in the afternoon. Highs in the upper 80s. Chance of rain 20%. At noon at Lambert Field in St. Louis, it was partly sunny with a temperature of 86 degrees. The dew point was 61, giving us a relative humidity of 42%. The wind was southeast at 8 miles an hour, and the pressure was 30.12 inches and falling. Elsewhere in the metro area, in Chesterfield, it was partly sunny and the temperature was 86. In Cahokia, it was mostly sunny and 87 degrees. In St. Charles, it was partly sunny and 87. Across the region, it was mostly sunny in Columbia, Missouri, with a temperature of 88. In Quincy, it was mostly sunny and 86 degrees. In Kansas City, it was mostly sunny and the temperature was 90. It was sunny in Springfield, Missouri, with a temperature of 92. In Rolla, it was mostly sunny and the temperature was 90. It was sunny in Cape Girardeau, with 88 degrees. It was mostly sunny in Springfield, Illinois, with a temperature of 85. Once again in St. Louis, it was partly sunny, the temperature was 86 degrees, and the wind was southeast at 8 miles an hour. The current time is 12:36 p.m. Central Daylight Time. 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This afternoon, mostly sunny. Highs in the mid-90s. Southeast winds 5 to 10 miles per hour. Tonight, mostly clear. Not as cool with lows in the mid-70s. South winds 5 to 10 miles per hour. Wednesday, sunny. A slight chance of showers and thunderstorms in the morning, then a chance of showers and thunderstorms in the afternoon. Hot with highs in the mid-90s. Southwest winds 5 to 10 miles per hour with gusts up to 20 miles per hour, becoming west in the afternoon. Chance of rain 40%. Heat index values up to 103. Wednesday night, thunderstorms likely. Showers likely in the evening, then showers after midnight. Locally heavy rainfall possible after midnight. Humid with lows around 70. West winds around 5 miles per hour. Chance of rain near 100%.
Thursday, a slight chance of thunderstorms. Showers, mainly in the morning. Much cooler with highs around 80. Northwest winds around 5 miles per hour. Chance of rain near 100%. Thursday night and Friday, partly cloudy. Lows in the lower 60s. Highs in the mid-80s. Friday night, mostly clear. A slight chance of showers after midnight. Lows in the upper 60s. Chance of rain 20%. Saturday, partly sunny with a chance of showers. A slight chance of thunderstorms in the afternoon. Highs in the upper 80s. Chance of rain 50%. Saturday night, partly cloudy with a 40% chance of showers. Lows in the upper 60s. Sunday, mostly sunny. A chance of showers in the morning. Highs in the upper 80s. Chance of rain 30%. Sunday night, partly cloudy with a 20% chance of showers. Lows in the upper 60s. Monday, mostly sunny with a slight chance of showers. A slight chance of thunderstorms in the afternoon. Highs in the upper 80s. Chance of rain 20%. At noon at Lambert Field in St. Louis, it was partly sunny with a temperature of 86 degrees. The dew point was 61, giving us a relative humidity of 42%. The wind was southeast at 8 miles an hour, and the pressure was 30.12 inches and falling. Elsewhere in the metro area, in Chesterfield, it was partly sunny and the temperature was 86. In Cahokia, it was mostly sunny and 87 degrees. In St. Charles, it was partly sunny and 87. Across the region, it was mostly sunny in Columbia, Missouri, with a temperature of 88. In Quincy, it was mostly sunny and 86 degrees. In Kansas City, it was mostly sunny and the temperature was 90. It was sunny in Springfield, Missouri, with a temperature of 92. In Rolla, it was mostly sunny and the temperature was 90. It was sunny in Cape Girardeau, with 88 degrees. It was mostly sunny in Springfield, Illinois, with a temperature of 85. Once again in St. Louis, it was partly sunny, the temperature was 86 degrees, and the wind was southeast at 8 miles an hour. Daily river and lake stages for Tuesday, September 8th. On the Mississippi River at Hannibal, the morning stage was 9.8 feet, no change from yesterday. The forecast, 9.7, 9.8, 9.8, 9.8, 9.8. At Louisiana, 11.7 feet, down 0.1. The forecast, 11.7, 11.8, 11.8, 11.8, 11.8. At Clarksville, 13.2 feet, down 0.1. The forecast, 13.3 feet for the next 5 days. At Winfield, 13.5 feet, down 0.1. The forecast, 13.6, 13.5, 13.5, 13.5, 13.4. At Grafton, 15.7 feet, no change from yesterday. The forecast, 15.7 feet for the next 5 days. At Mel Price Lock and Dam, 2.8 feet, down 0.2. The forecast, 2.5, 2.3, 2.1, 2, 1.9. At St. Louis, minus 0.9 feet, down 0.3. The forecast, minus 1.3, minus 1.7, minus 1.9, minus 1.8, minus 2. At Chester, 2.8 feet, down 0.6. The forecast, 2.4, 2, 1.6, 1.5, 1.6. On the Missouri River at Herman, 3.6 feet, up 0.1. The forecast, 3.4, 3.7, 4.5, 3.9, 3.6. At Washington, 1.1 feet, down 0.1. The forecast, 1.1, 1.1, 1.8, 1.8, 1.2. At St. Charles, 8.3 feet, down 0.2. The forecast, 8.3, 8.2, 8.6, 9.2, 8.6. On the Illinois River at Hardin, 19.6 feet, down 0.1. The forecast, 19.6, 19.6.
19.6, 19.6, 19.5 on the Merrimack River near Steelville, 1.3 feet, no change from yesterday. Near Sullivan, 3.1 feet, no change from yesterday. At Pacific, minus 1.5 feet, down 0.1. Near Eureka, 2.8 feet, no change from yesterday. At Valley Park, minus 2.8 feet, no change from yesterday. At Fenton, 1.4 feet, down 0.1. Near Arnold, 6.0 feet, down 0.1. On the Quiver River near Troy, 5.2 feet, no change from yesterday. On the Burbis River at Union, 3.2 feet, no change from yesterday. On the Big River at Burnsville, 1.9 feet, no change from yesterday. At Carlisle Lake, the morning stage was 445.4 feet, no change from yesterday. At Carlisle, 6.2 feet, no change from yesterday. At Mark Twain Lake, the morning stage was 603.0 feet, no change from yesterday. At Lake of the Ozarks, 659.2 feet, no change from yesterday. Air quality alert in effect from 10 a.m. this morning to 8 p.m. this evening. The St. Louis Clean Air Partnership has issued an air quality alert for the St. Louis metropolitan area from 10 a.m. this morning to 8 p.m. this evening. An orange air quality forecast means that maximum ozone concentrations are expected to reach levels that pose a health risk. Adverse health effects increase as air quality deteriorates. Ground-level ozone is an air contaminant which can cause breathing difficulties for children, older adults, as well as persons with respiratory problems. Reducing outdoor physical activity is recommended. 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Avoid excessive idling and do not top off when refueling motor vehicles. The use of gasoline-powered lawn equipment should be reduced or postponed until late in the day. 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The current time is 12:45 p.m. Central Daylight Time. Daily River and Lake stages for Tuesday, September 8th. On the Mississippi River at Hannibal, the morning stage was 9.8 feet, no change from yesterday. The forecast, 9.7, 9.8, 9.8, 9.8, 9.8. At Louisiana, 11.7 feet, down 0.1. The forecast, 11.7, 11.8, 11.8, 11.8, 11.8. At Clarksville, 13.2 feet, down 0.1. The forecast, 13.3 feet for the next 5 days. At Winfield, 13.5 feet, down 0.1. The forecast, 13.6, 13.5, 13.5, 13.5, 13.4. At Grafton, 15.7 feet, no change from yesterday. The forecast, 15.7 feet for the next 5 days. At Mel Price Lock and Dam, 2.8 feet, down 0.2. The forecast, 2.5, 2.3, 2.1, 2, 1.9. At St. Louis, minus 0.9 feet, down 0.3. The forecast, minus 1.3, minus 1.7, minus 1.9, minus 1.8, minus 2. At Chester, 2.8 feet, down 0.6. The forecast, 2.4, 2, 1.6, 1.5, 1.6. On the Missouri River at Herman, 3.6 feet, up 0.1. The forecast, 3.4, 3.7, 4.5, 3.9, 3.6. At Washington, 1.1 feet, down 0.1. The forecast, 1.1, 1.1, 1.8, 1.8, 1.2. At St. Charles, 8.3 feet, down 0.2. The forecast, 8.3, 8.2, 8.6, 9.2, 8.6. On the Illinois River at Hardin, 19.6 feet, down 0.1. The forecast, 19.6, 19.6, 19.6, 19.6, 19.5. On the Merrimack River near Steelville, 1.3 feet, no change from yesterday.
near Sullivan, 3.1 feet, no change from yesterday. At Pacific, minus 1.5 feet, down 0.1, near Eureka, 2.8 feet, no change from yesterday. At Valley Park, minus 2.8 feet, no change from yesterday. At Simpson, 1.4 feet, down 0.1, near Arnold, 6.0 feet, down 0.1, on the Quiver River near Troy, 5.2 feet, no change from yesterday. On the Burbis River at Union, 3.2 feet, no change from yesterday. On the Big River at Burnsville, 1.9 feet, no change from yesterday. At Carlisle Lake, the morning stage was 445.4 feet, no change from yesterday. At Carlisle, 6.2 feet, no change from yesterday. At Mark Twain Lake, the morning stage was 603.0 feet, no change from yesterday. At Lake of the Ozarks, 659.2 feet, no change from yesterday. 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

5.4 feet, no change from yesterday. At Carlisle, 6.2 feet, no change from yesterday. At Mark Twain Lake, the morning stage was 603.0 feet, no change from yesterday. At Lake of the Ozarks, 659.2 feet, no change from yesterday. 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This afternoon, mostly sunny. Highs in the mid-90s. Southeast winds 5 to 10 miles per hour. Tonight, mostly clear. Not as cool with lows in the mid-70s. South winds 5 to 10 miles per hour. Wednesday, sunny. A slight chance of showers and thunderstorms in the morning, then a chance of showers and thunderstorms in the afternoon. Hot with highs in the mid-90s. Southwest winds 5 to 10 miles per hour with gusts up to 20 miles per hour, becoming west in the afternoon. Chance of rain 40%. Heat index values up to 103. Wednesday night, thunderstorms likely. Showers likely in the evening, then showers after midnight. Locally heavy rainfall possible after midnight. Humid with lows around 70. West winds around 5 miles per hour. Chance of rain near 100%. Thursday, a slight chance of thunderstorms. Showers, mainly in the morning. Much cooler with highs around 80. Northwest winds around 5 miles per hour. Chance of rain near 100%. Thursday night and Friday, partly cloudy. Lows in the lower 60s. Highs in the mid-80s. Friday night, mostly clear. A slight chance of showers after midnight. Lows in the upper 60s. Chance of rain 20%. Saturday, partly sunny with a chance of showers. A slight chance of thunderstorms in the afternoon. Highs in the upper 80s. Chance of rain 50%. Saturday night, partly cloudy with a 40% chance of showers. Lows in the upper 60s. Sunday, mostly sunny. A chance of showers in the morning. Highs in the upper 80s. Chance of rain 30%. Sunday night, partly cloudy with a 20% chance of showers. Lows in the upper 60s. Monday, mostly sunny with a slight chance of showers. A slight chance of thunderstorms in the afternoon. Highs in the upper 80s. Chance of rain 20%. At noon at Lambert Field in St. Louis, it was partly sunny with a temperature of 86 degrees. The dew point was 61, giving us a relative humidity of 42%. The wind was southeast at 8 miles an hour, and the pressure was 30.12 inches and falling. Elsewhere in the metro area, in Chesterfield, it was partly sunny and the temperature was 86. In Cahokia, it was mostly sunny and 87 degrees. In St. Charles, it was partly sunny and 87. Across the region, it was mostly sunny in Columbia, Missouri, with a temperature of 88. In Quincy, it was mostly sunny and 86 degrees. In Kansas City, it was mostly sunny and the temperature was 90. It was sunny in Springfield, Missouri, with a temperature of 92. In Rolla, it was mostly sunny and the temperature was 90. It was sunny in Cape Girardeau, with 88 degrees. It was mostly sunny in Springfield, Illinois, with a temperature of 85. Once again in St. Louis, it was partly sunny, the temperature was 86 degrees, and the wind was southeast at 8 miles an hour. The current time is 12:53 p.m. Central Daylight Time. 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

Afternoon, mostly sunny. Highs in the mid-90s. Southeast winds 5 to 10 miles per hour. Tonight, mostly clear. Not as cool with lows in the mid-70s. South winds 5 to 10 miles per hour. Wednesday, sunny. A slight chance of showers and thunderstorms in the morning, then a chance of showers and thunderstorms in the afternoon. Hot with highs in the mid-90s. Southwest winds 5 to 10 miles per hour with gusts up to 20 miles per hour, becoming west in the afternoon. Chance of rain 40%. Heat index values up to 103. Wednesday night, thunderstorms likely. Showers likely in the evening, then showers after midnight. Locally heavy rainfall possible after midnight. Humid with lows around 70. West winds around 5 miles per hour. Chance of rain near 100%. Thursday, a slight chance of thunderstorms. Showers, mainly in the morning. Much cooler with highs around 80. Northwest winds around 5 miles per hour. Chance of rain near 100%. Thursday night and Friday, partly cloudy. Lows in the lower 60s. Highs in the mid-80s. Friday night, mostly clear. A slight chance of showers after midnight. Lows in the upper 60s. Chance of rain 20%. Saturday, partly sunny with a chance of showers. A slight chance of thunderstorms in the afternoon. Highs in the upper 80s. Chance of rain 50%. Saturday night, partly cloudy with a 40% chance of showers. Lows in the upper 60s. Sunday, mostly sunny. A chance of showers in the morning. Highs in the upper 80s. Chance of rain 30%. Sunday night, partly cloudy with a 20% chance of showers. Lows in the upper 60s. Monday, mostly sunny with a slight chance of showers. A slight chance of thunderstorms in the afternoon. Highs in the upper 80s. Chance of rain 20%. At noon at Lambert Field in St. Louis, it was partly sunny with a temperature of 86 degrees. The dew point was 61, giving us a relative humidity of 42%. The wind was southeast at 8 miles an hour, and the pressure was 30.12 inches and falling. Elsewhere in the metro area, in Chesterfield, it was partly sunny and the temperature was 86. In Cahokia, it was mostly sunny and 87 degrees. In St. Charles, it was partly sunny and 87. Across the region, it was mostly sunny in Columbia, Missouri, with a temperature of 88. In Quincy, it was mostly sunny and 86 degrees. In Kansas City, it was mostly sunny and the temperature was 90. It was sunny in Springfield, Missouri, with a temperature of 92. In Rolla, it was mostly sunny and the temperature was 90. It was sunny in Cape Girardeau, with 88 degrees. It was mostly sunny in Springfield, Illinois, with a temperature of 85. Once again in St. Louis, it was partly sunny, the temperature was 86 degrees, and the wind was southeast at 8 miles an hour. Air quality alert in effect from 10 a.m. this morning to 8 p.m. this evening. The St. Louis Clean Air Partnership has issued an air quality alert for the St. Louis metropolitan area from 10 a.m. this morning to 8 p.m. this evening. An orange air quality forecast means that maximum ozone concentrations are expected to reach levels that pose a health risk. Adverse health effects increase as air quality deteriorates. Ground-level ozone is an air contaminant which can cause breathing difficulties for children, older adults, as well as persons with respiratory problems. Reducing outdoor physical activity is recommended. 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Avoid excessive idling and do not top off when refueling motor vehicles. The use of gasoline-powered lawn equipment should be reduced or postponed until late in the day. 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
September 8th, on the Mississippi River at Hannibal, the morning stage was 9.8 feet, no change from yesterday. The forecast, 9.7, 9.8, 9.8, 9.8, 9.8, at Louisiana, 11.7 feet, down 0.1. The forecast, 11.7, 11.8, 11.8, 11.8, 11.8, at Clarksville, 13.2 feet, down 0.1. The forecast, 13.3 feet for the next 5 days, at Winfield, 13.5 feet, down 0.1. The forecast, 13.6, 13.5, 13.5, 13.5, 13.4, at Grafton, 15.7 feet, no change from yesterday. The forecast, 15.7 feet for the next 5 days, at Mel Price Lock and Dam, 2.8 feet, down 0.2, the forecast, 2.5, 2.3, 2.1, 2, 1.9, at St. Louis, minus 0.9 feet, down 0.3, the forecast, minus 1.3, minus 1.7, minus 1.9, minus 1.8, minus 2, at Chester, 2.8 feet, down 0.6, the forecast, 2.4, 2, 1.6, 1.5, 1.6, on the Missouri River at Herman, 3.6 feet, up 0.1, the forecast, 3.4, 3.7, 4.5, 3.9, 3.6, at Washington, 1.1 feet, down 0.1, the forecast, 1.1, 1.1, 1.8, 1.8, 1.2, at St. Charles, 8.3 feet, down 0.2, the forecast, 8.3, 8.2, 8.6, 9.2, 8.6, on the Illinois River at Hardin, 19.6 feet, down 0.1, the forecast, 19.6, 19.6, 19.6, 19.6, 19.5, on the Merrimack River near Steelville, 1.3 feet, no change from yesterday. Near Sullivan, 3.1 feet, no change from yesterday. At Pacific, minus 1.5 feet, down 0.1. Near Eureka, 2.8 feet, no change from yesterday. At Valley Park, minus 2.8 feet, no change from yesterday. At Fenton, 1.4 feet, down 0.1. Near Arnold, 6.0 feet, down 0.1. On the Quiver River near Troy, 5.2 feet, no change from yesterday. On the Burbis River at Union, 3.2 feet, no change from yesterday. On the Big River at Burnsville, 1.9 feet, no change from yesterday. At Carlisle Lake, the morning stage was 445.4 feet, no change from yesterday. At Carlisle, 6.2 feet, no change from yesterday. At Mark Twain Lake, the morning stage was 603.0 feet, no change from yesterday. At Lake of the Ozarks, 659.2 feet, no change from yesterday. The current time is 1:02 p.m. Central Daylight Time. 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This afternoon, mostly sunny. Highs in the mid-90s. Southeast winds 5 to 10 miles per hour. Tonight, mostly clear. Not as cool, with lows in the mid-70s. South winds 5 to 10 miles per hour. Wednesday, sunny. A slight chance of showers and thunderstorms in the morning, then a chance of showers and thunderstorms in the afternoon. Hot with highs in the mid-90s. Southwest winds 5 to 10 miles per hour with gusts up to 20 miles per hour, becoming west in the afternoon. Chance of rain 40%. Heat index values up to 103. Wednesday night, thunderstorms likely. Showers likely in the evening, then showers after midnight. Locally heavy rainfall possible after midnight. Humid with lows around 70. West winds around 5 miles per hour.
chance of rain near 100%. Thursday, a slight chance of thunderstorms. Showers, mainly in the morning. Much cooler with highs around 80. Northwest winds around 5 miles per hour. Chance of rain near 100%. Thursday night and Friday, partly cloudy. Lows in the lower 60s. Highs in the mid-80s. Friday night, mostly clear. A slight chance of showers after midnight. Lows in the upper 60s. Chance of rain 20%. Saturday, partly sunny with a chance of showers. A slight chance of thunderstorms in the afternoon. Highs in the upper 80s. Chance of rain 50%. Saturday night, partly cloudy with a 40% chance of showers. Lows in the upper 60s. Sunday, mostly sunny. A chance of showers in the morning. Highs in the upper 80s. Chance of rain 30%. Sunday night, partly cloudy with a 20% chance of showers. Lows in the upper 60s. Monday, mostly sunny with a slight chance of showers. A slight chance of thunderstorms in the afternoon. Highs in the upper 80s. Chance of rain 20%. At noon at Lambert Field in St. Louis, it was partly sunny with a temperature of 86 degrees. The dew point was 61, giving us a relative humidity of 42%. The wind was southeast at 8 miles an hour, and the pressure was 30.12 inches and falling. Elsewhere in the metro area, in Chesterfield, it was partly sunny and the temperature was 86. In Cahokia, it was mostly sunny and 87 degrees. In St. Charles, it was partly sunny and 87. Across the region, it was mostly sunny in Columbia, Missouri, with a temperature of 88. In Quincy, it was mostly sunny and 86 degrees. In Kansas City, it was mostly sunny and the temperature was 90. It was sunny in Springfield, Missouri, with a temperature of 92. In Rolla, it was mostly sunny and the temperature was 90. It was sunny in Cape Girardeau, with 88 degrees. It was mostly sunny in Springfield, Illinois, with a temperature of 85. Once again in St. Louis, it was partly sunny, the temperature was 86 degrees, and the wind was southeast at 8 miles an hour. The current time is 1:06 p.m. Central Daylight Time. 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This afternoon, mostly sunny. Highs in the mid-90s. Southeast winds 5 to 10 miles per hour. Tonight, mostly clear. Not as cool with lows in the mid-70s. South winds 5 to 10 miles per hour. Wednesday, sunny. A slight chance of showers and thunderstorms in the morning, then a chance of showers and thunderstorms in the afternoon. Hot with highs in the mid-90s. Southwest winds 5 to 10 miles per hour with gusts up to 20 miles per hour, becoming west in the afternoon. Chance of rain 40%. Heat index values up to 103. Wednesday night, thunderstorms likely. Showers likely in the evening, then showers after midnight. Locally heavy rainfall possible after midnight. Humid with lows around 70. West winds around 5 miles per hour. Chance of rain near 100%. Thursday, a slight chance of thunderstorms. Showers, mainly in the morning. Much cooler with highs around 80. Northwest winds around 5 miles per hour. Chance of rain near 100%. Thursday night and Friday, partly cloudy. Lows in the lower 60s. Highs in the mid-80s. Friday night, mostly clear. A slight chance of showers after midnight. Lows in the upper 60s. Chance of rain 20%. Saturday, partly sunny with a chance of showers. A slight chance of thunderstorms in the afternoon.
Highs in the upper 80s. Chance of rain 50%. Saturday night, partly cloudy with a 40% chance of showers. Lows in the upper 60s. Sunday, mostly sunny. A chance of showers in the morning. Highs in the upper 80s. Chance of rain 30%. Sunday night, partly cloudy with a 20% chance of showers. Lows in the upper 60s. Monday, mostly sunny with a slight chance of showers. A slight chance of thunderstorms in the afternoon. Highs in the upper 80s. Chance of rain 20%. At noon at Lambert Field in St. Louis, it was partly sunny with a temperature of 86 degrees. The dew point was 61, giving us a relative humidity of 42%. The wind was southeast at 8 miles an hour, and the pressure was 30.12 inches and falling. Elsewhere in the metro area, in Chesterfield, it was partly sunny and the temperature was 86. In Cahokia, it was mostly sunny and 87 degrees. In St. Charles, it was partly sunny and 87. Across the region, it was mostly sunny in Columbia, Missouri, with a temperature of 88. In Quincy, it was mostly sunny and 86 degrees. In Kansas City, it was mostly sunny and the temperature was 90. It was sunny in Springfield, Missouri, with a temperature of 92. In Rolla, it was mostly sunny and the temperature was 90. It was sunny in Cape Girardeau, with 88 degrees. It was mostly sunny in Springfield, Illinois, with a temperature of 85. Once again in St. Louis, it was partly sunny, the temperature was 86 degrees, and the wind was southeast at 8 miles an hour. At 1 p.m. at Lambert Field in St. Louis, it was partly sunny with a temperature of 90 degrees. The dew point was 62, giving us a relative humidity of 39%, producing a heat index of 90. The wind was southwest at 6 miles an hour, and the pressure was 30.10 inches and falling. Elsewhere in the metro area, in Chesterfield, it was partly sunny and the temperature was 88. In Belleville, it was 89 degrees. In Cahokia, it was partly sunny and 89 degrees. In St. Charles, it was partly sunny and 89. Across the region, it was mostly sunny in Columbia, Missouri, with a temperature of 92. In Quincy, it was mostly sunny and 91 degrees. In Kansas City, it was mostly sunny and the temperature was 92. It was sunny in Springfield, Missouri, with a temperature of 96. In Rolla, it was mostly sunny and the temperature was 95. It was mostly sunny in Cape Girardeau, with 90 degrees. It was mostly sunny in Springfield, Illinois, with a temperature of 89. Once again in St. Louis, it was partly sunny, the temperature was 19 degrees, and the wind was southwest at 6 miles an hour. The current time is 1:12 p.m. Central Daylight Time. Air quality alert in effect from 10 a.m. this morning to 8 p.m. this evening. The St. Louis Clean Air Partnership has issued an air quality alert for the St. Louis metropolitan area from 10 a.m. this morning to 8 p.m. this evening. An orange air quality forecast means that maximum ozone concentrations are expected to reach levels that pose a health risk. Adverse health effects increase as air quality deteriorates. Ground level ozone is an air contaminant which can cause breathing difficulties for children, older adults, as well as persons with respiratory problems. Reducing outdoor physical activity is recommended. If it is a regularly scheduled workday, you are urged to consider telecommuting, carpooling, or utilizing public transit. Avoid excessive idling and do not top off when refueling motor vehicles. The use of gasoline-powered lawn equipment should be reduced or postponed until late in the day. 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Daily river and lake stages for Tuesday, September 8th. On the Mississippi River at Hannibal, the morning stage was 9.8 feet, no change from yesterday.
The forecast, 9.7, 9.8, 9.8, 9.8, 9.8. At Louisiana, 11.7 feet, down 0.1. The forecast, 11.7, 11.8, 11.8, 11.8, 11.8. At Clarksville, 13.2 feet, down 0.1. The forecast, 13.3 feet for the next 5 days. At Winfield, 13.5 feet, down 0.1. The forecast, 13.6, 13.5, 13.5, 13.5, 13.4. At Grafton, 15.7 feet, no change from yesterday. The forecast, 15.7 feet for the next 5 days. At Mel Price Lock and Dam, 2.8 feet, down 0.2. The forecast, 2.5, 2.3, 2.1, 2, 1.9. At St. Louis, minus 0.9 feet, down 0.3. The forecast, minus 1.3, minus 1.7, minus 1.9, minus 1.8, minus 2. At Chester, 2.8 feet, down 0.6. The forecast, 2.4, 2, 1.6, 1.5, 1.6. On the Missouri River at Herman, 3.6 feet, up 0.1. The forecast, 3.4, 3.7, 4.5, 3.9, 3.6. At Washington, 1.1 feet, down 0.1. The forecast, 1.1, 1.1, 1.8, 1.8, 1.2. At St. Charles, 8.3 feet, down 0.2. The forecast, 8.3, 8.2, 8.6, 9.2, 8.6. On the Illinois River at Hardin, 19.6 feet, down 0.1. The forecast, 19.6, 19.6, 19.6, 19.6, 19.5. On the Merrimack River near Steelville, 1.3 feet, no change from yesterday. Near Sullivan, 3.1 feet, no change from yesterday. At Pacific, minus 1.5 feet, down 0.1. Near Eureka, 2.8 feet, no change from yesterday. At Valley Park, minus 2.8 feet, no change from yesterday. At Fenton, 1.4 feet, down 0.1. Near Arnold, 6.0 feet, down 0.1. On the Quiver River near Troy, 5.2 feet, no change from yesterday. On the Burbis River at Union, 3.2 feet, no change from yesterday. On the Big River at Burnsville, 1.9 feet, no change from yesterday. At Carlisle Lake, the morning stage was 445.4 feet, no change from yesterday. At Carlisle, 6.2 feet, no change from yesterday. At Mark Twain Lake, the morning stage was 603.0 feet, no change from yesterday. At Lake of the Ozarks, 659.2 feet, no change from yesterday. 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This afternoon, mostly sunny. Highs in the mid-90s. Southeast winds 5 to 10 miles per hour. Tonight, mostly clear. Not as cool with lows in the mid-70s. South winds 5 to 10 miles per hour. Wednesday, sunny. A slight chance of showers and thunderstorms in the morning, then a chance of showers and thunderstorms in the afternoon. Hot with highs in the mid-90s. Southwest winds 5 to 10 miles per hour with gusts up to 20 miles per hour, becoming west in the afternoon. Chance of rain 40%. Heat index values up to 103. Wednesday night, thunderstorms likely. Showers likely in the evening, then showers after midnight. Locally heavy rainfall possible after midnight. Humid with lows around 70. West winds around 5 miles per hour. Chance of rain near 100%. Thursday, a slight chance of thunderstorms. Showers, mainly in the morning. Much cooler with highs around 80.
Northwest winds around 5 miles per hour. Chance of rain near 100%. Thursday night and Friday, partly cloudy. Lows in the lower 60s. Highs in the mid-80s. Friday night, mostly clear. A slight chance of showers after midnight. Lows in the upper 60s. Chance of rain 20%. Saturday, partly sunny with a chance of showers. A slight chance of thunderstorms in the afternoon. Highs in the upper 80s. Chance of rain 50%. Saturday night, partly cloudy with a 40% chance of showers. Lows in the upper 60s. Sunday, mostly sunny. A chance of showers in the morning. Highs in the upper 80s. Chance of rain 30%. Sunday night, partly cloudy with a 20% chance of showers. Lows in the upper 60s. Monday, mostly sunny with a slight chance of showers. A slight chance of thunderstorms in the afternoon. Highs in the upper 80s. Chance of rain 20%. At 1 p.m. at Lambert Field in St. Louis, it was partly sunny with a temperature of 90 degrees. The dew point was 62, giving us a relative humidity of 39%, producing a heat index of 90. The wind was southwest at 6 miles an hour, and the pressure was 30.10 inches and falling. Elsewhere in the metro area, in Chesterfield, it was partly sunny and the temperature was 88. In Belleville, it was 89 degrees. In Cahokia, it was partly sunny and 89 degrees. In St. Charles, it was partly sunny and 89. Across the region, it was mostly sunny in Columbia, Missouri, with a temperature of 92. In Quincy, it was mostly sunny and 91 degrees. In Kansas City, it was mostly sunny and the temperature was 92. It was sunny in Springfield, Missouri, with a temperature of 96. In Rolla, it was mostly sunny and the temperature was 95. It was mostly sunny in Cape Girardeau, with 90 degrees. It was mostly sunny in Springfield, Illinois, with a temperature of 89. Once again in St. Louis, it was partly sunny, the temperature was 90 degrees, and the wind was southwest at 6 miles an hour. The current time is 1:21 p.m. Central Daylight Time. 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This afternoon, mostly sunny. Highs in the mid-90s. Southeast winds 5 to 10 miles per hour. Tonight, mostly clear. Not as cool with lows in the mid-70s. South winds 5 to 10 miles per hour. Wednesday, sunny. A slight chance of showers and thunderstorms in the morning, then a chance of showers and thunderstorms in the afternoon. Hot with highs in the mid-90s. Southwest winds 5 to 10 miles per hour with gusts up to 20 miles per hour, becoming west in the afternoon. Chance of rain 40%. Heat index values up to 103. Wednesday night, thunderstorms likely. Showers likely in the evening, then showers after midnight. Locally heavy rainfall possible after midnight. Humid with lows around 70. West winds around 5 miles per hour. Chance of rain near 100%. Thursday, a slight chance of thunderstorms. Showers, mainly in the morning. Much cooler with highs around 80. Northwest winds around 5 miles per hour. Chance of rain near 100%. Thursday night and Friday, partly cloudy. Lows in the lower 60s. Highs in the mid-80s. Friday night, mostly clear. A slight chance of showers after midnight. Lows in the upper 60s. Chance of rain 20%. Saturday, partly sunny with a chance of showers. A slight chance of thunderstorms in the afternoon. Highs in the upper 80s. Chance of rain 50%.
Saturday night, partly cloudy with a 40% chance of showers. Lows in the upper 60s. Sunday, mostly sunny. A chance of showers in the morning. Highs in the upper 80s. Chance of rain 30%. Sunday night, partly cloudy with a 20% chance of showers. Lows in the upper 60s. Monday, mostly sunny with a slight chance of showers. A slight chance of thunderstorms in the afternoon. Highs in the upper 80s. Chance of rain 20%. At 1 p.m. at Lambert Field in St. Louis, it was partly sunny with a temperature of 90 degrees. The dew point was 62, giving us a relative humidity of 39%, producing a heat index of 90. The wind was southwest at 6 miles an hour, and the pressure was 30.10 inches and falling. Elsewhere in the metro area, in Chesterfield, it was partly sunny and the temperature was 88. In Belleville, it was 89 degrees. In Cahokia, it was partly sunny and 89 degrees. In St. Charles, it was partly sunny and 89. Across the region, it was mostly sunny in Columbia, Missouri, with a temperature of 92. In Quincy, it was mostly sunny and 91 degrees. In Kansas City, it was mostly sunny and the temperature was 92. It was sunny in Springfield, Missouri, with a temperature of 96. In Rolla, it was mostly sunny and the temperature was 95. It was mostly sunny in Cape Girardeau, with 90 degrees. It was mostly sunny in Springfield, Illinois, with a temperature of 89. Once again in St. Louis, it was partly sunny, the temperature was 90 degrees, and the wind was southwest at 6 miles an hour. The current time is 1:25 p.m. Central Daylight Time. 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This afternoon, mostly sunny. Highs in the mid-90s. Southeast winds 5 to 10 miles per hour. Tonight, mostly clear. Not as cool with lows in the mid-70s. South winds 5 to 10 miles per hour. Wednesday, sunny. A slight chance of showers and thunderstorms in the morning, then a chance of showers and thunderstorms in the afternoon. Hot with highs in the mid-90s. Southwest winds 5 to 10 miles per hour with gusts up to 20 miles per hour, becoming west in the afternoon. Chance of rain 40%. Heat index values up to 103. Wednesday night, thunderstorms likely. Showers likely in the evening, then showers after midnight. Locally heavy rainfall possible after midnight. Humid with lows around 70. West winds around 5 miles per hour. Chance of rain near 100%. Thursday, a slight chance of thunderstorms. Showers, mainly in the morning. Much cooler with highs around 80. Northwest winds around 5 miles per hour. Chance of rain near 100%. Thursday night and Friday, partly cloudy. Lows in the lower 60s. Highs in the mid-80s. Friday night, mostly clear. A slight chance of showers after midnight. Lows in the upper 60s. Chance of rain 20%. Saturday, partly sunny with a chance of showers. A slight chance of thunderstorms in the afternoon. Highs in the upper 80s. Chance of rain 50%. Saturday night, partly cloudy with a 40% chance of showers. Lows in the upper 60s. Sunday, mostly sunny. A chance of showers in the morning. Highs in the upper 80s. Chance of rain 30%. Sunday night, partly cloudy with a 20% chance of showers. Lows in the upper 60s. Monday, mostly sunny with a slight chance of showers. A slight chance of thunderstorms in the afternoon. Highs in the upper 80s. Chance of rain 20%.
Air quality alert in effect from 10 a.m. this morning to 8 p.m. this evening. The St. Louis Clean Air Partnership has issued an air quality alert for the St. Louis metropolitan area from 10 a.m. this morning to 8 p.m. this evening. An orange air quality forecast means that maximum ozone concentrations are expected to reach levels that pose a health risk. Adverse health effects increase as air quality deteriorates. Ground-level ozone is an air contaminant which can cause breathing difficulties for children, older adults, as well as persons with respiratory problems. Reducing outdoor physical activity is recommended. If it is a regularly scheduled workday, you are urged to consider telecommuting, carpooling, or utilizing public transit. Avoid excessive idling and do not top off when refueling motor vehicles. The use of gasoline-powered lawn equipment should be reduced or postponed until late in the day. 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Daily river and lake stages for Tuesday, September 8th. On the Mississippi River at Hannibal, the morning stage was 9.8 feet, no change from yesterday. The forecast, 9.7, 9.8, 9.8, 9.8, 9.8. At Louisiana, 11.7 feet, down 0.1. The forecast, 11.7, 11.8, 11.8, 11.8, 11.8. At Clarksville, 13.2 feet, down 0.1. The forecast, 13.3 feet for the next 5 days. At Winfield, 13.5 feet, down 0.1. The forecast, 13.6, 13.5, 13.5, 13.5, 13.4. At Grafton, 15.7 feet, no change from yesterday. The forecast, 15.7 feet for the next 5 days. At Mel Price Lock and Dam, 2.8 feet, down 0.2. The forecast, 2.5, 2.3, 2.1, 2, 1.9. At St. Louis, minus 0.9 feet, down 0.3. The forecast, minus 1.3, minus 1.7, minus 1.9, minus 1.8, minus 2. At Chester, 2.8 feet, down 0.6. The forecast, 2.4, 2, 1.6, 1.5, 1.6. On the Missouri River at Herman, 3.6 feet, up 0.1. The forecast, 3.4, 3.7, 4.5, 3.9, 3.6. At Washington, 1.1 feet, down 0.1. The forecast, 1.1, 1.1, 1.8, 1.8, 1.2. At St. Charles, 8.3 feet, down 0.2. The forecast, 8.3, 8.2, 8.6, 9.2, 8.6. On the Illinois River at Hardin, 19.6 feet, down 0.1. The forecast, 19.6, 19.6, 19.6, 19.6, 19.5. On the Merrimack River near Steelville, 1.3 feet, no change from yesterday. Near Sullivan, 3.1 feet, no change from yesterday. At Pacific, minus 1.5 feet, down 0.1. Near Eureka, 2.8 feet, no change from yesterday. At Valley Park, minus 2.8 feet, no change from yesterday. At Fenton, 1.4 feet, down 0.1. Near Arnold, 6.0 feet, down 0.1. On the Quiver River near Troy, 5.2 feet, no change from yesterday. On the Berbers River at Union, 3.2 feet, no change from yesterday. On the Big River at Burnsville, 1.9 feet, no change from yesterday. At Carlisle Lake, the morning stage was 445.4 feet, no change from yesterday. At Carlisle, 6.2 feet, no change from yesterday. At Mark Twain Lake, the morning stage was 603.0 feet, no change from yesterday. At Lake of the Ozarks, 659.2 feet, no change from yesterday. This afternoon, mostly sunny. Highs in the mid-90s. Southeast winds 5 to 10 miles per hour. Tonight, mostly clear. Not as cool with lows in the mid-70s.
South winds 5 to 10 miles per hour. Wednesday, sunny. A slight chance of showers and thunderstorms in the morning, then a chance of showers and thunderstorms in the afternoon. Hot with highs in the mid-90s. Southwest winds 5 to 10 miles per hour with gusts up to 20 miles per hour, becoming west in the afternoon. Chance of rain 40%. Heat index values up to 103. Wednesday night, thunderstorms likely. Showers with lows around 70. West winds around 5 miles per hour. Chance of rain 80%. Thursday, a chance of thunderstorms. Showers, mainly in the morning. Cooler with highs in the lower 80s. Northwest winds around 5 miles per hour. Chance of rain 90%. Thursday night and Friday, partly cloudy. Lows in the mid-60s. Highs in the mid-80s. Friday night, mostly clear. Lows in the upper 60s. Saturday, mostly sunny. A slight chance of showers in the morning, then a chance of showers with a slight chance of thunderstorms in the afternoon. Highs in the lower 90s. Chance of rain 30%. Heat index values up to 100 in the afternoon. Saturday night, mostly cloudy in the evening, then becoming partly cloudy. A 40% chance of showers. Lows in the upper 60s. Sunday, mostly sunny. A chance of showers in the morning, then a slight chance of showers and thunderstorms in the afternoon. Highs in the upper 80s. Chance of rain 40%. Sunday night, partly cloudy with a 20% chance of showers. Lows in the upper 60s. Monday, mostly sunny with a slight chance of showers. A slight chance of thunderstorms in the afternoon. Highs around 90. Chance of rain 20%. At 1 p.m. at Lambert Field in St. Louis, it was partly sunny with a temperature of 90 degrees. The dew point was 62, giving us a relative humidity of 39%, producing a heat index of 90. The wind was southwest at 6 miles an hour, and the pressure was 30.10 inches and falling. Elsewhere in the metro area, in Chesterfield, it was partly sunny and the temperature was 88. In Belleville, it was 89 degrees. In Cahokia, it was partly sunny and 89 degrees. In St. Charles, it was partly sunny and 89. Across the region, it was mostly sunny in Columbia, Missouri, with a temperature of 92. In Quincy, it was mostly sunny and 91 degrees. In Kansas City, it was mostly sunny and the temperature was 92. It was sunny in Springfield, Missouri, with a temperature of 96. In Rolla, it was mostly sunny and the temperature was 95. It was mostly sunny in Cape Girardeau, with 90 degrees. It was mostly sunny in Springfield, Illinois, with a temperature of 89. Once again in St. Louis, it was partly sunny, the temperature was 90 degrees, and the wind was southwest at 6 miles an hour. The current time is 1:37 p.m. Central Daylight Time. 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This afternoon, mostly sunny. Highs in the mid-90s. Southeast winds 5 to 10 miles per hour. Tonight, mostly clear. Not as cool with lows in the mid-70s. South winds 5 to 10 miles per hour. Wednesday, sunny. A slight chance of showers and thunderstorms in the morning, then a chance of showers and thunderstorms in the afternoon. Hot with highs in the mid-90s. Southwest winds 5 to 10 miles per hour with gusts up to 20 miles per hour, becoming west in the afternoon. Chance of rain 40%. Heat index values up to 103. Wednesday night, thunderstorms likely. Showers with lows around 70. West winds around 5 miles per hour.
chance of rain 80%. Thursday, a chance of thunderstorms. Showers, mainly in the morning. Cooler with highs in the lower 80s. Northwest winds around 5 miles per hour. Chance of rain 90%. Thursday night and Friday, partly cloudy. Lows in the mid-60s. Highs in the mid-80s. Friday night, mostly clear. Lows in the upper 60s. Saturday, mostly sunny. A slight chance of showers in the morning, then a chance of showers with a slight chance of thunderstorms in the afternoon. Highs in the lower 90s. Chance of rain 30%. Heat index values up to 100 in the afternoon. Saturday night, mostly cloudy in the evening, then becoming partly cloudy. A 40% chance of showers. Lows in the upper 60s. Sunday, mostly sunny. A chance of showers in the morning, then a slight chance of showers and thunderstorms in the afternoon. Highs in the upper 80s. Chance of rain 40%. Sunday night, partly cloudy with a 20% chance of showers. Lows in the upper 60s. Monday, mostly sunny with a slight chance of showers. A slight chance of thunderstorms in the afternoon. Highs around 90. Chance of rain 20%. At 1 p.m. at Lambert Field in St. Louis, it was partly sunny with a temperature of 90 degrees. The dew point was 62, giving us a relative humidity of 39%, producing a heat index of 90. The wind was southwest at 6 miles an hour, and the pressure was 30.10 inches and falling. Elsewhere in the metro area, in Chesterfield, it was partly sunny and the temperature was 88. In Belleville, it was 89 degrees. In Cahokia, it was partly sunny and 89 degrees. In St. Charles, it was partly sunny and 89. Across the region, it was mostly sunny in Columbia, Missouri, with a temperature of 92. In Quincy, it was mostly sunny and 91 degrees. In Kansas City, it was mostly sunny and the temperature was 92. It was sunny in Springfield, Missouri, with a temperature of 96. In Rolla, it was mostly sunny and the temperature was 95. It was mostly sunny in Cape Girardeau, with 90 degrees. It was mostly sunny in Springfield, Illinois, with a temperature of 89. Once again in St. Louis, it was partly sunny, the temperature was 90 degrees, and the wind was southwest at 6 miles an hour. The current time is 1:41 p.m. Central Daylight Time. 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Air quality alert in effect from 10 a.m. this morning to 8 p.m. this evening. The St. Louis Clean Air Partnership has issued an air quality alert for the St. Louis metropolitan area from 10 a.m. this morning to 8 p.m. this evening. An orange air quality forecast means that maximum ozone concentrations are expected to reach levels that pose a health risk. Adverse health effects increase as air quality deteriorates. Ground level ozone is an air contaminant which can cause breathing difficulties for children, older adults, as well as persons with respiratory problems. Reducing outdoor physical activity is recommended. If it is a regularly scheduled workday, you are urged to consider telecommuting, carpooling, or utilizing public transit. Avoid excessive idling and do not top off when refueling motor vehicles. The use of gasoline-powered lawn equipment should be reduced or postponed until late in the day. 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Daily river and lake stages for Tuesday, September 8th. On the Mississippi River at Hannibal, the morning stage was 9.8 feet, no change from yesterday.
The forecast, 9.7, 9.8, 9.8, 9.8, 9.8. At Louisiana, 11.7 feet, down 0.1. The forecast, 11.7, 11.8, 11.8, 11.8, 11.8. At Clarksville, 13.2 feet, down 0.1. The forecast, 13.3 feet for the next 5 days. At Winfield, 13.5 feet, down 0.1. The forecast, 13.6, 13.5, 13.5, 13.5, 13.4. At Grafton, 15.7 feet, no change from yesterday. The forecast, 15.7 feet for the next 5 days. At Mel Price Lock and Dam, 2.8 feet, down 0.2. The forecast, 2.5, 2.3, 2.1, 2, 1.9. At St. Louis, minus 0.9 feet, down 0.3. The forecast, minus 1.3, minus 1.7, minus 1.9, minus 1.8, minus 2. At Chester, 2.8 feet, down 0.6. The forecast, 2.4, 2, 1.6, 1.5, 1.6. On the Missouri River at Herman, 3.6 feet, up 0.1. The forecast, 3.4, 3.7, 4.5, 3.9, 3.6. At Washington, 1.1 feet, down 0.1. The forecast, 1.1, 1.1, 1.8, 1.8, 1.2. At St. Charles, 8.3 feet, down 0.2. The forecast, 8.3, 8.2, 8.6, 9.2, 8.6. On the Illinois River at Hardin, 19.6 feet, down 0.1. The forecast, 19.6, 19.6. 19.6, 19.6, 19.5. On the Merrimack River near Steelville, 1.3 feet, no change from yesterday. Near Sullivan, 3.1 feet, no change from yesterday. At Pacific, minus 1.5 feet, down 0.1. Near Eureka, 2.8 feet, no change from yesterday. At Valley Park, minus 2.8 feet, no change from yesterday. At Fenton, 1.4 feet, down 0.1. Near Arnold, 6.0 feet, down 0.1. On the Quiver River near Troy, 5.2 feet, no change from yesterday. On the Burbage River at Union, 3.2 feet, no change from yesterday. On the Big River at Burnsville, 1.9 feet, no change from yesterday. At Carlisle Lake, the morning stage was 445.4 feet, no change from yesterday. At Carlisle, 6.2 feet, no change from yesterday. At Mark Twain Lake, the morning stage was 603.0 feet, no change from yesterday. At Lake of the Ozarks, 659.2 feet, no change from yesterday. This afternoon, mostly sunny. Highs in the mid-90s. Southeast winds 5 to 10 miles per hour. Tonight, mostly clear. Not as cool with lows in the mid-70s. South winds 5 to 10 miles per hour. Wednesday, sunny. A slight chance of showers and thunderstorms in the morning, then a chance of showers and thunderstorms in the afternoon. Hot with highs in the mid-90s. Southwest winds 5 to 10 miles per hour with gusts up to 20 miles per hour, becoming west in the afternoon. Chance of rain 40%. Heat index values up to 103. Wednesday night, thunderstorms likely. Showers with lows around 70. West winds around 5 miles per hour. Chance of rain 80%. Thursday, a chance of thunderstorms. Showers, mainly in the morning. Cooler with highs in the lower 80s. Northwest winds around 5 miles per hour. Chance of rain 90%. Thursday night and Friday, partly cloudy. Lows in the mid-60s. Highs in the mid-80s. Friday night, mostly clear. Lows in the upper 60s. Saturday, mostly sunny. A slight chance of showers in the morning, then a chance of showers with a slight chance of thunderstorms in the afternoon. Highs in the lower 90s. Chance of rain 30%.
heat index values up to 100 in the afternoon. Saturday night, mostly cloudy in the evening, then becoming partly cloudy. A 40% chance of showers. Lows in the upper 60s. Sunday, mostly sunny. A chance of showers in the morning, then a slight chance of showers and thunderstorms in the afternoon. Highs in the upper 80s. Chance of rain 40%. Sunday night, partly cloudy with a 20% chance of showers. Lows in the upper 60s. Monday, mostly sunny with a slight chance of showers. A slight chance of thunderstorms in the afternoon. Highs around 90. Chance of rain 20%. At 1 p.m. at Lambert Field in St. Louis, it was partly sunny with a temperature of 90 degrees. The dew point was 62, giving us a relative humidity of 39%, producing a heat index of 90. The wind was southwest at 6 miles an hour, and the pressure was 30.10 inches and falling. Elsewhere in the metro area, in Chesterfield, it was partly sunny and the temperature was 88. In Belleville, it was 89 degrees. In Cahokia, it was partly sunny and 89 degrees. In St. Charles, it was partly sunny and 89. Across the region, it was mostly sunny in Columbia, Missouri, with a temperature of 92. In Quincy, it was mostly sunny and 91 degrees. Lows in the upper 60s. Monday, mostly

metro area. In Chesterfield, it was partly sunny and the temperature was 88. In Belleville, it was 89 degrees. In Cahokia, it was partly sunny and 89 degrees. In St. Charles, it was partly sunny and 89. Across the region, it was mostly sunny in Columbia, Missouri, with a temperature of 92. In Quincy, it was mostly sunny and 91 degrees. In Kansas City, it was mostly sunny and the temperature was 92. It was sunny in Springfield, Missouri, with a temperature of 96. In Rolla, it was mostly sunny and the temperature was 95. It was mostly sunny in Cape Girardeau, with 90 degrees. It was mostly sunny in Springfield, Illinois, with a temperature of 89. Once again in St. Louis, it was partly sunny, the temperature was 90 degrees, and the wind was southwest at 6 miles an hour. The current time is 1:50 p.m. Central Daylight Time. 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This afternoon, mostly sunny. Highs in the mid-90s. Southeast winds 5 to 10 miles per hour. Tonight, mostly clear. Not as cool with lows in the mid-70s. South winds 5 to 10 miles per hour. Wednesday, sunny. A slight chance of showers and thunderstorms in the morning, then a chance of showers and thunderstorms in the afternoon. Hot with highs in the mid-90s. Southwest winds 5 to 10 miles per hour with gusts up to 20 miles per hour, becoming west in the afternoon. Chance of rain 40%. Heat index values up to 103. Wednesday night, thunderstorms likely. Showers with lows around 70. West winds around 5 miles per hour. Chance of rain 80%. Thursday, a chance of thunderstorms. Showers, mainly in the morning. Cooler with highs in the lower 80s. Northwest winds around 5 miles per hour. Chance of rain 90%. Thursday night and Friday, partly cloudy. Lows in the mid-60s. Highs in the mid-80s. Friday night, mostly clear. Lows in the upper 60s. Saturday, mostly sunny. A slight chance of showers in the morning, then a chance of showers with a slight chance of thunderstorms in the afternoon. Highs in the lower 90s. Chance of rain 30%. Heat index values up to 100 in the afternoon. Saturday night, mostly cloudy in the evening, then becoming partly cloudy. A 40% chance of showers. Lows in the upper 60s. Sunday, mostly sunny. A chance of showers in the morning, then a slight chance of showers and thunderstorms in the afternoon. Highs in the upper 80s. Chance of rain 40%. Sunday night, partly cloudy with a 20% chance of showers. Lows in the upper 60s. Monday, mostly sunny with a slight chance of showers. A slight chance of thunderstorms in the afternoon. Highs around 90. Chance of rain 20%. At 1 p.m. at Lambert Field in St. Louis, it was partly sunny with a temperature of 90 degrees. The dew point was 62, giving us a relative humidity of 39%, producing a heat index of 90. The wind was southwest at 6 miles an hour, and the pressure was 30.10 inches and falling. Elsewhere in the metro area, in Chesterfield, it was partly sunny and the temperature was 88. In Belleville, it was 89 degrees. In Cahokia, it was partly sunny and 89 degrees. In St. Charles, it was partly sunny and 89. Across the region, it was mostly sunny in Columbia, Missouri, with a temperature of 92. In Quincy, it was mostly sunny and 91 degrees. In Kansas City, it was mostly sunny and the temperature was 92. It was sunny in Springfield, Missouri, with a temperature of 96. In Rolla, it was mostly sunny and the temperature

was 95. It was mostly sunny in Cape Girardeau, with 19 degrees. It was mostly sunny in Springfield, Illinois, with a temperature of 89. Once again in St. Louis, it was partly sunny. The temperature was 19 degrees and the wind was southwest at 6 miles an hour. The current time is 1:54 p.m. Central Daylight Time. This is NOAA, Weather Radio KDO 89 St. Louis, Missouri, broadcasting on 162.550 MHz. 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This afternoon, mostly sunny. Highs in the mid-90s. Southeast winds 5 to 10 miles per hour. Tonight, mostly clear. Not as cool, with lows in the mid-70s. South winds 5 to 10 miles per hour. Wednesday, sunny. A slight chance of showers and thunderstorms in the morning, then a chance of showers and thunderstorms in the afternoon. Hot with highs in the mid-90s. Southwest winds 5 to 10 miles per hour with gusts up to 20 miles per hour, becoming west in the afternoon. Chance of rain 40%. Heat index values up to 103. Wednesday night, thunderstorms likely. Showers with lows around 70. West winds around 5 miles per hour. Chance of rain 80%. Thursday, a chance of thunderstorms. Showers, mainly in the morning. Cooler with highs in the lower 80s. Northwest winds around 5 miles per hour. Chance of rain 90%. Thursday night and Friday, partly cloudy. Lows in the mid-60s. Highs in the mid-80s. Friday night, mostly clear. Lows in the upper 60s. Saturday, mostly sunny. A slight chance of showers in the morning, then a chance of showers with a slight chance of thunderstorms in the afternoon. Highs in the lower 90s. Chance of rain 30%. Heat index values up to 100 in the afternoon. Saturday night, mostly cloudy in the evening, then becoming partly cloudy. A 40% chance of showers. Lows in the upper 60s. Sunday, mostly sunny. A chance of showers in the morning, then a slight chance of showers and thunderstorms in the afternoon. Highs in the upper 80s. Chance of rain 40%. Sunday night, partly cloudy with a 20% chance of showers. Lows in the upper 60s. Monday, mostly sunny with a slight chance of showers. A slight chance of thunderstorms in the afternoon. Highs around 90. Chance of rain 20%. Air quality alert in effect from 10 a.m. this morning to 8 p.m. this evening. The St. Louis Clean Air Partnership has issued an air quality alert for the St. Louis metropolitan area from 10 a.m. this morning to 8 p.m. this evening. An orange air quality forecast means that maximum ozone concentrations are expected to reach levels that pose a health risk. Adverse health effects increase as air quality deteriorates. Ground-level ozone is an air contaminant which can cause breathing difficulties for children, older adults, as well as persons with respiratory problems. Reducing outdoor physical activity is recommended. If it is a regularly scheduled workday, you are urged to consider telecommuting, carpooling, or utilizing public transit. Avoid excessive idling and do not top off when refueling motor vehicles. The use of gasoline-powered lawn equipment should be reduced or postponed until late in the day. 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Daily river and lake stages for Tuesday, September 8th. On the Mississippi River at Hannibal, the morning stage was 9.8 feet, no change from yesterday. The forecast, 9.7, 9.8, 9.8, 9.8, 9.8. At Louisiana, 11.7 feet, down 0.1. The forecast, 11.7, 11.8, 11.8, 11.8, 11.8. At Clarksville, 13.8.
feet, down 0.1. The forecast, 13.3 feet for the next 5 days. At Winfield, 13.5 feet, down 0.1. The forecast, 13.6. 13.5, 13.5, 13.5, 13.4. At Grafton, 15.7 feet, no change from yesterday. The forecast, 15.7 feet for the next 5 days. At Mel Price Lock and Dam, 2.8 feet, down 0.2. The forecast, 2.5, 2.3, 2.1, 2, 1.9. At St. Louis, minus 0.9 feet, down 0.3. The forecast, minus 1.3, minus 1.7, minus 1.9, minus 1.8, minus 2. At Chester, 2.8 feet, down 0.6. The forecast, 2.4, 2, 1.6, 1.5, 1.6. On the Missouri River at Herman, 3.6 feet, up 0.1. The forecast, 3.4, 3.7, 4.5, 3.9, 3.6. At Washington, 1.1 feet, down 0.1. The forecast, 1.1, 1.1, 1.8, 1.8, 1.2. At St. Charles, 8.3 feet, down 0.2. The forecast, 8.3, 8.2, 8.6, 9.2, 8.6. On the Illinois River at Hardin, 19.6 feet, down 0.1. The forecast, 19.6, 19.6, 19.6, 19.6, 19.5. On the Merrimack River near Steelville, 1.3 feet, no change from yesterday. Near Sullivan, 3.1 feet, no change from yesterday. At Pacific, minus 1.5 feet, down 0.1. Near Eureka, 2.8 feet, no change from yesterday. At Valley Park, minus 2.8 feet, no change from yesterday. At Fenton, 1.4 feet, down 0.1. Near Arnold, 6.0 feet, down 0.1. On the Quiver River near Troy, 5.2 feet, no change from yesterday. On the Burbis River at Union, 3.2 feet, no change from yesterday. On the Big River at Burnsville, 1.9 feet, no change from yesterday. At Carlisle Lake, the morning stage was 445.4 feet, no change from yesterday. At Carlisle, 6.2 feet, no change from yesterday. At Mark Twain Lake, the morning stage was 603.0 feet, no change from yesterday. At Lake of the Ozarks, 659.2 feet, no change from yesterday. At 1 p.m. at Lambert Field in St. Louis, it was partly sunny with a temperature of 90 degrees. The dew point was 62, giving us a relative humidity of 39%, producing a heat index of 90. The wind was southwest at 6 miles an hour, and the pressure was 30.10 inches and falling. Elsewhere in the metro area, in Chesterfield, it was partly sunny and the temperature was 88. In Belleville, it was 89 degrees. In Cahokia, it was partly sunny and 89 degrees. In St. Charles, it was partly sunny and 89. Across the region, it was mostly sunny in Columbia, Missouri, with a temperature of 92. In Quincy, it was mostly sunny and 91 degrees. In Kansas City, it was mostly sunny and the temperature was 92. It was sunny in Springfield, Missouri, with a temperature of 96. In Rolla, it was mostly sunny and the temperature was 95. It was mostly sunny in Cape Girardeau, with 90 degrees. It was mostly sunny in Springfield, Illinois, with a temperature of 89. Once again in St. Louis, it was partly sunny, the temperature was 90 degrees, and the wind was southwest at 6 miles an hour. The current time is 2:03 p.m. Central Daylight Time. 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This afternoon, mostly sunny. Highs in the mid-90s.
southeast winds 5 to 10 miles per hour. Tonight, mostly clear. Not as cool with lows in the mid-70s. South winds 5 to 10 miles per hour. Wednesday, sunny. A slight chance of showers and thunderstorms in the morning, then a chance of showers and thunderstorms in the afternoon. Hot with highs in the mid-90s. Southwest winds 5 to 10 miles per hour with gusts up to 20 miles per hour, becoming west in the afternoon. Chance of rain 40%. Heat index values up to 103. Wednesday night, thunderstorms likely. Showers with lows around 70. West winds around 5 miles per hour. Chance of rain 80%. Thursday, a chance of thunderstorms. Showers, mainly in the morning. Cooler with highs in the lower 80s. Northwest winds around 5 miles per hour. Chance of rain 90%. Thursday night and Friday, partly cloudy. Lows in the mid-60s. Highs in the mid-80s. Friday night, mostly clear. Lows in the upper 60s. Saturday, mostly sunny. A slight chance of showers in the morning, then a chance of showers with a slight chance of thunderstorms in the afternoon. Highs in the lower 90s. Chance of rain 30%. Heat index values up to 100 in the afternoon. Saturday night, mostly cloudy in the evening, then becoming partly cloudy. A 40% chance of showers. Lows in the upper 60s. Sunday, mostly sunny. A chance of showers in the morning, then a slight chance of showers and thunderstorms in the afternoon. Highs in the upper 80s. Chance of rain 40%. Sunday night, partly cloudy with a 20% chance of showers. Lows in the upper 60s. Monday, mostly sunny with a slight chance of showers. A slight chance of thunderstorms in the afternoon. Highs around 90. Chance of rain 20%. At 1 p.m. at Lambert Field in St. Louis, it was partly sunny with a temperature of 90 degrees. The dew point was 62, giving us a relative humidity of 39%, producing a heat index of 90. The wind was southwest at 6 miles an hour, and the pressure was 30.10 inches and falling. Elsewhere in the metro area, in Chesterfield, it was partly sunny and the temperature was 88. In Belleville, it was 89 degrees. In Cahokia, it was partly sunny and 89 degrees. In St. Charles, it was partly sunny and 89. Across the region, it was mostly sunny in Columbia, Missouri, with a temperature of 92. In Quincy, it was mostly sunny and 91 degrees. In Kansas City, it was mostly sunny and the temperature was 92. It was sunny in Springfield, Missouri, with a temperature of 96. In Rolla, it was mostly sunny and the temperature was 95. It was mostly sunny in Cape Girardeau, with 90 degrees. It was mostly sunny in Springfield, Illinois, with a temperature of 89. Once again in St. Louis, it was partly sunny, the temperature was 90 degrees, and the wind was southwest at 6 miles an hour. The current time is 2:08 p.m. Central Daylight Time. 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This afternoon, mostly sunny. Highs in the mid-90s. Southeast winds 5 to 10 miles per hour. Tonight, mostly clear. Not as cool with lows in the mid-70s. South winds 5 to 10 miles per hour. Wednesday, sunny. A slight chance of showers and thunderstorms in the morning, then a chance of showers and thunderstorms in the afternoon. Hot with highs in the mid-90s. Southwest winds 5 to 10 miles per hour with gusts up to 20 miles per hour, becoming west in the afternoon. Chance of rain 40%. Heat index values up to 103.
Wednesday night, thunderstorms likely. Shower with lows around 70. West winds around 5 miles per hour. Chance of rain 80%. Thursday, a chance of thunderstorms. Showers, mainly in the morning. Cooler with highs in the lower 80s. Northwest winds around 5 miles per hour. Chance of rain 90%. Thursday night and Friday, partly cloudy. Lows in the mid-60s. Highs in the mid-80s. Friday night, mostly clear. Lows in the upper 60s. Saturday, mostly sunny. A slight chance of showers in the morning, then a chance of showers with a slight chance of thunderstorms in the afternoon. Highs in the lower 90s. Chance of rain 30%. Heat index values up to 100 in the afternoon. Saturday night, mostly cloudy in the evening, then becoming partly cloudy. A 40% chance of showers. Lows in the upper 60s. Sunday, mostly sunny. A chance of showers in the morning, then a slight chance of showers and thunderstorms in the afternoon. Highs in the upper 80s. Chance of rain 40%. Sunday night, partly cloudy with a 20% chance of showers. Lows in the upper 60s. Monday, mostly sunny with a slight chance of showers. A slight chance of thunderstorms in the afternoon. Highs around 90. Chance of rain 20%. At 2 p.m. at Lambert Field in St. Louis, it was partly sunny with a temperature of 91 degrees. The dew point was 61, giving us a relative humidity of 36%, producing a heat index of 91. The wind was southeast at 9 miles an hour, and the pressure was 30.09 inches and falling. Elsewhere in the metro area, in Chesterfield, it was partly sunny and the temperature was 90. In Belleville, it was 91 degrees. In Cahokia, it was partly sunny and 92 degrees. In St. Charles, it was partly sunny and 91. Across the region, it was mostly sunny in Columbia, Missouri, with a temperature of 94. In Quincy, it was mostly sunny and 93 degrees. In Kansas City, it was mostly sunny and the temperature was 95. It was sunny in Springfield, Missouri, with a temperature of 97. In Rolla, it was mostly sunny and the temperature was 94. It was mostly sunny in Cape Girardeau, with 92 degrees. It was sunny in Springfield, Illinois, with a temperature of 90. Once again in St. Louis, it was partly sunny, the temperature was 91 degrees and the wind was southeast at 9 miles an hour. Air quality alert in effect from 10 a.m. this morning to 8 p.m. this evening. The St. Louis Clean Air Partnership has issued an air quality alert for the St. Louis metropolitan area from 10 a.m. this morning to 8 p.m. this evening. An orange air quality forecast means that maximum ozone concentrations are expected to reach levels that pose a health risk. Adverse health effects increase as air quality deteriorates. Ground-level ozone is an air contaminant which can cause breathing difficulties for children, older adults, as well as persons with respiratory problems. Reducing outdoor physical activity is recommended. If it is a regularly scheduled workday, you are urged to consider telecommuting, carpooling, or utilizing public transit. Avoid excessive idling and do not top off when refueling motor vehicles. The use of gasoline-powered lawn equipment should be reduced or postponed until late in the day. 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Daily river and lake stages for Tuesday, September 8th. On the Mississippi River at Hannibal, the morning stage was 9.8 feet, no change from yesterday. The forecast, 9.7, 9.8, 9.8, 9.8, 9.8. At Louisiana, 11.7 feet, down 0.1. The forecast, 11.7, 11.8, 11.8, 11.8, 11.8. At Clarksville, 13.2 feet, down 0.1. The forecast, 13.3 feet for the next 5 days. At Winfield, 13.5 feet, down 0.1. The forecast,
13.6, 13.5, 13.5, 13.5, 13.4. At Grafton, 15.7 feet. No change from yesterday. The forecast, 15.7 feet for the next 5 days. At Mel Price Lock and Dam, 2.8 feet, down 0.2. The forecast, 2.5, 2.3, 2.1, 2, 1.9. At St. Louis, minus 0.9 feet, down 0.3. The forecast, minus 1.3, minus 1.7, minus 1.9, minus 1.8, minus 2. At Chester, 2.8 feet, down 0.6. The forecast, 2.4, 2, 1.6, 1.5, 1.6. On the Missouri River at Herman, 3.6 feet, up 0.1. The forecast, 3.4, 3.7, 4.5, 3.9, 3.6. At Washington, 1.1 feet, down 0.1. The forecast, 1.1, 1.1, 1.8, 1.8, 1.2. At St. Charles, 8.3 feet, down 0.2. The forecast, 8.3, 8.2, 8.6, 9.2, 8.6. On the Illinois River at Hardin, 19.6 feet, down 0.1. The forecast, 19.6, 19.6, 19.6, 19.6, 19.5. On the Merrimack River near Steelville, 1.3 feet, no change from yesterday. Near Sullivan, 3.1 feet, no change from yesterday. At Pacific, minus 1.5 feet, down 0.1. Near Eureka, 2.8 feet, no change from yesterday. At Valley Park, minus 2.8 feet, no change from yesterday. At Fenton, 1.4 feet, down 0.1. Near Arnold, 6.0 feet, down 0.1. On the Quiver River near Troy, 5.2 feet, no change from yesterday. On the Berbers River at Union, 3.2 feet, no change from yesterday. On the Big River at Burnsville, 1.9 feet, no change from yesterday. At Carlisle Lake, the morning stage was 445.4 feet, no change from yesterday. At Carlisle, 6.2 feet, no change from yesterday. At Mark Twain Lake, the morning stage was 603.0 feet, no change from yesterday. At Lake of the Ozarks, 659.2 feet, no change from yesterday. The current time is 2:17 p.m. Central Daylight Time. 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This afternoon, mostly sunny. Highs in the mid-90s. Southeast winds 5 to 10 miles per hour. Tonight, mostly clear. Not as cool with lows in the mid-70s. South winds 5 to 10 miles per hour. Wednesday, sunny. A slight chance of showers and thunderstorms in the morning, then a chance of showers and thunderstorms in the afternoon. Hot with highs in the mid-90s. Southwest winds 5 to 10 miles per hour with gusts up to 20 miles per hour, becoming west in the afternoon. Chance of rain 40%. Heat index values up to 103. Wednesday night, thunderstorms likely. Showers with lows around 70. West winds around 5 miles per hour. Chance of rain 80%. Thursday, a chance of thunderstorms. Showers, mainly in the morning. Cooler with highs in the lower 80s. Northwest winds around 5 miles per hour. Chance of rain 90%. Thursday night and Friday, partly cloudy. Lows in the mid-60s. Highs in the mid-80s. Friday night, mostly clear. Lows in the upper 60s. Saturday, mostly sunny. A slight chance of showers in the morning, then a chance of showers with a slight chance of thunderstorms in the afternoon. Highs in the lower 90s. Chance of rain 30%.
heat index values up to 100 in the afternoon. Saturday night, mostly cloudy in the evening, then becoming partly cloudy. A 40% chance of showers. Lows in the upper 60s. Sunday, mostly sunny. A chance of showers in the morning, then a slight chance of showers and thunderstorms in the afternoon. Highs in the upper 80s. Chance of rain 40%. Sunday night, partly cloudy with a 20% chance of showers. Lows in the upper 60s. Monday, mostly sunny with a slight chance of showers. A slight chance of thunderstorms in the afternoon. Highs around 90. Chance of rain 20%. At 2 p.m. at Lambert Field in St. Louis, it was partly sunny with a temperature of 91 degrees. The dew point was 61, giving us a relative humidity of 36%, producing a heat index of 91. The wind was southeast at 9 miles an hour, and the pressure was 30.09 inches and falling. Elsewhere in the metro area, in Chesterfield, it was partly sunny and the temperature was 90. In Belleville, it was 91 degrees. In Cahokia, it was partly sunny and 92 degrees. In St. Charles, it was partly sunny and 91. Across the region, it was mostly sunny in Columbia, Missouri, with a temperature of 94. In Quincy, it was mostly sunny and 93 degrees. In Kansas City, it was mostly sunny and the temperature was 95. It was sunny in Springfield, Missouri, with a temperature of 97. In Rolla, it was mostly sunny and the temperature was 94. It was mostly sunny in Cape Girardeau, with 92 degrees. It was sunny in Springfield, Illinois, with a temperature of 90. Once again in St. Louis, it was partly sunny, the temperature was 91 degrees and the wind was southeast at 9 miles an hour. The current time is 2:21 p.m. Central Daylight Time. 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This afternoon, mostly sunny. Highs in the mid-90s. Southeast winds 5 to 10 miles per hour. Tonight, mostly clear. Not as cool with lows in the mid-70s. South winds 5 to 10 miles per hour. Wednesday, sunny. A slight chance of showers and thunderstorms in the morning, then a chance of showers and thunderstorms in the afternoon. Hot with highs in the mid-90s. Southwest winds 5 to 10 miles per hour with gusts up to 20 miles per hour, becoming west in the afternoon. Chance of rain 40%. Heat index values up to 103. Wednesday night, thunderstorms likely. Showers with lows around 70. West winds around 5 miles per hour. Chance of rain 80%. Thursday, a chance of thunderstorms. Showers, mainly in the morning. Cooler with highs in the lower 80s. Northwest winds around 5 miles per hour. Chance of rain 90%. Thursday night and Friday, partly cloudy. Lows in the mid-60s. Highs in the mid-80s. Friday night, mostly clear. Lows in the upper 60s. Saturday, mostly sunny. A slight chance of showers in the morning, then a chance of showers with a slight chance of thunderstorms in the afternoon. Highs in the lower 90s. Chance of rain 30%. Heat index values up to 100 in the afternoon. Saturday night, mostly cloudy in the evening, then becoming partly cloudy. A 40% chance of showers. Lows in the upper 60s. Sunday, mostly sunny. A chance of showers in the morning, then a slight chance of showers and thunderstorms in the afternoon. Highs in the upper 80s. Chance of rain 40%. Sunday night, partly cloudy with a 20% chance of showers. Lows in the upper 60s. Monday, mostly sunny with a slight chance of showers.
a slight chance of thunderstorms in the afternoon. Highs around 90. Chance of rain 20%. 2 p.m. at Lambert Field in St. Louis. It was partly sunny with a temperature of 91 degrees. The dew point was 61, giving us a relative humidity of 36%, producing a heat index of 91. The wind was southeast at 9 miles an hour, and the pressure was 30.09 inches and falling. Elsewhere in the metro area, in Chesterfield, it was partly sunny and the temperature was 90. In Belleville, it was 91 degrees. In Cahokia, it was partly sunny and 92 degrees. In St. Charles, it was partly sunny and 91. Across the region, it was mostly sunny in Columbia, Missouri, with a temperature of 94. In Quincy, it was mostly sunny and 93 degrees. In Kansas City, it was mostly sunny and the temperature was 95. It was sunny in Springfield, Missouri, with a temperature of 97. In Rolla, it was mostly sunny and the temperature was 94. It was mostly sunny in Cape Girardeau, with 92 degrees. It was sunny in Springfield, Illinois, with a temperature of 90. Once again in St. Louis, it was partly sunny, the temperature was 91 degrees and the wind was southeast at 9 miles an hour. The current time is 2:25 p.m. Central Daylight Time. 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This afternoon, mostly sunny. Highs in the mid-90s. Southeast winds 5 to 10 miles per hour. Tonight, mostly clear. Not as cool with lows in the mid-70s. South winds 5 to 10 miles per hour. Wednesday, sunny. A slight chance of showers and thunderstorms in the morning, then a chance of showers and thunderstorms in the afternoon. Hot with highs in the mid-90s. Southwest winds 5 to 10 miles per hour with gusts up to 20 miles per hour, becoming west in the afternoon. Chance of rain 40%. Heat index values up to 103. Wednesday night, thunderstorms likely. Showers with lows around 70. West winds around 5 miles per hour. Chance of rain 80%. Thursday, a chance of thunderstorms. Showers, mainly in the morning. Cooler with highs in the lower 80s. Northwest winds around 5 miles per hour. Chance of rain 90%. Thursday night and Friday, partly cloudy. Lows in the mid-60s. Highs in the mid-80s. Friday night, mostly clear. Lows in the upper 60s. Saturday, mostly sunny. A slight chance of showers in the morning, then a chance of showers with a slight chance of thunderstorms in the afternoon. Highs in the lower 90s. Chance of rain 30%. Heat index values up to 100 in the afternoon. Saturday night, mostly cloudy in the evening, then becoming partly cloudy. A 40% chance of showers. Lows in the upper 60s. Sunday, mostly sunny. A chance of showers in the morning, then a slight chance of showers and thunderstorms in the afternoon. Highs in the upper 80s. Chance of rain 40%. Sunday night, partly cloudy with a 20% chance of showers. Lows in the upper 60s. Monday, mostly sunny with a slight chance of showers. A slight chance of thunderstorms in the afternoon. Highs around 90. Chance of rain 20%. Air quality alert in effect from 10 a.m. this morning to 8 p.m. this evening. The St. Louis Clean Air Partnership has issued an air quality alert for the St. Louis metropolitan area from 10 a.m. this morning to 8 p.m. this evening. An orange air quality forecast means that maximum ozone concentrations are expected to reach levels that pose a health risk. Adverse health effects increase as air quality deteriorates.
Ground-level ozone is an air contaminant which can cause breathing difficulties for children, older adults, as well as persons with respiratory problems. Reducing outdoor physical activity is recommended. 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Avoid excessive idling and do not top off when refueling motor vehicles. The use of gasoline-powered lawn equipment should be reduced or postponed until late in the day. 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At 2 p.m. at Lambert Field in St. Louis, it was partly sunny with a temperature of 91 degrees. The dew point was 61, giving us a relative humidity of 36%, producing a heat index of 91. The wind was southeast at 9 miles an hour, and the pressure was 30.09 inches and falling. Elsewhere in the metro area, in Chesterfield, it was partly sunny and the temperature was 90. In Belleville, it was 91 degrees. In Cahokia, it was partly sunny and 92 degrees. In St. Charles, it was partly sunny and 91. Across the region, it was mostly sunny in Columbia, Missouri, with a temperature of 94. In Quincy, it was mostly sunny and 93 degrees. In Kansas City, it was mostly sunny and the temperature was 95. It was sunny in Springfield, Missouri, with a temperature of 97. In Rolla, it was mostly sunny and the temperature was 94. It was mostly sunny in Cape Girardeau, with 92 degrees. It was sunny in Springfield, Illinois, with a temperature of 90. Once again in St. Louis, it was partly sunny, the temperature was 91 degrees and the wind was southeast at 9 miles an hour. The current time is 2:31 p.m. Central Daylight Time. 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This afternoon, mostly sunny. Highs in the mid-90s. Southeast winds 5 to 10 miles per hour. Tonight, mostly clear. Not as cool with lows in the mid-70s. South winds 5 to 10 miles per hour. Wednesday, sunny. A slight chance of showers and thunderstorms in the morning, then a chance of showers and thunderstorms in the afternoon. Hot with highs in the mid-90s. Southwest winds 5 to 10 miles per hour with gusts up to 20 miles per hour, becoming west in the afternoon. Chance of rain 40%. Heat index values up to 103. Wednesday night, thunderstorms likely. Showers with lows around 70. West winds around 5 miles per hour. Chance of rain 80%. Thursday, a chance of thunderstorms. Showers, mainly in the morning. Cooler with highs in the lower 80s. Northwest winds around 5 miles per hour. Chance of rain 90%. Thursday night and Friday, partly cloudy. Lows in the mid-60s. Highs in the mid-80s. Friday night, mostly clear. Lows in the upper 60s. Saturday, mostly sunny. A slight chance of showers in the morning, then a chance of showers with a slight chance of thunderstorms in the afternoon. Highs in the lower 90s. Chance of rain 30%. Heat index values up to 100 in the afternoon. Saturday night, mostly cloudy in the evening, then becoming partly cloudy. A 40% chance of showers. Lows in the upper 60s. Sunday, mostly sunny. A chance of showers in the morning, then a slight chance of showers and thunderstorms in the afternoon. Highs in the upper 80s. Chance of rain 40%. Sunday night, partly cloudy with a 20% chance of showers. Lows in the upper 60s. Monday, mostly sunny with a slight chance of showers. A slight chance of thunderstorms in the afternoon.
highs around 90. Chance of rain 20%. At 2 p.m. at Lambert Field in St. Louis, it was partly sunny with a temperature of 91 degrees. The dew point was 61, giving us a relative humidity of 36%, producing a heat index of 91. The wind was southeast at 9 miles an hour, and the pressure was 30.09 inches and falling. Elsewhere in the metro area, in Chesterfield, it was partly sunny and the temperature was 90. In Belleville, it was 91 degrees. In Cahokia, it was partly sunny and 92 degrees. In St. Charles, it was partly sunny and 91. Across the region, it was mostly sunny in Columbia, Missouri, with a temperature of 94. In Quincy, it was mostly sunny and 93 degrees. In Kansas City, it was mostly sunny and the temperature was 95. It was sunny in Springfield, Missouri, with a temperature of 97. In Rolla, it was mostly sunny and the temperature was 94. It was mostly sunny in Cape Girardeau, with 92 degrees. It was sunny in Springfield, Illinois, with a temperature of 90. Once again in St. Louis, it was partly sunny. The temperature was 91 degrees and the wind was southeast at 9 miles an hour. The current time is 2:35 p.m. Central Daylight Time. 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This afternoon, mostly sunny. Highs in the mid-90s. Southeast winds 5 to 10 miles per hour. Tonight, mostly clear. Not as cool with lows in the mid-70s. South winds 5 to 10 miles per hour. Wednesday, sunny. A slight chance of showers and thunderstorms in the morning, then a chance of showers and thunderstorms in the afternoon. Hot with highs in the mid-90s. Southwest winds 5 to 10 miles per hour with gusts up to 20 miles per hour, becoming west in the afternoon. Chance of rain 40%. Heat index values up to 103. Wednesday night, thunderstorms likely. Showers with lows around 70. West winds around 5 miles per hour. Chance of rain 80%. Thursday, a chance of thunderstorms. Showers, mainly in the morning. Cooler with highs in the lower 80s. Northwest winds around 5 miles per hour. Chance of rain 90%. Thursday night and Friday, partly cloudy. Lows in the mid-60s. Highs in the mid-80s. Friday night, mostly clear. Lows in the upper 60s. Saturday, mostly sunny. A slight chance of showers in the morning, then a chance of showers with a slight chance of thunderstorms in the afternoon. Highs in the lower 90s. Chance of rain 30%. Heat index values up to 100 in the afternoon. Saturday night, mostly cloudy in the evening, then becoming partly cloudy. A 40% chance of showers. Lows in the upper 60s. Sunday, mostly sunny. A chance of showers in the morning, then a slight chance of showers and thunderstorms in the afternoon. Highs in the upper 80s. Chance of rain 40%. Sunday night, partly cloudy with a 20% chance of showers. Lows in the upper 60s. Monday, mostly sunny with a slight chance of showers. A slight chance of thunderstorms in the afternoon. Highs around 90. Chance of rain 20%. At 2 p.m. at Lambert Field in St. Louis, it was partly sunny with a temperature of 91 degrees. The dew point was 61, giving us a relative humidity of 36%, producing a heat index of 91. The wind was southeast at 9 miles an hour, and the pressure was 30.09 inches and falling. Elsewhere in the metro area, in Chesterfield, it was partly sunny and the temperature was 90. In Belleville, it was 91 degrees. In Cahokia, it was partly sunny and 92 degrees. In
In St. Charles, it was partly sunny and 91. Across the region, it was mostly sunny in Columbia, Missouri, with a temperature of 94. In Quincy, it was mostly sunny and 93 degrees. In Kansas City, it was mostly sunny and the temperature was 95. It was sunny in Springfield, Missouri, with a temperature of 97. In Rolla, it was mostly sunny and the temperature was 94. It was mostly sunny in Cape Girardeau, with 92 degrees. It was sunny in Springfield, Illinois, with a temperature of 90. Once again in St. Louis, it was partly sunny, the temperature was 91 degrees and the wind was southeast at 9 miles an hour. The current time is 2:40 p.m. Central Daylight Time. 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This afternoon, mostly sunny. Highs in the mid-90s. Southeast winds 5 to 10 miles per hour. Tonight, mostly clear. Not as cool with lows in the mid-70s. South winds 5 to 10 miles per hour. Wednesday, sunny. A slight chance of showers and thunderstorms in the morning, then a chance of showers and thunderstorms in the afternoon. Hot with highs in the mid-90s. Southwest winds 5 to 10 miles per hour with gusts up to 20 miles per hour, becoming west in the afternoon. Chance of rain 40%. Heat index values up to 103. Wednesday night, thunderstorms likely. Showers with lows around 70. West winds around 5 miles per hour. Chance of rain 80%. Thursday, a chance of thunderstorms. Showers, mainly in the morning. Cooler with highs in the lower 80s. Northwest winds around 5 miles per hour. Chance of rain 90%. Thursday night and Friday, partly cloudy. Lows in the mid-60s. Highs in the mid-80s. Friday night, mostly clear. Lows in the upper 60s. Saturday, mostly sunny. A slight chance of showers in the morning, then a chance of showers with a slight chance of thunderstorms in the afternoon. Highs in the lower 90s. Chance of rain 30%. Heat index values up to 100 in the afternoon. Saturday night, mostly cloudy in the evening, then becoming partly cloudy. A 40% chance of showers. Lows in the upper 60s. Sunday, mostly sunny. A chance of showers in the morning, then a slight chance of showers and thunderstorms in the afternoon. Highs in the upper 80s. Chance of rain 40%. Sunday night, partly cloudy with a 20% chance of showers. Lows in the upper 60s. Monday, mostly sunny with a slight chance of showers. A slight chance of thunderstorms in the afternoon. Highs around 90. Chance of rain 20%. Air quality alert in effect from 10 a.m. this morning to 8 p.m. this evening. The St. Louis Clean Air Partnership has issued an air quality alert for the St. Louis metropolitan area from 10 a.m. this morning to 8 p.m. this evening. An orange air quality forecast means that maximum ozone concentrations are expected to reach levels that pose a health risk. Adverse health effects increase as air quality deteriorates. Ground-level ozone is an air contaminant which can cause breathing difficulties for children, older adults, as well as persons with respiratory problems. Reducing outdoor physical activity is recommended. If it is a regularly scheduled workday, you are urged to consider telecommuting, carpooling, or utilizing public transit. Avoid excessive idling and do not top off when refueling motor vehicles. The use of gasoline-powered lawn equipment should be reduced or postponed until late in the day. 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
at 2 p.m. at Lambert Field in St. Louis. It was partly sunny with a temperature of 91 degrees. The dew point was 61, giving us a relative humidity of 36%, producing a heat index of 91. The wind was southeast at 9 miles an hour, and the pressure was 30.09 inches and falling. Elsewhere in the metro area, in Chesterfield, it was partly sunny and the temperature was 90. In Belleville, it was 91 degrees. In Cahokia, it was partly sunny and 92 degrees. In St. Charles, it was partly sunny and 91. Across the region, it was mostly sunny in Columbia, Missouri, with a temperature of 94. In Quincy, it was mostly sunny and 93 degrees. In Kansas City, it was mostly sunny and the temperature was 95. It was sunny in Springfield, Missouri, with a temperature of 97. In Rolla, it was mostly sunny and the temperature was 94. It was mostly sunny in Cape Girardeau, with 92 degrees. It was sunny in Springfield, Illinois, with a temperature of 90. Once again in St. Louis, it was partly sunny. The temperature was 91 degrees and the wind was southeast at 9 miles an hour. The current time is 2:45 p.m. Central Daylight Time. 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This afternoon, mostly sunny. Highs in the mid-90s. Southeast winds 5 to 10 miles per hour. Tonight, mostly clear. Not as cool with lows in the mid-70s. South winds 5 to 10 miles per hour. Wednesday, sunny. A slight chance of showers and thunderstorms in the morning, then a chance of showers and thunderstorms in the afternoon. Hot with highs in the mid-90s. Southwest winds 5 to 10 miles per hour with gusts up to 20 miles per hour, becoming west in the afternoon. Chance of rain 40%. Heat index values up to 103. Wednesday night, thunderstorms likely. Showers with lows around 70. West winds around 5 miles per hour. Chance of rain 80%. Thursday, a chance of thunderstorms. Showers, mainly in the morning. Cooler with highs in the lower 80s. Northwest winds around 5 miles per hour. Chance of rain 90%. Thursday night and Friday, partly cloudy. Lows in the mid-60s. Highs in the mid-80s. Friday night, mostly clear. Lows in the upper 60s. Saturday, mostly sunny. A slight chance of showers in the morning, then a chance of showers with a slight chance of thunderstorms in the afternoon. Highs in the lower 90s. Chance of rain 30%. Heat index values up to 100 in the afternoon. Saturday night, mostly cloudy in the evening, then becoming partly cloudy. A 40% chance of showers. Lows in the upper 60s. Sunday, mostly sunny. A chance of showers in the morning, then a slight chance of showers and thunderstorms in the afternoon. Highs in the upper 80s. Chance of rain 40%. Sunday night, partly cloudy with a 20% chance of showers. Lows in the upper 60s. Monday, mostly sunny with a slight chance of showers. A slight chance of thunderstorms in the afternoon. Highs around 90. Chance of rain 20%. At 2 p.m. at Lambert Field in St. Louis, it was partly sunny with a temperature of 91 degrees. The dew point was 61, giving us a relative humidity of 36%, producing a heat index of 91. The wind was southeast at 9 miles an hour, and the pressure was 30.09 inches and falling. Elsewhere in the metro area, in Chesterfield, it was partly sunny and the temperature was 90. In Belleville, it was 91 degrees. In Cahokia, it was partly sunny and 92 degrees. In St. Charles, it was partly sunny and 91.
Across the region, it was mostly sunny in Columbia, Missouri, with a temperature of 94. In Quincy, it was mostly sunny and 93 degrees. In Kansas City, it was mostly sunny and the temperature was 95. It was sunny in Springfield, Missouri, with a temperature of 97. In Rolla, it was mostly sunny and the temperature was 94. It was mostly sunny in Cape Girardeau, with 92 degrees. It was sunny in Springfield, Illinois, with a temperature of 90. Once again in St. Louis, it was partly sunny, the temperature was 91 degrees and the wind was southeast at 9 miles an hour. The current time is 2:49 p.m. Central Daylight Time. 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This afternoon, mostly sunny. Highs in the mid-90s. Southeast winds 5 to 10 miles per hour. Tonight, mostly clear. Not as cool with looks. In Rolla, it was mostly sunny and

and serves parts of East Central Missouri and Southwest Illinois, including the St. Louis metro area and surrounding counties. This afternoon, mostly sunny. Highs in the mid-90s. Southeast winds 5 to 10 miles per hour. Tonight, mostly clear. Not as cool with lows in the mid-70s. South winds 5 to 10 miles per hour. Wednesday, sunny. A slight chance of showers and thunderstorms in the morning, then a chance of showers and thunderstorms in the afternoon. Hot with highs in the mid-90s. Southwest winds 5 to 10 miles per hour with gusts up to 20 miles per hour, becoming west in the afternoon. Chance of rain 40%. Heat index values up to 103. Wednesday night, thunderstorms likely. Showers with lows around 70. West winds around 5 miles per hour. Chance of rain 80%. Thursday, a chance of thunderstorms. Showers, mainly in the morning. Cooler with highs in the lower 80s. Northwest winds around 5 miles per hour. Chance of rain 90%. Thursday night and Friday, partly cloudy. Lows in the mid-60s. Highs in the mid-80s. Friday night, mostly clear. Lows in the upper 60s. Saturday, mostly sunny. A slight chance of showers in the morning, then a chance of showers with a slight chance of thunderstorms in the afternoon. Highs in the lower 90s. Chance of rain 30%. Heat index values up to 100 in the afternoon. Saturday night, mostly cloudy in the evening, then becoming partly cloudy. A 40% chance of showers. Lows in the upper 60s. Sunday, mostly sunny. A chance of showers in the morning, then a slight chance of showers and thunderstorms in the afternoon. Highs in the upper 80s. Chance of rain 40%. Sunday night, partly cloudy with a 20% chance of showers. Lows in the upper 60s. Monday, mostly sunny with a slight chance of showers. A slight chance of thunderstorms in the afternoon. Highs around 90. Chance of rain 20%. At 2 p.m. at Lambert Field in St. Louis, it was partly sunny with a temperature of 91 degrees. The dew point was 61, giving us a relative humidity of 36%, producing a heat index of 91. The wind was southeast at 9 miles an hour, and the pressure was 30.09 inches and falling. Elsewhere in the metro area, in Chesterfield, it was partly sunny and the temperature was 90. In Belleville, it was 91 degrees. In Cahokia, it was partly sunny and 92 degrees. In St. Charles, it was partly sunny and 91. Across the region, it was mostly sunny in Columbia, Missouri, with a temperature of 94. In Quincy, it was mostly sunny and 93 degrees. In Kansas City, it was mostly sunny and the temperature was 95. It was sunny in Springfield, Missouri, with a temperature of 97. In Rolla, it was mostly sunny and the temperature was 94. It was mostly sunny in Cape Girardeau, with 92 degrees. It was sunny in Springfield, Illinois, with a temperature of 90. Once again in St. Louis, it was partly sunny, the temperature was 91 degrees and the wind was southeast at 9 miles an hour. The current time is 2:54 p.m. Central Daylight Time. 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This afternoon, mostly sunny. Highs in the mid-90s. Southeast winds 5 to 10 miles per hour. Tonight, mostly clear. Not as cool with lows in the mid-70s. South winds 5 to 10 miles per hour. Wednesday, sunny. A slight chance of showers and thunderstorms in the morning, then a chance of showers and thunderstorms in the afternoon. Hot with highs in the mid-90s. Southwest winds 5 to 10 miles.

hour with gusts up to 20 miles per hour, becoming west in the afternoon. Chance of rain 40%. Heat index values up to 103. Wednesday night, thunderstorms likely. Showers with lows around 70. West winds around 5 miles per hour. Chance of rain 80%. Thursday, a chance of thunderstorms. Showers, mainly in the morning. Cooler with highs in the lower 80s. Northwest winds around 5 miles per hour. Chance of rain 90%. Thursday night and Friday, partly cloudy. Lows in the mid-60s. Highs in the mid-80s. Friday night, mostly clear. Lows in the upper 60s. Saturday, mostly sunny. A slight chance of showers in the morning, then a chance of showers with a slight chance of thunderstorms in the afternoon. Highs in the lower 90s. Chance of rain 30%. Heat index values up to 100 in the afternoon. Saturday night, mostly cloudy in the evening, then becoming partly cloudy. A 40% chance of showers. Lows in the upper 60s. Sunday, mostly sunny. A chance of showers in the morning, then a slight chance of showers and thunderstorms in the afternoon. Highs in the upper 80s. Chance of rain 40%. Sunday night, partly cloudy with a 20% chance of showers. Lows in the upper 60s. Monday, mostly sunny with a slight chance of showers. A slight chance of thunderstorms in the afternoon. Highs around 90. Chance of rain 20%. Air quality alert in effect from 10 a.m. this morning to 8 p.m. this evening. The St. Louis Clean Air Partnership has issued an air quality alert for the St. Louis metropolitan area from 10 a.m. this morning to 8 p.m. this evening. An orange air quality forecast means that maximum ozone concentrations are expected to reach levels that pose a health risk. Adverse health effects increase as air quality deteriorates. Ground-level ozone is an air contaminant which can cause breathing difficulties for children, older adults, as well as persons with respiratory problems. Reducing outdoor physical activity is recommended. If it is a regularly scheduled workday, you are urged to consider telecommuting, carpooling, or utilizing public transit. Avoid excessive idling and do not top off when refueling motor vehicles. The use of gasoline-powered lawn equipment should be reduced or postponed until late in the day. 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At 2 p.m. at Lambert Field in St. Louis, it was partly sunny with a temperature of 91 degrees. The dew point was 61, giving us a relative humidity of 36%, producing a heat index of 91. The wind was southeast at 9 miles an hour, and the pressure was 30.09 inches and falling. Elsewhere in the metro area, in Chesterfield, it was partly sunny and the temperature was 90. In Belleville, it was 91 degrees. In Cahokia, it was partly sunny and 92 degrees. In St. Charles, it was partly sunny and 91. Across the region, it was mostly sunny in Columbia, Missouri, with a temperature of 94. In Quincy, it was mostly sunny and 93 degrees. In Kansas City, it was mostly sunny and the temperature was 95. It was sunny in Springfield, Missouri, with a temperature of 97. In Rolla, it was mostly sunny and the temperature was 94. It was mostly sunny in Cape Girardeau, with 92 degrees. It was sunny in Springfield, Illinois, with a temperature of 90. Once again in St. Louis, it was partly sunny, the temperature was 91 degrees and the wind was southeast at 9 miles an hour. The current time is 2:59 p.m. Central Daylight Time. 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This afternoon,
mostly sunny. Highs in the mid-90s. Southeast winds 5 to 10 miles per hour. Tonight, mostly clear. Not as cool with lows in the mid-70s. South winds 5 to 10 miles per hour. Wednesday, sunny. A slight chance of showers and thunderstorms in the morning, then a chance of showers and thunderstorms in the afternoon. Hot with highs in the mid-90s. Southwest winds 5 to 10 miles per hour with gusts up to 20 miles per hour, becoming west in the afternoon. Chance of rain 40%. Heat index values up to 103. Wednesday night, thunderstorms likely. Showers with lows around 70. West winds around 5 miles per hour. Chance of rain 80%. Thursday, a chance of thunderstorms. Showers, mainly in the morning. Cooler with highs in the lower 80s. Northwest winds around 5 miles per hour. Chance of rain 90%. Thursday night and Friday, partly cloudy. Lows in the mid-60s. Highs in the mid-80s. Friday night, mostly clear. Lows in the upper 60s. Saturday, mostly sunny. A slight chance of showers in the morning, then a chance of showers with a slight chance of thunderstorms in the afternoon. Highs in the lower 90s. Chance of rain 30%. Heat index values up to 100 in the afternoon. Saturday night, mostly cloudy in the evening, then becoming partly cloudy. A 40% chance of showers. Lows in the upper 60s. Sunday, mostly sunny. A chance of showers in the morning, then a slight chance of showers and thunderstorms in the afternoon. Highs in the upper 80s. Chance of rain 40%. Sunday night, partly cloudy with a 20% chance of showers. Lows in the upper 60s. Monday, mostly sunny with a slight chance of showers. A slight chance of thunderstorms in the afternoon. Highs around 90. Chance of rain 20%. At 2 p.m. at Lambert Field in St. Louis, it was partly sunny with a temperature of 91 degrees. The dew point was 61, giving us a relative humidity of 36%, producing a heat index of 91. The wind was southeast at 9 miles an hour, and the pressure was 30.09 inches and falling. Elsewhere in the metro area, in Chesterfield, it was partly sunny and the temperature was 90. In Belleville, it was 91 degrees. In Cahokia, it was partly sunny and 92 degrees. In St. Charles, it was partly sunny and 91. Across the region, it was mostly sunny in Columbia, Missouri, with a temperature of 94. In Quincy, it was mostly sunny and 93 degrees. In Kansas City, it was mostly sunny and the temperature was 95. It was sunny in Springfield, Missouri, with a temperature of 97. In Rolla, it was mostly sunny and the temperature was 94. It was mostly sunny in Cape Girardeau, with 92 degrees. It was sunny in Springfield, Illinois, with a temperature of 90. Once again in St. Louis, it was partly sunny, the temperature was 91 degrees and the wind was southeast at 9 miles an hour. The current time is 3:04 p.m. Central Daylight Time. 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This afternoon, mostly sunny. Highs in the mid-90s. Southeast winds 5 to 10 miles per hour. Tonight, mostly clear. Not as cool with lows in the mid-70s. South winds 5 to 10 miles per hour. Wednesday, sunny. A slight chance of showers and thunderstorms in the morning, then a chance of showers and thunderstorms in the afternoon. Hot with highs in the mid-90s. Southwest winds 5 to 10 miles per hour with gusts up to 20 miles per hour, becoming west in the afternoon. Chance of rain 40%. Heat index values up to
to 103. Wednesday night, thunderstorms likely. Showers with lows around 70. West winds around 5 miles per hour. Chance of rain 80%. Thursday, a chance of thunderstorms. Showers, mainly in the morning. Cooler with highs in the lower 80s. Northwest winds around 5 miles per hour. Chance of rain 90%. Thursday night and Friday, partly cloudy. Lows in the mid-60s. Highs in the mid-80s. Friday night, mostly clear. Lows in the upper 60s. Saturday, mostly sunny. A slight chance of showers in the morning, then a chance of showers with a slight chance of thunderstorms in the afternoon. Highs in the lower 90s. Chance of rain 30%. Heat index values up to 100 in the afternoon. Saturday night, mostly cloudy in the evening, then becoming partly cloudy. A 40% chance of showers. Lows in the upper 60s. Sunday, mostly sunny. A chance of showers in the morning, then a slight chance of showers and thunderstorms in the afternoon. Highs in the upper 80s. Chance of rain 40%. Sunday night, partly cloudy with a 20% chance of showers. Lows in the upper 60s. Monday, mostly sunny with a slight chance of showers. A slight chance of thunderstorms in the afternoon. Highs around 90. Chance of rain 20%. At 2 p.m. at Lambert Field in St. Louis, it was partly sunny with a temperature of 91 degrees. The dew point was 61, giving us a relative humidity of 36%, producing a heat index of 91. The wind was southeast at 9 miles an hour, and the pressure was 30.09 inches and falling. Elsewhere in the metro area, in Chesterfield, it was partly sunny and the temperature was 90. In Belleville, it was 91 degrees. In Cahokia, it was partly sunny and 92 degrees. In St. Charles, it was partly sunny and 91. Across the region, it was mostly sunny in Columbia, Missouri, with a temperature of 94. In Quincy, it was mostly sunny and 93 degrees. In Kansas City, it was mostly sunny and the temperature was 95. It was sunny in Springfield, Missouri, with a temperature of 97. In Rolla, it was mostly sunny and the temperature was 94. It was mostly sunny in Cape Girardeau, with 92 degrees. It was sunny in Springfield, Illinois, with a temperature of 90. Once again in St. Louis, it was partly sunny. The temperature was 91 degrees and the wind was southeast at 9 miles an hour. The current time is 3:08 p.m. Central Daylight Time. 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This afternoon, mostly sunny. Highs in the mid-90s. Southeast winds 5 to 10 miles per hour. Tonight, mostly clear. Not as cool with lows in the mid-70s. South winds 5 to 10 miles per hour. Wednesday, sunny. A slight chance of showers and thunderstorms in the morning, then a chance of showers and thunderstorms in the afternoon. Hot with highs in the mid-90s. Southwest winds 5 to 10 miles per hour with gusts up to 20 miles per hour, becoming west in the afternoon. Chance of rain 40%. Heat index values up to 103. Wednesday night, thunderstorms likely. Showers with lows around 70. West winds around 5 miles per hour. Chance of rain 80%. Thursday, a chance of thunderstorms. Showers, mainly in the morning. Cooler with highs in the lower 80s. Northwest winds around 5 miles per hour. Chance of rain 90%. Thursday night and Friday, partly cloudy. Lows in the mid-60s. Highs in the mid-80s. Friday night, mostly clear. Lows in the upper 60s.
degrees. Saturday, mostly sunny. A slight chance of showers in the morning, then a chance of showers with a slight chance of thunderstorms in the afternoon. Highs in the lower 90s. Chance of rain 30%. Heat index values up to 100 in the afternoon. Saturday night, mostly cloudy in the evening, then becoming partly cloudy. A 40% chance of showers. Lows in the upper 60s. Sunday, mostly sunny. A chance of showers in the morning, then a slight chance of showers and thunderstorms in the afternoon. Highs in the upper 80s. Chance of rain 40%. Sunday night, partly cloudy with a 20% chance of showers. Lows in the upper 60s. Monday, mostly sunny with a slight chance of showers. A slight chance of thunderstorms in the afternoon. Highs around 90. Chance of rain 20%. At 3 p.m. at Lambert Field in St. Louis, it was partly sunny with a temperature of 91 degrees. The dew point was 58, giving us a relative humidity of 32%. The wind was out at 7 miles an hour, and the pressure was 30.08 inches and falling. Elsewhere in the metro area, in Chesterfield, it was partly sunny and the temperature was 90. In Belleville, it was 92 degrees. In Cahokia, it was mostly sunny and 93 degrees. In St. Charles, it was mostly sunny and 93. Across the region, it was partly sunny in Columbia, Missouri, with a temperature of 95. In Quincy, it was sunny at 94 degrees. In Kansas City, it was mostly sunny and the temperature was 96. It was mostly sunny in Springfield, Missouri, with a temperature of 99. In Rolla, it was partly sunny and the temperature was 95. It was mostly sunny in Cape Girardeau, with 92 degrees. It was sunny in Springfield, Illinois, with a temperature of 92. Once again in St. Louis, it was partly sunny, the temperature was 91 degrees and the wind was south at 7 miles an hour. Air quality alert in effect from 10 a.m. this morning to 8 p.m. this evening. The St. Louis Clean Air Partnership has issued an air quality alert for the St. Louis metropolitan area from 10 a.m. this morning to 8 p.m. this evening. An orange air quality forecast means that maximum ozone concentrations are expected to reach levels that pose a health risk. Adverse health effects increase as air quality deteriorates. Ground level ozone is an air contaminant which can cause breathing difficulties for children, older adults, as well as persons with respiratory problems. Reducing outdoor physical activity is recommended. 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Avoid excessive idling and do not top off when refueling motor vehicles. The use of gasoline-powered lawn equipment should be reduced or postponed until late in the day. 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The current time is 3:13 p.m. Central Daylight Time. 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This afternoon, mostly sunny. Highs in the mid-90s. Southeast winds 5 to 10 miles per hour. Tonight, mostly clear. Not as cool with lows in the mid-70s. South winds 5 to 10 miles per hour. Wednesday, sunny. A slight chance of showers and thunderstorms in the morning, then a chance of showers and thunderstorms in the afternoon. Hot with highs in the mid-90s. Southwest winds 5 to 10 miles per hour with gusts up to 20 miles per hour, becoming west in the afternoon. Chance of rain 40%. Heat index values up to 103. Wednesday night, thunderstorms likely. Showers with lows around 70. West winds around 5 miles per hour. Chance
Rain 80%. Thursday, a chance of thunderstorms. Showers, mainly in the morning. Cooler with highs in the lower 80s. Northwest winds around 5 miles per hour. Chance of rain 90%. Thursday night and Friday, partly cloudy. Lows in the mid-60s. Highs in the mid-80s. Friday night, mostly clear. Lows in the upper 60s. Saturday, mostly sunny. A slight chance of showers in the morning, then a chance of showers with a slight chance of thunderstorms in the afternoon. Highs in the lower 90s. Chance of rain 30%. Heat index values up to 100 in the afternoon. Saturday night, mostly cloudy in the evening, then becoming partly cloudy. A 40% chance of showers. Lows in the upper 60s. Sunday, mostly sunny. A chance of showers in the morning, then a slight chance of showers and thunderstorms in the afternoon. Highs in the upper 80s. Chance of rain 40%. Sunday night, partly cloudy with a 20% chance of showers. Lows in the upper 60s. Monday, mostly sunny with a slight chance of showers. A slight chance of thunderstorms in the afternoon. Highs around 90. Chance of rain 20%. At 3 p.m. at Lambert Field in St. Louis, it was partly sunny with a temperature of 91 degrees. The dew point was 58, giving us a relative humidity of 32%. The wind was south at 7 miles an hour, and the pressure was 30.08 inches and falling. Elsewhere in the metro area, in Chesterfield, it was partly sunny and the temperature was 90. In Belleville, it was 92 degrees. In Cahokia, it was mostly sunny and 93 degrees. In St. Charles, it was mostly sunny and 93. Across the region, it was partly sunny in Columbia, Missouri, with a temperature of 95. In Quincy, it was sunny at 94 degrees. In Kansas City, it was mostly sunny and the temperature was 96. It was mostly sunny in Springfield, Missouri, with a temperature of 99. In Rolla, it was partly sunny and the temperature was 95. It was mostly sunny in Cape Girardeau, with 92 degrees. It was sunny in Springfield, Illinois, with a temperature of 92. Once again in St. Louis, it was partly sunny, the temperature was 91 degrees and the wind was south at 7 miles an hour. The current time is 3:18 p.m. Central Daylight Time. 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This afternoon, mostly sunny. Highs in the mid-90s. Southeast winds 5 to 10 miles per hour. Tonight, mostly clear. Not as cool with lows in the mid-70s. South winds 5 to 10 miles per hour. Wednesday, sunny. A slight chance of showers and thunderstorms in the morning, then a chance of showers and thunderstorms in the afternoon. Hot with highs in the mid-90s. Southwest winds 5 to 10 miles per hour with gusts up to 20 miles per hour, becoming west in the afternoon. Chance of rain 40%. Heat index values up to 103. Wednesday night, thunderstorms likely. Showers with lows around 70. West winds around 5 miles per hour. Chance of rain 80%. Thursday, a chance of thunderstorms. Showers, mainly in the morning. Cooler with highs in the lower 80s. Northwest winds around 5 miles per hour. Chance of rain 90%. Thursday night and Friday, partly cloudy. Lows in the mid-60s. Highs in the mid-80s. Friday night, mostly clear. Lows in the upper 60s. Saturday, mostly sunny. A slight chance of showers in the morning, then a chance of showers with a slight chance of thunderstorms in the afternoon. Highs in the lower 90s. Chance of rain 30%.
heat index values up to 100 in the afternoon. Saturday night, mostly cloudy in the evening, then becoming partly cloudy. A 40% chance of showers. Lows in the upper 60s. Sunday, mostly sunny. A chance of showers in the morning, then a slight chance of showers and thunderstorms in the afternoon. Highs in the upper 80s. Chance of rain 40%. Sunday night, partly cloudy with a 20% chance of showers. Lows in the upper 60s. Monday, mostly sunny with a slight chance of showers. A slight chance of thunderstorms in the afternoon. Highs around 90. Chance of rain 20%. At 3 p.m. at Lambert Field in St. Louis, it was partly sunny with a temperature of 91 degrees. The dew point was 58, giving us a relative humidity of 32%. The wind was south at 7 miles an hour, and the pressure was 30.08 inches and falling. Elsewhere in the metro area, in Chesterfield, it was partly sunny and the temperature was 90. In Belleville, it was 92 degrees. In Cahokia, it was mostly sunny and 93 degrees. In St. Charles, it was mostly sunny and 93. Across the region, it was partly sunny in Columbia, Missouri, with a temperature of 95. In Quincy, it was sunny at 94 degrees. In Kansas City, it was mostly sunny and the temperature was 96. It was mostly sunny in Springfield, Missouri, with a temperature of 99. In Rolla, it was partly sunny and the temperature was 95. It was mostly sunny in Cape Girardeau, with 92 degrees. It was sunny in Springfield, Illinois, with a temperature of 92. Once again in St. Louis, it was partly sunny, the temperature was 91 degrees and the wind was south at 7 miles an hour. The current time is 3:22 p.m. Central Daylight Time. 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This afternoon, mostly sunny. Highs in the mid-90s. Southeast winds 5 to 10 miles per hour. Tonight, mostly clear. Not as cool with lows in the mid-70s. South winds 5 to 10 miles per hour. Wednesday, sunny. A slight chance of showers and thunderstorms in the morning, then a chance of showers and thunderstorms in the afternoon. Hot with highs in the mid-90s. Southwest winds 5 to 10 miles per hour with gusts up to 20 miles per hour, becoming west in the afternoon. Chance of rain 40%. Heat index values up to 103. Wednesday night, thunderstorms likely. Showers with lows around 70. West winds around 5 miles per hour. Chance of rain 80%. Thursday, a chance of thunderstorms. Showers, mainly in the morning. Cooler with highs in the lower 80s. Northwest winds around 5 miles per hour. Chance of rain 90%. Thursday night and Friday, partly cloudy. Lows in the mid-60s. Highs in the mid-80s. Friday night, mostly clear. Lows in the upper 60s. Saturday, mostly sunny. A slight chance of showers in the morning, then a chance of showers with a slight chance of thunderstorms in the afternoon. Highs in the lower 90s. Chance of rain 30%. Heat index values up to 100 in the afternoon. Saturday night, mostly cloudy in the evening, then becoming partly cloudy. A 40% chance of showers. Lows in the upper 60s. Sunday, mostly sunny. A chance of showers in the morning, then a slight chance of showers and thunderstorms in the afternoon. Highs in the upper 80s. Chance of rain 40%. Sunday night, partly cloudy with a 20% chance of showers. Lows in the upper 60s. Monday, mostly sunny with a slight chance of showers. A slight chance of thunderstorms in the afternoon. High
highs around 90. Chance of rain 20%. At 3 p.m. at Lambert Field in St. Louis, it was partly sunny with a temperature of 91 degrees. The dew point was 58, giving us a relative humidity of 32%. The wind was south at 7 miles an hour, and the pressure was 30.08 inches and falling. Elsewhere in the metro area, in Chesterfield, it was partly sunny and the temperature was 90. In Belleville, it was 92 degrees. In Cahokia, it was mostly sunny and 93 degrees. In St. Charles, it was mostly sunny and 93. Across the region, it was partly sunny in Columbia, Missouri, with a temperature of 95. In Quincy, it was sunny at 94 degrees. In Kansas City, it was mostly sunny and the temperature was 96. It was mostly sunny in Springfield, Missouri, with a temperature of 99. In Rolla, it was partly sunny and the temperature was 95. It was mostly sunny in Cape Girardeau, with 92 degrees. It was sunny in Springfield, Illinois, with a temperature of 92. Once again in St. Louis, it was partly sunny, the temperature was 91 degrees, and the wind was south at 7 miles an hour. The current time is 3:26 p.m. Central Daylight Time. 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Air quality alert in effect from 10 a.m. this morning to 8 p.m. this evening. The St. Louis Clean Air Partnership has issued an air quality alert for the St. Louis metropolitan area from 10 a.m. this morning to 8 p.m. this evening. An orange air quality forecast means that maximum ozone concentrations are expected to reach levels that pose a health risk. Adverse health effects increase as air quality deteriorates. Ground-level ozone is an air contaminant which can cause breathing difficulties for children, older adults, as well as persons with respiratory problems. Reducing outdoor physical activity is recommended. If it is a regularly scheduled workday, you are urged to consider telecommuting, carpooling, or utilizing public transit. Avoid excessive idling and do not top off when refueling motor vehicles. The use of gasoline-powered lawn equipment should be reduced or postponed until late in the day. 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This afternoon, mostly sunny. Highs in the mid-90s. Southeast winds 5 to 10 miles per hour. Tonight, mostly clear. Not as cool with lows in the mid-70s. South winds 5 to 10 miles per hour. Wednesday, sunny. A slight chance of showers and thunderstorms in the morning, then a chance of showers and thunderstorms in the afternoon. Hot with highs in the mid-90s. Southwest winds 5 to 10 miles per hour with gusts up to 20 miles per hour, becoming west in the afternoon. Chance of rain 40%. Heat index values up to 103. Wednesday night, thunderstorms likely. Showers with lows around 70. West winds around 5 miles per hour. Chance of rain 80%. Thursday, a chance of thunderstorms. Showers, mainly in the morning. Cooler with highs in the lower 80s. Northwest winds around 5 miles per hour. Chance of rain 90%. Thursday night and Friday, partly cloudy. Lows in the mid-60s. Highs in the mid-80s. Friday night, mostly clear. Lows in the upper 60s. Saturday, mostly sunny. A slight chance of showers in the morning, then a chance of showers with a slight chance of thunderstorms in the afternoon. Highs in the lower 90s. Chance of rain 30%. Heat index values up to 100 in the afternoon. Saturday night, mostly cloudy in the evening, then becoming partly cloudy. A 40% chance of showers. Lows in the upper 60s.
Sunday, mostly sunny. A chance of showers in the morning, then a slight chance of showers and thunderstorms in the afternoon. Highs in the upper 80s. Chance of rain 40%. Sunday night, partly cloudy with a 20% chance of showers. Lows in the upper 60s. Monday, mostly sunny with a slight chance of showers. A slight chance of thunderstorms in the afternoon. Highs around 90. Chance of rain 20%. The current time is 3:30 p.m. Central Daylight Time. 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Tonight, mostly clear. Not as cool with lows in the mid-70s. South winds 5 to 10 miles per hour. Wednesday, sunny. A slight chance of showers and thunderstorms in the morning, then a chance of showers and thunderstorms in the afternoon. Hot with highs in the mid-90s. Southwest winds 5 to 10 miles per hour with gusts up to 20 miles per hour, becoming west in the afternoon. Chance of rain 40%. Heat index values up to 103. Wednesday night, showers and thunderstorms. Humid with lows around 70. West winds around 5 miles per hour. Chance of rain 80%. Thursday, showers and thunderstorms, mainly in the morning. Cooler with highs in the lower 80s. Northwest winds around 5 miles per hour. Chance of rain 90%. Thursday night, mostly cloudy in the evening, then becoming partly cloudy. Lows in the mid-60s. North winds around 5 miles per hour in the evening, becoming light and variable. Friday, mostly sunny. Highs in the mid-80s. Friday night, mostly clear. Lows in the upper 60s. Saturday, mostly sunny. A slight chance of showers and thunderstorms in the morning, then a chance of showers and thunderstorms in the afternoon. Highs in the lower 90s. Chance of rain 30%. Heat index values up to 100 in the afternoon. Saturday night and Sunday, partly cloudy. A chance of showers and thunderstorms. Lows in the upper 60s. Highs in the upper 80s. Chance of rain 40%. Sunday night and Monday, partly cloudy. A slight chance of showers and thunderstorms. Lows in the upper 60s. Highs around 90. Chance of rain 20%. Monday night, partly cloudy with a chance of showers and thunderstorms. Lows in the upper 60s. Chance of rain 40%. Tuesday, mostly sunny with a slight chance of showers and thunderstorms. Highs in the upper 80s. Chance of rain 20%. At 3 p.m. at Lambert Field in St. Louis, it was partly sunny with a temperature of 91 degrees. The dew point was 58, giving us a relative humidity of 32%. The wind was south at 7 miles an hour, and the pressure was 30.08 inches and falling. Elsewhere in the metro area, in Chesterfield, it was partly sunny and the temperature was 90. In Belleville, it was 92 degrees. In Cahokia, it was mostly sunny and 93 degrees. In St. Charles, it was mostly sunny and 93. Across the region, it was partly sunny in Columbia, Missouri, with a temperature of 95. In Quincy, it was sunny at 94 degrees. In Kansas City, it was mostly sunny and the temperature was 96. It was mostly sunny in Springfield, Missouri, with a temperature of 99. In Rolla, it was partly sunny and the temperature was 95. It was mostly sunny in Cape Girardeau, with 92 degrees. It was sunny in Springfield, Illinois, with a temperature of 92. Once again in St. Louis, it was partly sunny, the temperature was 91 degrees and the wind was south at 7 miles an hour. The current time is 3:35 p.m. Central Daylight Time.
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Tonight, mostly clear. Not as cool with lows in the mid-70s. South winds 5 to 10 miles per hour. Wednesday, sunny. A slight chance of showers and thunderstorms in the morning, then a chance of showers and thunderstorms in the afternoon. Hot with highs in the mid-90s. Southwest winds 5 to 10 miles per hour with gusts up to 20 miles per hour, becoming west in the afternoon. Chance of rain 40%. Heat index values up to 103. Wednesday night, showers and thunderstorms. Humid with lows around 70. West winds around 5 miles per hour. Chance of rain 80%. Thursday, showers and thunderstorms, mainly in the morning. Cooler with highs in the lower 80s. Northwest winds around 5 miles per hour. Chance of rain 90%. Thursday night, mostly cloudy in the evening, then becoming partly cloudy. Lows in the mid-60s. North winds around 5 miles per hour in the evening, becoming light and variable. Friday, mostly sunny. Highs in the mid-80s. Friday night, mostly clear. Lows in the upper 60s. Saturday, mostly sunny. A slight chance of showers and thunderstorms in the morning, then a chance of showers and thunderstorms in the afternoon. Highs in the lower 90s. Chance of rain 30%. Heat index values up to 100 in the afternoon. Saturday night and Sunday, partly cloudy. A chance of showers and thunderstorms. Lows in the upper 60s. Highs in the upper 80s. Chance of rain 40%. Sunday night and Monday, partly cloudy. A slight chance of showers and thunderstorms. Lows in the upper 60s. Highs around 90. Chance of rain 20%. Monday night, partly cloudy with a chance of showers and thunderstorms. Lows in the upper 60s. Chance of rain 40%. Tuesday, mostly sunny with a slight chance of showers and thunderstorms. Highs in the upper 80s. Chance of rain 20%. At 3 p.m. at Lambert Field in St. Louis, it was partly sunny with a temperature of 91 degrees. The dew point was 58, giving us a relative humidity of 32%. The wind was south at 7 miles an hour, and the pressure was 30.08 inches and falling. Elsewhere in the metro area, in Chesterfield, it was partly sunny and the temperature was 90. In Belleville, it was 92 degrees. In Cahokia, it was mostly sunny and 93 degrees. In St. Charles, it was mostly sunny and 93. Across the region, it was partly sunny in Columbia, Missouri, with a temperature of 95. In Quincy, it was sunny at 94 degrees. In Kansas City, it was mostly sunny and the temperature was 96. It was mostly sunny in Springfield, Missouri, with a temperature of 99. In Rolla, it was partly sunny and the temperature was 95. It was mostly sunny in Cape Girardeau, with 92 degrees. It was sunny in Springfield, Illinois, with a temperature of 92. Once again in St. Louis, it was partly sunny, the temperature was 91 degrees and the wind was south at 7 miles an hour. The current time is 3:39 p.m. Central Daylight Time. 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Tonight, mostly clear. Not as cool with lows in the mid-70s. South winds 5 to 10 miles per hour. Wednesday, sunny. A slight chance of showers and thunderstorms in the morning, then...
chance of showers and thunderstorms in the afternoon. Hot with highs in the mid-90s. Southwest winds 5 to 10 miles per hour with gusts up to 20 miles per hour, becoming west in the afternoon. Chance of rain 40%. Heat index values up to 103. Wednesday night, showers and thunderstorms. Humid with lows around 70. West winds around 5 miles per hour. Chance of rain 80%. Thursday, showers and thunderstorms, mainly in the morning. Cooler with highs in the lower 80s. Northwest winds around 5 miles per hour. Chance of rain 90%. Thursday night, mostly cloudy in the evening, then becoming partly cloudy. Lows in the mid-60s. North winds around 5 miles per hour in the evening, becoming light and variable. Friday, mostly sunny. Highs in the mid-80s. Friday night, mostly clear. Lows in the upper 60s. Saturday, mostly sunny. A slight chance of showers and thunderstorms in the morning, then a chance of showers and thunderstorms in the afternoon. Highs in the lower 90s. Chance of rain 30%. Heat index values up to 100 in the afternoon. Saturday night and Sunday, partly cloudy. A chance of showers and thunderstorms. Lows in the upper 60s. Highs in the upper 80s. Chance of rain 40%. Sunday night and Monday, partly cloudy. A slight chance of showers and thunderstorms. Lows in the upper 60s. Highs around 90. Chance of rain 20%. Monday night, partly cloudy with a chance of showers and thunderstorms. Lows in the upper 60s. Chance of rain 40%. Tuesday, mostly sunny with a slight chance of showers and thunderstorms. Highs in the upper 80s. Chance of rain 20%. Air quality alert in effect from 10 a.m. this morning to 8 p.m. this evening. The St. Louis Clean Air Partnership has issued an air quality alert for the St. Louis metropolitan area from 10 a.m. this morning to 8 p.m. this evening. An orange air quality forecast means that maximum ozone concentrations are expected to reach levels that pose a health risk. Adverse health effects increase as air quality deteriorates. Ground level ozone is an air contaminant which can cause breathing difficulties for children, older adults, as well as persons with respiratory problems. Reducing outdoor physical activity is recommended. If it is a regularly scheduled workday, you are urged to consider telecommuting, carpooling, or utilizing public transit. Avoid excessive idling and do not top off when refueling motor vehicles. The use of gasoline-powered lawn equipment should be reduced or postponed until late in the day. 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At 3 p.m. at Lambert Field in St. Louis, it was partly sunny with a temperature of 91 degrees. The dew point was 58, giving us a relative humidity of 32%. The wind was south at 7 miles an hour, and the pressure was 30.08 inches and falling. Elsewhere in the metro area, in Chesterfield, it was partly sunny and the temperature was 90. In Belleville, it was 92 degrees. In Cahokia, it was mostly sunny and 93 degrees. In St. Charles, it was mostly sunny and 93. Across the region, it was partly sunny in Columbia, Missouri, with a temperature of 95. In Quincy, it was sunny at 94 degrees. In Kansas City, it was mostly sunny and the temperature was 96. It was mostly sunny in Springfield, Missouri, with a temperature of 99. In Rolla, it was partly sunny and the temperature was 95. It was mostly sunny in Cape Girardeau, with 92 degrees. It was sunny in Springfield, Illinois, with a temperature of 92. Once again in St. Louis, it was partly sunny, the temperature was 91 degrees and the wind was south at 7 miles an hour. The current time is 3:45 p.m. Central Daylight Time. 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
on 162.550 megahertz. 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Tonight, mostly clear. Not as cool with lows in the mid-70s. South winds 5 to 10 miles per hour. Wednesday, sunny. A slight chance of showers and thunderstorms in the morning, then a chance of showers and thunderstorms in the afternoon. Hot with highs in the mid-90s. Southwest winds 5 to 10 miles per hour with gusts up to 20 miles per hour, becoming west in the afternoon. Chance of rain 40%. Heat index values up to 103. Wednesday night, showers and thunderstorms. Humid with lows around 70. West winds around 5 miles per hour. Chance of rain 80%. Thursday, showers and thunderstorms, mainly in the morning. Cooler with highs in the lower 80s. Northwest winds around 5 miles per hour. Chance of rain 90%. Thursday night, mostly cloudy in the evening, then becoming partly cloudy. Lows in the mid-60s. North winds around 5 miles per hour in the evening, becoming light and variable. Friday, mostly sunny. Highs in the mid-80s. Friday night, mostly clear. Lows in the upper 60s. Saturday, mostly sunny. A slight chance of showers and thunderstorms in the morning, then a chance of showers and thunderstorms in the afternoon. Highs in the lower 90s. Chance of rain 30%. Heat index values up to 100 in the afternoon. Saturday night and Sunday, partly cloudy. A chance of showers and thunderstorms. Lows in the upper 60s. Highs in the upper 80s. Chance of rain 40%. Sunday night and Monday, partly cloudy. A slight chance of showers and thunderstorms. Lows in the upper 60s. Highs around 90. Chance of rain 20%. Monday night, partly cloudy with a chance of showers and thunderstorms. Lows in the upper 60s. Chance of rain 40%. Tuesday, mostly sunny with a slight chance of showers and thunderstorms. Highs in the upper 80s. Chance of rain 20%. At 3 p.m. at Lambert Field in St. Louis, it was partly sunny with a temperature of 91 degrees. The dew point was 58, giving us a relative humidity of 32%. The wind was south at 7 miles an hour, and the pressure was 30.08 inches and falling. Elsewhere in the metro area, in Chesterfield, it was partly sunny and the temperature was 90. In Belleville, it was 92 degrees. In Cahokia, it was mostly sunny and 93 degrees. In St. Charles, it was mostly sunny and 93. Across the region, it was partly sunny in Columbia, Missouri, with a temperature of 95. In Quincy, it was sunny at 94 degrees. In Kansas City, it was mostly sunny and the temperature was 96. It was mostly sunny in Springfield, Missouri, with a temperature of 99. In Rolla, it was partly sunny and the temperature was 95. It was mostly sunny in Cape Girardeau, with 92 degrees. It was sunny in Springfield, Illinois, with a temperature of 92. Once again in St. Louis, it was partly sunny, the temperature was 91 degrees and the wind was south at 7 miles an hour. The current time is 3:49 p.m. Central Daylight Time. 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Tonight, mostly clear. Not as cool with lows in the mid-70s. South winds 5 to 10 miles per hour. Wednesday, sunny. A slight chance of showers and thunderstorms in the morning, then a chance of showers and thunderstorms in the afternoon. Hot with highs in the mid-90s.
southwest winds 5 to 10 miles per hour with gusts up to 20 miles per hour, becoming west in the afternoon. Chance of rain 40%. Heat index values up to 103. Wednesday night, showers and thunderstorms. Humid with lows around 70. West winds around 5 miles per hour. Chance of rain 80%. Thursday, showers and thunderstorms, mainly in the morning. Cooler with highs in the lower 80s. Northwest winds around 5 miles per hour. Chance of rain 90%. Thursday night, mostly cloudy in the evening, then becoming partly cloudy. Lows in the mid-60s. North winds around 5 miles per hour in the evening, becoming light and variable. Friday, mostly sunny. Highs in the mid-80s. Friday night, mostly clear. Lows in the upper 60s. Highs in the mid-90s. Southwest winds 5 to 10 miles.

miles per hour. Chance of rain 90%. Thursday night, mostly cloudy in the evening, then becoming partly cloudy. Lows in the mid-60s. North winds around 5 miles per hour in the evening, becoming light and variable. Friday, mostly sunny. Highs in the mid-80s. Friday night, mostly clear. Lows in the upper 60s. Saturday, mostly sunny. A slight chance of showers and thunderstorms in the morning, then a chance of showers and thunderstorms in the afternoon. Highs in the lower 90s. Chance of rain 30%. Heat index values up to 100 in the afternoon. Saturday night and Sunday, partly cloudy. A chance of showers and thunderstorms. Lows in the upper 60s. Highs in the upper 80s. Chance of rain 40%. Sunday night and Monday, partly cloudy. A slight chance of showers and thunderstorms. Lows in the upper 60s. Highs around 90. Chance of rain 20%. Monday night, partly cloudy with a chance of showers and thunderstorms. Lows in the upper 60s. Chance of rain 40%. Tuesday, mostly sunny with a slight chance of showers and thunderstorms. Highs in the upper 80s. Chance of rain 20%. At 3 p.m. at Lambert Field in St. Louis, it was partly sunny with a temperature of 91 degrees. The dew point was 58, giving us a relative humidity of 32%. The wind was south at 7 miles an hour, and the pressure was 30.08 inches and falling. Elsewhere in the metro area, in Chesterfield, it was partly sunny and the temperature was 90. In Belleville, it was 92 degrees. In Cahokia, it was mostly sunny and 93 degrees. In St. Charles, it was mostly sunny and 93. Across the region, it was partly sunny in Columbia, Missouri, with a temperature of 95. In Quincy, it was sunny at 94 degrees. In Kansas City, it was mostly sunny and the temperature was 96. It was mostly sunny in Springfield, Missouri, with a temperature of 99. In Rolla, it was partly sunny and the temperature was 95. It was mostly sunny in Cape Girardeau, with 92 degrees. It was sunny in Springfield, Illinois, with a temperature of 92. Once again in St. Louis, it was partly sunny, the temperature was 91 degrees and the wind was south at 7 miles an hour. The current time is 3:53 p.m. Central Daylight Time. 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Tonight, mostly clear. Not as cool with lows in the mid-70s. South winds 5 to 10 miles per hour. Wednesday, sunny. A slight chance of showers and thunderstorms in the morning, then a chance of showers and thunderstorms in the afternoon. Hot with highs in the mid-90s. Southwest winds 5 to 10 miles per hour with gusts up to 20 miles per hour, becoming west in the afternoon. Chance of rain 40%. Heat index values up to 103. Wednesday night, showers and thunderstorms. Humid with lows around 70. West winds around 5 miles per hour. Chance of rain 80%. Thursday, showers and thunderstorms, mainly in the morning. Cooler with highs in the lower 80s. Northwest winds around 5 miles per hour. Chance of rain 90%. Thursday night, mostly cloudy in the evening, then becoming partly cloudy. Lows in the mid-60s. North winds around 5 miles per hour in the evening, becoming light and variable. Friday, mostly sunny. Highs in the mid-80s. Friday night, mostly clear. Lows in the upper 60s. Saturday, mostly sunny. A slight chance of showers and thunderstorms in the morning, then a chance of showers and thunderstorms in the afternoon. Highs in the lower 90s.

chance of rain 30%. Heat index values up to 100 in the afternoon. Saturday night and Sunday, partly cloudy. A chance of showers and thunderstorms. Lows in the upper 60s. Highs in the upper 80s. Chance of rain 40%. Sunday night and Monday, partly cloudy. A slight chance of showers and thunderstorms. Lows in the upper 60s. Highs around 90. Chance of rain 20%. Monday night, partly cloudy with a chance of showers and thunderstorms. Lows in the upper 60s. Chance of rain 40%. Tuesday, mostly sunny with a slight chance of showers and thunderstorms. Highs in the upper 80s. Chance of rain 20%. At 3 p.m. at Lambert Field in St. Louis, it was partly sunny with a temperature of 91 degrees. The dew point was 58, giving us a relative humidity of 32%. The wind was south at 7 miles an hour, and the pressure was 30.08 inches and falling. Elsewhere in the metro area, in Chesterfield, it was partly sunny and the temperature was 90. In Belleville, it was 92 degrees. In Cahokia, it was mostly sunny and 93 degrees. In St. Charles, it was mostly sunny and 93. Across the region, it was partly sunny in Columbia, Missouri, with a temperature of 95. In Quincy, it was sunny at 94 degrees. In Kansas City, it was mostly sunny and the temperature was 96. It was mostly sunny in Springfield, Missouri, with a temperature of 99. In Rolla, it was partly sunny and the temperature was 95. It was mostly sunny in Cape Girardeau, with 92 degrees. It was sunny in Springfield, Illinois, with a temperature of 92. Once again in St. Louis, it was partly sunny, the temperature was 91 degrees and the wind was south at 7 miles an hour. Air quality alert in effect from 10 a.m. this morning to 8 p.m. this evening. The St. Louis Clean Air Partnership has issued an air quality alert for the St. Louis metropolitan area from 10 a.m. this morning to 8 p.m. this evening. An orange air quality forecast means that maximum ozone concentrations are expected to reach levels that pose a health risk. Adverse health effects increase as air quality deteriorates. Ground-level ozone is an air contaminant which can cause breathing difficulties for children, older adults, as well as persons with respiratory problems. Reducing outdoor physical activity is recommended. If it is a regularly scheduled workday, you are urged to consider telecommuting, carpooling, or utilizing public transit. Avoid excessive idling and do not top off when refueling motor vehicles. The use of gasoline-powered lawn equipment should be reduced or postponed until late in the day. 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The current time is 3:59 p.m. Central Daylight Time. 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Tonight, mostly clear. Not as cool with lows in the mid-70s. South winds 5 to 10 miles per hour. Wednesday, sunny. A slight chance of showers and thunderstorms in the morning, then a chance of showers and thunderstorms in the afternoon. Hot with highs in the mid-90s. Southwest winds 5 to 10 miles per hour with gusts up to 20 miles per hour, becoming west in the afternoon. Chance of rain 40%. Heat index values up to 103. Wednesday night, showers and thunderstorms. Humid with lows around 70. West winds around 5 miles per hour. Chance of rain 80%. Thursday, showers and thunderstorms, mainly in the morning. Cooler with highs in the lower 80s. Northwest winds around 5 miles per hour. Chance of rain 90%. Thursday night, most
cloudy in the evening, then becoming partly cloudy. Lows in the mid-60s. North winds around 5 miles per hour in the evening, becoming light and variable. Friday, mostly sunny. Highs in the mid-80s. Friday night, mostly clear. Lows in the upper 60s. Saturday, mostly sunny. A slight chance of showers and thunderstorms in the morning, then a chance of showers and thunderstorms in the afternoon. Highs in the lower 90s. Chance of rain 30%. Heat index values up to 100 in the afternoon. Saturday night and Sunday, partly cloudy. A chance of showers and thunderstorms. Lows in the upper 60s. Highs in the upper 80s. Chance of rain 40%. Sunday night and Monday, partly cloudy. A slight chance of showers and thunderstorms. Lows in the upper 60s. Highs around 90. Chance of rain 20%. Monday night, partly cloudy with a chance of showers and thunderstorms. Lows in the upper 60s. Chance of rain 40%. Tuesday, mostly sunny with a slight chance of showers and thunderstorms. Highs in the upper 80s. Chance of rain 20%. At 3 p.m. at Lambert Field in St. Louis, it was partly sunny with a temperature of 91 degrees. The dew point was 58, giving us a relative humidity of 32%. The wind was south at 7 miles an hour, and the pressure was 30.08 inches and falling. Elsewhere in the metro area, in Chesterfield, it was partly sunny and the temperature was 90. In Belleville, it was 92 degrees. In Cahokia, it was mostly sunny and 93 degrees. In St. Charles, it was mostly sunny and 93. Across the region, it was partly sunny in Columbia, Missouri, with a temperature of 95. In Quincy, it was sunny at 94 degrees. In Kansas City, it was mostly sunny and the temperature was 96. It was mostly sunny in Springfield, Missouri, with a temperature of 99. In Rolla, it was partly sunny and the temperature was 95. It was mostly sunny in Cape Girardeau, with 92 degrees. It was sunny in Springfield, Illinois, with a temperature of 92. Once again in St. Louis, it was partly sunny, the temperature was 91 degrees and the wind was south at 7 miles an hour. The current time is 4:03 p.m. Central Daylight Time. 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Tonight, mostly clear. Not as cool with lows in the mid-70s. South winds 5 to 10 miles per hour. Wednesday, sunny. A slight chance of showers and thunderstorms in the morning, then a chance of showers and thunderstorms in the afternoon. Hot with highs in the mid-90s. Southwest winds 5 to 10 miles per hour with gusts up to 20 miles per hour, becoming west in the afternoon. Chance of rain 40%. Heat index values up to 103. Wednesday night, showers and thunderstorms. Humid with lows around 70. West winds around 5 miles per hour. Chance of rain 80%. Thursday, showers and thunderstorms, mainly in the morning. Cooler with highs in the lower 80s. Northwest winds around 5 miles per hour. Chance of rain 90%. Thursday night, mostly cloudy in the evening, then becoming partly cloudy. Lows in the mid-60s. North winds around 5 miles per hour in the evening, becoming light and variable. Friday, mostly sunny. Highs in the mid-80s. Friday night, mostly clear. Lows in the upper 60s. Saturday, mostly sunny. A slight chance of showers and thunderstorms in the morning, then a chance of showers and thunderstorms in the afternoon. Highs in the lower 90s. Chance of rain 30%.
Heat index values up to 100 in the afternoon. Saturday night and Sunday, partly cloudy. A chance of showers and thunderstorms. Lows in the upper 60s. Highs in the upper 80s. Chance of rain 40%. Sunday night and Monday, partly cloudy. A slight chance of showers and thunderstorms. Lows in the upper 60s. Highs around 90. Chance of rain 20%. Monday night, partly cloudy with a chance of showers and thunderstorms. Lows in the upper 60s. Chance of rain 40%. Tuesday, mostly sunny with a slight chance of showers and thunderstorms. Highs in the upper 80s. Chance of rain 20%. At 3 p.m. at Lambert Field in St. Louis, it was partly sunny with a temperature of 91 degrees. The dew point was 58, giving us a relative humidity of 32%. The wind was south at 7 miles an hour, and the pressure was 30.08 inches and falling. Elsewhere in the metro area, in Chesterfield, it was partly sunny and the temperature was 90. In Belleville, it was 92 degrees. In Cahokia, it was mostly sunny and 93 degrees. In St. Charles, it was mostly sunny and 93. Across the region, it was partly sunny in Columbia, Missouri, with a temperature of 95. In Quincy, it was sunny at 94 degrees. In Kansas City, it was mostly sunny and the temperature was 96. It was mostly sunny in Springfield, Missouri, with a temperature of 99. In Rolla, it was partly sunny and the temperature was 95. It was mostly sunny in Cape Girardeau, with 92 degrees. It was sunny in Springfield, Illinois, with a temperature of 92. Once again in St. Louis, it was partly sunny, the temperature was 91 degrees and the wind was south at 7 miles an hour. The current time is 4:08 p.m. Central Daylight Time. 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Tonight, mostly clear. Not as cool with lows in the mid-70s. South winds 5 to 10 miles per hour. Wednesday, sunny. A slight chance of showers and thunderstorms in the morning, then a chance of showers and thunderstorms in the afternoon. Hot with highs in the mid-90s. Southwest winds 5 to 10 miles per hour with gusts up to 20 miles per hour, becoming west in the afternoon. Chance of rain 40%. Heat index values up to 103. Wednesday night, showers and thunderstorms. Humid with lows around 70. West winds around 5 miles per hour. Chance of rain 80%. Thursday, showers and thunderstorms, mainly in the morning. Cooler with highs in the lower 80s. Northwest winds around 5 miles per hour. Chance of rain 90%. Thursday night, mostly cloudy in the evening, then becoming partly cloudy. Lows in the mid-60s. North winds around 5 miles per hour in the evening, becoming light and variable. Friday, mostly sunny. Highs in the mid-80s. Friday night, mostly clear. Lows in the upper 60s. Saturday, mostly sunny. A slight chance of showers and thunderstorms in the morning, then a chance of showers and thunderstorms in the afternoon. Highs in the lower 90s. Chance of rain 30%. Heat index values up to 100 in the afternoon. Saturday night and Sunday, partly cloudy. A chance of showers and thunderstorms. Lows in the upper 60s. Highs in the upper 80s. Chance of rain 40%. Sunday night and Monday, partly cloudy. A slight chance of showers and thunderstorms. Lows in the upper 60s. Highs around 90. Chance of rain 20%. Monday night, partly cloudy with a chance of showers and thunderstorms. Lows in the upper 60s.
chance of rain 40%. Tuesday, mostly sunny with a slight chance of showers and thunderstorms. Highs in the upper 80s. Chance of rain 20%. At 4 p.m. at Lambert Field in St. Louis, it was partly sunny with a temperature of 92 degrees. The dew point was 58, giving us a relative humidity of 31%, producing a heat index of 91. And the pressure was 30.06 inches and falling. Elsewhere in the metro area, in Chesterfield, it was partly sunny and the temperature was 92. In Belleville, it was 94 degrees. In Cahokia, it was mostly sunny at 94 degrees. In St. Charles, it was mostly sunny and 93. Across the region, it was mostly sunny in Columbia, Missouri, with a temperature of 97. In Quincy, it was sunny at 94 degrees. In Kansas City, it was mostly sunny and the temperature was 97. It was mostly sunny in Springfield, Missouri, with a temperature of 96. In Rolla, it was partly sunny and the temperature was 95. It was mostly sunny in Cape Girardeau, with 94 degrees. It was sunny in Springfield, Illinois, with a temperature of 93. Once again at St. Louis, the temperature was 92 degrees. Air quality alert in effect from 10 a.m. this morning to 8 p.m. this evening. The St. Louis Clean Air Partnership has issued an air quality alert for the St. Louis metropolitan area from 10 a.m. this morning to 8 p.m. this evening. An orange air quality forecast means that maximum ozone concentrations are expected to reach levels that pose a health risk. Adverse health effects increase as air quality deteriorates. Ground-level ozone is an air contaminant which can cause breathing difficulties for children, older adults, as well as persons with respiratory problems. Reducing outdoor physical activity is recommended. If it is a regularly scheduled workday, you are urged to consider telecommuting, carpooling, or utilizing public transit. Avoid excessive idling and do not top off when refueling motor vehicles. The use of gasoline-powered lawn equipment should be reduced or postponed until late in the day. 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The current time is 4:13 p.m. Central Daylight Time. 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Tonight, mostly clear. Not as cool with lows in the mid-70s. South winds 5 to 10 miles per hour. Wednesday, sunny. A slight chance of showers and thunderstorms in the morning, then a chance of showers and thunderstorms in the afternoon. Hot with highs in the mid-90s. Southwest winds 5 to 10 miles per hour with gusts up to 20 miles per hour, becoming west in the afternoon. Chance of rain 40%. Heat index values up to 103. Wednesday night, showers and thunderstorms. Humid with lows around 70. West winds around 5 miles per hour. Chance of rain 80%. Thursday, showers and thunderstorms, mainly in the morning. Cooler with highs in the lower 80s. Northwest winds around 5 miles per hour. Chance of rain 90%. Thursday night, mostly cloudy in the evening, then becoming partly cloudy. Lows in the mid-60s. North winds around 5 miles per hour in the evening, becoming light and variable. Friday, mostly sunny. Highs in the mid-80s. Friday night, mostly clear. Lows in the upper 60s. Saturday, mostly sunny. A slight chance of showers and thunderstorms in the morning, then a chance of showers and thunderstorms in the afternoon. Highs in the lower 90s. Chance of rain 30%. Heat index values up to 100 in the afternoon. Saturday night and Sunday, partly cloudy.
a chance of showers and thunderstorms. Lows in the upper 60s. Highs in the upper 80s. Chance of rain 40%. Sunday night and Monday, partly cloudy. A slight chance of showers and thunderstorms. Lows in the upper 60s. Highs around 90. Chance of rain 20%. Monday night, partly cloudy with a chance of showers and thunderstorms. Lows in the upper 60s. Chance of rain 40%. Tuesday, mostly sunny with a slight chance of showers and thunderstorms. Highs in the upper 80s. Chance of rain 20%. At 4 p.m. at Lambert Field in St. Louis, it was partly sunny with a temperature of 92 degrees. The dew point was 58, giving us a relative humidity of 31%, producing a heat index of 91. And the pressure was 30.06 inches and falling. Elsewhere in the metro area, in Chesterfield, it was partly sunny and the temperature was 92. In Belleville, it was 94 degrees. In Cahokia, it was mostly sunny at 94 degrees. In St. Charles, it was mostly sunny and 93. Across the region, it was mostly sunny in Columbia, Missouri, with a temperature of 97. In Quincy, it was sunny at 94 degrees. In Kansas City, it was mostly sunny and the temperature was 97. It was mostly sunny in Springfield, Missouri, with a temperature of 96. In Rolla, it was partly sunny and the temperature was 95. It was mostly sunny in Cape Girardeau, with 94 degrees. It was sunny in Springfield, Illinois, with a temperature of 93. Once again at St. Louis, the temperature was 92 degrees. The current time is 4:17 p.m. Central Daylight Time. 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Tonight, mostly clear. Not as cool with lows in the mid-70s. South winds 5 to 10 miles per hour. Wednesday, sunny. A slight chance of showers and thunderstorms in the morning, then a chance of showers and thunderstorms in the afternoon. Hot with highs in the mid-90s. Southwest winds 5 to 10 miles per hour with gusts up to 20 miles per hour, becoming west in the afternoon. Chance of rain 40%. Heat index values up to 103. Wednesday night, showers and thunderstorms. Humid with lows around 70. West winds around 5 miles per hour. Chance of rain 80%. Thursday, showers and thunderstorms, mainly in the morning. Cooler with highs in the lower 80s. Northwest winds around 5 miles per hour. Chance of rain 90%. Thursday night, mostly cloudy in the evening, then becoming partly cloudy. Lows in the mid-60s. North winds around 5 miles per hour in the evening, becoming light and variable. Friday, mostly sunny. Highs in the mid-80s. Friday night, mostly clear. Lows in the upper 60s. Saturday, mostly sunny. A slight chance of showers and thunderstorms in the morning, then a chance of showers and thunderstorms in the afternoon. Highs in the lower 90s. Chance of rain 30%. Heat index values up to 100 in the afternoon. Saturday night and Sunday, partly cloudy. A chance of showers and thunderstorms. Lows in the upper 60s. Highs in the upper 80s. Chance of rain 40%. Sunday night and Monday, partly cloudy. A slight chance of showers and thunderstorms. Lows in the upper 60s. Highs around 90. Chance of rain 20%. Monday night, partly cloudy with a chance of showers and thunderstorms. Lows in the upper 60s. Chance of rain 40%. Tuesday, mostly sunny with a slight chance of showers and thunderstorms. Highs in the upper 80s.
Chance of rain 20%. At 4 p.m. at Lambert Field in St. Louis, it was partly sunny with a temperature of 92 degrees. The dew point was 58, giving us a relative humidity of 31%, producing a heat index of 91. And the pressure was 30.06 inches and falling. Elsewhere in the metro area, in Chesterfield, it was partly sunny and the temperature was 92. In Belleville, it was 94 degrees. In Cahokia, it was mostly sunny at 94 degrees. In St. Charles, it was mostly sunny and 93. Across the region, it was mostly sunny in Columbia, Missouri, with a temperature of 97. In Quincy, it was sunny at 94 degrees. In Kansas City, it was mostly sunny and the temperature was 97. It was mostly sunny in Springfield, Missouri, with a temperature of 96. In Rolla, it was partly sunny and the temperature was 95. It was mostly sunny in Cape Girardeau, with 94 degrees. It was sunny in Springfield, Illinois, with a temperature of 93. Once again at St. Louis, the temperature was 92 degrees. The current time is 4:22 p.m. Central Daylight Time. 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Tonight, mostly clear. Not as cool with lows in the mid-70s. South winds 5 to 10 miles per hour. Wednesday, sunny. A slight chance of showers and thunderstorms in the morning, then a chance of showers and thunderstorms in the afternoon. Hot with highs in the mid-90s. Southwest winds 5 to 10 miles per hour with gusts up to 20 miles per hour, becoming west in the afternoon. Chance of rain 40%. Heat index values up to 103. Wednesday night, showers and thunderstorms. Humid with lows around 70. West winds around 5 miles per hour. Chance of rain 80%. Thursday, showers and thunderstorms, mainly in the morning. Cooler with highs in the lower 80s. Northwest winds around 5 miles per hour. Chance of rain 90%. Thursday night, mostly cloudy in the evening, then becoming partly cloudy. Lows in the mid-60s. North winds around 5 miles per hour in the evening, becoming light and variable. Friday, mostly sunny. Highs in the mid-80s. Friday night, mostly clear. Lows in the upper 60s. Saturday, mostly sunny. A slight chance of showers and thunderstorms in the morning, then a chance of showers and thunderstorms in the afternoon. Highs in the lower 90s. Chance of rain 30%. Heat index values up to 100 in the afternoon. Saturday night and Sunday, partly cloudy. A chance of showers and thunderstorms. Lows in the upper 60s. Highs in the upper 80s. Chance of rain 40%. Sunday night and Monday, partly cloudy. A slight chance of showers and thunderstorms. Lows in the upper 60s. Highs around 90. Chance of rain 20%. Monday night, partly cloudy with a chance of showers and thunderstorms. Lows in the upper 60s. Chance of rain 40%. Tuesday, mostly sunny with a slight chance of showers and thunderstorms. Highs in the upper 80s. Chance of rain 20%. At 4 p.m. at Lambert Field in St. Louis, it was partly sunny with a temperature of 92 degrees. The dew point was 58, giving us a relative humidity of 31%, producing a heat index of 91. And the pressure was 30.06 inches and falling. Elsewhere in the metro area, in Chesterfield, it was partly sunny and the temperature was 92. In Belleville, it was 94 degrees. In Cahokia, it was mostly sunny at 94 degrees. In St. Charles, it was mostly sunny and 93.
Across the region, it was mostly sunny in Columbia, Missouri, with a temperature of 97. In Quincy, it was sunny at 94 degrees. In Kansas City, it was mostly sunny and the temperature was 97. It was mostly sunny in Springfield, Missouri, with a temperature of 96. In Rolla, it was partly sunny and the temperature was 95. It was mostly sunny in Cape Girardeau, with 94 degrees. It was sunny in Springfield, Illinois, with a temperature of 93. Once again at St. Louis, the temperature was 92 degrees. The current time is 4:26 p.m. Central Daylight Time. 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Tonight, mostly clear. Not as cool, with lows in the mid-70s. South winds 5 to 10 miles per hour. Wednesday, sunny. A slight chance of showers and thunderstorms in the morning, then a chance of showers and thunderstorms in the afternoon. Hot with highs in the mid-90s. Southwest winds 5 to 10 miles per hour with gusts up to 20 miles per hour, becoming west in the afternoon. Chance of rain 40%. Heat index values up to 103. Wednesday night, showers and thunderstorms. Humid with lows around 70. West winds around 5 miles per hour. Chance of rain 80%. Thursday, showers and thunderstorms, mainly in the morning. Cooler with highs in the lower 80s. Northwest winds around 5 miles per hour. Chance of rain 90%. Thursday night, mostly cloudy in the evening, then becoming partly cloudy. Lows in the mid-60s. North winds around 5 miles per hour in the evening, becoming light and variable. Friday, mostly sunny. Highs in the mid-80s. Friday night, mostly clear. Lows in the upper 60s. Saturday, mostly sunny. A slight chance of showers and thunderstorms in the morning, then a chance of showers and thunderstorms in the afternoon. Highs in the lower 90s. Chance of rain 30%. Heat index values up to 100 in the afternoon. Saturday night and Sunday, partly cloudy. A chance of showers and thunderstorms. Lows in the upper 60s. Highs in the upper 80s. Chance of rain 40%. Sunday night and Monday, partly cloudy. A slight chance of showers and thunderstorms. Lows in the upper 60s. Highs around 90. Chance of rain 20%. Monday night, partly cloudy with a chance of showers and thunderstorms. Lows in the upper 60s. Chance of rain 40%. Tuesday, mostly sunny with a slight chance of showers and thunderstorms. Highs in the upper 80s. Chance of rain 20%. Air quality alert in effect from 10 a.m. this morning to 8 p.m. this evening. The St. Louis Clean Air Partnership has issued an air quality alert for the St. Louis metropolitan area from 10 a.m. this morning to 8 p.m. this evening. An orange air quality forecast means that maximum ozone concentrations are expected to reach levels that pose a health risk. Adverse health effects increase as air quality deteriorates. Ground-level ozone is an air contaminant which can cause breathing difficulties for children, older adults, as well as persons with respiratory problems. Reducing outdoor physical activity is recommended. If it is a regularly scheduled work day, you are urged to consider telecommuting, carpooling, or utilizing public transit. Avoid excessive idling and do not top off when refueling motor vehicles. The use of gasoline-powered lawn equipment should be reduced or postponed until late in the day. 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At 4 p.m. at Lambert Field in St. Louis, it was partly sunny with a temperature of 92 degrees.
The dew point was 58, giving us relative humidity of 31%, producing a heat index of 91. And the pressure was 30.06 inches and falling. Elsewhere in the metro area, in Chesterfield, it was partly sunny and the temperature was 92. In Belleville, it was 94 degrees. In Cahokia, it was mostly sunny at 94 degrees. In St. Charles, it was mostly sunny and 93. Across the region, it was mostly sunny in Columbia, Missouri, with a temperature of 97. In Quincy, it was sunny at 94 degrees. In Kansas City, it was mostly sunny and the temperature was 97. It was mostly sunny in Springfield, Missouri, with a temperature of 96. In Rolla, it was partly sunny and the temperature was 95. It was mostly sunny in Cape Girardeau, with 94 degrees. It was sunny in Springfield, Illinois, with a temperature of 93. Once again at St. Louis, the temperature was 92 degrees. The current time is 4:32 p.m. Central Daylight Time. 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Tonight, mostly clear. Not as cool, with lows in the mid-70s. South winds 5 to 10 miles per hour. Wednesday, sunny. A slight chance of showers and thunderstorms in the morning, then a chance of showers and thunderstorms in the afternoon. Hot with highs in the mid-90s. Southwest winds 5 to 10 miles per hour with gusts up to 20 miles per hour, becoming west in the afternoon. Chance of rain 40%. Heat index values up to 103. Wednesday night, showers and thunderstorms. Humid with lows around 70. West winds around 5 miles per hour. Chance of rain 80%. Thursday, showers and thunderstorms, mainly in the morning. Cooler with highs in the lower 80s. Northwest winds around 5 miles per hour. Chance of rain 90%. Thursday night, mostly cloudy in the evening, then becoming partly cloudy. Lows in the mid-60s. North winds around 5 miles per hour in the evening, becoming light and variable. Friday, mostly sunny. Highs in the mid-80s. Friday night, mostly clear. Lows in the upper 60s. Saturday, mostly sunny. A slight chance of showers and thunderstorms in the morning, then a chance of showers and thunderstorms in the afternoon. Highs in the lower 90s. Chance of rain 30%. Heat index values up to 100 in the afternoon. Saturday night and Sunday, partly cloudy. A chance of showers and thunderstorms. Lows in the upper 60s. Highs in the upper 80s. Chance of rain 40%. Sunday night and Monday, partly cloudy. A slight chance of showers and thunderstorms. Lows in the upper 60s. Highs around 90. Chance of rain 20%. Monday night, partly cloudy with a chance of showers and thunderstorms. Lows in the upper 60s. Chance of rain 40%. Tuesday, mostly sunny with a slight chance of showers and thunderstorms. Highs in the upper 80s. Chance of rain 20%. At 4 p.m. at Lambert Field in St. Louis, it was partly sunny with a temperature of 92 degrees. The dew point was 58, giving us a relative humidity of 31%, producing a heat index of 91. And the pressure was 30.06 inches and falling. Elsewhere in the metro area, in Chesterfield, it was partly sunny and the temperature was 92. In Belleville, it was 94 degrees. In Cahokia, it was mostly sunny at 94 degrees. In St. Charles, it was mostly sunny and 93. Across the region, it was mostly sunny in Columbia, Missouri, with a temperature of 97. In Quincy, it was sunny at 94 degrees.
In Kansas City, it was mostly sunny and the temperature was 97. It was mostly sunny in Springfield, Missouri, with a temperature of 96. In Rolla, it was partly sunny and the temperature was 95. It was mostly sunny in Cape Girardeau, with 94 degrees. It was sunny in Springfield, Illinois, with a temperature of 93. Once again at St. Louis, the temperature was 92 degrees. The current time is 4:36 p.m. Central Daylight Time. 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Tonight, mostly clear. Not as cool with lows in the mid-70s. South winds 5 to 10 miles per hour. Wednesday, sunny. A slight chance of showers and thunderstorms in the morning, then a chance of showers and thunderstorms in the afternoon. Hot with highs in the mid-90s. Southwest winds 5 to 10 miles per hour with gusts up to 20 miles per hour, becoming west in the afternoon. Chance of rain 40%. Heat index values up to 103. Wednesday night, showers and thunderstorms. Humid with lows around 70. West winds around 5 miles per hour. Chance of rain 80%. Thursday, showers and thunderstorms, mainly in the morning. Cooler with highs in the lower 80s. Northwest winds around 5 miles per hour. Chance of rain 90%. Thursday night, mostly cloudy in the evening, then becoming partly cloudy. Lows in the mid-60s. North winds around 5 miles per hour in the evening, becoming light and variable. Friday, mostly sunny. Highs in the mid-80s. Friday night, mostly clear. Lows in the upper 60s. Saturday, mostly sunny. A slight chance of showers and thunderstorms in the morning, then a chance of showers and thunderstorms in the afternoon. Highs in the lower 90s. Chance of rain 30%. Heat index values up to 100 in the afternoon. Saturday night and Sunday, partly cloudy. A chance of showers and thunderstorms. Lows in the upper 60s. Highs in the upper 80s. Chance of rain 40%. Sunday night and Monday, partly cloudy. A slight chance of showers and thunderstorms. Lows in the upper 60s. Highs around 90. Chance of rain 20%. Monday night, partly cloudy with a chance of showers and thunderstorms. Lows in the upper 60s. Chance of rain 40%. Tuesday, mostly sunny with a slight chance of showers and thunderstorms. Highs in the upper 80s. Chance of rain 20%. At 4 p.m. at Lambert Field in St. Louis, it was partly sunny with a temperature of 92 degrees. The dew point was 58, giving us a relative humidity of 31%, producing a heat index of 91. And the pressure was 30.06 inches and falling. Elsewhere in the metro area, in Chesterfield, it was partly sunny and the temperature was 92. In Belleville, it was 94 degrees. In Cahokia, it was mostly sunny at 94 degrees. In St. Charles, it was mostly sunny and 93. Across the region, it was mostly sunny in Columbia, Missouri, with a temperature of 97. In Quincy, it was sunny at 94 degrees. In Kansas City, it was mostly sunny and the temperature was 97. It was mostly sunny in Springfield, Missouri, with a temperature of 96. In Rolla, it was partly sunny and the temperature was 95. It was mostly sunny in Cape Girardeau, with 94 degrees. It was sunny in Springfield, Illinois, with a temperature of 93. Once again at St. Louis, the temperature was 92 degrees. The current time is 4:40 p.m. Central Daylight Time.
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Tonight, mostly clear. Not as cool, with lows in the mid-70s. South winds 5 to 10 miles per hour. Wednesday, sunny. A slight chance of showers and thunderstorms in the morning, then a chance of showers and thunderstorms in the afternoon. Hot with highs in the mid-90s. Southwest winds 5 to 10 miles per hour with gusts up to 20 miles per hour, becoming west in the afternoon. Chance of rain 40%. Heat index values up to 103. Wednesday night, showers and thunderstorms. Humid with lows around 70. West winds around 5 miles per hour. Chance of rain 80%. Thursday, showers and thunderstorms, mainly in the morning. Cooler with highs in the lower 80s. Northwest winds around 5 miles per hour. Chance of rain 90%. Thursday night, mostly cloudy in the evening, then becoming partly cloudy. Lows in the mid-60s. North winds around 5 miles per hour in the evening, becoming light and variable. Friday, mostly sunny. Highs in the mid-80s. Friday night, mostly clear. Lows in the upper 60s. Saturday, mostly sunny. A slight chance of showers and thunderstorms in the morning, then a chance of showers and thunderstorms in the afternoon. Highs in the lower 90s. Chance of rain 30%. Heat index values up to 100 in the afternoon. Saturday night and Sunday, partly cloudy. A chance of showers and thunderstorms. Lows in the upper 60s. Highs in the upper 80s. Chance of rain 40%. Sunday night and Monday, partly cloudy. A slight chance of showers and thunderstorms. Lows in the upper 60s. Highs around 90. Chance of rain 20%. Monday night, partly cloudy with a chance of showers and thunderstorms. Lows in the upper 60s. Chance of rain 40%. Tuesday, mostly sunny with a slight chance of showers and thunderstorms. Highs in the upper 80s. Chance of rain 20%. Air quality alert in effect from 10 a.m. this morning to 8 p.m. this evening. The St. Louis Clean Air Partnership has issued an air quality alert for the St. Louis metropolitan area from 10 a.m. this morning to 8 p.m. this evening. An orange air quality forecast means that maximum ozone concentrations are expected to reach levels that pose a health risk. Adverse health effects increase as air quality deteriorates. Ground level ozone is an air contaminant which can cause breathing difficulties for children, older adults, as well as persons with respiratory problems. Reducing outdoor physical activity is recommended. If it is a regularly scheduled workday, you are urged to consider telecommuting, carpooling, or utilizing public transit. Avoid excessive idling and do not top off when refueling motor vehicles. The use of gasoline-powered lawn equipment should be reduced or postponed until late in the day. 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At 4 p.m. at Lambert Field in St. Louis, it was partly sunny with a temperature of 92 degrees. The dew point was 58, giving us a relative humidity of 31%, producing a heat index of 91. And the pressure was 30.06 inches and falling. Elsewhere in the metro area, in Chesterfield, it was partly sunny and the temperature was 92. In Belleville, it was 94 degrees. In Cahokia, it was mostly sunny at 94 degrees. In St. Charles, it was mostly sunny and 93. Across the region, it was mostly sunny in Columbia, Missouri, with a temperature of 97. In Quincy, it was sunny at 94 degrees. In Kansas City, it was mostly sunny and the temperature was 97.
It was mostly sunny in Springfield, Missouri, with a temperature of 96. In Rolla, it was partly sunny and the temperature was 95. It was mostly sunny in Cape Girardeau, with 94 degrees. It was sunny in Springfield, Illinois, with a temperature of 93. Once again at St. Louis, the temperature was 92 degrees. The current time is 4:46 p.m. Central Daylight Time. 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Tonight, mostly clear. Not as cool, with lows in the mid-70s. South winds 5 to 10 miles per hour. Wednesday, sunny. A slight chance of showers and thunderstorms in the morning, then a chance of showers and thunderstorms in the afternoon. Hot with highs in the mid-90s. Southwest winds 5 to 10 miles per hour with gusts up to 20 miles per hour, becoming west in the afternoon. Chance of rain 40%. Heat index values up to 103. Wednesday night, showers and thunderstorms. Humid with lows around 70. West winds around 5 miles per hour. Chance of rain 80%. Thursday, showers and thunderstorms, mainly in the morning. Cooler with highs in the lower 80s. Northwest winds around 5 miles per hour. Chance of rain 90%. Thursday night, mostly cloudy in the evening, then becoming partly cloudy. Lows in the mid-60s. North winds around 5 miles per hour in the evening, becoming light and variable. Friday, mostly sunny. Highs in the mid-80s. Friday night, mostly clear. Lows in the upper 60s. Saturday, mostly sunny. A slight chance of showers and thunderstorms in the morning, then a chance of showers and thunderstorms in the afternoon. Highs in the lower 90s. Chance of rain 30%. Heat index values up to 100 in the afternoon. Saturday night and Sunday, partly cloudy. A chance of showers and thunderstorms. Lows in the upper 60s. Highs in the upper 80s. Chance of rain 40%. Sunday night and Monday, partly cloudy. A slight chance of showers and thunderstorms. Lows in the upper 60s. Highs around 90. Chance of rain 20%. Monday night, partly cloudy with a chance of showers and thunderstorms. Lows in the upper 60s. Chance of rain 40%. Tuesday, mostly sunny with a slight chance of showers and thunderstorms. Highs in the upper 80s. Chance of rain 20%. At 4 p.m. at Lambert Field in St. Louis, it was partly sunny with a temperature of 92 degrees. The dew point was 58, giving us a relative humidity of 31%, producing a heat index of 91. And the pressure was 30.06 inches and falling. Elsewhere in the metro area, in Chesterfield, it was partly sunny and the temperature was 92. In Belleville, it was 94 degrees. In Cahokia, it was mostly sunny at 94 degrees. In St. Charles, it was mostly sunny and 93. Across the region, it was mostly sunny in Columbia, Missouri, with a temperature of 97. In Quincy, it was sunny at 94 degrees. In Kansas City, it was mostly sunny and the temperature was 97. It was mostly sunny in Springfield, Missouri, with a temperature of 96. In Rolla, it was partly sunny and the temperature was 95. It was mostly sunny in Cape Girardeau, with 94 degrees. It was sunny in Springfield, Illinois, with a temperature of 93. Once again at St. Louis, the temperature was 92 degrees. The current time is 4:50 p.m. Central Daylight Time. 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
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Tonight, mostly clear. Not as cool with lows in the mid-70s. South winds 5 to 10 miles per hour. Wednesday, sunny. A slight chance of showers and thunderstorms in the morning, then a chance of showers and thunderstorms in the afternoon. Hot with highs in the mid-90s. Southwest winds 5 to 10 miles per hour with gusts up to 20 miles per hour, becoming west in the afternoon. Chance of rain 40%. Heat index values up to 103. Wednesday night, showers and thunderstorms. Humid with lows around 70. West winds around 5 miles per hour. Chance of rain 80%. Thursday, showers and thunderstorms, mainly in the morning. Cooler with highs in the lower 80s. Northwest winds around 5 miles per hour. Missouri and Southwest Illinois, including

chance of rain 40%. Heat index values up to 103. Wednesday night, showers and thunderstorms. Humid with lows around 70. West winds around 5 miles per hour. Chance of rain 80%. Thursday, showers and thunderstorms, mainly in the morning. Cooler with highs in the lower 80s. Northwest winds around 5 miles per hour. Chance of rain 90%. Thursday night, mostly cloudy in the evening, then becoming partly cloudy. Lows in the mid-60s. North winds around 5 miles per hour in the evening, becoming light and variable. Friday, mostly sunny. Highs in the mid-80s. Friday night, mostly clear. Lows in the upper 60s. Saturday, mostly sunny. A slight chance of showers and thunderstorms in the morning, then a chance of showers and thunderstorms in the afternoon. Highs in the lower 90s. Chance of rain 30%. Heat index values up to 100 in the afternoon. Saturday night and Sunday, partly cloudy. A chance of showers and thunderstorms. Lows in the upper 60s. Highs in the upper 80s. Chance of rain 40%. Sunday night and Monday, partly cloudy. A slight chance of showers and thunderstorms. Lows in the upper 60s. Highs around 90. Chance of rain 20%. Monday night, partly cloudy with a chance of showers and thunderstorms. Lows in the upper 60s. Chance of rain 40%. Tuesday, mostly sunny with a slight chance of showers and thunderstorms. Highs in the upper 80s. Chance of rain 20%. At 4 p.m. at Lambert Field in St. Louis, it was partly sunny with a temperature of 92 degrees. The dew point was 58, giving us a relative humidity of 31%, producing a heat index of 91. And the pressure was 30.06 inches and falling. Elsewhere in the metro area, in Chesterfield, it was partly sunny and the temperature was 92. In Belleville, it was 94 degrees. In Cahokia, it was mostly sunny at 94 degrees. In St. Charles, it was mostly sunny and 93. Across the region, it was mostly sunny in Columbia, Missouri, with a temperature of 97. In Quincy, it was sunny at 94 degrees. In Kansas City, it was mostly sunny and the temperature was 97. It was mostly sunny in Springfield, Missouri, with a temperature of 96. In Rolla, it was partly sunny and the temperature was 95. It was mostly sunny in Cape Girardeau, with 94 degrees. It was sunny in Springfield, Illinois, with a temperature of 93. Once again at St. Louis, the temperature was 92 degrees. The current time is 4:54 p.m. Central Daylight Time. 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Tonight, mostly clear. Not as cool with lows in the mid-70s. South winds 5 to 10 miles per hour. Wednesday, sunny. A slight chance of showers and thunderstorms in the morning, then a chance of showers and thunderstorms in the afternoon. Hot with highs in the mid-90s. Southwest winds 5 to 10 miles per hour with gusts up to 20 miles per hour, becoming west in the afternoon. Chance of rain 40%. Heat index values up to 103. Wednesday night, showers and thunderstorms. Humid with lows around 70. West winds around 5 miles per hour. Chance of rain 80%. Thursday, showers and thunderstorms, mainly in the morning. Cooler with highs in the lower 80s. Northwest winds around 5 miles per hour. Chance of rain 90%. Thursday night, mostly cloudy in the evening, then becoming partly cloudy. Lows in the mid-60s. North winds around 5 miles.

per hour in the evening, becoming light and variable. Friday, mostly sunny. Highs in the mid-80s. Friday night, mostly clear. Lows in the upper 60s. Saturday, mostly sunny. A slight chance of showers and thunderstorms in the morning, then a chance of showers and thunderstorms in the afternoon. Highs in the lower 90s. Chance of rain 30%. Heat index values up to 100 in the afternoon. Saturday night and Sunday, partly cloudy. A chance of showers and thunderstorms. Lows in the upper 60s. Highs in the upper 80s. Chance of rain 40%. Sunday night and Monday, partly cloudy. A slight chance of showers and thunderstorms. Lows in the upper 60s. Highs around 90. Chance of rain 20%. Monday night, partly cloudy with a chance of showers and thunderstorms. Lows in the upper 60s. Chance of rain 40%. Tuesday, mostly sunny with a slight chance of showers and thunderstorms. Highs in the upper 80s. Chance of rain 20%. Air quality alert in effect from 10 a.m. this morning to 8 p.m. this evening. The St. Louis Clean Air Partnership has issued an air quality alert for the St. Louis metropolitan area from 10 a.m. this morning to 8 p.m. this evening. An orange air quality forecast means that maximum ozone concentrations are expected to reach levels that pose a health risk. Adverse health effects increase as air quality deteriorates. Ground-level ozone is an air contaminant which can cause breathing difficulties for children, older adults, as well as persons with respiratory problems. Reducing outdoor physical activity is recommended. 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Avoid excessive idling and do not top off when refueling motor vehicles. The use of gasoline-powered lawn equipment should be reduced or postponed until late in the day. 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At 4 p.m. at Lambert Field in St. Louis, it was partly sunny with a temperature of 92 degrees. The dew point was 58, giving us a relative humidity of 31%, producing a heat index of 91. And the pressure was 30.06 inches and falling. Elsewhere in the metro area, in Chesterfield, it was partly sunny and the temperature was 92. In Belleville, it was 94 degrees. In Cahokia, it was mostly sunny at 94 degrees. In St. Charles, it was mostly sunny and 93. Across the region, it was mostly sunny in Columbia, Missouri, with a temperature of 97. In Quincy, it was sunny at 94 degrees. In Kansas City, it was mostly sunny and the temperature was 97. It was mostly sunny in Springfield, Missouri, with a temperature of 96. In Rolla, it was partly sunny and the temperature was 95. It was mostly sunny in Cape Girardeau, with 94 degrees. It was sunny in Springfield, Illinois, with a temperature of 93. Once again at St. Louis, the temperature was 92 degrees. The current time is 5 p.m. Central Daylight Time. 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Tonight, mostly clear. Not as cool with lows in the mid-70s. South winds 5 to 10 miles per hour. Wednesday, sunny. A slight chance of showers and thunderstorms in the morning, then a chance of showers and thunderstorms in the afternoon. Hot with highs in the mid-90s. Southwest winds 5 to 10 miles per hour with gusts up to 20 miles per hour, becoming west in the afternoon. Chance of rain 40%. Heat index values up to 103. Wednesday night, showers and thunderstorms. Humid with lows
around 70. West winds around 5 miles per hour. Chance of rain 80%. Thursday, showers and thunderstorms, mainly in the morning. Cooler with highs in the lower 80s. Northwest winds around 5 miles per hour. Chance of rain 90%. Thursday night, mostly cloudy in the evening, then becoming partly cloudy. Lows in the mid-60s. North winds around 5 miles per hour in the evening, becoming light and variable. Friday, mostly sunny. Highs in the mid-80s. Friday night, mostly clear. Lows in the upper 60s. Saturday, mostly sunny. A slight chance of showers and thunderstorms in the morning, then a chance of showers and thunderstorms in the afternoon. Highs in the lower 90s. Chance of rain 30%. Heat index values up to 100 in the afternoon. Saturday night and Sunday, partly cloudy. A chance of showers and thunderstorms. Lows in the upper 60s. Highs in the upper 80s. Chance of rain 40%. Sunday night and Monday, partly cloudy. A slight chance of showers and thunderstorms. Lows in the upper 60s. Highs around 90. Chance of rain 20%. Monday night, partly cloudy with a chance of showers and thunderstorms. Lows in the upper 60s. Chance of rain 40%. Tuesday, mostly sunny with a slight chance of showers and thunderstorms. Highs in the upper 80s. Chance of rain 20%. At 4 p.m. at Lambert Field in St. Louis, it was partly sunny with a temperature of 92 degrees. The dew point was 58, giving us a relative humidity of 31%, producing a heat index of 91. And the pressure was 30.06 inches and falling. Elsewhere in the metro area, in Chesterfield, it was partly sunny and the temperature was 92. In Belleville, it was 94 degrees. In Cahokia, it was mostly sunny at 94 degrees. In St. Charles, it was mostly sunny and 93. Across the region, it was mostly sunny in Columbia, Missouri, with a temperature of 97. In Quincy, it was sunny at 94 degrees. In Kansas City, it was mostly sunny and the temperature was 97. It was mostly sunny in Springfield, Missouri, with a temperature of 96. In Rolla, it was partly sunny and the temperature was 95. It was mostly sunny in Cape Girardeau, with 94 degrees. It was sunny in Springfield, Illinois, with a temperature of 93. Once again at St. Louis, the temperature was 92 degrees. The current time is 5:04 p.m. Central Daylight Time. 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Tonight, mostly clear. Not as cool with lows in the mid-70s. South winds 5 to 10 miles per hour. Wednesday, sunny. A slight chance of showers and thunderstorms in the morning, then a chance of showers and thunderstorms in the afternoon. Hot with highs in the mid-90s. Southwest winds 5 to 10 miles per hour with gusts up to 20 miles per hour, becoming west in the afternoon. Chance of rain 40%. Heat index values up to 103. Wednesday night, showers and thunderstorms. Humid with lows around 70. West winds around 5 miles per hour. Chance of rain 80%. Thursday, showers and thunderstorms, mainly in the morning. Cooler with highs in the lower 80s. Northwest winds around 5 miles per hour. Chance of rain 90%. Thursday night, mostly cloudy in the evening, then becoming partly cloudy. Lows in the mid-60s. North winds around 5 miles per hour in the evening, becoming light and variable. Friday, mostly sunny. Highs in the mid-80s. Friday night, mostly clear.
lows in the upper 60s. Saturday, mostly sunny. A slight chance of showers and thunderstorms in the morning, then a chance of showers and thunderstorms in the afternoon. Highs in the lower 90s. Chance of rain 30%. Heat index values up to 100 in the afternoon. Saturday night and Sunday, partly cloudy. A chance of showers and thunderstorms. Lows in the upper 60s. Highs in the upper 80s. Chance of rain 40%. Sunday night and Monday, partly cloudy. A slight chance of showers and thunderstorms. Lows in the upper 60s. Highs around 90. Chance of rain 20%. Monday night, partly cloudy with a chance of showers and thunderstorms. Lows in the upper 60s. Chance of rain 40%. Tuesday, mostly sunny with a slight chance of showers and thunderstorms. Highs in the upper 80s. Chance of rain 20%. At 4 p.m. at Lambert Field in St. Louis, it was partly sunny with a temperature of 92 degrees. The dew point was 58, giving us a relative humidity of 31%, producing a heat index of 91. And the pressure was 30.06 inches and falling. Elsewhere in the metro area, in Chesterfield, it was partly sunny and the temperature was 92. In Belleville, it was 94 degrees. In Cahokia, it was mostly sunny at 94 degrees. In St. Charles, it was mostly sunny and 93. Across the region, it was mostly sunny in Columbia, Missouri, with a temperature of 97. In Quincy, it was sunny at 94 degrees. In Kansas City, it was mostly sunny and the temperature was 97. It was mostly sunny in Springfield, Missouri, with a temperature of 96. In Rolla, it was partly sunny and the temperature was 95. It was mostly sunny in Cape Girardeau, with 94 degrees. It was sunny in Springfield, Illinois, with a temperature of 93. Once again at St. Louis, the temperature was 92 degrees. The current time is 5:08 p.m. Central Daylight Time. 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Tonight, mostly clear. Not as cool with lows in the mid-70s. South winds 5 to 10 miles per hour. Wednesday, sunny. A slight chance of showers and thunderstorms in the morning, then a chance of showers and thunderstorms in the afternoon. Hot with highs in the mid-90s. Southwest winds 5 to 10 miles per hour with gusts up to 20 miles per hour, becoming west in the afternoon. Chance of rain 40%. Heat index values up to 103. Wednesday night, showers and thunderstorms. Humid with lows around 70. West winds around 5 miles per hour. Chance of rain 80%. Thursday, showers and thunderstorms, mainly in the morning. Cooler with highs in the lower 80s. Northwest winds around 5 miles per hour. Chance of rain 90%. Thursday night, mostly cloudy in the evening, then becoming partly cloudy. Lows in the mid-60s. North winds around 5 miles per hour in the evening, becoming light and variable. Friday, mostly sunny. Highs in the mid-80s. Friday night, mostly clear. Lows in the upper 60s. Saturday, mostly sunny. A slight chance of showers and thunderstorms in the morning, then a chance of showers and thunderstorms in the afternoon. Highs in the lower 90s. Chance of rain 30%. Heat index values up to 100 in the afternoon. Saturday night and Sunday, partly cloudy. A chance of showers and thunderstorms. Lows in the upper 60s. Highs in the upper 80s. Chance of rain 40%. Sunday night and Monday, partly cloudy. A slight chance of showers and thunderstorms.
lows in the upper 60s, highs around 90. Chance of rain 20%. Monday night, partly cloudy with a chance of showers and thunderstorms. Lows in the upper 60s. Chance of rain 40%. Tuesday, mostly sunny with a slight chance of showers and thunderstorms. Highs in the upper 80s. Chance of rain 20%. At 5 p.m. at Lambert Field in St. Louis, it was partly sunny with a temperature of 92 degrees. The dew point was 61, giving us a relative humidity of 35%, producing a heat index of 92. The wind was variable at 3 miles an hour, and the pressure was 30.06 inches and steady. Elsewhere in the metro area, in Chesterfield, it was partly sunny and the temperature was 89. In Cahokia, it was mostly sunny and 93 degrees. In St. Charles, it was mostly sunny and 93. Across the region, it was sunny in Columbia, Missouri, with a temperature of 96. In Quincy, it was mostly sunny at 94 degrees. In Kansas City, it was mostly sunny and the temperature was 97. It was mostly sunny in Springfield, Missouri, with a temperature of 99. In Rolla, it was partly sunny and the temperature was 92. It was mostly sunny in Cape Girardeau, with 93 degrees. It was sunny in Springfield, Illinois, with a temperature of 93. Once again in St. Louis, it was partly sunny, the temperature was 92 degrees, and the wind was variable at 3 miles an hour. Air quality alert in effect from 10 a.m. this morning to 8 p.m. this evening. The St. Louis Clean Air Partnership has issued an air quality alert for the St. Louis metropolitan area from 10 a.m. this morning to 8 p.m. this evening. An orange air quality forecast means that maximum ozone concentrations are expected to reach levels that pose a health risk. Adverse health effects increase as air quality deteriorates. Ground-level ozone is an air contaminant which can cause breathing difficulties for children, older adults, as well as persons with respiratory problems. Reducing outdoor physical activity is recommended. 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Avoid excessive idling and do not top off when refueling motor vehicles. The use of gasoline-powered lawn equipment should be reduced or postponed until late in the day. 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The current time is 5:14 p.m. Central Daylight Time. 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Tonight, mostly clear. Not as cool with lows in the mid-70s. South winds 5 to 10 miles per hour. Wednesday, sunny. A slight chance of showers and thunderstorms in the morning, then a chance of showers and thunderstorms in the afternoon. Hot with highs in the mid-90s. Southwest winds 5 to 10 miles per hour with gusts up to 20 miles per hour, becoming west in the afternoon. Chance of rain 40%. Heat index values up to 103. Wednesday night, showers and thunderstorms. Humid with lows around 70. West winds around 5 miles per hour. Chance of rain 80%. Thursday, showers and thunderstorms, mainly in the morning. Cooler with highs in the lower 80s. Northwest winds around 5 miles per hour. Chance of rain 90%. Thursday night, mostly cloudy in the evening, then becoming partly cloudy. Lows in the mid-60s. North winds around 5 miles per hour in the evening, becoming light and variable. Friday, mostly sunny. Highs in the mid-80s. Friday night, mostly clear. Lows in the upper 60s. Saturday, mostly sunny. A slight chance of
showers and thunderstorms in the morning, then a chance of showers and thunderstorms in the afternoon. Highs in the lower 90s. Chance of rain 30%. Heat index values up to 100 in the afternoon. Saturday night and Sunday, partly cloudy. A chance of showers and thunderstorms. Lows in the upper 60s. Highs in the upper 80s. Chance of rain 40%. Sunday night and Monday, partly cloudy. A slight chance of showers and thunderstorms. Lows in the upper 60s. Highs around 90. Chance of rain 20%. Monday night, partly cloudy with a chance of showers and thunderstorms. Lows in the upper 60s. Chance of rain 40%. Tuesday, mostly sunny with a slight chance of showers and thunderstorms. Highs in the upper 80s. Chance of rain 20%. At 5 p.m. at Lambert Field in St. Louis, it was partly sunny with a temperature of 92 degrees. The dew point was 61, giving us a relative humidity of 35%, producing a heat index of 92. The wind was variable at 3 miles an hour, and the pressure was 30.06 inches and steady. Elsewhere in the metro area, in Chesterfield, it was partly sunny and the temperature was 89. In Cahokia, it was mostly sunny and 93 degrees. In St. Charles, it was mostly sunny and 93. Across the region, it was sunny in Columbia, Missouri, with a temperature of 96. In Quincy, it was mostly sunny at 94 degrees. In Kansas City, it was mostly sunny and the temperature was 97. It was mostly sunny in Springfield, Missouri, with a temperature of 99. In Rolla, it was partly sunny and the temperature was 92. It was mostly sunny in Cape Girardeau, with 93 degrees. It was sunny in Springfield, Illinois, with a temperature of 93. Once again in St. Louis, it was partly sunny, the temperature was 92 degrees, and the wind was variable at 3 miles an hour. The current time is 5:18 p.m. Central Daylight Time. 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Tonight, mostly clear. Not as cool with lows in the mid-70s. South winds 5 to 10 miles per hour. Wednesday, sunny. A slight chance of showers and thunderstorms in the morning, then a chance of showers and thunderstorms in the afternoon. Hot with highs in the mid-90s. Southwest winds 5 to 10 miles per hour with gusts up to 20 miles per hour, becoming west in the afternoon. Chance of rain 40%. Heat index values up to 103. Wednesday night, showers and thunderstorms. Humid with lows around 70. West winds around 5 miles per hour. Chance of rain 80%. Thursday, showers and thunderstorms, mainly in the morning. Cooler with highs in the lower 80s. Northwest winds around 5 miles per hour. Chance of rain 90%. Thursday night, mostly cloudy in the evening, then becoming partly cloudy. Lows in the mid-60s. North winds around 5 miles per hour in the evening, becoming light and variable. Friday, mostly sunny. Highs in the mid-80s. Friday night, mostly clear. Lows in the upper 60s. Saturday, mostly sunny. A slight chance of showers and thunderstorms in the morning, then a chance of showers and thunderstorms in the afternoon. Highs in the lower 90s. Chance of rain 30%. Heat index values up to 100 in the afternoon. Saturday night and Sunday, partly cloudy. A chance of showers and thunderstorms. Lows in the upper 60s. Highs in the upper 80s. Chance of rain 40%. Sunday night and Monday, partly cloudy. A slight chance of showers and thunderstorms. Lows in the upper 60s. Highs
around 90. Chance of rain 20%. Monday night, partly cloudy with a chance of showers and thunderstorms. Lows in the upper 60s. Chance of rain 40%. Tuesday, mostly sunny with a slight chance of showers and thunderstorms. Highs in the upper 80s. Chance of rain 20%. At 5 p.m. at Lambert Field in St. Louis, it was partly sunny with a temperature of 92 degrees. The dew point was 61, giving us a relative humidity of 35%, producing a heat index of 92. The wind was variable at 3 miles an hour, and the pressure was 30.06 inches and steady. Elsewhere in the metro area, in Chesterfield, it was partly sunny and the temperature was 89. In Cahokia, it was mostly sunny and 93 degrees. In St. Charles, it was mostly sunny and 93. Across the region, it was sunny in Columbia, Missouri, with a temperature of 96. In Quincy, it was mostly sunny at 94 degrees. In Kansas City, it was mostly sunny and the temperature was 97. It was mostly sunny in Springfield, Missouri, with a temperature of 99. In Rolla, it was partly sunny and the temperature was 92. It was mostly sunny in Cape Girardeau, with 93 degrees. It was sunny in Springfield, Illinois, with a temperature of 93. Once again in St. Louis, it was partly sunny, the temperature was 92 degrees, and the wind was variable at 3 miles an hour. The current time is 5:23 p.m. Central Daylight Time. 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Tonight, mostly clear. Not as cool with lows in the mid-70s. South winds 5 to 10 miles per hour. Wednesday, sunny. A slight chance of showers and thunderstorms in the morning, then a chance of showers and thunderstorms in the afternoon. Hot with highs in the mid-90s. Southwest winds 5 to 10 miles per hour with gusts up to 20 miles per hour, becoming west in the afternoon. Chance of rain 40%. Heat index values up to 103. Wednesday night, showers and thunderstorms. Humid with lows around 70. West winds around 5 miles per hour. Chance of rain 80%. Thursday, showers and thunderstorms, mainly in the morning. Cooler with highs in the lower 80s. Northwest winds around 5 miles per hour. Chance of rain 90%. Thursday night, mostly cloudy in the evening, then becoming partly cloudy. Lows in the mid-60s. North winds around 5 miles per hour in the evening, becoming light and variable. Friday, mostly sunny. Highs in the mid-80s. Friday night, mostly clear. Lows in the upper 60s. Saturday, mostly sunny. A slight chance of showers and thunderstorms in the morning, then a chance of showers and thunderstorms in the afternoon. Highs in the lower 90s. Chance of rain 30%. Heat index values up to 100 in the afternoon. Saturday night and Sunday, partly cloudy. A chance of showers and thunderstorms. Lows in the upper 60s. Highs in the upper 80s. Chance of rain 40%. Sunday night and Monday, partly cloudy. A slight chance of showers and thunderstorms. Lows in the upper 60s. Highs around 90. Chance of rain 20%. Monday night, partly cloudy with a chance of showers and thunderstorms. Lows in the upper 60s. Chance of rain 40%. Tuesday, mostly sunny with a slight chance of showers and thunderstorms. Highs in the upper 80s. Chance of rain 20%. At 5 p.m. at Lambert Field in St. Louis, it was partly sunny with a temperature of 92 degrees. The dew point was 61, giving us a relative humidity of 35%, producing a heat index of 92.
The wind was variable at 3 miles an hour, and the pressure was 30.06 inches and steady. Elsewhere in the metro area, in Chesterfield, it was partly sunny and the temperature was 89. In Cahokia, it was mostly sunny and 93 degrees. In St. Charles, it was mostly sunny and 93. Across the region, it was sunny in Columbia, Missouri, with a temperature of 96. In Quincy, it was mostly sunny at 94 degrees. In Kansas City, it was mostly sunny and the temperature was 97. It was mostly sunny in Springfield, Missouri, with a temperature of 99. In Rolla, it was partly sunny and the temperature was 92. It was mostly sunny in Cape Girardeau, with 93 degrees. It was sunny in Springfield, Illinois, with a temperature of 93. Once again in St. Louis, it was partly sunny, the temperature was 92 degrees, and the wind was variable at 3 miles an hour. Air quality alert in effect from 10 a.m. this morning to 8 p.m. this evening. The St. Louis Clean Air Partnership has issued an air quality alert for the St. Louis metropolitan area from 10 a.m. this morning to 8 p.m. this evening. An orange air quality forecast means that maximum ozone concentrations are expected to reach levels that pose a health risk. Adverse health effects increase as air quality deteriorates. Ground-level ozone is an air contaminant which can cause breathing difficulties for children, older adults, as well as persons with respiratory problems. Reducing outdoor physical activity is recommended. 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Avoid excessive idling and do not top off when refueling motor vehicles. The use of gasoline-powered lawn equipment should be reduced or postponed until late in the day. 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The current time is 5:28 p.m. Central Daylight Time. 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Tonight, mostly clear. Not as cool with lows in the mid-70s. South winds 5 to 10 miles per hour. Wednesday, sunny. A slight chance of showers and thunderstorms in the morning, then a chance of showers and thunderstorms in the afternoon. Hot with highs in the mid-90s. Southwest winds 5 to 10 miles per hour with gusts up to 20 miles per hour, becoming west in the afternoon. Chance of rain 40%. Heat index values up to 103. Wednesday night, showers and thunderstorms. Humid with lows around 70. West winds around 5 miles per hour. Chance of rain 80%. Thursday, showers and thunderstorms, mainly in the morning. Cooler with highs in the lower 80s. Northwest winds around 5 miles per hour. Chance of rain 90%. Thursday night, mostly cloudy in the evening, then becoming partly cloudy. Lows in the mid-60s. North winds around 5 miles per hour in the evening, becoming light and variable. Friday, mostly sunny. Highs in the mid-80s. Friday night, mostly clear. Lows in the upper 60s. Saturday, mostly sunny. A slight chance of showers and thunderstorms in the morning, then a chance of showers and thunderstorms in the afternoon. Highs in the lower 90s. Chance of rain 30%. Heat index values up to 100 in the afternoon. Saturday night and Sunday, partly cloudy. A chance of showers and thunderstorms. Lows in the upper 60s. Highs in the upper 80s. Chance of rain 40%. Sunday night and Monday, partly cloudy. A slight chance of showers and thunderstorms. Lows in the upper 60s. Highs around 90. Chance of rain 20%.
Wednesday night, partly cloudy with a chance of showers and thunderstorms. Lows in the upper 60s. Chance of rain 40%. Tuesday, mostly sunny with a slight chance of showers and thunderstorms. Highs in the upper 80s. Chance of rain 20%. At 5 p.m. at Lambert Field in St. Louis, it was partly sunny with a temperature of 92 degrees. The dew point was 61, giving us a relative humidity of 35%, producing a heat index of 92. The wind was variable at 3 miles an hour, and the pressure was 30.06 inches and steady. Elsewhere in the metro area, in Chesterfield, it was partly sunny and the temperature was 89. In Cahokia, it was mostly sunny and 93 degrees. In St. Charles, it was mostly sunny and 93. Across the region, it was sunny in Columbia, Missouri, with a temperature of 96. In Quincy, it was mostly sunny at 94 degrees. In Kansas City, it was mostly sunny and the temperature was 97. It was mostly sunny in Springfield, Missouri, with a temperature of 99. In Rolla, it was partly sunny and the temperature was 92. It was mostly sunny in Cape Girardeau, with 93 degrees. It was sunny in Springfield, Illinois, with a temperature of 93. Once again in St. Louis, it was partly sunny, the temperature was 92 degrees, and the wind was variable at 3 miles an hour. The current time is 5:33 p.m. Central Daylight Time. 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Tonight, mostly clear. Not as cool with lows in the mid-70s. South winds 5 to 10 miles per hour. Wednesday, sunny. A slight chance of showers and thunderstorms in the morning, then a chance of showers and thunderstorms in the afternoon. Hot with highs in the mid-90s. Southwest winds 5 to 10 miles per hour with gusts up to 20 miles per hour, becoming west in the afternoon. Chance of rain 40%. Heat index values up to 103. Wednesday night, showers and thunderstorms. Humid with lows around 70. West winds around 5 miles per hour. Chance of rain 80%. Thursday, showers and thunderstorms, mainly in the morning. Cooler with highs in the lower 80s. Northwest winds around 5 miles per hour. Chance of rain 90%. Thursday night, mostly cloudy in the evening, then becoming partly cloudy. Lows in the mid-60s. North winds around 5 miles per hour in the evening, becoming light and variable. Friday, mostly sunny. Highs in the mid-80s. Friday night, mostly clear. Lows in the upper 60s. Saturday, mostly sunny. A slight chance of showers and thunderstorms in the morning, then a chance of showers and thunderstorms in the afternoon. Highs in the lower 90s. Chance of rain 30%. Heat index values up to 100 in the afternoon. Saturday night and Sunday, partly cloudy. A chance of showers and thunderstorms. Lows in the upper 60s. Highs in the upper 80s. Chance of rain 40%. Sunday night and Monday, partly cloudy. A slight chance of showers and thunderstorms. Lows in the upper 60s. Highs around 90. Chance of rain 20%. Monday night, partly cloudy with a chance of showers and thunderstorms. Lows in the upper 60s. Chance of rain 40%. Tuesday, mostly sunny with a slight chance of showers and thunderstorms. Highs in the upper 80s. Chance of rain 20%. At 5 p.m. at Lambert Field in St. Louis, it was partly sunny with a temperature of 92 degrees. The dew point was 61, giving us a relative humidity of 35%, producing a heat index of 92. The wind was variable at 3 miles an hour, and the pressure was
30.06 inches and steady. Elsewhere in the metro area, in Chesterfield, it was partly sunny and the temperature was 89. In Cahokia, it was mostly sunny and 93 degrees. In St. Charles, it was mostly sunny and 93. Across the region, it was sunny in Columbia, Missouri, with a temperature of 96. In Quincy, it was mostly sunny at 94 degrees. In Kansas City, it was mostly sunny and the temperature was 97. It was mostly sunny in Springfield, Missouri, with a temperature of 99. In Rolla, it was partly sunny and the temperature was 92. It was mostly sunny in Cape Girardeau, with 93 degrees. It was sunny in Springfield, Illinois, with a temperature of 93. Once again in St. Louis, it was partly sunny, the temperature was 92 degrees, and the wind was variable at 3 miles an hour. The current time is 5:37 p.m. Central Daylight Time. 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Tonight, mostly clear. Not as cool with lows in the mid-70s. South winds 5 to 10 miles per hour. Wednesday, sunny. A slight chance of showers and thunderstorms in the morning, then a chance of showers and thunderstorms in the afternoon. Hot with highs in the mid-90s. Southwest winds 5 to 10 miles per hour with gusts up to 20 miles per hour, becoming west in the afternoon. Chance of rain 40%. Heat index values up to 103. Wednesday night, showers and thunderstorms. Humid with lows around 70. West winds around 5 miles per hour. Chance of rain 80%. Thursday, showers and thunderstorms, mainly in the morning. Cooler with highs in the lower 80s. Northwest winds around 5 miles per hour. Chance of rain 90%. Thursday night, mostly cloudy in the evening, then becoming partly cloudy. Lows in the mid-60s. North winds around 5 miles per hour in the evening, becoming light and variable. Friday, mostly sunny. Highs in the mid-80s. Friday night, mostly clear. Lows in the upper 60s. Saturday, mostly sunny. A slight chance of showers and thunderstorms in the morning, then a chance of showers and thunderstorms in the afternoon. Highs in the lower 90s. Chance of rain 30%. Heat index values up to 100 in the afternoon. Saturday night and Sunday, partly cloudy. A chance of showers and thunderstorms. Lows in the upper 60s. Highs in the upper 80s. Chance of rain 40%. Sunday night and Monday, partly cloudy. A slight chance of showers and thunderstorms. Lows in the upper 60s. Highs around 90. Chance of rain 20%. Monday night, partly cloudy with a chance of showers and thunderstorms. Lows in the upper 60s. Chance of rain 40%. Tuesday, mostly sunny with a slight chance of showers and thunderstorms. Highs in the upper 80s. Chance of rain 20%. At 5 p.m. at Lambert Field in St. Louis, it was partly sunny with a temperature of 92 degrees. The dew point was 61, giving us a relative humidity of 35%, producing a heat index of 92. The wind was variable at 3 miles an hour, and the pressure was 30.06 inches and steady. Elsewhere in the metro area, in Chesterfield, it was partly sunny and the temperature was 89. In Cahokia, it was mostly sunny and 93 degrees. In St. Charles, it was mostly sunny and 93. Across the region, it was sunny in Columbia, Missouri, with a temperature of 96. In Quincy, it was mostly sunny at 94 degrees. In Kansas City, it was mostly sunny and the temperature was 97. It was mostly sunny in Springfield, Missouri, with a temperature of 90.
9. In Rolla, it was partly sunny and the temperature was 92. It was mostly sunny in Cape Girardeau, with 93 degrees. It was sunny in Springfield, Illinois, with a temperature of 93. Once again in St. Louis, it was partly sunny, the temperature was 92 degrees, and the wind was variable at 3 miles an hour. The current time is 5:41 p.m. Central Daylight Time. 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This program originates from the National Weather Service Forecast Office in St. Louis, Missouri, and serves parts of East Central Missouri and Southwest Illinois, including the St. Louis metro area and surrounding counties. Air quality alert in effect from 10 a.m. this morning to 8 p.m. this evening. The St. Louis Clean Air Partnership has issued an air quality alert for the St. Louis metropolitan area from 10 a.m. this morning to 8 p.m. this evening. An orange air quality forecast means that maximum ozone concentrations are expected to reach levels that pose a health risk. Adverse health effects increase as air quality deteriorates. Ground-level ozone is an air contaminant which can cause breathing difficulties for children, older adults, as well as persons with respiratory problems. Reducing outdoor physical activity is recommended. 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Avoid excessive idling and do not top off when refueling motor vehicles. The use of gasoline-powered lawn equipment should be reduced or postponed until late in the day. 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Tonight, mostly clear. Not as cool with lows in the mid-70s. South winds 5 to 10 miles per hour. Wednesday, sunny. A slight chance of showers and thunderstorms in the morning, then a chance of showers and thunderstorms in the afternoon. Hot with highs in the mid-90s. Southwest winds 5 to 10 miles per hour with gusts up to 20 miles per hour, becoming west in the afternoon. Chance of rain 40%. Heat index values up to 103. Wednesday night, showers and thunderstorms. Humid with lows around 70. West winds around 5 miles per hour. Chance of rain 80%. Thursday, showers and thunderstorms, mainly in the morning. Cooler with highs in the lower 80s. Northwest winds around 5 miles per hour. Chance of rain 90%. Thursday night, mostly cloudy in the evening, then becoming partly cloudy. Lows in the mid-60s. North winds around 5 miles per hour in the evening, becoming light and variable. Friday, mostly sunny. Highs in the mid-80s. Friday night, mostly clear. Lows in the upper 60s. Saturday, mostly sunny. A slight chance of showers and thunderstorms in the morning, then a chance of showers and thunderstorms in the afternoon. Highs in the lower 90s. Chance of rain 30%. Heat index values up to 100 in the afternoon. Saturday night and Sunday, partly cloudy. A chance of showers and thunderstorms. Lows in the upper 60s. Highs in the upper 80s. Chance of rain 40%. Sunday night and Monday, partly cloudy. A slight chance of showers and thunderstorms. Lows in the upper 60s. Highs around 90. Chance of rain 20%. Monday night, partly cloudy with a chance of showers and thunderstorms. Lows in the upper 60s. Chance of rain 40%. Tuesday, mostly sunny with a slight chance of showers and thunderstorms. Highs in the upper 80s. Chance of rain 20%. At 5 p.m. at Lambert Field in St. Louis, it was partly sunny with a temperature of 92 degrees. The dew point was 61, giving us a relative humidity of 35%, producing a heat index of 92. The wind was variable at 3 miles an hour, and the pressure was 30.06 inches and steady.
Elsewhere in the metro area, in Chesterfield, it was partly sunny and the temperature was 89. In Cahokia, it was mostly sunny and 93 degrees. In St. Charles, it was mostly sunny and 93. Across the region, it was sunny in Columbia, Missouri, with a temperature of 96. In Quincy, it was mostly sunny at 94 degrees. In Kansas City, it was mostly sunny and the temperature was 97. It was mostly sunny in Springfield, Missouri, with a temperature of 99. In Rolla, it was partly sunny and the temperature was 92. It was mostly sunny in Cape Girardeau, with 93 degrees. It was sunny in Springfield, Illinois, with a temperature of 93. Once again in St. Louis, it was partly sunny, the temperature was 92 degrees, and the wind was variable at 3 miles an hour. The current time is 5:47 p.m. Central Daylight Time. 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Tonight, mostly clear. Not as cool with lows in the mid-70s. South winds 5 to 10 miles per hour. Wednesday, sunny. A slight chance of showers and thunderstorms in the morning, then a chance of showers and thunderstorms in the afternoon. Hot with highs in the mid-90s. Southwest winds 5 to 10 miles per hour with gusts up to 20 miles per hour, becoming west in the afternoon. Chance of rain 40%. Heat index values up to 103. Wednesday night, showers and thunderstorms. Humid with lows around 70. West winds around 5 miles per hour. Chance of rain 80%. Thursday, showers and thunderstorms, mainly in the morning. Cooler with highs in the lower 80s. Northwest winds around 5 miles per hour. Chance of rain 90%. Thursday night, mostly cloudy in the evening, then becoming partly cloudy. Lows in the mid-60s. North winds around 5 miles per hour in the evening, becoming light and variable. Friday, mostly sunny. Highs in the mid-80s. Friday night, mostly clear. Lows in the upper 60s. Saturday, mostly sunny. A slight chance of showers and thunderstorms in the morning, then a chance of showers and thunderstorms in the afternoon. Highs in the lower 90s. Chance of rain 30%. Heat index values up to 100 in the afternoon. Saturday night and Sunday, partly cloudy. A chance of showers and thunderstorms. Lows in the upper 60s. Highs in the upper 80s. Chance of rain 40%. Sunday night and Monday, partly cloudy. A slight chance of showers and thunderstorms. Lows in the upper 60s. Highs around 90. Chance of rain 20%. Monday night, partly cloudy with a chance of showers and thunderstorms. Lows in the upper 60s. Chance of rain 40%. Tuesday, mostly sunny with a slight chance of showers and thunderstorms. Highs in the upper 80s. Chance of rain 20%. At 5 p.m. at Lambert Field in St. Louis, it was partly sunny with a temperature of 92 degrees. The dew point was 61, giving us a relative humidity of 35%, producing a heat index of 92. The wind was variable at 3 miles an hour, and the pressure was 30.06 inches and steady. Elsewhere in the metro area, in Chesterfield, it was partly sunny and the temperature was 89. In Cahokia, it was mostly sunny and 93 degrees. In St. Charles, it was mostly sunny and 93. Across the region, it was sunny in Columbia, Missouri, with a temperature of 96. In Quincy, it was mostly sunny at 94 degrees. In Kansas City, it was mostly sunny and the temperature was 97. It was mostly sunny in Springfield, Missouri, with a temperature of 99.
In Rolla, it was partly sunny and the temperature was 92. It was mostly sunny in Cape Girardeau, with 93 degrees. It was sunny in Springfield, Illinois, with a temperature of 93. Once again in St. Louis, it was partly sunny. The temperature was 92 degrees and the wind was variable at 3 miles an hour. The current time is 5:51 p.m. Central Daylight Time. 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Tonight, mostly clear. Not as cool with lows in the mid-70s. South winds 5 to 10 miles per hour. Wednesday, sunny. A slight chance of showers and thunderstorms in the morning, then a chance was 92. It was mostly

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Tonight, mostly clear. Not as cool with lows in the mid-70s. South winds 5 to 10 miles per hour. Wednesday, sunny. A slight chance of showers and thunderstorms in the morning, then a chance of showers and thunderstorms in the afternoon. Hot with highs in the mid-90s. Southwest winds 5 to 10 miles per hour with gusts up to 20 miles per hour, becoming west in the afternoon. Chance of rain 40%. Heat index values up to 103. Wednesday night, showers and thunderstorms. Humid with lows around 70. West winds around 5 miles per hour. Chance of rain 80%. Thursday, showers and thunderstorms, mainly in the morning. Cooler with highs in the lower 80s. Northwest winds around 5 miles per hour. Chance of rain 90%. Thursday night, mostly cloudy in the evening, then becoming partly cloudy. Lows in the mid-60s. North winds around 5 miles per hour in the evening, becoming light and variable. Friday, mostly sunny. Highs in the mid-80s. Friday night, mostly clear. Lows in the upper 60s. Saturday, mostly sunny. A slight chance of showers and thunderstorms in the morning, then a chance of showers and thunderstorms in the afternoon. Highs in the lower 90s. Chance of rain 30%. Heat index values up to 100 in the afternoon. Saturday night and Sunday, partly cloudy. A chance of showers and thunderstorms. Lows in the upper 60s. Highs in the upper 80s. Chance of rain 40%. Sunday night and Monday, partly cloudy. A slight chance of showers and thunderstorms. Lows in the upper 60s. Highs around 90. Chance of rain 20%. Monday night, partly cloudy with a chance of showers and thunderstorms. Lows in the upper 60s. Chance of rain 40%. Tuesday, mostly sunny with a slight chance of showers and thunderstorms. Highs in the upper 80s. Chance of rain 20%. At 5 p.m. at Lambert Field in St. Louis, it was partly sunny with a temperature of 92 degrees. The dew point was 61, giving us a relative humidity of 35%, producing a heat index of 92. The wind was variable at 3 miles an hour, and the pressure was 30.06 inches and steady. Elsewhere in the metro area, in Chesterfield, it was partly sunny and the temperature was 89. In Cahokia, it was mostly sunny and 93 degrees. In St. Charles, it was mostly sunny and 93. Across the region, it was sunny in Columbia, Missouri, with a temperature of 96. In Quincy, it was mostly sunny at 94 degrees. In Kansas City, it was mostly sunny and the temperature was 97. It was mostly sunny in Springfield, Missouri, with a temperature of 99. In Rolla, it was partly sunny and the temperature was 92. It was mostly sunny in Cape Girardeau, with 93 degrees. It was sunny in Springfield, Illinois, with a temperature of 93. Once again in St. Louis, it was partly sunny, the temperature was 92 degrees, and the wind was variable at 3 miles an hour. The current time is 5:56 p.m. Central Daylight Time. 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Tonight, mostly clear. Not as cool with lows in the mid-70s. South winds 5 to 10 miles per hour. Wednesday, sunny. A slight chance of showers and thunderstorms in the morning, then a chance of showers and thunderstorms in the afternoon. Hot with highs in the mid-90s. Southwest winds 5 to 10 miles per

hour with gusts up to 20 miles per hour, becoming west in the afternoon. Chance of rain 40%. Heat index values up to 103. Wednesday night, showers and thunderstorms. Humid with lows around 70. West winds around 5 miles per hour. Chance of rain 80%. Thursday, showers and thunderstorms, mainly in the morning. Cooler with highs in the lower 80s. Northwest winds around 5 miles per hour. Chance of rain 90%. Thursday night, mostly cloudy in the evening, then becoming partly cloudy. Lows in the mid-60s. North winds around 5 miles per hour in the evening, becoming light and variable. Friday, mostly sunny. Highs in the mid-80s. Friday night, mostly clear. Lows in the upper 60s. Saturday, mostly sunny. A slight chance of showers and thunderstorms in the morning, then a chance of showers and thunderstorms in the afternoon. Highs in the lower 90s. Chance of rain 30%. Heat index values up to 100 in the afternoon. Saturday night and Sunday, partly cloudy. A chance of showers and thunderstorms. Lows in the upper 60s. Highs in the upper 80s. Chance of rain 40%. Sunday night and Monday, partly cloudy. A slight chance of showers and thunderstorms. Lows in the upper 60s. Highs around 90. Chance of rain 20%. Monday night, partly cloudy with a chance of showers and thunderstorms. Lows in the upper 60s. Chance of rain 40%. Tuesday, mostly sunny with a slight chance of showers and thunderstorms. Highs in the upper 80s. Chance of rain 20%. Air quality alert in effect from 10 a.m. this morning to 8 p.m. this evening. The St. Louis Clean Air Partnership has issued an air quality alert for the St. Louis metropolitan area from 10 a.m. this morning to 8 p.m. this evening. An orange air quality forecast means that maximum ozone concentrations are expected to reach levels that pose a health risk. Adverse health effects increase as air quality deteriorates. Ground level ozone is an air contaminant which can cause breathing difficulties for children, older adults, as well as persons with respiratory problems. Reducing outdoor physical activity is recommended. If it is a regularly scheduled workday, you are urged to consider telecommuting, carpooling, or utilizing public transit. Avoid excessive idling and do not top off when refueling motor vehicles. The use of gasoline-powered lawn equipment should be reduced or postponed until late in the day. 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At 5 p.m. at Lambert Field in St. Louis, it was partly sunny with a temperature of 92 degrees. The dew point was 61, giving us a relative humidity of 35%, producing a heat index of 92. The wind was variable at 3 miles an hour, and the pressure was 30.06 inches and steady. Elsewhere in the metro area, in Chesterfield, it was partly sunny and the temperature was 89. In Cahokia, it was mostly sunny and 93 degrees. In St. Charles, it was mostly sunny and 93. Across the region, it was sunny in Columbia, Missouri, with a temperature of 96. In Quincy, it was mostly sunny at 94 degrees. In Kansas City, it was mostly sunny and the temperature was 97. It was mostly sunny in Springfield, Missouri, with a temperature of 99. In Rolla, it was partly sunny and the temperature was 92. It was mostly sunny in Cape Girardeau, with 93 degrees. It was sunny in Springfield, Illinois, with a temperature of 93. Once again in St. Louis, it was partly sunny, the temperature was 92 degrees, and the wind was variable at 3 miles an hour. The current time is 6:01 p.m. Central Daylight Time. 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This program originates from the National Weather Service forecast
office in St. Louis, Missouri, and serves parts of East Central Missouri and Southwest Illinois, including the St. Louis metro area and surrounding counties. Tonight, mostly clear. Not as cool with lows in the mid-70s. South winds 5 to 10 miles per hour. Wednesday, sunny. A slight chance of showers and thunderstorms in the morning, then a chance of showers and thunderstorms in the afternoon. Hot with highs in the mid-90s. Southwest winds 5 to 10 miles per hour with gusts up to 20 miles per hour, becoming west in the afternoon. Chance of rain 40%. Heat index values up to 103. Wednesday night, showers and thunderstorms. Humid with lows around 70. West winds around 5 miles per hour. Chance of rain 80%. Thursday, showers and thunderstorms, mainly in the morning. Cooler with highs in the lower 80s. Northwest winds around 5 miles per hour. Chance of rain 90%. Thursday night, mostly cloudy in the evening, then becoming partly cloudy. Lows in the mid-60s. North winds around 5 miles per hour in the evening, becoming light and variable. Friday, mostly sunny. Highs in the mid-80s. Friday night, mostly clear. Lows in the upper 60s. Saturday, mostly sunny. A slight chance of showers and thunderstorms in the morning, then a chance of showers and thunderstorms in the afternoon. Highs in the lower 90s. Chance of rain 30%. Heat index values up to 100 in the afternoon. Saturday night and Sunday, partly cloudy. A chance of showers and thunderstorms. Lows in the upper 60s. Highs in the upper 80s. Chance of rain 40%. Sunday night and Monday, partly cloudy. A slight chance of showers and thunderstorms. Lows in the upper 60s. Highs around 90. Chance of rain 20%. Monday night, partly cloudy with a chance of showers and thunderstorms. Lows in the upper 60s. Chance of rain 40%. Tuesday, mostly sunny with a slight chance of showers and thunderstorms. Highs in the upper 80s. Chance of rain 20%. At 5 p.m. at Lambert Field in St. Louis, it was partly sunny with a temperature of 92 degrees. The dew point was 61, giving us a relative humidity of 35%, producing a heat index of 92. The wind was variable at 3 miles an hour, and the pressure was 30.06 inches and steady. Elsewhere in the metro area, in Chesterfield, it was partly sunny and the temperature was 89. In Cahokia, it was mostly sunny and 93 degrees. In St. Charles, it was mostly sunny and 93. Across the region, it was sunny in Columbia, Missouri, with a temperature of 96. In Quincy, it was mostly sunny at 94 degrees. In Kansas City, it was mostly sunny and the temperature was 97. It was mostly sunny in Springfield, Missouri, with a temperature of 99. In Rolla, it was partly sunny and the temperature was 92. It was mostly sunny in Cape Girardeau, with 93 degrees. It was sunny in Springfield, Illinois, with a temperature of 93. Once again in St. Louis, it was partly sunny, the temperature was 92 degrees, and the wind was variable at 3 miles an hour. The current time is 6:06 p.m. Central Daylight Time. 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Tonight, mostly clear. Not as cool with lows in the mid-70s. South winds 5 to 10 miles per hour. Wednesday, sunny. A slight chance of showers and thunderstorms in the morning, then a chance of showers and thunderstorms in the afternoon. Hot with highs in the mid-90s. Southwest winds 5 to 10 miles per hour with gusts up to 20 miles per hour, becoming west in the afternoon.
afternoon. Chance of rain 40%. Heat index values up to 103. Wednesday night, showers and thunderstorms. Humid with lows around 70. West winds around 5 miles per hour. Chance of rain 80%. Thursday, showers and thunderstorms, mainly in the morning. Cooler with highs in the lower 80s. Northwest winds around 5 miles per hour. Chance of rain 90%. Thursday night, mostly cloudy in the evening, then becoming partly cloudy. Lows in the mid-60s. North winds around 5 miles per hour in the evening, becoming light and variable. Friday, mostly sunny. Highs in the mid-80s. Friday night, mostly clear. Lows in the upper 60s. Saturday, mostly sunny. A slight chance of showers and thunderstorms in the morning, then a chance of showers and thunderstorms in the afternoon. Highs in the lower 90s. Chance of rain 30%. Heat index values up to 100 in the afternoon. Saturday night and Sunday, partly cloudy. A chance of showers and thunderstorms. Lows in the upper 60s. Highs in the upper 80s. Chance of rain 40%. Sunday night and Monday, partly cloudy. A slight chance of showers and thunderstorms. Lows in the upper 60s. Highs around 90. Chance of rain 20%. Monday night, partly cloudy with a chance of showers and thunderstorms. Lows in the upper 60s. Chance of rain 40%. Tuesday, mostly sunny with a slight chance of showers and thunderstorms. Highs in the upper 80s. Chance of rain 20%. At 5 p.m. at Lambert Field in St. Louis, it was partly sunny with a temperature of 92 degrees. The dew point was 61, giving us a relative humidity of 35%, producing a heat index of 92. The wind was variable at 3 miles an hour, and the pressure was 30.06 inches and steady. Elsewhere in the metro area, in Chesterfield, it was partly sunny and the temperature was 89. In Cahokia, it was mostly sunny and 93 degrees. In St. Charles, it was mostly sunny and 93. Across the region, it was sunny in Columbia, Missouri, with a temperature of 96. In Quincy, it was mostly sunny at 94 degrees. In Kansas City, it was mostly sunny and the temperature was 97. It was mostly sunny in Springfield, Missouri, with a temperature of 99. In Rolla, it was partly sunny and the temperature was 92. It was mostly sunny in Cape Girardeau, with 93 degrees. It was sunny in Springfield, Illinois, with a temperature of 93. Once again in St. Louis, it was partly sunny, the temperature was 92 degrees, and the wind was variable at 3 miles an hour. At 6 p.m. at Lambert Field in St. Louis, it was partly sunny with a temperature of 89 degrees. The dew point was 63, giving us a relative humidity of 41%. The wind was east at 7 miles an hour, and the pressure was 30.05 inches and falling. Elsewhere in the metro area, in Chesterfield, it was partly sunny and the temperature was 90. In Belleville, it was 92 degrees. In Cahokia, it was mostly sunny and 92 degrees. In St. Charles, it was mostly sunny and 89. Across the region, it was sunny in Columbia, Missouri, with a temperature of 96. In Quincy, it was mostly sunny and 93 degrees. In Kansas City, it was mostly sunny and the temperature was 95. It was sunny in Springfield, Missouri, with a temperature of 97. In Rolla, it was partly sunny and the temperature was 91. It was partly sunny in Cape Girardeau, with 90 degrees. It was sunny in Springfield, Illinois, with a temperature of 91. Once again in St. Louis, it was partly sunny, the temperature was 89 degrees, and the wind was east at 7 miles an hour. The current time is 6:11 p.m. Central Daylight Time. 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
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Air quality alert in effect from 10 a.m. this morning to 8 p.m. this evening. The St. Louis Clean Air Partnership has issued an air quality alert for the St. Louis metropolitan area from 10 a.m. this morning to 8 p.m. this evening. An orange air quality forecast means that maximum ozone concentrations are expected to reach levels that pose a health risk. Adverse health effects increase as air quality deteriorates. Ground-level ozone is an air contaminant which can cause breathing difficulties for children, older adults, as well as persons with respiratory problems. Reducing outdoor physical activity is recommended. If it is a regularly scheduled workday, you are urged to consider telecommuting, carpooling, or utilizing public transit. Avoid excessive idling and do not top off when refueling motor vehicles. The use of gasoline-powered lawn equipment should be reduced or postponed until late in the day. 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Tonight, mostly clear. Not as cool with lows in the mid-70s. South winds 5 to 10 miles per hour. Wednesday, sunny. A slight chance of showers and thunderstorms in the morning, then a chance of showers and thunderstorms in the afternoon. Hot with highs in the mid-90s. Southwest winds 5 to 10 miles per hour with gusts up to 20 miles per hour, becoming west in the afternoon. Chance of rain 40%. Heat index values up to 103. Wednesday night, showers and thunderstorms. Humid with lows around 70. West winds around 5 miles per hour. Chance of rain 80%. Thursday, showers and thunderstorms, mainly in the morning. Cooler with highs in the lower 80s. Northwest winds around 5 miles per hour. Chance of rain 90%. Thursday night, mostly cloudy in the evening, then becoming partly cloudy. Lows in the mid-60s. North winds around 5 miles per hour in the evening, becoming light and variable. Friday, mostly sunny. Highs in the mid-80s. Friday night, mostly clear. Lows in the upper 60s. Saturday, mostly sunny. A slight chance of showers and thunderstorms in the morning, then a chance of showers and thunderstorms in the afternoon. Highs in the lower 90s. Chance of rain 30%. Heat index values up to 100 in the afternoon. Saturday night and Sunday, partly cloudy. A chance of showers and thunderstorms. Lows in the upper 60s. Highs in the upper 80s. Chance of rain 40%. Sunday night and Monday, partly cloudy. A slight chance of showers and thunderstorms. Lows in the upper 60s. Highs around 90. Chance of rain 20%. Monday night, partly cloudy with a chance of showers and thunderstorms. Lows in the upper 60s. Chance of rain 40%. Tuesday, mostly sunny with a slight chance of showers and thunderstorms. Highs in the upper 80s. Chance of rain 20%. At 6 p.m. at Lambert Field in St. Louis, it was partly sunny with a temperature of 89 degrees. The dew point was 63, giving us a relative humidity of 41%. The wind was east at 7 miles an hour, and the pressure was 30.05 inches and falling. Elsewhere in the metro area, in Chesterfield, it was partly sunny and the temperature was 90. In Belleville, it was 92 degrees. In Cahokia, it was mostly sunny and 92 degrees. In St. Charles, it was mostly sunny and 89. Across the region, it was sunny in Columbia, Missouri, with a temperature of 96. In Quincy, it was mostly sunny and 93 degrees. In Kansas City, it was mostly sunny and the temperature was 95. It was sunny in Springfield, Missouri, with a temperature of 97. In Rolla, it was partly sunny and the temperature was 91. It was partly
sunny in Cape Girardeau, with 90 degrees. It was sunny in Springfield, Illinois, with a temperature of 91. Once again in St. Louis, it was partly sunny, the temperature was 89 degrees, and the wind was east at 7 miles an hour. The current time is 6:17 p.m. Central Daylight Time. 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Tonight, mostly clear. Not as cool with lows in the mid-70s. South winds 5 to 10 miles per hour. Wednesday, sunny. A slight chance of showers and thunderstorms in the morning, then a chance of showers and thunderstorms in the afternoon. Hot with highs in the mid-90s. Southwest winds 5 to 10 miles per hour with gusts up to 20 miles per hour, becoming west in the afternoon. Chance of rain 40%. Heat index values up to 103. Wednesday night, showers and thunderstorms. Humid with lows around 70. West winds around 5 miles per hour. Chance of rain 80%. Thursday, showers and thunderstorms, mainly in the morning. Cooler with highs in the lower 80s. Northwest winds around 5 miles per hour. Chance of rain 90%. Thursday night, mostly cloudy in the evening, then becoming partly cloudy. Lows in the mid-60s. North winds around 5 miles per hour in the evening, becoming light and variable. Friday, mostly sunny. Highs in the mid-80s. Friday night, mostly clear. Lows in the upper 60s. Saturday, mostly sunny. A slight chance of showers and thunderstorms in the morning, then a chance of showers and thunderstorms in the afternoon. Highs in the lower 90s. Chance of rain 30%. Heat index values up to 100 in the afternoon. Saturday night and Sunday, partly cloudy. A chance of showers and thunderstorms. Lows in the upper 60s. Highs in the upper 80s. Chance of rain 40%. Sunday night and Monday, partly cloudy. A slight chance of showers and thunderstorms. Lows in the upper 60s. Highs around 90. Chance of rain 20%. Monday night, partly cloudy with a chance of showers and thunderstorms. Lows in the upper 60s. Chance of rain 40%. Tuesday, mostly sunny with a slight chance of showers and thunderstorms. Highs in the upper 80s. Chance of rain 20%. Tonight, mostly clear. Not as cool with lows in the mid-70s. South winds 5 to 10 miles per hour. Wednesday, sunny. A slight chance of showers in the morning, then a chance of showers and thunderstorms in the afternoon. Hot with highs in the mid-90s. Southwest winds 5 to 10 miles per hour with gusts up to 20 miles per hour, becoming west in the afternoon. Chance of rain 50%. Heat index values up to 103. Wednesday night, a chance of thunderstorms. Showers with lows around 70. West winds around 5 miles per hour. Chance of rain 80%. Thursday, showers and thunderstorms, mainly in the morning. Cooler with highs in the lower 80s. Northwest winds around 5 miles per hour. Chance of rain 90%. Thursday night, mostly cloudy in the evening, then becoming partly cloudy. Lows in the mid-60s. North winds around 5 miles per hour in the evening, becoming light and variable. Friday, mostly sunny. Highs in the mid-80s. Friday night, mostly clear. Lows in the upper 60s. Saturday, mostly sunny. A slight chance of showers and thunderstorms in the morning, then a chance of showers and thunderstorms in the afternoon. Highs in the lower 90s. Chance of rain 30%. Heat index values up to 100 in the afternoon.
Thursday night and Sunday, partly cloudy. A chance of showers and thunderstorms. Lows in the upper 60s. Highs in the upper 80s. Chance of rain 40%. Sunday night and Monday, partly cloudy. A slight chance of showers and thunderstorms. Lows in the upper 60s. Highs around 90. Chance of rain 20%. Monday night, partly cloudy with a chance of showers and thunderstorms. Lows in the upper 60s. Chance of rain 40%. Tuesday, mostly sunny with a slight chance of showers and thunderstorms. Highs in the upper 80s. Chance of rain 20%. At 6 p.m. at Lambert Field in St. Louis, it was partly sunny with a temperature of 89 degrees. The dew point was 63, giving us a relative humidity of 41%. The wind was east at 7 miles an hour, and the pressure was 30.05 inches and falling. Elsewhere in the metro area, in Chesterfield, it was partly sunny and the temperature was 90. In Belleville, it was 92 degrees. In Cahokia, it was mostly sunny and 92 degrees. In St. Charles, it was mostly sunny and 89. Across the region, it was sunny in Columbia, Missouri, with a temperature of 96. In Quincy, it was mostly sunny and 93 degrees. In Kansas City, it was mostly sunny and the temperature was 95. It was sunny in Springfield, Missouri, with a temperature of 97. In Rolla, it was partly sunny and the temperature was 91. It was partly sunny in Cape Girardeau, with 90 degrees. It was sunny in Springfield, Illinois, with a temperature of 91. Once again in St. Louis, it was partly sunny, the temperature was 89 degrees, and the wind was east at 7 miles an hour. The current time is 6:24 p.m. Central Daylight Time. 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Tonight, mostly clear. Not as cool with lows in the mid-70s. South winds 5 to 10 miles per hour. Wednesday, sunny. A slight chance of showers in the morning, then a chance of showers and thunderstorms in the afternoon. Hot with highs in the mid-90s. Southwest winds 5 to 10 miles per hour with gusts up to 20 miles per hour, becoming west in the afternoon. Chance of rain 50%. Heat index values up to 103. Wednesday night, a chance of thunderstorms. Showers with lows around 70. West winds around 5 miles per hour. Chance of rain 80%. Thursday, showers and thunderstorms, mainly in the morning. Cooler with highs in the lower 80s. Northwest winds around 5 miles per hour. Chance of rain 90%. Thursday night, mostly cloudy in the evening, then becoming partly cloudy. Lows in the mid-60s. North winds around 5 miles per hour in the evening, becoming light and variable. Friday, mostly sunny. Highs in the mid-80s. Friday night, mostly clear. Lows in the upper 60s. Saturday, mostly sunny. A slight chance of showers and thunderstorms in the morning, then a chance of showers and thunderstorms in the afternoon. Highs in the lower 90s. Chance of rain 30%. Heat index values up to 100 in the afternoon. Saturday night and Sunday, partly cloudy. A chance of showers and thunderstorms. Lows in the upper 60s. Highs in the upper 80s. Chance of rain 40%. Sunday night and Monday, partly cloudy. A slight chance of showers and thunderstorms. Lows in the upper 60s. Highs around 90. Chance of rain 20%. Monday night, partly cloudy with a chance of showers and thunderstorms. Lows in the upper 60s. Chance of rain 40%. Tuesday, mostly sunny with a slight chance of showers and
Thunderstorms. Highs in the upper 80s. Chance of rain 20%. Air quality alert in effect from 10 a.m. this morning to 8 p.m. this evening. The St. Louis Clean Air Partnership has issued an air quality alert for the St. Louis metropolitan area from 10 a.m. this morning to 8 p.m. this evening. An orange air quality forecast means that maximum ozone concentrations are expected to reach levels that pose a health risk. Adverse health effects increase as air quality deteriorates. Ground-level ozone is an air contaminant which can cause breathing difficulties for children, older adults, as well as persons with respiratory problems. Reducing outdoor physical activity is recommended. If it is a regularly scheduled workday, you are urged to consider telecommuting, carpooling, or utilizing public transit. Avoid excessive idling and do not top off when refueling motor vehicles. The use of gasoline-powered lawn equipment should be reduced or postponed until late in the day. 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At 6 p.m. at Lambert Field in St. Louis, it was partly sunny with a temperature of 89 degrees. The dew point was 63, giving us a relative humidity of 41%. The wind was east at 7 miles an hour, and the pressure was 30.05 inches and falling. Elsewhere in the metro area, in Chesterfield, it was partly sunny and the temperature was 90. In Belleville, it was 92 degrees. In Cahokia, it was mostly sunny and 92 degrees. In St. Charles, it was mostly sunny and 89. Across the region, it was sunny in Columbia, Missouri, with a temperature of 96. In Quincy, it was mostly sunny and 93 degrees. In Kansas City, it was mostly sunny and the temperature was 95. It was sunny in Springfield, Missouri, with a temperature of 97. In Rolla, it was partly sunny and the temperature was 91. It was partly sunny in Cape Girardeau, with 90 degrees. It was sunny in Springfield, Illinois, with a temperature of 91. Once again in St. Louis, it was partly sunny, the temperature was 89 degrees, and the wind was east at 7 miles an hour. The current time is 6:29 p.m. Central Daylight Time. 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Tonight, mostly clear. Not as cool with lows in the mid-70s. South winds 5 to 10 miles per hour. Wednesday, sunny. A slight chance of showers in the morning, then a chance of showers and thunderstorms in the afternoon. Hot with highs in the mid-90s. Southwest winds 5 to 10 miles per hour with gusts up to 20 miles per hour, becoming west in the afternoon. Chance of rain 50%. Heat index values up to 103. Wednesday night, a chance of thunderstorms. Showers with lows around 70. West winds around 5 miles per hour. Chance of rain 80%. Thursday, showers and thunderstorms, mainly in the morning. Cooler with highs in the lower 80s. Northwest winds around 5 miles per hour. Chance of rain 90%. Thursday night, mostly cloudy in the evening, then becoming partly cloudy. Lows in the mid-60s. North winds around 5 miles per hour in the evening, becoming light and variable. Friday, mostly sunny. Highs in the mid-80s. Friday night, mostly clear. Lows in the upper 60s. Saturday, mostly sunny. A slight chance of showers and thunderstorms in the morning, then a chance of showers and thunderstorms in the afternoon. Highs in the lower 90s. Chance of rain 30%. Heat index values up to 100 in the afternoon. Saturday night and Sunday, partly cloudy. A chance of showers and thunderstorms. Lows in the upper 60s.
highs in the upper 80s. Chance of rain 40%. Sunday night and Monday, partly cloudy. A slight chance of showers and thunderstorms. Lows in the upper 60s. Highs around 90. Chance of rain 20%. Monday night, partly cloudy with a chance of showers and thunderstorms. Lows in the upper 60s. Chance of rain 40%. Tuesday, mostly sunny with a slight chance of showers and thunderstorms. Highs in the upper 80s. Chance of rain 20%. At 6 p.m. at Lambert Field in St. Louis, it was partly sunny with a temperature of 89 degrees. The dew point was 63, giving us a relative humidity of 41%. The wind was east at 7 miles an hour, and the pressure was 30.05 inches and falling. Elsewhere in the metro area, in Chesterfield, it was partly sunny and the temperature was 90. In Belleville, it was 92 degrees. In Cahokia, it was mostly sunny and 92 degrees. In St. Charles, it was mostly sunny and 89. Across the region, it was sunny in Columbia, Missouri, with a temperature of 96. In Quincy, it was mostly sunny and 93 degrees. In Kansas City, it was mostly sunny and the temperature was 95. It was sunny in Springfield, Missouri, with a temperature of 97. In Rolla, it was partly sunny and the temperature was 91. It was partly sunny in Cape Girardeau, with 90 degrees. It was sunny in Springfield, Illinois, with a temperature of 91. Once again in St. Louis, it was partly sunny, the temperature was 89 degrees, and the wind was east at 7 miles an hour. The St. Louis climate summary is at 5 p.m., September 8, 2026. So far today, the high temperature has been 93 degrees, which occurred at 3:39 p.m. The normal high is 84. The record high is 101 degrees, which was set in 1947. So far today, the low temperature has been 65 degrees, which occurred at 5:34 a.m. The normal low is 64. The record low is 42 degrees, which was set in 1986. No precipitation has fallen, which leaves the monthly total at 0.00 inches. The total precipitation for the season since September 1st still stands at 0.00 inches, and the total precipitation for the year is still 36.26 inches. The normal high temperature for tomorrow is 83 degrees, and the normal low is 63. The record high for tomorrow is 101, which occurred in 1925, and the record low is 43, which occurred in 1883. Sunset tonight is at 7:21 p.m. Sunrise tomorrow is at 6:38 a.m. The current time is 6:35 p.m. Central Daylight Time. 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Tonight, mostly clear. Not as cool with lows in the mid-70s. South winds 5 to 10 miles per hour. Wednesday, sunny. A slight chance of showers in the morning, then a chance of showers and thunderstorms in the afternoon. Hot with highs in the mid-90s. Southwest winds 5 to 10 miles per hour with gusts up to 20 miles per hour, becoming west in the afternoon. Chance of rain 50%. Heat index values up to 103. Wednesday night, a chance of thunderstorms. Showers with lows around 70. West winds around 5 miles per hour. Chance of rain 80%. Thursday, showers and thunderstorms, mainly in the morning. Cooler with highs in the lower 80s. Northwest winds around 5 miles per hour. Chance of rain 90%. Thursday night, mostly cloudy in the evening, then becoming partly cloudy. Lows in the mid-60s. North winds around 5 miles per hour in the evening, becoming light and variable. Friday, mostly sunny.
Highs in the mid-80s. Friday night, mostly clear. Lows in the upper 60s. Saturday, mostly sunny. A slight chance of showers and thunderstorms in the morning, then a chance of showers and thunderstorms in the afternoon. Highs in the lower 90s. Chance of rain 30%. Heat index values up to 100 in the afternoon. Saturday night and Sunday, partly cloudy. A chance of showers and thunderstorms. Lows in the upper 60s. Highs in the upper 80s. Chance of rain 40%. Sunday night and Monday, partly cloudy. A slight chance of showers and thunderstorms. Lows in the upper 60s. Highs around 90. Chance of rain 20%. Monday night, partly cloudy with a chance of showers and thunderstorms. Lows in the upper 60s. Chance of rain 40%. Tuesday, mostly sunny with a slight chance of showers and thunderstorms. Highs in the upper 80s. Chance of rain 20%. At 6 p.m. at Lambert Field in St. Louis, it was partly sunny with a temperature of 89 degrees. The dew point was 63, giving us a relative humidity of 41%. The wind was east at 7 miles an hour, and the pressure was 30.05 inches and falling. Elsewhere in the metro area, in Chesterfield, it was partly sunny and the temperature was 90. In Belleville, it was 92 degrees. In Cahokia, it was mostly sunny and 92 degrees. In St. Charles, it was mostly sunny and 89. Across the region, it was sunny in Columbia, Missouri, with a temperature of 96. In Quincy, it was mostly sunny and 93 degrees. In Kansas City, it was mostly sunny and the temperature was 95. It was sunny in Springfield, Missouri, with a temperature of 97. In Rolla, it was partly sunny and the temperature was 91. It was partly sunny in Cape Girardeau, with 90 degrees. It was sunny in Springfield, Illinois, with a temperature of 91. Once again in St. Louis, it was partly sunny, the temperature was 89 degrees, and the wind was east at 7 miles an hour. The St. Louis climate summary is of 5 p.m., September 8, 2026. So far today, the high temperature has been 93 degrees, which occurred at 3:39 p.m. The normal high is 84. The record high is 101 degrees, which was set in 1947. So far today, the low temperature has been 65 degrees, which occurred at 5:34 a.m. The normal low is 64. The record low is 42 degrees, which was set in 1986. No precipitation has fallen, which leaves the monthly total at 0.00 inches. The total precipitation for the season since September 1st still stands at 0.00 inches, and the total precipitation for the year is still 36.26 inches. The normal high temperature for tomorrow is 83 degrees, and the normal low is 63. The record high for tomorrow is 101, which occurred in 1925, and the record low is 43, which occurred in 1883. Sunset tonight is at 7:21 p.m. Sunrise tomorrow is at 6:38 a.m. The current time is 6:40 p.m. Central Daylight Time. 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Tonight, mostly clear. Not as cool, with lows in the mid-70s. South winds 5 to 10 miles per hour. Wednesday, sunny. A slight chance of showers in the morning, then a chance of showers and thunderstorms in the afternoon. Hot with highs in the mid-90s. Southwest winds 5 to 10 miles per hour with gusts up to 20 miles per hour, becoming west in the afternoon. Chance of rain 50%. Heat index values up to 103. Wednesday night, a chance of thunderstorms. Showers with lows around 70.
West winds around 5 miles per hour. Chance of rain 80%. Thursday, showers and thunderstorms, mainly in the morning. Cooler with highs in the lower 80s. Northwest winds around 5 miles per hour. Chance of rain 90%. Thursday night, mostly cloudy in the evening, then becoming partly cloudy. Lows in the mid-60s. North winds around 5 miles per hour in the evening, becoming light and variable. Friday, mostly sunny. Highs in the mid-80s. Friday night, mostly clear. Lows in the upper 60s. Saturday, mostly sunny. A slight chance of showers and thunderstorms in the morning, then a chance of showers and thunderstorms in the afternoon. Highs in the lower 90s. Chance of rain 30%. Heat index values up to 100 in the afternoon. Saturday night and Sunday, partly cloudy. A chance of showers and thunderstorms. Lows in the upper 60s. Highs in the upper 80s. Chance of rain 40%. Sunday night and Monday, partly cloudy. A slight chance of showers and thunderstorms. Lows in the upper 60s. Highs around 90. Chance of rain 20%. Monday night, partly cloudy with a chance of showers and thunderstorms. Lows in the upper 60s. Chance of rain 40%. Tuesday, mostly sunny with a slight chance of showers and thunderstorms. Highs in the upper 80s. Chance of rain 20%. Air quality alert in effect from 10 a.m. this morning to 8 p.m. this evening. The St. Louis Clean Air Partnership has issued an air quality alert for the St. Louis metropolitan area from 10 a.m. this morning to 8 p.m. this evening. An orange air quality forecast means that maximum ozone concentrations are expected to reach levels that pose a health risk. Adverse health effects increase as air quality deteriorates. Ground level ozone is an air contaminant which can cause breathing difficulties for children, older adults, as well as persons with respiratory problems. Reducing outdoor physical activity is recommended. If it is a regularly scheduled work day, you are urged to consider telecommuting, carpooling, or utilizing public transit. Avoid excessive idling and do not top off when refueling motor vehicles. The use of gasoline-powered lawn equipment should be reduced or postponed until late in the day. 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At 6 p.m. at Lambert Field in St. Louis, it was partly sunny with a temperature of 89 degrees. The dew point was 63, giving us a relative humidity of 41%. The wind was east at 7 miles an hour, and the pressure was 30.05 inches and falling. Elsewhere in the metro area, in Chesterfield, it was partly sunny and the temperature was 90. In Belleville, it was 92 degrees. In Cahokia, it was mostly sunny and 92 degrees. In St. Charles, it was mostly sunny and 89. Across the region, it was sunny in Columbia, Missouri, with a temperature of 96. In Quincy, it was mostly sunny and 93 degrees. In Kansas City, it was mostly sunny and the temperature was 95. It was sunny in Springfield, Missouri, with a temperature of 97. In Rolla, it was partly sunny and the temperature was 91. It was partly sunny in Cape Girardeau, with 90 degrees. It was sunny in Springfield, Illinois, with a temperature of 91. Once again in St. Louis, it was partly sunny, the temperature was 89 degrees, and the wind was east at 7 miles an hour. The St. Louis climate summary is at 5 p.m., September 8, 2026. So far today, the high temperature has been 93 degrees, which occurred at 3:39 p.m. The normal high is 84. The record high is 101 degrees, which was set in 1947. So far today, the low temperature has been 65 degrees, which occurred at 5:34 a.m. The normal low is 64. The record low is 42 degrees, which was set in 1986. No precipitation has fallen, which leaves the
monthly total at 0.00 inches. The total precipitation for the season since September 1st still stands at 0.00 inches, and the total precipitation for the year is still 36.26 inches. The normal high temperature for tomorrow is 83 degrees, and the normal low is 63. The record high for tomorrow is 101, which occurred in 1925, and the record low is 43, which occurred in 1883. Sunset tonight is at 7:21 p.m. Sunrise tomorrow is at 6:38 a.m. The current time is 6:47 p.m. Central Daylight Time. 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Tonight, mostly clear. Not as cool, with lows in the mid-70s. South winds 5 to 10 miles per hour. Wednesday, sunny. A slight chance of showers in the morning, then a chance of showers and thunderstorms in the afternoon. Hot with highs in the mid-90s. Southwest winds 5 to 10 miles per hour with gusts up to 20 miles per hour, becoming west in the afternoon. Chance of rain 50%. Heat index values up to 103. Wednesday night, a chance of thunderstorms. Showers with lows around 70. West winds around 5 miles per hour. Chance of rain 80%. Thursday, showers and thunderstorms, mainly in the morning. Cooler with highs in the lower 80s. Northwest winds around 5 miles per hour. Chance of rain 90%. Thursday night, mostly cloudy in the evening, then becoming partly cloudy. Lows in the mid-60s. North winds around 5 miles per hour in the evening, becoming light and variable. Friday, mostly sunny. Highs in the mid-80s. Friday night, mostly clear. Lows in the upper 60s. Saturday, mostly sunny. A slight chance of showers and thunderstorms in the morning, then a chance of showers and thunderstorms in the afternoon. Highs in the lower 90s. Chance of rain 30%. Heat index values up to 100 in the afternoon. Saturday night and Sunday, partly cloudy. A chance of showers and thunderstorms. Lows in the upper 60s. Highs in the upper 80s. Chance of rain 40%. Sunday night and Monday, partly cloudy. A slight chance of showers and thunderstorms. Lows in the upper 60s. Highs around 90. Chance of rain 20%. Monday night, partly cloudy with a chance of showers and thunderstorms. Lows in the upper 60s. Chance of rain 40%. Tuesday, mostly sunny with a slight chance of showers and thunderstorms. Highs in the upper 80s. Chance of rain 20%. At 6 p.m. at Lambert Field in St. Louis, it was partly sunny with a temperature of 89 degrees. The dew point was 63, giving us a relative humidity of 41%. The wind was east at 7 miles an hour, and the pressure was 30.05 inches and falling. Elsewhere in the metro area, in Chesterfield, it was partly sunny and the temperature was 90. In Belleville, it was 92 degrees. In Cahokia, it was mostly sunny and 92 degrees. In St. Charles, it was mostly sunny and 89. Across the region, it was sunny in Columbia, Missouri, with a temperature of 96. In Quincy, it was mostly sunny and 93 degrees. In Kansas City, it was mostly sunny and the temperature was 95. It was sunny in Springfield, Missouri, with a temperature of 97. In Rolla, it was partly sunny and the temperature was 91. It was partly sunny in Cape Girardeau, with 90 degrees. It was sunny in Springfield, Illinois, with a temperature of 91. Once again in St. Louis, it was partly sunny, the temperature was 89 degrees, and the wind was east at 7 miles an hour. The St. Louis.
climate summary is at 5 p.m., September 8, 2026. So far today, the high temperature has been 93 degrees, which occurred at 3:39 p.m. The normal high is 84. The record high is 101 degrees, which was set in 1947. So far today, the low temperature has been 65 degrees, which occurred at 5:34 a.m. The normal low is 64. The record low is 42 degrees, which was set in 1986. No precipitation has fallen, which leaves the monthly total at 0.00 inches. The total precipitation for the season since September 1st still stands at 0.00 inches, and the total precipitation for the year is still 36.26 inches. The normal high temperature for tomorrow is 83 degrees, and the normal low is 63. The record high for tomorrow is 101, which occurred in 1925, and the record low is 43, which occurred. Climate summary is at 5 p.m., September.

Precipitation for the season since September 1st still stands at 0.00 inches, and the total precipitation for the year is still 36.26 inches. The normal high temperature for tomorrow is 83 degrees, and the normal low is 63. The record high for tomorrow is 101, which occurred in 1925, and the record low is 43, which occurred in 1883. Sunset tonight is at 7:21 p.m. Sunrise tomorrow is at 6:38 a.m. The current time is 6:53 p.m. Central Daylight Time. 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Tonight, mostly clear. Not as cool with lows in the mid-70s. South winds 5 to 10 miles per hour. Wednesday, sunny. A slight chance of showers in the morning, then a chance of showers and thunderstorms in the afternoon. Hot with highs in the mid-90s. Southwest winds 5 to 10 miles per hour with gusts up to 20 miles per hour, becoming west in the afternoon. Chance of rain 50%. Heat index values up to 103. Wednesday night, a chance of thunderstorms. Showers with lows around 70. West winds around 5 miles per hour. Chance of rain 80%. Thursday, showers and thunderstorms, mainly in the morning. Cooler with highs in the lower 80s. Northwest winds around 5 miles per hour. Chance of rain 90%. Thursday night, mostly cloudy in the evening, then becoming partly cloudy. Lows in the mid-60s. North winds around 5 miles per hour in the evening, becoming light and variable. Friday, mostly sunny. Highs in the mid-80s. Friday night, mostly clear. Lows in the upper 60s. Saturday, mostly sunny. A slight chance of showers and thunderstorms in the morning, then a chance of showers and thunderstorms in the afternoon. Highs in the lower 90s. Chance of rain 30%. Heat index values up to 100 in the afternoon. Saturday night and Sunday, partly cloudy. A chance of showers and thunderstorms. Lows in the upper 60s. Highs in the upper 80s. Chance of rain 40%. Sunday night and Monday, partly cloudy. A slight chance of showers and thunderstorms. Lows in the upper 60s. Highs around 90. Chance of rain 20%. Monday night, partly cloudy with a chance of showers and thunderstorms. Lows in the upper 60s. Chance of rain 40%. Tuesday, mostly sunny with a slight chance of showers and thunderstorms. Highs in the upper 80s. Chance of rain 20%. At 6 p.m. at Lambert Field in St. Louis, it was partly sunny with a temperature of 89 degrees. The dew point was 63, giving us a relative humidity of 41%. The wind was east at 7 miles an hour, and the pressure was 30.05 inches and falling. Elsewhere in the metro area, in Chesterfield, it was partly sunny and the temperature was 90. In Belleville, it was 92 degrees. In Cahokia, it was mostly sunny and 92 degrees. In St. Charles, it was mostly sunny and 89. Across the region, it was sunny in Columbia, Missouri, with a temperature of 96. In Quincy, it was mostly sunny and 93 degrees. In Kansas City, it was mostly sunny and the temperature was 95. It was sunny in Springfield, Missouri, with a temperature of 97. In Rolla, it was partly sunny and the temperature was 91. It was partly sunny in Cape Girardeau, with 90 degrees. It was sunny in Springfield, Illinois, with a temperature of 91. Once again in St. Louis, it was partly sunny, the temperature was 89 degrees, and the wind was east at 7 miles an hour. Air quality alert in effect from 10 a.m. this morning to 8 p.m. this evening. The St. Louis Clean

Air Partnership has issued an air quality alert for the St. Louis metropolitan area from 10 a.m. this morning to 8 p.m. this evening. An orange air quality forecast means that maximum ozone concentrations are expected to reach levels that pose a health risk. Adverse health effects increase as air quality deteriorates. Ground-level ozone is an air contaminant which can cause breathing difficulties for children, older adults, as well as persons with respiratory problems. Reducing outdoor physical activity is recommended. 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Avoid excessive idling and do not top off when refueling motor vehicles. 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The St. Louis Climate Summary is at 5 p.m., September 8, 2026. So far today, the high temperature has been 93 degrees, which occurred at 3:39 p.m. The normal high is 84. The record high is 101 degrees, which was set in 1947. So far today, the low temperature has been 65 degrees, which occurred at 5:34 a.m. The normal low is 64. The record low is 42 degrees, which was set in 1986. No precipitation has fallen, which leaves the monthly total at 0.00 inches. The total precipitation for the season since September 1st still stands at 0.00 inches, and the total precipitation for the year is still 36.26 inches. The normal high temperature for tomorrow is 83 degrees, and the normal low is 63. The record high for tomorrow is 101, which occurred in 1925, and the record low is 43, which occurred in 1883. Sunset tonight is at 7:21 p.m. Sunrise tomorrow is at 6:38 a.m. The current time is 7 p.m. Central Daylight Time. 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Tonight, mostly clear. Not as cool, with lows in the mid-70s. South winds 5 to 10 miles per hour. Wednesday, sunny. A slight chance of showers in the morning, then a chance of showers and thunderstorms in the afternoon. Hot with highs in the mid-90s. Southwest winds 5 to 10 miles per hour with gusts up to 20 miles per hour, becoming west in the afternoon. Chance of rain 50%. Heat index values up to 103. Wednesday night, a chance of thunderstorms. Showers with lows around 70. West winds around 5 miles per hour. Chance of rain 80%. Thursday, showers and thunderstorms, mainly in the morning. Cooler with highs in the lower 80s. Northwest winds around 5 miles per hour. Chance of rain 90%. Thursday night, mostly cloudy in the evening, then becoming partly cloudy. Lows in the mid-60s. North winds around 5 miles per hour in the evening, becoming light and variable. Friday, mostly sunny. Highs in the mid-80s. Friday night, mostly clear. Lows in the upper 60s. Saturday, mostly sunny. A slight chance of showers and thunderstorms in the morning, then a chance of showers and thunderstorms in the afternoon. Highs in the lower 90s. Chance of rain 30%. Heat index values up to 100 in the afternoon. Saturday night and Sunday, partly cloudy. A chance of showers and thunderstorms. Lows in the upper 60s. Highs in the upper 80s. Chance of rain 40%. Sunday night and Monday, partly cloudy. A slight chance of showers and thunderstorms. Lows in the upper 60s. Highs around 90. Chance of rain 20%.